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The current time is 7:03 p.m. Central Daylight Time. Now for the official National Weather Service forecast for the Omaha and Council Bluffs area. Tonight, mostly clear until midnight, then becoming partly cloudy. Lows in the mid-60s. West winds around 5 miles an hour. Wednesday, sunny, hot with highs in the mid-80s. Northwest winds 5 to 10 miles an hour. Wednesday night, clear. Lows in the lower 60s. Northwest winds 5 to 10 miles an hour. Thursday, sunny, hot with highs in the mid-80s. North winds around 5 miles an hour. Thursday night, mostly clear. Lows in the lower 60s. East winds around 5 miles an hour, becoming southeast after midnight. Friday, sunny, hot with highs in the upper 80s. Friday night, partly cloudy until midnight, then becoming mostly cloudy. Lows in the upper 60s. Saturday, mostly cloudy in the morning, then becoming mostly sunny. Hot with highs in the lower 90s. Saturday night through Sunday night, partly cloudy. Hot. Lows in the mid-70s. Highs in the lower 90s. Monday, partly sunny. Hot with highs in the upper 80s. Monday night, partly cloudy. Lows in the upper 60s. Tuesday, partly sunny. Hot with highs in the upper 80s. At 7 p.m. in Omaha, it was mostly sunny. The temperature was 83 degrees, the dew point 73, and the relative humidity 72%. The wind was northwest at 5 miles an hour. The pressure was 30.00 inches and falling. Across eastern Nebraska and southwest Iowa, it was sunny, with a temperature of 85 at Lincoln, 83 at Millard, 82 at Fremont, and 83 at Columbus. Under sunny skies, Blair Airport reported 81, Tacoma reported 83, Plattsmouth reported 82, and Red Oak, Iowa reported 81. At Nebraska City, it was mostly sunny, with a temperature of 80. Here are some observations from across the region. It was sunny, with a temperature of 85 at Grand Island, 85 at Norfolk, 83 at Sioux City, 83 at Concordia, Kansas, and 86 at North Platte. It was mostly sunny, with a temperature of 84 at Sioux Falls, 81 at Des Moines, and 83 at Valentine. It was partly sunny, with a temperature of 83 at Kansas City, and 82 at Denver. Once again, at 7 p.m. in Omaha, it was 83 degrees under mostly sunny skies. Here are the forecast key messages. 20 to 30% chance for storms this evening. A storm or two could be severe with large hail and damaging winds if they do occur. Quiet and pleasant weather Wednesday and Thursday with highs in the lower 80s. Periodic storm chances and warmer temperatures return Friday, with the hottest temperatures reaching the lower 90s by this weekend. This is NOAA All Hazards radio station KIH 61 in Omaha, Nebraska. The current time is 7:07 p.m. Central Daylight Time. Now for the official National Weather Service forecast for the Omaha and Council Bluffs area. Tonight, mostly clear until midnight, then becoming partly cloudy. Lows in the mid-60s. West winds around 5 miles an hour. Wednesday, sunny, hot with highs in the mid-80s. Northwest winds 5 to 10 miles an hour. Wednesday night, clear. Lows in the lower 60s. Northwest winds 5 to 10 miles an hour. Thursday, sunny, hot with highs in the mid-80s. North winds around 5 miles an hour. Thursday night, mostly clear. Lows in the lower 60s. East winds around 5 miles an hour, becoming southeast after midnight. Friday, sunny, hot with highs in the upper 80s. Friday night, partly cloudy until midnight, then becoming mostly cloudy. Lows in the upper 60s.
Saturday, mostly cloudy in the morning, then becoming mostly sunny. Hot with highs in the lower 90s. Saturday night through Sunday night, partly cloudy. Hot. Lows in the mid-70s. Highs in the lower 90s. Monday, partly sunny. Hot with highs in the upper 80s. Monday night, partly cloudy. Lows in the upper 60s. Tuesday, partly sunny. Hot with highs in the upper 80s. At 7 p.m. in Omaha, it was mostly sunny. The temperature was 83 degrees, the dew point 73, and the relative humidity 72%. The wind was northwest at 5 miles an hour. The pressure was 30.00 inches and falling. Across eastern Nebraska and southwest Iowa, it was sunny, with a temperature of 85 in Lincoln, 83 at Millard, 82 at Fremont, and 83 at Columbus. Under sunny skies, Blair Airport reported 81, Tacoma reported 83, Plattsmouth reported 82, and Red Oak, Iowa reported 81. At Nebraska City, it was mostly sunny, with a temperature of 80. Here are some observations from across the region. It was sunny, with a temperature of 85 in Grand Island, 85 at North Fork, 83 at Sioux City, 83 at Concordia, Kansas, and 86 at North Platte. It was mostly sunny, with a temperature of 84 at Sioux Falls, 81 at Des Moines, and 83 at Valentine. It was partly sunny, with a temperature of 83 at Kansas City, and 82 at Denver. Once again, at 7 p.m. in Omaha, it was 83 degrees under mostly sunny skies. The Omaha, Nebraska climate summary for this evening, as of 4 p.m., August 25, 2026. Today's high temperature was 85 degrees. This tied the normal high of 85. The record high is 104 degrees, which was set in 1936. Today's low temperature was 65 degrees. This low was 1 degree above the normal low of 64. The record low is 47 degrees, which was set in 1964. No precipitation fell today, which leaves the monthly total at 5.90 inches. This is 2.16 inches above the normal amount of 3.74 inches for August. The total precipitation for the year still stands at 19.85 inches, which is 3.20 inches below normal. The total snowfall for the month stands at 0.0 inches, which is normal. The total snowfall since July 1st stands at 0.0 inches, which is normal. There were no heating degree days today, which is normal. This leaves the monthly total at zero, which is normal. The yearly total since July 1st is zero, which is normal. There were 10 cooling degree days today, which is one above normal. This brings the monthly total to 283, which is minus one below normal. The yearly total since January 1st is 1,205, which is 132 above normal. Today the maximum wind observed was 12 miles an hour from the southeast. The highest wind gust observed was 15 miles per hour from the south. The normal high temperature for tomorrow is 84 degrees, and the normal low is 63. The record high for tomorrow is 103, which occurred in 1955, and the record low is 50, which occurred in 1885. Sunset tonight is at 8:07 p.m. Sunrise tomorrow is at 6:44 a.m. The Valley National Weather Service climate summary for this evening, as of 4 p.m., August 25, 2026. Today's high temperature was 84 degrees, record high is 98 degrees, which was set in 2003, and the low 66 degrees. The record low is 52 degrees, which was set in 2015. No precipitation fell today, which leaves the monthly total at 5.88 inches. The total precipitation for the year still stands at 21.33 inches. No snow fell today, which brings the monthly total to 0.0 inches. This is normal for August. The total snowfall for the season since June 1st still stands at a trace, which is normal. The highest wind gust observed was 13 miles per hour.
Sunset tonight is at 8:09 p.m.

7:14 p.m. Central Daylight Time. Now for the official National Weather Service forecast for the Omaha and Council Bluffs area. Tonight, mostly clear until midnight, then becoming partly cloudy. Lows in the mid-60s. West winds around 5 miles an hour. Wednesday, sunny, hot with highs in the mid-80s. Northwest winds 5 to 10 miles an hour. Wednesday night, clear. Lows in the lower 60s. Northwest winds 5 to 10 miles an hour. Thursday, sunny, hot with highs in the mid-80s. North winds around 5 miles an hour. Thursday night, mostly clear. Lows in the lower 60s. East winds around 5 miles an hour, becoming southeast after midnight. Friday, sunny, hot with highs in the upper 80s. Friday night, partly cloudy until midnight, then becoming mostly cloudy. Lows in the upper 60s. Saturday, mostly cloudy in the morning, then becoming mostly sunny. Hot with highs in the lower 90s. Saturday night through Sunday night, partly cloudy. Hot. Lows in the mid-70s. Highs in the lower 90s. Monday, partly sunny. Hot with highs in the upper 80s. Monday night, partly cloudy. Lows in the upper 60s. Tuesday, partly sunny. Hot with highs in the upper 80s. At 7 p.m. in Omaha, it was mostly sunny. The temperature was 83 degrees, the dew point 73, and the relative humidity 72%. The wind was northwest at 5 miles an hour. The pressure was 30.00 inches and falling. Across eastern Nebraska and southwest Iowa, skies ranged from sunny to mostly sunny. It was 85 at Lincoln, 85 at Offutt Air Force Base, 83 at Millard, 82 at Fremont, and 83 at Columbus. Blair Airport reported 81, Tacoma reported 83, Nebraska City reported 80, Plattsmouth reported 82, and Red Oak, Iowa reported 81. Here are some observations from across the region. It was sunny, with a temperature of 85 in Grand Island, 85 at Norfolk, 83 at Sioux City, 83 at Concordia, Kansas, and 86 at North Platte. It was mostly sunny, with a temperature of 84 at Sioux Falls, 81 at Des Moines, and 83 at Valentine. It was partly sunny, with a temperature of 83 at Kansas City, and 82 at Denver. Once again, at 7 p.m. in Omaha, it was 83 degrees under mostly sunny skies. Here are the forecast key messages. 20 to 30% chance for storms this evening. A storm or two could be severe with large hail and damaging winds if they do occur. Quiet and pleasant weather Wednesday and Thursday with highs in the lower 80s. Periodic storm chances and warmer temperatures return Friday, with the hottest temperatures reaching the lower 90s by this weekend. 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The current time is 7:18 p.m. Central Daylight Time. Now for the official National Weather Service forecast for the Omaha and Council Bluffs area. Tonight, mostly clear until midnight, then becoming partly cloudy. Lows in the mid-60s. West winds around 5 miles an hour. Wednesday, sunny, hot with highs in the mid-80s. Northwest winds 5 to 10 miles an hour. Wednesday night, clear. Lows in the lower 60s. Northwest winds 5 to 10 miles an hour. Thursday, sunny, hot with highs in the mid-80s. North winds around 5 miles an hour. Thursday night, mostly clear. Lows in the lower 60s. East winds around 5 miles an hour, becoming southeast after midnight. Friday, sunny, hot with highs in the upper 80s. Friday night, partly cloudy until midnight, then becoming mostly cloudy. Lows in the upper 60s. Saturday, mostly cloudy in the morning, then becoming mostly sunny. Hot with highs in the lower 90s. Saturday night through Sunday night, partly cloudy.

lows in the mid-70s. Highs in the lower 90s. Monday, partly sunny. Hot with highs in the upper 80s. Monday night, partly cloudy. Lows in the upper 60s. Tuesday, partly sunny. Hot with highs in the upper 80s. At 7 p.m. in Omaha, it was mostly sunny. The temperature was 83 degrees, the dew point 73, and the relative humidity 72%. The wind was northwest at 5 miles an hour. The pressure was 30.00 inches and falling. Across eastern Nebraska and southwest Iowa, skies ranged from sunny to mostly sunny. It was 85 in Lincoln, 85 at Offutt Air Force Base, 83 at Millard, 82 at Fremont, and 83 at Columbus. Blair Airport reported 81, Tacoma reported 83, Nebraska City reported 80, Plattsmouth reported 82, and Red Oak, Iowa reported 81. Here are some observations from across the region. It was sunny, with a temperature of 85 in Grand Island, 85 at Norfolk, 83 at Sioux City, 83 at Concordia, Kansas, and 86 at North Platte. It was mostly sunny, with a temperature of 84 at Sioux Falls, 81 at Des Moines, and 83 at Valentine. It was partly sunny, with a temperature of 83 at Kansas City, and 82 at Denver. Once again, at 7 p.m. in Omaha, it was 83 degrees under mostly sunny skies. The Omaha, Nebraska climate summary for this evening, as of 4 p.m., August 25, 2026. Today's high temperature was 85 degrees. This tied the normal high of 85. The record high is 104 degrees, which was set in 1936. Today's low temperature was 65 degrees. This low was 1 degree above the normal low of 64. The record low is 47 degrees, which was set in 1964. No precipitation fell today, which leaves the monthly total at 5.90 inches. This is 2.16 inches above the normal amount of 3.74 inches for August. The total precipitation for the year still stands at 19.85 inches, which is 3.20 inches below normal. The total snowfall for the month stands at 0.0 inches, which is normal. The total snowfall since July 1st stands at 0.0 inches, which is normal. There were no heating degree days today, which is normal. This leaves the monthly total at zero, which is normal. The yearly total since July 1st is zero, which is normal. There were 10 cooling degree days today, which is one above normal. This brings the monthly total to 283, which is minus 1 below normal. The yearly total since January 1st is 1,205, which is 132 above normal. Today the maximum wind observed was 12 miles an hour from the southeast. The highest wind gust observed was 15 miles per hour from the south. The normal high temperature for tomorrow is 84 degrees, and the normal low is 63. The record high for tomorrow is 103, which occurred in 1955, and the record low is 50, which occurred in 1885. Sunset tonight is at 8.07 p.m. Sunrise tomorrow is at 6.44 a.m. The Valley National Weather Service climate summary for this evening, as of 4 p.m., August 25, 2026. Today's high temperature was 84 degrees, record high is 98 degrees, which was set in 2003, and the low 66 degrees. The record low is 52 degrees, which was set in 2015. No precipitation fell today, which leaves the monthly total at 5.88 inches. The total precipitation for the year still stands at 21.33 inches. No snow fell today, which brings the monthly total to 0.0 inches. This is normal for August. The total snowfall for the season since June 1st still stands at a trace, which is normal. The highest wind gust observed was 13 miles per hour. Sunset tonight is at 8.09 p.m. Sunrise tomorrow is at 6.46 a.m. Here are the forecast key messages.
20 to 30% chance for storms this evening. A storm or two could be severe with large hail and damaging winds if they do occur. Quiet and pleasant weather Wednesday and Thursday with highs in the lower 80s. Periodic storm chances and warmer temperatures return Friday, with the hottest temperatures reaching the lower 90s by this weekend. This is NOAA All Hazards Radio Station KIH 61 in Omaha, Nebraska. The current time is 7:25 p.m. Central Daylight Time. Now for the official National Weather Service forecast for the Omaha and Council Bluffs area. Tonight, mostly clear until midnight, then becoming partly cloudy. Lows in the mid-60s. West winds around 5 miles an hour. Wednesday, sunny, hot with highs in the mid-80s. Northwest winds 5 to 10 miles an hour. Wednesday night, clear. Lows in the lower 60s. Northwest winds 5 to 10 miles an hour. Thursday, sunny, hot with highs in the mid-80s. North winds around 5 miles an hour. Thursday night, mostly clear. Lows in the lower 60s. East winds around 5 miles an hour, becoming southeast after midnight. Friday, sunny, hot with highs in the upper 80s. Friday night, partly cloudy until midnight, then becoming mostly cloudy. Lows in the upper 60s. Saturday, mostly cloudy in the morning, then becoming mostly sunny. Hot with highs in the lower 90s. Saturday night through Sunday night, partly cloudy. Hot. Lows in the mid-70s. Highs in the lower 90s. Monday, partly sunny. Hot with highs in the upper 80s. Monday night, partly cloudy. Lows in the upper 60s. Tuesday, partly sunny. Hot with highs in the upper 80s. At 7 p.m. in Omaha, it was mostly sunny. The temperature was 83 degrees, the dew point 73, and the relative humidity 72%. The wind was northwest at 5 miles an hour. The pressure was 30.00 inches and falling. Across eastern Nebraska and southwest Iowa, skies ranged from sunny to mostly sunny. It was 85 at Lincoln, 85 at Offutt Air Force Base, 83 at Millard, 82 at Fremont, and 83 at Columbus. Blair Airport reported 81, Tacoma reported 83, Nebraska City reported 80, Plattsmouth reported 82, and Red Oak, Iowa reported 81. Here are some observations from across the region. It was sunny, with a temperature of 85 at Grand Island, 85 at Norfolk, 83 at Sioux City, 83 at Concordia, Kansas, and 86 at North Platte. It was mostly sunny, with a temperature of 84 at Sioux Falls, 81 at Des Moines, and 83 at Valentine. It was partly sunny, with a temperature of 83 at Kansas City, and 82 at Denver. Once again, at 7 p.m. in Omaha, it was 83 degrees under mostly sunny skies. Here are the forecast key messages. 20 to 30% chance for storms this evening. A storm or two could be severe with large hail and damaging winds if they do occur. Quiet and pleasant weather Wednesday and Thursday with highs in the lower 80s. Periodic storm chances and warmer temperatures return Friday, with the hottest temperatures reaching the lower 90s by this weekend. This is NOAA All Hazards Radio Station KIH 61 in Omaha, Nebraska. The current time is 7:28 p.m. Central Daylight Time. Now for the official National Weather Service forecast for the Omaha and Council Bluffs area. Tonight, mostly clear until midnight, then becoming partly cloudy. Lows in the mid-60s. West winds around 5 miles an hour. Wednesday, sunny, hot with highs in the mid-80s. Northwest winds 5 to 10 miles an hour. Wednesday night, clear. Lows in the lower 60s. Northwest winds 5 to 10 miles an hour. Thursday, sunny, hot with highs in the mid-80s. North winds around 5 miles an hour. Thursday night, mostly clear.
Lows in the lower 60s. East winds around 5 miles an hour, becoming southeast after midnight. Friday, sunny, hot with highs in the upper 80s. Friday night, partly cloudy until midnight, then becoming mostly cloudy. Lows in the upper 60s. Saturday, mostly cloudy in the morning, then becoming mostly sunny. Hot with highs in the lower 90s. Saturday night through Sunday night, partly cloudy. Hot. Lows in the mid-70s. Highs in the lower 90s. Monday, partly sunny. Hot with highs in the upper 80s. Monday night, partly cloudy. Lows in the upper 60s. Tuesday, partly sunny. Hot with highs in the upper 80s. The Omaha, Nebraska climate summary for this evening, as of 4 p.m., August 25th, 2026. Today's high temperature was 85 degrees. Missed high the normal high of 85. The record high is 104 degrees, which was set in 1936. Today's low temperature was 65 degrees. This low was 1 degree above the normal low of 64. The record low is 47 degrees, which was set in 1964. No precipitation fell today, which leaves the monthly total at 5.90 inches. This is 2.16 inches above the normal amount of 3.74 inches for August. The total precipitation for the year still stands at 19.85 inches, which is 3.20 inches below normal. The total snowfall for the month stands at 0.0 inches, which is normal. The total snowfall since July 1st stands at 0.0 inches, which is normal. There were no heating degree days today, which is normal. This leaves the monthly total at zero, which is normal. The yearly total since July 1st is zero, which is normal. There were 10 cooling degree days today, which is one above normal. This brings the monthly total to 283, which is minus 1 below normal. The yearly total since January 1st is 1,205, which is 132 above normal. Today the maximum wind observed was 12 miles an hour from the southeast. The highest wind gust observed was 15 miles per hour from the south. The normal high temperature for tomorrow is 84 degrees, and the normal low is 63. The record high for tomorrow is 103, which occurred in 1955, and the record low is 50, which occurred in 1885. Sunset tonight is at 8:07 p.m. Sunrise tomorrow is at 6:44 a.m. The Valley National Weather Service climate summary for this evening, as of 4 p.m., August 25, 2026. Today's high temperature was 84 degrees, record high is 98 degrees, which was set in 2003, and the low 66 degrees. The record low is 52 degrees, which was set in 2015. No precipitation fell today, which leaves the monthly total at 5.88 inches. The total precipitation for the year still stands at 21.33 inches. No snow fell today, which brings the monthly total to 0.0 inches. This is normal for August. The total snowfall for the season since June 1st still stands at a trace, which is normal. The highest wind gust observed was 13 miles per hour. Sunset tonight is at 8:09 p.m. Sunrise tomorrow is at 6:46 a.m. At 7 p.m. in Omaha, it was mostly sunny. The temperature was 83 degrees, the dew point 73, and the relative humidity 72%. The wind was northwest at 5 miles an hour. The pressure was 30.00 inches and falling. Across eastern Nebraska and southwest Iowa, skies ranged from sunny to mostly sunny. It was 85 in Lincoln, 85 at Offutt Air Force Base, 83 at Millard, 82 at Fremont, and 83 at Columbus. Blair Airport reported 81, Tacoma reported 83, Nebraska City reported 80, Plattsmouth reported 82, and Red Oak, Iowa reported 81. Here are some observations from across the region.
It was sunny, with a temperature of 85 in Grand Island, 85 at Norfolk, 83 at Sioux City, 83 at Concordia, Kansas, and 86 at North Platte. It was mostly sunny, with a temperature of 84 at Sioux Falls, 81 at Des Moines, and 83 at Valentine. It was partly sunny, with a temperature of 83 at Kansas City, and 82 at Denver. Once again, at 7 p.m. in Omaha, it was 83 degrees under mostly sunny skies. Here are the forecast key messages. 20 to 30% chance for storms this evening. A storm or two could be severe with large hail and damaging winds if they do occur. Quiet and pleasant weather Wednesday and Thursday with highs in the lower 80s. Periodic storm chances and warmer temperatures return Friday, with the hottest temperatures reaching the lower 90s by this weekend. 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The current time is 7:35 p.m. Central Daylight Time. Now for the official National Weather Service forecast for the Omaha and Council Bluffs area. Tonight, mostly clear until midnight, then becoming partly cloudy. Lows in the mid-60s. West winds around 5 miles an hour. Wednesday, sunny, hot with highs in the mid-80s. Northwest winds 5 to 10 miles an hour. Wednesday night, clear. Lows in the lower 60s. Northwest winds 5 to 10 miles an hour. Thursday, sunny, hot with highs in the mid-80s. North winds around 5 miles an hour. Thursday night, mostly clear. Lows in the lower 60s. East winds around 5 miles an hour, becoming southeast after midnight. Friday, sunny, hot with highs in the upper 80s. Friday night, partly cloudy until midnight, then becoming mostly cloudy. Lows in the upper 60s. Saturday, mostly cloudy in the morning, then becoming mostly sunny. Hot with highs in the lower 90s. Saturday night through Sunday night, partly cloudy. Hot. Lows in the mid-70s. Highs in the lower 90s. Monday, partly sunny. Hot with highs in the upper 80s. Monday night, partly cloudy. Lows in the upper 60s. Tuesday, partly sunny. Hot with highs in the upper 80s. At 7 p.m. in Omaha, it was mostly sunny. The temperature was 83 degrees, the dew point 73, and the relative humidity 72%. The wind was northwest at 5 miles an hour. The pressure was 30.00 inches and falling. Across eastern Nebraska and southwest Iowa, skies ranged from sunny to mostly sunny. It was 85 at Lincoln, 85 at Offutt Air Force Base, 83 at Millard, 82 at Fremont, and 83 at Columbus. Blair Airport reported 81, Tacoma reported 83, Nebraska City reported 80, Plattsmouth reported 82, and Red Oak, Iowa reported 81. Here are some observations from across the region. It was sunny, with a temperature of 85 in Grand Island, 85 at Norfolk, 83 at Sioux City, 83 at Concordia, Kansas, and 86 at North Platte. It was mostly sunny, with a temperature of 84 at Sioux Falls, 81 at Des Moines, and 83 at Valentine. It was partly sunny, with a temperature of 83 at Kansas City, and 82 at Denver. Once again, at 7 p.m. in Omaha, it was 83 degrees under mostly sunny skies. Here are the forecast key messages. 20 to 30% chance for storms this evening. A storm or two could be severe with large hail and damaging winds if they do occur. Quiet and pleasant weather Wednesday and Thursday with highs in the lower 80s. Periodic storm chances and warmer temperatures return Friday, with the hottest temperatures reaching the lower 90s by this weekend. 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The current time is 7:39 p.m. Central Daylight Time. Now for the official National Weather Service forecast for the Omaha and Council Bluffs area.
Tonight, mostly clear until midnight, then becoming partly cloudy. Lows in the mid-60s. West winds around 5 miles an hour. Wednesday, sunny, hot with highs in the mid-80s. Northwest winds 5 to 10 miles an hour. Wednesday night, clear. Lows in the lower 60s. Northwest winds 5 to 10 miles an hour. Thursday, sunny, hot with highs in the mid-80s. North winds around 5 miles an hour. Thursday night, mostly clear. Lows in the lower 60s. East winds around 5 miles an hour, becoming southeast after midnight. Friday, sunny, hot with highs in the upper 80s. Friday night, partly cloudy until midnight, then becoming mostly cloudy. Lows in the upper 60s. Saturday, mostly cloudy in the morning, then becoming mostly sunny. Hot with highs in the lower 90s. Saturday night through Sunday night, partly cloudy. Hot. Lows in the mid-70s. Highs in the lower 90s. Monday, partly sunny. Hot with highs in the upper 80s. Monday night, partly cloudy. Lows in the upper 60s. Tuesday, partly sunny. Hot with highs in the upper 80s. The Omaha, Nebraska climate summary for this evening, as of 4 p.m., August 25th, 2026. Today's high temperature was 85 degrees. This tied the normal high of 85. The record high is 104 degrees, which was set in 1936. Today's low temperature was 65 degrees. This low was 1 degree above the normal low of 64. The record low is 47 degrees, which was set in 1964. No precipitation fell today, which leaves the monthly total at 5.90 inches. This is 2.16 inches above the normal amount of 3.74 inches for August. The total precipitation for the year still stands at 19.85 inches, which is 3.20 inches below normal. The total snowfall for the month stands at 0.0 inches, which is normal. The total snowfall since July 1st stands at 0.0 inches, which is normal. There were no heating degree days today, which is normal. This leaves the monthly total at zero, which is normal. The yearly total since July 1st is zero, which is normal. There were 10 cooling degree days today, which is one above normal. This brings the monthly total to 283, which is minus one below normal. The yearly total since January 1st is 1,205, which is 132 above normal. Today the maximum wind observed was 12 miles an hour from the southeast. The highest wind gust observed was 15 miles per hour from the south. The normal high temperature for tomorrow is 84 degrees, and the normal low is 63. The record high for tomorrow is 103, which occurred in 1955, and the record low is 50, which occurred in 1885. Sunset tonight is at 8:07 p.m. Sunrise tomorrow is at 6:44 a.m. The Valley National Weather Service climate summary for this evening, as of 4 p.m., August 25, 2026. Today's high temperature was 84 degrees, record high is 98 degrees, which was set in 2003, and the low 66 degrees. The record low is 52 degrees, which was set in 2015. No precipitation fell today, which leaves the monthly total at 5.88 inches. The total precipitation for the year still stands at 21.33 inches. No snow fell today, which brings the monthly total to 0.0 inches. This is normal for August. The total snowfall for the season since June 1st still stands at a trace, which is normal. The highest wind gust observed was 13 miles per hour. Sunset tonight is at 8:09 p.m. Sunrise tomorrow is at 6:46 a.m. At 7 p.m. in Omaha, it was mostly sunny. The temperature was 83 degrees, the dew point 73, and the relative humidity 72%. The wind was northwest at 5 miles an hour.
the pressure was 30.00 inches and falling. Across eastern Nebraska and southwest Iowa, skies ranged from sunny to mostly sunny. It was 85 at Lincoln, 85 at Offutt Air Force Base, 83 at Millard, 82 at Fremont, and 83 at Columbus. Blair Airport reported 81, Tacoma reported 83, Nebraska City reported 80, Plattsmouth reported 82, and Red Oak, Iowa reported 81. Here are some observations from across the region. It was sunny, with a temperature of 85 at Grand Island, 85 at Norfolk, 83 at Sioux City, 83 at Concordia, Kansas, and 86 at North Platte. It was mostly sunny, with a temperature of 84 at Sioux Falls, 81 at Des Moines, and 83 at Valentine. It was partly sunny, with a temperature of 83 at Kansas City, and 82 at Denver. Once again, at 7 p.m. in Omaha, it was 83 degrees under mostly sunny skies. This is NOAA All Hazards radio station KIH-61 serving the following counties in Nebraska and Iowa. Douglas, Sarpy, Washington, Cass, Odo, Burt, Dodge, Saunders, Harrison, Pottawatomie, and Mills. Here are the forecast key messages. 20 to 30% chance for storms this evening. A storm or two could be severe with large hail and damaging winds if they do occur. Quiet and pleasant weather Wednesday and Thursday with highs in the lower 80s. Periodic storm chances and warmer temperatures return Friday, with the hottest temperatures reaching the lower 90s by this weekend. This is NOAA All Hazards radio station KIH-61 in Omaha, Nebraska. The current time is 7:46 p.m. Central Daylight Time. Now for the official National Weather Service forecast for the Omaha and Council Bluffs area. Tonight, mostly clear until midnight, then becoming partly cloudy. Lows in the mid-60s. West winds around 5 miles an hour. Wednesday, sunny, hot with highs in the mid-80s. Northwest winds 5 to 10 miles an hour. Wednesday night, clear. Lows in the lower 60s. Northwest winds 5 to 10 miles an hour. Thursday, sunny, hot with highs in the mid-80s. North winds around 5 miles an hour. Thursday night, mostly clear. Lows in the lower 60s. East winds around 5 miles an hour, becoming southeast after midnight. Friday, sunny, hot with highs in the upper 80s. Friday night, partly cloudy until midnight, then becoming mostly cloudy. Lows in the upper 60s. Saturday, mostly cloudy in the morning, then becoming mostly sunny. Hot with highs in the lower 90s. Saturday night through Sunday night, partly cloudy. Hot. Lows in the mid-70s. Highs in the lower 90s. Monday, partly sunny. Hot with highs in the upper 80s. Monday night, partly cloudy. Lows in the upper 60s. Tuesday, partly sunny. Hot with highs in the upper 80s. At 7 p.m. in Omaha, it was mostly sunny. The temperature was 83 degrees, the dew point 73, and the relative humidity 72%. The wind was northwest at 5 miles an hour. The pressure was 30.00 inches and falling. Across eastern Nebraska and southwest Iowa, skies ranged from sunny to mostly sunny. It was 85 at Lincoln, 85 at Offutt Air Force Base, 83 at Millard, 82 at Fremont, and 83 at Columbus. Blair Airport reported 81, Tacoma reported 83, Nebraska City reported 80, Plattsmouth reported 82, and Red Oak, Iowa reported 81. Here are some observations from across the region. It was sunny, with a temperature of 85 at Grand Island, 85 at Norfolk, 83 at Sioux City, 83 at Concordia, Kansas, and 86 at North Platte. It was mostly sunny, with a temperature of 84 at Sioux Falls, 81 at Des Moines, and 83 at Valentine. It was partly sunny, with a temperature of 83 at Kansas City, and 82 at Denver.
Once again, at 7 p.m. in Omaha, it was 83 degrees under mostly sunny skies. Here are the forecast key messages. 20 to 30% chance for storms this evening. A storm or two could be severe with large hail and damaging winds if they do occur. Quiet and pleasant weather Wednesday and Thursday with highs in the lower 80s. Periodic storm chances and warmer temperatures return Friday, with the hottest temperatures reaching the lower 90s by this weekend. This is NOAA All Hazards Radio Station KIH 61 in Omaha, Nebraska. The current time is 7:49 p.m. Central Daylight Time. The Omaha, Nebraska climate summary for this evening, as of 4 p.m., August 25, 2026. Today's high temperature was 85 degrees. This tied the normal high of 85. The record high is 104 degrees, which was set in 1936. Today's low temperature was 65 degrees. This low was 1 degree above the normal low of 64. The record low is 47 degrees, which was set in 1964. No precipitation fell today, which leaves the monthly total at 5.90 inches. This is 2.16 inches above the normal amount of 3.74 inches for August. The total precipitation for the year still stands at 19.85 inches, which is 3.20 inches below normal. The total snowfall for the month stands at 0.0 inches, which is normal. The total snowfall since July 1st stands at 0.0 inches, which is normal. There were no heating degree days today, which is normal. This leaves the monthly total at zero, which is normal. The yearly total since July 1st is zero, which is normal. There were 10 cooling degree days today, which is one above normal. This brings the monthly total to 283, which is minus one below normal. The yearly total since January 1st is 1,205, which is 132 above normal. Today the maximum wind observed was 12 miles an hour from the southeast. The highest wind gust observed was 15 miles per hour from the south. The normal high temperature for tomorrow is 84 degrees, and the normal low is 63. The record high for tomorrow is 103, which occurred in 1955, and the record low is 50, which occurred in 1885. Sunset tonight is at 8:07 p.m. Sunrise tomorrow is at 6:44 a.m. The Valley National Weather Service climate summary for this evening, as of 4 p.m., August 25, 2026. Today's high temperature was 84 degrees, record high is 98 degrees, which was set in 2003, and the low 66 degrees. The record low is 52 degrees, which was set in 2015. No precipitation fell today, which leaves the monthly total at 5.88 inches. The total precipitation for the year still stands at 21.33 inches. No snow fell today, which brings the monthly total to 0.0 inches. This is normal for August. The total snowfall for the season since June 1st still stands at a trace, which is normal. The highest wind gust observed was 13 miles per hour. Sunset tonight is at 8:09 p.m. Sunrise tomorrow is at 6:46 a.m. Now for the official National Weather Service forecast for the Omaha and Council Bluffs area. Tonight, mostly clear until midnight, then becoming partly cloudy. Lows in the mid-60s. West winds around 5 miles an hour. Wednesday, sunny, hot with highs in the mid-80s. Northwest winds 5 to 10 miles an hour. Wednesday night, clear. Lows in the lower 60s. Northwest winds 5 to 10 miles an hour. Thursday, sunny, hot with highs in the mid-80s. North winds around 5 miles an hour. Thursday night, mostly clear. Lows in the lower 60s. East winds around 5 miles an hour, becoming southeast after midnight. Friday, sunny, hot with highs in the upper 80s. Friday night, partly cloudy until midnight, then becoming mostly cloudy. Lows in the upper 60s.
Saturday, mostly cloudy in the morning, then becoming mostly sunny. Hot with highs in the lower 90s. Saturday night through Sunday night, partly cloudy. Hot. Lows in the mid-70s. Highs in the lower 90s. Monday, partly sunny. Hot with highs in the upper 80s. Monday night, partly cloudy. Lows in the upper 60s. Tuesday, partly sunny. Hot with highs in the upper 80s. At 7 p.m. in Omaha, it was mostly sunny. The temperature was 83 degrees, the dew point 73, and the relative humidity 72%. The wind was northwest at 5 miles an hour. The pressure was 30.00 inches and falling. Across eastern Nebraska and southwest Iowa, skies ranged from sunny to mostly sunny. It was 85 in Lincoln, 85 at Offutt Air Force Base, 83 at Millard, 82 at Fremont, and 83 at Columbus. Blair Airport reported 81, Tacoma reported 83, Nebraska City reported 80, Plattsmouth reported 82, and Red Oak, Iowa reported 81. Here are some observations from across the region. It was sunny, with a temperature of 85 in Grand Island, 85 at Norfolk, 83 at Sioux City, 83 at Concordia, Kansas, and 86 at North Platte. It was mostly sunny, with a temperature of 84 at Sioux Falls, 81 at Des Moines, and 83 at Valentine. It was partly sunny, with a temperature of 83 at Kansas City, and 82 at Denver. Once again, at 7 p.m. in Omaha, it was 83 degrees under mostly sunny skies. Here are the forecast key messages. 20 to 30% chance for storms this evening. A storm or two could be severe with large hail and damaging winds if they do occur. Quiet and pleasant weather Wednesday and Thursday with highs in the lower 80s. Periodic storm chances and warmer temperatures return Friday, with the hottest temperatures reaching the lower 90s by this weekend. 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The current time is 7:56 p.m. Central Daylight Time. Now for the official National Weather Service forecast for the Omaha and Council Bluffs area. Tonight, mostly clear until midnight, then becoming partly cloudy. Lows in the mid-60s. West winds around 5 miles an hour. Wednesday, sunny, hot with highs in the mid-80s. Northwest winds 5 to 10 miles an hour. Wednesday night, clear. Lows in the lower 60s. Northwest winds 5 to 10 miles an hour. Thursday, sunny, hot with highs in the mid-80s. North winds around 5 miles an hour. Thursday night, mostly clear. Lows in the lower 60s. East winds around 5 miles an hour, becoming southeast after midnight. Friday, sunny, hot with highs in the upper 80s. Friday night, partly cloudy until midnight, then becoming mostly cloudy. Lows in the upper 60s. Saturday, mostly cloudy in the morning, then becoming mostly sunny. Hot with highs in the lower 90s. Saturday night through Sunday night, partly cloudy. Hot. Lows in the mid-70s. Highs in the lower 90s. Monday, partly sunny. Hot with highs in the upper 80s. Monday night, partly cloudy. Lows in the upper 60s. Tuesday, partly sunny. Hot with highs in the upper 80s. At 7 p.m. in Omaha, it was mostly sunny. The temperature was 83 degrees, the dew point 73, and the relative humidity 72%. The wind was northwest at 5 miles an hour. The pressure was 30.00 inches and falling. Across eastern Nebraska and southwest Iowa, skies ranged from sunny to mostly sunny. It was 85 in Lincoln, 85 at Offutt Air Force Base, 83 at Millard, 82 at Fremont, and 83 at Columbus. Blair Airport reported 81, Tacoma reported 83, Nebraska City reported 80, Plattsmouth
Portsmouth reported 82 and Red Oak, Iowa reported 81. Here are some observations from across the region. It was sunny, with a temperature of 85 in Grand Island, 85 at Norfolk, 83 at Sioux City, 83 at Concordia, Kansas, and 86 at North Platte. It was mostly sunny, with a temperature of 84 at Sioux Falls, 81 at Des Moines, and 83 at Valentine. It was partly sunny, with a temperature of 83 at Kansas City, and 82 at Denver. Once again, at 7 p.m. in Omaha, it was 83 degrees under mostly sunny skies. Here are the forecast key messages. 20 to 30% chance for storms this evening. A storm or two could be severe with large hail and damaging winds if they do occur. Quiet and pleasant weather Wednesday and Thursday with highs in the lower 80s. Periodic storm chances and warmer temperatures return Friday, with the hottest temperatures reaching the lower 90s by this weekend. The Omaha, Nebraska climate summary for this evening, as of 4 p.m., August 25, 2026. Today's high temperature was 85 degrees. This tied the normal high of 85. The record high is 104 degrees, which was set in 1936. Today's low temperature was 65 degrees. This low was 1 degree above the normal low of 64. The record low is 47 degrees, which was set in 1964. No precipitation fell today, which leaves the monthly total at 5.90 inches. This is 2.16 inches above the normal amount of 3.74 inches for August. The total precipitation for the year still stands at 19.85 inches, which is 3.20 inches below normal. The total snowfall for the month stands at 0.0 inches, which is normal. The total snowfall since July 1st stands at 0.0 inches, which is normal. There were no heating degree days today, which is normal. This leaves the monthly total at zero, which is normal. The yearly total since July 1st is zero, which is normal. There were 10 cooling degree days today, which is one above normal. This brings the monthly total to 283, which is minus one below normal. The yearly total since January 1st is 1,205, which is 132 above normal. Today the maximum wind observed was 12 miles an hour from the southeast. The highest wind gust observed was 15 miles per hour from the south. The normal high temperature for tomorrow is 84 degrees, and the normal low is 63. The record high for tomorrow is 103, which occurred in 1955, and the record low is 50, which occurred in 1885. Sunset tonight is at 8:07 p.m. Sunrise tomorrow is at 6:44 a.m. The Valley National Weather Service climate summary for this evening, as of 4 p.m., August 25, 2026. Today's high temperature was 84 degrees, record high is 98 degrees, which was set in 2003, and the low 66 degrees. The record low is 52 degrees, which was set in 2015. No precipitation fell today, which leaves the monthly total at 5.88 inches. The total precipitation for the year still stands at 21.33 inches. No snow fell today, which brings the monthly total to 0.0 inches. This is normal for August. The total snowfall for the season since June 1st still stands at a trace, which is normal. The highest wind gust observed was 13 miles per hour. Sunset tonight is at 8:09 p.m. Sunrise tomorrow is at 6:46 a.m. This is NOAA All Hazards Radio Station KIH 61 in Omaha, Nebraska. The current time is 8:03 p.m. Central Daylight Time. Now for the official National Weather Service forecast for the Omaha and Council Bluffs area. Tonight, mostly clear until midnight, then becoming partly cloudy. Lows in the mid-60s. West winds around 5 miles an hour. Wednesday, sunny, hot with highs in the mid-80s. Northwest winds 5 to 10 miles an hour. Wednesday night, clear. Lows in the lower 60s.
Northwest winds 5 to 10 miles an hour. Thursday, sunny, hot with highs in the mid-80s. North winds around 5 miles an hour. Thursday night, mostly clear. Lows in the lower 60s. East winds around 5 miles an hour, becoming southeast after midnight. Friday, sunny, hot with highs in the upper 80s. Friday night, partly cloudy until midnight, then becoming mostly cloudy. Lows in the upper 60s. Saturday, mostly cloudy in the morning, then becoming mostly sunny. Hot with highs in the lower 90s. Saturday night through Sunday night, partly cloudy. Hot. Lows in the mid-70s. Highs in the lower 90s. Monday, partly sunny. Hot with highs in the upper 80s. Monday night, partly cloudy. Lows in the upper 60s. Tuesday, partly sunny. Hot with highs in the upper 80s. At 8 p.m. in Omaha, it was partly cloudy. The temperature was 80 degrees, the dew point 73, and the relative humidity 79%. The wind was northwest at 5 miles an hour. The pressure was 30.00 inches and steady. Across eastern Nebraska and southwest Iowa, it was clear, with a temperature of 80 at Lincoln, 80 at Millard, and 80 at Fremont. Under clear skies, Columbus reported 77, Blair Airport reported 78, and Tacoma reported 79. It was partly cloudy, with a temperature of 78 at Nebraska City, 78 at Plattsmouth, and 79 at Red Oak, Iowa. Here are some observations from across the region. It was clear, with a temperature of 81 at Grand Island, 77 at Norfolk, 78 at Sioux City, 80 at Concordia, Kansas, and 78 at North Platte. It was partly cloudy, with a temperature of 79 at Sioux Falls, 80 at Des Moines, and 81 at Valentine. It was mostly cloudy, with a temperature of 82 at Kansas City, and 79 at Denver. Once again, at 8 p.m. in Omaha, it was 80 degrees under partly cloudy skies. Here are the forecast key messages. 20 to 30% chance for storms this evening. A storm or two could be severe with large hail and damaging winds if they do occur. Quiet and pleasant weather Wednesday and Thursday with highs in the lower 80s. Periodic storm chances and warmer temperatures return Friday, with the hottest temperatures reaching the lower 90s by this weekend. This is NOAA All Hazards Radio Station KIH 61 in Omaha, Nebraska. The current time is 8:07 p.m. Central Daylight Time. Now for the official National Weather Service forecast for the Omaha and Council Bluffs area. Tonight, mostly clear until midnight, then becoming partly cloudy. Lows in the mid-60s. West winds around 5 miles an hour. Wednesday, sunny, hot with highs in the mid-80s. Northwest winds 5 to 10 miles an hour. Wednesday night, clear. Lows in the lower 60s. Northwest winds 5 to 10 miles an hour. Thursday, sunny, hot with highs in the mid-80s. North winds around 5 miles an hour. Thursday night, mostly clear. Lows in the lower 60s. East winds around 5 miles an hour, becoming southeast after midnight. Friday, sunny, hot with highs in the upper 80s. Friday night, partly cloudy until midnight, then becoming mostly cloudy. Lows in the upper 60s. Saturday, mostly cloudy in the morning, then becoming mostly sunny. Hot with highs in the lower 90s. Saturday night through Sunday night, partly cloudy. Hot. Lows in the mid-70s. Highs in the lower 90s. Monday, partly sunny. Hot with highs in the upper 80s. Monday night, partly cloudy. Lows in the upper 60s. Tuesday, partly sunny. Hot with highs in the upper 80s. At 8 p.m. in Omaha, it was partly cloudy. The temperature was 80 degrees, the dew point 73, and the relative humidity 79%.
The wind was northwest at 5 miles an hour. The pressure was 30.00 inches and steady. Across eastern Nebraska and southwest Iowa, it was clear, with a temperature of 80 at Lincoln, 80 at Millard, and 80 at Fremont. Under clear skies, Columbus reported 77, Blair Airport reported 78, and Tacoma reported 79. It was partly cloudy, with a temperature of 78 at Nebraska City, 78 at Plattsmouth, and 79 at Red Oak, Iowa. Here are some observations from across the region. It was clear, with a temperature of 81 at Grand Island, 77 at Norfolk, 78 at Sioux City, 80 at Concordia, Kansas, and 78 at North Platte. It was partly cloudy, with a temperature of 79 at Sioux Falls, 80 at Des Moines, and 81 at Valentine. It was mostly cloudy, with a temperature of 82 at Kansas City, and 79 at Denver. Once again, at 8 p.m. in Omaha, it was 80 degrees under partly cloudy skies. The Omaha, Nebraska climate summary for this evening, as of 4 p.m., August 25, 2026. Today's high temperature was 85 degrees. This tied the normal high of 85. The record high is 104 degrees, which was set in 1936. Today's low temperature was 65 degrees. This low was 1 degree above the normal low of 64. The record low is 47 degrees, which was set in 1964. No precipitation fell today, which leaves the monthly total at 5.90 inches. This is 2.16 inches above the normal amount of 3.74 inches for August. The total precipitation for the year still stands at 19.85 inches, which is 3.20 inches below normal. The total snowfall for the month stands at 0.0 inches, which is normal. The total snowfall since July 1st stands at 0.0 inches, which is normal. There were no heating degree days today, which is normal. This leaves the monthly total at zero, which is normal. The yearly total since July 1st is zero, which is normal. There were 10 cooling degree days today, which is one above normal. This brings the monthly total to 283, which is minus 1 below normal. The yearly total since January 1st is 1,205, which is 132 above normal. Today the maximum wind observed was 12 miles an hour from the southeast. The highest wind gust observed was 15 miles per hour from the south. The normal high temperature for tomorrow is 84 degrees, and the normal low is 63. The record high for tomorrow is 103, which occurred in 1955, and the record low is 50, which occurred in 1885. Sunset tonight is at 8.07 p.m. Sunrise tomorrow is at 6.44 a.m. The Valley National Weather Service climate summary for this evening, as of 4 p.m., August 25, 2026. Today's high temperature was 84 degrees, record high is 98 degrees, which was set in 2003, and the low 66 degrees. The record low is 52 degrees, which was set in 2015. No precipitation fell today, which leaves the monthly total at 5.88 inches. The total precipitation for the year still stands at 21.33 inches. No snow fell today, which brings the monthly total to 0.0 inches. This is normal for August. The total snowfall for the season since June 1st still stands at a trace, which is normal. The highest wind gust observed was 13 miles per hour. Sunset tonight is at 8.09 p.m. Sunrise tomorrow is at 6.46 a.m. Here are the forecast key messages. 20 to 30% chance for storms this evening. A storm or two could be severe with large hail and damaging winds if they do occur. Quiet and pleasant weather Wednesday and Thursday with highs in the lower 80s. Periodic storm chances and warmer temperatures return Friday, with the hottest temperatures reaching the lower 90s by this weekend. 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The current time is 8:14 p.m. Central Daylight Time.
Now for the official National Weather Service forecast for the Omaha and Council Bluffs area. Tonight, mostly clear until midnight, then becoming partly cloudy. Lows in the mid-60s. West winds around 5 miles an hour. Wednesday.

Friday night, partly cloudy until midnight, then becoming mostly cloudy. Lows in the upper 60s. Saturday, mostly cloudy in the morning, then becoming mostly sunny. Hot with highs in the lower 90s. Saturday night through Sunday night, partly cloudy. Hot. Lows in the mid-70s. Highs in the lower 90s. Monday, partly sunny. Hot with highs in the upper 80s. Monday night, partly cloudy. Lows in the upper 60s. Tuesday, partly sunny. Hot with highs in the upper 80s. Now for the official National Weather Service forecast for the Omaha and Council Bluffs area. Rest of tonight, mostly clear until midnight, then becoming partly cloudy. Lows in the mid-60s. Southwest winds around 5 miles an hour, becoming northwest after midnight. Wednesday, sunny, hot with highs in the mid-80s. Northwest winds 5 to 10 miles an hour. Wednesday night, clear. Lows around 60. Northwest winds 5 to 10 miles an hour. Thursday, sunny, hot with highs in the mid-80s. North winds around 5 miles an hour. Thursday night, mostly clear. Lows in the lower 60s. East winds around 5 miles an hour, becoming southeast after midnight. Friday, sunny, hot with highs in the upper 80s. Friday night, partly cloudy until midnight, then becoming mostly cloudy. Lows in the upper 60s. Saturday, mostly cloudy in the morning, then becoming mostly sunny. Hot with highs in the lower 90s. Saturday night through Sunday night, partly cloudy. Hot. Lows in the mid-70s. Highs in the lower 90s. Monday, partly sunny. Hot with highs in the upper 80s. Monday night, partly cloudy. Lows in the upper 60s. Tuesday, partly sunny. Hot with highs in the upper 80s. At 8 p.m. in Omaha, it was partly cloudy. The temperature was 80 degrees, the dew point 73, and the relative humidity 79%. The wind was northwest at 5 miles an hour. The pressure was 30.00 inches and steady. Across eastern Nebraska and southwest Iowa, it was clear, with a temperature of 80 at Lincoln, 80 at Millard, and 80 at Fremont. Under clear skies, Columbus reported 77, Blair Airport reported 78, and Tacoma reported 79. It was partly cloudy, with a temperature of 78 at Nebraska City, 78 at Plattsmouth, and 79 at Red Oak, Iowa. Here are some observations from across the region. It was clear, with a temperature of 81 at Grand Island, 77 at Norfolk, 78 at Sioux City, 80 at Concordia, Kansas, and 78 at North Platte. It was partly cloudy, with a temperature of 79 at Sioux Falls, 80 at Des Moines, and 81 at Valentine. It was mostly cloudy, with a temperature of 82 at Kansas City, and 79 at Denver. Once again, at 8 p.m. in Omaha, it was 80 degrees under partly cloudy skies. Here are the forecast key messages. 20 to 30% chance for storms this evening. A storm or two could be severe with large hail and damaging winds if they do occur. Quiet and pleasant weather Wednesday and Thursday with highs in the lower 80s. Periodic storm chances and warmer temperatures return Friday, with the hottest temperatures reaching the lower 90s by this weekend. This is NOAA All Hazards Radio Station KIH 61 in Omaha, Nebraska. The current time is 8:19 p.m. Central Daylight Time. Now for the official National Weather Service forecast for the Omaha and Council Bluffs area. Rest of tonight, mostly clear until midnight, then becoming partly cloudy. Lows in the mid-60s. Southwest winds around 5 miles an hour, becoming northwest after midnight. Wednesday, sunny, hot with highs in the mid-80s. Northwest winds 5 to 10 miles an hour. Wednesday night, clear. Lows around 60. Northwest winds 5 to 10 miles an hour.

Thursday, sunny, hot with highs in the mid-80s. North winds around 5 miles an hour. Thursday night, mostly clear. Lows in the lower 60s. East winds around 5 miles an hour, becoming southeast after midnight. Friday, sunny, hot with highs in the upper 80s. Friday night, partly cloudy until midnight, then becoming mostly cloudy. Lows in the upper 60s. Saturday, mostly cloudy in the morning, then becoming mostly sunny. Hot with highs in the lower 90s. Saturday night through Sunday night, partly cloudy. Hot. Lows in the mid-70s. Highs in the lower 90s. Monday, partly sunny. Hot with highs in the upper 80s. Monday night, partly cloudy. Lows in the upper 60s. Tuesday, partly sunny. Hot with highs in the upper 80s. The Omaha, Nebraska climate summary for this evening, as of 4 p.m., August 25th, 2026. Today's high temperature was 85 degrees. This high, the normal high of 85. The record high is 104 degrees, which was set in 1936. Today's low temperature was 65 degrees. This low was 1 degree above the normal low of 64. The record low is 47 degrees, which was set in 1964. No precipitation fell today, which leaves the monthly total at 5.90 inches. This is 2.16 inches above the normal amount of 3.74 inches for August. The total precipitation for the year still stands at 19.85 inches, which is 3.20 inches below normal. The total snowfall for the month stands at 0.0 inches, which is normal. The total snowfall since July 1st stands at 0.0 inches, which is normal. There were no heating degree days today, which is normal. This leaves the monthly total at zero, which is normal. The yearly total since July 1st is zero, which is normal. There were 10 cooling degree days today, which is one above normal. This brings the monthly total to 283, which is minus one below normal. The yearly total since January 1st is 1,205, which is 132 above normal. Today the maximum wind observed was 12 miles an hour from the southeast. The highest wind gust observed was 15 miles per hour from the south. The normal high temperature for tomorrow is 84 degrees, and the normal low is 63. The record high for tomorrow is 103, which occurred in 1955, and the record low is 50, which occurred in 1885. Sunset tonight is at 8:07 p.m. Sunrise tomorrow is at 6:44 a.m. The Valley National Weather Service climate summary for this evening, as of 4 p.m., August 25th, 2026. Today's high temperature was 84 degrees, record high is 98 degrees, which was set in 2003, and the low 66 degrees. The record low is 52 degrees, which was set in 2015. No precipitation fell today, which leaves the monthly total at 5.88 inches. The total precipitation for the year still stands at 21.33 inches. No snow fell today, which brings the monthly total to 0.0 inches. This is normal for August. The total snowfall for the season since June 1st still stands at a trace, which is normal. The highest wind gust observed was 13 miles per hour. Sunset tonight is at 8:09 p.m. Sunrise tomorrow is at 6:46 a.m. At 8 p.m. in Omaha, it was partly cloudy. The temperature was 80 degrees, the dew point 73, and the relative humidity 79%. The wind was northwest at 5 miles an hour. The pressure was 30.00 inches and steady. Across eastern Nebraska and southwest Iowa, it was clear, with a temperature of 80 at Lincoln, 80 at Millard, and 80 at Fremont. Under clear skies, Columbus reported 77, Blair Airport reported 78, and Tacoma reported 79. It was partly cloudy, with a temperature of 78 at Nebraska City,
78 at Plattsmouth and 79 at Red Oak, Iowa. Here are some observations from across the region. It was clear, with a temperature of 81 at Grand Island, 77 at Norfolk, 78 at Sioux City, 80 at Concordia, Kansas, and 78 at North Platte. It was partly cloudy, with a temperature of 79 at Sioux Falls, 80 at Des Moines, and 81 at Valentine. It was mostly cloudy, with a temperature of 82 at Kansas City, and 79 at Denver. Once again, at 8 p.m. in Omaha, it was 80 degrees under partly cloudy skies. Here are the forecast key messages. 20 to 30% chance for storms this evening. A storm or two could be severe with large hail and damaging winds if they do occur. Quiet and pleasant weather Wednesday and Thursday with highs in the lower 80s. Periodic storm chances and warmer temperatures return Friday, with the hottest temperatures reaching the lower 90s by this weekend. This is NOAA All Hazards Radio Station KIH 61 in Omaha, Nebraska. The current time is 8:26 p.m. Central Daylight Time. Now for the official National Weather Service forecast for the Omaha and Council Bluffs area. Rest of tonight, mostly clear until midnight, then becoming partly cloudy. Lows in the mid-60s. Southwest winds around 5 miles an hour, becoming northwest after midnight. Wednesday, sunny, hot with highs in the mid-80s. Northwest winds 5 to 10 miles an hour. Wednesday night, clear. Lows around 60. Northwest winds 5 to 10 miles an hour. Thursday, sunny, hot with highs in the mid-80s. North winds around 5 miles an hour. Thursday night, mostly clear. Lows in the lower 60s. East winds around 5 miles an hour, becoming southeast after midnight. Friday, sunny, hot with highs in the upper 80s. Friday night, partly cloudy until midnight, then becoming mostly cloudy. Lows in the upper 60s. Saturday, mostly cloudy in the morning, then becoming mostly sunny. Hot with highs in the lower 90s. Saturday night through Sunday night, partly cloudy. Hot. Lows in the mid-70s. Highs in the lower 90s. Monday, partly sunny. Hot with highs in the upper 80s. Monday night, partly cloudy. Lows in the upper 60s. Tuesday, partly sunny. Hot with highs in the upper 80s. At 8 p.m. in Omaha, it was partly cloudy. The temperature was 80 degrees, the dew point 73, and the relative humidity 79%. The wind was northwest at 5 miles an hour. The pressure was 30.00 inches and steady. Across eastern Nebraska and southwest Iowa, it was clear, with a temperature of 80 at Lincoln, 80 at Millard, and 80 at Fremont. Under clear skies, Columbus reported 77, Blair Airport reported 78, and Tacoma reported 79. It was partly cloudy, with a temperature of 78 at Nebraska City, 78 at Plattsmouth, and 79 at Red Oak, Iowa. Here are some observations from across the region. It was clear, with a temperature of 81 at Grand Island, 77 at Norfolk, 78 at Sioux City, 80 at Concordia, Kansas, and 78 at North Platte. It was partly cloudy, with a temperature of 79 at Sioux Falls, 80 at Des Moines, and 81 at Valentine. It was mostly cloudy, with a temperature of 82 at Kansas City, and 79 at Denver. Once again, at 8 p.m. in Omaha, it was 80 degrees under partly cloudy skies. Here are the forecast key messages. 20 to 30% chance for storms this evening. A storm or two could be severe with large hail and damaging winds if they do occur. Quiet and pleasant weather Wednesday and Thursday with highs in the lower 80s. Periodic storm chances and warmer temperatures return Friday, with the hottest temperatures reaching the lower 90s by this weekend. This is NOAA All Hazards Radio Station KIH 61 in Omaha, Nebraska.
The Omaha, Nebraska climate summary for this evening as of 4 p.m., August 25th, 2026. Today's high temperature was 85 degrees. This tied the normal high of 85. The record high is 104 degrees, which was set in 1936. Today's low temperature was 65 degrees. This low was 1 degree above the normal low of 64. The record low is 47 degrees, which was set in 1964. No precipitation fell today, which leaves the monthly total at 5.90 inches. This is 2.16 inches above the normal amount of 3.74 inches for August. The total precipitation for the year still stands at 19.85 inches, which is 3.20 inches below normal. The total snowfall for the month stands at 0.0 inches, which is normal. The total snowfall since July 1st stands at 0.0 inches, which is normal. There were no heating degree days today, which is normal. This leaves the monthly total at zero, which is normal. The yearly total since July 1st is zero, which is normal. There were 10 cooling degree days today, which is one above normal. This brings the monthly total to 283, which is minus one below normal. The yearly total since January 1st is 1,205, which is 132 above normal. Today the maximum wind observed was 12 miles an hour from the southeast. The highest wind gust observed was 15 miles per hour from the south. The normal high temperature for tomorrow is 84 degrees, and the normal low is 63. The record high for tomorrow is 103, which occurred in 1955, and the record low is 50, which occurred in 1885. Sunset tonight is at 8:07 p.m. Sunrise tomorrow is at 6:44 a.m. The Valley National Weather Service climate summary for this evening, as of 4 p.m., August 25th, 2026. Today's high temperature was 84 degrees, record high is 98 degrees, which was set in 2003, and the low 66 degrees. The record low is 52 degrees, which was set in 2015. No precipitation fell today, which leaves the monthly total at 5.88 inches. The total precipitation for the year still stands at 21.33 inches. No snow fell today, which brings the monthly total to 0.0 inches. This is normal for August. The total snowfall for the season since June 1st still stands at a trace, which is normal. The highest wind gust observed was 13 miles per hour. Sunset tonight is at 8:09 p.m. Sunrise tomorrow is at 6:46 a.m. The current time is 8:33 p.m. Central Daylight Time. Now for the official National Weather Service forecast for the Omaha and Council Bluffs area. Rest of tonight, mostly clear until midnight, then becoming partly cloudy. Lows in the mid-60s. Southwest winds around 5 miles an hour, becoming northwest after midnight. Wednesday, sunny, hot with highs in the mid-80s. Northwest winds 5 to 10 miles an hour. Wednesday night, clear. Lows around 60. Northwest winds 5 to 10 miles an hour. Thursday, sunny, hot with highs in the mid-80s. North winds around 5 miles an hour. Thursday night, mostly clear. Lows in the lower 60s. East winds around 5 miles an hour, becoming southeast after midnight. Friday, sunny, hot with highs in the upper 80s. Friday night, partly cloudy until midnight, then becoming mostly cloudy. Lows in the upper 60s. Saturday, mostly cloudy in the morning, then becoming mostly sunny. Hot with highs in the lower 90s. Saturday night through Sunday night, partly cloudy. Hot. Lows in the mid 70s. Highs in the lower 90s. Monday, partly sunny. Hot with highs in the upper 80s. Monday night, partly cloudy. Lows in the upper 60s. Tuesday, partly sunny. Hot with highs in the upper 80s.
at 8 p.m. in Omaha, it was partly cloudy. The temperature was 80 degrees, the dew point 73, and the relative humidity 79%. The wind was northwest at 5 miles an hour. The pressure was 30.00 inches and steady. Across eastern Nebraska and southwest Iowa, it was clear, with a temperature of 80 at Lincoln, 80 at Millard, and 80 at Fremont. Under clear skies, Columbus reported 77, Blair Airport reported 78, and Tacoma reported 79. It was partly cloudy, with a temperature of 78 at Nebraska City, 78 at Plattsmouth, and 79 at Red Oak, Iowa. Here are some observations from across the region. It was clear, with a temperature of 81 at Grand Island, 77 at North Fork, 78 at Sioux City, 80 at Concordia, Kansas, and 78 at North Platte. It was partly cloudy, with a temperature of 79 at Sioux Falls, 80 at Des Moines, and 81 at Valentine. It was mostly cloudy, with a temperature of 82 at Kansas City, and 79 at Denver. Once again, at 8 p.m. in Omaha, it was 80 degrees under partly cloudy skies. Here are the forecast key messages. 20 to 30% chance for storms this evening. A storm or two could be severe with large hail and damaging winds if they do occur. Quiet and pleasant weather Wednesday and Thursday with highs in the lower 80s. Periodic storm chances and warmer temperatures return Friday, with the hottest temperatures reaching the lower 90s by this weekend. This is NOAA All Hazards Radio Station KIH 61 in Omaha, Nebraska. The current time is 8:36 p.m. Central Daylight Time. Now for the official National Weather Service forecast for the Omaha and Council Bluffs area. West of tonight, mostly clear until midnight, then becoming partly cloudy. Lows in the mid-60s. Southwest winds around 5 miles an hour, becoming northwest after midnight. Wednesday, sunny, hot with highs in the mid-80s. Northwest winds 5 to 10 miles an hour. Wednesday night, clear. Lows around 60. Northwest winds 5 to 10 miles an hour. Thursday, sunny, hot with highs in the mid-80s. North winds around 5 miles an hour. Thursday night, mostly clear. Lows in the lower 60s. East winds around 5 miles an hour, becoming southeast after midnight. Friday, sunny, hot with highs in the upper 80s. Friday night, partly cloudy until midnight, then becoming mostly cloudy. Lows in the upper 60s. Saturday, mostly cloudy in the morning, then becoming mostly sunny. Hot with highs in the lower 90s. Saturday night through Sunday night, partly cloudy. Hot. Lows in the mid-70s. Highs in the lower 90s. Monday, partly sunny. Hot with highs in the upper 80s. Monday night, partly cloudy. Lows in the upper 60s. Tuesday, partly sunny. Hot with highs in the upper 80s. At 8 p.m. in Omaha, it was partly cloudy. The temperature was 80 degrees, the dew point 73, and the relative humidity 79%. The wind was northwest at 5 miles an hour. The pressure was 30.00 inches and steady. Across eastern Nebraska and southwest Iowa, it was clear, with a temperature of 80 at Lincoln, 80 at Millard, and 80 at Fremont. Under clear skies, Columbus reported 77, Blair Airport reported 78, and Tacoma reported 79. It was partly cloudy, with a temperature of 78 at Nebraska City, 78 at Plattsmouth, and 79 at Red Oak, Iowa. Here are some observations from across the region. It was clear, with a temperature of 81 at Grand Island, 77 at North Fork, 78 at Sioux City, 80 at Concordia, Kansas, and 78 at North Platte. It was partly cloudy, with a temperature of 79 at Sioux Falls, 80 at Des Moines, and 81 at Valentine. It was mostly cloudy, with a temperature of 82 at Kansas City, and 79 at Denver.
Once again, at 8 p.m. in Omaha, it was 80 degrees under partly cloudy skies. The Omaha, Nebraska climate summary for this evening, as of 4 p.m., August 25, 2026. Today's high temperature was 85 degrees. This high, the normal high of 85. The record high is 104 degrees, which was set in 1936. Today's low temperature was 65 degrees. This low was 1 degree above the normal low of 64. The record low is 47 degrees, which was set in 1964. No precipitation fell today, which leaves the monthly total at 5.90 inches. This is 2.16 inches above the normal amount of 3.74 inches for August. The total precipitation for the year still stands at 19.85 inches, which is 3.20 inches below normal. The total snowfall for the month stands at 0.0 inches, which is normal. The total snowfall since July 1st stands at 0.0 inches, which is normal. There were no heating degree days today, which is normal. This leaves the monthly total at zero, which is normal. The yearly total since July 1st is zero, which is normal. There were 10 cooling degree days today, which is one above normal. This brings the monthly total to 283, which is minus one below normal. The yearly total since January 1st is 1,205, which is 132 above normal. Today the maximum wind observed was 12 miles an hour from the southeast. The highest wind gust observed was 15 miles per hour from the south. The normal high temperature for tomorrow is 84 degrees, and the normal low is 63. The record high for tomorrow is 103, which occurred in 1955, and the record low is 50, which occurred in 1885. Sunset tonight is at 8:07 p.m. Sunrise tomorrow is at 6:44 a.m. The Valley National Weather Service climate summary for this evening, as of 4 p.m., August 25, 2026. Today's high temperature was 84 degrees, record high is 98 degrees, which was set in 2003, and the low 66 degrees. The record low is 52 degrees, which was set in 2015. No precipitation fell today, which leaves the monthly total at 5.88 inches. The total precipitation for the year still stands at 21.33 inches. No snow fell today, which brings the monthly total to 0.0 inches. This is normal for August. The total snowfall for the season since June 1st still stands at a trace, which is normal. The highest wind gust observed was 13 miles per hour. Sunset tonight is at 8:09 p.m. Sunrise tomorrow is at 6:46 a.m. This is NOAA All Hazards Radio Station KIH-61 serving the following counties in Nebraska and Iowa. Douglas, Sarpy, Washington, Cass, Odo, Burt, Dodge, Saunders, Harrison, Pottawatomie, and Mills. Here are the forecast key messages. 20 to 30% chance for storms this evening. A storm or two could be severe with large hail and damaging winds if they do occur. Quiet and pleasant weather Wednesday and Thursday with highs in the lower 80s. Periodic storm chances and warmer temperatures return Friday, with the hottest temperatures reaching the lower 90s by this weekend. This is NOAA All Hazards Radio Station KIH-61 in Omaha, Nebraska. The current time is 8:44 p.m. Central Daylight Time. Now for the official National Weather Service forecast for the Omaha and Council Bluffs area. Rest of tonight, mostly clear until midnight, then becoming partly cloudy. Lows in the mid-60s. Southwest winds around 5 miles an hour, becoming northwest after midnight. Wednesday, sunny, hot with highs in the mid-80s. Northwest winds 5 to 10 miles an hour. Wednesday night, clear. Lows around 60. Northwest winds 5 to 10 miles an hour. Thursday, sunny, hot with highs in the mid-80s. North winds around 5 miles an hour. Thursday night, mostly clear. Lows in the lower 60s.
east winds around 5 miles an hour, becoming southeast after midnight. Friday, sunny, hot with highs in the upper 80s. Friday night, partly cloudy until midnight, then becoming mostly cloudy. Lows in the upper 60s. Saturday, mostly cloudy in the morning, then becoming mostly sunny. Hot with highs in the lower 90s. Saturday night through Sunday night, partly cloudy. Hot. Lows in the mid-70s. Highs in the lower 90s. Monday, partly sunny. Hot with highs in the upper 80s. Monday night, partly cloudy. Lows in the upper 60s. Tuesday, partly sunny. Hot with highs in the upper 80s. At 8 p.m. in Omaha, it was partly cloudy. The temperature was 80 degrees, the dew point 73, and the relative humidity 79%. The wind was northwest at 5 miles an hour. The pressure was 30.00 inches and steady. Across eastern Nebraska and southwest Iowa, it was clear, with a temperature of 80 at Lincoln, 80 at Millard, and 80 at Fremont. Under clear skies, Columbus reported 77, Blair Airport reported 78, and Tacoma reported 79. It was partly cloudy, with a temperature of 78 at Nebraska City, 78 at Plattsmouth, and 79 at Red Oak, Iowa. Here are some observations from across the region. It was clear, with a temperature of 81 at Grand Island, 77 at North Fork, 78 at Sioux City, 80 at Concordia, Kansas, and 78 at North Platte. It was partly cloudy, with a temperature of 79 at Sioux Falls, 80 at Des Moines, and 81 at Valentine. It was mostly cloudy, with a temperature of 82 at Kansas City, and 79 at Denver. Once again, at 8 p.m. in Omaha, it was 80 degrees under partly cloudy skies. Here are the forecast key messages. 20 to 30% chance for storms this evening. A storm or two could be severe with large hail and damaging winds if they do occur. Quiet and pleasant weather Wednesday and Thursday with highs in the lower 80s. Periodic storm chances and warmer temperatures return Friday, with the hottest temperatures reaching the lower 90s by this weekend. This is NOAA All Hazards Radio Station KIH 61 in Omaha, Nebraska. The current time is 8:47 p.m. Central Daylight Time. Now for the official National Weather Service forecast for the Omaha and Council Bluffs area. West of tonight, mostly clear until midnight, then becoming partly cloudy. Lows in the mid-60s. Southwest winds around 5 miles an hour, becoming northwest after midnight. Wednesday, sunny, hot with highs in the mid-80s. Northwest winds 5 to 10 miles an hour. Wednesday night, clear. Lows around 60. Northwest winds 5 to 10 miles an hour. Thursday, sunny, hot with highs in the mid-80s. North winds around 5 miles an hour. Thursday night, mostly clear. Lows in the lower 60s. East winds around 5 miles an hour, becoming southeast after midnight. Friday, sunny, hot with highs in the upper 80s. Friday night, partly cloudy until midnight, then becoming mostly cloudy. Lows in the upper 60s. Saturday, mostly cloudy in the morning, then becoming mostly sunny. Hot with highs in the lower 90s. Saturday night through Sunday night, partly cloudy. Hot. Lows in the mid-70s. Highs in the lower 90s. Monday, partly sunny. Hot with highs in the upper 80s. Monday night, partly cloudy. Lows in the upper 60s. Tuesday, partly sunny. Hot with highs in the upper 80s. At 8 p.m. in Omaha, it was partly cloudy. The temperature was 80 degrees, the dew point 73, and the relative humidity 79%. The wind was northwest at 5 miles an hour. The pressure was 30.00 inches and steady. Across eastern Nebraska and southwest Iowa,
It was clear, with a temperature of 80 at Lincoln, 80 at Millard, and 80 at Fremont. Under clear skies, Columbus reported 77, Blair Airport reported 78, and Tacoma reported 79. It was partly cloudy, with a temperature of 78 at Nebraska City, 78 at Plattsmouth, and 79 at Red Oak, Iowa. Here are some observations from across the region. It was clear, with a temperature of 81 at Grand Island, 77 at North Fork, 78 at Sioux City, 80 at Concordia, Kansas, and 78 at North Platte. It was partly cloudy, with a temperature of 79 at Sioux Falls, 80 at Des Moines, and 81 at Valentine. It was mostly cloudy, with a temperature of 82 at Kansas City, and 79 at Denver. Once again, at 8 p.m. in Omaha, it was 80 degrees under partly cloudy skies. The Omaha, Nebraska climate summary for this evening, as of 4 p.m., August 25, 2026. Today's high temperature was 85 degrees. This tied the normal high of 85. The record high is 104 degrees, which was set in 1936. Today's low temperature was 65 degrees. This low was 1 degree above the normal low of 64. The record low is 47 degrees, which was set in 1964. No precipitation fell today, which leaves the monthly total at 5.90 inches. This is 2.16 inches above the normal amount of 3.74 inches for August. The total precipitation for the year still stands at 19.85 inches, which is 3.20 inches below normal. The total snowfall for the month stands at 0.0 inches, which is normal. The total snowfall since July 1st stands at 0.0 inches, which is normal. There were no heating degree days today, which is normal. This leaves the monthly total at zero, which is normal. The yearly total since July 1st is zero, which is normal. There were 10 cooling degree days today, which is one above normal. This brings the monthly total to 283, which is minus 1 below normal. The yearly total since January 1st is 1,205, which is 132 above normal. Today the maximum wind observed was 12 miles an hour from the southeast. The highest wind gust observed was 15 miles per hour from the south. The normal high temperature for tomorrow is 84 degrees, and the normal low is 63. The record high for tomorrow is 103, which occurred in 1955, and the record low is 50, which occurred in 1885. Sunset tonight is at 8:07 p.m. Sunrise tomorrow is at 6:44 a.m. The Valley National Weather Service climate summary for this evening, as of 4 p.m., August 25, 2026. Today's high temperature was 84 degrees, record high is 98 degrees, which was set in 2003, and the low 66 degrees. The record low is 52 degrees, which was set in 2015. No precipitation fell today, which leaves the monthly total at 5.88 inches. The total precipitation for the year still stands at 21.33 inches. No snow fell today, which brings the monthly total to 0.0 inches. This is normal for August. The total snowfall for the season since June 1st still stands at a trace, which is normal. The highest wind gust observed was 13 miles per hour. Sunset tonight is at 8:09 p.m. Sunrise tomorrow is at 6:46 a.m. Here are the forecast key messages. 20 to 30% chance for storms this evening. A storm or two could be severe with large hail and damaging winds if they do occur. Quiet and pleasant weather Wednesday and Thursday with highs in the lower 80s. Periodic storm chances and warmer temperatures return Friday, with the hottest temperatures reaching the lower 90s by this weekend. This is NOAA All Hazards Radio Station KIH 61 in Omaha, Nebraska. The current time is 8:54 p.m. Central Daylight Time. Now for the official National Weather Service forecast for the Omaha and Council Bluffs area. Rest of tonight, mostly clear until midnight, then becoming partly cloudy.
lows in the mid-60s. Southwest winds around 5 miles an hour, becoming northwest after midnight. Wednesday, sunny, hot with highs in the mid-80s. Northwest winds 5 to 10 miles an hour. Wednesday night, clear. Lows around 60. Northwest winds 5 to 10 miles an hour. Thursday, sunny, hot with highs in the mid-80s. North winds around 5 miles an hour. Thursday night, mostly clear. Lows in the lower 60s. East winds around 5 miles an hour, becoming southeast after midnight. Friday, sunny, hot with highs in the upper 80s. Friday night, partly cloudy until midnight, then becoming mostly cloudy. Lows in the upper 60s. Saturday, mostly cloudy in the morning, then becoming mostly sunny. Hot with highs in the lower 90s. Saturday night through Sunday night, partly cloudy. Hot. Lows in the mid-70s. Highs in the lower 90s. Monday, partly sunny. Hot with highs in the upper 80s. Monday night, partly cloudy. Lows in the upper 60s. Tuesday, partly sunny. Hot with highs in the upper 80s. At 8 p.m. in Omaha, it was partly cloudy. The temperature was 80 degrees, the dew point 73, and the relative humidity 79%. The wind was northwest at 5 miles an hour. The pressure was 30.00 inches and steady. Across eastern Nebraska and southwest Iowa, it was clear, with a temperature of 80 at Lincoln, 80 at Millard, and 80 at Fremont. Under clear skies, Columbus reported 77, Blair Airport reported 78, and Tacoma reported 79. It was partly cloudy, with a temperature of 78 at Nebraska City, 78 at Plattsmouth, and 79 at Red Oak, Iowa. Here are some observations from across the region. It was clear, with a temperature of 81 at Grand Island, 77 at Norfolk, 78 at Sioux City, 80 at Concordia, Kansas, and 78 at North Platte. It was partly cloudy, with a temperature of 79 at Sioux Falls, 80 at Des Moines, and 81 at Valentine. It was mostly cloudy, with a temperature of 82 at Kansas City, and 79 at Denver. Once again, at 8 p.m. in Omaha, it was 80 degrees under partly cloudy skies. Here are the forecast key messages. 20 to 30% chance for storms this evening. A storm or two could be severe with large hail and damaging winds if they do occur. Quiet and pleasant weather Wednesday and Thursday with highs in the lower 80s. Periodic storm chances and warmer temperatures return Friday, with the hottest temperatures reaching the lower 90s by this weekend. This is NOAA All Hazards Radio Station KIH 61 in Omaha, Nebraska. The current time is 8:58 p.m. Central Daylight Time. Now for the official National Weather Service forecast for the Omaha and Council Bluffs area. Rest of tonight, mostly clear until midnight, then becoming partly cloudy. Lows in the mid-60s. Southwest winds around 5 miles an hour, becoming northwest after midnight. Wednesday, sunny, hot with highs in the mid-80s. Northwest winds 5 to 10 miles an hour. Wednesday night, clear. Lows around 60. Northwest winds 5 to 10 miles an hour. Thursday, sunny, hot with highs in the mid-80s. North winds around 5 miles an hour. Thursday night, mostly clear. Lows in the lower 60s. East winds around 5 miles an hour, becoming southeast after midnight. Friday, sunny, hot with highs in the upper 80s. Friday night, partly cloudy until midnight, then becoming mostly cloudy. Lows in the upper 60s. Saturday, mostly cloudy in the morning, then becoming mostly sunny. Hot with highs in the lower 90s. Saturday night through Sunday night, partly cloudy. Hot. Lows in the mid-70s. Highs in the lower 90s. Monday, partly sunny. Hot with highs in the upper 80s.
Monday night, partly cloudy. Lows in the upper 60s. Tuesday, partly sunny. Hot with highs in the upper 80s. Here are the forecast key messages. 20 to 30% chance for storms this evening. A storm or two could be severe with large hail and damaging winds if they do occur. Quiet and pleasant weather Wednesday and Thursday with highs in the lower 80s. Periodic storm chances and warmer temperatures return Friday, with the hottest temperatures reaching the lower 90s by this weekend. This is NOAA All Hazards Radio Station KIH 61 in Omaha, Nebraska. The current time is 9 p.m. Central Daylight Time. Now for the official National Weather Service forecast for the Omaha and Council Bluffs area. Rest of tonight, mostly clear until midnight, then becoming partly cloudy. Lows in the mid-60s. Southwest winds around 5 miles an hour, becoming northwest after midnight. Wednesday, sunny, hot with highs in the mid-80s. Northwest winds 5 to 10 miles an hour. Wednesday night, clear. Lows around 60. Northwest winds 5 to 10 miles an hour. Thursday, sunny, hot with highs in the mid-80s. North winds around 5 miles an hour. Thursday night, mostly clear. Lows in the lower 60s. East winds around 5 miles an hour, becoming southeast after midnight. Friday, sunny, hot with highs in the upper 80s. Friday night, partly cloudy until midnight, then becoming mostly cloudy. Lows in the upper 60s. Saturday, mostly cloudy in the morning, then becoming mostly sunny. Hot with highs in the lower 90s. Saturday night through Sunday night, partly cloudy. Hot. Lows in the mid-70s. Highs in the lower 90s. Monday, partly sunny. Hot with highs in the upper 80s. Monday night, partly cloudy. Lows in the upper 60s. Tuesday, partly sunny. Hot with highs in the upper 80s. Here are the forecast key messages. 20 to 30% chance for storms this evening. A storm or two could be severe with large hail and damaging winds if they do occur. Quiet and pleasant weather Wednesday and Thursday with highs in the lower 80s. Periodic storm chances and warmer temperatures return Friday, with the hottest temperatures reaching the lower 90s by this weekend. This is NOAA All Hazards Radio Station KIH 61 in Omaha, Nebraska. The current time is 9:02 p.m. Central Daylight Time. Now for the official National Weather Service forecast for the Omaha and Council Bluffs area. Rest of tonight, mostly clear until midnight, then becoming partly cloudy. Lows in the mid-60s. Southwest winds around 5 miles an hour, becoming northwest after midnight. Wednesday, sunny, hot with highs in the mid-80s. Northwest winds 5 to 10 miles an hour. Wednesday night, clear. Lows around 60. Northwest winds 5 to 10 miles an hour. Thursday, sunny, hot with highs in the mid-80s. North winds around 5 miles an hour. Thursday night, mostly clear. Lows in the lower 60s. East winds around 5 miles an hour, becoming southeast after midnight. Friday, sunny, hot with highs in the upper 80s. Friday night, partly cloudy until midnight, then becoming mostly cloudy. Lows in the upper 60s. Saturday, mostly cloudy in the morning, then becoming mostly sunny. Hot with highs in the lower 90s. Saturday night through Sunday night, partly cloudy. Hot. Lows in the mid-70s. Highs in the lower 90s. Monday, partly sunny. Hot with highs in the upper 80s. Monday night, partly cloudy. Lows in the upper 60s. Tuesday, partly sunny. Hot with highs in the upper 80s. Here are the forecast key messages. 20 to 30% chance for storms this evening.
A storm or two could be severe with large hail and damaging winds if they do occur. Quiet and pleasant weather Wednesday and Thursday with highs in the lower 80s. Periodic storm chances and warmer temperatures return Friday, with the hottest temperatures reaching the lower 90s by this weekend. This is NOAA All Hazards Radio Station KIH 61 in Omaha, Nebraska. The current time is 9:05 p.m. Central Daylight Time. Now for the official National Weather Service forecast for the Omaha and Council Bluffs area. Rest of tonight, mostly clear until midnight, then becoming partly cloudy. Patchy fog after midnight. Lows in the mid-60s. Southwest winds around 5 miles an hour, becoming northwest after midnight. Wednesday, sunny, hot with highs in the mid-80s. Northwest winds 5 to 10 miles an hour. Wednesday night, clear. Lows around 60. Northwest winds 5 to 10 miles an hour. Thursday, sunny, hot with highs in the mid-80s. North winds around 5 miles an hour. Thursday night, mostly clear. Lows in the lower 60s. East winds around 5 miles an hour, becoming southeast after midnight. Friday, sunny, hot with highs in the upper 80s. Friday night, partly cloudy until midnight, then becoming mostly cloudy. Lows in the upper 60s. Saturday, mostly cloudy in the morning, then becoming mostly sunny. Hot with highs in the lower 90s. Saturday night through Sunday night, partly cloudy. Hot. Lows in the mid-70s. Highs in the lower 90s. Monday, partly sunny. Hot with highs in the upper 80s. Monday night, partly cloudy. Lows in the upper 60s. Tuesday, partly sunny. Hot with highs in the upper 80s. At 9 p.m. in Omaha, it was partly cloudy. The temperature was 78 degrees, the dew point 73, and the relative humidity 84%. The pressure was 30.01 inches and rising. Across eastern Nebraska and southwest Iowa, at Millard, rain was falling with a temperature of 75. Fog was reported with a temperature of 76 at Fremont and 73 at Red Oak, Iowa. At Columbus, haze was reported with a temperature of 74. It was clear with a temperature of 75 at Lincoln, 77 at Offutt Air Force Base, and 74 at Blair Airport. Under clear skies, Tacoma reported 73, Nebraska City reported 74, and Plattsmouth reported 76. Here are some observations from across the region. It was clear, with a temperature of 75 at Grand Island, 71 at North Fork, 73 at Sioux City, and 76 at Concordia, Kansas. It was partly cloudy, with a temperature of 74 at Sioux Falls, 79 at Des Moines, 78 at Kansas City, and 72 in Valentine. It was mostly cloudy, with a temperature of 73 at North Platte and 75 at Denver. Once again, at 9 p.m. in Omaha, it was 78 degrees under partly cloudy skies. Here are the forecast key messages. 20 to 30% chance for storms this evening. A storm or two could be severe with large hail and damaging winds if they do occur. Quiet and pleasant weather Wednesday and Thursday with highs in the lower 80s. Periodic storm chances and warmer temperatures return Friday, with the hottest temperatures reaching the lower 90s by this weekend. 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The current time is 9:09 p.m. Central Daylight Time. Now for the official National Weather Service forecast for the Omaha and Council Bluffs area. Rest of tonight, mostly clear until midnight, then becoming partly cloudy. Patchy fog after midnight. Lows in the mid-60s. Southwest winds around 5 miles an hour, becoming northwest after midnight. Wednesday, sunny, hot with highs in the mid-80s. Northwest winds 5 to 10 miles an hour. Wednesday night, clear. Lows around 60.
Northwest winds 5 to 10 miles an hour. Thursday, sunny, hot with highs in the mid-80s. North winds around 5 miles an hour. Thursday night, mostly clear. Lows in the lower 60s. East winds around 5 miles an hour, becoming southeast after midnight. Friday, sunny, hot with highs in the upper 80s. Friday night, partly cloudy until midnight, then becoming mostly cloudy. Lows in the upper 60s. Saturday, mostly cloudy in the morning, then becoming mostly sunny. Hot with highs in the lower 90s. Saturday night through Sunday night, partly cloudy. Hot. Lows in the mid-70s. Highs in the lower 90s. Monday, partly sunny. Hot with highs in the upper 80s. Monday night, partly cloudy. Lows in the upper 60s. Tuesday, partly sunny. Hot with highs in the upper 80s. At 9 p.m. in Omaha, it was partly cloudy. The temperature was 78 degrees, the dew point 73, and the relative humidity 84%. The pressure was 30.01 inches and rising. Across eastern Nebraska and southwest Iowa, at Millard, rain was falling, with a temperature of 75. Fog was reported, with a temperature of 76 at Fremont, and 73 at Red Oak, Iowa. At Columbus, haze was reported, with a temperature of 74. It was clear, with a temperature of 75 at Lincoln, 77 at Offutt Air Force Base, and 74 at Blair Airport. Under clear skies, Tacoma reported 73, Nebraska City reported 74, and Plattsmouth reported 76. Here are some observations from across the region. It was clear, with a temperature of 75 at Grand Island, 71 at Norfolk, 73 at Sioux City, and 76 at Concordia, Kansas. It was partly cloudy, with a temperature of 74 at Sioux Falls, 79 at Des Moines, 78 at Kansas City, and 72 at Valentine. It was mostly cloudy, with a temperature of 73 at North Platte, and 75 at Denver. Once again, at 9 p.m. in Omaha, it was 78 degrees under partly cloudy skies. At 9 p.m. in Omaha, it was partly cloudy. The temperature was 78 degrees, the dew point 73, and the relative humidity 84%. The pressure was 30.01 inches and rising. Across eastern Nebraska and southwest Iowa, at Millard, rain was falling, with a temperature of 75. Fog was reported, with a temperature of 76 at Fremont, and 73 at Red Oak, Iowa. At Columbus, haze was reported, with a temperature of 74. It was clear, with a temperature of 75 at Lincoln, 77 at Offutt Air Force Base, and 74 at Blair Airport. Under clear skies, Tacoma reported 73, Nebraska City reported 74, and Plattsmouth reported 76. Here are some observations from across the region. It was clear, with a temperature of 75 at Grand Island, 71 at Norfolk, 73 at Sioux City, 76 at Concordia, Kansas, and 72 at Valentine. It was partly cloudy, with a temperature of 74 at Sioux Falls, 79 at Des Moines, 78 at Kansas City, and 73 at North Platte. At Denver, it was mostly cloudy, with a temperature of 75. Once again, at 9 p.m. in Omaha, it was 78 degrees under partly cloudy skies. Here are the forecast key messages. 20 to 30% chance for storms this evening. A storm or two could be severe with large hail and damaging winds if they do occur. Quiet and pleasant weather Wednesday and Thursday with highs in the lower 80s. Periodic storm chances and warmer temperatures return Friday, with the hottest temperatures reaching the lower 90s by this weekend. 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The current time is 9:14 p.m. Central Daylight Time. Now for the official National Weather Service forecast for the Omaha and Council Bluffs area.
Rest of tonight, mostly clear until midnight, then becoming partly cloudy. Patchy fog after midnight. Lows in the mid-60s. Southwest winds around 5 miles an hour, becoming northwest after midnight. Wednesday, sunny, hot with highs in the mid-80s. Northwest winds 5 to 10 miles an hour. Wednesday night, clear.

partly cloudy in the morning, then becoming mostly sunny. Hot with highs in the lower 90s. Saturday night through Sunday night, partly cloudy. Hot. Lows in the mid-70s. Highs in the lower 90s. Monday, partly sunny. Hot with highs in the upper 80s. Monday night, partly cloudy. Lows in the upper 60s. Tuesday, partly sunny. Hot with highs in the upper 80s. At 9 p.m. in Omaha, it was partly cloudy. The temperature was 78 degrees, the dew point 73, and the relative humidity 84%. The pressure was 30.01 inches and rising. Across eastern Nebraska and southwest Iowa, at Millard, rain was falling with a temperature of 75. Fog was reported with a temperature of 76 at Fremont and 73 at Red Oak, Iowa. At Columbus, haze was reported with a temperature of 74. It was clear with a temperature of 75 at Lincoln, 77 at Offutt Air Force Base, and 74 at Blair Airport. Under clear skies, Tacoma reported 73, Nebraska City reported 74, and Plattsmouth reported 76. Here are some observations from across the region. It was clear, with a temperature of 75 in Grand Island, 71 at Norfolk, 73 at Sioux City, 76 at Concordia, Kansas, and 72 in Valentine. It was partly cloudy, with a temperature of 74 at Sioux Falls, 79 at Des Moines, 78 at Kansas City, and 73 at North Platte. At Denver, it was mostly cloudy, with a temperature of 75. Once again, at 9 p.m. in Omaha, it was 78 degrees under partly cloudy skies. Here are the forecast key messages. 20 to 30% chance for storms this evening. A storm or two could be severe with large hail and damaging winds if they do occur. Quiet and pleasant weather Wednesday and Thursday with highs in the lower 80s. Periodic storm chances and warmer temperatures return Friday, with the hottest temperatures reaching the lower 90s by this weekend. This is NOAA All Hazards Radio Station KIH 61 in Omaha, Nebraska. The current time is 9:18 p.m. Central Daylight Time. Now for the official National Weather Service forecast for the Omaha and Council Bluffs area. Rest of tonight, mostly clear until midnight, then becoming partly cloudy. Patchy fog after midnight. Lows in the mid-60s. Southwest winds around 5 miles an hour, becoming northwest after midnight. Wednesday, sunny, hot with highs in the mid-80s. Northwest winds 5 to 10 miles an hour. Wednesday night, clear. Lows around 60. Northwest winds 5 to 10 miles an hour. Thursday, sunny, hot with highs in the mid-80s. North winds around 5 miles an hour. Thursday night, mostly clear. Lows in the lower 60s. East winds around 5 miles an hour, becoming southeast after midnight. Friday, sunny, hot with highs in the upper 80s. Friday night, partly cloudy until midnight, then becoming mostly cloudy. Lows in the upper 60s. Saturday, mostly cloudy in the morning, then becoming mostly sunny. Hot with highs in the lower 90s. Saturday night through Sunday night, partly cloudy. Hot. Lows in the mid-70s. Highs in the lower 90s. Monday, partly sunny. Hot with highs in the upper 80s. Monday night, partly cloudy. Lows in the upper 60s. Tuesday, partly sunny. Hot with highs in the upper 80s. At 9 p.m. in Omaha, it was partly cloudy. The temperature was 78 degrees, the dew point 73, and the relative humidity 84%. The pressure was 30.01 inches and rising. Across eastern Nebraska and southwest Iowa, at Millard, rain was falling with a temperature of 75. Fog was reported with a temperature of 76 at Fremont and 73 at Red Oak, Iowa. At Columbus, haze was reported with a temperature

temperature of 74. It was clear with a temperature of 75 at Lincoln, 77 at Offutt Air Force Base, and 74 at Blair Airport. Under clear skies, Tacoma reported 73, Nebraska City reported 74, and Plattsmouth reported 76. Here are some observations from across the region. It was clear with a temperature of 75 at Grand Island, 71 at North Fork, 73 at Sioux City, 76 at Concordia, Kansas, and 72 at Valentine. It was partly cloudy, with a temperature of 74 at Sioux Falls, 79 at Des Moines, 78 at Kansas City, and 73 at North Platte. At Denver, it was mostly cloudy, with a temperature of 75. Once again, at 9 p.m. in Omaha, it was 78 degrees under partly cloudy skies. Here are the forecast key messages. 20 to 30% chance for storms this evening. A storm or two could be severe with large hail and damaging winds if they do occur. Quiet and pleasant weather Wednesday and Thursday with highs in the lower 80s. Periodic storm chances and warmer temperatures return Friday, with the hottest temperatures reaching the lower 90s by this weekend. This is NOAA All Hazards Radio Station KIH 61 in Omaha, Nebraska. The current time is 9:22 p.m. Central Daylight Time. Now for the official National Weather Service forecast for the Omaha and Council Bluffs area. Rest of tonight, mostly clear until midnight, then becoming partly cloudy. Patchy fog after midnight. Lows in the mid-60s. Southwest winds around 5 miles an hour, becoming northwest after midnight. Wednesday, sunny, hot with highs in the mid-80s. Northwest winds 5 to 10 miles an hour. Wednesday night, clear. Lows around 60. Northwest winds 5 to 10 miles an hour. Thursday, sunny, hot with highs in the mid-80s. North winds around 5 miles an hour. Thursday night, mostly clear. Lows in the lower 60s. East winds around 5 miles an hour, becoming southeast after midnight. Friday, sunny, hot with highs in the upper 80s. Friday night, partly cloudy until midnight, then becoming mostly cloudy. Lows in the upper 60s. Saturday, mostly cloudy in the morning, then becoming mostly sunny. Hot with highs in the lower 90s. Saturday night through Sunday night, partly cloudy. Hot. Lows in the mid-70s. Highs in the lower 90s. Monday, partly sunny. Hot with highs in the upper 80s. Monday night, partly cloudy. Lows in the upper 60s. Tuesday, partly sunny. Hot with highs in the upper 80s. Now for the official National Weather Service forecast for the Omaha and Council Bluffs area. Rest of tonight, mostly clear until midnight, then becoming partly cloudy. Patchy fog after midnight. Lows in the mid-60s. Southwest winds around 5 miles an hour, becoming northwest after midnight. Wednesday, sunny, hot with highs in the mid-80s. Northwest winds 5 to 10 miles an hour. Wednesday night, clear. Lows around 60. Northwest winds 5 to 10 miles an hour. Thursday, sunny, hot with highs in the mid-80s. North winds around 5 miles an hour. Thursday night, mostly clear. Lows in the lower 60s. East winds around 5 miles an hour, becoming southeast after midnight. Friday, sunny, hot with highs in the upper 80s. Friday night, partly cloudy until midnight, then becoming mostly cloudy. Lows in the upper 60s. Saturday, mostly cloudy in the morning, then becoming mostly sunny. Hot with highs in the lower 90s. Saturday night through Sunday night, partly cloudy. Hot. Lows in the mid-70s. Highs in the lower 90s. Monday, partly sunny. Hot with highs in the upper 80s. Monday night, partly cloudy. Lows in the upper 60s.
Tuesday, partly sunny. Hot with highs in the upper 80s. At 9 p.m. in Omaha, it was partly cloudy. The temperature was 78 degrees, the dew point 73, and the relative humidity 84%. The pressure was 30.01 inches and rising. Across eastern Nebraska and southwest Iowa, at Millard, rain was falling, with a temperature of 75. Fog was reported, with a temperature of 76 at Fremont, and 73 at Red Oak, Iowa. At Columbus, haze was reported, with a temperature of 74. It was clear, with a temperature of 75 at Lincoln, 77 at Offutt Air Force Base, and 74 at Blair Airport. Under clear skies, Tacoma reported 73, Nebraska City reported 74, and Plattsmouth reported 76. Here are some observations from across the region. It was clear, with a temperature of 75 at Grand Island, 71 at Norfolk, 73 at Sioux City, 76 at Concordia, Kansas, and 72 at Valentine. It was partly cloudy, with a temperature of 74 at Sioux Falls, 79 at Des Moines, 78 at Kansas City, and 73 at Northland. At Denver, it was mostly cloudy, with a temperature of 75. Once again, at 9 p.m. in Omaha, it was 78 degrees under partly cloudy skies. Here are the forecast key messages. 20 to 30% chance for storms this evening. A storm or two could be severe with large hail and damaging winds if they do occur. Quiet and pleasant weather Wednesday and Thursday with highs in the lower 80s. Periodic storm chances and warmer temperatures return Friday, with the hottest temperatures reaching the lower 90s by this weekend. This is NOAA All Hazards Radio Station KIH 61 in Omaha, Nebraska. The current time is 9:27 p.m. Central Daylight Time. Now for the official National Weather Service forecast for the Omaha and Council Bluffs area. West of tonight, mostly clear until midnight, then becoming partly cloudy. Patchy fog after midnight. Lows in the mid-60s. Southwest winds around 5 miles an hour, becoming northwest after midnight. Wednesday, sunny, hot with highs in the mid-80s. Northwest winds 5 to 10 miles an hour. Wednesday night, clear. Lows around 60. Northwest winds 5 to 10 miles an hour. Thursday, sunny, hot with highs in the mid-80s. North winds around 5 miles an hour. Thursday night, mostly clear. Lows in the lower 60s. East winds around 5 miles an hour, becoming southeast after midnight. Friday, sunny, hot with highs in the upper 80s. Friday night, partly cloudy until midnight, then becoming mostly cloudy. Lows in the upper 60s. Saturday, mostly cloudy in the morning, then becoming mostly sunny. Hot with highs in the lower 90s. Saturday night through Sunday night, partly cloudy. Hot. Lows in the mid-70s. Highs in the lower 90s. Monday, partly sunny. Hot with highs in the upper 80s. Monday night, partly cloudy. Lows in the upper 60s. Tuesday, partly sunny. Hot with highs in the upper 80s. At 9 p.m. in Omaha, it was partly cloudy. The temperature was 78 degrees, the dew point 73, and the relative humidity 84%. The pressure was 30.01 inches and rising. Across eastern Nebraska and southwest Iowa, at Millard, rain was falling, with a temperature of 75. Fog was reported, with a temperature of 76 at Fremont, and 73 at Red Oak, Iowa. At Columbus, haze was reported, with a temperature of 74. It was clear, with a temperature of 75 at Lincoln, 77 at Offutt Air Force Base, and 74 at Blair Airport. Under clear skies, Tacoma reported 73, Nebraska City reported 74, and Plattsmouth reported 76. Here are some observations from across the region.
It was clear, with a temperature of 75 at Grand Island, 71 at Norfolk, 73 at Sioux City, 76 at Concordia, Kansas, and 72 at Valentine. It was partly cloudy, with a temperature of 74 at Sioux Falls, 79 at Des Moines, 78 at Kansas City, and 73 at North Platte. At Denver, it was mostly cloudy, with a temperature of 75. Once again, at 9 p.m. in Omaha, it was 78 degrees under partly cloudy skies. Here are the forecast key messages. 20 to 30% chance for storms this evening. A storm or two could be severe with large hail and damaging winds if they do occur. Quiet and pleasant weather Wednesday and Thursday with highs in the lower 80s. Periodic storm chances and warmer temperatures return Friday, with the hottest temperatures reaching the lower 90s by this weekend. This is NOAA All Hazards Radio Station KIH-61 in Omaha, Nebraska. The current time is 9:31 p.m. Central Daylight Time. Now for the official National Weather Service forecast for the Omaha and Council Bluffs area. West of tonight, mostly clear until midnight, then becoming partly cloudy. Patchy fog after midnight. Lows in the mid-60s. Southwest winds around 5 miles an hour, becoming northwest after midnight. Wednesday, sunny, hot with highs in the mid-80s. Northwest winds 5 to 10 miles an hour. Wednesday night, clear. Lows around 60. Northwest winds 5 to 10 miles an hour. Thursday, sunny, hot with highs in the mid-80s. North winds around 5 miles an hour. Thursday night, mostly clear. Lows in the lower 60s. East winds around 5 miles an hour, becoming southeast after midnight. Friday, sunny, hot with highs in the upper 80s. Friday night, partly cloudy until midnight, then becoming mostly cloudy. Lows in the upper 60s. Saturday, mostly cloudy in the morning, then becoming mostly sunny. Hot with highs in the lower 90s. Saturday night through Sunday night, partly cloudy. Hot. Lows in the mid-70s. Highs in the lower 90s. Monday, partly sunny. Hot with highs in the upper 80s. Monday night, partly cloudy. Lows in the upper 60s. Tuesday, partly sunny. Hot with highs in the upper 80s. At 9 p.m. in Omaha, it was partly cloudy. The temperature was 78 degrees, the dew point 73, and the relative humidity 84%. The pressure was 30.01 inches and rising. Across eastern Nebraska and southwest Iowa, at Millard, rain was falling, with a temperature of 75. Fog was reported, with a temperature of 76 at Fremont, and 73 at Red Oak, Iowa. At Columbus, haze was reported, with a temperature of 74. It was clear, with a temperature of 75 at Lincoln, 77 at Offutt Air Force Base, and 74 at Blair Airport. Under clear skies, Tacoma reported 73, Nebraska City reported 74, and Plattsmouth reported 76. Here are some observations from across the region. It was clear, with a temperature of 75 at Grand Island, 71 at Norfolk, 73 at Sioux City, 76 at Concordia, Kansas, and 72 at Valentine. It was partly cloudy, with a temperature of 74 at Sioux Falls, 79 at Des Moines, 78 at Kansas City, and 73 at North Platte. At Denver, it was mostly cloudy, with a temperature of 75. Once again, at 9 p.m. in Omaha, it was 78 degrees under partly cloudy skies. Here are the forecast key messages. 20 to 30% chance for storms this evening. A storm or two could be severe with large hail and damaging winds if they do occur. Quiet and pleasant weather Wednesday and Thursday with highs in the lower 80s. Periodic storm chances and warmer temperatures return Friday, with the hottest temperatures reaching the lower 90s by this weekend. This is NOAA All Hazards Radio Station KIH-61 in Omaha, Nebraska.
The current time is 9:35 p.m. Central Daylight Time. Now for the official National Weather Service forecast for the Omaha and Council Bluffs area. Rest of tonight, mostly clear until midnight, then becoming partly cloudy. Patchy fog after midnight. Lows in the mid-60s. Southwest winds around 5 miles an hour, becoming northwest after midnight. Wednesday, sunny, hot with highs in the mid-80s. Northwest winds 5 to 10 miles an hour. Wednesday night, clear. Lows around 60. Northwest winds 5 to 10 miles an hour. Thursday, sunny, hot with highs in the mid-80s. North winds around 5 miles an hour. Thursday night, mostly clear. Lows in the lower 60s. East winds around 5 miles an hour, becoming southeast after midnight. Friday, sunny, hot with highs in the upper 80s. Friday night, partly cloudy until midnight, then becoming mostly cloudy. Lows in the upper 60s. Saturday, mostly cloudy in the morning, then becoming mostly sunny. Hot with highs in the lower 90s. Saturday night through Sunday night, partly cloudy. Hot. Lows in the mid-70s. Highs in the lower 90s. Monday, partly sunny. Hot with highs in the upper 80s. Monday night, partly cloudy. Lows in the upper 60s. Tuesday, partly sunny. Hot with highs in the upper 80s. At 9 p.m. in Omaha, it was partly cloudy. The temperature was 78 degrees, the dew point 73, and the relative humidity 84%. The pressure was 30.01 inches and rising. Across eastern Nebraska and southwest Iowa, at Millard, rain was falling, with a temperature of 75. Fog was reported, with a temperature of 76 at Fremont, and 73 at Red Oak, Iowa. At Columbus, haze was reported, with a temperature of 74. It was clear, with a temperature of 75 at Lincoln, 77 at Offutt Air Force Base, and 74 at Blair Airport. Under clear skies, Tacoma reported 73, Nebraska City reported 74, and Plattsmouth reported 76. Here are some observations from across the region. It was clear, with a temperature of 75 at Grand Island, 71 at Norfolk, 73 at Sioux City, 76 at Concordia, Kansas, and 72 at Valentine. It was partly cloudy, with a temperature of 74 at Sioux Falls, 79 at Des Moines, 78 at Kansas City, and 73 at North Platte. At Denver, it was mostly cloudy, with a temperature of 75. Once again, at 9 p.m. in Omaha, it was 78 degrees under partly cloudy skies. Here are the forecast key messages. 20 to 30% chance for storms this evening. A storm or two could be severe with large hail and damaging winds if they do occur. Quiet and pleasant weather Wednesday and Thursday with highs in the lower 80s. Periodic storm chances and warmer temperatures return Friday, with the hottest temperatures reaching the lower 90s by this weekend. This is NOAA All Hazards Radio Station KIH 61 in Omaha, Nebraska. The current time is 9:39 p.m. Central Daylight Time. Now for the official National Weather Service forecast for the Omaha and Council Bluffs area. Rest of tonight, mostly clear until midnight, then becoming partly cloudy. Patchy fog after midnight. Lows in the mid-60s. Southwest winds around 5 miles an hour, becoming northwest after midnight. Wednesday, sunny, hot with highs in the mid-80s. Northwest winds 5 to 10 miles an hour. Wednesday night, clear. Lows around 60. Northwest winds 5 to 10 miles an hour. Thursday, sunny, hot with highs in the mid-80s. North winds around 5 miles an hour. Thursday night, mostly clear. Lows in the lower 60s. East winds around 5 miles an hour, becoming southeast after midnight. Friday, sunny, hot with highs in the upper 80s.
Friday night, partly cloudy until midnight, then becoming mostly cloudy. Lows in the upper 60s. Saturday, mostly cloudy in the morning, then becoming mostly sunny. Hot with highs in the lower 90s. Saturday night through Sunday night, partly cloudy. Hot. Lows in the mid-70s. Highs in the lower 90s. Monday, partly sunny. Hot with highs in the upper 80s. Monday night, partly cloudy. Lows in the upper 60s. Tuesday, partly sunny. Hot with highs in the upper 80s. 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Douglas, Sarpy, Washington, Cass, Odo, Burt, Dodge, Saunders, Harrison, Pottawatomie, and Mills. At 9 p.m. in Omaha, it was partly cloudy. The temperature was 78 degrees, the dew point 73, and the relative humidity 84%. The pressure was 30.01 inches and rising. Across eastern Nebraska and southwest Iowa, at Millard, rain was falling with a temperature of 75. Fog was reported with a temperature of 76 at Fremont and 73 at Red Oak, Iowa. At Columbus, haze was reported with a temperature of 74. It was clear with a temperature of 75 at Lincoln, 77 at Offutt Air Force Base, and 74 at Blair Airport. Under clear skies, Tacoma reported 73, Nebraska City reported 74, and Plattsmouth reported 76. Here are some observations from across the region. It was clear, with a temperature of 75 at Grand Island, 71 at Norfolk, 73 at Sioux City, 76 at Concordia, Kansas, and 72 at Valentine. It was partly cloudy, with a temperature of 74 at Sioux Falls, 79 at Des Moines, 78 at Kansas City, and 73 at North Platte. At Denver, it was mostly cloudy, with a temperature of 75. Once again, at 9 p.m. in Omaha, it was 78 degrees under partly cloudy skies. Here are the forecast key messages. 20 to 30% chance for storms this evening. A storm or two could be severe with large hail and damaging winds if they do occur. Quiet and pleasant weather Wednesday and Thursday with highs in the lower 80s. Periodic storm chances and warmer temperatures return Friday, with the hottest temperatures reaching the lower 90s by this weekend. 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The current time is 9:43 p.m. Central Daylight Time. Now for the official National Weather Service forecast for the Omaha and Council Bluffs area. Rest of tonight, mostly clear until midnight, then becoming partly cloudy. Patchy fog after midnight. Lows in the mid-60s. Southwest winds around 5 miles an hour, becoming northwest after midnight. Wednesday, sunny, hot with highs in the mid-80s. Northwest winds 5 to 10 miles an hour. Wednesday night, clear. Lows around 60. Northwest winds 5 to 10 miles an hour. Thursday, sunny, hot with highs in the mid-80s. North winds around 5 miles an hour. Thursday night, mostly clear. Lows in the lower 60s. East winds around 5 miles an hour, becoming southeast after midnight. Friday, sunny, hot with highs in the upper 80s. Friday night, partly cloudy until midnight, then becoming mostly cloudy. Lows in the upper 60s. Saturday, mostly cloudy in the morning, then becoming mostly sunny. Hot with highs in the lower 90s. Saturday night through Sunday night, partly cloudy. Hot. Lows in the mid-70s. Highs in the lower 90s. Monday, partly sunny. Hot with highs in the upper 80s. Monday night, partly cloudy. Lows in the upper 60s. Tuesday, partly sunny. Hot with highs in the upper 80s. At 9 p.m. in Omaha, it was partly cloudy. The temperature was 78 degrees,
the dew point 73, and the relative humidity 84%. The pressure was 30.01 inches and rising. Across eastern Nebraska and southwest Iowa, at Millard, rain was falling with a temperature of 75. Fog was reported with a temperature of 76 at Fremont and 73 at Red Oak, Iowa. At Columbus, haze was reported with a temperature of 74. It was clear with a temperature of 75 at Lincoln, 77 at Offutt Air Force Base, and 74 at Blair Airport. Under clear skies, Tecumseh reported 73, Nebraska City reported 74, and Plattsmouth reported 76. Here are some observations from across the region. It was clear, with a temperature of 75 at Grand Island, 71 at Norfolk, 73 at Sioux City, 76 at Concordia, Kansas, and 72 at Valentine. It was partly cloudy, with a temperature of 74 at Sioux Falls, 79 at Des Moines, 78 at Kansas City, and 73 at North Platte. At Denver, it was mostly cloudy, with a temperature of 75. Once again, at 9 p.m. in Omaha, it was 78 degrees under partly cloudy skies. Here are the forecast key messages. 20 to 30% chance for storms this evening. A storm or two could be severe with large hail and damaging winds if they do occur. Quiet and pleasant weather Wednesday and Thursday with highs in the lower 80s. Periodic storm chances and warmer temperatures return Friday, with the hottest temperatures reaching the lower 90s by this weekend. 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The current time is 9:47 p.m. Central Daylight Time. Now for the official National Weather Service forecast for the Omaha and Council Bluffs area. Rest of tonight, mostly clear until midnight, then becoming partly cloudy. Patchy fog after midnight. Lows in the mid-60s. Southwest winds around 5 miles an hour, becoming northwest after midnight. Wednesday, sunny, hot with highs in the mid-80s. Northwest winds 5 to 10 miles an hour. Wednesday night, clear. Lows around 60. Northwest winds 5 to 10 miles an hour. Thursday, sunny, hot with highs in the mid-80s. North winds around 5 miles an hour. Thursday night, mostly clear. Lows in the lower 60s. East winds around 5 miles an hour, becoming southeast after midnight. Friday, sunny, hot with highs in the upper 80s. Friday night, partly cloudy until midnight, then becoming mostly cloudy. Lows in the upper 60s. Saturday, mostly cloudy in the morning, then becoming mostly sunny. Hot with highs in the lower 90s. Saturday night through Sunday night, partly cloudy. Hot. Lows in the mid-70s. Highs in the lower 90s. Monday, partly sunny. Hot with highs in the upper 80s. Monday night, partly cloudy. Lows in the upper 60s. Tuesday, partly sunny. Hot with highs in the upper 80s. At 9 p.m. in Omaha, it was partly cloudy. The temperature was 78 degrees, the dew point 73, and the relative humidity 84%. The pressure was 30.01 inches and rising. Across eastern Nebraska and southwest Iowa, at Millard, rain was falling with a temperature of 75. Fog was reported with a temperature of 76 at Fremont and 73 at Red Oak, Iowa. At Columbus, haze was reported with a temperature of 74. It was clear with a temperature of 75 at Lincoln, 77 at Offutt Air Force Base, and 74 at Blair Airport. Under clear skies, Tecumseh reported 73, Nebraska City reported 74, and Plattsmouth reported 76. Here are some observations from across the region. It was clear, with a temperature of 75 at Grand Island, 71 at Norfolk, 73 at Sioux City, 76 at Concordia, Kansas, and 72 at Valentine. It was partly cloudy, with a temperature of 74 at Sioux Falls,
79 at Des Moines, 78 at Kansas City, and 73 at Northland. At Denver, it was mostly cloudy, with a temperature of 75. Once again, at 9 p.m. in Omaha, it was 78 degrees under partly cloudy skies. Here are the forecast key messages. 20 to 30% chance for storms this evening. A storm or two could be severe with large hail and damaging winds if they do occur. Quiet and pleasant weather Wednesday and Thursday with highs in the lower 80s. Periodic storm chances and warmer temperatures return Friday, with the hottest temperatures reaching the lower 90s by this weekend. 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The current time is 9:51 p.m. Central Daylight Time. Now for the official National Weather Service forecast for the Omaha and Council Bluffs area. Rest of tonight, mostly clear until midnight, then becoming partly cloudy. Patchy fog after midnight. Lows in the mid-60s. Southwest winds around 5 miles an hour, becoming northwest after midnight. Wednesday, sunny, hot with highs in the mid-80s. Northwest winds 5 to 10 miles an hour. Wednesday night, clear. Lows around 60. Northwest winds 5 to 10 miles an hour. Thursday, sunny, hot with highs in the mid-80s. North winds around 5 miles an hour. Thursday night, mostly clear. Lows in the lower 60s. East winds around 5 miles an hour, becoming southeast after midnight. Friday, sunny, hot with highs in the upper 80s. Friday night, partly cloudy until midnight, then becoming mostly cloudy. Lows in the upper 60s. Saturday, mostly cloudy in the morning, then becoming mostly sunny. Hot with highs in the lower 90s. Saturday night through Sunday night, partly cloudy. Hot. Lows in the mid-70s. Highs in the lower 90s. Monday, partly sunny. Hot with highs in the upper 80s. Monday night, partly cloudy. Lows in the upper 60s. Tuesday, partly sunny. Hot with highs in the upper 80s. At 9 p.m. in Omaha, it was partly cloudy. The temperature was 78 degrees, the dew point 73, and the relative humidity 84%. The pressure was 30.01 inches and rising. Across eastern Nebraska and southwest Iowa, at Millard, rain was falling, with a temperature of 75. Fog was reported, with a temperature of 76 at Fremont, and 73 at Red Oak, Iowa. At Columbus, haze was reported, with a temperature of 74. It was clear, with a temperature of 75 at Lincoln, 77 at Offutt Air Force Base, and 74 at Blair Airport. Under clear skies, Tecumseh reported 73, Nebraska City reported 74, and Plattsmouth reported 76. Here are some observations from across the region. It was clear, with a temperature of 75 in Grand Island, 71 at North Fork, 73 at Sioux City, 76 at Concordia, Kansas, and 72 in Valentine. It was partly cloudy, with a temperature of 74 at Sioux Falls, 79 at Des Moines, 78 at Kansas City, and 73 at North Platte. At Denver, it was mostly cloudy, with a temperature of 75. Once again, at 9 p.m. in Omaha, it was 78 degrees under partly cloudy skies. Here are the forecast key messages. 20 to 30% chance for storms this evening. A storm or two could be severe with large hail and damaging winds if they do occur. Quiet and pleasant weather Wednesday and Thursday with highs in the lower 80s. Periodic storm chances and warmer temperatures return Friday, with the hottest temperatures reaching the lower 90s by this weekend. This is NOAA All Hazards Radio Station KIH 61 in Omaha, Nebraska. The current time is 9:55 p.m. Central Daylight Time. Now for the official National Weather Service forecast for the Omaha and Council Bluffs area.
West of tonight, mostly clear until midnight, then becoming partly cloudy. Patchy fog after midnight. Lows in the mid-60s. Southwest winds around 5 miles an hour, becoming northwest after midnight. Wednesday, sunny, hot with highs in the mid-80s. Northwest winds 5 to 10 miles an hour. Wednesday night, clear. Lows around 60. Northwest winds 5 to 10 miles an hour. Thursday, sunny, hot with highs in the mid-80s. North winds around 5 miles an hour. Thursday night, mostly clear. Lows in the lower 60s. East winds around 5 miles an hour, becoming southeast after midnight. Friday, sunny, hot with highs in the upper 80s. Friday night, partly cloudy until midnight, then becoming mostly cloudy. Lows in the upper 60s. Saturday, mostly cloudy in the morning, then becoming mostly sunny. Hot with highs in the lower 90s. Saturday night through Sunday night, partly cloudy. Hot. Lows in the mid-70s. Highs in the lower 90s. Monday, partly sunny. Hot with highs in the upper 80s. Monday night, partly cloudy. Lows in the upper 60s. Tuesday, partly sunny. Hot with highs in the upper 80s. At 9 p.m. in Omaha, it was partly cloudy. The temperature was 78 degrees, the dew point 73, and the relative humidity 84%. The pressure was 30.01 inches and rising. Across eastern Nebraska and southwest Iowa, at Millard, rain was falling, with a temperature of 75. Fog was reported, with a temperature of 76 at Fremont, and 73 at Red Oak, Iowa. At Columbus, haze was reported, with a temperature of 74. It was clear, with a temperature of 75 at Lincoln, 77 at Offutt Air Force Base, and 74 at Blair Airport. Under clear skies, Tacoma reported 73, Nebraska City reported 74, and Plattsmouth reported 76. Here are some observations from across the region. It was clear, with a temperature of 75 at Grand Island, 71 at Norfolk, 73 at Sioux City, 76 at Concordia, Kansas, and 72 at Valentine. It was partly cloudy, with a temperature of 74 at Sioux Falls, 79 at Des Moines, 78 at Kansas City, and 73 at North Platte. At Denver, it was mostly cloudy, with a temperature of 75. Once again, at 9 p.m. in Omaha, it was 78 degrees under partly cloudy skies. Here are the forecast key messages. 20 to 30% chance for storms this evening. A storm or two could be severe with large hail and damaging winds if they do occur. Quiet and pleasant weather Wednesday and Thursday with highs in the lower 80s. Periodic storm chances and warmer temperatures return Friday, with the hottest temperatures reaching the lower 90s by this weekend. This is NOAA All Hazards Radio Station KIH 61 in Omaha, Nebraska. The current time is 9:59 p.m. Central Daylight Time. Now for the official National Weather Service forecast for the Omaha and Council Bluffs area. West of tonight, mostly clear until midnight, then becoming partly cloudy. Patchy fog after midnight. Lows in the mid-60s. Southwest winds around 5 miles an hour, becoming northwest after midnight. Wednesday, sunny, hot with highs in the mid-80s. Northwest winds 5 to 10 miles an hour. Wednesday night, clear. Lows around 60. Northwest winds 5 to 10 miles an hour. Thursday, sunny, hot with highs in the mid-80s. North winds around 5 miles an hour. Thursday night, mostly clear. Lows in the lower 60s. East winds around 5 miles an hour, becoming southeast after midnight. Friday, sunny, hot with highs in the upper 80s. Friday night, partly cloudy until midnight, then becoming mostly cloudy. Lows in the upper 60s.
Saturday, mostly cloudy in the morning, then becoming mostly sunny. Hot with highs in the lower 90s. Saturday night through Sunday night, partly cloudy. Hot. Lows in the mid-70s. Highs in the lower 90s. Monday, partly sunny. Hot with highs in the upper 80s. Monday night, partly cloudy. Lows in the upper 60s. Tuesday, partly sunny. Hot with highs in the upper 80s. Here are the forecast key messages. 20 to 30% chance for storms this evening. A storm or two could be severe with large hail and damaging winds if they do occur. Quiet and pleasant weather Wednesday and Thursday with highs in the lower 80s. Periodic storm chances and warmer temperatures return Friday, with the hottest temperatures reaching the lower 90s by this weekend. This is NOAA All Hazards Radio Station KIH-61 in Omaha, Nebraska. The current time is 10:01 p.m. Central Daylight Time. Now for the official National Weather Service forecast for the Omaha and Council Bluffs area. Rest of tonight, mostly clear until midnight, then becoming partly cloudy. Patchy fog after midnight. Lows in the mid-60s. Southwest winds around 5 miles an hour, becoming northwest after midnight. Wednesday, sunny, hot with highs in the mid-80s. Northwest winds 5 to 10 miles an hour. Wednesday night, clear. Lows around 60. Northwest winds 5 to 10 miles an hour. Thursday, sunny, hot with highs in the mid-80s. North winds around 5 miles an hour. Thursday night, mostly clear. Lows in the lower 60s. East winds around 5 miles an hour, becoming southeast after midnight. Friday, sunny, hot with highs in the upper 80s. Friday night, partly cloudy until midnight, then becoming mostly cloudy. Lows in the upper 60s. Saturday, mostly cloudy in the morning, then becoming mostly sunny. Hot with highs in the lower 90s. Saturday night through Sunday night, partly cloudy. Hot. Lows in the mid-70s. Highs in the lower 90s. Monday, partly sunny. Hot with highs in the upper 80s. Monday night, partly cloudy. Lows in the upper 60s. Tuesday, partly sunny. Hot with highs in the upper 80s. Here are the forecast key messages. 20 to 30% chance for storms this evening. A storm or two could be severe with large hail and damaging winds if they do occur. Quiet and pleasant weather Wednesday and Thursday with highs in the lower 80s. Periodic storm chances and warmer temperatures return Friday, with the hottest temperatures reaching the lower 90s by this weekend. This is NOAA All Hazards Radio Station KIH-61 in Omaha, Nebraska. The current time is 10:04 p.m. Central Daylight Time. Now for the official National Weather Service forecast for the Omaha and Council Bluffs area. Rest of tonight, mostly clear until midnight, then becoming partly cloudy. Patchy fog after midnight. Lows in the mid-60s. Southwest winds around 5 miles an hour, becoming northwest after midnight. Wednesday, sunny, hot with highs in the mid-80s. Northwest winds 5 to 10 miles an hour. Wednesday night, clear. Lows around 60. Northwest winds 5 to 10 miles an hour. Thursday, sunny, hot with highs in the mid-80s. North winds around 5 miles an hour. Thursday night, mostly clear. Lows in the lower 60s. East winds around 5 miles an hour, becoming southeast after midnight. Friday, sunny, hot with highs in the upper 80s. Friday night, partly cloudy until midnight, then becoming mostly cloudy. Lows in the upper 60s. Saturday, mostly cloudy in the morning, then becoming mostly sunny. Hot with highs in the lower 90s. Saturday night through Sunday night, partly cloudy. Hot. Lows in the mid-70s.
highs in the lower 90s. Monday, partly sunny. Hot with highs in the upper 80s. Monday night, partly cloudy. Lows in the upper 60s. Tuesday, partly sunny. Hot with highs in the upper 80s. At 10 p.m. in Omaha, it was clear. The temperature was 76 degrees, the dew point 72, and the relative humidity 87%. The pressure was 30.03 inches and rising. Across eastern Nebraska and southwest Iowa, fog was reported, with a temperature of 73 at Millard and 72 at Red Oak, Iowa. It was clear, with a temperature of 73 at Lincoln, 72 at Offutt Air Force Base, 74 at Fremont, and 70 at Columbus. Under clear skies, Blair Airport reported 73, Tacoma reported 72, Nebraska City reported 73, and Plattsmouth reported 73. Here are some observations from across the region. It was clear, with a temperature of 73 at Grand Island, 69 at Norfolk, and 72 at Sioux Falls. Under clear skies, Sioux City reported 69, Concordia, Kansas reported 75, and Valentine reported 69. It was partly cloudy, with a temperature of 78 at Des Moines, 76 at Kansas City, and 71 at Denver. At North Platte, it was mostly cloudy, with a temperature of 72. Once again, at 10 p.m. in Omaha, it was 76 degrees under clear skies. Here are the forecast key messages. 20 to 30% chance for storms this evening. A storm or two could be severe with large hail and damaging winds if they do occur. Quiet and pleasant weather Wednesday and Thursday with highs in the lower 80s. Periodic storm chances and warmer temperatures return Friday, with the hottest temperatures reaching the lower 90s by this weekend. This is NOAA All Hazards Radio Station KIH 61 in Omaha, Nebraska. The current time is 10:07 p.m. Central Daylight Time. Now for the official National Weather Service forecast for the Omaha and Council Bluffs area. Rest of tonight, mostly clear until midnight, then becoming partly cloudy. Patchy fog after midnight. Lows in the mid-60s. Southwest winds around 5 miles an hour, becoming northwest after midnight. Wednesday, sunny, hot with highs in the mid-80s. Northwest winds 5 to 10 miles an hour. Wednesday night, clear. Lows around 60. Northwest winds 5 to 10 miles an hour. Thursday, sunny, hot with highs in the mid-80s. North winds around 5 miles an hour. Thursday night, mostly clear. Lows in the lower 60s. East winds around 5 miles an hour, becoming southeast after midnight. Friday, sunny, hot with highs in the upper 80s. Friday night, partly cloudy until midnight, then becoming mostly cloudy. Lows in the upper 60s. Saturday, mostly cloudy in the morning, then becoming mostly sunny. Hot with highs in the lower 90s. Saturday night through Sunday night, partly cloudy. Hot. Lows in the mid-70s. Highs in the lower 90s. Monday, partly sunny. Hot with highs in the upper 80s. Monday night, partly cloudy. Lows in the upper 60s. Tuesday, partly sunny. Hot with highs in the upper 80s. At 10 p.m. in Omaha, it was clear. The temperature was 76 degrees, the dew point 72, and the relative humidity 87%. The pressure was 30.03 inches and rising. Across eastern Nebraska and southwest Iowa, fog was reported, with a temperature of 73 at Millard and 72 at Red Oak, Iowa. It was clear, with a temperature of 73 at Lincoln, 72 at Offutt Air Force Base, 74 at Fremont, and 70 at Columbus. Under clear skies, Blair Airport reported 73, Tacoma reported 72, Nebraska City reported 73, and Plattsmouth reported 73. Here are some observations from across the region.
It was clear, with a temperature of 73 at Grand Island, 69 at Norfolk, and 72 at Sioux Falls. Under clear skies, Sioux City reported 69, Concordia, Kansas reported 75, and Valentine reported 69. It was partly cloudy, with a temperature of 78 at Des Moines, 76 at Kansas City, and 71 at Denver. At North Platte, it was mostly cloudy, with a temperature of 72. Once again, at 10 p.m. in Omaha, it was 76 degrees under clear skies. Here are the forecast key messages. 20 to 30% chance for storms this evening. A storm or two could be severe with large hail and damaging winds if they do occur. Quiet and pleasant weather Wednesday and Thursday with highs in the lower 80s. Periodic storm chances and warmer temperatures return Friday, with the hottest temperatures reaching the lower 90s by this weekend. This is NOAA All Hazards Radio Station KIH 61 in Omaha, Nebraska. The current time is 10:11 p.m. Central Daylight Time. Now for the official National Weather Service forecast for the Omaha and Council Bluffs area. Rest of tonight, mostly clear until midnight, then becoming partly cloudy. Patchy fog after midnight. Lows in the mid-60s. Southwest winds around 5 miles an hour, becoming northwest after midnight. Wednesday, sunny, hot with highs in the mid-80s. Northwest winds 5 to 10 miles an hour. Wednesday night, clear. Lows around 60. Northwest winds 5 to 10 miles an hour. Thursday, sunny, hot with highs in the mid-80s. North winds around 5 miles an hour. Thursday night, mostly clear. Lows in the lower 60s. East winds around 5 miles an hour, becoming southeast after midnight. Friday, sunny, hot with highs in the upper 80s. Friday night, partly cloudy until midnight, then becoming mostly cloudy. Lows in the upper 60s. Saturday, mostly cloudy in the morning, then becoming mostly sunny. Hot with highs in the lower 90s. Saturday night through Sunday night, partly cloudy. Hot. Lows in the mid-70s. Highs in the lower 90s. Monday, partly sunny. Hot with highs in the upper 80s. Monday night, partly cloudy. Lows in the upper 60s. Tuesday, partly sunny. Hot with highs in the upper 80s. At 10 p.m. in Omaha, it was clear. The temperature was 76 degrees, the dew point 72, and the relative humidity 87%. The pressure was 30.03 inches and rising. Across eastern Nebraska and southwest Iowa, fog was reported, with a temperature of 73 at Millard and 72 at Red Oak, Iowa. It was clear, with a temperature of 73 at Lincoln, 72 at Offutt Air Force Base, 74 at Fremont, and 70 at Columbus. Under clear skies, Blair Airport reported 73, Tacoma reported 72, Nebraska City reported 73, and Plattsmouth reported 73. Here are some observations from across the region. It was clear, with a temperature of 73 at Grand Island, 69 at Norfolk, and 72 at Sioux Falls. Under clear skies, Sioux City reported 69, Concordia, Kansas reported 75, and Valentine reported 69. It was partly cloudy, with a temperature of 78 at Des Moines, 76 at Kansas City, and 71 at Denver. At North Platte, it was mostly cloudy, with a temperature of 72. Once again, at 10 p.m. in Omaha, it was 76 degrees under clear skies. Here are the forecast key messages. 20 to 30% chance for storms this evening. A storm or two could be severe with large hail and damaging winds if they do occur. Quiet and pleasant weather Wednesday and Thursday with highs in the lower 80s. Periodic storm chances and warmer temperatures return Friday, with the hottest temperatures reaching the lower 90s by this weekend. This is NOAA All Hazards Radio Station KIH 61 in Omaha, Nebraska.
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Now for the official National Weather Service forecast for the Omaha and Council Bluffs area. Rest of tonight, mostly clear until midnight.

mostly clear. Lows in the lower 60s. East winds around 5 miles an hour, becoming southeast after midnight. Friday, sunny, hot with highs in the upper 80s. Friday night, partly cloudy until midnight, then becoming mostly cloudy. Lows in the upper 60s. Saturday, mostly cloudy in the morning, then becoming mostly sunny. Hot with highs in the lower 90s. Saturday night through Sunday night, partly cloudy. Hot. Lows in the mid-70s. Highs in the lower 90s. Monday, partly sunny. Hot with highs in the upper 80s. Monday night, partly cloudy. Lows in the upper 60s. Tuesday, partly sunny. Hot with highs in the upper 80s. At 10 p.m. in Omaha, it was clear. The temperature was 76 degrees, the dew point 72, and the relative humidity 87%. The pressure was 30.03 inches and rising. Across eastern Nebraska and southwest Iowa, fog was reported, with a temperature of 73 at Millard and 72 at Red Oak, Iowa. It was clear, with a temperature of 73 at Lincoln, 72 at Offutt Air Force Base, 74 at Fremont, and 70 at Columbus. Under clear skies, Blair Airport reported 73, Tacoma reported 72, Nebraska City reported 73, and Plattsmouth reported 73. Here are some observations from across the region. It was clear, with a temperature of 73 at Grand Island, 69 at Norfolk, and 72 at Sioux Falls. Under clear skies, Sioux City reported 69, Concordia, Kansas reported 75, and Valentine reported 69. It was partly cloudy, with a temperature of 78 at Des Moines, 76 at Kansas City, and 71 at Denver. At Northland, it was mostly cloudy, with a temperature of 72. Once again, at 10 p.m. in Omaha, it was 76 degrees under clear skies. Here are the forecast key messages. 20 to 30% chance for storms this evening. A storm or two could be severe with large hail and damaging winds if they do occur. Quiet and pleasant weather Wednesday and Thursday with highs in the lower 80s. Periodic storm chances and warmer temperatures return Friday, with the hottest temperatures reaching the lower 90s by this weekend. This is NOAA All Hazards Radio Station KIH 61 in Omaha, Nebraska. The current time is 10:19 p.m. Central Daylight Time. Now for the official National Weather Service forecast for the Omaha and Council Bluffs area. Rest of tonight, mostly clear until midnight, then becoming partly cloudy. Patchy fog after midnight. Lows in the mid-60s. Southwest winds around 5 miles an hour, becoming northwest after midnight. Wednesday, sunny, hot with highs in the mid-80s. Northwest winds 5 to 10 miles an hour. Wednesday night, clear. Lows around 60. Northwest winds 5 to 10 miles an hour. Thursday, sunny, hot with highs in the mid-80s. North winds around 5 miles an hour. Thursday night, mostly clear. Lows in the lower 60s. East winds around 5 miles an hour, becoming southeast after midnight. Friday, sunny, hot with highs in the upper 80s. Friday night, partly cloudy until midnight, then becoming mostly cloudy. Lows in the upper 60s. Saturday, mostly cloudy in the morning, then becoming mostly sunny. Hot with highs in the lower 90s. Saturday night through Sunday night, partly cloudy. Hot. Lows in the mid-70s. Highs in the lower 90s. Monday, partly sunny. Hot with highs in the upper 80s. Monday night, partly cloudy. Lows in the upper 60s. Tuesday, partly sunny. Hot with highs in the upper 80s. At 10 p.m. in Omaha, it was clear. The temperature was 76 degrees, the dew point 72, and the relative humidity 87%. The pressure was 30.03 inches in rise.

rising. Across eastern Nebraska and southwest Iowa, fog was reported with a temperature of 73 at Millard and 72 at Red Oak, Iowa. It was clear with a temperature of 73 at Lincoln, 72 at Offutt Air Force Base, 74 at Fremont, and 70 at Columbus. Under clear skies, Blair Airport reported 73, Tacoma reported 72, Nebraska City reported 73, and Plattsmouth reported 73. Here are some observations from across the region. It was clear, with a temperature of 73 at Grand Island, 69 at Norfolk, and 72 at Sioux Falls. Under clear skies, Sioux City reported 69, Concordia, Kansas reported 75, and Valentine reported 69. It was partly cloudy, with a temperature of 78 at Des Moines, 76 at Kansas City, and 71 at Denver. At North Platte, it was mostly cloudy, with a temperature of 72. Once again, at 10 p.m. in Omaha, it was 76 degrees under clear skies. Here are the forecast key messages. 20 to 30% chance for storms this evening. A storm or two could be severe with large hail and damaging winds if they do occur. Quiet and pleasant weather Wednesday and Thursday with highs in the lower 80s. Periodic storm chances and warmer temperatures return Friday, with the hottest temperatures reaching the lower 90s by this weekend. This is NOAA All Hazards Radio Station KIH 61 in Omaha, Nebraska. The current time is 10:23 p.m. Central Daylight Time. Now for the official National Weather Service forecast for the Omaha and Council Bluffs area. Rest of tonight, mostly clear until midnight, then becoming partly cloudy. Patchy fog after midnight. Lows in the mid-60s. Southwest winds around 5 miles an hour, becoming northwest after midnight. Wednesday, sunny, hot with highs in the mid-80s. Northwest winds 5 to 10 miles an hour. Wednesday night, clear. Lows around 60. Northwest winds 5 to 10 miles an hour. Thursday, sunny, hot with highs in the mid-80s. North winds around 5 miles an hour. Thursday night, mostly clear. Lows in the lower 60s. East winds around 5 miles an hour, becoming southeast after midnight. Friday, sunny, hot with highs in the upper 80s. Friday night, partly cloudy until midnight, then becoming mostly cloudy. Lows in the upper 60s. Saturday, mostly cloudy in the morning, then becoming mostly sunny. Hot with highs in the lower 90s. Saturday night through Sunday night, partly cloudy. Hot. Lows in the mid-70s. Highs in the lower 90s. Monday, partly sunny. Hot with highs in the upper 80s. Monday night, partly cloudy. Lows in the upper 60s. Tuesday, partly sunny. Hot with highs in the upper 80s. At 10 p.m. in Omaha, it was clear. The temperature was 76 degrees, the dew point 72, and the relative humidity 87%. The pressure was 30.03 inches and rising. Across eastern Nebraska and southwest Iowa, fog was reported with a temperature of 73 at Millard and 72 at Red Oak, Iowa. It was clear with a temperature of 73 at Lincoln, 72 at Offutt Air Force Base, 74 at Fremont, and 70 at Columbus. Under clear skies, Blair Airport reported 73, Tacoma reported 72, Nebraska City reported 73, and Plattsmouth reported 73. Here are some observations from across the region. It was clear, with a temperature of 73 at Grand Island, 69 at Norfolk, and 72 at Sioux Falls. Under clear skies, Sioux City reported 69, Concordia, Kansas reported 75, and Valentine reported 69. It was partly cloudy, with a temperature of 78 at Des Moines, 76 at Kansas City, and 71 at Denver. At North Platte, it was mostly cloudy, with a temperature of 72. Once again,
At 10 p.m. in Omaha, it was 76 degrees under clear skies. Here are the forecast key messages. 20 to 30% chance for storms this evening. A storm or two could be severe with large hail and damaging winds if they do occur. Quiet and pleasant weather Wednesday and Thursday with highs in the lower 80s. Periodic storm chances and warmer temperatures return Friday, with the hottest temperatures reaching the lower 90s by this weekend. This is NOAA All Hazards Radio Station KIH 61 in Omaha, Nebraska. The current time is 10:26 p.m. Central Daylight Time. Now for the official National Weather Service forecast for the Omaha and Council Bluffs area. West of tonight, mostly clear until midnight, then becoming partly cloudy. Patchy fog after midnight. Lows in the mid-60s. Southwest winds around 5 miles an hour, becoming northwest after midnight. Wednesday, sunny, hot with highs in the mid-80s. Northwest winds 5 to 10 miles an hour. Wednesday night, clear. Lows around 60. Northwest winds 5 to 10 miles an hour. Thursday, sunny, hot with highs in the mid-80s. North winds around 5 miles an hour. Thursday night, mostly clear. Lows in the lower 60s. East winds around 5 miles an hour, becoming southeast after midnight. Friday, sunny, hot with highs in the upper 80s. Friday night, partly cloudy until midnight, then becoming mostly cloudy. Lows in the upper 60s. Saturday, mostly cloudy in the morning, then becoming mostly sunny. Hot with highs in the lower 90s. Saturday night through Sunday night, partly cloudy. Hot. Lows in the mid-70s. Highs in the lower 90s. Monday, partly sunny. Hot with highs in the upper 80s. Monday night, partly cloudy. Lows in the upper 60s. Tuesday, partly sunny. Hot with highs in the upper 80s. At 10 p.m. in Omaha, it was clear. The temperature was 76 degrees, the dew point 72, and the relative humidity 87%. The pressure was 30.03 inches and rising. Across eastern Nebraska and southwest Iowa, fog was reported, with a temperature of 73 at Millard and 72 at Red Oak, Iowa. It was clear, with a temperature of 73 at Lincoln, 72 at Offutt Air Force Base, 74 at Fremont, and 70 at Columbus. Under clear skies, Blair Airport reported 73, Tacoma reported 72, Nebraska City reported 73, and Plattsmouth reported 73. Here are some observations from across the region. It was clear, with a temperature of 73 at Grand Island, 69 at Norfolk, and 72 at Sioux Falls. Under clear skies, Sioux City reported 69, Concordia, Kansas reported 75, and Valentine reported 69. It was partly cloudy, with a temperature of 78 at Des Moines, 76 at Kansas City, and 71 at Denver. At North Platte, it was mostly cloudy, with a temperature of 72. Once again, at 10 p.m. in Omaha, it was 76 degrees under clear skies. Here are the forecast key messages. 20 to 30% chance for storms this evening. A storm or two could be severe with large hail and damaging winds if they do occur. Quiet and pleasant weather Wednesday and Thursday with highs in the lower 80s. Periodic storm chances and warmer temperatures return Friday, with the hottest temperatures reaching the lower 90s by this weekend. This is NOAA All Hazards Radio Station KIH 61 in Omaha, Nebraska. The current time is 10:30 p.m. Central Daylight Time. Now for the official National Weather Service forecast for the Omaha and Council Bluffs area. West of tonight, mostly clear until midnight, then becoming partly cloudy. Lows in the mid-60s. Southwest winds around 5 miles an hour, becoming northwest after midnight. Wednesday, sunny, hot with highs in the mid-80s. Northwest winds 5 to 10 miles an hour.
Wednesday night, mostly clear. Lows around 60. Northwest winds 5 to 10 miles an hour. Thursday, sunny, hot with highs in the mid-80s. Light and variable winds, becoming north around 5 miles an hour in the afternoon. Thursday night, mostly clear. Lows in the lower 60s. East winds around 5 miles an hour, becoming southeast after midnight. Friday and Friday night, partly cloudy. Hot. Highs in the upper 80s. Lows around 70. Saturday through Sunday, partly cloudy. Hot. Highs in the mid-90s. Lows in the upper 70s. Sunday night, partly cloudy until midnight, then mostly cloudy with a chance of showers and thunderstorms after midnight. Lows in the lower 70s. Chance of rain 30%. Monday, partly sunny. Hot with highs around 90. Monday night, partly cloudy until midnight, then becoming mostly cloudy. A chance of showers after midnight. Lows around 70. Chance of rain 30%. Tuesday, mostly sunny. Hot with highs around 90. At 10 p.m. in Omaha, it was clear. The temperature was 76 degrees, the dew point 72, and the relative humidity 87%. The pressure was 30.03 inches and rising. Across eastern Nebraska and southwest Iowa, fog was reported, with a temperature of 73 at Millard and 72 at Red Oak, Iowa. It was clear, with a temperature of 73 at Lincoln, 72 at Offutt Air Force Base, 74 at Fremont, and 70 at Columbus. Under clear skies, Blair Airport reported 73, Tacoma reported 72, Nebraska City reported 73, and Plattsmouth reported 73. Here are some observations from across the region. It was clear, with a temperature of 73 at Grand Island, 69 at Norfolk, and 72 at Sioux Falls. Under clear skies, Sioux City reported 69, Concordia, Kansas reported 75, and Valentine reported 69. It was partly cloudy, with a temperature of 78 at Des Moines, 76 at Kansas City, and 71 at Denver. At North Platte, it was mostly cloudy, with a temperature of 72. Once again, at 10 p.m. in Omaha, it was 76 degrees under clear skies. Here are the forecast key messages. 20 to 30% chance for storms this evening. A storm or two could be severe with large hail and damaging winds if they do occur. Quiet and pleasant weather Wednesday and Thursday with highs in the lower 80s. Periodic storm chances and warmer temperatures return Friday, with the hottest temperatures reaching the lower 90s by this weekend. 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The current time is 10:34 p.m. Central Daylight Time. Now for the official National Weather Service forecast for the Omaha and Council Bluffs area. Rest of tonight, mostly clear until midnight, then becoming partly cloudy. Lows in the mid-60s. Southwest winds around 5 miles an hour, becoming northwest after midnight. Wednesday, sunny, hot with highs in the mid-80s. Northwest winds 5 to 10 miles an hour. Wednesday night, mostly clear. Lows around 60. Northwest winds 5 to 10 miles an hour. Thursday, sunny, hot with highs in the mid-80s. Light and variable winds, becoming north around 5 miles an hour in the afternoon. Thursday night, mostly clear. Lows in the lower 60s. East winds around 5 miles an hour, becoming southeast after midnight. Friday and Friday night, partly cloudy. Hot. Highs in the upper 80s. Lows around 70. Saturday through Sunday, partly cloudy. Hot. Highs in the mid-90s. Lows in the upper 70s. Sunday night, partly cloudy until midnight, then mostly cloudy with a chance of showers and thunderstorms after midnight. Lows in the lower 70s. Chance of rain 30%.
Monday, partly sunny. Hot with highs around 90. Monday night, partly cloudy until midnight, then becoming mostly cloudy. A chance of showers after midnight. Lows around 70. Chance of rain 30%. Tuesday, mostly sunny. Hot with highs around 90. At 10 p.m. in Omaha, it was clear. The temperature was 76 degrees, the dew point 72, and the relative humidity 87%. The pressure was 30.03 inches and rising. Across eastern Nebraska and southwest Iowa, fog was reported, with a temperature of 73 at Millard and 72 at Red Oak, Iowa. It was clear, with a temperature of 73 at Lincoln, 72 at Offutt Air Force Base, 74 at Fremont, and 70 at Columbus. Under clear skies, Blair Airport reported 73, Tacoma reported 72, Nebraska City reported 73, and Plattsmouth reported 73. Here are some observations from across the region. It was clear, with a temperature of 73 at Grand Island, 69 at Norfolk, and 72 at Sioux Falls. Under clear skies, Sioux City reported 69, Concordia, Kansas reported 75, and Valentine reported 69. It was partly cloudy, with a temperature of 78 at Des Moines, 76 at Kansas City, and 71 at Denver. At North Platte, it was mostly cloudy, with a temperature of 72. Once again, at 10 p.m. in Omaha, it was 76 degrees under clear skies. Here are the forecast key messages. 20 to 30% chance for storms this evening. A storm or two could be severe with large hail and damaging winds if they do occur. Quiet and pleasant weather Wednesday and Thursday with highs in the lower 80s. Periodic storm chances and warmer temperatures return Friday, with the hottest temperatures reaching the lower 90s by this weekend. This is NOAA All Hazards Radio Station KIH 61 in Omaha, Nebraska. The current time is 10:38 p.m. Central Daylight Time. Now for the official National Weather Service forecast for the Omaha and Council Bluffs area. Rest of tonight, mostly clear until midnight, then becoming partly cloudy. Lows in the mid-60s. Southwest winds around 5 miles an hour, becoming northwest after midnight. Wednesday, sunny, hot with highs in the mid-80s. Northwest winds 5 to 10 miles an hour. Wednesday night, mostly clear. Lows around 60. Northwest winds 5 to 10 miles an hour. Thursday, sunny, hot with highs in the mid-80s. Light and variable winds, becoming north around 5 miles an hour in the afternoon. Thursday night, mostly clear. Lows in the lower 60s. East winds around 5 miles an hour, becoming southeast after midnight. Friday and Friday night, partly cloudy. Hot. Highs in the upper 80s. Lows around 70. Saturday through Sunday, partly cloudy. Hot. Highs in the mid-90s. Lows in the upper 70s. Sunday night, partly cloudy until midnight, then mostly cloudy with a chance of showers and thunderstorms after midnight. Lows in the lower 70s. Chance of rain 30%. Monday, partly sunny. Hot with highs around 90. Monday night, partly cloudy until midnight, then becoming mostly cloudy. A chance of showers after midnight. Lows around 70. Chance of rain 30%. Tuesday, mostly sunny. Hot with highs around 90. 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Douglas, Sarpy, Washington, Cass, Odo, Burt, Dodge, Saunders, Harrison, Pottawatomie, and Mills. At 10 p.m. in Omaha, it was clear. The temperature was 76 degrees, the dew point 72, and the relative humidity 87%. The pressure was 30.03 inches and rising. Across eastern Nebraska and southwest Iowa,
fog was reported with a temperature of 73 at Millard and 72 at Red Oak, Iowa. It was clear with a temperature of 73 at Lincoln, 72 at Offutt Air Force Base, 74 at Fremont, and 70 at Columbus. Under clear skies, Blair Airport reported 73, Tacoma reported 72, Nebraska City reported 73, and Plattsmouth reported 73. Here are some observations from across the region. It was clear, with a temperature of 73 at Grand Island, 69 at Norfolk, and 72 at Sioux Falls. Under clear skies, Sioux City reported 69, Concordia, Kansas reported 75, and Valentine reported 69. It was partly cloudy, with a temperature of 78 at Des Moines, 76 at Kansas City, and 71 at Denver. At North Platte, it was mostly cloudy, with a temperature of 72. Once again, at 10 p.m. in Omaha, it was 76 degrees under clear skies. Here are the forecast key messages. 20 to 30% chance for storms this evening. A storm or two could be severe with large hail and damaging winds if they do occur. Quiet and pleasant weather Wednesday and Thursday with highs in the lower 80s. Periodic storm chances and warmer temperatures return Friday, with the hottest temperatures reaching the lower 90s by this weekend. 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The current time is 10:43 p.m. Central Daylight Time. Now for the official National Weather Service forecast for the Omaha and Council Bluffs area. Rest of tonight, mostly clear until midnight, then becoming partly cloudy. Lows in the mid-60s. Southwest winds around 5 miles an hour, becoming northwest after midnight. Wednesday, sunny, hot with highs in the mid-80s. Northwest winds 5 to 10 miles an hour. Wednesday night, mostly clear. Lows around 60. Northwest winds 5 to 10 miles an hour. Thursday, sunny, hot with highs in the mid-80s. Light and variable winds, becoming north around 5 miles an hour in the afternoon. Thursday night, mostly clear. Lows in the lower 60s. East winds around 5 miles an hour, becoming southeast after midnight. Friday and Friday night, partly cloudy. Hot. Highs in the upper 80s. Lows around 70. Saturday through Sunday, partly cloudy. Hot. Highs in the mid-90s. Lows in the upper 70s. Sunday night, partly cloudy until midnight, then mostly cloudy with a chance of showers and thunderstorms after midnight. Lows in the lower 70s. Chance of rain 30%. Monday, partly sunny. Hot with highs around 90. Monday night, partly cloudy until midnight, then becoming mostly cloudy. A chance of showers after midnight. Lows around 70. Chance of rain 30%. Tuesday, mostly sunny. Hot with highs around 90. At 10 p.m. in Omaha, it was clear. The temperature was 76 degrees, the dew point 72, and the relative humidity 87%. The pressure was 30.03 inches and rising. Across eastern Nebraska and southwest Iowa, fog was reported with a temperature of 73 at Millard and 72 at Red Oak, Iowa. It was clear with a temperature of 73 at Lincoln, 72 at Offutt Air Force Base, 74 at Fremont, and 70 at Columbus. Under clear skies, Blair Airport reported 73, Tacoma reported 72, Nebraska City reported 73, and Plattsmouth reported 73. Here are some observations from across the region. It was clear, with a temperature of 73 at Grand Island, 69 at Norfolk, and 72 at Sioux Falls. Under clear skies, Sioux City reported 69, Concordia, Kansas reported 75, and Valentine reported 69. It was partly cloudy, with a temperature of 78 at Des Moines, 76 at Kansas City, and 71 at Denver.
at Northland, it was mostly cloudy with a temperature of 72. Once again, at 10 p.m. in Omaha, it was 76 degrees under clear skies. Here are the forecast key messages. 20 to 30% chance for storms this evening. A storm or two could be severe with large hail and damaging winds if they do occur. Quiet and pleasant weather Wednesday and Thursday with highs in the lower 80s. Periodic storm chances and warmer temperatures return Friday, with the hottest temperatures reaching the lower 90s by this weekend. This is NOAA All Hazards Radio Station KIH 61 in Omaha, Nebraska. The current time is 10:46 p.m. Central Daylight Time. Now for the official National Weather Service forecast for the Omaha and Council Bluffs area. West of tonight, mostly clear until midnight, then becoming partly cloudy. Lows in the mid-60s. Southwest winds around 5 miles an hour, becoming northwest after midnight. Wednesday, sunny, hot with highs in the mid-80s. Northwest winds 5 to 10 miles an hour. Wednesday night, mostly clear. Lows around 60. Northwest winds 5 to 10 miles an hour. Thursday, sunny, hot with highs in the mid-80s. Light and variable winds, becoming north around 5 miles an hour in the afternoon. Thursday night, mostly clear. Lows in the lower 60s. East winds around 5 miles an hour, becoming southeast after midnight. Friday and Friday night, partly cloudy. Hot. Highs in the upper 80s. Lows around 70. Saturday through Sunday, partly cloudy. Hot. Highs in the mid-90s. Lows in the upper 70s. Sunday night, partly cloudy until midnight, then mostly cloudy with a chance of showers and thunderstorms after midnight. Lows in the lower 70s. Chance of rain 30%. Monday, partly sunny. Hot with highs around 90. Monday night, partly cloudy until midnight, then becoming mostly cloudy. A chance of showers after midnight. Lows around 70. Chance of rain 30%. Tuesday, mostly sunny. Hot with highs around 90. At 10 p.m. in Omaha, it was clear. The temperature was 76 degrees, the dew point 72, and the relative humidity 87%. The pressure was 30.03 inches and rising. Across eastern Nebraska and southwest Iowa, fog was reported with a temperature of 73 at Millard and 72 at Red Oak, Iowa. It was clear with a temperature of 73 at Lincoln, 72 at Offutt Air Force Base, 74 at Fremont, and 70 at Columbus. Under clear skies, Blair Airport reported 73. Tacoma reported 72, Nebraska City reported 73, and Plattsmouth reported 73. Here are some observations from across the region. It was clear, with a temperature of 73 at Grand Island, 69 at Norfolk, and 72 at Sioux Falls. Under clear skies, Sioux City reported 69, Concordia, Kansas reported 75, and Valentine reported 69. It was partly cloudy, with a temperature of 78 at Des Moines, 76 at Kansas City, and 71 at Denver. At Northland, it was mostly cloudy, with a temperature of 72. Once again, at 10 p.m. in Omaha, it was 76 degrees under clear skies. Here are the forecast key messages. Fog is expected to develop through the overnight hours, with the most widespread fog expected near the northeast/Iowa/Moe border region after 3 a.m. Quiet and pleasant weather Wednesday and Thursday with highs in the low to mid-80s. Periodic storm chances and warmer temperatures return Friday, with the hottest temperatures reaching the lower 90s by this weekend. This is NOAA All Hazards Radio Station KIH 61 in Omaha, Nebraska. The current time is 10:50 p.m. Central Daylight Time. Now for the official National Weather Service forecast for the Omaha and Council Bluffs area. West of tonight, mostly clear until midnight,
then becoming partly cloudy. Lows in the mid-60s. Southwest winds around 5 miles an hour, becoming northwest after midnight. Wednesday, sunny, hot with highs in the mid-80s. Northwest winds 5 to 10 miles an hour. Wednesday night, mostly clear. Lows around 60. Northwest winds 5 to 10 miles an hour. Thursday, sunny, hot with highs in the mid-80s. Light and variable winds, becoming north around 5 miles an hour in the afternoon. Thursday night, mostly clear. Lows in the lower 60s. East winds around 5 miles an hour, becoming southeast after midnight. Friday and Friday night, partly cloudy. Hot. Highs in the upper 80s. Lows around 70. Saturday through Sunday, partly cloudy. Hot. Highs in the mid-90s. Lows in the upper 70s. Sunday night, partly cloudy until midnight, then mostly cloudy with a chance of showers and thunderstorms after midnight. Lows in the lower 70s. Chance of rain 30%. Monday, partly sunny. Hot with highs around 90. Monday night, partly cloudy until midnight, then becoming mostly cloudy. A chance of showers after midnight. Lows around 70. Chance of rain 30%. Tuesday, mostly sunny. Hot with highs around 90. At 10 p.m. in Omaha, it was clear. The temperature was 76 degrees, the dew point 72, and the relative humidity 87%. The pressure was 30.03 inches and rising. Across eastern Nebraska and southwest Iowa, fog was reported, with a temperature of 73 at Millard and 72 at Red Oak, Iowa. It was clear, with a temperature of 73 at Lincoln, 72 at Offutt Air Force Base, 74 at Fremont, and 70 at Columbus. Under clear skies, Blair Airport reported 73, Tacoma reported 72, Nebraska City reported 73, and Plattsmouth reported 73. Here are some observations from across the region. It was clear, with a temperature of 73 at Grand Island, 69 at Norfolk, and 72 at Sioux Falls. Under clear skies, Sioux City reported 69, Concordia, Kansas reported 75, and Valentine reported 69. It was partly cloudy, with a temperature of 78 at Des Moines, 76 at Kansas City, and 71 at Denver. At North Platte, it was mostly cloudy, with a temperature of 72. Once again, at 10 p.m. in Omaha, it was 76 degrees under clear skies. Here are the forecast key messages. Fog is expected to develop through the overnight hours, with the most widespread fog expected near the northeast/Iowa/Moe border region after 3 a.m. Quiet and pleasant weather Wednesday and Thursday with highs in the low to mid-80s. Periodic storm chances and warmer temperatures return Friday, with the hottest temperatures reaching the lower 90s by this weekend. This is NOAA All Hazards Radio Station KIH 61 in Omaha, Nebraska. The current time is 10:54 p.m. Central Daylight Time. Now for the official National Weather Service forecast for the Omaha and Council Bluffs area. Rest of tonight, mostly clear until midnight, then becoming partly cloudy. Lows in the mid-60s. Southwest winds around 5 miles an hour, becoming northwest after midnight. Wednesday, sunny, hot with highs in the mid-80s. Northwest winds 5 to 10 miles an hour. Wednesday night, mostly clear. Lows around 60. Northwest winds 5 to 10 miles an hour. Thursday, sunny, hot with highs in the mid-80s. Light and variable winds, becoming north around 5 miles an hour in the afternoon. Thursday night, mostly clear. Lows in the lower 60s. East winds around 5 miles an hour, becoming southeast after midnight. Friday and Friday night, partly cloudy. Hot. Highs in the upper 80s. Lows around 70.
Saturday through Sunday, partly cloudy. Hot. Highs in the mid-90s. Lows in the upper 70s. Sunday night, partly cloudy until midnight, then mostly cloudy with a chance of showers and thunderstorms after midnight. Lows in the lower 70s. Chance of rain 30%. Monday, partly sunny. Hot with highs around 90. Monday night, partly cloudy until midnight, then becoming mostly cloudy. A chance of showers after midnight. Lows around 70. Chance of rain 30%. Tuesday, mostly sunny. Hot with highs around 90. At 10 p.m. in Omaha, it was clear. The temperature was 76 degrees, the dew point 72, and the relative humidity 87%. The pressure was 30.03 inches and rising. Across eastern Nebraska and southwest Iowa, fog was reported, with a temperature of 73 at Millard and 72 at Red Oak, Iowa. It was clear, with a temperature of 73 at Lincoln, 72 at Offutt Air Force Base, 74 at Fremont, and 70 at Columbus. Under clear skies, Blair Airport reported 73, Tacoma reported 72, Nebraska City reported 73, and Plattsmouth reported 73. Here are some observations from across the region. It was clear, with a temperature of 73 at Grand Island, 69 at Norfolk, and 72 at Sioux Falls. Under clear skies, Sioux City reported 69, Concordia, Kansas reported 75, and Valentine reported 69. It was partly cloudy, with a temperature of 78 at Des Moines, 76 at Kansas City, and 71 at Denver. At Northland, it was mostly cloudy, with a temperature of 72. Once again, at 10 p.m. in Omaha, it was 76 degrees under clear skies. Here are the forecast key messages. Fog is expected to develop through the overnight hours, with the most widespread fog expected near the northeast/Iowa/Mo border region after 3 a.m. Quiet and pleasant weather Wednesday and Thursday with highs in the low to mid-80s. Periodic storm chances and warmer temperatures return Friday, with the hottest temperatures reaching the lower 90s by this weekend. This is NOAA All Hazards radio station KIH 61 in Omaha, Nebraska. The current time is 10:58 p.m. Central Daylight Time. Now for the official National Weather Service forecast for the Omaha and Council Bluffs area. Rest of tonight, mostly clear until midnight, then becoming partly cloudy. Lows in the mid-60s. Southwest winds around 5 miles an hour, becoming northwest after midnight. Wednesday, sunny, hot with highs in the mid-80s. Northwest winds 5 to 10 miles an hour. Wednesday night, mostly clear. Lows around 60. Northwest winds 5 to 10 miles an hour. Thursday, sunny, hot with highs in the mid-80s. Light and variable winds, becoming north around 5 miles an hour in the afternoon. Thursday night, mostly clear. Lows in the lower 60s. East winds around 5 miles an hour, becoming southeast after midnight. Friday and Friday night, partly cloudy. Hot. Highs in the upper 80s. Lows around 70. Saturday through Sunday, partly cloudy. Hot. Highs in the mid-90s. Lows in the upper 70s. Sunday night, partly cloudy until midnight, then mostly cloudy with a chance of showers and thunderstorms after midnight. Lows in the lower 70s. Chance of rain 30%. Monday, partly sunny. Hot with highs around 90. Monday night, partly cloudy until midnight, then becoming mostly cloudy. A chance of showers after midnight. Lows around 70. Chance of rain 30%. Tuesday, mostly sunny. Hot with highs around 90. Here are the forecast key messages. Fog is expected to develop through the overnight hours, with the most widespread fog expected near the northeast/Iowa/Mo border region after 3 a.m.
quiet and pleasant weather Wednesday and Thursday with highs in the low to mid-80s. Periodic storm chances and warmer temperatures return Friday, with the hottest temperatures reaching the lower 90s by this weekend. This is NOAA All Hazards Radio Station KIH-61 in Omaha, Nebraska. The current time is 11:01 p.m. Central Daylight Time. Now for the official National Weather Service forecast for the Omaha and Council Bluffs area. Rest of tonight, mostly clear until midnight, then becoming partly cloudy. Lows in the mid-60s. Southwest winds around 5 miles an hour, becoming northwest after midnight. Wednesday, sunny, hot with highs in the mid-80s. Northwest winds 5 to 10 miles an hour. Wednesday night, mostly clear. Lows around 60. Northwest winds 5 to 10 miles an hour. Thursday, sunny, hot with highs in the mid-80s. Light and variable winds, becoming north around 5 miles an hour in the afternoon. Thursday night, mostly clear. Lows in the lower 60s. East winds around 5 miles an hour, becoming southeast after midnight. Friday and Friday night, partly cloudy. Hot. Highs in the upper 80s. Lows around 70. Saturday through Sunday, partly cloudy. Hot. Highs in the mid-90s. Lows in the upper 70s. Sunday night, partly cloudy until midnight, then mostly cloudy with a chance of showers and thunderstorms after midnight. Lows in the lower 70s. Chance of rain 30%. Monday, partly sunny. Hot with highs around 90. Monday night, partly cloudy until midnight, then becoming mostly cloudy. A chance of showers after midnight. Lows around 70. Chance of rain 30%. Tuesday, mostly sunny. Hot with highs around 90. Here are the forecast key messages. Fog is expected to develop through the overnight hours, with the most widespread fog expected near the northeast/Iowa/Moe border region after 3 a.m. Quiet and pleasant weather Wednesday and Thursday with highs in the low to mid-80s. Periodic storm chances and warmer temperatures return Friday, with the hottest temperatures reaching the lower 90s by this weekend. This is NOAA All Hazards Radio Station KIH-61 in Omaha, Nebraska. The current time is 11:04 p.m. Central Daylight Time. Now for the official National Weather Service forecast for the Omaha and Council Bluffs area. Rest of tonight, mostly clear until midnight, then becoming partly cloudy. Lows in the mid-60s. Southwest winds around 5 miles an hour, becoming northwest after midnight. Wednesday, sunny, hot with highs in the mid-80s. Northwest winds 5 to 10 miles an hour. Wednesday night, mostly clear. Lows around 60. Northwest winds 5 to 10 miles an hour. Thursday, sunny, hot with highs in the mid-80s. Light and variable winds, becoming north around 5 miles an hour in the afternoon. Thursday night, mostly clear. Lows in the lower 60s. East winds around 5 miles an hour, becoming southeast after midnight. Friday and Friday night, partly cloudy. Hot. Highs in the upper 80s. Lows around 70. Saturday through Sunday, partly cloudy. Hot. Highs in the mid-90s. Lows in the upper 70s. Sunday night, partly cloudy until midnight, then mostly cloudy with a chance of showers and thunderstorms after midnight. Lows in the lower 70s. Chance of rain 30%. Monday, partly sunny. Hot with highs around 90. Monday night, partly cloudy until midnight, then becoming mostly cloudy. A chance of showers after midnight. Lows around 70. Chance of rain 30%. Tuesday, mostly sunny. Hot with highs around 90. At 11 p.m. in Omaha, it was partly cloudy. The temperature was 75 degrees.
the dew point 72, and the relative humidity 90%. The wind was southeast at 3 miles an hour. The pressure was 30.03 inches and steady. Across eastern Nebraska and southwest Iowa, at Red Oak, Iowa, fog was reported with a temperature of 68. It was clear with a temperature of 71 at Lincoln, 72 at Fremont, and 73 at Blair Airport. Under clear skies, Tecama reported 70, Nebraska City reported 72, and Plattsmouth reported 73. At Columbus, it was mostly cloudy with a temperature of 68. At Millard, fog was reported. Here are some observations from across the region. It was clear with a temperature of 67 at North Fork, 69 at Sioux Falls, 68 at Sioux City, and 73 at Concordia, Kansas. It was partly cloudy with a temperature of 72 at Grand Island, 74 at Des Moines, 75 at Kansas City, 68 at Denver, and 68 at Valentine. At North Platte, it was mostly cloudy with a temperature of 70. Once again, at 11 p.m. in Omaha, it was 75 degrees under partly cloudy skies. Here are the forecast key messages. Fog is expected to develop through the overnight hours, with the most widespread fog expected near the northeast/Iowa/Mo border region after 3 a.m. Quiet and pleasant weather Wednesday and Thursday with highs in the low to mid 80s. Periodic storm chances and warmer temperatures return Friday, with the hottest temperatures reaching the lower 90s by this weekend. This is NOAA All Hazards Radio Station KIH 61 in Omaha, Nebraska. The current time is 11:08 p.m. Central Daylight Time. Now for the official National Weather Service forecast for the Omaha and Council Bluffs area. Rest of tonight, mostly clear until midnight, then becoming partly cloudy. Lows in the mid-60s. Southwest winds around 5 miles an hour, becoming northwest after midnight. Wednesday, sunny, hot with highs in the mid-80s. Northwest winds 5 to 10 miles an hour. Wednesday night, mostly clear. Lows around 60. Northwest winds 5 to 10 miles an hour. Thursday, sunny, hot with highs in the mid-80s. Light and variable winds, becoming north around 5 miles an hour in the afternoon. Thursday night, mostly clear. Lows in the lower 60s. East winds around 5 miles an hour, becoming southeast after midnight. Friday and Friday night, partly cloudy. Hot. Highs in the upper 80s. Lows around 70. Saturday through Sunday, partly cloudy. Hot. Highs in the mid-90s. Lows in the upper 70s. Sunday night, partly cloudy until midnight, then mostly cloudy with a chance of showers and thunderstorms after midnight. Lows in the lower 70s. Chance of rain 30%. Monday, partly sunny. Hot with highs around 90. Monday night, partly cloudy until midnight, then becoming mostly cloudy. A chance of showers after midnight. Lows around 70. Chance of rain 30%. Tuesday, mostly sunny. Hot with highs around 90. At 11 p.m. in Omaha, it was partly cloudy. The temperature was 75 degrees, the dew point 72, and the relative humidity 90%. The wind was southeast at 3 miles an hour. The pressure was 30.03 inches and steady. Across eastern Nebraska and southwest Iowa, at Red Oak, Iowa, fog was reported with a temperature of 68. It was clear with a temperature of 71 at Lincoln, 72 at Fremont, and 73 at Blair Airport. Under clear skies, Tecama reported 70, Nebraska City reported 72, and Plattsmouth reported 73. At Columbus, it was mostly cloudy with a temperature of 68. At Millard, fog was reported. Here are some observations from across the region. It was clear with a temperature of 67 at North Fork, 69 at Sioux Falls,
68 at Sioux City and 73 at Concordia, Kansas. It was partly cloudy, with a temperature of 72 at Grand Island, 74 at Des Moines, 75 at Kansas City, 68 at Denver, and 68 at Valentine. At North Platte, it was mostly cloudy, with a temperature of 70. Once again, at 11 p.m. in Omaha, it was 75 degrees under partly cloudy skies. Here are the forecast key messages. Fog is expected to develop through the overnight hours, with the most widespread fog expected near the northeast/Iowa/Mo border region after 3 a.m. Quiet and pleasant weather Wednesday and Thursday with highs in the low to mid 80s. Periodic storm chances and warmer temperatures return Friday, with the hottest temperatures reaching the lower 90s by this weekend. 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The current time is 11:12 p.m. Central Daylight Time. Now for the official National Weather Service forecast for the Omaha and Council Bluffs area. Rest of tonight, mostly clear until midnight, then becoming partly cloudy. Lows in the mid-60s. Southwest winds around 5 miles an hour, becoming northwest after midnight. Wednesday, sunny, hot with highs in the mid-80s. Northwest winds 5 to 10 miles an hour. Wednesday night, mostly clear. Lows around 60. Northwest winds 5 to 10 miles an hour. Thursday, sunny, hot with highs in the mid-80s. Light and variable winds, becoming north around 5 miles an hour in the afternoon. Thursday night, mostly clear. Lows in the lower 60s. East winds around 5 miles an hour, becoming southeast after midnight. Friday and Friday night, partly cloudy. Hot. Highs in the upper 80s. Lows around 70. Saturday through Sunday, partly cloudy. Hot. Highs in the mid-90s. Lows in the upper 70s. Sunday night, partly cloudy until midnight, then mostly cloudy with a chance of showers and thunderstorms after midnight. Lows in the lower 70s. Chance of rain 30%. Monday, partly sunny. Hot with highs around 90. Monday night, partly cloudy until midnight, then becoming mostly cloudy. A chance of showers after midnight. Lows around 70. Chance of rain 30%. Tuesday, mostly sunny. Hot with highs around 90. At 11 p.m. in Omaha, it was partly cloudy. The temperature was 75 degrees, the dew point 72, and the relative humidity 90%. The wind was southeast at 3 miles an hour. The pressure was 30.03 inches and steady. Across eastern Nebraska and southwest Iowa, at Red Oak, Iowa, fog was reported with a temperature of 68. It was clear with a temperature of 71 at Lincoln, 72 at Fremont, and 73 at Blair Airport. Under clear skies, Tacoma reported 70, Nebraska City reported 72, and Plattsmouth reported 73. At Columbus, it was partly cloudy with a temperature of 68. At Millard, fog was reported. Here are some observations from across the region. It was clear, with a temperature of 67 at North Fork, 69 at Sioux Falls, 68 at Sioux City, 73 at Concordia, Kansas, and 68 at Valentine. It was partly cloudy, with a temperature of 72 at Grand Island, 74 at Des Moines, 75 at Kansas City, and 68 at Denver. At North Platte, it was mostly cloudy, with a temperature of 70. Once again, at 11 p.m. in Omaha, it was 75 degrees under partly cloudy skies. Here are the forecast key messages. Fog is expected to develop through the overnight hours, with the most widespread fog expected near the northeast/Iowa/Mo border region after 3 a.m. Quiet and pleasant weather Wednesday and Thursday with highs in the low to mid-80s. Periodic storm chances and warmer temperatures return Friday, with the hottest temperatures reaching the lower 90s by this weekend.
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The current time is 11:16 p.m. Central Daylight Time. Now for the official National Weather Service forecast for the Omaha and Council Bluffs.

around 5 miles an hour in the afternoon. Thursday night, mostly clear. Lows in the lower 60s. East winds around 5 miles an hour, becoming southeast after midnight. Friday and Friday night, partly cloudy. Hot. Highs in the upper 80s. Lows around 70. Saturday through Sunday, partly cloudy. Hot. Highs in the mid-90s. Lows in the upper 70s. Sunday night, partly cloudy until midnight, then mostly cloudy with a chance of showers and thunderstorms after midnight. Lows in the lower 70s. Chance of rain 30%. Monday, partly sunny. Hot with highs around 90. Monday night, partly cloudy until midnight, then becoming mostly cloudy. A chance of showers after midnight. Lows around 70. Chance of rain 30%. Tuesday, mostly sunny. Hot with highs around 90. At 11 p.m. in Omaha, it was partly cloudy. The temperature was 75 degrees, the dew point 72, and the relative humidity 90%. The wind was southeast at 3 miles an hour. The pressure was 30.03 inches and steady. Across eastern Nebraska and southwest Iowa, at Red Oak, Iowa, fog was reported with a temperature of 68. It was clear with a temperature of 71 at Lincoln, 72 at Fremont, and 73 at Blair Airport. Under clear skies, Tacoma reported 70, Nebraska City reported 72, and Plattsmouth reported 73. At Columbus, it was partly cloudy, with a temperature of 68. At Millard, fog was reported. Here are some observations from across the region. It was clear, with a temperature of 67 at North Fork, 69 at Sioux Falls, 68 at Sioux City, 73 at Concordia, Kansas, and 68 at Valentine. It was partly cloudy, with a temperature of 72 at Grand Island, 74 at Des Moines, 75 at Kansas City, and 68 at Denver. At North Platte, it was mostly cloudy, with a temperature of 70. Once again, at 11 p.m. in Omaha, it was 75 degrees under partly cloudy skies. Here are the forecast key messages. Fog is expected to develop through the overnight hours, with the most widespread fog expected near the northeast/Iowa/Mo border region after 3 a.m. Quiet and pleasant weather Wednesday and Thursday with highs in the low to mid 80s. Periodic storm chances and warmer temperatures return Friday, with the hottest temperatures reaching the lower 90s by this weekend. This is NOAA All Hazards Radio Station KIH 61 in Omaha, Nebraska. The current time is 11:20 p.m. Central Daylight Time. Now for the official National Weather Service forecast for the Omaha and Council Bluffs area. Rest of tonight, mostly clear until midnight, then becoming partly cloudy. Lows in the mid-60s. Southwest winds around 5 miles an hour, becoming northwest after midnight. Wednesday, sunny, hot with highs in the mid-80s. Northwest winds 5 to 10 miles an hour. Wednesday night, mostly clear. Lows around 60. Northwest winds 5 to 10 miles an hour. Thursday, sunny, hot with highs in the mid-80s. Light and variable winds, becoming north around 5 miles an hour in the afternoon. Thursday night, mostly clear. Lows in the lower 60s. East winds around 5 miles an hour, becoming southeast after midnight. Friday and Friday night, partly cloudy. Hot. Highs in the upper 80s. Lows around 70. Saturday through Sunday, partly cloudy. Hot. Highs in the mid-90s. Lows in the upper 70s. Sunday night, partly cloudy until midnight, then mostly cloudy with a chance of showers and thunderstorms after midnight. Lows in the lower 70s. Chance of rain 30%. Monday, partly sunny. Hot with highs around 90. Monday night, partly cloudy until midnight, then becoming mostly cloudy.

Chance of showers after midnight. Lows around 70. Chance of rain 30%. Tuesday, mostly sunny. Hot with highs around 90. At 11 p.m. in Omaha, it was partly cloudy. The temperature was 75 degrees, the dew point 72, and the relative humidity 90%. The wind was southeast at 3 miles an hour. The pressure was 30.03 inches and steady. Across eastern Nebraska and southwest Iowa, at Red Oak, Iowa, fog was reported with a temperature of 68. It was clear with a temperature of 71 at Lincoln, 72 at Fremont, and 73 at Blair Airport. Under clear skies, Tacoma reported 70, Nebraska City reported 72, and Plattsmouth reported 73. At Columbus, it was partly cloudy, with a temperature of 68. At Millard, fog was reported. Here are some observations from across the region. It was clear, with a temperature of 67 at North Fork, 69 at Sioux Falls, 68 at Sioux City, 73 at Concordia, Kansas, and 68 at Valentine. It was partly cloudy, with a temperature of 72 at Grand Island, 74 at Des Moines, 75 at Kansas City, and 68 at Denver. At North Platte, it was mostly cloudy, with a temperature of 70. Once again, at 11 p.m. in Omaha, it was 75 degrees under partly cloudy skies. Here are the forecast key messages. Fog is expected to develop through the overnight hours, with the most widespread fog expected near the northeast/Iowa/Moe border region after 3 a.m. Quiet and pleasant weather Wednesday and Thursday with highs in the low to mid 80s. Periodic storm chances and warmer temperatures return Friday, with the hottest temperatures reaching the lower 90s by this weekend. 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The current time is 11:24 p.m. Central Daylight Time. Now for the official National Weather Service forecast for the Omaha and Council Bluffs area. Rest of tonight, mostly clear until midnight, then becoming partly cloudy. Lows in the mid-60s. Southwest winds around 5 miles an hour, becoming northwest after midnight. Wednesday, sunny, hot with highs in the mid-80s. Northwest winds 5 to 10 miles an hour. Wednesday night, mostly clear. Lows around 60. Northwest winds 5 to 10 miles an hour. Thursday, sunny, hot with highs in the mid-80s. Light and variable winds, becoming north around 5 miles an hour in the afternoon. Thursday night, mostly clear. Lows in the lower 60s. East winds around 5 miles an hour, becoming southeast after midnight. Friday and Friday night, partly cloudy. Hot. Highs in the upper 80s. Lows around 70. Saturday through Sunday, partly cloudy. Hot. Highs in the mid-90s. Lows in the upper 70s. Sunday night, partly cloudy until midnight, then mostly cloudy with a chance of showers and thunderstorms after midnight. Lows in the lower 70s. Chance of rain 30%. Monday, partly sunny. Hot with highs around 90. Monday night, partly cloudy until midnight, then becoming mostly cloudy. A chance of showers after midnight. Lows around 70. Chance of rain 30%. Tuesday, mostly sunny. Hot with highs around 90. At 11 p.m. in Omaha, it was partly cloudy. The temperature was 75 degrees, the dew point 72, and the relative humidity 90%. The wind was southeast at 3 miles an hour. The pressure was 30.03 inches and steady. Across eastern Nebraska and southwest Iowa, at Red Oak, Iowa, fog was reported with a temperature of 68. It was clear with a temperature of 71 at Lincoln, 72 at Fremont, and 73 at Blair Airport. Under clear skies, Tacoma reported 70, Nebraska City reported 72, and Plattsmouth reported 73. At Columbus,
it was partly cloudy, with a temperature of 68. At Millard, fog was reported. Here are some observations from across the region. It was clear, with a temperature of 67 at North Fork, 69 at Sioux Falls, 68 at Sioux City, 73 at Concordia, Kansas, and 68 at Valentine. It was partly cloudy, with a temperature of 72 at Grand Island, 74 at Des Moines, 75 at Kansas City, and 68 at Denver. At North Platte, it was mostly cloudy, with a temperature of 70. Once again, at 11 p.m. in Omaha, it was 75 degrees under partly cloudy skies. Here are the forecast key messages. Fog is expected to develop through the overnight hours, with the most widespread fog expected near the northeast/Iowa/Mo border region after 3 a.m. Quiet and pleasant weather Wednesday and Thursday with highs in the low to mid 80s. Periodic storm chances and warmer temperatures return Friday, with the hottest temperatures reaching the lower 90s by this weekend. This is NOAA All Hazards Radio Station KIH 61 in Omaha, Nebraska. The current time is 11:28 p.m. Central Daylight Time. Now for the official National Weather Service forecast for the Omaha and Council Bluffs area. West of tonight, mostly clear until midnight, then becoming partly cloudy. Lows in the mid-60s. Southwest winds around 5 miles an hour, becoming northwest after midnight. Wednesday, sunny, hot with highs in the mid-80s. Northwest winds 5 to 10 miles an hour. Wednesday night, mostly clear. Lows around 60. Northwest winds 5 to 10 miles an hour. Thursday, sunny, hot with highs in the mid-80s. Light and variable winds, becoming north around 5 miles an hour in the afternoon. Thursday night, mostly clear. Lows in the lower 60s. East winds around 5 miles an hour, becoming southeast after midnight. Friday and Friday night, partly cloudy. Hot. Highs in the upper 80s. Lows around 70. Saturday through Sunday, partly cloudy. Hot. Highs in the mid-90s. Lows in the upper 70s. Sunday night, partly cloudy until midnight, then mostly cloudy with a chance of showers and thunderstorms after midnight. Lows in the lower 70s. Chance of rain 30%. Monday, partly sunny. Hot with highs around 90. Monday night, partly cloudy until midnight, then becoming mostly cloudy. A chance of showers after midnight. Lows around 70. Chance of rain 30%. Tuesday, mostly sunny. Hot with highs around 90. At 11 p.m. in Omaha, it was partly cloudy. The temperature was 75 degrees, the dew point 72, and the relative humidity 90%. The wind was southeast at 3 miles an hour. The pressure was 30.03 inches and steady. Across eastern Nebraska and southwest Iowa, at Red Oak, Iowa, fog was reported with a temperature of 68. It was clear with a temperature of 71 at Lincoln, 72 at Fremont, and 73 at Blair Airport. Under clear skies, Tecama reported 70, Nebraska City reported 72, and Plattsmouth reported 73. At Columbus, it was partly cloudy, with a temperature of 68. At Millard, fog was reported. Here are some observations from across the region. It was clear, with a temperature of 67 at North Fork, 69 at Sioux Falls, 68 at Sioux City, 73 at Concordia, Kansas, and 68 at Valentine. It was partly cloudy, with a temperature of 72 at Grand Island, 74 at Des Moines, 75 at Kansas City, and 68 at Denver. At North Platte, it was mostly cloudy, with a temperature of 70. Once again, at 11 p.m. in Omaha, it was 75 degrees under partly cloudy skies. Here are the forecast key messages. Fog is expected to develop through the overnight hours,
with the most widespread fog expected near the northeast/Iowa/Mo border region after 3 a.m. Quiet and pleasant weather Wednesday and Thursday with highs in the low to mid 80s. Periodic storm chances and warmer temperatures return Friday, with the hottest temperatures reaching the lower 90s by this weekend. This is NOAA All Hazards radio station KIH-61 in Omaha, Nebraska. The current time is 11:32 p.m. Central Daylight Time. Now for the official National Weather Service forecast for the Omaha and Council Bluffs area. Rest of tonight, mostly clear until midnight, then becoming partly cloudy. Lows in the mid-60s. Southwest winds around 5 miles an hour, becoming northwest after midnight. Wednesday, sunny, hot with highs in the mid-80s. Northwest winds 5 to 10 miles an hour. Wednesday night, mostly clear. Lows around 60. Northwest winds 5 to 10 miles an hour. Thursday, sunny, hot with highs in the mid-80s. Light and variable winds, becoming north around 5 miles an hour in the afternoon. Thursday night, mostly clear. Lows in the lower 60s. East winds around 5 miles an hour, becoming southeast after midnight. Friday and Friday night, partly cloudy. Hot. Highs in the upper 80s. Lows around 70. Saturday through Sunday, partly cloudy. Hot. Highs in the mid-90s. Lows in the upper 70s. Sunday night, partly cloudy until midnight, then mostly cloudy with a chance of showers and thunderstorms after midnight. Lows in the lower 70s. Chance of rain 30%. Monday, partly sunny. Hot with highs around 90. Monday night, partly cloudy until midnight, then becoming mostly cloudy. A chance of showers after midnight. Lows around 70. Chance of rain 30%. Tuesday, mostly sunny. Hot with highs around 90. At 11 p.m. in Omaha, it was partly cloudy. The temperature was 75 degrees, the dew point 72, and the relative humidity 90%. The wind was southeast at 3 miles an hour. The pressure was 30.03 inches and steady. Across eastern Nebraska and southwest Iowa, at Red Oak, Iowa, fog was reported with a temperature of 68. It was clear with a temperature of 71 at Lincoln, 72 at Fremont, and 73 at Blair Airport. Under clear skies, Tacoma reported 70, Nebraska City reported 72, and Plattsmouth reported 73. At Columbus, it was partly cloudy, with a temperature of 68. At Millard, fog was reported. Here are some observations from across the region. It was clear, with a temperature of 67 at Norfolk, 69 at Sioux Falls, 68 at Sioux City, 73 at Concordia, Kansas, and 68 at Valentine. It was partly cloudy, with a temperature of 72 at Grand Island, 74 at Des Moines, 75 at Kansas City, and 68 at Denver. At North Platte, it was mostly cloudy, with a temperature of 70. Once again, at 11 p.m. in Omaha, it was 75 degrees under partly cloudy skies. Here are the forecast key messages. Fog is expected to develop through the overnight hours, with the most widespread fog expected near the northeast/Iowa/Mo border region after 3 a.m. Quiet and pleasant weather Wednesday and Thursday with highs in the low to mid-80s. Periodic storm chances and warmer temperatures return Friday, with the hottest temperatures reaching the lower 90s by this weekend. This is NOAA All Hazards radio station KIH-61 in Omaha, Nebraska. The current time is 11:36 p.m. Central Daylight Time. Now for the official National Weather Service forecast for the Omaha and Council Bluffs area. Rest of tonight, mostly clear until midnight, then becoming partly cloudy. Lows in the mid-60s. Southwest winds around 5 miles an hour, becoming northwest after midnight. Wednesday, sunny, hot with highs in the mid-80s.
Northwest winds 5 to 10 miles an hour. Wednesday night, mostly clear. Lows around 60. Northwest winds 5 to 10 miles an hour. Thursday, sunny, hot with highs in the mid-80s. Light and variable winds, becoming north around 5 miles an hour in the afternoon. Thursday night, mostly clear. Lows in the lower 60s. East winds around 5 miles an hour, becoming southeast after midnight. Friday and Friday night, partly cloudy. Hot. Highs in the upper 80s. Lows around 70. Saturday through Sunday, partly cloudy. Hot. Highs in the mid-90s. Lows in the upper 70s. Sunday night, partly cloudy until midnight, then mostly cloudy with a chance of showers and thunderstorms after midnight. Lows in the lower 70s. Chance of rain 30%. Monday, partly sunny. Hot with highs around 90. Monday night, partly cloudy until midnight, then becoming mostly cloudy. A chance of showers after midnight. Lows around 70. Chance of rain 30%. Tuesday, mostly sunny. Hot with highs around 90. 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Douglas, Sarpy, Washington, Cass, Odo, Burt, Dodge, Saunders, Harrison, Pottawatomie, and Mills. At 11 p.m. in Omaha, it was partly cloudy. The temperature was 75 degrees, the dew point 72, and the relative humidity 90%. The wind was southeast at 3 miles an hour. The pressure was 30.03 inches and steady. Across eastern Nebraska and southwest Iowa, at Red Oak, Iowa, fog was reported with a temperature of 68. It was clear with a temperature of 71 at Lincoln, 72 at Fremont, and 73 at Blair Airport. Under clear skies, Tecama reported 70, Nebraska City reported 72, and Plattsmouth reported 73. At Columbus, it was partly cloudy, with a temperature of 68. At Millard, fog was reported. Here are some observations from across the region. It was clear, with a temperature of 67 at North Fork, 69 at Sioux Falls, 68 at Sioux City, 73 at Concordia, Kansas, and 68 at Valentine. It was partly cloudy, with a temperature of 72 at Grand Island, 74 at Des Moines, 75 at Kansas City, and 68 at Denver. At North Platte, it was mostly cloudy, with a temperature of 70. Once again, at 11 p.m. in Omaha, it was 75 degrees under partly cloudy skies. Here are the forecast key messages. Fog is expected to develop through the overnight hours, with the most widespread fog expected near the northeast/Iowa/Moe border region after 3 a.m. Quiet and pleasant weather Wednesday and Thursday with highs in the low to mid-80s. Periodic storm chances and warmer temperatures return Friday, with the hottest temperatures reaching the lower 90s by this weekend. 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The current time is 11:40 p.m. Central Daylight Time. Now for the official National Weather Service forecast for the Omaha and Council Bluffs area. Rest of tonight, mostly clear until midnight, then becoming partly cloudy. Lows in the mid-60s. Southwest winds around 5 miles an hour, becoming northwest after midnight. Wednesday, sunny, hot with highs in the mid-80s. Northwest winds 5 to 10 miles an hour. Wednesday night, mostly clear. Lows around 60. Northwest winds 5 to 10 miles an hour. Thursday, sunny, hot with highs in the mid-80s. Light and variable winds, becoming north around 5 miles an hour in the afternoon. Thursday night, mostly clear. Lows in the lower 60s. East winds around 5 miles an hour, becoming southeast after midnight. Friday and Friday night, partly cloudy. Hot. Highs in the upper 80s.
lows around 70. Saturday through Sunday, partly cloudy. Hot. Highs in the mid-90s. Lows in the upper 70s. Sunday night, partly cloudy until midnight, then mostly cloudy with a chance of showers and thunderstorms after midnight. Lows in the lower 70s. Chance of rain 30%. Monday, partly sunny. Hot with highs around 90. Monday night, partly cloudy until midnight, then becoming mostly cloudy. A chance of showers after midnight. Lows around 70. Chance of rain 30%. Tuesday, mostly sunny. Hot with highs around 90. At 11 p.m. in Omaha, it was partly cloudy. The temperature was 75 degrees, the dew point 72, and the relative humidity 90%. The wind was southeast at 3 miles an hour. The pressure was 30.03 inches and steady. Across eastern Nebraska and southwest Iowa, at Red Oak, Iowa, fog was reported, with a temperature of 68. It was clear, with a temperature of 71 at Lincoln, 72 at Fremont, and 73 at Blair Airport. Under clear skies, Tacoma reported 70, Nebraska City reported 72, and Plattsmouth reported 73. At Columbus, it was partly cloudy, with a temperature of 68. At Millard, fog was reported. Here are some observations from across the region. It was clear, with a temperature of 67 at Norfolk, 69 at Sioux Falls, 68 at Sioux City, 73 at Concordia, Kansas, and 68 at Valentine. It was partly cloudy, with a temperature of 72 at Grand Island, 74 at Des Moines, 75 at Kansas City, and 68 at Denver. At North Platte, it was mostly cloudy, with a temperature of 70. Once again, at 11 p.m. in Omaha, it was 75 degrees under partly cloudy skies. Here are the forecast key messages. Fog is expected to develop through the overnight hours, with the most widespread fog expected near the northeast/Iowa/Mo border region after 3 a.m. Quiet and pleasant weather Wednesday and Thursday with highs in the low to mid-80s. Periodic storm chances and warmer temperatures return Friday, with the hottest temperatures reaching the lower 90s by this weekend. This is NOAA All Hazards Radio Station KIH-61 in Omaha, Nebraska. The current time is 11:44 p.m. Central Daylight Time. Now for the official National Weather Service forecast for the Omaha and Council Bluffs area. Rest of tonight, mostly clear until midnight, then becoming partly cloudy. Lows in the mid-60s. Southwest winds around 5 miles an hour, becoming northwest after midnight. Wednesday, sunny, hot with highs in the mid-80s. Northwest winds 5 to 10 miles an hour. Wednesday night, mostly clear. Lows around 60. Northwest winds 5 to 10 miles an hour. Thursday, sunny, hot with highs in the mid-80s. Light and variable winds, becoming north around 5 miles an hour in the afternoon. Thursday night, mostly clear. Lows in the lower 60s. East winds around 5 miles an hour, becoming southeast after midnight. Friday and Friday night, partly cloudy. Hot. Highs in the upper 80s. Lows around 70. Saturday through Sunday, partly cloudy. Hot. Highs in the mid-90s. Lows in the upper 70s. Sunday night, partly cloudy until midnight, then mostly cloudy with a chance of showers and thunderstorms after midnight. Lows in the lower 70s. Chance of rain 30%. Monday, partly sunny. Hot with highs around 90. Monday night, partly cloudy until midnight, then becoming mostly cloudy. A chance of showers after midnight. Lows around 70. Chance of rain 30%. Tuesday, mostly sunny. Hot with highs around 90. At 11 p.m. in Omaha, it was partly cloudy. The temperature was 75 degrees,
the dew point 72, and the relative humidity 90%. The wind was southeast at 3 miles an hour. The pressure was 30.03 inches and steady. Across eastern Nebraska and southwest Iowa, at Red Oak, Iowa, fog was reported with a temperature of 68. It was clear with a temperature of 71 at Lincoln, 72 at Fremont, and 73 at Blair Airport. Under clear skies, Tacoma reported 70, Nebraska City reported 72, and Plattsmouth reported 73. At Columbus, it was partly cloudy, with a temperature of 68. At Millard, fog was reported. Here are some observations from across the region. It was clear, with a temperature of 67 at North Fork, 69 at Sioux Falls, 68 at Sioux City, 73 at Concordia, Kansas, and 68 at Valentine. It was partly cloudy, with a temperature of 72 at Grand Island, 74 at Des Moines, 75 at Kansas City, and 68 at Denver. At North Platte, it was mostly cloudy, with a temperature of 70. Once again, at 11 p.m. in Omaha, it was 75 degrees under partly cloudy skies. Here are the forecast key messages. Fog is expected to develop through the overnight hours, with the most widespread fog expected near the northeast/Iowa/Moe border region after 3 a.m. Quiet and pleasant weather Wednesday and Thursday with highs in the low to mid 80s. Periodic storm chances and warmer temperatures return Friday, with the hottest temperatures reaching the lower 90s by this weekend. This is NOAA All Hazards radio station KIH-61 in Omaha, Nebraska. The current time is 11:48 p.m. Central Daylight Time. Now for the official National Weather Service forecast for the Omaha and Council Bluffs area. Rest of tonight, mostly clear until midnight, then becoming partly cloudy. Lows in the mid-60s. Southwest winds around 5 miles an hour, becoming northwest after midnight. Wednesday, sunny, hot with highs in the mid-80s. Northwest winds 5 to 10 miles an hour. Wednesday night, mostly clear. Lows around 60. Northwest winds 5 to 10 miles an hour. Thursday, sunny, hot with highs in the mid-80s. Light and variable winds, becoming north around 5 miles an hour in the afternoon. Thursday night, mostly clear. Lows in the lower 60s. East winds around 5 miles an hour, becoming southeast after midnight. Friday and Friday night, partly cloudy. Hot. Highs in the upper 80s. Lows around 70. Saturday through Sunday, partly cloudy. Hot. Highs in the mid-90s. Lows in the upper 70s. Sunday night, partly cloudy until midnight, then mostly cloudy with a chance of showers and thunderstorms after midnight. Lows in the lower 70s. Chance of rain 30%. Monday, partly sunny. Hot with highs around 90. Monday night, partly cloudy until midnight, then becoming mostly cloudy. A chance of showers after midnight. Lows around 70. Chance of rain 30%. Tuesday, mostly sunny. Hot with highs around 90. At 11 p.m. in Omaha, it was partly cloudy. The temperature was 75 degrees, the dew point 72, and the relative humidity 90%. The wind was southeast at 3 miles an hour. The pressure was 30.03 inches and steady. Across eastern Nebraska and southwest Iowa, at Red Oak, Iowa, fog was reported with a temperature of 68. It was clear with a temperature of 71 at Lincoln, 72 at Fremont, and 73 at Blair Airport. Under clear skies, Tacoma reported 70, Nebraska City reported 72, and Plattsmouth reported 73. At Columbus, it was partly cloudy, with a temperature of 68. At Millard, fog was reported. Here are some observations from across the region. It was clear, with a temperature of 67 at North Fork, 69 at Sioux Falls, 68 at Sioux City,
73 at Concordia, Kansas, and 68 at Valentine. It was partly cloudy, with a temperature of 72 at Grand Island, 74 at Des Moines, 75 at Kansas City, and 68 at Denver. At North Platte, it was mostly cloudy, with a temperature of 70. Once again, at 11 p.m. in Omaha, it was 75 degrees under partly cloudy skies. Here are the forecast key messages. Fog is expected to develop through the overnight hours, with the most widespread fog expected near the northeast/Iowa/Mo border region after 3 a.m. Quiet and pleasant weather Wednesday and Thursday with highs in the low to mid 80s. Periodic storm chances and warmer temperatures return Friday, with the hottest temperatures reaching the lower 90s by this weekend. 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The current time is 11:52 p.m. Central Daylight Time. Now for the official National Weather Service forecast for the Omaha and Council Bluffs area. Rest of tonight, mostly clear until midnight, then becoming partly cloudy. Lows in the mid-60s. Southwest winds around 5 miles an hour, becoming northwest after midnight. Wednesday, sunny, hot with highs in the mid-80s. Northwest winds 5 to 10 miles an hour. Wednesday night, mostly clear. Lows around 60. Northwest winds 5 to 10 miles an hour. Thursday, sunny, hot with highs in the mid-80s. Light and variable winds, becoming north around 5 miles an hour in the afternoon. Thursday night, mostly clear. Lows in the lower 60s. East winds around 5 miles an hour, becoming southeast after midnight. Friday and Friday night, partly cloudy. Hot. Highs in the upper 80s. Lows around 70. Saturday through Sunday, partly cloudy. Hot. Highs in the mid-90s. Lows in the upper 70s. Sunday night, partly cloudy until midnight, then mostly cloudy with a chance of showers and thunderstorms after midnight. Lows in the lower 70s. Chance of rain 30%. Monday, partly sunny. Hot with highs around 90. Monday night, partly cloudy until midnight, then becoming mostly cloudy. A chance of showers after midnight. Lows around 70. Chance of rain 30%. Tuesday, mostly sunny. Hot with highs around 90. Now for the official National Weather Service forecast for the Omaha and Council Bluffs area. Rest of tonight, mostly clear. Lows in the mid-60s. West winds around 5 miles an hour. Wednesday, sunny, hot with highs in the mid-80s. Northwest winds 5 to 10 miles an hour. Wednesday night, mostly clear. Lows around 60. Northwest winds 5 to 10 miles an hour. Thursday, sunny, hot with highs in the mid-80s. Light and variable winds, becoming north around 5 miles an hour in the afternoon. Thursday night, mostly clear. Lows in the lower 60s. East winds around 5 miles an hour, becoming southeast after midnight. Friday and Friday night, partly cloudy. Hot. Highs in the upper 80s. Lows around 70. Saturday through Sunday, partly cloudy. Hot. Highs in the mid-90s. Lows in the upper 70s. Sunday night, partly cloudy until midnight, then mostly cloudy with a chance of showers and thunderstorms after midnight. Lows in the lower 70s. Chance of rain 30%. Monday, partly sunny. Hot with highs around 90. Monday night, partly cloudy until midnight, then becoming mostly cloudy. A chance of showers after midnight. Lows around 70. Chance of rain 30%. Tuesday, mostly sunny. Hot with highs around 90. At 11 p.m. in Omaha, it was partly cloudy. The temperature was 75 degrees, the dew point 72, and the relative humidity 90%.
The wind was southeast at 3 miles an hour. The pressure was 30.03 inches and steady. Across eastern Nebraska and southwest Iowa, at Red Oak, Iowa, fog was reported with a temperature of 68. It was clear with a temperature of 71 at Lincoln, 72 at Fremont, and 73 at Blair Airport. Under clear skies, Tacoma reported 70, Nebraska City reported 72, and Plattsmouth reported 73. At Columbus, it was partly cloudy with a temperature of 68. At Millard, fog was reported. Here are some observations from across the region. It was clear, with a temperature of 67 at North Fork, 69 at Sioux Falls, 68 at Sioux City, 73 at Concordia, Kansas, and 68 at Valentine. It was partly cloudy, with a temperature of 72 at Grand Island, 74 at Des Moines, 75 at Kansas City, and 68 at Denver. At North Platte, it was mostly cloudy, with a temperature of 70. Once again, at 11 p.m. in Omaha, it was 75 degrees under partly cloudy skies. Here are the forecast key messages. Fog is expected to develop through the overnight hours, with the most widespread fog expected near the northeast/Iowa/Mo border region after 3 a.m. Quiet and pleasant weather Wednesday and Thursday with highs in the low to mid 80s. Periodic storm chances and warmer temperatures return Friday, with the hottest temperatures reaching the lower 90s by this weekend. 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The current time is 11:58 p.m. Central Daylight Time. Now for the official National Weather Service forecast for the Omaha and Council Bluffs area. Rest of tonight, mostly clear. Lows in the mid-60s. West winds around 5 miles an hour. Wednesday, sunny, hot with highs in the mid-80s. Northwest winds 5 to 10 miles an hour. Wednesday night, mostly clear. Lows around 60. Northwest winds 5 to 10 miles an hour. Thursday, sunny, hot with highs in the mid-80s. Light and variable winds, becoming north around 5 miles an hour in the afternoon. Thursday night, mostly clear. Lows in the lower 60s. East winds around 5 miles an hour, becoming southeast after midnight. Friday and Friday night, partly cloudy. Hot. Highs in the upper 80s. Lows around 70. Saturday through Sunday, partly cloudy. Hot. Highs in the mid-90s. Lows in the upper 70s. Sunday night, partly cloudy until midnight, then mostly cloudy with a chance of showers and thunderstorms after midnight. Lows in the lower 70s. Chance of rain 30%. Monday, partly sunny. Hot with highs around 90. Monday night, partly cloudy until midnight, then becoming mostly cloudy. A chance of showers after midnight. Lows around 70. Chance of rain 30%. Tuesday, mostly sunny. Hot with highs around 90. Here are the forecast key messages. Fog is expected to develop through the overnight hours, with the most widespread fog expected near the northeast/Iowa/Mo border region after 3 a.m. Quiet and pleasant weather Wednesday and Thursday with highs in the low to mid 80s. Periodic storm chances and warmer temperatures return Friday, with the hottest temperatures reaching the lower 90s by this weekend. This is NOAA All Hazards Radio Station KIH-61 in Omaha, Nebraska. The current time is 12:01 a.m. Central Daylight Time. Now for the official National Weather Service forecast for the Omaha and Council Bluffs area. Rest of tonight, mostly clear. Lows in the mid-60s. West winds around 5 miles an hour. Wednesday, sunny, hot with highs in the mid-80s. Northwest winds 5 to 10 miles an hour. Wednesday night, mostly clear. Lows around 60. Northwest winds 5 to 10 miles an hour. Thursday, sunny,
hot with highs in the mid-80s. Light and variable winds, becoming north around 5 miles an hour in the afternoon. Thursday night, mostly clear. Lows in the lower 60s. East winds around 5 miles an hour, becoming southeast after midnight. Friday and Friday night, partly cloudy. Hot. Highs in the upper 80s. Lows around 70. Saturday through Sunday, partly cloudy. Hot. Highs in the mid-90s. Lows in the upper 70s. Sunday night, partly cloudy until midnight, then mostly cloudy with a chance of showers and thunderstorms after midnight. Lows in the lower 70s. Chance of rain 30%. Monday, partly sunny. Hot with highs around 90. Monday night, partly cloudy until midnight, then becoming mostly cloudy. A chance of showers after midnight. Lows around 70. Chance of rain 30%. Tuesday, mostly sunny. Hot with highs around 90. Here are the forecast key messages. Fog is expected to develop through the overnight hours, with the most widespread fog expected near the northeast/Iowa/Mo border region after 3 a.m. Quiet and pleasant weather Wednesday and Thursday with highs in the low to mid-80s. Periodic storm chances and warmer temperatures return Friday, with the hottest temperatures reaching the lower 90s by this weekend. This is NOAA All Hazards Radio Station KIH-61 in Omaha, Nebraska. The current time is 12:03 a.m. Central Daylight Time. Now for the official National Weather Service forecast for the Omaha and Council Bluffs area. Rest of tonight, mostly clear. Lows in the mid-60s. West winds around 5 miles an hour. Wednesday, sunny, hot with highs in the mid-80s. Northwest winds 5 to 10 miles an hour. Wednesday night, mostly clear. Lows around 60. Northwest winds 5 to 10 miles an hour. Thursday, sunny, hot with highs in the mid-80s. Light and variable winds, becoming north around 5 miles an hour in the afternoon. Thursday night, mostly clear. Lows in the lower 60s. East winds around 5 miles an hour, becoming southeast after midnight. Friday and Friday night, partly cloudy. Hot. Highs in the upper 80s. Lows around 70. Saturday through Sunday, partly cloudy. Hot. Highs in the mid-90s. Lows in the upper 70s. Sunday night, partly cloudy until midnight, then mostly cloudy with a chance of showers and thunderstorms after midnight. Lows in the lower 70s. Chance of rain 30%. Monday, partly sunny. Hot with highs around 90. Monday night, partly cloudy until midnight, then becoming mostly cloudy. A chance of showers after midnight. Lows around 70. Chance of rain 30%. Tuesday, mostly sunny. Hot with highs around 90. At midnight in Omaha, it was partly cloudy. The temperature was 74 degrees, the dew point 71, and the relative humidity 91%. The wind was southeast at 5 miles an hour. The pressure was 30.02 inches and falling. Across eastern Nebraska and southwest Iowa, fog was reported, with a temperature of 69 at Fremont and 68 at Red Oak, Iowa. It was clear, with a temperature of 72 at Offutt Air Force Base, 65 at Columbus, 73 at Blair Airport, and 69 at Takema. It was partly cloudy, with a temperature of 70 at Lincoln, 72 at Nebraska City, and 72 at Plattsmouth. At Millard, fog was reported. Here are some observations from across the region. It was clear, with a temperature of 68 at Norfolk, 68 at Sioux Falls, 65 at Sioux City, 73 at Des Moines, and 73 at Concordia, Kansas. It was partly cloudy, with a temperature of 71 at Grand Island, 75 at Kansas City, 69 at Denver, and 67 at Valentine.
At North Platte, it was mostly cloudy with a temperature of 68. Once again, at midnight in Omaha, it was 74 degrees under partly cloudy skies. Here are the forecast key messages. Fog is expected to develop through the overnight hours, with the most widespread fog expected near the northeast/Iowa/Mo border region after 3 a.m. Quiet and pleasant weather Wednesday and Thursday with highs in the low to mid 80s. Periodic storm chances and warmer temperatures return Friday, with the hottest temperatures reaching the lower 90s by this weekend. 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The current time is 12:07 a.m. Central Daylight Time. Now for the official National Weather Service forecast for the Omaha and Council Bluffs area. Rest of tonight, mostly clear. Lows in the mid-60s. West winds around 5 miles an hour. Wednesday, sunny, hot with highs in the mid-80s. Northwest winds 5 to 10 miles an hour. Wednesday night, mostly clear. Lows around 60. Northwest winds 5 to 10 miles an hour. Thursday, sunny, hot with highs in the mid-80s. Light and variable winds, becoming north around 5 miles an hour in the afternoon. Thursday night, mostly clear. Lows in the lower 60s. East winds around 5 miles an hour, becoming southeast after midnight. Friday and Friday night, partly cloudy. Hot. Highs in the upper 80s. Lows around 70. Saturday through Sunday, partly cloudy. Hot. Highs in the mid-90s. Lows in the upper 70s. Sunday night, partly cloudy until midnight, then mostly cloudy with a chance of showers and thunderstorms after midnight. Lows in the lower 70s. Chance of rain 30%. Monday, partly sunny. Hot with highs around 90. Monday night, partly cloudy until midnight, then becoming mostly cloudy. A chance of showers after midnight. Lows around 70. Chance of rain 30%. Tuesday, mostly sunny. Hot with highs around 90. At midnight in Omaha, it was partly cloudy. The temperature was 74 degrees, the dew point 71, and the relative humidity 91%. The wind was southeast at 5 miles an hour. The pressure was 30.02 inches and falling. Across eastern Nebraska and southwest Iowa, fog was reported, with a temperature of 69 at Fremont and 68 at Red Oak, Iowa. It was clear, with a temperature of 72 at Offutt Air Force Base, 65 at Columbus, 73 at Blair Airport, and 69 at Tecama. It was partly cloudy, with a temperature of 70 at Lincoln, 72 at Nebraska City, and 72 at Plattsmouth. At Millard, fog was reported. Here are some observations from across the region. It was clear, with a temperature of 68 at North Fork, 68 at Sioux Falls, 65 at Sioux City, 73 at Des Moines, and 73 at Concordia, Kansas. It was partly cloudy, with a temperature of 71 at Grand Island, 75 at Kansas City, 69 at Denver, and 67 at Valentine. At North Platte, it was mostly cloudy, with a temperature of 68. Once again, at midnight in Omaha, it was 74 degrees under partly cloudy skies. Here are the forecast key messages. Fog is expected to develop through the overnight hours, with the most widespread fog expected near the northeast/Iowa/Mo border region after 3 a.m. Quiet and pleasant weather Wednesday and Thursday with highs in the low to mid 80s. Periodic storm chances and warmer temperatures return Friday, with the hottest temperatures reaching the lower 90s by this weekend. 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The current time is 12:11 a.m. Central Daylight Time. Now for the official National Weather Service forecast for the Omaha and Council Bluffs area. Rest of tonight, mostly clear. Lows in the mid-60s.
Northwest winds around 5 miles an hour. Wednesday, sunny, hot with highs in the mid-80s. Northwest winds 5 to 10 miles an hour. Wednesday night, mostly clear. Lows around 60. Northwest winds 5 to 10 miles an hour. Thursday, sunny, hot with highs in the mid-80s. Light and variable winds, becoming north around 5 miles an hour in the afternoon. Thursday night, mostly clear. Lows in the lower 60s. East winds around 5 miles an hour, becoming southeast after midnight. Friday and Friday night, partly cloudy. Hot. Highs in the upper 80s. Lows around 70. Saturday through Sunday, partly cloudy. Hot. Highs in the mid-90s. Lows in the upper 70s. Sunday night, partly cloudy until midnight, then mostly cloudy with a chance of showers and thunderstorms after midnight. Lows in the lower 70s. Chance of rain 30%. Monday, partly sunny. Hot with highs around 90. Monday night, partly cloudy until midnight, then becoming mostly cloudy. A chance of showers after midnight. Lows around 70. Chance of rain 30%. Tuesday, mostly sunny. Hot with highs around 90. At midnight in Omaha, it was partly cloudy. The temperature was 74 degrees, the dew point 71, and the relative humidity 91%. The wind was southeast at 5 miles an hour. The pressure was 30.02 inches and falling. Across eastern Nebraska and southwest Iowa, fog was reported, with a temperature of 69 at Fremont and 68 at Red Oak, Iowa. It was clear, with a temperature of 72 at Offutt Air Force Base, 65 at Columbus, and 69 at Takema. It was partly cloudy, with a temperature of 70 at Lincoln, 73 at Blair Airport, 72 at Nebraska City, and 72 at Plattsmouth. At Millard, fog was reported. Here are some observations from across the region. Skies ranged from clear to partly cloudy. It was 71 at Grand Island, 68 at Norfolk, 68 at Sioux Falls, 65 at Sioux City, and 73 at Des Moines. Kansas City reported 75, Concordia, Kansas reported 73, North Platte reported 68, Denver reported 69, and Valentine reported 67. Once again, at midnight in Omaha, it was 74 degrees under partly cloudy skies. Here are the forecast key messages. Fog is expected to develop through the overnight hours, with the most widespread fog expected near the northeast/Iowa/Mo border region after 3 a.m. Quiet and pleasant weather Wednesday and Thursday with highs in the low to mid-80s. Periodic storm chances and warmer temperatures return Friday, with the hottest temperatures reaching the lower 90s by this weekend. This is NOAA All Hazards radio station KIH-61 in Omaha, Nebraska. The current time is 12:15 a.m. Central Daylight Time. Now for the official National Weather Service forecast for the Omaha and Council Bluffs area. West of tonight, mostly clear. Lows in the mid-60s. West winds around 5 miles an hour. Wednesday, sunny, hot with highs in the mid-80s. Northwest winds 5 to 10 miles an hour. Wednesday night, mostly clear. Lows around 60. Northwest winds 5 to 10 miles an hour. Thursday, sunny, hot with highs in the mid-80s. Light and variable winds, becoming north around 5 miles an hour in the afternoon. Thursday night, mostly clear. Lows in the lower 60s. East winds around 5 miles an hour, becoming southeast after midnight. Friday and Friday night, partly cloudy. Hot. Highs in the upper 80s. Lows around 70. Saturday through Sunday, partly cloudy. Hot. Highs in the mid-90s. Lows in the upper 70s.
Sunday night, partly cloudy until midnight, then mostly cloudy with a chance of showers and thunderstorms after midnight. Lows in the lower 70s. Chance of rain 30%. Monday, partly sunny. Hot with highs

falling. Across eastern Nebraska and southwest Iowa, fog was reported, with a temperature of 69 at Fremont and 68 at Red Oak, Iowa. It was clear, with a temperature of 72 at Offutt Air Force Base, 65 at Columbus, and 69 at Takema. It was partly cloudy, with a temperature of 70 at Lincoln, 73 at Blair Airport, 72 at Nebraska City, and 72 at Plattsmouth. At Millard, fog was reported. Here are some observations from across the region. Skies ranged from clear to partly cloudy. It was 71 at Grand Island, 68 at Norfolk, 68 at Sioux Falls, 65 at Sioux City, and 73 at Des Moines. Kansas City reported 75, Concordia, Kansas reported 73, North Platte reported 68, Denver reported 69, and Valentine reported 67. Once again, at midnight in Omaha, it was 74 degrees under partly cloudy skies. Here are the forecast key messages. Fog is expected to develop through the overnight hours, with the most widespread fog expected near the northeast/Iowa/Mo border region after 3 a.m. Quiet and pleasant weather Wednesday and Thursday with highs in the low to mid 80s. Periodic storm chances and warmer temperatures return Friday, with the hottest temperatures reaching the lower 90s by this weekend. This is NOAA All Hazards Radio Station KIH 61 in Omaha, Nebraska. The current time is 12:19 a.m. Central Daylight Time. Now for the official National Weather Service forecast for the Omaha and Council Bluffs area. Rest of tonight, mostly clear. Lows in the mid-60s. West winds around 5 miles an hour. Wednesday, sunny, hot with highs in the mid-80s. Northwest winds 5 to 10 miles an hour. Wednesday night, mostly clear. Lows around 60. Northwest winds 5 to 10 miles an hour. Thursday, sunny, hot with highs in the mid-80s. Light and variable winds, becoming north around 5 miles an hour in the afternoon. Thursday night, mostly clear. Lows in the lower 60s. East winds around 5 miles an hour, becoming southeast after midnight. Friday and Friday night, partly cloudy. Hot. Highs in the upper 80s. Lows around 70. Saturday through Sunday, partly cloudy. Hot. Highs in the mid-90s. Lows in the upper 70s. Sunday night, partly cloudy until midnight, then mostly cloudy with a chance of showers and thunderstorms after midnight. Lows in the lower 70s. Chance of rain 30%. Monday, partly sunny. Hot with highs around 90. Monday night, partly cloudy until midnight, then becoming mostly cloudy. A chance of showers after midnight. Lows around 70. Chance of rain 30%. Tuesday, mostly sunny. Hot with highs around 90. At midnight in Omaha, it was partly cloudy. The temperature was 74 degrees, the dew point 71, and the relative humidity 91%. The wind was southeast at 5 miles an hour. The pressure was 30.02 inches and falling. Across eastern Nebraska and southwest Iowa, fog was reported, with a temperature of 69 at Fremont and 68 at Red Oak, Iowa. It was clear, with a temperature of 72 at Offutt Air Force Base, 65 at Columbus, and 69 at Takema. It was partly cloudy, with a temperature of 70 at Lincoln, 73 at Blair Airport, 72 at Nebraska City, and 72 at Plattsmouth. At Millard, fog was reported. Here are some observations from across the region. Skies ranged from clear to partly cloudy. It was 71 at Grand Island, 68 at Norfolk, 68 at Sioux Falls, 65 at Sioux City, and 73 at Des Moines. Kansas City reported 75, Concordia, Kansas reported 73, North Platte reported 68, Denver reported 69, and Valentine reported 67. Once again, at midnight in Omaha, it was 74 degrees.

under partly cloudy skies. Here are the forecast key messages. Fog is expected to develop through the overnight hours, with the most widespread fog expected near the northeast/Iowa/Mo border region after 3 a.m. Quiet and pleasant weather Wednesday and Thursday with highs in the low to mid 80s. Periodic storm chances and warmer temperatures return Friday, with the hottest temperatures reaching the lower 90s by this weekend. This is NOAA All Hazards Radio Station KIH 61 in Omaha, Nebraska. The current time is 12:23 a.m. Central Daylight Time. Now for the official National Weather Service forecast for the Omaha and Council Bluffs area. Rest of tonight, mostly clear. Lows in the mid-60s. West winds around 5 miles an hour. Wednesday, sunny, hot with highs in the mid-80s. Northwest winds 5 to 10 miles an hour. Wednesday night, mostly clear. Lows around 60. Northwest winds 5 to 10 miles an hour. Thursday, sunny, hot with highs in the mid-80s. Light and variable winds, becoming north around 5 miles an hour in the afternoon. Thursday night, mostly clear. Lows in the lower 60s. East winds around 5 miles an hour, becoming southeast after midnight. Friday and Friday night, partly cloudy. Hot. Highs in the upper 80s. Lows around 70. Saturday through Sunday, partly cloudy. Hot. Highs in the mid-90s. Lows in the upper 70s. Sunday night, partly cloudy until midnight, then mostly cloudy with a chance of showers and thunderstorms after midnight. Lows in the lower 70s. Chance of rain 30%. Monday, partly sunny. Hot with highs around 90. Monday night, partly cloudy until midnight, then becoming mostly cloudy. A chance of showers after midnight. Lows around 70. Chance of rain 30%. Tuesday, mostly sunny. Hot with highs around 90. At midnight in Omaha, it was partly cloudy. The temperature was 74 degrees, the dew point 71, and the relative humidity 91%. The wind was southeast at 5 miles an hour. The pressure was 30.02 inches and falling. Across eastern Nebraska and southwest Iowa, fog was reported, with a temperature of 69 at Fremont and 68 at Red Oak, Iowa. It was clear, with a temperature of 72 at Offutt Air Force Base, 65 at Columbus, and 69 at Takema. It was partly cloudy, with a temperature of 70 at Lincoln, 73 at Blair Airport, 72 at Nebraska City, and 72 at Plattsmouth. At Millard, fog was reported. Here are some observations from across the region. Skies ranged from clear to partly cloudy. It was 71 at Grand Island, 68 at Norfolk, 68 at Sioux Falls, 65 at Sioux City, and 73 at Des Moines. Kansas City reported 75, Concordia, Kansas reported 73, North Platte reported 68, Denver reported 69, and Valentine reported 67. Once again, at midnight in Omaha, it was 74 degrees under partly cloudy skies. Here are the forecast key messages. Fog is expected to develop through the overnight hours, with the most widespread fog expected near the northeast/Iowa/Mo border region after 3 a.m. Quiet and pleasant weather Wednesday and Thursday with highs in the low to mid 80s. Periodic storm chances and warmer temperatures return Friday, with the hottest temperatures reaching the lower 90s by this weekend. This is NOAA All Hazards Radio Station KIH 61 in Omaha, Nebraska. The current time is 12:27 a.m. Central Daylight Time. Now for the official National Weather Service forecast for the Omaha and Council Bluffs area. Rest of tonight, mostly clear. Lows in the mid-60s. West winds around 5 miles an hour. Wednesday, sunny, hot with highs in the mid-80s. Northwest winds 5 to 10 miles an hour.
Wednesday night, mostly clear. Lows around 60. Northwest winds 5 to 10 miles an hour. Thursday, sunny, hot with highs in the mid-80s. Light and variable winds, becoming north around 5 miles an hour in the afternoon. Thursday night, mostly clear. Lows in the lower 60s. East winds around 5 miles an hour, becoming southeast after midnight. Friday and Friday night, partly cloudy. Hot. Highs in the upper 80s. Lows around 70. Saturday through Sunday, partly cloudy. Hot. Highs in the mid-90s. Lows in the upper 70s. Sunday night, partly cloudy until midnight, then mostly cloudy with a chance of showers and thunderstorms after midnight. Lows in the lower 70s. Chance of rain 30%. Monday, partly sunny. Hot with highs around 90. Monday night, partly cloudy until midnight, then becoming mostly cloudy. A chance of showers after midnight. Lows around 70. Chance of rain 30%. Tuesday, mostly sunny. Hot with highs around 90. At midnight in Omaha, it was partly cloudy. The temperature was 74 degrees, the dew point 71, and the relative humidity 91%. The wind was southeast at 5 miles an hour. The pressure was 30.02 inches and falling. Across eastern Nebraska and southwest Iowa, fog was reported, with a temperature of 69 at Fremont and 68 at Red Oak, Iowa. It was clear, with a temperature of 72 at Offutt Air Force Base, 65 at Columbus, and 69 at Takema. It was partly cloudy, with a temperature of 70 at Lincoln, 73 at Blair Airport, 72 at Nebraska City, and 72 at Plattsmouth. At Millard, fog was reported. Here are some observations from across the region. Skies ranged from clear to partly cloudy. It was 71 at Grand Island, 68 at Norfolk, 68 at Sioux Falls, 65 at Sioux City, and 73 at Des Moines. Kansas City reported 75, Concordia, Kansas reported 73, North Platte reported 68, Denver reported 69, and Valentine reported 67. Once again, at midnight in Omaha, it was 74 degrees under partly cloudy skies. Here are the forecast key messages. Fog is expected to develop through the overnight hours, with the most widespread fog expected near the northeast/Iowa/Mo border region after 3 a.m. Quiet and pleasant weather Wednesday and Thursday with highs in the low to mid 80s. Periodic storm chances and warmer temperatures return Friday, with the hottest temperatures reaching the lower 90s by this weekend. This is NOAA All Hazards Radio Station KIH 61 in Omaha, Nebraska. The current time is 12:31 a.m. Central Daylight Time. Now for the official National Weather Service forecast for the Omaha and Council Bluffs area. Rest of tonight, mostly clear. Lows in the mid-60s. West winds around 5 miles an hour. Wednesday, sunny, hot with highs in the mid-80s. Northwest winds 5 to 10 miles an hour. Wednesday night, mostly clear. Lows around 60. Northwest winds 5 to 10 miles an hour. Thursday, sunny, hot with highs in the mid-80s. Light and variable winds, becoming north around 5 miles an hour in the afternoon. Thursday night, mostly clear. Lows in the lower 60s. East winds around 5 miles an hour, becoming southeast after midnight. Friday and Friday night, partly cloudy. Hot. Highs in the upper 80s. Lows around 70. Saturday through Sunday, partly cloudy. Hot. Highs in the mid-90s. Lows in the upper 70s. Sunday night, partly cloudy until midnight, then mostly cloudy with a chance of showers and thunderstorms after midnight. Lows in the lower 70s. Chance of rain 30%. Monday, partly sunny.
hot with highs around 90. Monday night, partly cloudy until midnight, then becoming mostly cloudy. A chance of showers after midnight. Lows around 70. Chance of rain 30%. Tuesday, mostly sunny. Hot with highs around 90. At midnight in Omaha, it was partly cloudy. The temperature was 74 degrees, the dew point 71, and the relative humidity 91%. The wind was southeast at 5 miles an hour. The pressure was 30.02 inches and falling. Across eastern Nebraska and southwest Iowa, fog was reported, with a temperature of 69 at Fremont and 68 at Red Oak, Iowa. It was clear, with a temperature of 72 at Offutt Air Force Base, 65 at Columbus, and 69 at Takema. It was partly cloudy, with a temperature of 70 at Lincoln, 73 at Blair Airport, 72 at Nebraska City, and 72 at Plattsmouth. At Millard, fog was reported. Here are some observations from across the region. Skies ranged from clear to partly cloudy. It was 71 at Grand Island, 68 at Norfolk, 68 at Sioux Falls, 65 at Sioux City, and 73 at Des Moines. Kansas City reported 75, Concordia, Kansas reported 73, North Platte reported 68, Denver reported 69, and Valentine reported 67. Once again, at midnight in Omaha, it was 74 degrees under partly cloudy skies. Here are the forecast key messages. Fog is expected to develop through the overnight hours, with the most widespread fog expected near the northeast/Iowa/Mo border region after 3 a.m. Quiet and pleasant weather Wednesday and Thursday with highs in the low to mid-80s. Periodic storm chances and warmer temperatures return Friday, with the hottest temperatures reaching the lower 90s by this weekend. 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The current time is 12:34 a.m. Central Daylight Time. 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Douglas, Sarpy, Washington, Cass, Odo, Burt, Dodge, Saunders, Harrison, Pottawatomie, and Mills. Now for the official National Weather Service forecast for the Omaha and Council Bluffs area. Rest of tonight, mostly clear. Lows in the mid-60s. West winds around 5 miles an hour. Wednesday, sunny, hot with highs in the mid-80s. Northwest winds 5 to 10 miles an hour. Wednesday night, mostly clear. Lows around 60. Northwest winds 5 to 10 miles an hour. Thursday, sunny, hot with highs in the mid-80s. Light and variable winds, becoming north around 5 miles an hour in the afternoon. Thursday night, mostly clear. Lows in the lower 60s. East winds around 5 miles an hour, becoming southeast after midnight. Friday and Friday night, partly cloudy. Hot. Highs in the upper 80s. Lows around 70. Saturday through Sunday, partly cloudy. Hot. Highs in the mid-90s. Lows in the upper 70s. Sunday night, partly cloudy until midnight, then mostly cloudy with a chance of showers and thunderstorms after midnight. Lows in the lower 70s. Chance of rain 30%. Monday, partly sunny. Hot with highs around 90. Monday night, partly cloudy until midnight, then becoming mostly cloudy. A chance of showers after midnight. Lows around 70. Chance of rain 30%. Tuesday, mostly sunny. Hot with highs around 90. At midnight in Omaha, it was partly cloudy. The temperature was 74 degrees, the dew point 71, and the relative humidity 91%. The wind was southeast at 5 miles an hour. The pressure was 30.02 inches and falling. Across eastern Nebraska and southwest Iowa,
fog was reported, with a temperature of 69 at Fremont and 68 at Red Oak, Iowa. It was clear, with a temperature of 72 at Offutt Air Force Base, 65 at Columbus, and 69 at Tecumseh. It was partly cloudy, with a temperature of 70 at Lincoln, 73 at Blair Airport, 72 at Nebraska City, and 72 at Plattsmouth. At Millard, fog was reported. Here are some observations from across the region. Skies ranged from clear to partly cloudy. It was 71 at Grand Island, 68 at Norfolk, 68 at Sioux Falls, 65 at Sioux City, and 73 at Des Moines. Kansas City reported 75, Concordia, Kansas reported 73, North Platte reported 68, Denver reported 69, and Valentine reported 67. Once again, at midnight in Omaha, it was 74 degrees under partly cloudy skies. Here are the forecast key messages. Fog is expected to develop through the overnight hours, with the most widespread fog expected near the northeast/Iowa/Moe border region after 3 a.m. Quiet and pleasant weather Wednesday and Thursday with highs in the low to mid 80s. Periodic storm chances and warmer temperatures return Friday, with the hottest temperatures reaching the lower 90s by this weekend. This is NOAA All Hazards Radio Station KIH-61 in Omaha, Nebraska. The current time is 12:39 a.m. Central Daylight Time. Now for the official National Weather Service forecast for the Omaha and Council Bluffs area. Rest of tonight, mostly clear. Lows in the mid-60s. West winds around 5 miles an hour. Wednesday, sunny, hot with highs in the mid-80s. Northwest winds 5 to 10 miles an hour. Wednesday night, mostly clear. Lows around 60. Northwest winds 5 to 10 miles an hour. Thursday, sunny, hot with highs in the mid-80s. Light and variable winds, becoming north around 5 miles an hour in the afternoon. Thursday night, mostly clear. Lows in the lower 60s. East winds around 5 miles an hour, becoming southeast after midnight. Friday and Friday night, partly cloudy. Hot. Highs in the upper 80s. Lows around 70. Saturday through Sunday, partly cloudy. Hot. Highs in the mid-90s. Lows in the upper 70s. Sunday night, partly cloudy until midnight, then mostly cloudy with a chance of showers and thunderstorms after midnight. Lows in the lower 70s. Chance of rain 30%. Monday, partly sunny. Hot with highs around 90. Monday night, partly cloudy until midnight, then becoming mostly cloudy. A chance of showers after midnight. Lows around 70. Chance of rain 30%. Tuesday, mostly sunny. Hot with highs around 90. At midnight in Omaha, it was partly cloudy. The temperature was 74 degrees, the dew point 71, and the relative humidity 91%. The wind was southeast at 5 miles an hour. The pressure was 30.02 inches and falling. Across eastern Nebraska and southwest Iowa, fog was reported, with a temperature of 69 at Fremont and 68 at Red Oak, Iowa. It was clear, with a temperature of 72 at Offutt Air Force Base, 65 at Columbus, and 69 at Tecumseh. It was partly cloudy, with a temperature of 70 at Lincoln, 73 at Blair Airport, 72 at Nebraska City, and 72 at Plattsmouth. At Millard, fog was reported. Here are some observations from across the region. Skies ranged from clear to partly cloudy. It was 71 at Grand Island, 68 at Norfolk, 68 at Sioux Falls, 65 at Sioux City, and 73 at Des Moines. Kansas City reported 75, Concordia, Kansas reported 73, North Platte reported 68, Denver reported 69, and Valentine reported 67. Once again, at midnight in Omaha, it was 74 degrees under partly cloudy skies.
here are the forecast key messages. Fog is expected to develop through the overnight hours, with the most widespread fog expected near the northeast/Iowa/Mo border region after 3 a.m. Quiet and pleasant weather Wednesday and Thursday with highs in the low to mid 80s. Periodic storm chances and warmer temperatures return Friday, with the hottest temperatures reaching the lower 90s by this weekend. This is NOAA All Hazards radio station KIH 61 in Omaha, Nebraska. The current time is 12:43 a.m. Central Daylight Time. Now for the official National Weather Service forecast for the Omaha and Council Bluffs area. Rest of tonight, mostly clear. Lows in the mid-60s. West winds around 5 miles an hour. Wednesday, sunny, hot with highs in the mid-80s. Northwest winds 5 to 10 miles an hour. Wednesday night, mostly clear. Lows around 60. Northwest winds 5 to 10 miles an hour. Thursday, sunny, hot with highs in the mid-80s. Light and variable winds, becoming north around 5 miles an hour in the afternoon. Thursday night, mostly clear. Lows in the lower 60s. East winds around 5 miles an hour, becoming southeast after midnight. Friday and Friday night, partly cloudy. Hot. Highs in the upper 80s. Lows around 70. Saturday through Sunday, partly cloudy. Hot. Highs in the mid-90s. Lows in the upper 70s. Sunday night, partly cloudy until midnight, then mostly cloudy with a chance of showers and thunderstorms after midnight. Lows in the lower 70s. Chance of rain 30%. Monday, partly sunny. Hot with highs around 90. Monday night, partly cloudy until midnight, then becoming mostly cloudy. A chance of showers after midnight. Lows around 70. Chance of rain 30%. Tuesday, mostly sunny. Hot with highs around 90. At midnight in Omaha, it was partly cloudy. The temperature was 74 degrees, the dew point 71, and the relative humidity 91%. The wind was southeast at 5 miles an hour. The pressure was 30.02 inches and falling. Across eastern Nebraska and southwest Iowa, fog was reported, with a temperature of 69 at Fremont and 68 at Red Oak, Iowa. It was clear, with a temperature of 72 at Offutt Air Force Base, 65 at Columbus, and 69 at Takema. It was partly cloudy, with a temperature of 70 at Lincoln, 73 at Blair Airport, 72 at Nebraska City, and 72 at Plattsmouth. At Millard, fog was reported. Here are some observations from across the region. Skies ranged from clear to partly cloudy. It was 71 at Grand Island, 68 at Norfolk, 68 at Sioux Falls, 65 at Sioux City, and 73 at Des Moines. Kansas City reported 75, Concordia, Kansas reported 73, North Platte reported 68, Denver reported 69, and Valentine reported 67. Once again, at midnight in Omaha, it was 74 degrees under partly cloudy skies. Here are the forecast key messages. Fog is expected to develop through the overnight hours, with the most widespread fog expected near the northeast/Iowa/Mo border region after 3 a.m. Quiet and pleasant weather Wednesday and Thursday with highs in the low to mid 80s. Periodic storm chances and warmer temperatures return Friday, with the hottest temperatures reaching the lower 90s by this weekend. This is NOAA All Hazards radio station KIH 61 in Omaha, Nebraska. The current time is 12:46 a.m. Central Daylight Time. Now for the official National Weather Service forecast for the Omaha and Council Bluffs area. Rest of tonight, mostly clear. Lows in the mid-60s. West winds around 5 miles an hour. Wednesday, sunny, hot with highs in the mid-80s. Northwest winds 5 to 10 miles an hour. Wednesday night, mostly clear.
Lows around 60. Northwest winds 5 to 10 miles an hour. Thursday, sunny, hot with highs in the mid-80s. Light and variable winds, becoming north around 5 miles an hour in the afternoon. Thursday night, mostly clear. Lows in the lower 60s. East winds around 5 miles an hour, becoming southeast after midnight. Friday and Friday night, partly cloudy. Hot. Highs in the upper 80s. Lows around 70. Saturday through Sunday, partly cloudy. Hot. Highs in the mid-90s. Lows in the upper 70s. Sunday night, partly cloudy until midnight, then mostly cloudy with a chance of showers and thunderstorms after midnight. Lows in the lower 70s. Chance of rain 30%. Monday, partly sunny. Hot with highs around 90. Monday night, partly cloudy until midnight, then becoming mostly cloudy. A chance of showers after midnight. Lows around 70. Chance of rain 30%. Tuesday, mostly sunny. Hot with highs around 90. At midnight in Omaha, it was partly cloudy. The temperature was 74 degrees, the dew point 71, and the relative humidity 91%. The wind was southeast at 5 miles an hour. The pressure was 30.02 inches and falling. Across eastern Nebraska and southwest Iowa, fog was reported, with a temperature of 69 at Fremont and 68 at Red Oak, Iowa. It was clear, with a temperature of 72 at Offutt Air Force Base, 65 at Columbus, and 69 at Takema. It was partly cloudy, with a temperature of 70 at Lincoln, 73 at Blair Airport, 72 at Nebraska City, and 72 at Plattsmouth. At Millard, fog was reported. Here are some observations from across the region. Skies ranged from clear to partly cloudy. It was 71 at Grand Island, 68 at North Fork, 68 at Sioux Falls, 65 at Sioux City, and 73 at Des Moines. Kansas City reported 75, Concordia, Kansas reported 73, North Platte reported 68, Denver reported 69, and Valentine reported 67. Once again, at midnight in Omaha it was 74 degrees under partly cloudy skies. Here are the forecast key messages. Fog is expected to develop through the overnight hours, with the most widespread fog expected near the northeast/Iowa/Moe border region after 3 a.m. Quiet and pleasant weather Wednesday and Thursday with highs in the low to mid-80s. Periodic storm chances and warmer temperatures return Friday, with the hottest temperatures reaching the lower 90s by this weekend. 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The current time is 12:50 a.m. Central Daylight Time. Now for the official National Weather Service forecast for the Omaha and Council Bluffs area. Rest of tonight, mostly clear. Lows in the mid-60s. West winds around 5 miles an hour. Wednesday, sunny, hot with highs in the mid-80s. Northwest winds 5 to 10 miles an hour. Wednesday night, mostly clear. Lows around 60. Northwest winds 5 to 10 miles an hour. Thursday, sunny, hot with highs in the mid-80s. Light and variable winds, becoming north around 5 miles an hour in the afternoon. Thursday night, mostly clear. Lows in the lower 60s. East winds around 5 miles an hour, becoming southeast after midnight. Friday and Friday night, partly cloudy. Hot. Highs in the upper 80s. Lows around 70. Saturday through Sunday, partly cloudy. Hot. Highs in the mid-90s. Lows in the upper 70s. Sunday night, partly cloudy until midnight, then mostly cloudy with a chance of showers and thunderstorms after midnight. Lows in the lower 70s. Chance of rain 30%. Monday, partly sunny. Hot with highs around 90.
Monday night, partly cloudy until midnight, then becoming mostly cloudy. A chance of showers after midnight. Lows around 70. Chance of rain 30%. Tuesday, mostly sunny. Hot with highs around 90. At midnight in Omaha, it was partly cloudy. The temperature was 74 degrees, the dew point 71, and the relative humidity 91%. The wind was southeast at 5 miles an hour. The pressure was 30.02 inches and falling. Across eastern Nebraska and southwest Iowa, fog was reported, with a temperature of 69 at Fremont and 68 at Red Oak, Iowa. It was clear, with a temperature of 72 at Offutt Air Force Base, 65 at Columbus, and 69 at Takema. It was partly cloudy, with a temperature of 70 at Lincoln, 73 at Blair Airport, 72 at Nebraska City, and 72 at Plattsmouth. At Millard, fog was reported. Here are some observations from across the region. Skies ranged from clear to partly cloudy. It was 71 at Grand Island, 68 at Norfolk, 68 at Sioux Falls, 65 at Sioux City, and 73 at Des Moines. Kansas City reported 75, Concordia, Kansas reported 73, North Platte reported 68, Denver reported 69, and Valentine reported 67. Once again, at midnight in Omaha, it was 74 degrees under partly cloudy skies. Here are the forecast key messages. Fog is expected to develop through the overnight hours, with the most widespread fog expected near the northeast/Iowa/Moe border region after 3 a.m. Quiet and pleasant weather Wednesday and Thursday with highs in the low to mid 80s. Periodic storm chances and warmer temperatures return Friday, with the hottest temperatures reaching the lower 90s by this weekend. 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The current time is 12:54 a.m. Central Daylight Time. Now for the official National Weather Service forecast for the Omaha and Council Bluffs area. Rest of tonight, mostly clear. Lows in the mid-60s. West winds around 5 miles an hour. Wednesday, sunny, hot with highs in the mid-80s. Northwest winds 5 to 10 miles an hour. Wednesday night, mostly clear. Lows around 60. Northwest winds 5 to 10 miles an hour. Thursday, sunny, hot with highs in the mid-80s. Light and variable winds, becoming north around 5 miles an hour in the afternoon. Thursday night, mostly clear. Lows in the lower 60s. East winds around 5 miles an hour, becoming southeast after midnight. Friday and Friday night, partly cloudy. Hot. Highs in the upper 80s. Lows around 70. Saturday through Sunday, partly cloudy. Hot. Highs in the mid-90s. Lows in the upper 70s. Sunday night, partly cloudy until midnight, then mostly cloudy with a chance of showers and thunderstorms after midnight. Lows in the lower 70s. Chance of rain 30%. Monday, partly sunny. Hot with highs around 90. Monday night, partly cloudy until midnight, then becoming mostly cloudy. A chance of showers after midnight. Lows around 70. Chance of rain 30%. Tuesday, mostly sunny. Hot with highs around 90. At midnight in Omaha, it was partly cloudy. The temperature was 74 degrees, the dew point 71, and the relative humidity 91%. The wind was southeast at 5 miles an hour. The pressure was 30.02 inches and falling. Across eastern Nebraska and southwest Iowa, fog was reported, with a temperature of 69 at Fremont and 68 at Red Oak, Iowa. It was clear, with a temperature of 72 at Offutt Air Force Base, 65 at Columbus, and 69 at Takema. It was partly cloudy, with a temperature of 70 at Lincoln, 73 at Blair Airport, 72 at Nebraska City, and 72 at Plattsmouth.
at Millard, fog was reported. Here are some observations from across the region. Skies ranged from clear to partly cloudy. It was 71 at Grand Island, 68 at Norfolk, 68 at Sioux Falls, 65 at Sioux City, and 73 at Des Moines. Kansas City reported 75, Concordia, Kansas reported 73, North Platte reported 68, Denver reported 69, and Valentine reported 67. Once again, at midnight in Omaha, it was 74 degrees under partly cloudy skies. Here are the forecast key messages. Fog is expected to develop through the overnight hours, with the most widespread fog expected near the northeast/Iowa/Mo border region after 3 a.m. Quiet and pleasant weather Wednesday and Thursday with highs in the low to mid 80s. Periodic storm chances and warmer temperatures return Friday, with the hottest temperatures reaching the lower 90s by this weekend. 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The current time is 12:58 a.m. Central Daylight Time. Now for the official National Weather Service forecast for the Omaha and Council Bluffs area. Rest of tonight, mostly clear. Lows in the mid-60s. West winds around 5 miles an hour. Wednesday, sunny, hot with highs in the mid-80s. Northwest winds 5 to 10 miles an hour. Wednesday night, mostly clear. Lows around 60. Northwest winds 5 to 10 miles an hour. Thursday, sunny, hot with highs in the mid-80s. Light and variable winds, becoming north around 5 miles an hour in the afternoon. Thursday night, mostly clear. Lows in the lower 60s. East winds around 5 miles an hour, becoming southeast after midnight. Friday and Friday night, partly cloudy. Hot. Highs in the upper 80s. Lows around 70. Saturday through Sunday, partly cloudy. Hot. Highs in the mid-90s. Lows in the upper 70s. Sunday night, partly cloudy until midnight, then mostly cloudy with a chance of showers and thunderstorms after midnight. Lows in the lower 70s. Chance of rain 30%. Monday, partly sunny. Hot with highs around 90. Monday night, partly cloudy until midnight, then becoming mostly cloudy. A chance of showers after midnight. Lows around 70. Chance of rain 30%. Tuesday, mostly sunny. Hot with highs around 90. Here are the forecast key messages. Fog is expected to develop through the overnight hours, with the most widespread fog expected near the northeast/Iowa/Mo border region after 3 a.m. Quiet and pleasant weather Wednesday and Thursday with highs in the low to mid 80s. Periodic storm chances and warmer temperatures return Friday, with the hottest temperatures reaching the lower 90s by this weekend. This is NOAA All Hazards Radio Station KIH 61 in Omaha, Nebraska. The current time is 1:01 a.m. Central Daylight Time. Now for the official National Weather Service forecast for the Omaha and Council Bluffs area. Rest of tonight, mostly clear. Lows in the mid-60s. West winds around 5 miles an hour. Wednesday, sunny, hot with highs in the mid-80s. Northwest winds 5 to 10 miles an hour. Wednesday night, mostly clear. Lows around 60. Northwest winds 5 to 10 miles an hour. Thursday, sunny, hot with highs in the mid-80s. Light and variable winds, becoming north around 5 miles an hour in the afternoon. Thursday night, mostly clear. Lows in the lower 60s. East winds around 5 miles an hour, becoming southeast after midnight. Friday and Friday night, partly cloudy. Hot. Highs in the upper 80s. Lows around 70. Saturday through Sunday, partly cloudy. Hot. Highs in the mid-90s. Lows in the upper 70s.
Sunday night, partly cloudy until midnight, then mostly cloudy with a chance of showers and thunderstorms after midnight. Lows in the lower 70s. Chance of rain 30%. Monday, partly sunny. Hot with highs around 90. Monday night, partly cloudy until midnight, then becoming mostly cloudy. A chance of showers after midnight. Lows around 70. Chance of rain 30%. Tuesday, mostly sunny. Hot with highs around 90. Here are the forecast key messages. Fog is expected to develop through the overnight hours, with the most widespread fog expected near the northeast/Iowa/Moab border region after 3 a.m. Quiet and pleasant weather Wednesday and Thursday with highs in the low to mid 80s. Periodic storm chances and warmer temperatures return Friday, with the hottest temperatures reaching the lower 90s by this weekend. This is NOAA All Hazards Radio Station KIH 61 in Omaha, Nebraska. The current time is 1:03 a.m. Central Daylight Time. Now for the official National Weather Service forecast for the Omaha and Council Bluffs area. Rest of tonight, mostly clear. Lows in the mid-60s. West winds around 5 miles an hour. Wednesday, sunny, hot with highs in the mid-80s. Northwest winds 5 to 10 miles an hour. Wednesday night, mostly clear. Lows around 60. Northwest winds 5 to 10 miles an hour. Thursday, sunny, hot with highs in the mid-80s. Light and variable winds, becoming north around 5 miles an hour in the afternoon. Thursday night, mostly clear. Lows in the lower 60s. East winds around 5 miles an hour, becoming southeast after midnight. Friday and Friday night, partly cloudy. Hot. Highs in the upper 80s. Lows around 70. Saturday through Sunday, partly cloudy. Hot. Highs in the mid-90s. Lows in the upper 70s. Sunday night, partly cloudy until midnight, then mostly cloudy with a chance of showers and thunderstorms after midnight. Lows in the lower 70s. Chance of rain 30%. Monday, partly sunny. Hot with highs around 90. Monday night, partly cloudy until midnight, then becoming mostly cloudy. A chance of showers after midnight. Lows around 70. Chance of rain 30%. Tuesday, mostly sunny. Hot with highs around 90. At 1 a.m. in Omaha, it was partly cloudy. The temperature was 73 degrees, the dew point 71, and the relative humidity 93%. The wind was southeast at 3 miles an hour. The pressure was 30.03 inches and rising. Across eastern Nebraska and southwest Iowa, fog was reported, with a temperature of 66 at Fremont, 71 at Nebraska City, and 66 at Red Oak, Iowa. It was clear, with a temperature of 69 at Lincoln, 73 at Blair Airport, and 65 at Tecumseh. At Columbus, it was partly cloudy, with a temperature of 65. At Millard, fog was reported. Here are some observations from across the region. Skies ranged from clear to partly cloudy. It was 70 at Grand Island, 68 at Norfolk, 67 at Sioux Falls, 66 at Sioux City, and 73 at Des Moines. Kansas City reported 75, Concordia, Kansas reported 72, North Platte reported 67, Denver reported 70, and Valentine reported 64. Once again, at 1 a.m. in Omaha, it was 73 degrees under partly cloudy skies. Here are the forecast key messages. Fog is expected to develop through the overnight hours, with the most widespread fog expected near the northeast/Iowa/Moab border region after 3 a.m. Quiet and pleasant weather Wednesday and Thursday with highs in the low to mid-80s. Periodic storm chances and warmer temperatures return Friday, with the hottest temperatures reaching the lower 90s by this weekend. This is NOAA All Hazards Radio Station KIH 61 in Omaha, Nebraska.
The current time is 1:07 a.m. Central Daylight Time. Now for the official National Weather Service forecast for the Omaha and Council Bluffs area. Rest of tonight, mostly clear. Lows in the mid-60s. West winds around 5 miles an hour. Wednesday, sunny, hot with highs in the mid-80s. Northwest winds 5 to 10 miles an hour. Wednesday night, mostly clear. Lows around 60. Northwest winds 5 to 10 miles an hour. Thursday, sunny, hot with highs in the mid-80s. Light and variable winds, becoming north around 5 miles an hour in the afternoon. Thursday night, mostly clear. Lows in the lower 60s. East winds around 5 miles an hour, becoming southeast after midnight. Friday and Friday night, partly cloudy. Hot. Highs in the upper 80s. Lows around 70. Saturday through Sunday, partly cloudy. Hot. Highs in the mid-90s. Lows in the upper 70s. Sunday night, partly cloudy until midnight, then mostly cloudy with a chance of showers and thunderstorms after midnight. Lows in the lower 70s. Chance of rain 30%. Monday, partly sunny. Hot with highs around 90. Monday night, partly cloudy until midnight, then becoming mostly cloudy. A chance of showers after midnight. Lows around 70. Chance of rain 30%. Tuesday, mostly sunny. Hot with highs around 90. At 1 a.m. in Omaha, it was partly cloudy. The temperature was 73 degrees, the dew point 71, and the relative humidity 93%. The wind was southeast at 3 miles an hour. The pressure was 30.03 inches and rising. Across eastern Nebraska and southwest Iowa, fog was reported, with a temperature of 66 at Fremont, 71 at Nebraska City, and 66 at Red Oak, Iowa. It was clear, with a temperature of 69 at Lincoln, 73 at Blair Airport, and 65 at Tecumseh. At Columbus, it was partly cloudy, with a temperature of 65. At Millard, fog was reported. Here are some observations from across the region. Skies ranged from clear to partly cloudy. It was 70 at Grand Island, 68 at Norfolk, 67 at Sioux Falls, 66 at Sioux City, and 73 at Des Moines. Kansas City reported 75, Concordia, Kansas reported 72, North Platte reported 67, Denver reported 70, and Valentine reported 64. Once again, at 1 a.m. in Omaha, it was 73 degrees under partly cloudy skies. Here are the forecast key messages. Fog is expected to develop through the overnight hours, with the most widespread fog expected near the northeast/Iowa/Mo border region after 3 a.m. Quiet and pleasant weather Wednesday and Thursday with highs in the low to mid-80s. Periodic storm chances and warmer temperatures return Friday, with the hottest temperatures reaching the lower 90s by this weekend. This is NOAA All Hazards Radio Station KIH-61 in Omaha, Nebraska. The current time is 1:11 a.m. Central Daylight Time. Now for the official National Weather Service forecast for the Omaha and Council Bluffs area. Rest of tonight, mostly clear. Lows in the mid-60s. West winds around 5 miles an hour. Wednesday, sunny, hot with highs in the mid-80s. Northwest winds 5 to 10 miles an hour. Wednesday night, mostly clear. Lows around 60. Northwest winds 5 to 10 miles an hour. Thursday, sunny, hot with highs in the mid-80s. Light and variable winds, becoming north around 5 miles an hour in the afternoon. Thursday night, mostly clear. Lows in the lower 60s. East winds around 5 miles an hour, becoming southeast after midnight. Friday and Friday night, partly cloudy. Hot. Highs in the upper 80s. Lows around 70.
Saturday through Sunday, partly cloudy. Hot. Highs in the mid-90s. Lows in the upper 70s. Sunday night, partly cloudy until midnight, then mostly cloudy with a chance of showers and thunderstorms after midnight. Lows in the lower 70s. Chance of rain 30%. Monday, partly sunny. Hot with highs around 90. Monday night, partly cloudy until midnight, then becoming mostly cloudy. A chance of showers after midnight. Lows around 70. Chance of rain 30%. Tuesday, mostly sunny. Hot with highs around 90. At 1 a.m. in Omaha, it was partly cloudy. The temperature was 73 degrees, the dew point 71, and the relative humidity 93%. The wind was southeast at 3 miles an hour. The pressure was 30.03 inches and rising. Across eastern Nebraska and southwest Iowa, fog was reported, with a temperature of 66 at Fremont, 71 at Nebraska City, and 66 at Red Oak, Iowa. It was clear, with a temperature of 69 at Lincoln, 69 at Offutt Air Force Base, 65 at Columbus, 73 at Blair Airport, and 65 at Tecumseh. At Millard, fog was reported. Here are some observations from across the region. It was clear, with a temperature of 68 at North Fork, 67 at Sioux Falls, and 66 at Sioux City. Under clear skies, Des Moines reported 73, Concordia, Kansas reported 72, and Valentine reported 64. It was partly cloudy, with a temperature of 70 at Grand Island, 75 at Kansas City, and 70 at Denver. At North Platte, it was mostly cloudy, with a temperature of 67. Once again, at 1 a.m. in Omaha, it was 73 degrees under partly cloudy skies. Here are the forecast key messages. Fog is expected to develop through the overnight hours, with the most widespread fog expected near the northeast/Iowa/Moe border region after 3 a.m. Quiet and pleasant weather Wednesday and Thursday with highs in the low to mid-80s. Periodic storm chances and warmer temperatures return Friday, with the hottest temperatures reaching the lower 90s by this weekend. This is NOAA All Hazards Radio Station KIH 61 in Omaha, Nebraska. The current time is 1:15 a.m. Central Daylight Time. Now for the official National Weather Service forecast for the Omaha and Council Bluffs area. Rest of tonight, mostly clear. Lows in the mid-60s. West winds around 5 miles an hour. Wednesday, sunny, hot with highs in the mid-80s. Northwest winds 5 to 10 miles an hour. Wednesday night, mostly clear. Lows around 60. Northwest winds 5 to 10 miles an hour. Thursday, sunny, hot with highs in the mid-80s. Light and variable winds, becoming north around 5 miles an hour in the afternoon. Thursday night, mostly clear. Lows in the lower 60s. East winds around 5 miles an hour, becoming southeast after midnight. Friday and Friday night, partly cloudy. Hot. Highs in the upper 80s. Lows around 70. Saturday through Sunday, partly cloudy. Hot. Highs in the mid-90s. Lows in the upper 70s. Sunday night, partly cloudy until midnight, then mostly cloudy with a chance of showers and thunderstorms after midnight. Lows in the lower 70s. Chance of rain 30%. Monday, partly sunny. Hot with highs around 90. Monday night, partly cloudy until midnight, then becoming mostly cloudy. A chance of showers after midnight. Lows around 70. Chance of rain 30%. Tuesday, mostly sunny. Hot with highs around 90. At 1 a.m. in Omaha, it was partly cloudy. The temperature was 73 degrees, the dew point 71, and the relative humidity 93%. The wind was southeast at 3 miles an hour. The pressure was 30.03 inches and rising.
Across eastern Nebraska and southwest Iowa, fog was reported, with a temperature of 66 at Fremont, 71 at Nebraska City, and 66 at Red Oak, Iowa. It was clear, with a temperature of 69 at Lincoln,

75 at Kansas City and 70 at Denver. At Northland, it was mostly cloudy with a temperature of 67. Once again, at 1 a.m. in Omaha, it was 73 degrees under partly cloudy skies. Here are the forecast key messages. Fog is expected to develop through the overnight hours, with the most widespread fog expected near the northeast/Iowa/Mo border region after 3 a.m. Quiet and pleasant weather Wednesday and Thursday with highs in the low to mid-80s. Periodic storm chances and warmer temperatures return Friday, with the hottest temperatures reaching the lower 90s by this weekend. This is NOAA All Hazards Radio Station KIH-61 in Omaha, Nebraska. The current time is 1:19 a.m. Central Daylight Time. Now for the official National Weather Service forecast for the Omaha and Council Bluffs area. Rest of tonight, mostly clear. Lows in the mid-60s. West winds around 5 miles an hour. Wednesday, sunny, hot with highs in the mid-80s. Northwest winds 5 to 10 miles an hour. Wednesday night, mostly clear. Lows around 60. Northwest winds 5 to 10 miles an hour. Thursday, sunny, hot with highs in the mid-80s. Light and variable winds, becoming north around 5 miles an hour in the afternoon. Thursday night, mostly clear. Lows in the lower 60s. East winds around 5 miles an hour, becoming southeast after midnight. Friday and Friday night, partly cloudy. Hot. Highs in the upper 80s. Lows around 70. Saturday through Sunday, partly cloudy. Hot. Highs in the mid-90s. Lows in the upper 70s. Sunday night, partly cloudy until midnight, then mostly cloudy with a chance of showers and thunderstorms after midnight. Lows in the lower 70s. Chance of rain 30%. Monday, partly sunny. Hot with highs around 90. Monday night, partly cloudy until midnight, then becoming mostly cloudy. A chance of showers after midnight. Lows around 70. Chance of rain 30%. Tuesday, mostly sunny. Hot with highs around 90. At 1 a.m. in Omaha, it was partly cloudy. The temperature was 73 degrees, the dew point 71, and the relative humidity 93%. The wind was southeast at 3 miles an hour. The pressure was 30.03 inches and rising. Across eastern Nebraska and southwest Iowa, fog was reported, with a temperature of 66 at Fremont, 71 at Nebraska City, and 66 at Red Oak, Iowa. It was clear, with a temperature of 69 at Lincoln, 69 at Offutt Air Force Base, 65 at Columbus, 73 at Blair Airport, and 65 at Tecumseh. At Millard, fog was reported. Here are some observations from across the region. It was clear, with a temperature of 68 at North Fork, 67 at Sioux Falls, and 66 at Sioux City. Under clear skies, Des Moines reported 73, Concordia, Kansas reported 72, and Valentine reported 64. It was partly cloudy, with a temperature of 70 at Grand Island, 75 at Kansas City, and 70 at Denver. At Northland, it was mostly cloudy, with a temperature of 67. Once again, at 1 a.m. in Omaha, it was 73 degrees under partly cloudy skies. Here are the forecast key messages. Fog is expected to develop through the overnight hours, with the most widespread fog expected near the northeast/Iowa/Mo border region after 3 a.m. Quiet and pleasant weather Wednesday and Thursday with highs in the low to mid-80s. Periodic storm chances and warmer temperatures return Friday, with the hottest temperatures reaching the lower 90s by this weekend. 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The current time is 1:23 a.m. Central Daylight Time. Now for the official National Weather Service forecast for the Omaha and Council Bluffs area. Rest of tonight, mostly clear. Lows in the mid-

60s. West winds around 5 miles an hour. Wednesday, sunny, hot with highs in the mid-80s. Northwest winds 5 to 10 miles an hour. Wednesday night, mostly clear. Lows around 60. Northwest winds 5 to 10 miles an hour. Thursday, sunny, hot with highs in the mid-80s. Light and variable winds, becoming north around 5 miles an hour in the afternoon. Thursday night, mostly clear. Lows in the lower 60s. East winds around 5 miles an hour, becoming southeast after midnight. Friday and Friday night, partly cloudy. Hot. Highs in the upper 80s. Lows around 70. Saturday through Sunday, partly cloudy. Hot. Highs in the mid-90s. Lows in the upper 70s. Sunday night, partly cloudy until midnight, then mostly cloudy with a chance of showers and thunderstorms after midnight. Lows in the lower 70s. Chance of rain 30%. Monday, partly sunny. Hot with highs around 90. Monday night, partly cloudy until midnight, then becoming mostly cloudy. A chance of showers after midnight. Lows around 70. Chance of rain 30%. Tuesday, mostly sunny. Hot with highs around 90. At 1 a.m. in Omaha, it was partly cloudy. The temperature was 73 degrees, the dew point 71, and the relative humidity 93%. The wind was southeast at 3 miles an hour. The pressure was 30.03 inches and rising. Across eastern Nebraska and southwest Iowa, fog was reported, with a temperature of 66 at Fremont, 71 at Nebraska City, and 66 at Red Oak, Iowa. It was clear, with a temperature of 69 at Lincoln, 69 at Offutt Air Force Base, 65 at Columbus, 73 at Blair Airport, and 65 at Tacoma. At Millard, fog was reported. Here are some observations from across the region. It was clear, with a temperature of 68 at North Fork, 67 at Sioux Falls, and 66 at Sioux City. Under clear skies, Des Moines reported 73, Concordia, Kansas reported 72, and Valentine reported 64. It was partly cloudy, with a temperature of 70 at Grand Island, 75 at Kansas City, and 70 at Denver. At North Platte, it was mostly cloudy, with a temperature of 67. Once again, at 1 a.m. in Omaha, it was 73 degrees under partly cloudy skies. Here are the forecast key messages. Fog is expected to develop through the overnight hours, with the most widespread fog expected near the northeast/Iowa/Moe border region after 3 a.m. Quiet and pleasant weather Wednesday and Thursday with highs in the low to mid-80s. Periodic storm chances and warmer temperatures return Friday, with the hottest temperatures reaching the lower 90s by this weekend. 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The current time is 1:26 a.m. Central Daylight Time. Now for the official National Weather Service forecast for the Omaha and Council Bluffs area. Rest of tonight, mostly clear. Lows in the mid-60s. West winds around 5 miles an hour. Wednesday, sunny, hot with highs in the mid-80s. Northwest winds 5 to 10 miles an hour. Wednesday night, mostly clear. Lows around 60. Northwest winds 5 to 10 miles an hour. Thursday, sunny, hot with highs in the mid-80s. Light and variable winds, becoming north around 5 miles an hour in the afternoon. Thursday night, mostly clear. Lows in the lower 60s. East winds around 5 miles an hour, becoming southeast after midnight. Friday and Friday night, partly cloudy. Hot. Highs in the upper 80s. Lows around 70. Saturday through Sunday, partly cloudy. Hot. Highs in the mid-90s. Lows in the upper 70s. Sunday night, partly cloudy until midnight,
then mostly cloudy with a chance of showers and thunderstorms after midnight. Lows in the lower 70s. Chance of rain 30%. Monday, partly sunny. Hot with highs around 90. Monday night, partly cloudy until midnight, then becoming mostly cloudy. A chance of showers after midnight. Lows around 70. Chance of rain 30%. Tuesday, mostly sunny. Hot with highs around 90. At 1 a.m. in Omaha, it was partly cloudy. The temperature was 73 degrees, the dew point 71, and the relative humidity 93%. The wind was southeast at 3 miles an hour. The pressure was 30.03 inches and rising. Across eastern Nebraska and southwest Iowa, fog was reported, with a temperature of 66 at Fremont, 71 at Nebraska City, and 66 at Red Oak, Iowa. It was clear, with a temperature of 69 at Lincoln, 69 at Offutt Air Force Base, 65 at Columbus, 73 at Blair Airport, and 65 at Tacoma. At Millard, fog was reported. Here are some observations from across the region. It was clear, with a temperature of 68 at North Fork, 67 at Sioux Falls, and 66 at Sioux City. Under clear skies, Des Moines reported 73, Concordia, Kansas reported 72, and Valentine reported 64. It was partly cloudy, with a temperature of 70 at Grand Island, 75 at Kansas City, and 70 at Denver. At Northland, it was mostly cloudy, with a temperature of 67. Once again, at 1 a.m. in Omaha, it was 73 degrees under partly cloudy skies. Here are the forecast key messages. Fog is expected to develop through the overnight hours, with the most widespread fog expected near the northeast/Iowa/Mo border region after 3 a.m. Quiet and pleasant weather Wednesday and Thursday with highs in the low to mid 80s. Periodic storm chances and warmer temperatures return Friday, with the hottest temperatures reaching the lower 90s by this weekend. This is NOAA All Hazards Radio Station KIH 61 in Omaha, Nebraska. The current time is 1:30 a.m. Central Daylight Time. Now for the official National Weather Service forecast for the Omaha and Council Bluffs area. Rest of tonight, mostly clear. Lows in the mid-60s. West winds around 5 miles an hour. Wednesday, sunny, hot with highs in the mid-80s. Northwest winds 5 to 10 miles an hour. Wednesday night, mostly clear. Lows around 60. Northwest winds 5 to 10 miles an hour. Thursday, sunny, hot with highs in the mid-80s. Light and variable winds, becoming north around 5 miles an hour in the afternoon. Thursday night, mostly clear. Lows in the lower 60s. East winds around 5 miles an hour, becoming southeast after midnight. Friday and Friday night, partly cloudy. Hot. Highs in the upper 80s. Lows around 70. Saturday through Sunday, partly cloudy. Hot. Highs in the mid-90s. Lows in the upper 70s. Sunday night, partly cloudy until midnight, then mostly cloudy with a chance of showers and thunderstorms after midnight. Lows in the lower 70s. Chance of rain 30%. Monday, partly sunny. Hot with highs around 90. Monday night, partly cloudy until midnight, then becoming mostly cloudy. A chance of showers after midnight. Lows around 70. Chance of rain 30%. Tuesday, mostly sunny. Hot with highs around 90. At 1 a.m. in Omaha, it was partly cloudy. The temperature was 73 degrees, the dew point 71, and the relative humidity 93%. The wind was southeast at 3 miles an hour. The pressure was 30.03 inches and rising. Across eastern Nebraska and southwest Iowa, fog was reported, with a temperature of 66 at Fremont, 71 at Nebraska City, and 66 at Red Oak, Iowa.
It was clear, with a temperature of 69 at Lincoln, 69 at Offutt Air Force Base, 65 at Columbus, 73 at Blair Airport, and 65 at Tacoma. At Millard, fog was reported. Here are some observations from across the region. It was clear, with a temperature of 68 at Norfolk, 67 at Sioux Falls, and 66 at Sioux City. Under clear skies, Des Moines reported 73, Concordia, Kansas reported 72, and Valentine reported 64. It was partly cloudy, with a temperature of 70 at Grand Island, 75 at Kansas City, and 70 at Denver. At North Platte, it was mostly cloudy, with a temperature of 67. Once again, at 1 a.m. in Omaha, it was 73 degrees under partly cloudy skies. This is NOAA All Hazards Radio Station KIH-61 serving the following counties in Nebraska and Iowa. Douglas, Sarpy, Washington, Cass, Odo, Burt, Dodge, Saunders, Harrison, Pottawatomie, and Mills. Here are the forecast key messages. Fog is expected to develop through the overnight hours, with the most widespread fog expected near the northeast/Iowa/Mo border region after 3 a.m. Quiet and pleasant weather Wednesday and Thursday with highs in the low to mid 80s. Periodic storm chances and warmer temperatures return Friday, with the hottest temperatures reaching the lower 90s by this weekend. Dense fog advisory information for the following counties in Iowa, Fremont, Mills, Montgomery, and Page, and the following counties in Nebraska, Gage, Johnson, Nemaha, Odo, Pawnee, and Richardson. Dense fog advisory in effect until 9 a.m. this morning. What? Visibility 1/4 mile or less in dense fog. Where? In Iowa, Fremont, Mills, Montgomery, and Page counties. In Nebraska, Gage, Johnson, Nemaha, Odo, Pawnee, and Richardson counties. When? Until 9 a.m. this morning. Impacts. Low visibility could make driving conditions hazardous. If driving, slow down, use your headlights, and leave plenty of distance ahead of you. This is NOAA All Hazards Radio Station KIH-61 in Omaha, Nebraska. The current time is 1:35 a.m. Central Daylight Time. The following is a summary of watches, warnings, and advisories in effect. A dense fog advisory has been issued until 9 a.m. for the following county, Mills, Iowa, and Odo, Nebraska. Now for the official National Weather Service forecast for the Omaha and Council Bluffs area. Rest of tonight, mostly clear. Lows in the mid-60s. Northwest winds around 5 miles an hour. Wednesday, sunny, hot with highs in the mid-80s. Northwest winds 5 to 10 miles an hour. Wednesday night, mostly clear. Lows around 60. Northwest winds 5 to 10 miles an hour. Thursday, sunny, hot with highs in the mid-80s. Light and variable winds, becoming north around 5 miles an hour in the afternoon. Thursday night, mostly clear. Lows in the lower 60s. East winds around 5 miles an hour, becoming southeast after midnight. Friday and Friday night, partly cloudy. Hot. Highs in the upper 80s. Lows around 70. Saturday through Sunday, partly cloudy. Hot. Highs in the mid-90s. Lows in the upper 70s. Sunday night, partly cloudy until midnight, then mostly cloudy with a chance of showers and thunderstorms after midnight. Lows in the lower 70s. Chance of rain 30%. Monday, mostly cloudy in the morning, then becoming mostly sunny. Hot with highs around 90. Monday night, partly cloudy until midnight, then becoming mostly cloudy. A chance of showers after midnight. Lows around 70. Chance of rain 30%. Tuesday, mostly cloudy in the morning, then becoming mostly sunny. Hot with highs around 90. At 1 a.m. in Omaha, it was partly cloudy.
the temperature was 73 degrees, the dew point 71, and the relative humidity 93%. The wind was southeast at 3 miles an hour. The pressure was 30.03 inches and rising. Across eastern Nebraska and southwest Iowa, fog was reported, with a temperature of 66 at Fremont, 71 at Nebraska City, and 66 at Red Oak, Iowa. It was clear, with a temperature of 69 at Lincoln, 69 at Offutt Air Force Base, 65 at Columbus, 73 at Blair Airport, and 65 at Tecumseh. At Millard, fog was reported. Here are some observations from across the region. It was clear, with a temperature of 68 at North Fork, 67 at Sioux Falls, and 66 at Sioux City. Under clear skies, Des Moines reported 73, Concordia, Kansas reported 72, and Valentine reported 64. It was partly cloudy, with a temperature of 70 at Grand Island, 75 at Kansas City, and 70 at Denver. At North Platte, it was mostly cloudy, with a temperature of 67. Once again, at 1 a.m. in Omaha, it was 73 degrees under partly cloudy skies. Here are the forecast key messages. Fog is expected to develop through the overnight hours, with the most widespread fog expected near the northeast/Iowa/Mo border region after 3 a.m. Quiet and pleasant weather Wednesday and Thursday with highs in the low to mid 80s. Periodic storm chances and warmer temperatures return Friday, with the hottest temperatures reaching the lower 90s by this weekend. Dense fog advisory information for the following counties in Iowa, Fremont, Mills, Montgomery, and Page, and the following counties in Nebraska, Gage, Johnson, Nemaha, Odo, Pawnee, and Richardson. Dense fog advisory in effect until 9 a.m. this morning. What? Visibility 1/4 mile or less in dense fog. Where? In Iowa, Fremont, Mills, Montgomery, and Page counties. In Nebraska, Gage, Johnson, Nemaha, Odo, Pawnee, and Richardson counties. When? Until 9 a.m. this morning. Impacts. Low visibility could make driving conditions hazardous. If driving, slow down, use your headlights, and leave plenty of distance ahead of you. This is NOAA All Hazards Radio Station KIH 61 in Omaha, Nebraska. The current time is 1:41 a.m. Central Daylight Time. The following is a summary of watches, warnings, and advisories in effect. A dense fog advisory has been issued until 9 a.m. for the following county, Mills, Iowa, and Odo, Nebraska. Now for the official National Weather Service forecast for the Omaha and Council Bluffs area. West of tonight, mostly clear. Lows in the mid-60s. Northwest winds around 5 miles an hour. Wednesday, sunny, hot with highs in the mid-80s. Northwest winds 5 to 10 miles an hour. Wednesday night, mostly clear. Lows around 60. Northwest winds 5 to 10 miles an hour. Thursday, sunny, hot with highs in the mid-80s. Light and variable winds, becoming north around 5 miles an hour in the afternoon. Thursday night, mostly clear. Lows in the lower 60s. East winds around 5 miles an hour, becoming southeast after midnight. Friday and Friday night, partly cloudy. Hot. Highs in the upper 80s. Lows around 70. Saturday through Sunday, partly cloudy. Hot. Highs in the mid-90s. Lows in the upper 70s. Sunday night, partly cloudy until midnight, then mostly cloudy with a chance of showers and thunderstorms after midnight. Lows in the lower 70s. Chance of rain 30%. Monday, mostly cloudy in the morning, then becoming mostly sunny. Hot with highs around 90. Monday night, partly cloudy until midnight, then becoming mostly cloudy. A chance of showers after midnight. Lows around 70. Chance of rain 30%.
Tuesday, mostly cloudy in the morning, then becoming mostly sunny. Hot with highs around 90. At 1 a.m. in Omaha, it was partly cloudy. The temperature was 73 degrees, the dew point 71, and the relative humidity 93%. The wind was southeast at 3 miles an hour. The pressure was 30.03 inches and rising. Across eastern Nebraska and southwest Iowa, fog was reported, with a temperature of 66 at Fremont, 71 at Nebraska City, and 66 at Red Oak, Iowa. It was clear, with a temperature of 69 at Lincoln, 69 at Offutt Air Force Base, 65 at Columbus, 73 at Blair Airport, and 65 at Tacoma. At Millard, fog was reported. Here are some observations from across the region. It was clear, with a temperature of 68 at Norfolk, 67 at Sioux Falls, and 66 at Sioux City. Under clear skies, Des Moines reported 73, Concordia, Kansas reported 72, and Valentine reported 64. It was partly cloudy, with a temperature of 70 at Grand Island, 75 at Kansas City, and 70 at Denver. At North Platte, it was mostly cloudy, with a temperature of 67. Once again, at 1 a.m. in Omaha, it was 73 degrees under partly cloudy skies. Here are the forecast key messages. Fog is expected to develop through the overnight hours, with the most widespread fog expected near the northeast/Iowa/Mo border region after 3 a.m. Quiet and pleasant weather Wednesday and Thursday with highs in the low to mid 80s. Periodic storm chances and warmer temperatures return Friday, with the hottest temperatures reaching the lower 90s by this weekend. Dense fog advisory information for the following counties in Iowa, Fremont, Mills, Montgomery, and Page, and the following counties in Nebraska, Gage, Johnson, Nemaha, Odo, Pawnee, and Richardson. Dense fog advisory in effect until 9 a.m. this morning. What? Visibility 1/4 mile or less in dense fog. Where? In Iowa, Fremont, Mills, Montgomery, and Page counties. In Nebraska, Gage, Johnson, Nemaha, Odo, Pawnee, and Richardson counties. When? Until 9 a.m. this morning. Impacts. Low visibility could make driving conditions hazardous. If driving, slow down, use your headlights, and leave plenty of distance ahead of you. This is NOAA All Hazards Radio Station KIH 61 in Omaha, Nebraska. The current time is 1:46 a.m. Central Daylight Time. The following is a summary of watches, warnings, and advisories in effect. A dense fog advisory has been issued until 9 a.m. for the following county, Mills, Iowa, and Odo, Nebraska. Now for the official National Weather Service forecast for the Omaha and Council Bluffs area. Rest of tonight, mostly clear. Lows in the mid-60s. Northwest winds around 5 miles an hour. Wednesday, sunny, hot with highs in the mid-80s. Northwest winds 5 to 10 miles an hour. Wednesday night, mostly clear. Lows around 60. Northwest winds 5 to 10 miles an hour. Thursday, sunny, hot with highs in the mid-80s. Light and variable winds, becoming north around 5 miles an hour in the afternoon. Thursday night, mostly clear. Lows in the lower 60s. East winds around 5 miles an hour, becoming southeast after midnight. Friday and Friday night, partly cloudy. Hot. Highs in the upper 80s. Lows around 70. Saturday through Sunday, partly cloudy. Hot. Highs in the mid-90s. Lows in the upper 70s. Sunday night, partly cloudy until midnight, then mostly cloudy with a chance of showers and thunderstorms after midnight. Lows in the lower 70s. Chance of rain 30%. Monday, mostly cloudy in the morning, then becoming mostly sunny. Hot with highs around 90. Monday night, partly cloudy until midnight, then becoming mostly cloudy.
A chance of showers after midnight. Lows around 70. Chance of rain 30%. Tuesday, mostly cloudy in the morning, then becoming mostly sunny. Hot with highs around 90. At 1 a.m. in Omaha, it was partly cloudy. The temperature was 73 degrees, the dew point 71, and the relative humidity 93%. The wind was southeast at 3 miles an hour. The pressure was 30.03 inches and rising. Across eastern Nebraska and southwest Iowa, fog was reported, with a temperature of 66 at Fremont, 71 at Nebraska City, and 66 at Red Oak, Iowa. It was clear, with a temperature of 69 at Lincoln, 69 at Offutt Air Force Base, 65 at Columbus, 73 at Blair Airport, and 65 at Tacoma. At Millard, fog was reported. Here are some observations from across the region. It was clear, with a temperature of 68 at North Fork, 67 at Sioux Falls, and 66 at Sioux City. Under clear skies, Des Moines reported 73, Concordia, Kansas reported 72, and Valentine reported 64. It was partly cloudy, with a temperature of 70 at Grand Island, 75 at Kansas City, and 70 at Denver. At Northland, it was mostly cloudy, with a temperature of 67. Once again, at 1 a.m. in Omaha, it was 73 degrees under partly cloudy skies. Here are the forecast key messages. Fog is expected to develop through the overnight hours, with the most widespread fog expected near the northeast/Iowa/Mo border region after 3 a.m. Quiet and pleasant weather Wednesday and Thursday with highs in the low to mid-80s. Periodic storm chances and warmer temperatures return Friday, with the hottest temperatures reaching the lower 90s by this weekend. Dense fog advisory information for the following counties in Iowa, Fremont, Mills, Montgomery, and Page, and the following counties in Nebraska, Gage, Johnson, Nemaha, Odo, Pawnee, and Richardson. Dense fog advisory in effect until 9 a.m. this morning. What? Visibility 1/4 mile or less in dense fog. Where? In Iowa, Fremont, Mills, Montgomery, and Page counties. In Nebraska, Gage, Johnson, Nemaha, Odo, Pawnee, and Richardson counties. When? Until 9 a.m. this morning. Impacts. Low visibility could make driving conditions hazardous. If driving, slow down, use your headlights, and leave plenty of distance ahead of you. This is NOAA All Hazards Radio Station KIH 61 in Omaha, Nebraska. The current time is 1:51 a.m. Central Daylight Time. The following is a summary of watches, warnings, and advisories in effect. A dense fog advisory has been issued until 9 a.m. for the following county, Mills, Iowa, and Odo, Nebraska. Now for the official National Weather Service forecast for the Omaha and Council Bluffs area. Rest of tonight, mostly clear. Lows in the mid-60s. Northwest winds around 5 miles an hour. Wednesday, sunny, hot with highs in the mid-80s. Northwest winds 5 to 10 miles an hour. Wednesday night, mostly clear. Lows around 60. Northwest winds 5 to 10 miles an hour. Thursday, sunny, hot with highs in the mid-80s. Light and variable winds, becoming north around 5 miles an hour in the afternoon. Thursday night, mostly clear. Lows in the lower 60s. East winds around 5 miles an hour, becoming southeast after midnight. Friday and Friday night, partly cloudy. Hot. Highs in the upper 80s. Lows around 70. Saturday through Sunday, partly cloudy. Hot. Highs in the mid-90s. Lows in the upper 70s. Sunday night, partly cloudy until midnight, then mostly cloudy with a chance of showers and thunderstorms after midnight. Lows in the lower 70s. Chance of rain 30%. Monday, mostly cloudy in the morning, then becoming mostly sunny.
hot with highs around 90. Monday night, partly cloudy until midnight, then becoming mostly cloudy. A chance of showers after midnight. Lows around 70. Chance of rain 30%. Tuesday, mostly cloudy in the morning, then becoming mostly sunny. Hot with highs around 90. At 1 a.m. in Omaha, it was partly cloudy. The temperature was 73 degrees, the dew point 71, and the relative humidity 93%. The wind was southeast at 3 miles an hour. The pressure was 30.03 inches and rising. Across eastern Nebraska and southwest Iowa, fog was reported, with a temperature of 66 at Fremont, 71 at Nebraska City, and 66 at Red Oak, Iowa. It was clear, with a temperature of 69 at Lincoln, 69 at Offutt Air Force Base, 65 at Columbus, 73 at Blair Airport, and 65 at Tacoma. At Millard, fog was reported. Here are some observations from across the region. It was clear, with a temperature of 68 at North Fork, 67 at Sioux Falls, and 66 at Sioux City. Under clear skies, Des Moines reported 73, Concordia, Kansas reported 72, and Valentine reported 64. It was partly cloudy, with a temperature of 70 at Grand Island, 75 at Kansas City, and 70 at Denver. At North Platte, it was mostly cloudy, with a temperature of 67. Once again, at 1 a.m. in Omaha, it was 73 degrees under partly cloudy skies. Here are the forecast key messages. Fog is expected to develop through the overnight hours, with the most widespread fog expected near the northeast/Iowa/Mo border region after 3 a.m. Quiet and pleasant weather Wednesday and Thursday with highs in the low to mid 80s. Periodic storm chances and warmer temperatures return Friday, with the hottest temperatures reaching the lower 90s by this weekend. Dense fog advisory information for the following counties in Iowa, Fremont, Mills, Montgomery, and Page, and the following counties in Nebraska, Gage, Johnson, Nemaha, Odo, Pawnee, and Richardson. Dense fog advisory in effect until 9 a.m. this morning. What? Visibility 1/4 mile or less in dense fog. Where? In Iowa, Fremont, Mills, Montgomery, and Page counties. In Nebraska, Gage, Johnson, Nemaha, Odo, Pawnee, and Richardson counties. When? Until 9 a.m. this morning. Impacts. Low visibility could make driving conditions hazardous. If driving, slow down, use your headlights, and leave plenty of distance ahead of you. This is NOAA All Hazards Radio Station KIH 61 in Omaha, Nebraska. The current time is 1:56 a.m. Central Daylight Time. The following is a summary of watches, warnings, and advisories in effect. A dense fog advisory has been issued until 9 a.m. for the following county, Mills, Iowa, and Odo, Nebraska. Now for the official National Weather Service forecast for the Omaha and Council Bluffs area. Rest of tonight, mostly clear. Lows in the mid-60s. Northwest winds around 5 miles an hour. Wednesday, sunny, hot with highs in the mid-80s. Northwest winds 5 to 10 miles an hour. Wednesday night, mostly clear. Lows around 60. Northwest winds 5 to 10 miles an hour. Thursday, sunny, hot with highs in the mid-80s. Light and variable winds, becoming north around 5 miles an hour in the afternoon. Thursday night, mostly clear. Lows in the lower 60s. East winds around 5 miles an hour, becoming southeast after midnight. Friday and Friday night, partly cloudy. Hot. Highs in the upper 80s. Lows around 70. Saturday through Sunday, partly cloudy. Hot. Highs in the mid-90s. Lows in the upper 70s. Sunday night, partly cloudy until midnight, then mostly cloudy with a chance of showers and thunderstorms after midnight. Lows in the lower 70s.
chance of rain 30%. Monday, mostly cloudy in the morning, then becoming mostly sunny. Hot with highs around 90. Monday night, partly cloudy until midnight, then becoming mostly cloudy. A chance of showers after midnight. Lows around 70. Chance of rain 30%. Tuesday, mostly cloudy in the morning, then becoming mostly sunny. Hot with highs around 90. At 1 a.m. in Omaha, it was partly cloudy. The temperature was 73 degrees, the dew point 71, and the relative humidity 93%. The wind was southeast at 3 miles an hour. The pressure was 30.03 inches and rising. Across eastern Nebraska and southwest Iowa, fog was reported, with a temperature of 66 at Fremont, 71 at Nebraska City, and 66 at Red Oak, Iowa. It was clear, with a temperature of 69 at Lincoln, 69 at Offutt Air Force Base, 65 at Columbus, 73 at Blair Airport, and 65 at Tacoma. At Millard, fog was reported. Here are some observations from across the region. It was clear, with a temperature of 68 at Norfolk, 67 at Sioux Falls, and 66 at Sioux City. Under clear skies, Des Moines reported 73, Concordia, Kansas reported 72, and Valentine reported 64. It was partly cloudy, with a temperature of 70 at Grand Island, 75 at Kansas City, and 70 at Denver. At North Platte, it was mostly cloudy, with a temperature of 67. Once again, at 1 a.m. in Omaha, it was 73 degrees under partly cloudy skies. Here are the forecast key messages. Fog is expected to develop through the overnight hours, with the most widespread fog expected near the northeast/Iowa/Moe border region after 3 a.m. Quiet and pleasant weather Wednesday and Thursday with highs in the low to mid 80s. Periodic storm chances and warmer temperatures return Friday, with the hottest temperatures reaching the lower 90s by this weekend. Dense fog advisory information for the following counties in Iowa, Fremont, Mills, Montgomery, and Page, and the following counties in Nebraska, Gage, Johnson, Nemaha, Odo, Pawnee, and Richardson. Dense fog advisory in effect until 9 a.m. this morning. What? Visibility 1/4 mile or less in dense fog. Where? In Iowa, Fremont, Mills, Montgomery, and Page counties. In Nebraska, Gage, Johnson, Nemaha, Odo, Pawnee, and Richardson counties. When? Until 9 a.m. this morning. Impacts. Low visibility could make driving conditions hazardous. If driving, slow down, use your headlights, and leave plenty of distance ahead of you. This is NOAA All Hazards Radio Station KIH 61 in Omaha, Nebraska. The current time is 2:01 a.m. Central Daylight Time. The following is a summary of watches, warnings, and advisories in effect. A dense fog advisory has been issued until 9 a.m. for the following county, Mills, Iowa, and Odo, Nebraska. Now for the official National Weather Service forecast for the Omaha and Council Bluffs area. Rest of tonight, mostly clear. Lows in the mid-60s. Northwest winds around 5 miles an hour. Wednesday, sunny, hot with highs in the mid-80s. Northwest winds 5 to 10 miles an hour. Wednesday night, mostly clear. Lows around 60. Northwest winds 5 to 10 miles an hour. Thursday, sunny, hot with highs in the mid-80s. Light and variable winds, becoming north around 5 miles an hour in the afternoon. Thursday night, mostly clear. Lows in the lower 60s. East winds around 5 miles an hour, becoming southeast after midnight. Friday and Friday night, partly cloudy. Hot. Highs in the upper 80s. Lows around 70. Saturday through Sunday, partly cloudy. Hot. Highs in the mid-90s. Lows in the upper 70s.
Sunday night, partly cloudy until midnight, then mostly cloudy with a chance of showers and thunderstorms after midnight. Lows in the lower 70s. Chance of rain 30%. Monday, mostly cloudy in the morning, then becoming mostly sunny. Hot with highs around 90. Monday night, partly cloudy until midnight, then becoming mostly cloudy. A chance of showers after midnight. Lows around 70. Chance of rain 30%. Tuesday, mostly cloudy in the morning, then becoming mostly sunny. Hot with highs around 90. Here are the forecast key messages. Fog is expected to develop through the overnight hours, with the most widespread fog expected near the northeast/Iowa/Mo border region after 3 a.m. Quiet and pleasant weather Wednesday and Thursday with highs in the low to mid 80s. Periodic storm chances and warmer temperatures return Friday, with the hottest temperatures reaching the lower 90s by this weekend. Dense fog advisory information for the following counties in Iowa, Fremont, Mills, Montgomery, and Page, and the following counties in Nebraska, Gage, Johnson, Nemaha, Odo, Pawnee, and Richardson. Dense fog advisory in effect until 9 a.m. this morning. What? Visibility 1/4 mile or less in dense fog. Where? In Iowa, Fremont, Mills, Montgomery, and Page counties. In Nebraska, Gage, Johnson, Nemaha, Odo, Pawnee, and Richardson counties. When? Until 9 a.m. this morning. Impacts. Low visibility could make driving conditions hazardous. If driving, slow down, use your headlights, and leave plenty of distance ahead of you. This is NOAA All Hazards Radio Station KIH-61 in Omaha, Nebraska. The current time is 2:05 a.m. Central Daylight Time. The following is a summary of watches, warnings, and advisories in effect. A dense fog advisory has been issued until 9 a.m. for the following county, Mills, Iowa, and Odo, Nebraska. Now for the official National Weather Service forecast for the Omaha and Council Bluffs area. West of tonight, mostly clear. Lows in the mid-60s. Northwest winds around 5 miles an hour. Wednesday, sunny, hot with highs in the mid-80s. Northwest winds 5 to 10 miles an hour. Wednesday night, mostly clear. Lows around 60. Northwest winds 5 to 10 miles an hour. Thursday, sunny, hot with highs in the mid-80s. Light and variable winds, becoming north around 5 miles an hour in the afternoon. Thursday night, mostly clear. Lows in the lower 60s. East winds around 5 miles an hour, becoming southeast after midnight. Friday and Friday night, partly cloudy. Hot. Highs in the upper 80s. Lows around 70. Saturday through Sunday, partly cloudy. Hot. Highs in the mid-90s. Lows in the upper 70s. Sunday night, partly cloudy until midnight, then mostly cloudy with a chance of showers and thunderstorms after midnight. Lows in the lower 70s. Chance of rain 30%. Monday, mostly cloudy in the morning, then becoming mostly sunny. Hot with highs around 90. Monday night, partly cloudy until midnight, then becoming mostly cloudy. A chance of showers after midnight. Lows around 70. Chance of rain 30%. Tuesday, mostly cloudy in the morning, then becoming mostly sunny. Hot with highs around 90. At 2 a.m. in Omaha, it was clear. The temperature was 73 degrees, the dew point 71, and the relative humidity 93%. The pressure was 30.05 inches and rising. Across eastern Nebraska and southwest Iowa, fog was reported, with a temperature of 66 at Fremont, 70 at Nebraska City, and 66 at Red Oak, Iowa. It was clear, with a temperature of 69 at Lincoln, 68 at Offutt Air Force Base, 65 at Tecama, and 71 at Plattsmouth.
At Blair Airport, it was partly cloudy, with a temperature of 72. At Columbus, it was mostly cloudy, with a temperature of 69. At Millard, fog was reported. Here are some observations from across the region. At Kansas City, fog was reported, with a temperature of 73. It was clear, with a temperature of 65 at Sioux Falls, 63 at Sioux City, 72 at Des Moines, 71 at Concordia, Kansas, and 63 at Valentine. It was partly cloudy, with a temperature of 70 at Grand Island, 66 at Norfolk, 65 at North Platte, and 63 at Denver. Once again, at 2 a.m. in Omaha, it was 73 degrees under clear skies. Here are the forecast key messages. Fog is expected to develop through the overnight hours, with the most widespread fog expected near the northeast/Iowa/Mo border region after 3 a.m. Quiet and pleasant weather Wednesday and Thursday with highs in the low to mid 80s. Periodic storm chances and warmer temperatures return Friday, with the hottest temperatures reaching the lower 90s by this weekend. Dense fog advisory information for the following counties in Iowa: Fremont, Mills, Montgomery, and Page, and the following counties in Nebraska: Gage, Johnson, Nemaha, Odo, Pawnee, and Richardson. Dense fog advisory in effect until 9 a.m. this morning. What? Visibility 1/4 mile or less in dense fog. Where? In Iowa, Fremont, Mills, Montgomery, and Page counties. In Nebraska, Gage, Johnson, Nemaha, Odo, Pawnee, and Richardson counties. When? Until 9 a.m. this morning. Impacts. Low visibility could make driving conditions hazardous. If driving, slow down, use your headlights, and leave plenty of distance ahead of you. This is NOAA All Hazards Radio Station KIH 61 in Omaha, Nebraska. The current time is 2:10 a.m. Central Daylight Time. The following is a summary of watches, warnings, and advisories in effect. A dense fog advisory has been issued until 9 a.m. for the following county: Mills, Iowa, and Odo, Nebraska. Now for the official National Weather Service forecast for the Omaha and Council Bluffs area. Rest of tonight, mostly clear. Lows in the mid-60s. Northwest winds around 5 miles an hour. Wednesday, sunny, hot with highs in the mid-80s. Northwest winds 5 to 10 miles an hour. Wednesday night, mostly clear. Lows around 60. Northwest winds 5 to 10 miles an hour. Thursday, sunny, hot with highs in the mid-80s. Light and variable winds, becoming north around 5 miles an hour in the afternoon. Thursday night, mostly clear. Lows in the lower 60s. East winds around 5 miles an hour, becoming southeast after midnight. Friday and Friday night, partly cloudy. Hot. Highs in the upper 80s. Lows around 70. Saturday through Sunday, partly cloudy. Hot. Highs in the mid-90s. Lows in the upper 70s. Sunday night, partly cloudy until midnight, then mostly cloudy with a chance of showers and thunderstorms after midnight. Lows in the lower 70s. Chance of rain 30%. Monday, mostly cloudy in the morning, then becoming mostly sunny. Hot with highs around 90. Monday night, partly cloudy until midnight, then becoming mostly cloudy. A chance of showers after midnight. Lows around 70. Chance of rain 30%. Tuesday, mostly cloudy in the morning, then becoming mostly sunny. Hot with highs around 90. At 2 a.m. in Omaha, it was clear. The temperature was 73 degrees, the dew point 71, and the relative humidity 93%. The pressure was 30.05 inches and rising. Across eastern Nebraska and southwest Iowa, fog was reported, with a temperature of 66 at Fremont, 70 at Nebraska City, and 66 at Red Oak, Iowa.
It was clear, with a temperature of 69 at Lincoln, 68 at Offutt Air Force Base, 65 at Tacoma, and 71 at Plattsmouth. At Blair Airport, it was partly cloudy, with a temperature of 72. At Columbus, it was mostly cloudy, with a temperature of 69. At Millard, fog was reported. Here are some observations from across the region. At Kansas City, fog was reported, with a temperature of 73. It was clear, with a temperature of 65 at Sioux Falls, 63 at Sioux City, 72 at Des Moines, 71 at Concordia, Kansas, and 63 at Valentine. It was partly cloudy, with a temperature of 70 at Grand Island, 66 at Norfolk, 65 at North Platte, and 63 at Denver. Once again, at 2 a.m. in Omaha, it was 73 degrees under clear skies. Here are the forecast key messages. Fog is expected to develop through the overnight hours, with the most widespread fog expected near the northeast/Iowa/Mo border region after 3 a.m. Quiet and pleasant weather Wednesday and Thursday with highs in the low to mid 80s. Periodic storm chances and warmer temperatures return Friday, with the hottest temperatures reaching the lower 90s by this weekend. Dense fog advisory information for the following counties in Iowa: Fremont, Mills, Montgomery, and Page, and the following counties in Nebraska: Gage, Johnson, Nemaha, Odo, Pawnee, and Richardson. Dense fog advisory in effect until 9 a.m. this morning. What? Visibility 1/4 mile or less in dense fog. Where? In Iowa, Fremont, Mills, Montgomery, and Page counties. In Nebraska, Gage, Johnson, Nemaha, Odo, Pawnee, and Richardson counties. When? Until 9 a.m. this morning. Impacts. Low visibility could make driving conditions hazardous. If driving, slow down, use your headlights, and leave plenty of distance ahead of you. This is NOAA All Hazards Radio Station KIH-61 in Omaha, Nebraska. The current time is 2:15 a.m. Central Daylight Time. The following is a summary of watches, warnings, and advisories in effect. A dense fog advisory has been issued until 9 a.m. for the following county: Mills, Iowa, and Odo, Nebraska. Now for the official National Weather Service forecast for the Omaha and Council Bluffs area. Rest of tonight, mostly clear. Lows in the mid-60s. Northwest winds around 5 miles an hour. Wednesday, sunny, hot with highs in the mid-80s. Northwest winds 5 to 10 miles an hour. Wednesday night, mostly clear. Lows around 60. Northwest winds 5 to 10 miles an hour. Thursday, sunny, hot with highs in the mid-80s. Light and variable winds, becoming north around 5 miles an hour in the afternoon. Thursday night, mostly clear. Lows in the lower 60s. East winds around 5 miles an hour, becoming southeast after midnight. Friday and Friday night, partly cloudy. Hot. Highs in the upper 80s. Lows around 70. Saturday through Sunday, partly cloudy. Hot. Highs in the mid-90s. Lows in the upper 70s. Sunday night, partly cloudy until midnight, then mostly cloudy with a chance of showers and thunderstorms after midnight. Lows in the lower 70s. Chance of rain 30%. Monday, mostly cloudy in the morning, then becoming mostly sunny. Hot with highs around 90. Monday night, partly cloudy until midnight, then becoming mostly cloudy. A chance of showers after midnight. Lows around 70. Chance of rain 30%. Tuesday, mostly cloudy in the morning, then becoming mostly sunny. Hot with highs around 90. At 2 a.m. in Omaha, it was clear. The temperature was 73 degrees, the dew point 71, and the relative humidity 93%. The pressure was 30.05 inches and rising. Across eastern Nebraska and southwest Iowa,
fog was reported with a temperature of 66 at Fremont, 70 at Nebraska City, and 66 at Red Oak, Iowa. It was clear with a temperature of 69 at Lincoln, 68 at

it was partly cloudy, with a temperature of 70 at Grand Island, 66 at Norfolk, 65 at North Platte, and 63 in Denver. Once again, at 2 a.m. in Omaha, it was 73 degrees under clear skies. Here are the forecast key messages. Fog is expected to develop through the overnight hours, with the most widespread fog expected near the northeast/Iowa/Mo border region after 3 a.m. Quiet and pleasant weather Wednesday and Thursday with highs in the low to mid 80s. Periodic storm chances and warmer temperatures return Friday, with the hottest temperatures reaching the lower 90s by this weekend. Dense fog advisory information for the following counties in Iowa, Fremont, Mills, Montgomery, and Page, and the following counties in Nebraska, Gage, Johnson, Nemaha, Odo, Pawnee, and Richardson. Dense fog advisory in effect until 9 a.m. this morning. What? Visibility 1/4 mile or less in dense fog. Where? In Iowa, Fremont, Mills, Montgomery, and Page counties. In Nebraska, Gage, Johnson, Nemaha, Odo, Pawnee, and Richardson counties. When? Until 9 a.m. this morning. Impacts. Low visibility could make driving conditions hazardous. If driving, slow down, use your headlights, and leave plenty of distance ahead of you. This is NOAA All Hazards Radio Station KIH-61 in Omaha, Nebraska. The current time is 2:20 a.m. Central Daylight Time. The following is a summary of watches, warnings, and advisories in effect. A dense fog advisory has been issued until 9 a.m. for the following county, Mills, Iowa, and Odo, Nebraska. Now for the official National Weather Service forecast for the Omaha and Council Bluffs area. West of tonight, mostly clear. Lows in the mid-60s. Northwest winds around 5 miles an hour. Wednesday, sunny, hot with highs in the mid-80s. Northwest winds 5 to 10 miles an hour. Wednesday night, mostly clear. Lows around 60. Northwest winds 5 to 10 miles an hour. Thursday, sunny, hot with highs in the mid-80s. Light and variable winds, becoming north around 5 miles an hour in the afternoon. Thursday night, mostly clear. Lows in the lower 60s. East winds around 5 miles an hour, becoming southeast after midnight. Friday and Friday night, partly cloudy. Hot. Highs in the upper 80s. Lows around 70. Saturday through Sunday, partly cloudy. Hot. Highs in the mid-90s. Lows in the upper 70s. Sunday night, partly cloudy until midnight, then mostly cloudy with a chance of showers and thunderstorms after midnight. Lows in the lower 70s. Chance of rain 30%. Monday, mostly cloudy in the morning, then becoming mostly sunny. Hot with highs around 90. Monday night, partly cloudy until midnight, then becoming mostly cloudy. A chance of showers after midnight. Lows around 70. Chance of rain 30%. Tuesday, mostly cloudy in the morning, then becoming mostly sunny. Hot with highs around 90. At 2 a.m. in Omaha, it was clear. The temperature was 73 degrees, the dew point 71, and the relative humidity 93%. The pressure was 30.05 inches and rising. Across eastern Nebraska and southwest Iowa, fog was reported, with a temperature of 66 at Fremont, 70 at Nebraska City, and 66 at Red Oak, Iowa. It was clear, with a temperature of 69 at Lincoln, 68 at Offutt Air Force Base, 65 at Takema, and 71 at Plattsmouth. At Blair Airport, it was partly cloudy, with a temperature of 72. At Columbus, it was mostly cloudy, with a temperature of 69. At Millard, fog was reported. Here are some observations from across the region. At Kansas City, fog was reported, with a temperature of 73. It was clear, with a temperature of 65 at Sioux Falls.

63 at Sioux City, 72 at Des Moines, 71 at Concordia, Kansas, and 63 at Valentine. It was partly cloudy, with a temperature of 70 at Grand Island, 66 at Norfolk, 65 at Northland, and 63 at Denver. Once again, at 2 a.m. in Omaha, it was 73 degrees under clear skies. Here are the forecast key messages. Fog is expected to develop through the overnight hours, with the most widespread fog expected near the northeast/Iowa/Mo border region after 3 a.m. Quiet and pleasant weather Wednesday and Thursday with highs in the low to mid 80s. Periodic storm chances and warmer temperatures return Friday, with the hottest temperatures reaching the lower 90s by this weekend. Dense fog advisory information for the following counties in Iowa, Fremont, Mills, Montgomery, and Page, and the following counties in Nebraska, Gage, Johnson, Nemaha, Odo, Pawnee, and Richardson. Dense fog advisory in effect until 9 a.m. this morning. What? Visibility 1/4 mile or less in dense fog. Where? In Iowa, Fremont, Mills, Montgomery, and Page counties. In Nebraska, Gage, Johnson, Nemaha, Odo, Pawnee, and Richardson counties. When? Until 9 a.m. this morning. Impacts. Low visibility could make driving conditions hazardous. If driving, slow down, use your headlights, and leave plenty of distance ahead of you. This is NOAA All Hazards Radio Station KIH 61 in Omaha, Nebraska. The current time is 2:25 a.m. Central Daylight Time. The following is a summary of watches, warnings, and advisories in effect. A dense fog advisory has been issued until 9 a.m. for the following county, Mills, Iowa, and Odo, Nebraska. Now for the official National Weather Service forecast for the Omaha and Council Bluffs area. West of tonight, mostly clear. Lows in the mid-60s. Northwest winds around 5 miles an hour. Wednesday, sunny, hot with highs in the mid-80s. Northwest winds 5 to 10 miles an hour. Wednesday night, mostly clear. Lows around 60. Northwest winds 5 to 10 miles an hour. Thursday, sunny, hot with highs in the mid-80s. Light and variable winds, becoming north around 5 miles an hour in the afternoon. Thursday night, mostly clear. Lows in the lower 60s. East winds around 5 miles an hour, becoming southeast after midnight. Friday and Friday night, partly cloudy. Hot. Highs in the upper 80s. Lows around 70. Saturday through Sunday, partly cloudy. Hot. Highs in the mid-90s. Lows in the upper 70s. Sunday night, partly cloudy until midnight, then mostly cloudy with a chance of showers and thunderstorms after midnight. Lows in the lower 70s. Chance of rain 30%. Monday, mostly cloudy in the morning, then becoming mostly sunny. Hot with highs around 90. Monday night, partly cloudy until midnight, then becoming mostly cloudy. A chance of showers after midnight. Lows around 70. Chance of rain 30%. Tuesday, mostly cloudy in the morning, then becoming mostly sunny. Hot with highs around 90. At 2 a.m. in Omaha, it was clear. The temperature was 73 degrees, the dew point 71, and the relative humidity 93%. The pressure was 30.05 inches and rising. Across eastern Nebraska and southwest Iowa, fog was reported, with a temperature of 66 at Fremont, 70 at Nebraska City, and 66 at Red Oak, Iowa. It was clear, with a temperature of 69 at Lincoln, 68 at Offutt Air Force Base, 65 at Tecama, and 71 at Plattsmouth. At Blair Airport, it was partly cloudy, with a temperature of 72. At Columbus, it was mostly cloudy, with a temperature of 69. At Millard, fog was reported. Here are some observations from across the region.
at Kansas City. Fog was reported with a temperature of 73. It was clear with a temperature of 65 at Sioux Falls, 63 at Sioux City, 72 at Des Moines, 71 at Concordia, Kansas, and 63 at Valentine. It was partly cloudy with a temperature of 70 at Grand Island, 66 at Norfolk, 65 at North Platte, and 63 at Denver. Once again, at 2 a.m. in Omaha, it was 73 degrees under clear skies. Here are the forecast key messages. Fog is expected to develop through the overnight hours, with the most widespread fog expected near the northeast/Iowa/Mo border region after 3 a.m. Quiet and pleasant weather Wednesday and Thursday with highs in the low to mid 80s. Periodic storm chances and warmer temperatures return Friday, with the hottest temperatures reaching the lower 90s by this weekend. Dense fog advisory information for the following counties in Iowa: Fremont, Mills, Montgomery, and Page, and the following counties in Nebraska: Gage, Johnson, Nemaha, Odo, Pawnee, and Richardson. Dense fog advisory in effect until 9 a.m. this morning. What? Visibility 1/4 mile or less in dense fog. Where? In Iowa, Fremont, Mills, Montgomery, and Page counties. In Nebraska, Gage, Johnson, Nemaha, Odo, Pawnee, and Richardson counties. When? Until 9 a.m. this morning. Impacts. Low visibility could make driving conditions hazardous. If driving, slow down, use your headlights, and leave plenty of distance ahead of you. This is NOAA All Hazards Radio Station KIH 61 in Omaha, Nebraska. The current time is 2:30 a.m. Central Daylight Time. This is NOAA All Hazards Radio Station KIH 61 serving the following counties in Nebraska and Iowa: Douglas, Sarpy, Washington, Cass, Odo, Burt, Dodge, Saunders, Harrison, Pottawatomie, and Mills. The following is a summary of watches, warnings, and advisories in effect. A dense fog advisory has been issued until 9 a.m. for the following county: Mills, Iowa, and Odo, Nebraska. Now for the official National Weather Service forecast for the Omaha and Council Bluffs area. Rest of tonight, mostly clear. Lows in the mid-60s. Northwest winds around 5 miles an hour. Wednesday, sunny, hot with highs in the mid-80s. Northwest winds 5 to 10 miles an hour. Wednesday night, mostly clear. Lows around 60. Northwest winds 5 to 10 miles an hour. Thursday, sunny, hot with highs in the mid-80s. Light and variable winds, becoming north around 5 miles an hour in the afternoon. Thursday night, mostly clear. Lows in the lower 60s. East winds around 5 miles an hour, becoming southeast after midnight. Friday and Friday night, partly cloudy. Hot. Highs in the upper 80s. Lows around 70. Saturday through Sunday, partly cloudy. Hot. Highs in the mid-90s. Lows in the upper 70s. Sunday night, partly cloudy until midnight, then mostly cloudy with a chance of showers and thunderstorms after midnight. Lows in the lower 70s. Chance of rain 30%. Monday, mostly cloudy in the morning, then becoming mostly sunny. Hot with highs around 90. Monday night, partly cloudy until midnight, then becoming mostly cloudy. A chance of showers after midnight. Lows around 70. Chance of rain 30%. Tuesday, mostly cloudy in the morning, then becoming mostly sunny. Hot with highs around 90. At 2 a.m. in Omaha, it was clear. The temperature was 73 degrees, the dew point 71, and the relative humidity 93%. The pressure was 30.05 inches and rising. Across eastern Nebraska and southwest Iowa, fog was reported with a temperature of 66 at Fremont, 70 at Nebraska City, and 66 at Red Oak, Iowa.
it was clear, with a temperature of 69 at Lincoln, 68 at Offutt Air Force Base, 65 at Tacoma, and 71 at Plattsmouth. At Blair Airport, it was partly cloudy, with a temperature of 72. At Columbus, it was mostly cloudy, with a temperature of 69. At Millard, fog was reported. Here are some observations from across the region. At Kansas City, fog was reported, with a temperature of 73. It was clear, with a temperature of 65 at Sioux Falls, 63 at Sioux City, 72 at Des Moines, 71 at Concordia, Kansas, and 63 at Valentine. It was partly cloudy, with a temperature of 70 at Grand Island, 66 at Norfolk, 65 at North Platte, and 63 at Denver. Once again, at 2 a.m. in Omaha, it was 73 degrees under clear skies. Here are the forecast key messages. Fog is expected to develop through the overnight hours, with the most widespread fog expected near the northeast/Iowa/Moe border region after 3 a.m. Quiet and pleasant weather Wednesday and Thursday with highs in the low to mid 80s. Periodic storm chances and warmer temperatures return Friday, with the hottest temperatures reaching the lower 90s by this weekend. Dense fog advisory information for the following counties in Iowa, Fremont, Mills, Montgomery, and Page, and the following counties in Nebraska, Gage, Johnson, Nemaha, Odo, Pawnee, and Richardson. Dense fog advisory in effect until 9 a.m. this morning. What? Visibility 1/4 mile or less in dense fog. Where? In Iowa, Fremont, Mills, Montgomery, and Page counties. In Nebraska, Gage, Johnson, Nemaha, Odo, Pawnee, and Richardson counties. When? Until 9 a.m. this morning. Impacts. Low visibility could make driving conditions hazardous. If driving, slow down, use your headlights, and leave plenty of distance ahead of you. This is NOAA All Hazards Radio Station KIH-61 in Omaha, Nebraska. The current time is 2:36 a.m. Central Daylight Time. The following is a summary of watches, warnings, and advisories in effect. A dense fog advisory has been issued until 9 a.m. for the following county, Mills, Iowa, and Odo, Nebraska. Now for the official National Weather Service forecast for the Omaha and Council Bluffs area. Rest of tonight, mostly clear. Lows in the mid-60s. Northwest winds around 5 miles an hour. Wednesday, sunny, hot with highs in the mid-80s. Northwest winds 5 to 10 miles an hour. Wednesday night, mostly clear. Lows around 60. Northwest winds 5 to 10 miles an hour. Thursday, sunny, hot with highs in the mid-80s. Light and variable winds, becoming north around 5 miles an hour in the afternoon. Thursday night, mostly clear. Lows in the lower 60s. East winds around 5 miles an hour, becoming southeast after midnight. Friday and Friday night, partly cloudy. Hot. Highs in the upper 80s. Lows around 70. Saturday through Sunday, partly cloudy. Hot. Highs in the mid-90s. Lows in the upper 70s. Sunday night, partly cloudy until midnight, then mostly cloudy with a chance of showers and thunderstorms after midnight. Lows in the lower 70s. Chance of rain 30%. Monday, mostly cloudy in the morning, then becoming mostly sunny. Hot with highs around 90. Monday night, partly cloudy until midnight, then becoming mostly cloudy. A chance of showers after midnight. Lows around 70. Chance of rain 30%. Tuesday, mostly cloudy in the morning, then becoming mostly sunny. Hot with highs around 90. At 2 a.m. in Omaha, it was clear. The temperature was 73 degrees, the dew point 71, and the relative humidity 93%. The pressure was 30.05 inches and rising.
Across eastern Nebraska and southwest Iowa, fog was reported with a temperature of 66 at Fremont, 70 at Nebraska City, and 66 at Red Oak, Iowa. It was clear with a temperature of 69 at Lincoln, 68 at Offutt Air Force Base, 65 at Tecama, and 71 at Plattsmouth. At Blair Airport, it was partly cloudy with a temperature of 72. At Columbus, it was mostly cloudy with a temperature of 69. At Millard, fog was reported. Here are some observations from across the region. At Kansas City, fog was reported with a temperature of 73. It was clear with a temperature of 65 at Sioux Falls, 63 at Sioux City, 72 at Des Moines, 71 at Concordia, Kansas, and 63 at Valentine. It was partly cloudy with a temperature of 70 at Grand Island, 66 at North Fork, 65 at Northland, and 63 in Denver. Once again, at 2 a.m. in Omaha, it was 73 degrees under clear skies. Here are the forecast key messages. Fog is expected to develop through the overnight hours, with the most widespread fog expected near the northeast/Iowa/Mo border region after 3 a.m. Quiet and pleasant weather Wednesday and Thursday with highs in the low to mid-80s. Periodic storm chances and warmer temperatures return Friday, with the hottest temperatures reaching the lower 90s by this weekend. Dense fog advisory information for the following counties in Iowa, Fremont, Mills, Montgomery, and Page, and the following counties in Nebraska, Gage, Johnson, Nemaha, Odo, Pawnee, and Richardson. Dense fog advisory in effect until 9 a.m. this morning. West, visibility 1/4 mile or less in dense fog. Where? In Iowa, Fremont, Mills, Montgomery, and Page counties. In Nebraska, Gage, Johnson, Nemaha, Odo, Pawnee, and Richardson counties. When? Until 9 a.m. this morning. Impacts. Low visibility could make driving conditions hazardous. If driving, slow down, use your headlights, and leave plenty of distance ahead of you. This is NOAA All Hazards Radio Station KIH-61 in Omaha, Nebraska. The current time is 2:41 a.m. Central Daylight Time. The following is a summary of watches, warnings, and advisories in effect. A dense fog advisory has been issued until 9 a.m. for the following counties: Mills, Iowa, and Odo, Nebraska. Now for the official National Weather Service forecast for the Omaha and Council Bluffs area. Rest of tonight, mostly clear. Lows in the mid-60s. Northwest winds around 5 miles an hour. Wednesday, sunny, hot with highs in the mid-80s. Northwest winds 5 to 10 miles an hour. Wednesday night, mostly clear. Lows around 60. Northwest winds 5 to 10 miles an hour. Thursday, sunny, hot with highs in the mid-80s. Light and variable winds, becoming north around 5 miles an hour in the afternoon. Thursday night, mostly clear. Lows in the lower 60s. East winds around 5 miles an hour, becoming southeast after midnight. Friday and Friday night, partly cloudy. Hot. Highs in the upper 80s. Lows around 70. Saturday through Sunday, partly cloudy. Hot. Highs in the mid-90s. Lows in the upper 70s. Sunday night, partly cloudy until midnight, then mostly cloudy with a chance of showers and thunderstorms after midnight. Lows in the lower 70s. Chance of rain 30%. Monday, mostly cloudy in the morning, then becoming mostly sunny. Hot with highs around 90. Monday night, partly cloudy until midnight, then becoming mostly cloudy. A chance of showers after midnight. Lows around 70. Chance of rain 30%. Tuesday, mostly cloudy in the morning, then becoming mostly sunny. Hot with highs around 90. At 2 a.m. in Omaha, it was clear. The temperature was 73 degrees. The
3. It was clear with a temperature of 65 at Sioux Falls, 63 at Sioux City, 72 at Des Moines, 71 at Concordia, Kansas, and 63 at Valentine. It was partly cloudy with a temperature of 70 at Grand Island, 66 at Norfolk, 65 at Northland, and 63 at Denver. Once again, at 2 a.m. in Omaha, it was 73 degrees under clear skies. Here are the forecast key messages. Fog is expected to develop through the overnight hours, with the most widespread fog expected near the northeast/Iowa/Mo border region after 3 a.m. Quiet and pleasant weather Wednesday and Thursday with highs in the low to mid 80s. Periodic storm chances and warmer temperatures return Friday, with the hottest temperatures reaching the lower 90s by this weekend. Dense fog advisory information for the following counties: in Iowa, Fremont, Mills, Montgomery, and Page, and the following counties: in Nebraska, Gates, Johnson, Nemaha, Odo, Pawnee, and Richardson. Dense fog advisory in effect until 9 a.m. this morning.
0.05 inches and rising. Across eastern Nebraska and southwest Iowa, fog was reported with a temperature of 66 at Fremont, 70 at Nebraska City, and 66 in Red Oak, Iowa. It was clear with a temperature of 69 at Lincoln, 68 at Offutt Air Force Base, 65 at Tacoma, and 71 at Plattsmouth. At Blair Airport, it was partly cloudy with a temperature of 72. At Columbus, it was mostly cloudy with a temperature of 69. At Millard, fog was reported. Here are some observations from across the region. At Kansas City, fog was reported with a temperature of 73. It was clear with a temperature of 65 at Sioux Falls, 63 at Sioux City, 72 at Des Moines, 71 at Concordia, Kansas, and 63 at Valentine. It was partly cloudy with a temperature of 70 in Grand Island, 66 at North Fork, 65 at Northland, and 63 in Denver. Once again, at 2 a.m. in Omaha, it was 73 degrees under clear skies. Here are the forecast key messages. Fog is expected to develop through the overnight hours, with the most widespread fog expected near the northeast/Iowa/Mo border region after 3 a.m. Quiet and pleasant weather Wednesday and Thursday with highs in the low to mid-80s. Periodic storm chances and warmer temperatures return Friday, with the hottest temperatures reaching the lower 90s by this weekend. Dense fog advisory information for the following counties in Iowa, Fremont, Mills, Montgomery, and Page, and the following counties in Nebraska, Gage, Johnson, Nemaha, Odo, Pawnee, and Richardson. Dense fog advisory in effect until 9 a.m. this morning. What? Visibility 1/4 mile or less in dense fog. Where? In Iowa, Fremont, Mills, Montgomery, and Page counties. In Nebraska, Gage, Johnson, Nemaha, Odo, Pawnee, and Richardson counties. When? Until 9 a.m. this morning. Impacts. Low visibility could make driving conditions hazardous. If driving, slow down, use your headlights, and leave plenty of distance ahead of you. This is NOAA All Hazards Radio Station KIH-61 in Omaha, Nebraska. The current time is 2:56 a.m. Central Daylight Time. The following is a summary of watches, warnings, and advisories in effect. A dense fog advisory has been issued until 9 a.m. for the following county, Mills, Iowa, and Odo, Nebraska. Now for the official National Weather Service forecast for the Omaha and Council Bluffs area. West of tonight, mostly clear. Lows in the mid-60s. Northwest winds around 5 miles an hour. Wednesday, sunny, hot with highs in the mid-80s. Northwest winds 5 to 10 miles an hour. Wednesday night, mostly clear. Lows around 60. Northwest winds 5 to 10 miles an hour. Thursday, sunny, hot with highs in the mid-80s. Light and variable winds, becoming north around 5 miles an hour in the afternoon. Thursday night, mostly clear. Lows in the lower 60s. East winds around 5 miles an hour, becoming southeast after midnight. Friday and Friday night, partly cloudy. Hot. Highs in the upper 80s. Lows around 70. Saturday through Sunday, partly cloudy. Hot. Highs in the mid-90s. Lows in the upper 70s. Sunday night, partly cloudy until midnight, then mostly cloudy with a chance of showers and thunderstorms after midnight. Lows in the lower 70s. Chance of rain 30%. Monday, mostly cloudy in the morning, then becoming mostly sunny. Hot with highs around 90. Monday night, partly cloudy until midnight, then becoming mostly cloudy. A chance of showers after midnight. Lows around 70. Chance of rain 30%. Tuesday, mostly cloudy in the morning, then becoming mostly sunny. Hot with highs around 90. At 2 a.m. in Omaha, it was clear.
the temperature was 73 degrees, the dew point 71, and the relative humidity 93%. The pressure was 30.05 inches and rising. Across eastern Nebraska and southwest Iowa, fog was reported with a temperature of 66 at Fremont, 70 at Nebraska City, and 66 at Red Oak, Iowa. It was clear with a temperature of 69 at Lincoln, 68 at Offutt Air Force Base, 65 at Tecama, and 71 at Plattsmouth. At Blair Airport, it was partly cloudy with a temperature of 72. At Columbus, it was mostly cloudy with a temperature of 69. At Millard, fog was reported. Here are some observations from across the region. At Kansas City, fog was reported with a temperature of 73. It was clear with a temperature of 65 at Sioux Falls, 63 at Sioux City, 72 at Des Moines, 71 at Concordia, Kansas, and 63 at Valentine. It was partly cloudy, with a temperature of 70 at Grand Island, 66 at Norfolk, 65 at North Platte, and 63 at Denver. Once again, at 2 a.m. in Omaha, it was 73 degrees under clear skies. Here are the forecast key messages. Fog is expected to develop through the overnight hours, with the most widespread fog expected near the northeast/Iowa/Moe border region after 3 a.m. Quiet and pleasant weather Wednesday and Thursday with highs in the low to mid-80s. Periodic storm chances and warmer temperatures return Friday, with the hottest temperatures reaching the lower 90s by this weekend. Dense fog advisory information for the following counties in Iowa, Fremont, Mills, Montgomery, and Page, and the following counties in Nebraska, Gage, Johnson, Nemaha, Odo, Pawnee, and Richardson. Dense fog advisory in effect until 9 a.m. this morning. What? Visibility 1/4 mile or less in dense fog. Where? In Iowa, Fremont, Mills, Montgomery, and Page counties. In Nebraska, Gage, Johnson, Nemaha, Odo, Pawnee, and Richardson counties. When? Until 9 a.m. this morning. Impacts. Low visibility could make driving conditions hazardous. If driving, slow down, use your headlights, and leave plenty of distance ahead of you. This is NOAA All Hazards Radio Station KIH 61 in Omaha, Nebraska. The current time is 3:02 a.m. Central Daylight Time. The following is a summary of watches, warnings, and advisories in effect. A dense fog advisory has been issued until 9 a.m. for the following county, Mills, Iowa, and Odo, Nebraska. Now for the official National Weather Service forecast for the Omaha and Council Bluffs area. Rest of tonight, mostly clear. Lows in the mid-60s. Northwest winds around 5 miles an hour. Wednesday, sunny, hot with highs in the mid-80s. Northwest winds 5 to 10 miles an hour. Wednesday night, mostly clear. Lows around 60. Northwest winds 5 to 10 miles an hour. Thursday, sunny, hot with highs in the mid-80s. Light and variable winds, becoming north around 5 miles an hour in the afternoon. Thursday night, mostly clear. Lows in the lower 60s. East winds around 5 miles an hour, becoming southeast after midnight. Friday and Friday night, partly cloudy. Hot. Highs in the upper 80s. Lows around 70. Saturday through Sunday, partly cloudy. Hot. Highs in the mid-90s. Lows in the upper 70s. Sunday night, partly cloudy until midnight, then mostly cloudy with a chance of showers and thunderstorms after midnight. Lows in the lower 70s. Chance of rain 30%. Monday, mostly cloudy in the morning, then becoming mostly sunny. Hot with highs around 90. Monday night, partly cloudy until midnight, then becoming mostly cloudy. A chance of showers after midnight. Lows around 70. Chance of rain 30%.
Tuesday, mostly cloudy in the morning, then becoming mostly sunny. Hot with highs around 90. Here are the forecast key messages. Fog is expected to develop through the overnight hours, with the most widespread fog expected near the northeast/Iowa/Mo border region after 3 a.m. Quiet and pleasant weather Wednesday and Thursday with highs in the low to mid 80s. Periodic storm chances and warmer temperatures return Friday, with the hottest temperatures reaching the lower 90s by this weekend. Dense fog advisory information for the following counties in Iowa, Fremont, Mills, Montgomery, and Page, and the following counties in Nebraska, Gage, Johnson, Nemaha, Odo, Pawnee, and Richardson. Dense fog advisory in effect until 9 a.m. this morning. What? Visibility 1/4 mile or less in dense fog. Where? In Iowa, Fremont, Mills, Montgomery, and Page counties. In Nebraska, Gage, Johnson, Nemaha, Odo, Pawnee, and Richardson counties. When? Until 9 a.m. this morning. Impacts. Low visibility could make driving conditions hazardous. If driving, slow down, use your headlights, and leave plenty of distance ahead of you. This is NOAA All Hazards Radio Station KIH 61 in Omaha, Nebraska. The current time is 3:05 a.m. Central Daylight Time. The following is a summary of watches, warnings, and advisories in effect. A dense fog advisory has been issued until 9 a.m. for the following county, Mills, Iowa, and Odo, Nebraska. Now for the official National Weather Service forecast for the Omaha and Council Bluffs area. Rest of tonight, mostly clear. Lows in the mid-60s. Northwest winds around 5 miles an hour. Wednesday, sunny, hot with highs in the mid-80s. Northwest winds 5 to 10 miles an hour. Wednesday night, mostly clear. Lows around 60. Northwest winds 5 to 10 miles an hour. Thursday, sunny, hot with highs in the mid-80s. Light and variable winds, becoming north around 5 miles an hour in the afternoon. Thursday night, mostly clear. Lows in the lower 60s. East winds around 5 miles an hour, becoming southeast after midnight. Friday and Friday night, partly cloudy. Hot. Highs in the upper 80s. Lows around 70. Saturday through Sunday, partly cloudy. Hot. Highs in the mid-90s. Lows in the upper 70s. Sunday night, partly cloudy until midnight, then mostly cloudy with a chance of showers and thunderstorms after midnight. Lows in the lower 70s. Chance of rain 30%. Monday, mostly cloudy in the morning, then becoming mostly sunny. Hot with highs around 90. Monday night, partly cloudy until midnight, then becoming mostly cloudy. A chance of showers after midnight. Lows around 70. Chance of rain 30%. Tuesday, mostly cloudy in the morning, then becoming mostly sunny. Hot with highs around 90. At 3 a.m. in Omaha, fog was reported. The temperature was 70 degrees, the dew point 68, and the relative humidity 93%. The pressure was 30.04 inches and falling. Across eastern Nebraska and southwest Iowa, fog was reported with a temperature of 70 at Lincoln, 70 at Flaxmouth, and 66 at Red Oak, Iowa. It was clear, with a temperature of 70 at Offutt Air Force Base, 62 at Tecumseh, and 70 at Nebraska City. It was partly cloudy, with a temperature of 66 at Fremont, and 67 at Columbus. At Millard, fog was reported. Here are some observations from across the region. Fog was reported, with a temperature of 72 at Des Moines, and 73 at Kansas City. It was clear, with a temperature of 69 at Grand Island, 64 at Norfolk, and 63 at Sioux Falls. Under clear skies, Sioux City reported 62, Concordia, Kansas reported 70, and Valentine reported 61.
It was partly cloudy, with a temperature of 66 at Northland and 65 at Denver. Once again, at 3 a.m. in Omaha, it was 70 degrees with fog. Here are the forecast key messages. Fog is expected to develop through the overnight hours, with the most widespread fog expected near the northeast/Iowa/Mo border region after 3 a.m. Quiet and pleasant weather Wednesday and Thursday with highs in the low to mid 80s. Periodic storm chances and warmer temperatures return Friday, with the hottest temperatures reaching the lower 90s by this weekend. Dense fog advisory information for the following counties in Iowa, Fremont, Mills, Montgomery, and Page, and the following counties in Nebraska, Gage, Johnson, Nemaha, Odo, Pawnee, and Richardson. Dense fog advisory in effect until 9 a.m. this morning. What? Visibility 1/4 mile or less in dense fog. Where? In Iowa, Fremont, Mills, Montgomery, and Page counties. In Nebraska, Gage, Johnson, Nemaha, Odo, Pawnee, and Richardson counties. When? Until 9 a.m. this morning. Impacts. Low visibility could make driving conditions hazardous. If driving, slow down, use your headlights, and leave plenty of distance ahead of you. This is NOAA All Hazards Radio Station KIH 61 in Omaha, Nebraska. The current time is 3:10 a.m. Central Daylight Time. The following is a summary of watches, warnings, and advisories in effect. A dense fog advisory has been issued until 9 a.m. for the following county, Mills, Iowa, and Odo, Nebraska. Now for the official National Weather Service forecast for the Omaha and Council Bluffs area. Rest of tonight, mostly clear. Lows in the mid-60s. Northwest winds around 5 miles an hour. Wednesday, sunny, hot with highs in the mid-80s. Northwest winds 5 to 10 miles an hour. Wednesday night, mostly clear. Lows around 60. Northwest winds 5 to 10 miles an hour. Thursday, sunny, hot with highs in the mid-80s. Light and variable winds, becoming north around 5 miles an hour in the afternoon. Thursday night, mostly clear. Lows in the lower 60s. East winds around 5 miles an hour, becoming southeast after midnight. Friday and Friday night, partly cloudy. Hot. Highs in the upper 80s. Lows around 70. Saturday through Sunday, partly cloudy. Hot. Highs in the mid-90s. Lows in the upper 70s. Sunday night, partly cloudy until midnight, then mostly cloudy with a chance of showers and thunderstorms after midnight. Lows in the lower 70s. Chance of rain 30%. Monday, mostly cloudy in the morning, then becoming mostly sunny. Hot with highs around 90. Monday night, partly cloudy until midnight, then becoming mostly cloudy. A chance of showers after midnight. Lows around 70. Chance of rain 30%. Tuesday, mostly cloudy in the morning, then becoming mostly sunny. Hot with highs around 90. At 3 a.m. in Omaha, fog was reported. The temperature was 70 degrees, the dew point 68, and the relative humidity 93%. The pressure was 30.04 inches and falling. Across eastern Nebraska and southwest Iowa, fog was reported with a temperature of 70 at Lincoln, 70 at Plaxmouth, and 66 at Red Oak, Iowa. It was clear, with a temperature of 70 at Offutt Air Force Base, 62 at Tecumseh, and 70 at Nebraska City. It was partly cloudy, with a temperature of 66 at Fremont, 67 at Columbus, and 72 at Blair Airport. At Millard, fog was reported. Here are some observations from across the region. Fog was reported, with a temperature of 72 at Des Moines, and 73 at Kansas City. It was clear, with a temperature of 69 at Grand Island, 64 at Norfolk, 63 at Sioux Falls, and 62 at Sioux City.
under clear skies. Concordia, Kansas reported 70, North Platte reported 66, and Valentine reported 61. At Denver, it was partly cloudy, with a temperature of 65. Once again, at 3 a.m. in Omaha, it was 70 degrees with fog. Here are the forecast key messages. Fog is expected to develop through the overnight hours, with the most widespread fog expected near the northeast/Iowa/Moe border region after 3 a.m. Quiet and pleasant weather Wednesday and Thursday with highs in the low to mid 80s. Periodic storm chances and warmer temperatures return Friday, with the hottest temperatures reaching the lower 90s by this weekend. Dense fog advisory information for the following counties in Iowa: Fremont, Mills, Montgomery, and Page, and the following counties in Nebraska: Gage, Johnson, Nemaha, Odo, Pawnee, and Richardson. Dense fog advisory in effect until 9 a.m. this morning. What? Visibility 1/4 mile or less in dense fog. Where? In Iowa, Fremont, Mills, Montgomery, and Page counties. In Nebraska, Gage, Johnson, Nemaha, Odo, Pawnee, and Richardson counties. When? Until 9 a.m. this morning. Impacts. Low visibility could make driving conditions hazardous. If driving, slow down, use your headlights, and leave plenty of distance ahead of you. This is NOAA All Hazards Radio Station KIH 61 in Omaha, Nebraska. The current time is 3:15 a.m. Central Daylight Time. The following is a summary of watches, warnings, and advisories in effect. A dense fog advisory has been issued until 9 a.m. for the following county: Mills, Iowa, and Odo, Nebraska. Now for the official National Weather Service forecast for the Omaha and Council Bluffs area. West of tonight, mostly clear. Lows in the mid-60s. Northwest winds around 5 miles an hour. Wednesday, sunny, hot with highs in the mid-80s. Northwest winds 5 to 10 miles an hour. Wednesday night, mostly clear. Lows around 60. Northwest winds 5 to 10 miles an hour. Thursday, sunny, hot with highs in the mid-80s. Light and variable winds, becoming north around 5 miles an hour in the afternoon. Thursday night, mostly clear. Lows in the lower 60s. East winds around 5 miles an hour, becoming southeast after midnight. Friday and Friday night, partly cloudy. Hot. Highs in the upper 80s. Lows around 70. Saturday through Sunday, partly cloudy. Hot. Highs in the mid-90s. Lows in the upper 70s. Sunday night, partly cloudy until midnight, then mostly cloudy with a chance of showers and thunderstorms after midnight. Lows in the lower 70s. Chance of rain 30%. Monday, mostly cloudy in the morning, then becoming mostly sunny. Hot with highs around 90. Monday night, partly cloudy until midnight, then becoming mostly cloudy. A chance of showers after midnight. Lows around 70. Chance of rain 30%. Tuesday, mostly cloudy in the morning, then becoming mostly sunny. Hot with highs around 90. At 3 a.m. in Omaha, fog was reported. The temperature was 70 degrees, the dew point 68, and the relative humidity 93%. The pressure was 30.04 inches and falling. Across eastern Nebraska and southwest Iowa, fog was reported, with a temperature of 70 at Lincoln, 70 at Plaxmouth, and 66 at Red Oak, Iowa. It was clear, with a temperature of 70 at Offutt Air Force Base, 62 at Tecumseh, and 70 at Nebraska City. It was partly cloudy, with a temperature of 66 at Fremont, 67 at Columbus, and 72 at Blair Airport. At Millard, fog was reported. Here are some observations from across the region.

forecast key messages. Fog is expected to develop through the overnight hours, with the most widespread fog expected near the northeast/Iowa/Mo border region after 3 a.m. Quiet and pleasant weather Wednesday and Thursday with highs in the low to mid 80s. Periodic storm chances and warmer temperatures return Friday, with the hottest temperatures reaching the lower 90s by this weekend. Dense fog advisory information for the following counties in Iowa: Fremont, Mills, Montgomery, and Page, and the following counties in Nebraska: Gage, Johnson, Nemaha, Odo, Pawnee, and Richardson. Dense fog advisory in effect until 9 a.m. this morning. What? Visibility 1/4 mile or less in dense fog. Where? In Iowa, Fremont, Mills, Montgomery, and Page counties. In Nebraska, Gage, Johnson, Nemaha, Odo, Pawnee, and Richardson counties. When? Until 9 a.m. this morning. Impacts. Low visibility could make driving conditions hazardous. If driving, slow down, use your headlights, and leave plenty of distance ahead of you. This is NOAA All Hazards Radio Station KIH 61 in Omaha, Nebraska. The current time is 3:20 a.m. Central Daylight Time. The following is a summary of watches, warnings, and advisories in effect. A dense fog advisory has been issued until 9 a.m. for the following county: Mills, Iowa, and Odo, Nebraska. Now for the official National Weather Service forecast for the Omaha and Council Bluffs area. Rest of tonight, mostly clear. Lows in the mid-60s. Northwest winds around 5 miles an hour. Wednesday, sunny, hot with highs in the mid-80s. Northwest winds 5 to 10 miles an hour. Wednesday night, mostly clear. Lows around 60. Northwest winds 5 to 10 miles an hour. Thursday, sunny, hot with highs in the mid-80s. Light and variable winds, becoming north around 5 miles an hour in the afternoon. Thursday night, mostly clear. Lows in the lower 60s. East winds around 5 miles an hour, becoming southeast after midnight. Friday and Friday night, partly cloudy. Hot. Highs in the upper 80s. Lows around 70. Saturday through Sunday, partly cloudy. Hot. Highs in the mid-90s. Lows in the upper 70s. Sunday night, partly cloudy until midnight, then mostly cloudy with a chance of showers and thunderstorms after midnight. Lows in the lower 70s. Chance of rain 30%. Monday, mostly cloudy in the morning, then becoming mostly sunny. Hot with highs around 90. Monday night, partly cloudy until midnight, then becoming mostly cloudy. A chance of showers after midnight. Lows around 70. Chance of rain 30%. Tuesday, mostly cloudy in the morning, then becoming mostly sunny. Hot with highs around 90. At 3 a.m. in Omaha, fog was reported. The temperature was 70 degrees, the dew point 68, and the relative humidity 93%. The pressure was 30.04 inches and falling. Across eastern Nebraska and southwest Iowa, fog was reported, with a temperature of 70 at Lincoln, 70 at Plaxmouth, and 66 at Red Oak, Iowa. It was clear, with a temperature of 70 at Offutt Air Force Base, 62 at Tecumseh, and 70 at Nebraska City. It was partly cloudy, with a temperature of 66 at Fremont, 67 at Columbus, and 72 at Blair Airport. At Millard, fog was reported. Here are some observations from across the region. Fog was reported, with a temperature of 72 at Des Moines, and 73 at Kansas City. It was clear, with a temperature of 69 at Grand Island, 64 at Norfolk, 63 at Sioux Falls, and 62 at Sioux City. Under clear skies, Concordia, Kansas reported 70, North Platte reported 66, and Valentine reported 61. At Denver, it was partly cloudy, with a temperature of 65,

Once again, at 3 a.m. in Omaha, it was 70 degrees with fog. Here are the forecast key messages. Fog is expected to develop through the overnight hours, with the most widespread fog expected near the northeast/Iowa/Mo border region after 3 a.m. Quiet and pleasant weather Wednesday and Thursday with highs in the low to mid 80s. Periodic storm chances and warmer temperatures return Friday, with the hottest temperatures reaching the lower 90s by this weekend. Dense fog advisory information for the following counties in Iowa: Fremont, Mills, Montgomery, and Page, and the following counties in Nebraska: Gage, Johnson, Nemaha, Odo, Pawnee, and Richardson. Dense fog advisory in effect until 9 a.m. this morning. What? Visibility 1/4 mile or less in dense fog. Where? In Iowa, Fremont, Mills, Montgomery, and Page counties. In Nebraska, Gage, Johnson, Nemaha, Odo, Pawnee, and Richardson counties. When? Until 9 a.m. this morning. Impacts. Low visibility could make driving conditions hazardous. If driving, slow down, use your headlights, and leave plenty of distance ahead of you. This is NOAA All Hazards radio station KIH 61 in Omaha, Nebraska. The current time is 3:26 a.m. Central Daylight Time. The following is a summary of watches, warnings, and advisories in effect. A dense fog advisory has been issued until 9 a.m. for the following county: Mills, Iowa, and Odo, Nebraska. Now for the official National Weather Service forecast for the Omaha and Council Bluffs area. Rest of tonight, mostly clear. Lows in the mid-60s. Northwest winds around 5 miles an hour. Wednesday, sunny, hot with highs in the mid-80s. Northwest winds 5 to 10 miles an hour. Wednesday night, mostly clear. Lows around 60. Northwest winds 5 to 10 miles an hour. Thursday, sunny, hot with highs in the mid-80s. Light and variable winds, becoming north around 5 miles an hour in the afternoon. Thursday night, mostly clear. Lows in the lower 60s. East winds around 5 miles an hour, becoming southeast after midnight. Friday and Friday night, partly cloudy. Hot. Highs in the upper 80s. Lows around 70. Saturday through Sunday, partly cloudy. Hot. Highs in the mid-90s. Lows in the upper 70s. Sunday night, partly cloudy until midnight, then mostly cloudy with a chance of showers and thunderstorms after midnight. Lows in the lower 70s. Chance of rain 30%. Monday, mostly cloudy in the morning, then becoming mostly sunny. Hot with highs around 90. Monday night, partly cloudy until midnight, then becoming mostly cloudy. A chance of showers after midnight. Lows around 70. Chance of rain 30%. Tuesday, mostly cloudy in the morning, then becoming mostly sunny. Hot with highs around 90. At 3 a.m. in Omaha, fog was reported. The temperature was 70 degrees, the dew point 68, and the relative humidity 93%. The pressure was 30.04 inches and falling. Across eastern Nebraska and southwest Iowa, fog was reported, with a temperature of 70 at Lincoln, 70 at Plaxmouth, and 66 at Red Oak, Iowa. It was clear, with a temperature of 70 at Offutt Air Force Base, 62 at Tecumseh, and 70 at Nebraska City. It was partly cloudy, with a temperature of 66 at Fremont, 67 at Columbus, and 72 at Blair Airport. At Millard, fog was reported. Here are some observations from across the region. Fog was reported, with a temperature of 72 at Des Moines, and 73 at Kansas City. It was clear, with a temperature of 69 at Grand Island, 64 at North Fork, 63 at Sioux Falls, and 62 at Sioux City. Under clear skies,
Concordia, Kansas reported 70, North Platte reported 66, and Valentine reported 61. At Denver, it was partly cloudy, with a temperature of 65. Once again, at 3 a.m. in Omaha, it was 70 degrees with fog. This is NOAA All Hazards radio station KIH-61 serving the following counties in Nebraska and Iowa. Douglas, Sarpy, Washington, Cass, Odo, Burt, Dodge, Saunders, Harrison, Pottawatomie, and Mills. Here are the forecast key messages. Fog is expected to develop through the overnight hours, with the most widespread fog expected near the northeast/Iowa/Mo border region after 3 a.m. Quiet and pleasant weather Wednesday and Thursday with highs in the low to mid 80s. Periodic storm chances and warmer temperatures return Friday, with the hottest temperatures reaching the lower 90s by this weekend. Dense fog advisory information for the following counties in Iowa, Fremont, Mills, Montgomery, and Page, and the following counties in Nebraska, Gage, Johnson, Nemaha, Odo, Pawnee, and Richardson. Dense fog advisory in effect until 9 a.m. this morning. What? Visibility 1/4 mile or less in dense fog. Where? In Iowa, Fremont, Mills, Montgomery, and Page counties. In Nebraska, Gage, Johnson, Nemaha, Odo, Pawnee, and Richardson counties. When? Until 9 a.m. this morning. Impacts. Low visibility could make driving conditions hazardous. If driving, slow down, use your headlights, and leave plenty of distance ahead of you. This is NOAA All Hazards radio station KIH-61 in Omaha, Nebraska. The current time is 3:31 a.m. Central Daylight Time. The following is a summary of watches, warnings, and advisories in effect. A dense fog advisory has been issued until 9 a.m. for the following county: Mills, Iowa, and Odo, Nebraska. Now for the official National Weather Service forecast for the Omaha and Council Bluffs area. Rest of tonight, mostly clear. Lows in the mid-60s. Northwest winds around 5 miles an hour. Wednesday, sunny, hot with highs in the mid-80s. Northwest winds 5 to 10 miles an hour. Wednesday night, mostly clear. Lows around 60. Northwest winds 5 to 10 miles an hour. Thursday, sunny, hot with highs in the mid-80s. Light and variable winds, becoming north around 5 miles an hour in the afternoon. Thursday night, mostly clear. Lows in the lower 60s. East winds around 5 miles an hour, becoming southeast after midnight. Friday and Friday night, partly cloudy. Hot. Highs in the upper 80s. Lows around 70. Saturday through Sunday, partly cloudy. Hot. Highs in the mid-90s. Lows in the upper 70s. Sunday night, partly cloudy until midnight, then mostly cloudy with a chance of showers and thunderstorms after midnight. Lows in the lower 70s. Chance of rain 30%. Monday, mostly cloudy in the morning, then becoming mostly sunny. Hot with highs around 90. Monday night, partly cloudy until midnight, then becoming mostly cloudy. A chance of showers after midnight. Lows around 70. Chance of rain 30%. Tuesday, mostly cloudy in the morning, then becoming mostly sunny. Hot with highs around 90. At 3 a.m. in Omaha, fog was reported. The temperature was 70 degrees, the dew point 68, and the relative humidity 93%. The pressure was 30.04 inches and falling. Across eastern Nebraska and southwest Iowa, fog was reported, with a temperature of 70 at Lincoln, 70 at Plaxmouth, and 66 at Red Oak, Iowa. It was clear, with a temperature of 70 at Offutt Air Force Base, 62 at Tecama, and 70 at Nebraska City. It was partly cloudy, with a temperature of 66 at Fremont, 67 at Columbus, and 72 at Blair Airport. At Millard,
fog was reported. Here are some observations from across the region. Fog was reported with a temperature of 72 at Des Moines and 73 at Kansas City. It was clear with a temperature of 69 at Grand Island, 64 at Norfolk, 63 at Sioux Falls, and 62 at Sioux City. Under clear skies, Concordia, Kansas reported 70, North Platte reported 66, and Valentine reported 61. At Denver, it was partly cloudy, with a temperature of 65. Once again, at 3 a.m. in Omaha, it was 70 degrees with fog. Here are the forecast key messages. Fog is expected to develop through the overnight hours, with the most widespread fog expected near the northeast/Iowa/Mo border region after 3 a.m. Quiet and pleasant weather Wednesday and Thursday with highs in the low to mid 80s. Periodic storm chances and warmer temperatures return Friday, with the hottest temperatures reaching the lower 90s by this weekend. Dense fog advisory information for the following counties in Iowa: Fremont, Mills, Montgomery, and Page, and the following counties in Nebraska: Gage, Johnson, Nemaha, Odo, Pawnee, and Richardson. Dense fog advisory in effect until 9 a.m. this morning. What? Visibility 1/4 mile or less in dense fog. Where? In Iowa, Fremont, Mills, Montgomery, and Page counties. In Nebraska, Gage, Johnson, Nemaha, Odo, Pawnee, and Richardson counties. When? Until 9 a.m. this morning. Impacts. Low visibility could make driving conditions hazardous. If driving, slow down, use your headlights, and leave plenty of distance ahead of you. This is NOAA All Hazards Radio Station KIH 61 in Omaha, Nebraska. The current time is 3:36 a.m. Central Daylight Time. The following is a summary of watches, warnings, and advisories in effect. A dense fog advisory has been issued until 9 a.m. for the following county: Mills, Iowa, and Odo, Nebraska. Now for the official National Weather Service forecast for the Omaha and Council Bluffs area. West of tonight, mostly clear. Lows in the mid-60s. Northwest winds around 5 miles an hour. Wednesday, sunny, hot with highs in the mid-80s. Northwest winds 5 to 10 miles an hour. Wednesday night, mostly clear. Lows around 60. Northwest winds 5 to 10 miles an hour. Thursday, sunny, hot with highs in the mid-80s. Light and variable winds, becoming north around 5 miles an hour in the afternoon. Thursday night, mostly clear. Lows in the lower 60s. East winds around 5 miles an hour, becoming southeast after midnight. Friday and Friday night, partly cloudy. Hot. Highs in the upper 80s. Lows around 70. Saturday through Sunday, partly cloudy. Hot. Highs in the mid-90s. Lows in the upper 70s. Sunday night, partly cloudy until midnight, then mostly cloudy with a chance of showers and thunderstorms after midnight. Lows in the lower 70s. Chance of rain 30%. Monday, mostly cloudy in the morning, then becoming mostly sunny. Hot with highs around 90. Monday night, partly cloudy until midnight, then becoming mostly cloudy. A chance of showers after midnight. Lows around 70. Chance of rain 30%. Tuesday, mostly cloudy in the morning, then becoming mostly sunny. Hot with highs around 90. At 3 a.m. in Omaha, fog was reported. The temperature was 70 degrees, the dew point 68, and the relative humidity 93%. The pressure was 30.04 inches and falling. Across eastern Nebraska and southwest Iowa, fog was reported with a temperature of 70 at Lincoln, 70 at Plaxmouth, and 66 at Red Oak, Iowa. It was clear with a temperature of 70 at Offutt Air Force Base, 62 at Tecumseh, and 70 at Nebraska City.
It was partly cloudy, with a temperature of 66 at Fremont, 67 at Columbus, and 72 at Blair Airport. At Millard, fog was reported. Here are some observations from across the region. Fog was reported with a temperature of 72 at Des Moines and 73 at Kansas City. It was clear with a temperature of 69 at Grand Island, 64 at Norfolk, 63 at Sioux Falls, and 62 at Sioux City. Under clear skies, Concordia, Kansas reported 70, North Platte reported 66, and Valentine reported 61. At Denver, it was partly cloudy, with a temperature of 65. Once again, at 3 a.m. in Omaha, it was 70 degrees with fog. Here are the forecast key messages. Fog is expected to develop through the overnight hours, with the most widespread fog expected near the northeast/Iowa/Mo border region after 3 a.m. Quiet and pleasant weather Wednesday and Thursday with highs in the low to mid 80s. Periodic storm chances and warmer temperatures return Friday, with the hottest temperatures reaching the lower 90s by this weekend. Dense fog advisory information for the following counties in Iowa, Fremont, Mills, Montgomery, and Page, and the following counties in Nebraska, Gage, Johnson, Nemaha, Odo, Pawnee, and Richardson. Dense fog advisory in effect until 9 a.m. this morning. What? Visibility 1/4 mile or less in dense fog. Where? In Iowa, Fremont, Mills, Montgomery, and Page counties. In Nebraska, Gage, Johnson, Nemaha, Odo, Pawnee, and Richardson counties. When? Until 9 a.m. this morning. Impacts. Low visibility could make driving conditions hazardous. If driving, slow down, use your headlights, and leave plenty of distance ahead of you. This is NOAA All Hazards Radio Station KIH-61 in Omaha, Nebraska. The current time is 3:41 a.m. Central Daylight Time. The following is a summary of watches, warnings, and advisories in effect. A dense fog advisory has been issued until 9 a.m. for the following county, Mills, Iowa, and Odo, Nebraska. Now for the official National Weather Service forecast for the Omaha and Council Bluffs area. Rest of tonight, mostly clear. Lows in the mid-60s. Northwest winds around 5 miles an hour. Wednesday, sunny, hot with highs in the mid-80s. Northwest winds 5 to 10 miles an hour. Wednesday night, mostly clear. Lows around 60. Northwest winds 5 to 10 miles an hour. Thursday, sunny, hot with highs in the mid-80s. Light and variable winds, becoming north around 5 miles an hour in the afternoon. Thursday night, mostly clear. Lows in the lower 60s. East winds around 5 miles an hour, becoming southeast after midnight. Friday and Friday night, partly cloudy. Hot. Highs in the upper 80s. Lows around 70. Saturday through Sunday, partly cloudy. Hot. Highs in the mid-90s. Lows in the upper 70s. Sunday night, partly cloudy until midnight, then mostly cloudy with a chance of showers and thunderstorms after midnight. Lows in the lower 70s. Chance of rain 30%. Monday, mostly cloudy in the morning, then becoming mostly sunny. Hot with highs around 90. Monday night, partly cloudy until midnight, then becoming mostly cloudy. A chance of showers after midnight. Lows around 70. Chance of rain 30%. Tuesday, mostly cloudy in the morning, then becoming mostly sunny. Hot with highs around 90. At 3 a.m. in Omaha, fog was reported. The temperature was 70 degrees, the dew point 68, and the relative humidity 93%. The pressure was 30.04 inches and falling. Across eastern Nebraska and southwest Iowa, fog was reported with a temperature of 70 at Lincoln, 70 at Plaxmouth, and 66 at Red Oak, Iowa. It
it was clear, with a temperature of 70 at Offutt Air Force Base, 62 at Tehama, and 70 at Nebraska City. It was partly cloudy, with a temperature of 66 at Fremont, 67 at Columbus, and 72 at Blair Airport. At Millard, fog was reported. Here are some observations from across the region. Fog was reported with a temperature of 72 at Des Moines and 73 at Kansas City. It was clear with a temperature of 69 at Grand Island, 64 at Norfolk, 63 at Sioux Falls, and 62 at Sioux City. Under clear skies, Concordia, Kansas reported 70, North Platte reported 66, and Valentine reported 61. At Denver, it was partly cloudy with a temperature of 65. Once again, at 3 a.m. in Omaha, it was 70 degrees with fog. Here are the forecast key messages. Fog is expected to develop through the overnight hours, with the most widespread fog expected near the northeast/Iowa/Mo border region after 3 a.m. Quiet and pleasant weather Wednesday and Thursday with highs in the low to mid-80s. Periodic storm chances and warmer temperatures return Friday, with the hottest temperatures reaching the lower 90s by this weekend. Dense fog advisory information for the following counties in Iowa, Fremont, Mills, Montgomery, and Page, and the following counties in Nebraska, Gage, Johnson, Nemaha, Odo, Pawnee, and Richardson. Dense fog advisory in effect until 9 a.m. this morning. What? Visibility 1/4 mile or less in dense fog. Where? In Iowa, Fremont, Mills, Montgomery, and Page counties. In Nebraska, Gage, Johnson, Nemaha, Odo, Pawnee, and Richardson counties. When? Until 9 a.m. this morning. Impacts. Low visibility could make driving conditions hazardous. If driving, slow down, use your headlights, and leave plenty of distance ahead of you. This is NOAA All Hazards Radio Station KIH 61 in Omaha, Nebraska. The current time is 3:46 a.m. Central Daylight Time. The following is a summary of watches, warnings, and advisories in effect. A dense fog advisory has been issued until 9 a.m. for the following county, Mills, Iowa, and Odo, Nebraska. Now for the official National Weather Service forecast for the Omaha and Council Bluffs area. West of tonight, mostly clear. Lows in the mid-60s. Northwest winds around 5 miles an hour. Wednesday, sunny, hot with highs in the mid-80s. Northwest winds 5 to 10 miles an hour. Wednesday night, mostly clear. Lows around 60. Northwest winds 5 to 10 miles an hour. Thursday, sunny, hot with highs in the mid-80s. Light and variable winds, becoming north around 5 miles an hour in the afternoon. Thursday night, mostly clear. Lows in the lower 60s. East winds around 5 miles an hour, becoming southeast after midnight. Friday and Friday night, partly cloudy. Hot. Highs in the upper 80s. Lows around 70. Saturday through Sunday, partly cloudy. Hot. Highs in the mid-90s. Lows in the upper 70s. Sunday night, partly cloudy until midnight, then mostly cloudy with a chance of showers and thunderstorms after midnight. Lows in the lower 70s. Chance of rain 30%. Monday, mostly cloudy in the morning, then becoming mostly sunny. Hot with highs around 90. Monday night, partly cloudy until midnight, then becoming mostly cloudy. A chance of showers after midnight. Lows around 70. Chance of rain 30%. Tuesday, mostly cloudy in the morning, then becoming mostly sunny. Hot with highs around 90. At 3 a.m. in Omaha, fog was reported. The temperature was 70 degrees, the dew point 68, and the relative humidity 93%. The pressure was 30.04 inches and falling. Across eastern Nebraska and southwest Iowa,
fog was reported, with a temperature of 70 at Lincoln, 70 at Plaxmouth, and 66 at Red Oak, Iowa. It was clear, with a temperature of 70 at Offutt Air Force Base, 62 at Tecumseh, and 70 at Nebraska City. It was partly cloudy, with a temperature of 66 at Fremont, 67 at Columbus, and 72 at Blair Airport. At Millard, fog was reported. Here are some observations from across the region. Fog was reported, with a temperature of 72 at Des Moines, and 73 at Kansas City. It was clear, with a temperature of 69 at Grand Island, 64 at Norfolk, 63 at Sioux Falls, and 62 at Sioux City. Under clear skies, Concordia, Kansas reported 70, North Platte reported 66, and Valentine reported 61. At Denver, it was partly cloudy, with a temperature of 65. Once again, at 3 a.m. in Omaha, it was 70 degrees with fog. Here are the forecast key messages. Fog is expected to develop through the overnight hours, with the most widespread fog expected near the northeast/Iowa/Mo border region after 3 a.m. Quiet and pleasant weather Wednesday and Thursday with highs in the low to mid 80s. Periodic storm chances and warmer temperatures return Friday, with the hottest temperatures reaching the lower 90s by this weekend. Dense fog advisory information for the following counties in Iowa, Fremont, Mills, Montgomery, and Page, and the following counties in Nebraska, Gage, Johnson, Nemaha, Odo, Pawnee, and Richardson. Dense fog advisory in effect until 9 a.m. this morning. What? Visibility 1/4 mile or less in dense fog. Where? In Iowa, Fremont, Mills, Montgomery, and Page counties. In Nebraska, Gage, Johnson, Nemaha, Odo, Pawnee, and Richardson counties. When? Until 9 a.m. this morning. Impacts. Low visibility could make driving conditions hazardous. If driving, slow down, use your headlights, and leave plenty of distance ahead of you. This is NOAA All Hazards Radio Station KIH 61 in Omaha, Nebraska. The current time is 3:51 a.m. Central Daylight Time. The following is a summary of watches, warnings, and advisories in effect. A dense fog advisory has been issued until 9 a.m. for the following county, Mills, Iowa, and Odo, Nebraska. Now for the official National Weather Service forecast for the Omaha and Council Bluffs area. Rest of tonight, mostly clear. Lows in the mid-60s. Northwest winds around 5 miles an hour. Wednesday, sunny, hot with highs in the mid-80s. Northwest winds 5 to 10 miles an hour. Wednesday night, mostly clear. Lows around 60. Northwest winds 5 to 10 miles an hour. Thursday, sunny, hot with highs in the mid-80s. Light and variable winds, becoming north around 5 miles an hour in the afternoon. Thursday night, mostly clear. Lows in the lower 60s. East winds around 5 miles an hour, becoming southeast after midnight. Friday and Friday night, partly cloudy. Hot. Highs in the upper 80s. Lows around 70. Saturday through Sunday, partly cloudy. Hot. Highs in the mid-90s. Lows in the upper 70s. Sunday night, partly cloudy until midnight, then mostly cloudy with a chance of showers and thunderstorms after midnight. Lows in the lower 70s. Chance of rain 30%. Monday, mostly cloudy in the morning, then becoming mostly sunny. Hot with highs around 90. Monday night, partly cloudy until midnight, then becoming mostly cloudy. A chance of showers after midnight. Lows around 70. Chance of rain 30%. Tuesday, mostly cloudy in the morning, then becoming mostly sunny. Hot with highs around 90. At 3 a.m. in Omaha, fog was reported. The temperature was 70 degrees, the dew point 68, and the relative humidity 93%.
The pressure was 30.04 inches and falling. Across eastern Nebraska and southwest Iowa, fog was reported, with a temperature of 70 at Lincoln, 70 at Plaxmouth, and 66 at Red Oak, Iowa. It was clear, with a temperature of 70 at Offutt Air Force Base, 62 at Tecumseh, and 70 at Nebraska City. It was partly cloudy, with a temperature of 66 at Fremont, 67 at Columbus, and 72 at Blair Airport. At Millard, fog was reported. Here are some observations from across the region. Fog was reported, with a temperature of 72 at Des Moines, and 73 at Kansas City. It was clear, with a temperature of 69 at Grand Island, 64 at Norfolk, 63 at Sioux Falls, and 62 at Sioux City. Under clear skies, Concordia, Kansas reported 70, North Platte reported 66, and Valentine reported 61. At Denver, it was partly cloudy, with a temperature of 65. Once again, at 3 a.m. in Omaha, it was 70 degrees with fog. Here are the forecast key messages. Fog is expected to develop through the overnight hours, with the most widespread fog expected near the northeast/Iowa/Mo border region after 3 a.m. Quiet and pleasant weather Wednesday and Thursday with highs in the low to mid 80s. Periodic storm chances and warmer temperatures return Friday, with the hottest temperatures reaching the lower 90s by this weekend. Dense fog advisory information for the following counties in Iowa, Fremont, Mills, Montgomery, and Page, and the following counties in Nebraska, Gage, Johnson, Nemaha, Odo, Pawnee, and Richardson. Dense fog advisory in effect until 9 a.m. this morning. What? Visibility 1/4 mile or less in dense fog. Where? In Iowa, Fremont, Mills, Montgomery, and Page counties. In Nebraska, Gage, Johnson, Nemaha, Odo, Pawnee, and Richardson counties. When? Until 9 a.m. this morning. Impacts. Low visibility could make driving conditions hazardous. If driving, slow down, use your headlights, and leave plenty of distance ahead of you. This is NOAA All Hazards Radio Station KIH 61 in Omaha, Nebraska. The current time is 3:57 a.m. Central Daylight Time. The following is a summary of watches, warnings, and advisories in effect. A dense fog advisory has been issued until 9 a.m. for the following county, Mills, Iowa, and Odo, Nebraska. Now for the official National Weather Service forecast for the Omaha and Council Bluffs area. Rest of tonight, mostly clear. Lows in the mid-60s. Northwest winds around 5 miles an hour. Wednesday, sunny, hot with highs in the mid-80s. Northwest winds 5 to 10 miles an hour. Wednesday night, mostly clear. Lows around 60. Northwest winds 5 to 10 miles an hour. Thursday, sunny, hot with highs in the mid-80s. Light and variable winds, becoming north around 5 miles an hour in the afternoon. Thursday night, mostly clear. Lows in the lower 60s. East winds around 5 miles an hour, becoming southeast after midnight. Friday and Friday night, partly cloudy. Hot. Highs in the upper 80s. Lows around 70. Saturday through Sunday, partly cloudy. Hot. Highs in the mid-90s. Lows in the upper 70s. Sunday night, partly cloudy until midnight, then mostly cloudy with a chance of showers and thunderstorms after midnight. Lows in the lower 70s. Chance of rain 30%. Monday, mostly cloudy in the morning, then becoming mostly sunny. Hot with highs around 90. Monday night, partly cloudy until midnight, then becoming mostly cloudy. A chance of showers after midnight. Lows around 70. Chance of rain 30%. Tuesday, mostly cloudy in the morning, then becoming mostly sunny. Hot with highs around 90. At 3 a.m. in Omaha, fog was reported.
the temperature was 70 degrees, the dew point 68, and the relative humidity 93%. The pressure was 30.04 inches and falling. Across eastern Nebraska and southwest Iowa, fog was reported with a temperature of 70 at Lincoln, 70 at Plaxmouth, and 66 at Red Oak, Iowa. It was clear with a temperature of 70 at Offutt Air Force Base, 62 at Tecumseh, and 70 at Nebraska City. It was partly cloudy with a temperature of 66 at Fremont, 67 at Columbus, and 72 at Blair Airport. At Millard, fog was reported. Here are some observations from across the region. Fog was reported with a temperature of 72 at Des Moines and 73 at Kansas City. It was clear with a temperature of 69 at Grand Island, 64 at Norfolk, 63 at Sioux Falls, and 62 at Sioux City. Under clear skies, Concordia, Kansas reported 70, North Platte reported 66, and Valentine reported 61. At Denver, it was partly cloudy, with a temperature of 65. Once again, at 3 a.m. in Omaha, it was 70 degrees with fog. Here are the forecast key messages. Fog is expected to develop through the overnight hours, with the most widespread fog expected near the northeast/Iowa/Mo border region after 3 a.m. Quiet and pleasant weather Wednesday and Thursday with highs in the low to mid-80s. Periodic storm chances and warmer temperatures return Friday, with the hottest temperatures reaching the lower 90s by this weekend. Dense fog advisory information for the following counties in Iowa, Fremont, Mills, Montgomery, and Page, and the following counties in Nebraska, Gage, Johnson, Nemaha, Odo, Pawnee, and Richardson. Dense fog advisory in effect until 9 a.m. this morning. What? Visibility 1/4 mile or less in dense fog. Where? In Iowa, Fremont, Mills, Montgomery, and Page counties. In Nebraska, Gage, Johnson, Nemaha, Odo, Pawnee, and Richardson counties. When? Until 9 a.m. this morning. Impacts. Low visibility could make driving conditions hazardous. If driving, slow down, use your headlights, and leave plenty of distance ahead of you. This is NOAA All Hazards Radio Station KIH 61 in Omaha, Nebraska. The current time is 4:02 a.m. Central Daylight Time. The following is a summary of watches, warnings, and advisories in effect. A dense fog advisory has been issued until 9 a.m. for the following county, Mills, Iowa, and Odo, Nebraska. Now for the official National Weather Service forecast for the Omaha and Council Bluffs area. Rest of tonight, mostly clear. Lows in the mid-60s. Northwest winds around 5 miles an hour. Wednesday, sunny, hot with highs in the mid-80s. Northwest winds 5 to 10 miles an hour. Wednesday night, mostly clear. Lows around 60. Northwest winds 5 to 10 miles an hour. Thursday, sunny, hot with highs in the mid-80s. Light and variable winds, becoming north around 5 miles an hour in the afternoon. Thursday night, mostly clear. Lows in the lower 60s. East winds around 5 miles an hour, becoming southeast after midnight. Friday and Friday night, partly cloudy. Hot. Highs in the upper 80s. Lows around 70. Saturday through Sunday, partly cloudy. Hot. Highs in the mid-90s. Lows in the upper 70s. Sunday night, partly cloudy until midnight, then mostly cloudy with a chance of showers and thunderstorms after midnight. Lows in the lower 70s. Chance of rain 30%. Monday, mostly cloudy in the morning, then becoming mostly sunny. Hot with highs around 90. Monday night, partly cloudy until midnight, then becoming mostly cloudy. A chance of showers after midnight. Lows around 70. Chance of rain 30%. Tuesday, mostly cloudy in the morning, then becoming mostly sunny. Hot
with highs around 90. Here are the forecast key messages. Fog is expected to develop through the overnight hours, with the most widespread fog expected near the northeast/Iowa/Mo border region after 3 a.m. Quiet and pleasant weather Wednesday and Thursday with highs in the low to mid 80s. Periodic storm chances and warmer temperatures return Friday, with the hottest temperatures reaching the lower 90s by this weekend. Dense fog advisory information for the following counties in Iowa: Fremont, Mills, Montgomery, and Page, and the following counties in Nebraska: Gage, Johnson, Nemaha, Odo, Pawnee, and Richardson. Dense fog advisory in effect until 9 a.m. this morning. What? Visibility 1/4 mile or less in dense fog. Where? In Iowa, Fremont, Mills, Montgomery, and Page counties. In Nebraska, Gage, Johnson, Nemaha, Odo, Pawnee, and Richardson counties. When? Until 9 a.m. this morning. Impacts. Low visibility could make driving conditions hazardous. If driving, slow down, use your headlights, and leave plenty of distance ahead of you. This is NOAA All Hazards Radio Station KIH-61 in Omaha, Nebraska. The current time is 4:05 a.m. Central Daylight Time. The following is a summary of watches, warnings, and advisories in effect. A dense fog advisory has been issued until 9 a.m. for the following county: Mills, Iowa, and Odo, Nebraska. Now for the official National Weather Service forecast for the Omaha and Council Bluffs area. Rest of tonight, mostly clear. Lows in the mid-60s. Northwest winds around 5 miles an hour. Wednesday, sunny, hot with highs in the mid-80s. Northwest winds 5 to 10 miles an hour. Wednesday night, mostly clear. Lows around 60. Northwest winds 5 to 10 miles an hour. Thursday, sunny, hot with highs in the mid-80s. Light and variable winds, becoming north around 5 miles an hour in the afternoon. Thursday night, mostly clear. Lows in the lower 60s. East winds around 5 miles an hour, becoming southeast after midnight. Friday and Friday night, partly cloudy. Hot. Highs in the upper 80s. Lows around 70. Saturday through Sunday, partly cloudy. Hot. Highs in the mid-90s. Lows in the upper 70s. Sunday night, partly cloudy until midnight, then mostly cloudy with a chance of showers and thunderstorms after midnight. Lows in the lower 70s. Chance of rain 30%. Monday, mostly cloudy in the morning, then becoming mostly sunny. Hot with highs around 90. Monday night, partly cloudy until midnight, then becoming mostly cloudy. A chance of showers after midnight. Lows around 70. Chance of rain 30%. Tuesday, mostly cloudy in the morning, then becoming mostly sunny. Hot with highs around 90. At 4 a.m. in Omaha, fog was reported. The temperature was 69 degrees, the dew point 69, and the relative humidity 100%. The pressure was 30.05 inches and rising. Across eastern Nebraska and southwest Iowa, fog was reported, with a temperature of 70 at Lincoln, 69 at Plaxmouth, and 66 at Red Oak, Iowa. It was clear, with a temperature of 70 at Offutt Air Force Base, 65 at Fremont, 69 at Blair Airport, 62 at Tecumseh, and 71 at Nebraska City. At Columbus, it was partly cloudy, with a temperature of 64. At Millard, fog was reported. Here are some observations from across the region. Fog was reported with a temperature of 71 at Des Moines, 71 at Kansas City, and 69 at Concordia, Kansas. It was clear with a temperature of 68 at Grand Island, 64 at Norfolk, 61 at Sioux Falls, and 61 at Sioux City. It was partly cloudy with a temperature of 64 at North Platte,
65 at Denver, and 60 at Valentine. Once again, at 4 a.m. in Omaha, it was 69 degrees with fog. Here are the forecast key messages. Fog is expected to develop through the overnight hours, with the most widespread fog expected near the northeast/Iowa/Mo border region after 3 a.m. Quiet and pleasant weather Wednesday and Thursday with highs in the low to mid-80s. Periodic storm chances and warmer temperatures return Friday, with the hottest temperatures reaching the lower 90s by this weekend. Dense fog advisory information for the following counties in Iowa, Fremont, Mills, Montgomery, and Page, and the following counties in Nebraska, Gage, Johnson, Nemaha, Odo, Pawnee, and Richardson. Dense fog advisory in effect until 9 a.m. this morning. What? Visibility 1/4 mile or less in dense fog. Where? In Iowa, Fremont, Mills, Montgomery, and Page counties. In Nebraska, Gage, Johnson, Nemaha, Odo, Pawnee, and Richardson counties. When? Until 9 a.m. this morning. Impacts. Low visibility could make driving conditions hazardous. If driving, slow down, use your headlights, and leave plenty of distance ahead of you. This is NOAA All Hazards Radio Station KIH 61 in Omaha, Nebraska. The current time is 4:10 a.m. Central Daylight Time. The following is a summary of watches, warnings, and advisories in effect. A dense fog advisory has been issued until 9 a.m. for the following county, Mills, Iowa, and Odo, Nebraska. Now for the official National Weather Service forecast for the Omaha and Council Bluffs area. West of tonight, mostly clear. Lows in the mid-60s. Northwest winds around 5 miles an hour. Wednesday, sunny, hot with highs in the mid-80s. Northwest winds 5 to 10 miles an hour. Wednesday night, mostly clear. Lows around 60. Northwest winds 5 to 10 miles an hour. Thursday, sunny, hot with highs in the mid-80s. Light and variable winds, becoming north around 5 miles an hour in the afternoon. Thursday night, mostly clear. Lows in the lower 60s. East winds around 5 miles an hour, becoming southeast after midnight. Friday and Friday night, partly cloudy. Hot. Highs in the upper 80s. Lows around 70. Saturday through Sunday, partly cloudy. Hot. Highs in the mid-90s. Lows in the upper 70s. Sunday night, partly cloudy until midnight, then mostly cloudy with a chance of showers and thunderstorms after midnight. Lows in the lower 70s. Chance of rain 30%. Monday, mostly cloudy in the morning, then becoming mostly sunny. Hot with highs around 90. Monday night, partly cloudy until midnight, then becoming mostly cloudy. A chance of showers after midnight. Lows around 70. Chance of rain 30%. Tuesday, mostly cloudy in the morning, then becoming mostly sunny. Hot with highs around 90. At 4 a.m. in Omaha, fog was reported, reducing the visibility to 1/2 mile. The temperature was 69 degrees, the dew point 69, and the relative humidity 100%. The wind was north at 3 miles an hour. The pressure was 30.05 inches and steady. Across eastern Nebraska and southwest Iowa, fog was reported, with a temperature of 70 at Lincoln, 69 at Plaxmouth, and 66 at Red Oak, Iowa. It was clear, with a temperature of 70 at Offutt Air Force Base, 65 at Fremont, 69 at Blair Airport, 62 at Tecumseh, and 71 at Nebraska City. At Columbus, it was partly cloudy, with a temperature of 64. At Millard, fog was reported. Here are some observations from across the region. Fog was reported with a temperature of 71 at Des Moines, 71 at Kansas City, and 69 at Concordia, Kansas.
It was clear, with a temperature of 68 at Grand Island, 64 at North Fork, 61 at Sioux Falls, and 61 at Sioux City. It was partly cloudy, with a temperature of 64 at North Platte, 65 at Denver, and 60 at Valentine. Once again, at 4 a.m. in Omaha, it was 69 degrees with fog. Here are the forecast key messages. Fog is expected to develop through the overnight hours, with the most widespread fog expected near the northeast/Iowa/Moe border region after 3 a.m. Quiet and pleasant weather Wednesday and Thursday with highs in the low to mid 80s. Periodic storm chances and warmer temperatures return Friday, with the hottest temperatures reaching the lower 90s by this weekend. Dense fog advisory information for the following counties in Iowa, Fremont, Mills, Montgomery, and Page, and the following counties in Nebraska, Gage, Johnson, Nemaha, Odo, Pawnee, and Richardson. Dense fog advisory in effect until 9 a.m. this morning. What? Visibility 1/4 mile or less in dense fog. Where? In Iowa, Fremont, Mills, Montgomery, and Page counties. In Nebraska, Gage, Johnson, Nemaha, Odo, Pawnee, and Richardson counties. When? Until 9 a.m. this morning. Impacts. Low visibility could make driving conditions hazardous. If driving, slow down, use your headlights, and leave plenty of distance ahead of you. This is NOAA All Hazards Radio Station KIH 61 in Omaha, Nebraska. The current time is 4:16 a.m. Central Daylight Time. The following is a summary of watches, warnings, and advisories in effect. A dense fog advisory has been issued until 9 a.m. for the following county, Mills, Iowa, and Odo, Nebraska. Now for the official National Weather Service forecast for the Omaha and Council Bluffs area. Rest of tonight, mostly clear. Lows in the mid-60s. Northwest winds around 5 miles an hour. Wednesday, sunny, hot with highs in the mid-80s. Northwest winds 5 to 10 miles an hour. Wednesday night, mostly clear. Lows around 60. Northwest winds 5 to 10 miles an hour. Thursday, sunny, hot with highs in the mid-80s. Light and variable winds, becoming north around 5 miles an hour in the afternoon. Thursday night, mostly clear. Lows in the lower 60s. East winds around 5 miles an hour, becoming southeast after midnight. Friday and Friday night, partly cloudy. Hot. Highs in the upper 80s. Lows around 70. Saturday through Sunday, partly cloudy. Hot. Highs in the mid-90s. Lows in the upper 70s. Sunday night, partly cloudy until midnight, then mostly cloudy with a chance of showers and thunderstorms after midnight. Lows in the lower 70s. Chance of rain 30%. Monday, mostly cloudy in the morning, then becoming mostly sunny. Hot with highs around 90. Monday night, partly cloudy until midnight, then becoming mostly cloudy. A chance of showers after midnight. Lows around 70. Chance of rain 30%. Tuesday, mostly cloudy in the morning, then becoming mostly sunny. Hot with highs around 90. At 4 a.m. in Omaha, fog was reported, reducing the visibility to 1/2 mile. The temperature was 69 degrees, the dew point 69, and the relative humidity 100%. The wind was north at 3 miles an hour. The pressure was 30.05 inches and steady. Across eastern Nebraska and southwest Iowa, fog was reported, with a temperature of 70 at Lincoln, 69 at Plaxmouth, and 66 at Red Oak, Iowa. It was clear, with a temperature of 70 at Offutt Air Force Base, 65 at Fremont, 69 at Blair Airport, 62 at Tecumseh, and 71 at Nebraska City. At Columbus, it was partly cloudy, with a temperature of 64. At Millard, fog was reported.
Here are some observations from across the region. Fog was reported with a temperature of 71 at Des Moines, 71 at Kansas City, and 69 at Concordia, Kansas. It was clear with a temperature of 68 at Grand Island, 64 at Norfolk, 61 at Sioux Falls, and 61 at Sioux City. It was

reaching the lower 90s by this weekend. Dense fog advisory information for the following counties in Iowa, Fremont, Mills, Montgomery, and Page, and the following counties in Nebraska, Gage, Johnson, Nemaha, Odo, Pawnee, and Richardson. Dense fog advisory in effect until 9 a.m. this morning. What? Visibility 1/4 mile or less in dense fog. Where? In Iowa, Fremont, Mills, Montgomery, and Page counties. In Nebraska, Gage, Johnson, Nemaha, Odo, Pawnee, and Richardson counties. When? Until 9 a.m. this morning. Impacts. Low visibility could make driving conditions hazardous. If driving, slow down, use your headlights, and leave plenty of distance ahead of you. 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The current time is 4:21 a.m. Central Daylight Time. The following is a summary of watches, warnings, and advisories in effect. A dense fog advisory has been issued until 9 a.m. for the following county: Mills, Iowa, and Odo, Nebraska. Now for the official National Weather Service forecast for the Omaha and Council Bluffs area. Rest of tonight, mostly clear. Lows in the mid-60s. Northwest winds around 5 miles an hour. Wednesday, sunny, hot with highs in the mid-80s. Northwest winds 5 to 10 miles an hour. Wednesday night, mostly clear. Lows around 60. Northwest winds 5 to 10 miles an hour. Thursday, sunny, hot with highs in the mid-80s. Light and variable winds, becoming north around 5 miles an hour in the afternoon. Thursday night, mostly clear. Lows in the lower 60s. East winds around 5 miles an hour, becoming southeast after midnight. Friday and Friday night, partly cloudy. Hot. Highs in the upper 80s. Lows around 70. Saturday through Sunday, partly cloudy. Hot. Highs in the mid-90s. Lows in the upper 70s. Sunday night, partly cloudy until midnight, then mostly cloudy with a chance of showers and thunderstorms after midnight. Lows in the lower 70s. Chance of rain 30%. Monday, mostly cloudy in the morning, then becoming mostly sunny. Hot with highs around 90. Monday night, partly cloudy until midnight, then becoming mostly cloudy. A chance of showers after midnight. Lows around 70. Chance of rain 30%. Tuesday, mostly cloudy in the morning, then becoming mostly sunny. Hot with highs around 90. At 4 a.m. in Omaha, fog was reported, reducing the visibility to 1/2 mile. The temperature was 69 degrees, the dew point 69, and the relative humidity 100%. The wind was north at 3 miles an hour. The pressure was 30.05 inches and steady. Across eastern Nebraska and southwest Iowa, fog was reported with a temperature of 70 at Lincoln, 69 at Plaxmouth, and 66 at Red Oak, Iowa. It was clear with a temperature of 70 at Offutt Air Force Base, 65 at Fremont, 69 at Blair Airport, 62 at Tecumseh, and 71 at Nebraska City. At Columbus, it was partly cloudy with a temperature of 64. At Millard, fog was reported. Here are some observations from across the region. Fog was reported with a temperature of 71 at Des Moines, 71 at Kansas City, and 69 at Concordia, Kansas. It was clear with a temperature of 68 at Grand Island, 64 at North Fork, 61 at Sioux Falls, and 61 at Sioux City. It was partly cloudy, with a temperature of 64 at North Platte, 65 at Denver, and 60 at Valentine. Once again, at 4 a.m. in Omaha, it was 69 degrees with fog. Here are the forecast key messages. Fog is expected to develop through the overnight hours, with the most widespread fog expected near the northeast/Iowa/Mo border region after 3 a.m.

quiet and pleasant weather Wednesday and Thursday with highs in the low to mid 80s. Periodic storm chances and warmer temperatures return Friday, with the hottest temperatures reaching the lower 90s by this weekend. Dense fog advisory information for the following counties in Iowa, Fremont, Mills, Montgomery, and Page, and the following counties in Nebraska, Gage, Johnson, Nemaha, Odo, Pawnee, and Richardson. Dense fog advisory in effect until 9 a.m. this morning. What? Visibility 1/4 mile or less in dense fog. Where? In Iowa, Fremont, Mills, Montgomery, and Page counties. In Nebraska, Gage, Johnson, Nemaha, Odo, Pawnee, and Richardson counties. When? Until 9 a.m. this morning. Impacts. Low visibility could make driving conditions hazardous. If driving, slow down, use your headlights, and leave plenty of distance ahead of you. This is NOAA All Hazards Radio Station KIH 61 in Omaha, Nebraska. The current time is 4:26 a.m. Central Daylight Time. The following is a summary of watches, warnings, and advisories in effect. A dense fog advisory has been issued until 9 a.m. for the following county, Mills, Iowa, and Odo, Nebraska. Now for the official National Weather Service forecast for the Omaha and Council Bluffs area. Rest of tonight, mostly clear. Lows in the mid-60s. Northwest winds around 5 miles an hour. Wednesday, sunny, hot with highs in the mid-80s. Northwest winds 5 to 10 miles an hour. Wednesday night, mostly clear. Lows around 60. Northwest winds 5 to 10 miles an hour. Thursday, sunny, hot with highs in the mid-80s. Light and variable winds, becoming north around 5 miles an hour in the afternoon. Thursday night, mostly clear. Lows in the lower 60s. East winds around 5 miles an hour, becoming southeast after midnight. Friday and Friday night, partly cloudy. Hot. Highs in the upper 80s. Lows around 70. Saturday through Sunday, partly cloudy. Hot. Highs in the mid-90s. Lows in the upper 70s. Sunday night, partly cloudy until midnight, then mostly cloudy with a chance of showers and thunderstorms after midnight. Lows in the lower 70s. Chance of rain 30%. Monday, mostly cloudy in the morning, then becoming mostly sunny. Hot with highs around 90. Monday night, partly cloudy until midnight, then becoming mostly cloudy. A chance of showers after midnight. Lows around 70. Chance of rain 30%. Tuesday, mostly cloudy in the morning, then becoming mostly sunny. Hot with highs around 90. 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Douglas, Sarpy, Washington, Cass, Odo, Burt, Dodge, Saunders, Harrison, Pottawatomie, and Mills. At 4 a.m. in Omaha, fog was reported, reducing the visibility to 1/2 mile. The temperature was 69 degrees, the dew point 69, and the relative humidity 100%. The wind was north at 3 miles an hour. The pressure was 30.05 inches and steady. Across eastern Nebraska and southwest Iowa, fog was reported with a temperature of 70 at Lincoln, 69 at Plaxmouth, and 66 at Red Oak, Iowa. It was clear with a temperature of 70 at Offutt Air Force Base, 65 at Fremont, 69 at Blair Airport, 62 at Tecumseh, and 71 at Nebraska City. At Columbus, it was partly cloudy with a temperature of 64. At Millard, fog was reported. Here are some observations from across the region. Fog was reported with a temperature of 71 at Des Moines, 71 at Kansas City, and 69 at Concordia, Kansas. It was clear with a temperature of 68 at Grand Island, 64 at North Fork, 61 at Sioux Falls, and 61 at Sioux City.
It was partly cloudy, with a temperature of 64 at North Platte, 65 at Denver, and 60 at Valentine. Once again, at 4 a.m. in Omaha, it was 69 degrees with fog. Here are the forecast key messages. Fog is expected to develop through the overnight hours, with the most widespread fog expected near the northeast/Iowa/Mo border region after 3 a.m. Quiet and pleasant weather Wednesday and Thursday with highs in the low to mid 80s. Periodic storm chances and warmer temperatures return Friday, with the hottest temperatures reaching the lower 90s by this weekend. Dense fog advisory information for the following counties in Iowa, Fremont, Mills, Montgomery, and Page, and the following counties in Nebraska, Gage, Johnson, Nemaha, Odo, Pawnee, and Richardson. Dense fog advisory in effect until 9 a.m. this morning. What? Visibility 1/4 mile or less in dense fog. Where? In Iowa, Fremont, Mills, Montgomery, and Page counties. In Nebraska, Gage, Johnson, Nemaha, Odo, Pawnee, and Richardson counties. When? Until 9 a.m. this morning. Impacts. Low visibility could make driving conditions hazardous. If driving, slow down, use your headlights, and leave plenty of distance ahead of you. This is NOAA All Hazards Radio Station KIH 61 in Omaha, Nebraska. The current time is 4:31 a.m. Central Daylight Time. The following is a summary of watches, warnings, and advisories in effect. A dense fog advisory has been issued until 9 a.m. for the following county, Mills, Iowa, and Odo, Nebraska. Now for the official National Weather Service forecast for the Omaha and Council Bluffs area. Rest of tonight, mostly clear. Lows in the mid-60s. Northwest winds around 5 miles an hour. Wednesday, sunny, hot with highs in the mid-80s. Northwest winds 5 to 10 miles an hour. Wednesday night, mostly clear. Lows around 60. Northwest winds 5 to 10 miles an hour. Thursday, sunny, hot with highs in the mid-80s. Light and variable winds, becoming north around 5 miles an hour in the afternoon. Thursday night, mostly clear. Lows in the lower 60s. East winds around 5 miles an hour, becoming southeast after midnight. Friday and Friday night, partly cloudy. Hot. Highs in the upper 80s. Lows around 70. Saturday through Sunday, partly cloudy. Hot. Highs in the mid-90s. Lows in the upper 70s. Sunday night, partly cloudy until midnight, then mostly cloudy with a chance of showers and thunderstorms after midnight. Lows in the lower 70s. Chance of rain 30%. Monday, mostly cloudy in the morning, then becoming mostly sunny. Hot with highs around 90. Monday night, partly cloudy until midnight, then becoming mostly cloudy. A chance of showers after midnight. Lows around 70. Chance of rain 30%. Tuesday, mostly cloudy in the morning, then becoming mostly sunny. Hot with highs around 90. At 4 a.m. in Omaha, fog was reported, reducing the visibility to 1/2 mile. The temperature was 69 degrees, the dew point 69, and the relative humidity 100%. The wind was north at 3 miles an hour. The pressure was 30.05 inches and steady. Across eastern Nebraska and southwest Iowa, fog was reported, with a temperature of 70 at Lincoln, 69 at Plaxmouth, and 66 at Red Oak, Iowa. It was clear, with a temperature of 70 at Offutt Air Force Base, 65 at Fremont, 69 at Blair Airport, 62 at Tecumseh, and 71 at Nebraska City. At Columbus, it was partly cloudy, with a temperature of 64. At Millard, fog was reported. Here are some observations from across the region. Fog was reported with a temperature of 71 at Des Moines, 71 at Kansas City, and 69 at Concordia, Kansas.
It was clear, with a temperature of 68 at Grand Island, 64 at Norfolk, 61 at Sioux Falls, and 61 at Sioux City. It was partly cloudy, with a temperature of 64 at Northland, 65 at Denver, and 60 at Valentine. Once again, at 4 a.m. in Omaha, it was 69 degrees with fog. Here are the forecast key messages. Fog is expected to develop through the overnight hours, with the most widespread fog expected near the northeast/Iowa/Mo border region after 3 a.m. Quiet and pleasant weather Wednesday and Thursday with highs in the low to mid 80s. Periodic storm chances and warmer temperatures return Friday, with the hottest temperatures reaching the lower 90s by this weekend. Dense fog advisory information for the following counties in Iowa: Fremont, Mills, Montgomery, and Page, and the following counties in Nebraska: Gage, Johnson, Nemaha, Odo, Pawnee, and Richardson. Dense fog advisory in effect until 9 a.m. this morning. What? Visibility 1/4 mile or less in dense fog. Where? In Iowa, Fremont, Mills, Montgomery, and Page counties. In Nebraska, Gage, Johnson, Nemaha, Odo, Pawnee, and Richardson counties. When? Until 9 a.m. this morning. Impacts. Low visibility could make driving conditions hazardous. If driving, slow down, use your headlights, and leave plenty of distance ahead of you. This is NOAA All Hazards radio station KIH 61 in Omaha, Nebraska. The current time is 4:37 a.m. Central Daylight Time. The following is a summary of watches, warnings, and advisories in effect. A dense fog advisory has been issued until 9 a.m. for the following county: Mills, Iowa, and Odo, Nebraska. Now for the official National Weather Service forecast for the Omaha and Council Bluffs area. Rest of tonight, mostly clear. Lows in the mid-60s. Northwest winds around 5 miles an hour. Wednesday, sunny, hot with highs in the mid-80s. Northwest winds 5 to 10 miles an hour. Wednesday night, mostly clear. Lows around 60. Northwest winds 5 to 10 miles an hour. Thursday, sunny, hot with highs in the mid-80s. Light and variable winds, becoming north around 5 miles an hour in the afternoon. Thursday night, mostly clear. Lows in the lower 60s. East winds around 5 miles an hour, becoming southeast after midnight. Friday and Friday night, partly cloudy. Hot. Highs in the upper 80s. Lows around 70. Saturday through Sunday, partly cloudy. Hot. Highs in the mid-90s. Lows in the upper 70s. Sunday night, partly cloudy until midnight, then mostly cloudy with a chance of showers and thunderstorms after midnight. Lows in the lower 70s. Chance of rain 30%. Monday, mostly cloudy in the morning, then becoming mostly sunny. Hot with highs around 90. Monday night, partly cloudy until midnight, then becoming mostly cloudy. A chance of showers after midnight. Lows around 70. Chance of rain 30%. Tuesday, mostly cloudy in the morning, then becoming mostly sunny. Hot with highs around 90. At 4 a.m. in Omaha, fog was reported, reducing the visibility to 1/2 mile. The temperature was 69 degrees, the dew point 69, and the relative humidity 100%. The wind was north at 3 miles an hour. The pressure was 30.05 inches and steady. Across eastern Nebraska and southwest Iowa, fog was reported, with a temperature of 70 at Lincoln, 69 at Plaxmouth, and 66 at Red Oak, Iowa. It was clear, with a temperature of 70 at Offutt Air Force Base, 65 at Fremont, 69 at Blair Airport, 62 at Tecumseh, and 71 at Nebraska City. At Columbus, it was partly cloudy, with a temperature of 64. At Millard, fog was reported.
Here are some observations from across the region. Fog was reported with a temperature of 71 at Des Moines, 71 at Kansas City, and 69 at Concordia, Kansas. It was clear with a temperature of 68 at Grand Island, 64 at Norfolk, 61 at Sioux Falls, and 61 at Sioux City. It was partly cloudy with a temperature of 64 at North Platte, 65 at Denver, and 60 at Valentine. Once again, at 4 a.m. in Omaha, it was 69 degrees with fog. Here are the forecast key messages. Fog is expected to develop through the overnight hours, with the most widespread fog expected near the northeast/Iowa/Mo border region after 3 a.m. Quiet and pleasant weather Wednesday and Thursday with highs in the low to mid 80s. Periodic storm chances and warmer temperatures return Friday, with the hottest temperatures reaching the lower 90s by this weekend. Dense fog advisory information for the following counties in Iowa: Fremont, Mills, Montgomery, and Page, and the following counties in Nebraska: Gage, Johnson, Nemaha, Odo, Pawnee, and Richardson. Dense fog advisory in effect until 9 a.m. this morning. What? Visibility 1/4 mile or less in dense fog. Where? In Iowa, Fremont, Mills, Montgomery, and Page counties. In Nebraska, Gage, Johnson, Nemaha, Odo, Pawnee, and Richardson counties. When? Until 9 a.m. this morning. Impacts. Low visibility could make driving conditions hazardous. If driving, slow down, use your headlights, and leave plenty of distance ahead of you. This is NOAA All Hazards radio station KIH 61 in Omaha, Nebraska. The current time is 4:42 a.m. Central Daylight Time. The following is a summary of watches, warnings, and advisories in effect. A dense fog advisory has been issued until 9 a.m. for the following county: Mills, Iowa, and Odo, Nebraska. Now for the official National Weather Service forecast for the Omaha and Council Bluffs area. Rest of tonight, mostly clear. Lows in the mid-60s. Northwest winds around 5 miles an hour. Wednesday, sunny, hot with highs in the mid-80s. Northwest winds 5 to 10 miles an hour. Wednesday night, mostly clear. Lows around 60. Northwest winds 5 to 10 miles an hour. Thursday, sunny, hot with highs in the mid-80s. Light and variable winds, becoming north around 5 miles an hour in the afternoon. Thursday night, mostly clear. Lows in the lower 60s. East winds around 5 miles an hour, becoming southeast after midnight. Friday and Friday night, partly cloudy. Hot. Highs in the upper 80s. Lows around 70. Saturday through Sunday, partly cloudy. Hot. Highs in the mid-90s. Lows in the upper 70s. Sunday night, partly cloudy until midnight, then mostly cloudy with a chance of showers and thunderstorms after midnight. Lows in the lower 70s. Chance of rain 30%. Monday, mostly cloudy in the morning, then becoming mostly sunny. Hot with highs around 90. Monday night, partly cloudy until midnight, then becoming mostly cloudy. A chance of showers after midnight. Lows around 70. Chance of rain 30%. Tuesday, mostly cloudy in the morning, then becoming mostly sunny. Hot with highs around 90. At 4 a.m. in Omaha, fog was reported, reducing the visibility to 1/2 mile. The temperature was 69 degrees, the dew point 69, and the relative humidity 100%. The wind was north at 3 miles an hour. The pressure was 30.05 inches and steady. Across eastern Nebraska and southwest Iowa, fog was reported with a temperature of 70 at Lincoln, 69 at Plaxmouth, and 66 at Red Oak, Iowa. It was clear with a temperature of 70 at Offutt Air Force Base,
65 at Fremont, 69 at Blair Airport, 62 at Takema, and 71 at Nebraska City. At Columbus, it was partly cloudy, with a temperature of 64. At Millard, fog was reported. Here are some observations from across the region. Fog was reported, with a temperature of 71 at Des Moines, 71 at Kansas City, and 69 at Concordia, Kansas. It was clear, with a temperature of 68 at Grand Island, 64 at Norfolk, 61 at Sioux Falls, and 61 at Sioux City. It was partly cloudy, with a temperature of 64 at North Platte, 65 at Denver, and 60 at Valentine. Once again, at 4 a.m. in Omaha, it was 69 degrees with fog. Here are the forecast key messages. Fog is expected to develop through the overnight hours, with the most widespread fog expected near the northeast/Iowa/Mo border region after 3 a.m. Quiet and pleasant weather Wednesday and Thursday with highs in the low to mid 80s. Periodic storm chances and warmer temperatures return Friday, with the hottest temperatures reaching the lower 90s by this weekend. Dense fog advisory information for the following counties in Iowa, Fremont, Mills, Montgomery, and Page, and the following counties in Nebraska, Gage, Johnson, Nemaha, Odo, Pawnee, and Richardson. Dense fog advisory in effect until 9 a.m. this morning. What? Visibility 1/4 mile or less in dense fog. Where? In Iowa, Fremont, Mills, Montgomery, and Page counties. In Nebraska, Gage, Johnson, Nemaha, Odo, Pawnee, and Richardson counties. When? Until 9 a.m. this morning. Impacts. Low visibility could make driving conditions hazardous. If driving, slow down, use your headlights, and leave plenty of distance ahead of you. Dense fog advisory information for the following counties in Nebraska, Cass, Jefferson, Lancaster, and Saline. Dense fog advisory in effect until 9 a.m. this morning. What? Visibility 1/4 mile or less in dense fog. Where? Cass, Jefferson, Lancaster, and Saline counties. When? Until 9 a.m. this morning. Impacts. Low visibility could make driving conditions hazardous. If driving, slow down, use your headlights, and leave plenty of distance ahead of you. Dense fog advisory information for the following counties in Iowa, Fremont, Mills, Montgomery, and Page, and the following counties in Nebraska, Gage, Johnson, Nemaha, Odo, Pawnee, and Richardson. Dense fog advisory remains in effect until 9 a.m. this morning. What? Visibility 1/4 mile or less in dense fog. Where? In Iowa, Fremont, Mills, Montgomery, and Page counties. In Nebraska, Gage, Johnson, Nemaha, Odo, Pawnee, and Richardson counties. When? Until 9 a.m. this morning. Impacts. Low visibility could make driving conditions hazardous. If driving, slow down, use your headlights, and leave plenty of distance ahead of you. This is NOAA All Hazards Radio Station KIH 61 in Omaha, Nebraska. The current time is 4:48 a.m. Central Daylight Time. The following is a summary of watches, warnings, and advisories in effect. A dense fog advisory remains in effect until 9 a.m. and now includes the following county, Cass, Nebraska. A dense fog advisory remains in effect until 9 a.m. for the following county, Mills, Iowa, and Odo, Nebraska. Now for the official National Weather Service forecast for the Omaha and Council Bluffs area. Rest of tonight, mostly clear. Lows in the mid-60s. Northwest winds around 5 miles an hour. Wednesday, sunny, hot with highs in the mid-80s. Northwest winds 5 to 10 miles an hour. Wednesday night, mostly clear. Lows around 60. Northwest winds 5 to 10 miles an hour. Thursday, sunny, hot with highs in the mid-80s. Light and variable winds,
becoming north around 5 miles an hour in the afternoon. Thursday night, mostly clear. Lows in the lower 60s. East winds around 5 miles an hour, becoming southeast after midnight. Friday and Friday night, partly cloudy. Hot. Highs in the upper 80s. Lows around 70. Saturday through Sunday, partly cloudy. Hot. Highs in the mid-90s. Lows in the upper 70s. Sunday night, partly cloudy until midnight, then mostly cloudy with a chance of showers and thunderstorms after midnight. Lows in the lower 70s. Chance of rain 30%. Monday, mostly cloudy in the morning, then becoming mostly sunny. Hot with highs around 90. Monday night, partly cloudy until midnight, then becoming mostly cloudy. A chance of showers after midnight. Lows around 70. Chance of rain 30%. Tuesday, mostly cloudy in the morning, then becoming mostly sunny. Hot with highs around 90. At 4 a.m. in Omaha, fog was reported, reducing the visibility to 0.5 mile. The temperature was 69 degrees, the dew point 69, and the relative humidity 100%. The wind was north at 3 miles an hour. The pressure was 30.05 inches and steady. Across eastern Nebraska and southwest Iowa, fog was reported, with a temperature of 70 at Lincoln, 69 at Plaxmouth, and 66 at Red Oak, Iowa. It was clear, with a temperature of 70 at Offutt Air Force Base, 65 at Fremont, 69 at Blair Airport, 62 at Tecumseh, and 71 at Nebraska City. At Columbus, it was partly cloudy, with a temperature of 64. At Millard, fog was reported. Here are some observations from across the region. Fog was reported, with a temperature of 71 at Des Moines, 71 at Kansas City, and 69 at Concordia, Kansas. It was clear, with a temperature of 68 at Grand Island, 64 at North Fork, 61 at Sioux Falls, and 61 at Sioux City. It was partly cloudy, with a temperature of 64 at North Platte, 65 at Denver, and 60 at Valentine. Once again, at 4 a.m. in Omaha, it was 69 degrees with fog. Here are the forecast key messages. Fog is expected to develop through the overnight hours, with the most widespread fog expected near the northeast/Iowa/Mo border region after 3 a.m. Quiet and pleasant weather Wednesday and Thursday with highs in the low to mid 80s. Periodic storm chances and warmer temperatures return Friday, with the hottest temperatures reaching the lower 90s by this weekend. Dense fog advisory information for the following counties in Nebraska: Cass, Jefferson, Lancaster, and Saline. Dense fog advisory in effect until 9 a.m. this morning. What? Visibility 1/4 mile or less in dense fog. Where? Cass, Jefferson, Lancaster, and Saline counties. When? Until 9 a.m. this morning. Impacts. Low visibility could make driving conditions hazardous. If driving, slow down, use your headlights, and leave plenty of distance ahead of you. Dense fog advisory information for the following counties in Iowa: Fremont, Mills, Montgomery, and Page, and the following counties in Nebraska: Gage, Johnson, Nemaha, Odo, Pawnee, and Richardson. Dense fog advisory remains in effect until 9 a.m. this morning. What? Visibility 1/4 mile or less in dense fog. Where? In Iowa, Fremont, Mills, Montgomery, and Page counties. In Nebraska, Gage, Johnson, Nemaha, Odo, Pawnee, and Richardson counties. When? Until 9 a.m. this morning. Impacts. Low visibility could make driving conditions hazardous. If driving, slow down, use your headlights, and leave plenty of distance ahead of you. This is NOAA All Hazards Radio Station KIH 61 in Omaha, Nebraska. The current time is 4:54 a.m. Central Daylight Time. The following is a summary of watches
Warnings and advisory is in effect. A dense fog advisory remains in effect until 9 a.m. and now includes the following county: Cass, Nebraska. A dense fog advisory remains in effect until 9 a.m. for the following county: Mills, Iowa, and Odo, Nebraska. Now for the official National Weather Service forecast for the Omaha and Council Bluffs area. Today, hot. Mostly sunny. Highs in the mid-80s. Northwest winds 10 to 15 miles an hour. Tonight, mostly clear. Lows around 60. Northwest winds 5 to 10 miles an hour. Thursday, sunny, hot with highs in the mid-80s. Light and variable winds, becoming north around 5 miles an hour in the afternoon. Thursday night, mostly clear. Lows in the lower 60s. East winds around 5 miles an hour, becoming southeast after midnight. Friday, mostly sunny. Hot with highs in the upper 80s. South winds 5 to 10 miles an hour. Friday night and Saturday, partly cloudy. Hot. Lows around 70. Highs in the lower 90s. Saturday night and Sunday, partly cloudy. Hot. Lows in the upper 70s. Highs in the mid-90s. Sunday night, partly cloudy until midnight, then mostly cloudy with a chance of showers and thunderstorms after midnight. Lows in the lower 70s. Chance of rain 30%. Monday, mostly cloudy in the morning, then becoming mostly sunny. Hot with highs around 90. Monday night, partly cloudy until midnight, then becoming mostly cloudy. A chance of showers after midnight. Lows around 70. Chance of rain 30%. Tuesday, mostly cloudy in the morning, then becoming mostly sunny. Hot with highs around 90. At 4 a.m. in Omaha, fog was reported, reducing the visibility to 0.5 mile. The temperature was 69 degrees, the dew point 69, and the relative humidity 100%. The wind was north at 3 miles an hour. The pressure was 30.05 inches and steady. Across eastern Nebraska and southwest Iowa, fog was reported, with a temperature of 70 at Lincoln, 69 at Plaxmouth, and 66 at Red Oak, Iowa. It was clear, with a temperature of 70 at Offutt Air Force Base, 65 at Fremont, 69 at Blair Airport, 62 at Tecumseh, and 71 at Nebraska City. At Columbus, it was partly cloudy, with a temperature of 64. At Millard, fog was reported. Here are some observations from across the region. Fog was reported with a temperature of 71 at Des Moines, 71 at Kansas City, and 69 at Concordia, Kansas. It was clear with a temperature of 68 at Grand Island, 64 at North Fork, 61 at Sioux Falls, and 61 at Sioux City. It was partly cloudy, with a temperature of 64 at North Platte, 65 at Denver, and 60 at Valentine. Once again, at 4 a.m. in Omaha, it was 69 degrees with fog. Here are the forecast key messages. Fog is expected to develop through the overnight hours, with the most widespread fog expected near the northeast/Iowa/Moe border region after 3 a.m. Quiet and pleasant weather Wednesday and Thursday with highs in the low to mid-80s. Periodic storm chances and warmer temperatures return Friday, with the hottest temperatures reaching the lower 90s by this weekend. Dense fog advisory information for the following counties in Nebraska: Cass, Jefferson, Lancaster, and Saline. Dense fog advisory in effect until 9 a.m. this morning. What? Visibility 1/4 mile or less in dense fog. Where? Cass, Jefferson, Lancaster, and Saline counties. When? Until 9 a.m. this morning. Impacts: low visibility could make driving conditions hazardous. If driving, slow down, use your headlights, and leave plenty of distance ahead of you. Dense fog advisory information for the following counties in Iowa: Fremont, Mills,
Montgomery, and Page, and the following counties: King, Nebraska, Gage, Johnson, Nemaha, Odo, Pawnee, and Richardson. Dense fog advisory remains in effect until 9 a.m. this morning. What? Visibility 1/4 mile or less in dense fog. Where? In Iowa, Fremont, Mills, Montgomery, and Page counties. In Nebraska, Gage, Johnson, Nemaha, Odo, Pawnee, and Richardson counties. When? Until 9 a.m. this morning. Impacts. Low visibility could make driving conditions hazardous. If driving, slow down, use your headlights, and leave plenty of distance ahead of you. This is NOAA All Hazards Radio Station KIH 61 in Omaha, Nebraska. The current time is 5 a.m. Central Daylight Time. The following is a summary of watches, warnings, and advisories in effect. A dense fog advisory remains in effect until 9 a.m. and now includes the following county: Cass, Nebraska. A dense fog advisory remains in effect until 9 a.m. for the following county: Mills, Iowa, and Odo, Nebraska. Now for the official National Weather Service forecast for the Omaha and Council Bluffs area. Today, hot, mostly sunny, highs in the mid-80s, northwest winds 10 to 15 miles an hour. Tonight, mostly clear, lows around 60, northwest winds 5 to 10 miles an hour. Thursday, sunny, hot with highs in the mid-80s. Light and variable winds, becoming north around 5 miles an hour in the afternoon. Thursday night, mostly clear. Lows in the lower 60s. East winds around 5 miles an hour, becoming southeast after midnight. Friday, mostly sunny. Hot with highs in the upper 80s. South winds 5 to 10 miles an hour. Friday night and Saturday, partly cloudy. Hot. Lows around 70. Highs in the lower 90s. Saturday night and Sunday, partly cloudy. Hot. Lows in the upper 70s. Highs in the mid-90s. Sunday night, partly cloudy until midnight, then mostly cloudy with a chance of showers and thunderstorms after midnight. Lows in the lower 70s. Chance of rain 30%. Monday, mostly cloudy in the morning, then becoming mostly sunny. Hot with highs around 90. Monday night, partly cloudy until midnight, then becoming mostly cloudy. A chance of showers after midnight. Lows around 70. Chance of rain 30%. Tuesday, mostly cloudy in the morning, then becoming mostly sunny. Hot with highs around 90. Here are the forecast key messages. Fog is expected to develop through the overnight hours, with the most widespread fog expected near the northeast/Iowa/Mo border region after 3 a.m. Quiet and pleasant weather Wednesday and Thursday with highs in the low to mid-80s. Periodic storm chances and warmer temperatures return Friday, with the hottest temperatures reaching the lower 90s by this weekend. Dense fog advisory information for the following counties in Nebraska: Cass, Jefferson, Lancaster, and Saline. Dense fog advisory in effect until 9 a.m. this morning. What? Visibility 1/4 mile or less in dense fog. Where? Cass, Jefferson, Lancaster, and Saline counties. When? Until 9 a.m. this morning. Impacts. Low visibility could make driving conditions hazardous. If driving, slow down, use your headlights, and leave plenty of distance ahead of you. Dense fog advisory information for the following counties in Iowa, Fremont, Mills, Montgomery, and Page, and the following counties in Nebraska, Gage, Johnson, Nemaha, Odo, Pawnee, and Richardson. Dense fog advisory remains in effect until 9 a.m. this morning. What? Visibility 1/4 mile or less in dense fog. Where? In Iowa, Fremont, Mills, Montgomery, and Page counties. In Nebraska, Gage, Johnson, Nemaha, Odo, Pawnee, and Richardson.
and counties. When? Until 9 a.m. this morning. Impacts. Low visibility could make driving conditions hazardous. If driving, slow down, use your headlights, and leave plenty of distance ahead of you. 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The current time is 5:05 a.m. Central Daylight Time. The following is a summary of watches, warnings, and advisories in effect. A dense fog advisory remains in effect until 9 a.m. and now includes the following county, Cass, Nebraska. A dense fog advisory remains in effect until 9 a.m. for the following county, Mills, Iowa, and Odo, Nebraska. Now for the official National Weather Service forecast for the Omaha and Council Bluffs area. Today, hot. Mostly sunny. Highs in the mid-80s. Northwest winds 10 to 15 miles an hour. Tonight, mostly clear. Lows around 60. Northwest winds 5 to 10 miles an hour. Thursday, sunny, hot with highs in the mid-80s. Light and variable winds, becoming north around 5 miles an hour in the afternoon. Thursday night, mostly clear. Lows in the lower 60s. East winds around 5 miles an hour, becoming southeast after midnight. Friday, mostly sunny. Hot with highs in the upper 80s. South winds 5 to 10 miles an hour. Friday night and Saturday, partly cloudy. Hot. Lows around 70. Highs in the lower 90s. Saturday night and Sunday, partly cloudy. Hot. Lows in the upper 70s. Highs in the mid-90s. Sunday night, partly cloudy until midnight, then mostly cloudy with a chance of showers and thunderstorms after midnight. Lows in the lower 70s. Chance of rain 30%. Monday, mostly cloudy in the morning, then becoming mostly sunny. Hot with highs around 90. Monday night, partly cloudy until midnight, then becoming mostly cloudy. A chance of showers after midnight. Lows around 70. Chance of rain 30%. Tuesday, mostly cloudy in the morning, then becoming mostly sunny. Hot with highs around 90. At 5 a.m. in Omaha, fog was reported. The temperature was 66 degrees, the dew point 66, and the relative humidity 100%. The wind was north at 5 miles an hour. The pressure was 30.04 inches and falling. Across eastern Nebraska and southwest Iowa, fog was reported with a temperature of 66 at Lincoln, 69 at Plaxmouth, and 68 at Red Oak, Iowa. It was clear with a temperature of 64 at Fremont, 63 at Columbus, 67 at Blair Airport, 60 at Tacoma, and 71 at Nebraska City. At Millard, fog was reported. Here are some observations from across the region. Fog was reported with a temperature of 69 at Des Moines, 71 at Kansas City, and 69 at Concordia, Kansas. It was clear with a temperature of 68 at Grand Island, 62 at Norfolk, 62 at Sioux Falls, and 60 at Sioux City. It was partly cloudy with a temperature of 64 at Northland, 64 at Denver, and 60 at Valentine. Once again, at 5 a.m. in Omaha, it was 66 degrees with fog. Here are the forecast key messages. Fog is expected to develop through the overnight hours, with the most widespread fog expected near the northeast/Iowa/Mo border region after 3 a.m. Quiet and pleasant weather Wednesday and Thursday with highs in the low to mid-80s. Periodic storm chances and warmer temperatures return Friday, with the hottest temperatures reaching the lower 90s by this weekend. Dense fog advisory information for the following counties in Nebraska, Cass, Jefferson, Lancaster, and Saline. Dense fog advisory in effect until 9 a.m. this morning. What? Visibility 1/4 mile or less in dense fog. Where? Cass, Jefferson, Lancaster, and Saline counties.
when until 9 a.m. this morning. Impacts, low visibility could make driving conditions hazardous. If driving, slow down, use your headlights, and leave plenty of distance ahead of you. Dense fog advisory information for the following counties in Iowa, Fremont, Mills, Montgomery, and Page, and the following counties in Nebraska, Gage, Johnson, Nemaha, Odo, Pawnee, and Richardson. Dense fog advisory remains in effect until 9 a.m. this morning. What? Visibility 1/4 mile or less in dense fog. Where? In Iowa, Fremont, Mills, Montgomery, and Page counties. In Nebraska, Gage, Johnson, Nemaha, Odo, Pawnee, and Richardson counties. When? Until 9 a.m. this morning. Impacts. Low visibility could make driving conditions hazardous. If driving, slow down, use your headlights, and leave plenty of distance ahead of you. This is NOAA All Hazards radio station KIH 61 in Omaha, Nebraska. The current time is 5:11 a.m. Central Daylight Time. The following is a summary of watches, warnings, and advisories in effect. A dense fog advisory remains in effect until 9 a.m. and now includes the following county, Cass, Nebraska. A dense fog advisory remains in effect until 9 a.m. for the following county, Mills, Iowa, and Odo, Nebraska. Now for the official National Weather Service forecast for the Omaha and Council Bluffs area. Today, hot. Mostly sunny. Highs in the mid-80s. Northwest winds 10 to 15 miles an hour. Tonight, mostly clear. Lows around 60. Northwest winds 5 to 10 miles an hour. Thursday, sunny, hot with highs in the mid-80s. Light and variable winds, becoming north around 5 miles an hour in the afternoon. Thursday night, mostly clear. Lows in the lower 60s. East winds around 5 miles an hour, becoming southeast after midnight. Friday, mostly sunny. Hot with highs in the upper 80s. South winds 5 to 10 miles an hour. Friday night and Saturday, partly cloudy. Hot. Lows around 70. Highs in the lower 90s. Saturday night and Sunday, partly cloudy. Hot. Lows in the upper 70s. Highs in the mid-90s. Sunday night, partly cloudy until midnight, then mostly cloudy with a chance of showers and thunderstorms after midnight. Lows in the lower 70s. Chance of rain 30%. Monday, mostly cloudy in the morning, then becoming mostly sunny. Hot with highs around 90. Monday night, partly cloudy until midnight, then becoming mostly cloudy. A chance of showers after midnight. Lows around 70. Chance of rain 30%. Tuesday, mostly cloudy in the morning, then becoming mostly sunny. Hot with highs around 90. At 5 a.m. in Omaha, fog was reported. The temperature was 66 degrees, the dew point 66, and the relative humidity 100%. The wind was north at 5 miles an hour. The pressure was 30.04 inches and falling. Across eastern Nebraska and southwest Iowa, fog was reported with a temperature of 66 at Lincoln, 69 at Plaxmouth, and 68 at Red Oak, Iowa. It was clear with a temperature of 64 at Fremont, 63 at Columbus, 67 at Blair Airport, 60 at Tacoma, and 71 at Nebraska City. At Millard, fog was reported. Here are some observations from across the region. Fog was reported with a temperature of 69 at Des Moines, 71 at Kansas City, and 69 at Concordia, Kansas. It was clear with a temperature of 68 at Grand Island, 62 at Norfolk, 62 at Sioux Falls, and 60 at Sioux City. It was partly cloudy with a temperature of 64 at Northland, 64 at Denver, and 60 at Valentine. Once again, at 5 a.m. in Omaha, it was 66 degrees with fog.
Here are the forecast key messages. Fog is expected to develop through the overnight hours, with the most widespread fog expected near the northeast/Iowa/Mo border region after 3 a.m. Quiet and pleasant weather Wednesday and Thursday with highs in the low to mid 80s. Periodic storm tenses and warmer temperatures return Friday, with the hottest temperatures reaching the lower 90s by this weekend. Dense fog advisory information for the following counties in Nebraska: Cass, Jefferson, Lancaster, and Saline. Dense fog advisory in effect until 9 a.m. this morning. What? Visibility 1/4 mile or less in dense fog. Where? Cass, Jefferson, Lancaster, and Saline counties. When? Until 9 a.m. this morning. Impacts. Low visibility could make driving conditions hazardous. If driving, slow down, use your headlights, and leave plenty of distance ahead of you. Dense fog advisory information for the following counties in Iowa: Fremont, Mills, Montgomery, and Page, and the following counties in Nebraska: Gage, Johnson, Nemaha, Odo, Pawnee, and Richardson. Dense fog advisory remains in effect until 9 a.m. this morning. What? Visibility 1/4 mile or less in dense fog. Where? In Iowa, Fremont, Mills, Montgomery, and Page counties. In Nebraska, Gage, Johnson, Nemaha, Odo, Pawnee, and Richardson counties. When? Until 9 a.m. this morning. Impacts. Low visibility could make driving conditions hazardous. If driving, slow down, use your headlights, and leave plenty of distance ahead of you. 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The current time is 5:17 a.m. Central Daylight Time. The following is a summary of watches, warnings, and advisories in effect. A dense fog advisory remains in effect until 9 a.m. and now includes the following county: Cass, Nebraska. A dense fog advisory remains in effect until 9 a.m. for the following county: Mills, Iowa, and Odo, Nebraska. Now for the official National Weather Service forecast for the Omaha and Council Bluffs area. Today, hot, mostly sunny, highs in the mid-80s. Northwest winds 10 to 15 miles an hour. Tonight, mostly clear. Lows around 60. Northwest winds 5 to 10 miles an hour. Thursday, sunny, hot with highs in the mid-80s. Light and variable winds, becoming north around 5 miles an hour in the afternoon. Thursday night, mostly clear. Lows in the lower 60s. East winds around 5 miles an hour, becoming southeast after midnight. Friday, mostly sunny. Hot with highs in the upper 80s. South winds 5 to 10 miles an hour. Friday night and Saturday, partly cloudy. Hot. Lows around 70. Highs in the lower 90s. Saturday night and Sunday, partly cloudy. Hot. Lows in the upper 70s. Highs in the mid-90s. Sunday night, partly cloudy until midnight, then mostly cloudy with a chance of showers and thunderstorms after midnight. Lows in the lower 70s. Chance of rain 30%. Monday, mostly cloudy in the morning, then becoming mostly sunny. Hot with highs around 90. Monday night, partly cloudy until midnight, then becoming mostly cloudy. A chance of showers after midnight. Lows around 70. Chance of rain 30%. Tuesday, mostly cloudy in the morning, then becoming mostly sunny. Hot with highs around 90. At 5 a.m. in Omaha, fog was reported. The temperature was 66 degrees, the dew point 66, and the relative humidity 100%. The wind was north at 5 miles an hour. The pressure was 30.04 inches and falling. Across eastern Nebraska and southwest Iowa, fog was reported with a temperature of 66 at Lincoln, 69 at Plaxmouth, and 68 at Red Oak, Iowa.
Fremont.

They were highs in the low to mid 80s. Periodic storm chances and warmer temperatures return Friday, with the hottest temperatures reaching the lower 90s by this weekend. Dense fog advisory information for the following counties in Nebraska: Cass, Jefferson, Lancaster, and Saline. Dense fog advisory in effect until 9 a.m. this morning. What? Visibility 1/4 mile or less in dense fog. Where? Cass, Jefferson, Lancaster, and Saline counties. When? Until 9 a.m. this morning. Impacts. Low visibility could make driving conditions hazardous. If driving, slow down, use your headlights, and leave plenty of distance ahead of you. Dense fog advisory information for the following counties in Iowa: Fremont, Mills, Montgomery, and Page. And the following counties in Nebraska: Gage, Johnson, Nemaha, Odo, Pawnee, and Richardson. Dense fog advisory remains in effect until 9 a.m. this morning. What? Visibility 1/4 mile or less in dense fog. Where? In Iowa, Fremont, Mills, Montgomery, and Page counties. In Nebraska, Gage, Johnson, Nemaha, Odo, Pawnee, and Richardson counties. When? Until 9 a.m. this morning. Impacts. Low visibility could make driving conditions hazardous. If driving, slow down, use your headlights, and leave plenty of distance ahead of you. This is NOAA All Hazards Radio Station KIH-61 in Omaha, Nebraska. The current time is 5:22 a.m. Central Daylight Time. The following is a summary of watches, warnings, and advisories in effect. A dense fog advisory remains in effect until 9 a.m. and now includes the following counties: Cass, Nebraska. A dense fog advisory remains in effect until 9 a.m. for the following county: Mills, Iowa, and Odo, Nebraska. Now for the official National Weather Service forecast for the Omaha and Council Bluffs area. Today, hot. Mostly sunny. Highs in the mid-80s. Northwest winds 10 to 15 miles an hour. Tonight, mostly clear. Lows around 60. Northwest winds 5 to 10 miles an hour. Thursday, sunny, hot with highs in the mid-80s. Light and variable winds, becoming north around 5 miles an hour in the afternoon. Thursday night, mostly clear. Lows in the lower 60s. East winds around 5 miles an hour, becoming southeast after midnight. Friday, mostly sunny. Hot with highs in the upper 80s. South winds 5 to 10 miles an hour. Friday night and Saturday, partly cloudy. Hot. Lows around 70. Highs in the lower 90s. Saturday night and Sunday, partly cloudy. Hot. Lows in the upper 70s. Highs in the mid-90s. Sunday night, partly cloudy until midnight, then mostly cloudy with a chance of showers and thunderstorms after midnight. Lows in the lower 70s. Chance of rain 30%. Monday, mostly cloudy in the morning, then becoming mostly sunny. Hot with highs around 90. Monday night, partly cloudy until midnight, then becoming mostly cloudy. A chance of showers after midnight. Lows around 70. Chance of rain 30%. Tuesday, mostly cloudy in the morning, then becoming mostly sunny. Hot with highs around 90. 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

0.04 inches and falling. Across eastern Nebraska and southwest Iowa, fog was reported with a temperature of 66 at Lincoln, 69 at Plaxmouth, and 68 at Red Oak, Iowa. It was clear with a temperature of 64 at Fremont, 63 at Columbus, 67 at Blair Airport, 60 at Tehama, and 71 at Nebraska City. At Millard, fog was reported. Here are some observations from across the region. Fog was reported with a temperature of 69 at Des Moines, 71 at Kansas City, and 69 at Concordia, Kansas. It was clear with a temperature of 68 at Grand Island, 62 at Norfolk, 62 at Sioux Falls, and 60 at Sioux City. It was partly cloudy with a temperature of 64 at Northland, 64 at Denver, and 60 at Valentine. Once again, at 5 a.m. in Omaha, it was 66 degrees with fog. Here are the forecast key messages. Fog is expected to develop through the overnight hours, with the most widespread fog expected near the northeast/Iowa/Mo border region after 3 a.m. Quiet and pleasant weather Wednesday and Thursday with highs in the low to mid-80s. Periodic storm chances and warmer temperatures return Friday, with the hottest temperatures reaching the lower 90s by this weekend. Dense fog advisory information for the following counties in Nebraska: Cass, Jefferson, Lancaster, and Saline. Dense fog advisory in effect until 9 a.m. this morning. What? Visibility 1/4 mile or less in dense fog. Where? Cass, Jefferson, Lancaster, and Saline counties. When? Until 9 a.m. this morning. Impacts. Low visibility could make driving conditions hazardous. If driving, slow down, use your headlights, and leave plenty of distance ahead of you. Dense fog advisory information for the following counties in Iowa: Fremont, Mills, Montgomery, and Page. And the following counties in Nebraska: Gage, Johnson, Nemaha, Odo, Pawnee, and Richardson. Dense fog advisory remains in effect until 9 a.m. this morning. What? Visibility 1/4 mile or less in dense fog. Where? In Iowa, Fremont, Mills, Montgomery, and Page counties. In Nebraska, Gage, Johnson, Nemaha, Odo, Pawnee, and Richardson counties. When? Until 9 a.m. this morning. Impacts. Low visibility could make driving conditions hazardous. If driving, slow down, use your headlights, and leave plenty of distance ahead of you. This is NOAA All Hazards Radio Station KIH-61 in Omaha, Nebraska. The current time is 5:48 a.m. Central Daylight Time. The following is a summary of watches, warnings, and advisories in effect. A dense fog advisory remains in effect until 9 a.m. and now includes the following county: Cass, Nebraska. A dense fog advisory remains in effect until 9 a.m. for the following county: Mills, Iowa, and Odo, Nebraska. Now for the official National Weather Service forecast for the Omaha and Council Bluffs area. Today, hot. Mostly sunny. Highs in the mid-80s. Northwest winds 10 to 15 miles an hour. Tonight, mostly clear. Lows around 60. Northwest winds 5 to 10 miles an hour. Thursday, sunny, hot with highs in the mid-80s. Light and variable winds, becoming north around 5 miles an hour in the afternoon. Thursday night, mostly clear. Lows in the lower 60s. East winds around 5 miles an hour, becoming southeast after midnight. Friday, mostly sunny. Hot with highs in the upper 80s. South winds 5 to 10 miles an hour. Friday night and Saturday, partly cloudy. Hot. Lows around 70. Highs in the lower 90s. Saturday night and Sunday, partly cloudy. Hot. Lows in the upper 70s. Highs in the mid-90s. Sunday night, partly cloudy until midnight, then mostly cloudy with a chance of showers and thunderstorms after midnight.
Lows in the lower 70s. Chance of rain 30%. Monday, mostly cloudy in the morning, then becoming mostly sunny. Hot with highs around 90. Monday night, partly cloudy until midnight, then becoming mostly cloudy. A chance of showers after midnight. Lows around 70. Chance of rain 30%. Tuesday, mostly cloudy in the morning, then becoming mostly sunny. Hot with highs around 90. At 5 a.m. in Omaha, fog was reported. The temperature was 66 degrees, the dew point 66, and the relative humidity 100%. The wind was north at 5 miles an hour. The pressure was 30.04 inches and falling. Across eastern Nebraska and southwest Iowa, fog was reported with a temperature of 66 at Lincoln, 69 at Blacksmith, and 68 at Red Oak, Iowa. It was clear with a temperature of 64 at Fremont, 63 at Columbus, 67 at Blair Airport, 60 at Tacoma, and 71 at Nebraska City. At Millard, fog was reported. Here are some observations from across the region. Fog was reported with a temperature of 69 at Des Moines, 71 at Kansas City, and 69 at Concordia, Kansas. It was clear with a temperature of 68 at Grand Island, 62 at Norfolk, 62 at Sioux Falls, and 60 at Sioux City. It was partly cloudy with a temperature of 64 at Northland, 64 at Denver, and 60 at Valentine. Once again, at 5 a.m. in Omaha, it was 66 degrees with fog. Here are the forecast key messages. Fog is expected to develop through the overnight hours, with the most widespread fog expected near the northeast/Iowa/Mo border region after 3 a.m. Quiet and pleasant weather Wednesday and Thursday with highs in the low to mid 80s. Periodic storm chances and warmer temperatures return Friday, with the hottest temperatures reaching the lower 90s by this weekend. Dense fog advisory information for the following counties in Nebraska: Cass, Jefferson, Lancaster, and Saline. Dense fog advisory in effect until 9 a.m. this morning. What? Visibility 1/4 mile or less in dense fog. Where? Cass, Jefferson, Lancaster, and Saline counties. When? Until 9 a.m. this morning. Impact. Low visibility could make driving conditions hazardous. If driving, slow down, use your headlights, and leave plenty of distance ahead of you. Dense fog advisory information for the following counties in Iowa: Fremont, Mills, Montgomery, and Page, and the following counties in Nebraska: Gage, Johnson, Nemaha, Odo, Pawnee, and Richardson. Dense fog advisory remains in effect until 9 a.m. this morning. What? Visibility 1/4 mile or less in dense fog. Where? In Iowa, Fremont, Mills, Montgomery, and Page counties. In Nebraska, Gage, Johnson, Nemaha, Odo, Pawnee, and Richardson counties. When? Until 9 a.m. this morning. Impact. Low visibility could make driving conditions hazardous. If driving, slow down, use your headlights, and leave plenty of distance ahead of you. 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The current time is 5:34 a.m. Central Daylight Time. The following is a summary of watches, warnings, and advisories in effect. A dense fog advisory remains in effect until 9 a.m. and now includes the following counties: Cass, Nebraska. A dense fog advisory remains in effect until 9 a.m. for the following county: Mills, Iowa, and Odo, Nebraska. Now for the official National Weather Service forecast for the Omaha and Council Bluffs area. Today, hot. Mostly sunny. Highs in the mid-80s. Northwest winds 10 to 15 miles an hour. Tonight, mostly clear. Lows around 60. Northwest winds 5 to 10 miles an hour. Thursday, sunny, hot with highs in the mid-80s. Light and variable winds, becoming north
around 5 miles an hour in the afternoon. Thursday night, mostly clear. Lows in the lower 60s. East winds around 5 miles an hour, becoming southeast after midnight. Friday, mostly sunny. Hot with highs in the upper 80s. South winds 5 to 10 miles an hour. Friday night and Saturday, partly cloudy. Hot. Lows around 70. Highs in the lower 90s. Saturday night and Sunday, partly cloudy. Hot. Lows in the upper 70s. Highs in the mid-90s. Sunday night, partly cloudy until midnight, then mostly cloudy with a chance of showers and thunderstorms after midnight. Lows in the lower 70s. Chance of rain 30%. Monday, mostly cloudy in the morning, then becoming mostly sunny. Hot with highs around 90. Monday night, partly cloudy until midnight, then becoming mostly cloudy. A chance of showers after midnight. Lows around 70. Chance of rain 30%. Tuesday, mostly cloudy in the morning, then becoming mostly sunny. Hot with highs around 90. At 5 a.m. in Omaha, fog was reported. The temperature was 66 degrees, the dew point 66, and the relative humidity 100%. The wind was north at 5 miles an hour. The pressure was 30.04 inches and falling. Across eastern Nebraska and southwest Iowa, fog was reported with a temperature of 66 in Lincoln, 69 at Blacksmith, and 68 in Red Oak, Iowa. It was clear with a temperature of 64 at Fremont, 63 at Columbus, 67 at Blair Airport, 60 at Tacoma, and 71 at Nebraska City. At Millard, fog was reported. Here are some observations from across the region. Fog was reported with a temperature of 69 at Des Moines, 71 at Kansas City, and 69 at Concordia, Kansas. It was clear with a temperature of 68 at Grand Island, 62 at North Fork, 62 at Sioux Falls, and 60 at Sioux City. It was partly cloudy with a temperature of 64 at Northland, 64 in Denver, and 60 at Valentine. Once again, at 5 a.m. in Omaha, it was 66 degrees with fog. Here are the forecast key messages. Fog is expected to develop through the overnight hours, with the most widespread fog expected near the northeast/Iowa/Moe border region after 3 a.m. Quiet and pleasant weather Wednesday and Thursday with highs in the low to mid-80s. Periodic storm chances and warmer temperatures return Friday, with the hottest temperatures reaching the lower 90s by this weekend. Dense fog advisory information for the following counties in Nebraska: Cass, Jefferson, Lancaster, and Saline. Dense fog advisory in effect until 9 a.m. this morning. What? Visibility 1/4 mile or less in dense fog. Where? Cass, Jefferson, Lancaster, and Saline counties. When? Until 9 a.m. this morning. Impacts. Low visibility could make driving conditions hazardous. If driving, slow down, use your headlights, and leave plenty of distance ahead of you. Dense fog advisory information for the following counties in Iowa: Fremont, Mills, Montgomery, and Page, and the following counties in Nebraska: Gage, Johnson, Meemaw, Odo, Pawnee, and Richardson. Dense fog advisory remains in effect until 9 a.m. this morning. What? Visibility 1/4 mile or less in dense fog. Where? In Iowa, Fremont, Mills, Montgomery, and Page counties. In Nebraska, Gage, Johnson, Meemaw, Odo, Pawnee, and Richardson counties. When? Until 9 a.m. this morning. Impacts. Low visibility could make driving conditions hazardous. If driving, slow down, use your headlights, and leave plenty of distance ahead of you. This is NOAA All Hazards Radio Station KIH-61 in Omaha, Nebraska. The current time is 5:40 a.m. Central Daylight Time. The following is a summary of watches, warnings, and advisories in effect.
9 a.m. for the following counties: Mills, Iowa, and Odo, Nebraska. Now for the official National Weather Service forecast for the Omaha and Council Bluffs area. Today, hot. Mostly sunny. Highs in the mid-80s. Northwest winds 10 to 15 miles an hour. Tonight, mostly clear. Lows around 60. Northwest winds 5 to 10 miles an hour. Thursday, sunny, hot with highs in the mid-80s. Light and variable winds, becoming north around 5 miles an hour in the afternoon. Thursday night, mostly clear. Lows in the lower 60s. East winds around 5 miles an hour, becoming southeast after midnight. Friday, mostly sunny. Hot with highs in the upper 80s. South winds 5 to 10 miles an hour. Friday night and Saturday, partly cloudy. Hot. Lows around 70. Highs in the lower 90s. Saturday night and Sunday, partly cloudy. Hot. Lows in the upper 70s. Highs in the mid-90s. Sunday night, partly cloudy until midnight, then mostly cloudy with a chance of showers and thunderstorms after midnight. Lows in the lower 70s. Chance of rain 30%. Monday, mostly cloudy in the morning, then becoming mostly sunny. Hot with highs around 90. Monday night, partly cloudy until midnight, then becoming mostly cloudy. A chance of showers after midnight. Lows around 70. Chance of rain 30%. Tuesday, mostly cloudy in the morning, then becoming mostly sunny. Hot with highs around 90. At 5 a.m. in Omaha, fog was reported. The temperature was 66 degrees, the dew point 66, and the relative humidity 100%. The wind was north at 5 miles an hour. The pressure was 30.04 inches and falling. Across eastern Nebraska and southwest Iowa, fog was reported with a temperature of 66 at Lincoln, 69 at Plattsmouth, and 68 at Red Oak, Iowa. It was clear with a temperature of 64 at Fremont, 63 at Columbus, 67 at Blair Airport, 60 at Tacoma, and 71 at Nebraska City. At Millard, fog was reported. Here are some observations from across the region. Fog was reported with a temperature of 69 at Des Moines, 71 at Kansas City, and 69 at Concordia, Kansas. It was clear with a temperature of 68 at Grand Island, 62 at Norfolk, 62 at Sioux Falls, and 60 at Sioux City. It was partly cloudy with a temperature of 64 at Northwest, 64 at Denver, and 60 at Valentine. Once again, at 5 a.m. in Omaha, it was 66 degrees with fog. Here are the forecast key messages. Fog is expected to develop through the overnight hours, with the most widespread fog expected near the northeast/Iowa/Mo border region after 3 a.m. Quiet and pleasant weather Wednesday and Thursday with highs in the low to mid-80s. Periodic storm chances and warmer temperatures return Friday, with the hottest temperatures reaching the lower 90s by this weekend. Dense fog advisory information for the following counties in Nebraska: Cass, Jefferson, Lancaster, and Saline. Dense fog advisory in effect until 9 a.m. this morning. What? Visibility 1/4 mile or less in dense fog. Where? Cass, Jefferson, Lancaster, and Saline counties. When? Until 9 a.m. this morning. Impact. Low visibility could make driving conditions hazardous. If driving, slow down, use your headlights, and leave plenty of distance ahead of you. Dense fog advisory information for the following counties in Iowa: Fremont, Mills, Montgomery, and Page, and the following counties in Nebraska: Gage, Johnson, Meemaw, Odo, Pawnee, and Richardson. Dense fog advisory remains in effect until 9 a.m. this morning. What? Visibility 1/4 mile or less in dense fog. Where? In Iowa, Fremont, Mills, Montgomery, and Page counties. In Nebraska.
Flurry remains in effect until 9 a.m. for the following counties: Mills, Iowa, and Odo, Nebraska. Now for the official National Weather Service forecast for the Omaha and Council Bluffs area. Today, hot. Mostly sunny. Highs in the mid-80s. Northwest winds 10 to 15 miles an hour. Tonight, mostly clear. Lows around 60. Northwest winds 5 to 10 miles an hour. Thursday, sunny, hot with highs in the mid-80s. Light and variable winds, becoming north around 5 miles an hour in the afternoon. Thursday night, mostly clear. Lows in the lower 60s. East winds around 5 miles an hour, becoming southeast after midnight. Friday, mostly sunny. Hot with highs in the upper 80s. South winds 5 to 10 miles an hour. Friday night and Saturday, partly cloudy. Hot. Lows around 70. Highs in the lower 90s. Saturday night and Sunday, partly cloudy. Hot. Lows in the upper 70s. Highs in the mid-90s. Sunday night, partly cloudy until midnight, then mostly cloudy with a chance of showers and thunderstorms after midnight. Lows in the lower 70s. Chance of rain 30%. Monday, mostly cloudy in the morning, then becoming mostly sunny. Hot with highs around 90. Monday night, partly cloudy until midnight, then becoming mostly cloudy. A chance of showers after midnight. Lows around 70. Chance of rain 30%. Tuesday, mostly cloudy in the morning, then becoming mostly sunny. Hot with highs around 90. At 5 a.m. in Omaha, fog was reported. The temperature was 66 degrees, the dew point 66, and the relative humidity 100%. The wind was north at 5 miles an hour. The pressure was 30.04 inches and falling. Across eastern Nebraska and southwest Iowa, fog was reported with a temperature of 66 at Lincoln, 69 at Flaxmouth, and 68 at Red Oak, Iowa. It was clear with a temperature of 64 at Fremont, 63 at Columbus, 67 at Blair Airport, 60 at Tacoma, and 71 at Nebraska City. At Millard, fog was reported. Here are some observations from across the region. Fog was reported with a temperature of 69 at Des Moines, 71 at Kansas City, and 69 at Concordia, Kansas. It was clear with a temperature of 68 at Grand Island, 62 at Norfolk, 62 at Sioux Falls, and 60 at Sioux City. It was partly cloudy with a temperature of 64 at Northland, 64 at Denver, and 60 at Valentine. Once again, at 5 a.m. in Omaha, it was 66 degrees with fog. Here are the forecast key messages. Fog is expected to develop through the overnight hours, with the most widespread fog expected near the northeast/Iowa/Moe border region after 3 a.m. Quiet and pleasant weather Wednesday and Thursday with highs in the low to mid-80s. Periodic storm chances and warmer temperatures return Friday, with the hottest temperatures reaching the lower 90s by this weekend. Here are the forecast key messages. Fog is expected to develop through the overnight hours, with the most widespread fog expected near the northeast/Iowa/Moe border region after 3 a.m. Quiet and pleasant weather Wednesday and Thursday with highs in the low to mid-80s. Periodic storm chances and warmer temperatures return Friday, with the hottest temperatures reaching the lower 90s by this weekend. Dense fog advisory information for the following counties in Nebraska: Cass, Jefferson, Lancaster, and Saline. Dense fog advisory in effect until 9 a.m. this morning. What? Visibility 1/4 mile or less in dense fog. Where? Cass, Jefferson, Lancaster, and Saline counties. When? Until 9 a.m. this morning. Impacts. Low visibility could make driving conditions hazardous. If driving, slow down, use your headlights, and leave plenty of distance ahead of you. Dense fog advisory.
advisory information for the following counties in Iowa, Fremont, Mills, Montgomery, and Page, and the following counties in Nebraska, Gage, Johnson, Nemaha, Odo, Pawnee, and Richardson. Dense fog advisory remains in effect until 9 a.m. this morning. What? Visibility 1/4 mile or less in dense fog. Where? In Iowa, Fremont, Mills, Montgomery, and Page counties. In Nebraska, Gage, Johnson, Nemaha, Odo, Pawnee, and Richardson counties. When? Until 9 a.m. this morning. Impacts. Low visibility could make driving conditions hazardous. If driving, slow down, use your headlights, and leave plenty of distance ahead of you. 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The current time is 5:52 a.m. Central Daylight Time. The following is a summary of watches, warnings, and advisories in effect. A dense fog advisory remains in effect until 9 a.m. and now includes the following county, Cass, Nebraska. A dense fog advisory remains in effect until 9 a.m. for the following county, Mills, Iowa, and Odo, Nebraska. Now for the official National Weather Service forecast for the Omaha and Council Bluffs area. Today, hot. Mostly sunny. Highs in the mid-80s. Northwest winds 10 to 15 miles an hour. Tonight, mostly clear. Lows around 60. Northwest winds 5 to 10 miles an hour. Thursday, sunny, hot with highs in the mid-80s. Light and variable winds, becoming north around 5 miles an hour in the afternoon. Thursday night, mostly clear. Lows in the lower 60s. East winds around 5 miles an hour, becoming southeast after midnight. Friday, mostly sunny. Hot with highs in the upper 80s. South winds 5 to 10 miles an hour. Friday night and Saturday, partly cloudy. Hot. Lows around 70. Highs in the lower 90s. Saturday night and Sunday, partly cloudy. Hot. Lows in the upper 70s. Highs in the mid-90s. Sunday night, partly cloudy until midnight, then mostly cloudy with a chance of showers and thunderstorms after midnight. Lows in the lower 70s. Chance of rain 30%. Monday, mostly cloudy in the morning, then becoming mostly sunny. Hot with highs around 90. Monday night, partly cloudy until midnight, then becoming mostly cloudy. A chance of showers after midnight. Lows around 70. Chance of rain 30%. Tuesday, mostly cloudy in the morning, then becoming mostly sunny. Hot with highs around 90. At 5 a.m. in Omaha, fog was reported. The temperature was 66 degrees, the dew point 66, and the relative humidity 100%. The wind was north at 5 miles an hour. The pressure was 30.04 inches and falling. Across eastern Nebraska and southwest Iowa, fog was reported with a temperature of 66 in Lincoln, 69 at Plaxmouth, and 68 in Red Oak, Iowa. It was clear with a temperature of 64 at Fremont, 63 at Columbus, 67 at Blair Airport, 60 at Tecumseh, and 71 at Nebraska City. At Millard, fog was reported. Here are some observations from across the region. Fog was reported with a temperature of 69 at Des Moines, 71 at Kansas City, and 69 at Concordia, Kansas. It was clear with a temperature of 68 at Grand Island, 62 at Norfolk, 62 at Sioux Falls, and 60 at Sioux City. It was partly cloudy with a temperature of 64 at Northland, 64 at Denver, and 60 at Valentine. Once again, at 5 a.m. in Omaha, it was 66 degrees with fog. Here are the forecast key messages. Fog is expected to develop through the overnight hours, with the most widespread fog expected near the northeast/Iowa/Mo border region after 3 a.m.
Quiet and pleasant weather Wednesday and Thursday with highs in the low to mid-80s. Periodic storm chances and warmer temperatures return Friday, with the hottest temperatures reaching the lower 90s by this weekend. Dense fog advisory information for the following counties in Nebraska: Cass, Jefferson, Lancaster, and Saline. Dense fog advisory in effect until 9 a.m. this morning. What? Visibility 1/4 mile or less in dense fog. Where? Cass, Jefferson, Lancaster, and Saline counties. When? Until 9 a.m. this morning. Impacts. Low visibility could make driving conditions hazardous. If driving, slow down, use your headlights, and leave plenty of distance ahead of you. Dense fog advisory information for the following counties in Iowa: Fremont, Mills, Montgomery, and Page. And the following counties in Nebraska: Gage, Johnson, Nemaha, Odo, Pawnee, and Richardson. Dense fog advisory remains in effect until 9 a.m. this morning. What? Visibility 1/4 mile or less in dense fog. Where? In Iowa, Fremont, Mills, Montgomery, and Page counties. In Nebraska, Gage, Johnson, Nemaha, Odo, Pawnee, and Richardson counties. When? Until 9 a.m. this morning. Impacts. Low visibility could make driving conditions hazardous. If driving, slow down, use your headlights, and leave plenty of distance ahead of you. 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The current time is 5:58 a.m. Central Daylight Time. The following is a summary of watches, warnings, and advisories in effect. A dense fog advisory remains in effect until 9 a.m. and now includes the following county: Cass, Nebraska. A dense fog advisory remains in effect until 9 a.m. for the following county: Mills, Iowa, and Odo, Nebraska. Now for the official National Weather Service forecast for the Omaha and Council Bluffs area. Today, hot. Mostly sunny. Highs in the mid-80s. Northwest winds 10 to 15 miles an hour. Tonight, mostly clear. Lows around 60. Northwest winds 5 to 10 miles an hour. Thursday, sunny, hot with highs in the mid-80s. Light and variable winds, becoming north around 5 miles an hour in the afternoon. Thursday night, mostly clear. Lows in the lower 60s. East winds around 5 miles an hour, becoming southeast after midnight. Friday, mostly sunny. Hot with highs in the upper 80s. South winds 5 to 10 miles an hour. Friday night and Saturday, partly cloudy. Hot. Lows around 70. Highs in the lower 90s. Saturday night and Sunday, partly cloudy. Hot. Lows in the upper 70s. Highs in the mid-90s. Sunday night, partly cloudy until midnight, then mostly cloudy with a chance of showers and thunderstorms after midnight. Lows in the lower 70s. Chance of rain 30%. Monday, mostly cloudy in the morning, then becoming mostly sunny. Hot with highs around 90. Monday night, partly cloudy until midnight, then becoming mostly cloudy. A chance of showers after midnight. Lows around 70. Chance of rain 30%. Tuesday, mostly cloudy in the morning, then becoming mostly sunny. Hot with highs around 90. The Omaha, Nebraska climate summary for yesterday, August 25th, 2026. Yesterday's high temperature was 86 degrees. This high was 1 degree above the normal high of 85. The record high is 104 degrees, which was set in 1936. Yesterday's low temperature was 65 degrees. This low was 1 degree above the normal low of 64. The record low is 47 degrees, which was set in 1964. No precipitation fell yesterday, which leaves the monthly total at 5.90 inches.
This is 2.16 inches above the normal amount of 3.74 inches for August. The total precipitation for the year still stands at 19.85 inches, which is 3.20 inches below normal. No snow fell yesterday, which brings the monthly total to 0.0 inches. This is normal for August. The total snowfall since July 1st still stands at 0.0 inches, which is normal. There were no heating degree days yesterday, which is normal. This leaves the monthly total at zero, which is normal. The yearly total since July 1st is zero, which is normal. There were 11 cooling degree days yesterday, which is 2 above normal. This brings the monthly total to 284, which is normal. The yearly total since January 1st is 1,206, which is 133 above normal. Yesterday, the maximum wind observed was 12 miles an hour from the southeast. The highest wind gust observed was 15 miles per hour from the south. The normal high temperature for today is 84 degrees, and the normal low is 63. The record high for today is 103, which occurred in 1955, and the record low is 50, which occurred in 1885. Sunrise today is at 6:44 a.m. and sunset is at 8:06 p.m. The Valley National Weather Service climate summary for yesterday, August 25, 2026. Yesterday's high temperature was 84 degrees, record high is 98 degrees, which was set in 2003, and the low 66 degrees. The record low is 52 degrees, which was set in 2015. No precipitation fell yesterday, which leaves the monthly total at 5.88 inches. The total precipitation for the year still stands at 21.33 inches. No snow fell yesterday, which brings the monthly total to 0.0 inches. This is normal for August. The total snowfall since July 1st still stands at 0.0 inches, which is normal. The highest wind gust observed was 13 miles per hour. The normal high temperature for today is 83 degrees, and the normal low is 63. Sunrise today is at 6:46 a.m. and sunset is at 8:08 p.m. Here are the forecast key messages. Fog is expected to develop through the overnight hours, with the most widespread fog expected near the northeast/Iowa/Mo border region after 3 a.m. Quiet and pleasant weather Wednesday and Thursday with highs in the low to mid 80s. Periodic storm chances and warmer temperatures return Friday, with the hottest temperatures reaching the lower 90s by this weekend. Dense fog advisory information for the following counties in Nebraska: Cass, Jefferson, Lancaster, and Saline. Dense fog advisory in effect until 9 a.m. this morning. What? Visibility 1/4 mile or less in dense fog. Where? Cass, Jefferson, Lancaster, and Saline counties. When? Until 9 a.m. this morning. Impacts. Low visibility could make driving conditions hazardous. If driving, slow down, use your headlights, and leave plenty of distance ahead of you. Dense fog advisory information for the following counties in Iowa: Fremont, Mills, Montgomery, and Page, and the following counties in Nebraska: Gage, Johnson, Nemaha, Odo, Pawnee, and Richardson. Dense fog advisory remains in effect until 9 a.m. this morning. What? Visibility 1/4 mile or less in dense fog. Where? In Iowa, Fremont, Mills, Montgomery, and Page counties. In Nebraska, Gage, Johnson, Nemaha, Odo, Pawnee, and Richardson counties. When? Until 9 a.m. this morning. Impacts. Low visibility could make driving conditions hazardous. If driving, slow down, use your headlights, and leave plenty of distance ahead of you. 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The current time is 6:06 a.m. Central Daylight Time. The following is a summary of watches, warnings, and advisories in effect.
A dense fog advisory remains in effect until 9 a.m. and now includes the following county: Cass, Nebraska. A dense fog advisory remains in effect until 9 a.m. for the following county: Mills, Iowa, and Odo, Nebraska. Now for the official National Weather Service forecast for the Omaha and Council Bluffs area. Today, hot. Mostly sunny. Highs in the mid-80s. Northwest winds 10 to 15 miles an hour. Tonight, mostly clear. Lows around 60. Northwest winds 5 to 10 miles an hour. Thursday, sunny, hot with highs in the mid-80s. Light and variable winds, becoming north around 5 miles an hour in the afternoon. Thursday night, mostly clear. Lows in the lower 60s. East winds around 5 miles an hour, becoming southeast after midnight. Friday, mostly sunny. Hot with highs in the upper 80s. South winds 5 to 10 miles an hour. Friday night and Saturday, partly cloudy. Hot. Lows around 70. Highs in the lower 90s. Saturday night and Sunday, partly cloudy. Hot. Lows in the upper 70s. Highs in the mid-90s. Sunday night, partly cloudy until midnight, then mostly cloudy with a chance of showers and thunderstorms after midnight. Lows in the lower 70s. Chance of rain 30%. Monday, mostly cloudy in the morning, then becoming mostly sunny. Hot with highs around 90. Monday night, partly cloudy until midnight, then becoming mostly cloudy. A chance of showers after midnight. Lows around 70. Chance of rain 30%. Tuesday, mostly cloudy in the morning, then becoming mostly sunny. Hot with highs around 90. At 6 a.m. in Omaha, fog was reported. The temperature was 65 degrees, the dew point 65, and the relative humidity 100%. The wind was northwest at 3 miles an hour. The pressure was 30.04 inches and steady. Across eastern Nebraska and southwest Iowa, fog was reported with a temperature of 66 at Lincoln, 69 at Nebraska City, 69 at Flaxmouth, and 68 at Red Oak, Iowa. It was clear with a temperature of 63 at Fremont, 62 at Columbus, 66 at Blair Airport, and 59 at Tecumseh. At Millard, fog was reported. Here are some observations from across the region. Fog was reported with a temperature of 66 at Grand Island, 69 at Des Moines, 70 at Kansas City, and 67 at Concordia, Kansas. It was clear with a temperature of 62 at North Fork, 61 at Sioux Falls, and 59 at Sioux City. It was partly cloudy with a temperature of 64 at Northland and 58 at Denver. At Valentine, it was mostly cloudy with a temperature of 59. Once again, at 6 a.m. in Omaha, it was 65 degrees with fog. The Omaha, Nebraska climate summary for yesterday, August 25, 2026. Yesterday's high temperature was 86 degrees. This high was 1 degree above the normal high of 85. The record high is 104 degrees, which was set in 1936. Yesterday's low temperature was 65 degrees. This low was 1 degree above the normal low of 64. The record low is 47 degrees, which was set in 1964. No precipitation fell yesterday, which leaves the monthly total at 5.90 inches. This is 2.16 inches above the normal amount of 3.74 inches for August. The total precipitation for the year still stands at 19.85 inches, which is 3.20 inches below normal. No snow fell yesterday, which brings the monthly total to 0.0 inches. This is normal for August. The total snowfall since July 1st still stands at 0.0 inches, which is normal. There were no heating degree days yesterday, which is normal. This leaves the monthly total at zero, which is normal. The yearly total since July 1st is zero, which is normal. There were 11
seven cooling degree days yesterday, which is two above normal. This brings the monthly total to 284, which is normal. The yearly total since January 1st is 1,206, which is 133 above normal. Yesterday, the maximum wind observed was 12 miles an hour from the southeast. The highest wind gust observed was 15 miles per hour from the south. The normal high temperature for today is 84 degrees, and the normal low is 63. The record high for today is 103, which occurred in 1955, and the record low is 50, which occurred in 1885. Sunrise today is at 6:44 a.m. and sunset is at 8:06 p.m. The Valley National Weather Service climate summary for yesterday, August 25, 2026. Yesterday's high temperature was 84 degrees, record high is 98 degrees, which was set in 2003, and the low 66 degrees. The record low is 52 degrees, which was set in 2015. No precipitation fell yesterday, which leaves the monthly total at 5.88 inches. The total precipitation for the year still stands at 21.33 inches. No snow fell yesterday, which brings the monthly total to 0.0 inches. This is normal for August. The total snowfall since July 1st still stands at 0.0 inches, which is normal. The highest wind gust observed was 13 miles per hour. The normal high temperature for today is 83 degrees, and the normal low is 63. Sunrise today is at 6:46 a.m. and sunset is at 8:08 p.m. Here are the forecast key messages. Fog is expected to develop through the overnight hours, with the most widespread fog expected near the northeast/Iowa/Mo border region after 3 a.m. Quiet and pleasant weather Wednesday and Thursday with highs in the low to mid-80s. Periodic storm chances and warmer temperatures return Friday, with the hottest temperatures reaching the lower 90s by this weekend. Dense fog advisory information for the following counties in Nebraska, Douglas, and Sarpy. Dense fog advisory in effect until 9 a.m. this morning. What? Visibility less than 1 mile in dense fog. Where? Douglas and Sarpy counties. When? Until 9 a.m. this morning. Impacts. Low visibility could make driving conditions hazardous. If driving, slow down, use your headlights, and leave plenty of distance ahead of you. Dense fog advisory information for the following counties in Nebraska, Cass, Gage, Jefferson, Johnson, Lancaster, Nemaha, Odo, Pawnee, Richardson, and Saline, and the following counties in Iowa, Fremont, Mills, Montgomery, and Page. Dense fog advisory remains in effect until 9 a.m. this morning. What? Visibility 1/4 to 1/2 mile in dense fog. Where? Portions of southwest Iowa and southeast Nebraska. When? Until 9 a.m. this morning. Impacts. Low visibility could make driving conditions hazardous. If driving, slow down, use your headlights, and leave plenty of distance ahead of you. This is NOAA All Hazards Radio Station KIH-61 in Omaha, Nebraska. The current time is 6:15 a.m. Central Daylight Time. The following is a summary of watches, warnings, and advisories in effect. A dense fog advisory remains in effect until 9 a.m. and now includes the following counties in Nebraska, Douglas, and Sarpy. A dense fog advisory remains in effect until 9 a.m. for the following county, Mills, Iowa, and the following counties in Nebraska, Cass, and Odo. Now for the official National Weather Service forecast for the Omaha and Council Bluffs area. Today, hot. Mostly sunny. Highs in the mid-80s. Northwest winds 10 to 15 miles an hour. Tonight, mostly clear. Lows around 60. Northwest winds 5 to 10 miles an hour. Thursday, sunny, hot with highs in the mid-80s. Light and variable winds, becoming north around 5 miles an hour in the afternoon. Thursday night, mostly clear. Lows
temperatures in the lower 60s. East winds around 5 miles an hour, becoming southeast after midnight. Friday, mostly sunny. Hot with highs in the upper 80s. South winds 5 to 10 miles an hour. Friday night and Saturday, partly cloudy. Hot. Lows around 70. Highs in the lower 90s. Saturday night and Sunday, partly cloudy. Hot. Lows in the upper 70s. Highs in the mid-90s. Sunday night, partly cloudy until midnight, then mostly cloudy with a chance of showers and thunderstorms after midnight. Lows in the lower 70s. Chance of rain 30%. Monday, mostly cloudy in the morning, then becoming mostly sunny. Hot with highs around 90. Monday night, partly cloudy until midnight, then becoming mostly cloudy. A chance of showers after midnight. Lows around 70. Chance of rain 30%. Tuesday, mostly cloudy in the morning, then becoming mostly sunny. Hot with highs around 90. At 6 a.m. in Omaha, fog was reported. The temperature was 65 degrees, the dew point 65, and the relative humidity 100%. The wind was northwest at 3 miles an hour. The pressure was 30.04 inches and steady. Across eastern Nebraska and southwest Iowa, fog was reported with a temperature of 66 at Lincoln, 69 at Nebraska City, 69 at Plaxmouth, and 68 at Red Oak, Iowa. It was clear with a temperature of 70 at Offutt Air Force Base, 63 at Fremont, 62 at Columbus, 66 at Blair Airport, and 59 at Takema. At Millard, fog was reported. Here are some observations from across the region. Fog was reported with a temperature of 66 at Grand Island, 69 at Des Moines, 70 at Kansas City, and 67 at Concordia, Kansas. It was clear with a temperature of 62 at North Fork, 61 at Sioux Falls, and 59 at Sioux City. It was partly cloudy with a temperature of 64 at Northland and 58 at Denver. At Valentine, it was mostly cloudy with a temperature of 59. Once again, at 6 a.m. in Omaha, it was 65 degrees with fog. Here are the forecast key messages. Fog is expected to develop through the overnight hours, with the most widespread fog expected near the northeast/Iowa/Mo border region after 3 a.m. Quiet and pleasant weather Wednesday and Thursday with highs in the low to mid 80s. Periodic storm chances and warmer temperatures return Friday, with the hottest temperatures reaching the lower 90s by this weekend. Dense fog advisory information for the following counties in Nebraska, Douglas, and Sarpy. Dense fog advisory in effect until 9 a.m. this morning. What? Visibility less than 1 mile in dense fog. Where? Douglas and Sarpy counties. When? Until 9 a.m. this morning. Impacts. Low visibility could make driving conditions hazardous. If driving, slow down, use your headlights, and leave plenty of distance ahead of you. The Omaha, Nebraska climate summary for yesterday, August 25, 2026. Yesterday's high temperature was 86 degrees. This high was 1 degree above the normal high of 85. The record high is 104 degrees, which was set in 1936. Yesterday's low temperature was 65 degrees. This low was 1 degree above the normal low of 64. The record low is

yearly total since January 1st is 1,206, which is 133 above normal. Yesterday, the maximum wind observed was 12 miles an hour from the southeast. The highest wind gust observed was 15 miles per hour from the south. The normal high temperature for today is 84 degrees, and the normal low is 63. The record high for today is 103, which occurred in 1955, and the record low is 50, which occurred in 1885. Sunrise today is at 6:44 a.m. and sunset is at 8:06 p.m. The Valley National Weather Service climate summary for yesterday, August 25, 2026. Yesterday's high temperature was 84 degrees, record high is 98 degrees, which was set in 2003, and the low 66 degrees. The record low is 52 degrees, which was set in 2015. No precipitation fell yesterday, which leaves the monthly total at 5.88 inches. The total precipitation for the year still stands at 21.33 inches. No snow fell yesterday, which brings the monthly total to 0.0 inches. This is normal for August. The total snowfall since July 1st still stands at 0.0 inches, which is normal. The highest wind gust observed was 13 miles per hour. The normal high temperature for today is 83 degrees, and the normal low is 63. Sunrise today is at 6:46 a.m. and sunset is at 8:08 p.m. This is NOAA All Hazards Radio Station KIH-61 serving the following counties in Nebraska and Iowa. Douglas, Sarpy, Washington, Cass, Odo, Burt, Dodge, Saunders, Harrison, Pottawatomie, and Mills. Dense fog advisory information for the following counties in Nebraska, Cass, Gage, Jefferson, Johnson, Lancaster, Nemaha, Odo, Pawnee, Richardson, and Saline, and the following counties in Iowa, Fremont, Mills, Montgomery, and Page. Dense fog advisory remains in effect until 9 a.m. this morning. What? Visibility 1/4 to 1/2 mile in dense fog. Where? Portions of southwest Iowa and southeast Nebraska. When? Until 9 a.m. this morning. Impacts. Low visibility could make driving conditions hazardous. If driving, slow down, use your headlights, and leave plenty of distance ahead of you. This is NOAA All Hazards Radio Station KIH-61 in Omaha, Nebraska. The current time is 6:24 a.m. Central Daylight Time. The following is a summary of watches, warnings, and advisories in effect. A dense fog advisory remains in effect until 9 a.m. and now includes the following counties in Nebraska, Douglas, and Sarpy. A dense fog advisory remains in effect until 9 a.m. for the following county, Mills, Iowa, and the following counties in Nebraska, Cass, and Odo. Now for the official National Weather Service forecast for the Omaha and Council Bluffs area. Today, hot. Widespread fog this morning. Sunny. Highs in the mid-80s. Northwest winds 10 to 15 miles an hour. Tonight, mostly clear. Lows around 60. Northwest winds 5 to 10 miles an hour. Thursday, sunny, hot with highs in the mid-80s. Light and variable winds, becoming north around 5 miles an hour in the afternoon. Thursday night, mostly clear. Lows in the lower 60s. East winds around 5 miles an hour, becoming southeast after midnight. Friday, mostly sunny. Hot with highs in the upper 80s. South winds 5 to 10 miles an hour. Friday night and Saturday, partly cloudy. Hot. Lows around 70. Highs in the lower 90s. Saturday night and Sunday, partly cloudy. Hot. Lows in the upper 70s. Highs in the mid-90s. Sunday night, partly cloudy until midnight, then mostly cloudy with a chance of showers and thunderstorms after midnight. Lows in the lower 70s. Chance of rain 30%. Monday, mostly cloudy in the

morning, then becoming mostly sunny. Hot with highs around 90. Monday night, partly cloudy until midnight, then becoming mostly cloudy. A chance of showers after midnight. Lows around 70. Chance of rain 30%. Tuesday, mostly cloudy in the morning, then becoming mostly sunny. Hot with highs around 90. At 6 a.m. in Omaha, fog was reported. The temperature was 65 degrees, the dew point 65, and the relative humidity 100%. The wind was northwest at 3 miles an hour. The pressure was 30.04 inches and steady. Across eastern Nebraska and southwest Iowa, fog was reported, with a temperature of 66 at Lincoln, 69 at Nebraska City, 69 at Plaxmouth, and 68 at Red Oak, Iowa. It was clear, with a temperature of 70 at Offutt Air Force Base, 63 at Fremont, 62 at Columbus, 66 at Blair Airport, and 59 at Takema. At Millard, fog was reported. Here are some observations from across the region. Fog was reported, with a temperature of 66 at Grand Island, 69 at Des Moines, 70 at Kansas City, and 67 at Concordia, Kansas. It was clear, with a temperature of 62 at North Fork, 61 at Sioux Falls, and 59 at Sioux City. It was partly cloudy, with a temperature of 64 at North Platte, and 58 at Denver. At Valentine, it was mostly cloudy, with a temperature of 59. Once again, at 6 a.m. in Omaha, it was 65 degrees with fog. Here are the forecast key messages. Fog is expected to develop through the overnight hours, with the most widespread fog expected near the northeast/Iowa/Mo border region after 3 a.m. Quiet and pleasant weather Wednesday and Thursday with highs in the low to mid 80s. Periodic storm chances and warmer temperatures return Friday, with the hottest temperatures reaching the lower 90s by this weekend. Dense fog advisory information for the following counties in Nebraska, Douglas, and Sarpy. Dense fog advisory in effect until 9 a.m. this morning. What? Visibility less than 1 mile in dense fog. Where? Douglas and Sarpy counties. When? Until 9 a.m. this morning. Impacts. Low visibility could make driving conditions hazardous. If driving, slow down, use your headlights, and leave plenty of distance ahead of you. Dense fog advisory information for the following counties in Nebraska, Cass, Gage, Jefferson, Johnson, Lancaster, Nemaha, Odo, Pawnee, Richardson, and Saline, and the following counties in Iowa, Fremont, Mills, Montgomery, and Page. Dense fog advisory remains in effect until 9 a.m. this morning. What? Visibility 1/4 to 1/2 mile in dense fog. Where? Portions of southwest Iowa and southeast Nebraska. When? Until 9 a.m. this morning. Impacts. Low visibility could make driving conditions hazardous. If driving, slow down, use your headlights, and leave plenty of distance ahead of you. The Omaha, Nebraska climate summary for yesterday, August 25, 2026. Yesterday's high temperature was 86 degrees. This high was 1 degree above the normal high of 85. The record high is 104 degrees, which was set in 1936. Yesterday's low temperature was 65 degrees. This low was 1 degree above the normal low of 64. The record low is 47 degrees, which was set in 1964. No precipitation fell yesterday, which leaves the monthly total at 5.90 inches. This is 2.16 inches above the normal amount of 3.74 inches for August. The total precipitation for the year still stands at 19.85 inches, which is 3.20 inches below normal. No snow fell yesterday, which brings the monthly total to 0.0 inches. This is normal for August. The total snowfall since July 1st still stands at 0.0 inches, which is normal. There were no heating degree days yesterday, which is normal.
This leaves the monthly total at zero, which is normal. The yearly total since July 1st is zero, which is normal. There were 11 cooling degree days yesterday, which is 2 above normal. This brings the monthly total to 284, which is normal. The yearly total since January 1st is 1,206, which is 133 above normal. Yesterday, the maximum wind observed was 12 miles an hour from the southeast. The highest wind gust observed was 15 miles per hour from the south. The normal high temperature for today is 84 degrees, and the normal low is 63. The record high for today is 103, which occurred in 1955, and the record low is 50, which occurred in 1885. Sunrise today is at 6:44 a.m. and sunset is at 8:06 p.m. The Valley National Weather Service climate summary for yesterday, August 25, 2026. Yesterday's high temperature was 84 degrees, record high is 98 degrees, which was set in 2003. And the low 66 degrees. The record low is 52 degrees, which was set in 2015. No precipitation fell yesterday, which leaves the monthly total at 5.88 inches. The total precipitation for the year still stands at 21.33 inches. No snow fell yesterday, which brings the monthly total to 0.0 inches. This is normal for August. The total snowfall since July 1st still stands at 0.0 inches, which is normal. The highest wind gust observed was 13 miles per hour. The normal high temperature for today is 83 degrees, and the normal low is 63. Sunrise today is at 6:46 a.m. and sunset is at 8:08 p.m. This is NOAA All Hazards Radio Station KIH 61 in Omaha, Nebraska. The current time is 6:33 a.m. Central Daylight Time. The following is a summary of watches, warnings, and advisories in effect. A dense fog advisory remains in effect until 9 a.m. and now includes the following counties in Nebraska, Douglas, and Sarpy. A dense fog advisory remains in effect until 9 a.m. for the following county, Mills, Iowa, and the following counties in Nebraska, Kess and Odo. Now for the official National Weather Service forecast for the Omaha and Council Bluffs area. Today, hot. Widespread fog this morning. Sunny. Highs in the mid-80s. Northwest winds 10 to 15 miles an hour. Tonight, mostly clear. Lows around 60. Northwest winds 5 to 10 miles an hour. Thursday, sunny, hot with highs in the mid-80s. Light and variable winds, becoming north around 5 miles an hour in the afternoon. Thursday night, mostly clear. Lows in the lower 60s. East winds around 5 miles an hour, becoming southeast after midnight. Friday, mostly sunny. Hot with highs in the upper 80s. South winds 5 to 10 miles an hour. Friday night and Saturday, partly cloudy. Hot. Lows around 70. Highs in the lower 90s. Saturday night and Sunday, partly cloudy. Hot. Lows in the upper 70s. Highs in the mid-90s. Sunday night, partly cloudy until midnight, then mostly cloudy with a chance of showers and thunderstorms after midnight. Lows in the lower 70s. Chance of rain 30%. Monday, mostly cloudy in the morning, then becoming mostly sunny. Hot with highs around 90. Monday night, partly cloudy until midnight, then becoming mostly cloudy. A chance of showers after midnight. Lows around 70. Chance of rain 30%. Tuesday, mostly cloudy in the morning, then becoming mostly sunny. Hot with highs around 90. At 6 a.m. in Omaha, fog was reported. The temperature was 65 degrees, the dew point 65, and the relative humidity 100%. The wind was northwest at 3 miles an hour. The pressure was 30.04 inches and steady.
Across eastern Nebraska and southwest Iowa, fog was reported, with a temperature of 66 at Lincoln, 69 at Nebraska City, 69 at Plaxmouth, and 68 at Red Oak, Iowa. It was clear, with a temperature of 70 at Offutt Air Force Base, 63 at Fremont, 62 at Columbus, 66 at Blair Airport, and 59 at Tacoma. At Millard, fog was reported. Here are some observations from across the region. Fog was reported, with a temperature of 66 at Grand Island, 69 at Des Moines, 70 at Kansas City, and 67 at Concordia, Kansas. It was clear, with a temperature of 62 at Norfolk, 61 at Sioux Falls, and 59 at Sioux City. It was partly cloudy, with a temperature of 64 at North Platte, and 58 at Denver. At Valentine, it was mostly cloudy, with a temperature of 59. Once again, at 6 a.m. in Omaha, it was 65 degrees with fog. Here are the forecast key messages. Fog is expected to develop through the overnight hours, with the most widespread fog expected near the northeast/Iowa/Mo border region after 3 a.m. Quiet and pleasant weather Wednesday and Thursday with highs in the low to mid 80s. Periodic storm chances and warmer temperatures return Friday, with the hottest temperatures reaching the lower 90s by this weekend. Dense fog advisory information for the following counties in Nebraska, Douglas, and Sarpy. Dense fog advisory in effect until 9 a.m. this morning. What? Visibility less than 1 mile in dense fog. Where? Douglas and Sarpy counties. When? Until 9 a.m. this morning. Impacts. Low visibility could make driving conditions hazardous. If driving, slow down, use your headlights, and leave plenty of distance ahead of you. Dense fog advisory information for the following counties in Nebraska, Cass, Gage, Jefferson, Johnson, Lancaster, Nemaha, Odo, Pawnee, Richardson, and Saline, and the following counties in Iowa, Fremont, Mills, Montgomery, and Page. Dense fog advisory remains in effect until 9 a.m. this morning. What? Visibility 1/4 to 1/2 mile in dense fog. Where? Portions of southwest Iowa and southeast Nebraska. When? Until 9 a.m. this morning. Impacts. Low visibility could make driving conditions hazardous. If driving, slow down, use your headlights, and leave plenty of distance ahead of you. 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The current time is 6:39 a.m. Central Daylight Time. The following is a summary of watches, warnings, and advisories in effect. A dense fog advisory remains in effect until 9 a.m. and now includes the following counties in Nebraska, Douglas, and Sarpy. A dense fog advisory remains in effect until 9 a.m. for the following county, Mills, Iowa, and the following counties in Nebraska, Cass, and Odo. The Omaha, Nebraska climate summary for yesterday, August 25, 2026. Yesterday's high temperature was 86 degrees. This high was 1 degree above the normal high of 85. The record high is 104 degrees, which was set in 1936. Yesterday's low temperature was 65 degrees. This low was 1 degree above the normal low of 64. The record low is 47 degrees, which was set in 1964. No precipitation fell yesterday, which leaves the monthly total at 5.90 inches. This is 2.16 inches above the normal amount of 3.74 inches for August. The total precipitation for the year still stands at 19.85 inches, which is 3.20 inches below normal. No snow fell yesterday, which brings the monthly total to 0.0 inches. This is normal for August. The total snowfall since July 1st still stands at 0.0 inches, which is normal. There were no heating degree days yesterday, which is normal. This leaves the monthly total at zero, which is normal. The yearly total since July 1st is zero, which is normal.
There were 11 cooling degree days yesterday, which is 2 above normal. This brings the monthly total to 284, which is normal. The yearly total since January 1st is 1,206, which is 133 above normal. Yesterday, the maximum wind observed was 12 miles an hour from the southeast. The highest wind gust observed was 15 miles per hour from the south. The normal high temperature for today is 84 degrees, and the normal low is 63. The record high for today is 103, which occurred in 1955, and the record low is 50, which occurred in 1885. Sunrise today is at 6:44 a.m. and sunset is at 8:06 p.m. The Valley National Weather Service climate summary for yesterday, August 25, 2026. Yesterday's high temperature was 84 degrees, record high is 98 degrees, which was set in 2003. And the low 66 degrees. The record low is 52 degrees, which was set in 2015. No precipitation fell yesterday, which leaves the monthly total at 5.88 inches. The total precipitation for the year still stands at 21.33 inches. No snow fell yesterday, which brings the monthly total to 0.0 inches. This is normal for August. The total snowfall since July 1st still stands at 0.0 inches, which is normal. The highest wind gust observed was 13 miles per hour. The normal high temperature for today is 83 degrees, and the normal low is 63. Sunrise today is at 6:46 a.m. and sunset is at 8:08 p.m. Now for the official National Weather Service forecast for the Omaha and Council Bluffs area. Today, hot. Widespread fog this morning. Sunny. Highs in the mid-80s. Northwest winds 10 to 15 miles an hour. Tonight, mostly clear. Lows around 60. Northwest winds 5 to 10 miles an hour. Thursday, sunny, hot with highs in the mid-80s. Light and variable winds, becoming north around 5 miles an hour in the afternoon. Thursday night, mostly clear. Lows in the lower 60s. East winds around 5 miles an hour, becoming southeast after midnight. Friday, mostly sunny. Hot with highs in the upper 80s. South winds 5 to 10 miles an hour. Friday night and Saturday, partly cloudy. Hot. Lows around 70. Highs in the lower 90s. Saturday night and Sunday, partly cloudy. Hot. Lows in the upper 70s. Highs in the mid-90s. Sunday night, partly cloudy until midnight, then mostly cloudy with a chance of showers and thunderstorms after midnight. Lows in the lower 70s. Chance of rain 30%. Monday, mostly cloudy in the morning, then becoming mostly sunny. Hot with highs around 90. Monday night, partly cloudy until midnight, then becoming mostly cloudy. A chance of showers after midnight. Lows around 70. Chance of rain 30%. Tuesday, mostly cloudy in the morning, then becoming mostly sunny. Hot with highs around 90. At 6 a.m. in Omaha, fog was reported. The temperature was 65 degrees. The dew point 65, and the relative humidity 100%. The wind was northwest at 3 miles an hour. The pressure was 30.04 inches and steady. Across eastern Nebraska and southwest Iowa, fog was reported with a temperature of 66 at Lincoln, 69 at Nebraska City, 69 at Plaxmouth, and 68 at Red Oak, Iowa. It was clear, with a temperature of 70 at Offutt Air Force Base, 63 at Fremont, 62 at Columbus, 66 at Blair Airport, and 59 at Tacoma. At Millard, fog was reported. Here are some observations from across the region. Fog was reported with a temperature of 66 at Grand Island, 69 at Des Moines, 70 at Kansas City, and 67 at Concordia, Kansas. It was clear, with a temperature of 62 at North Fork,
61 at Sioux Falls and 59 at Sioux City. It was partly cloudy, with a temperature of 64 at Northland and 58 at Denver. At Valentine, it was mostly cloudy, with a temperature of 59. Once again, at 6 a.m. in Omaha, it was 65 degrees with fog. Here are the forecast key messages. Fog is expected to develop through the overnight hours, with the most widespread fog expected near the northeast/Iowa/Moe border region after 3 a.m. Quiet and pleasant weather Wednesday and Thursday with highs in the low to mid 80s. Periodic storm chances and warmer temperatures return Friday, with the hottest temperatures reaching the lower 90s by this weekend. Dense fog advisory information for the following counties in Nebraska, Douglas, and Sarpy. Dense fog advisory in effect until 9 a.m. this morning. What? Visibility less than 1 mile in dense fog. Where? Douglas and Sarpy counties. When? Until 9 a.m. this morning. Impacts. Low visibility could make driving conditions hazardous. If driving, slow down, use your headlights, and leave plenty of distance ahead of you. Dense fog advisory information for the following counties in Nebraska, Cass, Gage, Jefferson, Johnson, Lancaster, Nemaha, Odo, Pawnee, Richardson, and Saline, and the following counties in Iowa, Fremont, Mills, Montgomery, and Page. Dense fog advisory remains in effect until 9 a.m. this morning. What? Visibility 1/4 to 1/2 mile in dense fog. Where? Portions of southwest Iowa and southeast Nebraska. When? Until 9 a.m. this morning. Impacts. Low visibility could make driving conditions hazardous. If driving, slow down, use your headlights, and leave plenty of distance ahead of you. This is NOAA All Hazards Radio Station KIH 61 in Omaha, Nebraska. The current time is 6:48 a.m. Central Daylight Time. The following is a summary of watches, warnings, and advisories in effect. A dense fog advisory remains in effect until 9 a.m. and now includes the following counties in Nebraska, Douglas, and Sarpy. A dense fog advisory remains in effect until 9 a.m. for the following county, Mills, Iowa, and the following counties in Nebraska, Cass, and Odo. Now for the official National Weather Service forecast for the Omaha and Council Bluffs area. Today, hot. Widespread fog this morning. Sunny. Highs in the mid-80s. Northwest winds 10 to 15 miles an hour. Tonight, mostly clear. Lows around 60. Northwest winds 5 to 10 miles an hour. Thursday, sunny, hot with highs in the mid-80s. Light and variable winds, becoming north around 5 miles an hour in the afternoon. Thursday night, mostly clear. Lows in the lower 60s. East winds around 5 miles an hour, becoming southeast after midnight. Friday, mostly sunny. Hot with highs in the upper 80s. South winds 5 to 10 miles an hour. Friday night and Saturday, partly cloudy. Hot. Lows around 70. Highs in the lower 90s. Saturday night and Sunday, partly cloudy. Hot. Lows in the upper 70s. Highs in the mid-90s. Sunday night, partly cloudy until midnight, then mostly cloudy with a chance of showers and thunderstorms after midnight. Lows in the lower 70s. Chance of rain 30%. Monday, mostly cloudy in the morning, then becoming mostly sunny. Hot with highs around 90. Monday night, partly cloudy until midnight, then becoming mostly cloudy. A chance of showers after midnight. Lows around 70. Chance of rain 30%. Tuesday, mostly cloudy in the morning, then becoming mostly sunny. Hot with highs around 90. The Omaha, Nebraska climate summary for yesterday, August 25, 2026. Yesterday's high temperature was 86 degrees.
This high was 1 degree above the normal high of 85. The record high is 104 degrees, which was set in 1936. Yesterday's low temperature was 65 degrees. This low was 1 degree above the normal low of 64. The record low is 47 degrees, which was set in 1964. No precipitation fell yesterday, which leaves the monthly total at 5.90 inches. This is 2.16 inches above the normal amount of 3.74 inches for August. The total precipitation for the year still stands at 19.85 inches, which is 3.20 inches below normal. No snow fell yesterday, which brings the monthly total to 0.0 inches. This is normal for August. The total snowfall since July 1st still stands at 0.0 inches, which is normal. There were no heating degree days yesterday, which is normal. This leaves the monthly total at zero, which is normal. The yearly total since July 1st is zero, which is normal. There were 11 cooling degree days yesterday, which is 2 above normal. This brings the monthly total to 284, which is normal. The yearly total since January 1st is 1,206, which is 133 above normal. Yesterday the maximum wind observed was 12 miles an hour from the southeast. The highest wind gust observed was 15 miles per hour from the south. The normal high temperature for today is 84 degrees, and the normal low is 63. The record high for today is 103, which occurred in 1955, and the record low is 50, which occurred in 1885. Sunrise today is at 6:44 a.m. and sunset is at 8:06 p.m. The Valley National Weather Service climate summary for yesterday, August 25, 2026. Yesterday's high temperature was 84 degrees, record high is 98 degrees, which was set in 2003, and the low 66 degrees. The record low is 52 degrees, which was set in 2015. No precipitation fell yesterday, which leaves the monthly total at 5.88 inches. The total precipitation for the year still stands at 21.33 inches. No snow fell yesterday, which brings the monthly total to 0.0 inches. This is normal for August. The total snowfall since July 1st still stands at 0.0 inches, which is normal. The highest wind gust observed was 13 miles per hour. The normal high temperature for today is 83 degrees, and the normal low is 63. Sunrise today is at 6:46 a.m. and sunset is at 8:08 p.m. At 6 a.m. in Omaha, fog was reported. The temperature was 65 degrees, the dew point 65, and the relative humidity 100%. The wind was northwest at 3 miles an hour. The pressure was 30.04 inches and steady. Across eastern Nebraska and southwest Iowa, fog was reported, with a temperature of 66 at Lincoln, 69 at Nebraska City, 69 at Plaxmouth, and 68 at Red Oak, Iowa. It was clear, with a temperature of 70 at Offutt Air Force Base, 63 at Fremont, 62 at Columbus, 66 at Blair Airport, and 59 at Takema. At Millard, fog was reported. Here are some observations from across the region. Fog was reported, with a temperature of 66 at Grand Island, 69 at Des Moines, 70 at Kansas City, and 67 at Concordia, Kansas. It was clear, with a temperature of 62 at Norfolk, 61 at Sioux Falls, and 59 at Sioux City. It was partly cloudy, with a temperature of 64 at North Platte and 58 at Denver. At Valentine, it was mostly cloudy, with a temperature of 59. Once again, at 6 a.m. in Omaha, it was 65 degrees with fog. Here are the forecast key messages. Fog is expected to develop through the overnight hours, with the most widespread fog expected near the northeast/Iowa/Moe border region after 3 a.m. Quiet and pleasant weather Wednesday and Thursday with highs in the low to mid 80s. Periodic storm chances and warmer temperatures return Friday, with the hottest temperatures reaching the lower 90s by this weekend.
Dense fog advisory information for the following counties in Nebraska, Douglas, and Sarpy. Dense fog advisory in effect until 9 a.m. this morning. What? Visibility less than 1 mile in dense fog. Where? Douglas and Sarpy counties. When? Until 9 a.m. this morning. Impacts. Low visibility could make driving conditions hazardous. If driving, slow down, use your headlights, and leave plenty of distance ahead of you. Dense fog advisory information for the following counties in Nebraska, Cass, Gage, Jefferson, Johnson, Lancaster, Nemaha, Odo, Pawnee, Richardson, and Saline, and the following counties in Iowa, Fremont, Mills, Montgomery, and Page. Dense fog advisory remains in effect until 9 a.m. this morning. What? Visibility 1/4 to 1/2 mile in dense fog. Where? Portions of southwest Iowa and southeast Nebraska. When? Until 9 a.m. this morning. Impacts. Low visibility could make driving conditions hazardous. If driving, slow down, use your headlights, and leave plenty of distance ahead of you. This is NOAA All Hazards Radio Station KIH 61 in Omaha, Nebraska. The current time is 6:58 a.m. Central Daylight Time. The following is a summary of watches, warnings, and advisories in effect. A dense fog advisory remains in effect until 9 a.m. and now includes the following counties in Nebraska, Douglas, and Sarpy. A dense fog advisory remains in effect until 9 a.m. for the following county, Mills, Iowa, and the following counties in Nebraska, Cass, and Odo. Now for the official National Weather Service forecast for the Omaha and Council Bluffs area. Today, hot. Widespread fog this morning. Sunny. Highs in the mid-80s. Northwest winds 10 to 15 miles an hour. Tonight, mostly clear. Lows around 60. Northwest winds 5 to 10 miles an hour. Thursday, sunny, hot with highs in the mid-80s. Light and variable winds, becoming north around 5 miles an hour in the afternoon. Thursday night, mostly clear. Lows in the lower 60s. East winds around 5 miles an hour, becoming southeast after midnight. Friday, mostly sunny. Hot with highs in the upper 80s. South winds 5 to 10 miles an hour. Friday night and Saturday, partly cloudy. Hot. Lows around 70. Highs in the lower 90s. Saturday night and Sunday, partly cloudy. Hot. Lows in the upper 70s. Highs in the mid-90s. Sunday night, partly cloudy until midnight, then mostly cloudy with a chance of showers and thunderstorms after midnight. Lows in the lower 70s. Chance of rain 30%. Monday, mostly cloudy in the morning, then becoming mostly sunny. Hot with highs around 90. Monday night, partly cloudy until midnight, then becoming mostly cloudy. A chance of showers after midnight. Lows around 70. Chance of rain 30%. Tuesday, mostly cloudy in the morning, then becoming mostly sunny. Hot with highs around 90. Now for the official National Weather Service forecast for the Omaha and Council Bluffs area. Today, hot. Widespread fog this morning. Sunny. Highs in the mid-80s. Northwest winds 10 to 15 miles an hour. Tonight, mostly clear. Lows around 60. Northwest winds 5 to 10 miles an hour. Thursday, sunny, hot with highs in the mid-80s. Light and variable winds, becoming north around 5 miles an hour in the afternoon. Thursday night, mostly clear. Lows in the lower 60s. East winds around 5 miles an hour, becoming southeast after midnight. Friday, mostly sunny. Hot with highs in the upper 80s. South winds 5 to 10 miles an hour. Friday night and Saturday, partly cloudy. Hot.
lows around 70. Highs in the lower 90s. Saturday night and Sunday, partly cloudy. Hot. Lows in the upper 70s. Highs in the mid-90s. Sunday night, partly cloudy until midnight, then mostly cloudy with a chance of showers and thunderstorms after midnight. Lows in the lower 70s. Chance of rain 30%. Monday, mostly cloudy in the morning, then becoming mostly sunny. Hot with highs around 90. Monday night, partly cloudy until midnight, then becoming mostly cloudy. A chance of showers after midnight. Lows around 70. Chance of rain 30%. Tuesday, mostly cloudy in the morning, then becoming mostly sunny. Hot with highs around 90. The Omaha, Nebraska climate summary for yesterday, August 25th, 2026. Yesterday's high temperature was 86 degrees. This high was 1 degree above the normal high of 85. The record high is 104 degrees, which was set in 1936. Yesterday's low temperature was 65 degrees. This low was 1 degree above the normal low of 64. The record low is 47 degrees, which was set in 1964. No precipitation fell yesterday, which leaves the monthly total at 5.90 inches. This is 2.16 inches above the normal amount of 3.74 inches for August. The total precipitation for the year still stands at 19.85 inches, which is 3.20 inches below normal. No snow fell yesterday, which brings the monthly total to 0.0 inches. This is normal for August. The total snowfall since July 1st still stands at 0.0 inches, which is normal. There were no heating degree days yesterday, which is normal. This leaves the monthly total at zero, which is normal. The yearly total since July 1st is zero, which is normal. There were 11 cooling degree days yesterday, which is 2 above normal. This brings the monthly total to 284, which is normal. The yearly total since January 1st is 1,206, which is 133 above normal. Yesterday, the maximum wind observed was 12 miles an hour from the southeast. The highest wind gust observed was 15 miles per hour from the south. The normal high temperature for today is 84 degrees, and the normal low is 63. The record high for today is 103, which occurred in 1955, and the record low is 50, which occurred in 1885. Sunrise today is at 6:44 a.m. and sunset is at 8:06 p.m. The Valley National Weather Service climate summary for yesterday, August 25, 2026. Yesterday's high temperature was 84 degrees. Record high is 98 degrees, which was set in 2003. And the low 66 degrees. The record low is 52 degrees, which was set in 2015. No precipitation fell yesterday, which leaves the monthly total at 5.88 inches. The total precipitation for the year still stands at 21.33 inches. No snow fell yesterday, which brings the monthly total to 0.0 inches. This is normal for August. The total snowfall since July 1st still stands at 0.0 inches, which is normal. The highest wind gust observed was 13 miles per hour. The normal high temperature for today is 83 degrees, and the normal low is 63. Sunrise today is at 6:46 a.m. and sunset is at 8:08 p.m. Here are the forecast key messages. Fog is expected to develop through the overnight hours, with the most widespread fog expected near the northeast/Iowa/Mo border region after 3 a.m. Quiet and pleasant weather Wednesday and Thursday with highs in the low to mid 80s. Periodic storm chances and warmer temperatures return Friday, with the hottest temperatures reaching the lower 90s by this weekend. Dense fog advisory information for the following counties in Nebraska, Douglas and Sarpy. Dense fog advisory in effect until 9 a.m. this morning. What? Visibility less than 1 mile in dense fog. Ware, Douglas and Sarpy counties.
when until 9 a.m. this morning. Impacts, low visibility could make driving conditions hazardous. If driving, slow down, use your headlights, and leave plenty of distance ahead of you. Dense fog advisory information for the following counties in Nebraska: Cass, Gage, Jefferson, Johnson, Lancaster, Nemaha, Odo, Pawnee, Richardson, and Saline, and the following counties in Iowa: Fremont, Mills, Montgomery, and Page. Dense fog advisory remains in effect until 9 a.m. this morning. What? Visibility 1/4 to 1/2 mile in dense fog. Where? Portions of southwest Iowa and southeast Nebraska. When? Until 9 a.m. this morning. Impacts. Low visibility could make driving conditions hazardous. If driving, slow down, use your headlights, and leave plenty of distance ahead of you. This is NOAA All Hazards Radio Station KIH 61 in Omaha, Nebraska. The current time is 7:07 a.m. Central Daylight Time. The following is a summary of watches, warnings, and advisories in effect. A dense fog advisory remains in effect until 9 a.m. and now includes the following counties in Nebraska: Douglas and Sarpy. A dense fog advisory remains in effect until 9 a.m. for the following county: Mills, Iowa, and the following counties in Nebraska: Cass and Odo. Now for the official National Weather Service forecast for the Omaha and Council Bluffs area. Today, hot. Widespread fog this morning. Sunny. Highs in the mid-80s. Northwest winds 10 to 15 miles an hour. Tonight, mostly clear. Lows around 60. Northwest winds 5 to 10 miles an hour. Thursday, sunny, hot with highs in the mid-80s. Light and variable winds, becoming north around 5 miles an hour in the afternoon. Thursday night, mostly clear. Lows in the lower 60s. East winds around 5 miles an hour, becoming southeast after midnight. Friday, mostly sunny. Hot with highs in the upper 80s. South winds 5 to 10 miles an hour. Friday night and Saturday, partly cloudy. Hot. Lows around 70. Highs in the lower 90s. Saturday night and Sunday, partly cloudy. Hot. Lows in the upper 70s. Highs in the mid-90s. Sunday night, partly cloudy until midnight, then mostly cloudy with a chance of showers and thunderstorms after midnight. Lows in the lower 70s. Chance of rain 30%. Monday, mostly cloudy in the morning, then becoming mostly sunny. Hot with highs around 90. Monday night, partly cloudy until midnight, then becoming mostly cloudy. A chance of showers after midnight. Lows around 70. Chance of rain 30%. Tuesday, mostly cloudy in the morning, then becoming mostly sunny. Hot with highs around 90. The Omaha, Nebraska climate summary for yesterday, August 25th, 2026. Yesterday's high temperature was 86 degrees. This high was 1 degree above the normal high of 85. The record high is 104 degrees, which was set in 1936. Yesterday's low temperature was 65 degrees. This low was 1 degree above the normal low of 64. The record low is 47 degrees, which was set in 1964. No precipitation fell yesterday, which leaves the monthly total at 5.90 inches. This is 2.16 inches above the normal amount of 3.74 inches for August. The total precipitation for the year still stands at 19.85 inches, which is 3.20 inches below normal. No snow fell yesterday, which brings the monthly total to 0.0 inches. This is normal for August. The total snowfall since July 1st still stands at 0.0 inches, which is normal. There were no heating degree days yesterday, which is normal. This leaves the monthly total at zero, which is normal. The year
nearly total since July 1st is zero, which is normal. There were 11 cooling degree days yesterday, which is 2 above normal. This brings the monthly total to 284, which is normal. The yearly total since January 1st is 1,206, which is 133 above normal. Yesterday, the maximum wind observed was 12 miles an hour from the southeast. The highest wind gust observed was 15 miles per hour from the south. The normal high temperature for today is 84 degrees, and the normal low is 63. The record high for today is 103, which occurred in 1955, and the record low is 50, which occurred in 1885. Sunrise today is at 6:44 a.m. and sunset is at 8:06 p.m. The Valley National Weather Service climate summary for yesterday, August 25, 2026. Yesterday's high temperature was 84 degrees, record high is 98 degrees, which was set in 2003. And the low 66 degrees. The record low is 52 degrees, which was set in 2015. No precipitation fell yesterday, which leaves the monthly total at 5.88 inches. The total precipitation for the year still stands at 21.33 inches. No snow fell yesterday, which brings the monthly total to 0.0 inches. This is normal for August. The total snowfall since July 1st still stands at 0.0 inches, which is normal. The highest wind gust observed was 13 miles per hour. The normal high temperature for today is 83 degrees, and the normal low is 63. Sunrise today is at 6:46 a.m. and sunset is at 8:08 p.m. Here are the forecast key messages. Fog is expected to develop through the overnight hours, with the most widespread fog expected near the northeast/Iowa/Mo border region after 3 a.m. Quiet and pleasant weather Wednesday and Thursday with highs in the low to mid 80s. Periodic storm chances and warmer temperatures return Friday, with the hottest temperatures reaching the lower 90s by this weekend. Dense fog advisory information for the following counties in Nebraska, Douglas and Sarpy. Dense fog advisory in effect until 9 a.m. this morning. What? Visibility less than 1 mile in dense fog. Where? Douglas and Sarpy counties. When? Until 9 a.m. this morning. Impacts. Low visibility could make driving conditions hazardous. If driving, slow down, use your headlights, and leave plenty of distance ahead of you. Dense fog advisory information for the following counties in Nebraska, Cass, Gage, Jefferson, Johnson, Lancaster, Nemaha, Odo, Pawnee, Richardson, and Saline, and the following counties in Iowa, Fremont, Mills, Montgomery, and Page. Dense fog advisory remains in effect until 9 a.m. this morning. What? Visibility 1/4 to 1/2 mile in dense fog. Where? Portions of southwest Iowa and southeast Nebraska. When? Until 9 a.m. this morning. Impacts. Low visibility could make driving conditions hazardous. If driving, slow down, use your headlights, and leave plenty of distance ahead of you. This is NOAA All Hazards radio station KIH-61 in Omaha, Nebraska. The current time is 7:15 a.m. Central Daylight Time. The following is a summary of watches, warnings, and advisories in effect. A dense fog advisory remains in effect until 9 a.m. and now includes the following counties in Nebraska, Douglas, and Sarpy. A dense fog advisory remains in effect until 9 a.m. for the following county, Mills, Iowa, and the following counties in Nebraska, Cass, and Odo. Now for the official National Weather Service forecast for the Omaha and Council Bluffs area. Today, hot. Widespread fog this morning. Sunny. Highs in the mid-80s. Northwest winds 10 to 15 miles an hour. Tonight, mostly clear. Lows around 60. Northwest winds 5 to 10 miles an hour. Thursday, sunny, hot with highs in the mid-80s. Light and variable winds,
becoming north around 5 miles an hour in the afternoon. Thursday night, mostly clear. Lows in the lower 60s. East winds around 5 miles an hour, becoming southeast after midnight. Friday, mostly sunny. Hot with highs in the upper 80s. South winds 5 to 10 miles an hour. Friday night and Saturday, partly cloudy. Hot. Lows around 70. Highs in the lower 90s. Saturday night and Sunday, partly cloudy. Hot. Lows in the upper 70s. Highs in the mid-90s. Sunday night, partly cloudy until midnight, then mostly cloudy with a chance of showers and thunderstorms after midnight. Lows in the lower 70s. Chance of rain 30%. Monday, mostly cloudy in the morning, then becoming mostly sunny. Hot with highs around 90. Monday night, partly cloudy until midnight, then becoming mostly cloudy. A chance of showers after midnight. Lows around 70. Chance of rain 30%. Tuesday, mostly cloudy in the morning, then becoming mostly sunny. Hot with highs around 90. At 7 a.m. in Omaha, fog was reported. The temperature was 64 degrees, the dew point 64, and the relative humidity 100%. The wind was north at 3 miles an hour. The pressure was 30.05 inches and rising. Across eastern Nebraska and southwest Iowa, fog was reported, with a temperature of 67 at Lincoln, 67 at Offutt Air Force Base, 67 at Nebraska City, 68 at Plattsmouth, and 66 at Red Oak, Iowa. It was clear, with a temperature of 62 at Fremont, 63 at Columbus, 64 at Blair Airport, and 58 at Tacoma. At Millard, it was clear. Here are some observations from across the region. Fog was reported, with a temperature of 70 at Kansas City, and 68 at Concordia, Kansas. It was clear, with a temperature of 65 at Grand Island, 61 at Norfolk, 60 at Sioux Falls, 58 at Sioux City, and 68 at Des Moines. It was partly cloudy, with a temperature of 57 at Denver, and 57 at Valentine. At North Platte, it was cloudy, with a temperature of 64. Once again, at 7 a.m. in Omaha, it was 64 degrees with fog. Here are the forecast key messages. Fog is expected to develop through the overnight hours, with the most widespread fog expected near the northeast/Iowa/Mo border region after 3 a.m. Quiet and pleasant weather Wednesday and Thursday with highs in the low to mid 80s. Periodic storm chances and warmer temperatures return Friday, with the hottest temperatures reaching the lower 90s by this weekend. Dense fog advisory information for the following counties in Nebraska, Douglas, and Sarpy. Dense fog advisory in effect until 9 a.m. this morning. What? Visibility less than 1 mile in dense fog. Where? Douglas and Sarpy counties. When? Until 9 a.m. this morning. Impacts. Low visibility could make driving conditions hazardous. If driving, slow down, use your headlights, and leave plenty of distance ahead of you. The Omaha, Nebraska climate summary for yesterday, August 25, 2026. Yesterday's high temperature was 86 degrees. This high was 1 degree above the normal high of 85. The record high is 104 degrees, which was set in 1936. Yesterday's low temperature was 65 degrees. This low was 1 degree above the normal low of 64. The record low is 47 degrees, which was set in 1964. No precipitation fell yesterday, which leaves the monthly total at 5.90 inches. This is 2.16 inches above the normal amount of 3.74 inches for August. The total precipitation for the year still stands at 19.85 inches, which is 3.20 inches below normal. No snow fell yesterday, which brings the monthly total to 0.0 inches. This is normal for August.
The total snowfall since July 1st still stands at 0.0 inches, which is normal. There were no heating degree days yesterday, which is normal. This leaves the monthly total at zero, which is normal. The yearly total since July 1st is zero, which is normal. There were 11 cooling degrees.

1985. Sunrise today is at 6:44 a.m. and sunset is at 8:06 p.m. The Valley National Weather Service climate summary for yesterday, August 25, 2026. Yesterday's high temperature was 84 degrees, record high is 98 degrees, which was set in 2003. And the low 66 degrees. The record low is 52 degrees, which was set in 2015. No precipitation fell yesterday, which leaves the monthly total at 5.88 inches. The total precipitation for the year still stands at 21.33 inches. No snow fell yesterday, which brings the monthly total to 0.0 inches. This is normal for August. The total snowfall since July 1st still stands at 0.0 inches, which is normal. The highest wind gust observed was 13 miles per hour. The normal high temperature for today is 83 degrees, and the normal low is 63. Sunrise today is at 6:46 a.m. and sunset is at 8:08 p.m. This is NOAA All Hazards Radio Station KIH-61 serving the following counties in Nebraska and Iowa. Douglas, Sarpy, Washington, Cass, Odo, Burt, Dodge, Saunders, Harrison, Pottawatomie, and Mills. Dense fog advisory information for the following counties in Nebraska, Cass, Gage, Jefferson, Johnson, Lancaster, Nemaha, Odo, Pawnee, Richardson, and Saline, and the following counties in Iowa, Fremont, Mills, Montgomery, and Page. Dense fog advisory remains in effect until 9 a.m. this morning. What? Visibility 1/4 to 1/2 mile in dense fog. Where? Portions of southwest Iowa and southeast Nebraska. When? Until 9 a.m. this morning. Impacts. Low visibility could make driving conditions hazardous. If driving, slow down, use your headlights, and leave plenty of distance ahead of you. This is NOAA All Hazards Radio Station KIH-61 in Omaha, Nebraska. The current time is 7:24 a.m. Central Daylight Time. The following is a summary of watches, warnings, and advisories in effect. A dense fog advisory remains in effect until 9 a.m. and now includes the following counties in Nebraska, Douglas, and Sarpy. A dense fog advisory remains in effect until 9 a.m. for the following county, Mills, Iowa, and the following counties in Nebraska, Cass, and Odo. Now for the official National Weather Service forecast for the Omaha and Council Bluffs area. Today, hot. Widespread fog this morning. Sunny. Highs in the mid-80s. Northwest winds 10 to 15 miles an hour. Tonight, mostly clear. Lows around 60. Northwest winds 5 to 10 miles an hour. Thursday, sunny, hot with highs in the mid-80s. Light and variable winds, becoming north around 5 miles an hour in the afternoon. Thursday night, mostly clear. Lows in the lower 60s. East winds around 5 miles an hour, becoming southeast after midnight. Friday, mostly sunny. Hot with highs in the upper 80s. South winds 5 to 10 miles an hour. Friday night and Saturday, partly cloudy. Hot. Lows around 70. Highs in the lower 90s. Saturday night and Sunday, partly cloudy. Hot. Lows in the upper 70s. Highs in the mid-90s. Sunday night, partly cloudy until midnight, then mostly cloudy with a chance of showers and thunderstorms after midnight. Lows in the lower 70s. Chance of rain 30%. Monday, mostly cloudy in the morning, then becoming mostly sunny. Hot with highs around 90. Monday night, partly cloudy until midnight, then becoming mostly cloudy. A chance of showers after midnight. Lows around 70. Chance of rain 30%. Tuesday, mostly cloudy in the morning, then becoming mostly sunny. Hot with highs around 90. At 7 a.m. in Omaha, fog was

reported. The temperature was 64 degrees, the dew point 64, and the relative humidity 100%. The wind was north at 3 miles an hour. The pressure was 30.05 inches and rising. Across eastern Nebraska and southwest Iowa, fog was reported with a temperature of 67 at Lincoln, 67 at Offutt Air Force Base, 67 at Nebraska City, 68 at Plattsmouth, and 66 at Red Oak, Iowa. It was clear with a temperature of 62 at Fremont, 63 at Columbus, 64 at Blair Airport, and 58 at Tacoma. At Millard, it was clear. Here are some observations from across the region. Fog was reported with a temperature of 70 at Kansas City and 68 at Concordia, Kansas. It was clear with a temperature of 65 at Grand Island, 61 at Norfolk, 60 at Sioux Falls, 58 at Sioux City, and 68 at Des Moines. It was partly cloudy with a temperature of 57 at Denver and 57 at Valentine. At North Platte, it was cloudy with a temperature of 64. Once again, at 7 a.m. in Omaha, it was 64 degrees with fog. Here are the forecast key messages. Fog is expected to develop through the overnight hours, with the most widespread fog expected near the northeast/Iowa/Mo border region after 3 a.m. Quiet and pleasant weather Wednesday and Thursday with highs in the low to mid 80s. Periodic storm chances and warmer temperatures return Friday, with the hottest temperatures reaching the lower 90s by this weekend. Dense fog advisory information for the following counties in Nebraska, Douglas, and Sarpy. Dense fog advisory in effect until 9 a.m. this morning. What? Visibility less than 1 mile in dense fog. Where? Douglas and Sarpy counties. When? Until 9 a.m. this morning. Impacts. Low visibility could make driving conditions hazardous. If driving, slow down, use your headlights, and leave plenty of distance ahead of you. Dense fog advisory information for the following counties in Nebraska, Cass, Gage, Jefferson, Johnson, Lancaster, Nemaha, Odo, Pawnee, Richardson, and Saline, and the following counties in Iowa, Fremont, Mills, Montgomery, and Page. Dense fog advisory remains in effect until 9 a.m. this morning. What? Visibility 1/4 to 1/2 mile in dense fog. Where? Portions of southwest Iowa and southeast Nebraska. When? Until 9 a.m. this morning. Impacts. Low visibility could make driving conditions hazardous. If driving, slow down, use your headlights, and leave plenty of distance ahead of you. The Omaha, Nebraska climate summary for yesterday, August 25, 2026. Yesterday's high temperature was 86 degrees. This high was 1 degree above the normal high of 85. The record high is 104 degrees, which was set in 1936. Yesterday's low temperature was 65 degrees. This low was 1 degree above the normal low of 64. The record low is 47 degrees, which was set in 1964. No precipitation fell yesterday, which leaves the monthly total at 5.90 inches. This is 2.16 inches above the normal amount of 3.74 inches for August. The total precipitation for the year still stands at 19.85 inches, which is 3.20 inches below normal. No snow fell yesterday, which brings the monthly total to 0.0 inches. This is normal for August. The total snowfall since July 1st still stands at 0.0 inches, which is normal. There were no heating degree days yesterday, which is normal. This leaves the monthly total at zero, which is normal. The yearly total since July 1st is zero, which is normal. There were 11 cooling degree days yesterday, which is 2 above normal. This brings the monthly total to 284, which is normal. The yearly total since January 1st is 1,206, which is 133 above normal. Yesterday, the maximum wind observed was 12 miles an hour from the southeast.
The highest wind gust observed was 15 miles per hour from the south. The normal high temperature for today is 84 degrees, and the normal low is 63. The record high for today is 103, which occurred in 1955, and the record low is 50, which occurred in 1885. Sunrise today is at 6:44 a.m. and sunset is at 8:06 p.m. The Valley National Weather Service climate summary for yesterday, August 25, 2026. Yesterday's high temperature was 84 degrees, record high is 98 degrees, which was set in 2003. And the low 66 degrees. The record low is 52 degrees, which was set in 2015. No precipitation fell yesterday, which leaves the monthly total at 5.88 inches. The total precipitation for the year still stands at 21.33 inches. No snow fell yesterday, which brings the monthly total to 0.0 inches. This is normal for August. The total snowfall since July 1st still stands at 0.0 inches, which is normal. The highest wind gust observed was 13 miles per hour. The normal high temperature for today is 83 degrees, and the normal low is 63. Sunrise today is at 6:46 a.m. and sunset is at 8:08 p.m. This is NOAA All Hazards Radio Station KIH 61 in Omaha, Nebraska. The current time is 7:34 a.m. Central Daylight Time. The following is a summary of watches, warnings, and advisories in effect. A dense fog advisory remains in effect until 9 a.m. and now includes the following counties in Nebraska, Douglas, and Sarpy. A dense fog advisory remains in effect until 9 a.m. for the following county, Mills, Iowa, and the following counties in Nebraska, Kess, and Odo. Now for the official National Weather Service forecast for the Omaha and Council Bluffs area. Today, hot. Widespread fog this morning. Sunny. Highs in the mid-80s. Northwest winds 10 to 15 miles an hour. Tonight, mostly clear. Lows around 60. Northwest winds 5 to 10 miles an hour. Thursday, sunny, hot with highs in the mid-80s. Light and variable winds, becoming north around 5 miles an hour in the afternoon. Thursday night, mostly clear. Lows in the lower 60s. East winds around 5 miles an hour, becoming southeast after midnight. Friday, mostly sunny. Hot with highs in the upper 80s. South winds 5 to 10 miles an hour. Friday night and Saturday, partly cloudy. Hot. Lows around 70. Highs in the lower 90s. Saturday night and Sunday, partly cloudy. Hot. Lows in the upper 70s. Highs in the mid-90s. Sunday night, partly cloudy until midnight, then mostly cloudy with a chance of showers and thunderstorms after midnight. Lows in the lower 70s. Chance of rain 30%. Monday, mostly cloudy in the morning, then becoming mostly sunny. Hot with highs around 90. Monday night, partly cloudy until midnight, then becoming mostly cloudy. A chance of showers after midnight. Lows around 70. Chance of rain 30%. Tuesday, mostly cloudy in the morning, then becoming mostly sunny. Hot with highs around 90. At 7 a.m. in Omaha, fog was reported. The temperature was 64 degrees, the dew point 64, and the relative humidity 100%. The wind was north at 3 miles an hour. The pressure was 30.05 inches and rising. Across eastern Nebraska and southwest Iowa, fog was reported, with a temperature of 67 at Lincoln, 67 at Offutt Air Force Base, 67 at Nebraska City, 68 at Plattsmouth, and 66 at Red Oak, Iowa. It was clear, with a temperature of 62 at Fremont, 63 at Columbus, 64 at Blair Airport, and 58 at Tacoma. At Millard, it was clear. Here are some observations from across the region.
fog was reported, with a temperature of 70 at Kansas City and 68 at Concordia, Kansas. It was clear, with a temperature of 65 at Grand Island, 61 at Norfolk, 60 at Sioux Falls, 58 at Sioux City, and 68 at Des Moines. It was partly cloudy, with a temperature of 57 at Denver and 57 at Valentine. At North Platte, it was cloudy, with a temperature of 64. Once again, at 7 a.m. in Omaha, it was 64 degrees with fog. Here are the forecast key messages. Fog is expected to develop through the overnight hours, with the most widespread fog expected near the northeast/Iowa/Mo border region after 3 a.m. Quiet and pleasant weather Wednesday and Thursday with highs in the low to mid 80s. Periodic storm chances and warmer temperatures return Friday, with the hottest temperatures reaching the lower 90s by this weekend. Dense fog advisory information for the following counties in Nebraska, Douglas, and Sarpy. Dense fog advisory in effect until 9 a.m. this morning. What? Visibility less than 1 mile in dense fog. Where? Douglas and Sarpy counties. When? Until 9 a.m. this morning. Impacts. Low visibility could make driving conditions hazardous. If driving, slow down, use your headlights, and leave plenty of distance ahead of you. Dense fog advisory information for the following counties in Nebraska, Cass, Gage, Jefferson, Johnson, Lancaster, Nemaha, Odo, Pawnee, Richardson, and Saline, and the following counties in Iowa, Fremont, Mills, Montgomery, and Page. Dense fog advisory remains in effect until 9 a.m. this morning. What? Visibility 1/4 to 1/2 mile in dense fog. Where? Portions of southwest Iowa and southeast Nebraska. When? Until 9 a.m. this morning. Impacts. Low visibility could make driving conditions hazardous. If driving, slow down, use your headlights, and leave plenty of distance ahead of you. This is NOAA All Hazards Radio Station KIH 61 in Omaha, Nebraska. The current time is 7:39 a.m. Central Daylight Time. The following is a summary of watches, warnings, and advisories in effect. A dense fog advisory remains in effect until 9 a.m. and now includes the following counties in Nebraska, Douglas, and Sarpy. A dense fog advisory remains in effect until 9 a.m. for the following county, Mills, Iowa, and the following counties in Nebraska, Cass, and Odo. The Omaha, Nebraska climate summary for yesterday, August 25, 2026. Yesterday's high temperature was 86 degrees. This high was 1 degree above the normal high of 85. The record high is 104 degrees, which was set in 1936. Yesterday's low temperature was 65 degrees. This low was 1 degree above the normal low of 64. The record low is 47 degrees, which was set in 1964. No precipitation fell yesterday, which leaves the monthly total at 5.90 inches. This is 2.16 inches above the normal amount of 3.74 inches for August. The total precipitation for the year still stands at 19.85 inches, which is 3.20 inches below normal. No snow fell yesterday, which brings the monthly total to 0.0 inches. This is normal for August. The total snowfall since July 1st still stands at 0.0 inches, which is normal. There were no heating degree days yesterday, which is normal. This leaves the monthly total at zero, which is normal. The yearly total since July 1st is zero, which is normal. There were 11 cooling degree days yesterday, which is 2 above normal. This brings the monthly total to 284, which is normal. The yearly total since January 1st is 1,206, which is 133 above normal. Yesterday, the maximum wind observed was 12 miles an hour from the southeast. The highest wind gust observed was 15 miles per hour from the south. The normal high temperature for today is 84 degrees, and the normal low is 63.
The record high for today is 103, which occurred in 1955, and the record low is 50, which occurred in 1885. Sunrise today is at 6:44 a.m. and sunset is at 8:06 p.m. The Valley National Weather Service climate summary for yesterday, August 25, 2026. Yesterday's high temperature was 84 degrees, record high is 98 degrees, which was set in 2003. And the low 66 degrees. The record low is 52 degrees, which was set in 2015. No precipitation fell yesterday, which leaves the monthly total at 5.88 inches. The total precipitation for the year still stands at 21.33 inches. No snow fell yesterday, which brings the monthly total to 0.0 inches. This is normal for August. The total snowfall since July 1st still stands at 0.0 inches, which is normal. The highest wind gust observed was 13 miles per hour. The normal high temperature for today is 83 degrees, and the normal low is 63. Sunrise today is at 6:46 a.m. and sunset is at 8:08 p.m. Now for the official National Weather Service forecast for the Omaha and Council Bluffs area. Today, hot. Widespread fog this morning. Sunny. Highs in the mid-80s. Northwest winds 10 to 15 miles an hour. Tonight, mostly clear. Lows around 60. Northwest winds 5 to 10 miles an hour. Thursday, sunny, hot with highs in the mid-80s. Light and variable winds, becoming north around 5 miles an hour in the afternoon. Thursday night, mostly clear. Lows in the lower 60s. East winds around 5 miles an hour, becoming southeast after midnight. Friday, mostly sunny. Hot with highs in the upper 80s. South winds 5 to 10 miles an hour. Friday night and Saturday, partly cloudy. Hot. Lows around 70. Highs in the lower 90s. Saturday night and Sunday, partly cloudy. Hot. Lows in the upper 70s. Highs in the mid-90s. Sunday night, partly cloudy until midnight, then mostly cloudy with a chance of showers and thunderstorms after midnight. Lows in the lower 70s. Chance of rain 30%. Monday, mostly cloudy in the morning, then becoming mostly sunny. Hot with highs around 90. Monday night, partly cloudy until midnight, then becoming mostly cloudy. A chance of showers after midnight. Lows around 70. Chance of rain 30%. Tuesday, mostly cloudy in the morning, then becoming mostly sunny. Hot with highs around 90. At 7 a.m. in Omaha, fog was reported. The temperature was 64 degrees, the dew point 64, and the relative humidity 100%. The wind was north at 3 miles an hour. The pressure was 30.05 inches and rising. Across eastern Nebraska and southwest Iowa, fog was reported, with a temperature of 67 at Lincoln, 67 at Offutt Air Force Base, 67 at Nebraska City, 68 at Plattsmouth, and 66 at Red Oak, Iowa. It was clear, with a temperature of 62 at Fremont, 63 at Columbus, 64 at Blair Airport, and 58 at Takema. At Millard, it was clear. Here are some observations from across the region. Fog was reported, with a temperature of 70 at Kansas City, and 68 at Concordia, Kansas. It was clear, with a temperature of 65 at Grand Island, 61 at Norfolk, 60 at Sioux Falls, 58 at Sioux City, and 68 at Des Moines. It was partly cloudy, with a temperature of 57 at Denver, and 57 at Valentine. At North Platte, it was cloudy, with a temperature of 64. Once again, at 7 a.m. in Omaha, it was 64 degrees with fog. Here are the forecast key messages. Fog is expected to develop through the overnight hours, with the most widespread fog expected near the northeast/Iowa/Mo border region after 3 a.m.
quiet and pleasant weather Wednesday and Thursday with highs in the low to mid 80s. Periodic storm chances and warmer temperatures return Friday, with the hottest temperatures reaching the lower 90s by this weekend. Dense fog advisory information for the following counties in Nebraska, Douglas, and Sarpy. Dense fog advisory in effect until 9 a.m. this morning. What? Visibility less than 1 mile in dense fog. Where? Douglas and Sarpy counties. When? Until 9 a.m. this morning. Impacts. Low visibility could make driving conditions hazardous. If driving, slow down, use your headlights, and leave plenty of distance ahead of you. Dense fog advisory information for the following counties in Nebraska, Cass, Gage, Jefferson, Johnson, Lancaster, Nemaha, Odo, Pawnee, Richardson, and Saline, and the following counties in Iowa, Fremont, Mills, Montgomery, and Page. Dense fog advisory remains in effect until 9 a.m. this morning. What? Visibility 1/4 to 1/2 mile in dense fog. Where? Portions of southwest Iowa and southeast Nebraska. When? Until 9 a.m. this morning. Impacts. Low visibility could make driving conditions hazardous. If driving, slow down, use your headlights, and leave plenty of distance ahead of you. This is NOAA All Hazards Radio Station KIH 61 in Omaha, Nebraska. The current time is 7:48 a.m. Central Daylight Time. The following is a summary of watches, warnings, and advisories in effect. A dense fog advisory remains in effect until 9 a.m. and now includes the following counties in Nebraska, Douglas, and Sarpy. A dense fog advisory remains in effect until 9 a.m. for the following county, Mills, Iowa, and the following counties in Nebraska, Cass, and Odo. Now for the official National Weather Service forecast for the Omaha and Council Bluffs area. Today, hot. Widespread fog this morning. Sunny. Highs in the mid-80s. Northwest winds 10 to 15 miles an hour. Tonight, mostly clear. Lows around 60. Northwest winds 5 to 10 miles an hour. Thursday, sunny, hot with highs in the mid-80s. Light and variable winds, becoming north around 5 miles an hour in the afternoon. Thursday night, mostly clear. Lows in the lower 60s. East winds around 5 miles an hour, becoming southeast after midnight. Friday, mostly sunny. Hot with highs in the upper 80s. South winds 5 to 10 miles an hour. Friday night and Saturday, partly cloudy. Hot. Lows around 70. Highs in the lower 90s. Saturday night and Sunday, partly cloudy. Hot. Lows in the upper 70s. Highs in the mid-90s. Sunday night, partly cloudy until midnight, then mostly cloudy with a chance of showers and thunderstorms after midnight. Lows in the lower 70s. Chance of rain 30%. Monday, mostly cloudy in the morning, then becoming mostly sunny. Hot with highs around 90. Monday night, partly cloudy until midnight, then becoming mostly cloudy. A chance of showers after midnight. Lows around 70. Chance of rain 30%. Tuesday, mostly cloudy in the morning, then becoming mostly sunny. Hot with highs around 90. The Omaha, Nebraska climate summary for yesterday, August 25, 2026. Yesterday's high temperature was 86 degrees. This high was 1 degree above the normal high of 85. The record high is 104 degrees, which was set in 1936. Yesterday's low temperature was 65 degrees. This low was 1 degree above the normal low of 64. The record low is 47 degrees, which was set in 1964. No precipitation fell yesterday, which leaves the monthly total at 5.90 inches. This is 2.16 inches above the normal amount of 3.74 inches for August.
The total precipitation for the year still stands at 19.85 inches, which is 3.20 inches below normal. No snow fell yesterday, which brings the monthly total to 0.0 inches. This is normal for August. The total snowfall since July 1st still stands at 0.0 inches, which is normal. There were no heating degree days yesterday, which is normal. This leaves the monthly total at zero, which is normal. The yearly total since July 1st is zero, which is normal. There were 11 cooling degree days yesterday, which is 2 above normal. This brings the monthly total to 284, which is normal. The yearly total since January 1st is 1,206, which is 133 above normal. Yesterday, the maximum wind observed was 12 miles an hour from the southeast. The highest wind gust observed was 15 miles per hour from the south. The normal high temperature for today is 84 degrees, and the normal low is 63. The record high for today is 103, which occurred in 1955, and the record low is 50, which occurred in 1885. Sunrise today is at 6:44 a.m. and sunset is at 8:06 p.m. The Valley National Weather Service climate summary for yesterday, August 25, 2026. Yesterday's high temperature was 84 degrees, record high is 98 degrees, which was set in 2003, and the low 66 degrees. The record low is 52 degrees, which was set in 2015. No precipitation fell yesterday, which leaves the monthly total at 5.88 inches. The total precipitation for the year still stands at 21.33 inches. No snow fell yesterday, which brings the monthly total to 0.0 inches. This is normal for August. The total snowfall since July 1st still stands at 0.0 inches, which is normal. The highest wind gust observed was 13 miles per hour. The normal high temperature for today is 83 degrees, and the normal low is 63. Sunrise today is at 6:46 a.m. and sunset is at 8:08 p.m. At 7 a.m. in Omaha, fog was reported. The temperature was 64 degrees, the dew point 64, and the relative humidity 100%. The wind was north at 3 miles an hour. The pressure was 30.05 inches and rising. Across eastern Nebraska and southwest Iowa, fog was reported, with a temperature of 67 at Lincoln, 67 at Offutt Air Force Base, 67 at Nebraska City, 68 at Plattsmouth, and 66 at Red Oak, Iowa. It was clear, with a temperature of 62 at Fremont, 63 at Columbus, 64 at Blair Airport, and 58 at Tecumseh. At Millard, it was clear. Here are some observations from across the region. Fog was reported, with a temperature of 70 at Kansas City, and 68 at Concordia, Kansas. It was clear, with a temperature of 65 at Grand Island, 61 at Norfolk, 60 at Sioux Falls, 58 at Sioux City, and 68 at Des Moines. It was partly cloudy, with a temperature of 57 at Denver, and 57 at Valentine. At North Platte, it was cloudy, with a temperature of 64. Once again, at 7 a.m. in Omaha, it was 64 degrees with fog. Here are the forecast key messages. Fog is expected to develop through the overnight hours, with the most widespread fog expected near the northeast/Iowa/Mo border region after 3 a.m. Quiet and pleasant weather Wednesday and Thursday with highs in the low to mid 80s. Periodic storm chances and warmer temperatures return Friday, with the hottest temperatures reaching the lower 90s by this weekend. Dense fog advisory information for the following counties in Nebraska, Douglas and Sarpy. Dense fog advisory in effect until 9 a.m. this morning. What? Visibility less than 1 mile in dense fog. Where? Douglas and Sarpy counties. When? Until 9 a.m. this morning. Impacts. Low visibility could make driving conditions hazardous. If driving, slow down, use your headlights, and leave plenty of distance ahead of you. Dense fog advisory information
for the following counties in Nebraska: Cass, Gage, Jefferson, Johnson, Lancaster, Nemaha, Odo, Pawnee, Richardson, and Saline, and the following counties in Iowa: Fremont, Mills, Montgomery, and Page. Dense fog advisory remains in effect until 9 a.m. this morning. What? Visibility 1/4 to 1/2 mile in dense fog. Where? Portions of southwest Iowa and southeast Nebraska. When? Until 9 a.m. this morning. Impacts. Low visibility could make driving conditions hazardous. If driving, slow down, use your headlights, and leave plenty of distance ahead of you. This is NOAA All Hazards Radio Station KIH-61 in Omaha, Nebraska. The current time is 7:58 a.m. Central Daylight Time. The following is a summary of watches, warnings, and advisories in effect. A dense fog advisory remains in effect until 9 a.m. and now includes the following counties in Nebraska: Douglas and Sarpy. A dense fog advisory remains in effect until 9 a.m. for the following county: Mills, Iowa, and the following counties in Nebraska: Cass and Odo. Now for the official National Weather Service forecast for the Omaha and Council Bluffs area. Today, hot. Widespread fog this morning. Sunny. Highs in the mid-80s. Northwest winds 10 to 15 miles an hour. Tonight, mostly clear. Lows around 60. Northwest winds 5 to 10 miles an hour. Thursday, sunny, hot with highs in the mid-80s. Light and variable winds, becoming north around 5 miles an hour in the afternoon. Thursday night, mostly clear. Lows in the lower 60s. East winds around 5 miles an hour, becoming southeast after midnight. Friday, mostly sunny. Hot with highs in the upper 80s. South winds 5 to 10 miles an hour. Friday night and Saturday, partly cloudy. Hot. Lows around 70. Highs in the lower 90s. Saturday night and Sunday, partly cloudy. Hot. Lows in the upper 70s. Highs in the mid-90s. Sunday night, partly cloudy until midnight, then mostly cloudy with a chance of showers and thunderstorms after midnight. Lows in the lower 70s. Chance of rain 30%. Monday, mostly cloudy in the morning, then becoming mostly sunny. Hot with highs around 90. Monday night, partly cloudy until midnight, then becoming mostly cloudy. A chance of showers after midnight. Lows around 70. Chance of rain 30%. Tuesday, mostly cloudy in the morning, then becoming mostly sunny. Hot with highs around 90. The Omaha, Nebraska climate summary for yesterday, August 25, 2026. Yesterday's high temperature was 86 degrees. This high was 1 degree above the normal high of 85. The record high is 104 degrees, which was set in 1936. Yesterday's low temperature was 65 degrees. This low was 1 degree above the normal low of 64. The record low is 47 degrees, which was set in 1964. No precipitation fell yesterday, which leaves the monthly total at 5.90 inches. This is 2.16 inches above the normal amount of 3.74 inches for August. The total precipitation for the year still stands at 19.85 inches, which is 3.20 inches below normal. No snow fell yesterday, which brings the monthly total to 0.0 inches. This is normal for August. The total snowfall since July 1st still stands at 0.0 inches, which is normal. There were no heating degree days yesterday, which is normal. This leaves the monthly total at zero, which is normal. The yearly total since July 1st is zero, which is normal. There were 11 cooling degree days yesterday, which is 2 above normal. This brings the monthly total to 284, which is normal.
The yearly total since January 1st is 1,206, which is 133 above normal. Yesterday, the maximum wind observed was 12 miles an hour from the southeast. The highest wind gust observed was 15 miles per hour from the south. The normal high temperature for today is 84 degrees, and the normal low is 63. The record high for today is 103, which occurred in 1955, and the record low is 50, which occurred in 1885. Sunrise today is at 6:44 a.m. and sunset is at 8:06 p.m. The Valley National Weather Service climate summary for yesterday, August 25, 2026. Yesterday's high temperature was 84 degrees, record high is 98 degrees, which was set in 2003, and the low 66 degrees. The record low is 52 degrees, which was set in 2015. No precipitation fell yesterday, which leaves the monthly total at 5.88 inches. The total precipitation for the year still stands at 21.33 inches. No snow fell yesterday, which brings the monthly total to 0.0 inches. This is normal for August. The total snowfall since July 1st still stands at 0.0 inches, which is normal. The highest wind gust observed was 13 miles per hour. The normal high temperature for today is 83 degrees, and the normal low is 63. Sunrise today is at 6:46 a.m. and sunset is at 8:08 p.m. Here are the forecast key messages. Fog is expected to develop through the overnight hours, with the most widespread fog expected near the northeast/Iowa/Mo border region after 3 a.m. Quiet and pleasant weather Wednesday and Thursday with highs in the low to mid 80s. Periodic storm chances and warmer temperatures return Friday, with the hottest temperatures reaching the lower 90s by this weekend. Dense fog advisory information for the following counties in Nebraska, Douglas and Sarpy. Dense fog advisory in effect until 9 a.m. this morning. What? Visibility less than 1 mile in dense fog. Where? Douglas and Sarpy counties. When? Until 9 a.m. this morning. Impacts: low visibility could make driving conditions hazardous. If driving, slow down, use your headlights, and leave plenty of distance ahead of you. Dense fog advisory information for the following counties in Nebraska: Cass, Gage, Jefferson, Johnson, Lancaster, Nemaha, Odo, Pawnee, Richardson, and Saline, and the following counties in Iowa: Fremont, Mills, Montgomery, and Page. Dense fog advisory remains in effect until 9 a.m. this morning. What? Visibility 1/4 to 1/2 mile in dense fog. Where? Portions of southwest Iowa and southeast Nebraska. When? Until 9 a.m. this morning. Impacts: low visibility could make driving conditions hazardous. If driving, slow down, use your headlights, and leave plenty of distance ahead of you. 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The current time is 8:05 a.m. Central Daylight Time. The following is a summary of watches, warnings, and advisories in effect. A dense fog advisory remains in effect until 9 a.m. and now includes the following counties in Nebraska, Douglas, and Sarpy. A dense fog advisory remains in effect until 9 a.m. for the following county, Mills, Iowa, and the following counties in Nebraska, Cass, and Odo. Now for the official National Weather Service forecast for the Omaha and Council Bluffs area. Today, hot. Widespread fog this morning. Sunny. Highs in the mid-80s. Northwest winds 10 to 15 miles an hour. Tonight, mostly clear. Lows around 60. Northwest winds 5 to 10 miles an hour. Thursday, sunny, hot with highs in the mid-80s. Light and variable winds, becoming north around 5 miles an hour in the afternoon. Thursday night, mostly clear. Lows in the lower 60s. East winds around 5 miles an hour, becoming southeast after midnight.
Friday, mostly sunny. Hot with highs in the upper 80s. South winds 5 to 10 miles an hour. Friday night and Saturday, partly cloudy. Hot. Lows around 70. Highs in the lower 90s. Saturday night and Sunday, partly cloudy. Hot. Lows in the upper 70s. Highs in the mid-90s. Sunday night, partly cloudy until midnight, then mostly cloudy with a chance of showers and thunderstorms after midnight. Lows in the lower 70s. Chance of rain 30%. Monday, mostly cloudy in the morning, then becoming mostly sunny. Hot with highs around 90. Monday night, partly cloudy until midnight, then becoming mostly cloudy. A chance of showers after midnight. Lows around 70. Chance of rain 30%. Tuesday, mostly cloudy in the morning, then becoming mostly sunny. Hot with highs around 90. At 8 a.m. in Omaha, it was sunny. The temperature was 66 degrees, the dew point 65, and the relative humidity 96%. The pressure was 30.07 inches and rising. Across eastern Nebraska and southwest Iowa, fog was reported, with a temperature of 68 at Lincoln, 71 at Offutt Air Force Base, 71 at Nebraska City, and 69 at Plaxmouth. It was sunny, with a temperature of 65 at Fremont, 64 at Columbus, 65 at Blair Airport, and 63 at Tacoma. At Millard, it was sunny. Here are some observations from across the region. Fog was reported, with a temperature of 71 at Kansas City, and 69 at Concordia, Kansas. At North Platte, thunder was reported, with a temperature of 67. It was clear, with a temperature of 68 at Grand Island, 64 at Norfolk, 63 at Sioux Falls, 63 at Sioux City, and 69 at Des Moines. It was partly cloudy, with a temperature of 59 at Denver, and 59 at Valentine. Once again, at 8 a.m. in Omaha, it was 66 degrees under sunny skies. Here are the forecast key messages. Fog is expected to develop through the overnight hours, with the most widespread fog expected near the northeast/Iowa/Mo border region after 3 a.m. Quiet and pleasant weather Wednesday and Thursday with highs in the low to mid 80s. Periodic storm chances and warmer temperatures return Friday, with the hottest temperatures reaching the lower 90s by this weekend. The Omaha, Nebraska climate summary for yesterday, August 25, 2026. Yesterday's high temperature was 86 degrees. This high was 1 degree above the normal high of 85. The record high is 104 degrees, which was set in 1936. Yesterday's low temperature was 65 degrees. This low was 1 degree above the normal low of 64. The record low is 47 degrees, which was set in 1964. No precipitation fell yesterday, which leaves the monthly total at 5.90 inches. This is 2.16 inches above the normal amount of 3.74 inches for August. The total precipitation for the year still stands at 19.85 inches, which is 3.20 inches below normal. No snow fell yesterday, which brings the monthly total to 0.0 inches. This is normal for August. The total snowfall since July 1st still stands at 0.0 inches, which is normal. There were no heating degree days yesterday, which is normal. This leaves the monthly total at zero, which is normal. The yearly total since July 1st is zero, which is normal. There were 11 cooling degree days yesterday, which is 2 above normal. This brings the monthly total to 284, which is normal. The yearly total since January 1st is 1,206, which is 133 above normal. Yesterday the maximum wind observed was 12 miles an hour from the southeast. The highest wind gust observed was 15 miles per hour from the south. The normal high temperature for today is 84 degrees, and the normal low is 63.
The record high for today is 103, which occurred in 1955, and the record low is 50, which occurred in 1885. Sunrise today is at 6:44 a.m. and sunset is at 8:06 p.m. The Valley National Weather Service climate summary for yesterday, August 25, 2026. Yesterday's high temperature was 84 degrees. Record high is 98 degrees, which was set in 2003. And the low 66 degrees. The record low is 52 degrees, which was set in 2015. No precipitation fell yesterday, which leaves the monthly total at 5.88 inches. The total precipitation for the year still stands at 21.33 inches. No snow fell yesterday, which brings the monthly total to 0.0 inches. This is normal for August. The total snowfall since July 1st still stands at 0.0 inches, which is normal. The highest wind gust observed was 13 miles per hour. The normal high temperature for today is 83 degrees, and the normal low is 63. Sunrise today is at 6:46 a.m. and sunset is at 8:08 p.m. Dense fog advisory information for the following counties in Nebraska, Douglas, and Sarpy. Dense fog advisory in effect until 9 a.m. this morning. What? Visibility less than 1 mile in dense fog. Where? Douglas and Sarpy counties. When? Until 9 a.m. this morning. Impacts. Low visibility could make driving conditions hazardous. If driving, slow down, use your headlights, and leave plenty of distance ahead of you. Dense fog advisory information for the following counties in Nebraska, Cass, Gage, Jefferson, Johnson, Lancaster, Nemaha, Odo, Pawnee, Richardson, and Saline, and the following counties in Iowa, Fremont, Mills, Montgomery, and Page. Dense fog advisory remains in effect until 9 a.m. this morning. What? Visibility 1/4 to 1/2 mile in dense fog. Where? Portions of southwest Iowa and southeast Nebraska. When? Until 9 a.m. this morning. Impacts. Low visibility could make driving conditions hazardous. If driving, slow down, use your headlights, and leave plenty of distance ahead of you. This is NOAA All Hazards Radio Station KIH-61 in Omaha, Nebraska. The current time is 8:14 a.m. Central Daylight Time. The following is a summary of watches, warnings, and advisories in effect. A dense fog advisory remains in effect until 9 a.m. and now includes the following counties in Nebraska, Douglas, and Sarpy. A dense fog advisory remains in effect until 9 a.m. for the following county, Mills, Iowa, and the following counties in Nebraska, Cass, and Odo. Now for the official National Weather Service forecast for the Omaha and Council Bluffs area. Today, hot. Widespread fog this morning. Sunny. Highs in the mid-80s. Northwest winds 10 to 15 miles an hour. Tonight, mostly clear. Lows around 60. Northwest winds 5 to 10 miles an hour. Thursday, sunny, hot with highs in the mid-80s. Light and variable winds, becoming north around 5 miles an hour in the afternoon. Thursday night, mostly clear. Lows in the lower 60s. East winds around 5 miles an hour, becoming southeast after midnight. Friday, mostly sunny. Hot with highs in the upper 80s. South winds 5 to 10 miles an hour. Friday night and Saturday, partly cloudy. Hot. Lows around 70. Highs in the lower 90s. Saturday night and Sunday, partly cloudy. Hot. Lows in the upper 70s. Highs in the mid-90s. Sunday night, partly cloudy until midnight, then mostly cloudy with a chance of showers and thunderstorms after midnight. Lows in the lower 70s. Chance of rain 30%. Monday, mostly cloudy in the morning, then becoming mostly sunny. Hot with highs around 90.
Monday night, partly cloudy until midnight, then becoming mostly cloudy. A chance of showers after midnight. Lows around 70. Chance of rain 30%. Tuesday, mostly cloudy in the morning, then becoming mostly sunny. Hot with highs around 90. At 8 a.m. in Omaha, it was sunny. The temperature was 66 degrees, the dew point 65, and the relative humidity 96%. The pressure was 30.07 inches and rising. Across eastern Nebraska and southwest Iowa, fog was reported, with a temperature of 68 at Lincoln, 71 at Offutt Air Force Base, 71 at Nebraska City, and 69 at Plaxnut. It was sunny, with a temperature of 65 at Fremont, 64 at Columbus, 65 at Blair Airport, and 63 at Tacoma. At Millard, it was sunny. Here are some observations from across the region. Fog was reported, with a temperature of 71 at Kansas City, and 69 at Concordia, Kansas. At North Platte, thunder was reported, with a temperature of 67. It was clear, with a temperature of 68 at Grand Island, 64 at Norfolk, and 63 at Sioux Falls. Under clear skies, Sioux City reported 63, Des Moines reported 69, and Valentine reported 59. At Denver, it was partly cloudy, with a temperature of 59. Once again, at 8 a.m. in Omaha, it was 66 degrees under sunny skies. Here are the forecast key messages. Fog is expected to develop through the overnight hours, with the most widespread fog expected near the northeast/Iowa/Moe border region after 3 a.m. Quiet and pleasant weather Wednesday and Thursday with highs in the low to mid 80s. Periodic storm chances and warmer temperatures return Friday, with the hottest temperatures reaching the lower 90s by this weekend. 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Douglas, Sarpy, Washington, Cass, Odo, Burt, Dodge, Saunders, Harrison, Pottawatomie, and Mills. Dense fog advisory information for the following counties in Nebraska, Douglas, and Sarpy. Dense fog advisory in effect until 9 a.m. this morning. What? Visibility less than 1 mile in dense fog. Where? Douglas and Sarpy counties. When? Until 9 a.m. this morning. Impacts. Low visibility could make driving conditions hazardous. If driving, slow down, use your headlights, and leave plenty of distance ahead of you. The Omaha, Nebraska climate summary for yesterday, August 25, 2026. Yesterday's high temperature was 86 degrees. This high was 1 degree above the normal high of 85. The record high is 104 degrees, which was set in 1936. Yesterday's low temperature was 65 degrees. This low was 1 degree above the normal low of 64. The record low is 47 degrees, which was set in 1964. No precipitation fell yesterday, which leaves the monthly total at 5.90 inches. This is 2.16 inches above the normal amount of 3.74 inches for August. The total precipitation for the year still stands at 19.85 inches, which is 3.20 inches below normal. No snow fell yesterday, which brings the monthly total to 0.0 inches. This is normal for August. The total snowfall since July 1st still stands at 0.0 inches, which is normal. There were no heating degree days yesterday, which is normal. This leaves the monthly total at zero, which is normal. The yearly total since July 1st is zero, which is normal. There were 11 cooling degree days yesterday, which is 2 above normal. This brings the monthly total to 284, which is normal. The yearly total since January 1st is 1,206, which is 133 above normal. Yesterday the maximum wind observed was 12 miles an hour from the southeast. The highest wind gust observed was 15 miles per hour from the south. The normal high temperature for today is 84 degrees, and the normal low is 63.
The record high for today is 103, which occurred in 1955, and the record low is 50, which occurred in 1885. Sunrise today is at 6:44 a.m., and sunset is at 8:06 p.m. The Valley National Weather Service climate summary for yesterday, August 25th, 2026. Yesterday's high temperature was 84.

highest wind gust observed was 13 miles per hour. The normal high temperature for today is 83 degrees, and the normal low is 63. Sunrise today is at 6:46 a.m., and sunset is at 8:08 p.m. Dense fog advisory information for the following counties in Nebraska: Cass, Gage, Jefferson, Johnson, Lancaster, Nemaha, Odo, Pawnee, Richardson, and Saline, and the following counties in Iowa: Fremont, Mills, Montgomery, and Page. Dense fog advisory remains in effect until 9 a.m. this morning. What? Visibility 1/4 to 1/2 mile in dense fog. Where? Portions of southwest Iowa and southeast Nebraska. When? Until 9 a.m. this morning. Impacts. Low visibility could make driving conditions hazardous. If driving, slow down, use your headlights, and leave plenty of distance ahead of you. This is NOAA All Hazards Radio Station KIH 61 in Omaha, Nebraska. The current time is 8:24 a.m. Central Daylight Time. The following is a summary of watches, warnings, and advisories in effect. A dense fog advisory remains in effect until 9 a.m. and now includes the following counties in Nebraska: Douglas and Sarpy. A dense fog advisory remains in effect until 9 a.m. for the following county: Mills, Iowa, and the following counties in Nebraska: Cass and Odo. Now for the official National Weather Service forecast for the Omaha and Council Bluffs area. Today, hot. Widespread fog this morning. Sunny. Highs in the mid-80s. Northwest winds 10 to 15 miles an hour. Tonight, mostly clear. Lows in the lower 60s. Northwest winds 5 to 10 miles an hour. Thursday, sunny, hot with highs in the mid-80s. Light and variable winds, becoming north around 5 miles an hour in the afternoon. Thursday night, mostly clear. Lows in the mid-60s. East winds around 5 miles an hour, becoming southeast after midnight. Friday, mostly sunny. Hot with highs in the upper 80s. South winds 5 to 10 miles an hour. Friday night and Saturday, partly cloudy. Hot. Lows around 70. Highs in the lower 90s. Saturday night and Sunday, partly cloudy. Hot. Lows in the upper 70s. Highs in the mid-90s. Sunday night, partly cloudy until midnight, then mostly cloudy with a chance of showers and thunderstorms after midnight. Lows in the lower 70s. Chance of rain 30%. Monday, mostly cloudy in the morning, then becoming mostly sunny. Hot with highs around 90. Monday night, partly cloudy until midnight, then becoming mostly cloudy. A chance of showers after midnight. Lows around 70. Chance of rain 30%. Tuesday, mostly cloudy in the morning, then becoming mostly sunny. Hot with highs around 90. At 8 a.m. in Omaha, it was sunny. The temperature was 66 degrees, the dew point 65, and the relative humidity 96%. The pressure was 30.07 inches and rising. Across eastern Nebraska and southwest Iowa, fog was reported, with a temperature of 68 at Lincoln, 71 at Offutt Air Force Base, 71 at Nebraska City, and 69 at Plaxmouth. It was sunny, with a temperature of 65 at Fremont, 64 at Columbus, 65 at Blair Airport, and 63 at Tecumseh. At Millard, it was sunny. Here are some observations from across the region. Fog was reported, with a temperature of 71 at Kansas City, and 69 at Concordia, Kansas. At North Platte, thunder was reported, with a temperature of 67. It was clear, with a temperature of 68 at Grand Island, 64 at Norfolk, and 63 at Sioux Falls. Under clear skies, Sioux City reported 63, Des Moines reported 69, and Valentine reported 59. At Denver, it was partly cloudy, with a temperature of 50.

59. Once again, at 8 a.m. in Omaha, it was 66 degrees under sunny skies. Here are the forecast key messages. Fog is expected to develop through the overnight hours, with the most widespread fog expected near the northeast/Iowa/Mo border region after 3 a.m. Quiet and pleasant weather Wednesday and Thursday with highs in the low to mid-80s. Periodic storm chances and warmer temperatures return Friday, with the hottest temperatures reaching the lower 90s by this weekend. Dense fog advisory information for the following counties in Nebraska, Douglas, and Sarpy. Dense fog advisory in effect until 9 a.m. this morning. What? Visibility less than 1 mile in dense fog. Where? Douglas and Sarpy counties. When? Until 9 a.m. this morning. Impacts. Low visibility could make driving conditions hazardous. If driving, slow down, use your headlights, and leave plenty of distance ahead of you. Dense fog advisory information for the following counties in Nebraska, Cass, Gage, Jefferson, Johnson, Lancaster, Nemaha, Odo, Pawnee, Richardson, and Saline, and the following counties in Iowa, Fremont, Mills, Montgomery, and Page. Dense fog advisory remains in effect until 9 a.m. this morning. What? Visibility 1/4 to 1/2 mile in dense fog. Where? Portions of southwest Iowa and southeast Nebraska. When? Until 9 a.m. this morning. Impacts. Low visibility could make driving conditions hazardous. If driving, slow down, use your headlights, and leave plenty of distance ahead of you. The Omaha, Nebraska climate summary for yesterday, August 25, 2026. Yesterday's high temperature was 86 degrees. This high was 1 degree above the normal high of 85. The record high is 104 degrees, which was set in 1936. Yesterday's low temperature was 65 degrees. This low was 1 degree above the normal low of 64. The record low is 47 degrees, which was set in 1964. No precipitation fell yesterday, which leaves the monthly total at 5.90 inches. This is 2.16 inches above the normal amount of 3.74 inches for August. The total precipitation for the year still stands at 19.85 inches, which is 3.20 inches below normal. No snow fell yesterday, which brings the monthly total to 0.0 inches. This is normal for August. The total snowfall since July 1st still stands at 0.0 inches, which is normal. There were no heating degree days yesterday, which is normal. This leaves the monthly total at zero, which is normal. The yearly total since July 1st is zero, which is normal. There were 11 cooling degree days yesterday, which is 2 above normal. This brings the monthly total to 284, which is normal. The yearly total since January 1st is 1,206, which is 133 above normal. Yesterday the maximum wind observed was 12 miles an hour from the southeast. The highest wind gust observed was 15 miles per hour from the south. The normal high temperature for today is 84 degrees, and the normal low is 63. The record high for today is 103, which occurred in 1955, and the record low is 50, which occurred in 1885. Sunrise today is at 6:44 a.m. and sunset is at 8:06 p.m. The Valley National Weather Service climate summary for yesterday, August 25, 2026. Yesterday's high temperature was 84 degrees. Record high is 98 degrees, which was set in 2003. And the low 66 degrees. The record low is 52 degrees, which was set in 2015. No precipitation fell yesterday, which leaves the monthly total at 5.88 inches. The total precipitation for the year still stands at 21.33 inches. No snow fell yesterday, which brings the monthly total to 0.0 inches. This is normal for August. The total snowfall since July 1st still stands at 0.0 inches, which is normal.
The highest wind gust observed was 13 miles per hour. The normal high temperature for today is 83 degrees, and the normal low is 63. Sunrise today is at 6:46 a.m., and sunset is at 8:08 p.m. This is NOAA All Hazards Radio Station KIH 61 in Omaha, Nebraska. The current time is 8:33 a.m. Central Daylight Time. The following is a summary of watches, warnings, and advisories in effect. A dense fog advisory remains in effect until 9 a.m. and now includes the following counties in Nebraska, Douglas, and Sarpy. A dense fog advisory remains in effect until 9 a.m. for the following county, Mills, Iowa, and the following counties in Nebraska, Kess, and Odo. Now for the official National Weather Service forecast for the Omaha and Council Bluffs area. Today, hot. Widespread fog this morning. Sunny. Highs in the mid-80s. Northwest winds 10 to 15 miles an hour. Tonight, mostly clear. Lows in the lower 60s. Northwest winds 5 to 10 miles an hour. Thursday, sunny, hot with highs in the mid-80s. Light and variable winds, becoming north around 5 miles an hour in the afternoon. Thursday night, mostly clear. Lows in the mid-60s. East winds around 5 miles an hour, becoming southeast after midnight. Friday, mostly sunny. Hot with highs in the upper 80s. South winds 5 to 10 miles an hour. Friday night and Saturday, partly cloudy. Hot. Lows around 70. Highs in the lower 90s. Saturday night and Sunday, partly cloudy. Hot. Lows in the upper 70s. Highs in the mid-90s. Sunday night, partly cloudy until midnight, then mostly cloudy with a chance of showers and thunderstorms after midnight. Lows in the lower 70s. Chance of rain 30%. Monday, mostly cloudy in the morning, then becoming mostly sunny. Hot with highs around 90. Monday night, partly cloudy until midnight, then becoming mostly cloudy. A chance of showers after midnight. Lows around 70. Chance of rain 30%. Tuesday, mostly cloudy in the morning, then becoming mostly sunny. Hot with highs around 90. At 8 a.m. in Omaha, it was sunny. The temperature was 66 degrees, the dew point 65, and the relative humidity 96%. The pressure was 30.07 inches and rising. Across eastern Nebraska and southwest Iowa, fog was reported, with a temperature of 68 at Lincoln, 71 at Offutt Air Force Base, 71 at Nebraska City, and 69 at Plaxmouth. It was sunny, with a temperature of 65 at Fremont, 64 at Columbus, 65 at Blair Airport, and 63 at Tecumseh. At Millard, it was sunny. Here are some observations from across the region. Fog was reported, with a temperature of 71 at Kansas City, and 69 at Concordia, Kansas. At North Platte, thunder was reported, with a temperature of 67. It was clear, with a temperature of 68 at Grand Island, 64 at North Fork, and 63 at Sioux Falls. Under clear skies, Sioux City reported 63, Des Moines reported 69, and Valentine reported 59. At Denver, it was partly cloudy, with a temperature of 59. Once again, at 8 a.m. in Omaha, it was 66 degrees under sunny skies. Here are the forecast key messages. Fog is expected to develop through the overnight hours, with the most widespread fog expected near the northeast/Iowa/Mo border region after 3 a.m. Quiet and pleasant weather Wednesday and Thursday with highs in the low to mid-80s. Periodic storm chances and warmer temperatures return Friday, with the hottest temperatures reaching the lower 90s by this weekend. Dense fog advisory information for the following counties in Nebraska, Douglas, and Sarpy. Dense fog advisory in effect until 9 a.m. this morning.
What? Visibility less than 1 mile in dense fog. Where? Douglas and Sarpy counties. When? Until 9 a.m. this morning. Impacts. Low visibility could make driving conditions hazardous. If driving, slow down, use your headlights, and leave plenty of distance ahead of you. Dense fog advisory information for the following counties in Nebraska: Cass, Gage, Jefferson, Johnson, Lancaster, Nemaha, Odo, Pawnee, Richardson, and Saline, and the following counties in Iowa: Fremont, Mills, Montgomery, and Page. Dense fog advisory remains in effect until 9 a.m. this morning. What? Visibility 1/4 to 1/2 mile in dense fog. Where? Portions of southwest Iowa and southeast Nebraska. When? Until 9 a.m. this morning. Impacts. Low visibility could make driving conditions hazardous. If driving, slow down, use your headlights, and leave plenty of distance ahead of you. 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The current time is 8:39 a.m. Central Daylight Time. The following is a summary of watches, warnings, and advisories in effect. A dense fog advisory remains in effect until 9 a.m. and now includes the following counties in Nebraska: Douglas and Sarpy. A dense fog advisory remains in effect until 9 a.m. for the following county: Mills, Iowa, and the following counties in Nebraska: Cass and Odo. Now for the official National Weather Service forecast for the Omaha and Council Bluffs area. Today, hot. Widespread fog this morning. Sunny. Highs in the mid-80s. Northwest winds 10 to 15 miles an hour. Tonight, mostly clear. Lows in the lower 60s. Northwest winds 5 to 10 miles an hour. Thursday, sunny, hot with highs in the mid-80s. Light and variable winds, becoming north around 5 miles an hour in the afternoon. Thursday night, mostly clear. Lows in the mid-60s. East winds around 5 miles an hour, becoming southeast after midnight. Friday, mostly sunny. Hot with highs in the upper 80s. South winds 5 to 10 miles an hour. Friday night and Saturday, partly cloudy. Hot. Lows around 70. Highs in the lower 90s. Saturday night and Sunday, partly cloudy. Hot. Lows in the upper 70s. Highs in the mid-90s. Sunday night, partly cloudy until midnight, then mostly cloudy with a chance of showers and thunderstorms after midnight. Lows in the lower 70s. Chance of rain 30%. Monday, mostly cloudy in the morning, then becoming mostly sunny. Hot with highs around 90. Monday night, partly cloudy until midnight, then becoming mostly cloudy. A chance of showers after midnight. Lows around 70. Chance of rain 30%. Tuesday, mostly cloudy in the morning, then becoming mostly sunny. Hot with highs around 90. The Omaha, Nebraska climate summary for yesterday, August 25, 2026. Yesterday's high temperature was 86 degrees. This high was 1 degree above the normal high of 85. The record high is 104 degrees, which was set in 1936. Yesterday's low temperature was 65 degrees. This low was 1 degree above the normal low of 64. The record low is 47 degrees, which was set in 1964. No precipitation fell yesterday, which leaves the monthly total at 5.90 inches. This is 2.16 inches above the normal amount of 3.74 inches for August. The total precipitation for the year still stands at 19.85 inches, which is 3.20 inches below normal. No snow fell yesterday, which brings the monthly total to 0.0 inches. This is normal for August. The total snowfall since July 1st still stands at 0.0 inches, which is normal. There were no heating degree days yesterday, which is normal.
This leaves the monthly total at zero, which is normal. The yearly total since July 1st is zero, which is normal. There were 11 cooling degree days yesterday, which is 2 above normal. This brings the monthly total to 284, which is normal. The yearly total since January 1st is 1,206, which is 133 above normal. Yesterday the maximum wind observed was 12 miles an hour from the southeast. The highest wind gust observed was 15 miles per hour from the south. The normal high temperature for today is 84 degrees, and the normal low is 63. The record high for today is 103, which occurred in 1955, and the record low is 50, which occurred in 1885. Sunrise today is at 6:44 a.m. and sunset is at 8:06 p.m. The Valley National Weather Service climate summary for yesterday, August 25, 2026. Yesterday's high temperature was 84 degrees, record high is 98 degrees, which was set in 2003, and the low 66 degrees. The record low is 52 degrees, which was set in 2015. No precipitation fell yesterday, which leaves the monthly total at 5.88 inches. The total precipitation for the year still stands at 21.33 inches. No snow fell yesterday, which brings the monthly total to 0.0 inches. This is normal for August. The total snowfall since July 1st still stands at 0.0 inches, which is normal. The highest wind gust observed was 13 miles per hour. The normal high temperature for today is 83 degrees, and the normal low is 63. Sunrise today is at 6:46 a.m. and sunset is at 8:08 p.m. At 8 a.m. in Omaha, it was sunny. The temperature was 66 degrees, the dew point 65, and the relative humidity 96%. The pressure was 30.07 inches and rising. Across eastern Nebraska and southwest Iowa, fog was reported, with a temperature of 68 at Lincoln, 71 at Offutt Air Force Base, 71 at Nebraska City, and 69 at Plaxmouth. It was sunny, with a temperature of 65 at Fremont, 64 at Columbus, 65 at Blair Airport, and 63 at Tecumseh. At Millard, it was sunny. Here are some observations from across the region. Fog was reported, with a temperature of 71 at Kansas City, and 69 at Concordia, Kansas. At Northland, thunder was reported, with a temperature of 67. It was clear, with a temperature of 68 at Grand Island, 64 at Norfolk, and 63 at Sioux Falls. Under clear skies, Sioux City reported 63, Des Moines reported 69, and Valentine reported 59. At Denver, it was partly cloudy, with a temperature of 59. Once again, at 8 a.m. in Omaha, it was 66 degrees under sunny skies. Here are the forecast key messages. Fog is expected to develop through the overnight hours, with the most widespread fog expected near the northeast/Iowa/Mo border region after 3 a.m. Quiet and pleasant weather Wednesday and Thursday with highs in the low to mid 80s. Periodic storm chances and warmer temperatures return Friday, with the hottest temperatures reaching the lower 90s by this weekend. Dense fog advisory information for the following counties in Nebraska, Douglas and Sarpy. Dense fog advisory in effect until 9 a.m. this morning. What? Visibility less than 1 mile in dense fog. Where? Douglas and Sarpy counties. When? Until 9 a.m. this morning. Impacts. Low visibility could make driving conditions hazardous. If driving, slow down, use your headlights, and leave plenty of distance ahead of you. Dense fog advisory information for the following counties in Nebraska, Cass, Gage, Jefferson, Johnson, Lancaster, Nemaha, Odo, Pawnee, Richardson, and Saline, and the following counties in Iowa, Fremont, Mills, Montgomery, and Page. Dense fog advisory remains in effect until 9 a.m. this morning. What? Visibility 1/4 to 1/2 mile in dense fog.
Where? Portions of southwest Iowa and southeast Nebraska. When? Until 9 a.m. this morning. Impacts. Low visibility could make driving conditions hazardous. If driving, slow down, use your headlights, and leave plenty of distance ahead of you. This is NOAA All Hazards Radio Station KIH 61 in Omaha, Nebraska. The current time is 8:48 a.m. Central Daylight Time. The following is a summary of watches, warnings, and advisories in effect. A dense fog advisory remains in effect until 9 a.m. and now includes the following counties in Nebraska, Douglas, and Sarpy. A dense fog advisory remains in effect until 9 a.m. for the following county, Mills, Iowa, and the following counties in Nebraska, Kess, and Odo. Now for the official National Weather Service forecast for the Omaha and Council Bluffs area. Today, hot. Widespread fog this morning. Sunny. Highs in the mid-80s. Northwest winds 10 to 15 miles an hour. Tonight, mostly clear. Lows in the lower 60s. Northwest winds 5 to 10 miles an hour. Thursday, sunny, hot with highs in the mid-80s. Light and variable winds, becoming north around 5 miles an hour in the afternoon. Thursday night, mostly clear. Lows in the mid-60s. East winds around 5 miles an hour, becoming southeast after midnight. Friday, mostly sunny. Hot with highs in the upper 80s. South winds 5 to 10 miles an hour. Friday night and Saturday, partly cloudy. Hot. Lows around 70. Highs in the lower 90s. Saturday night and Sunday, partly cloudy. Hot. Lows in the upper 70s. Highs in the mid-90s. Sunday night, partly cloudy until midnight, then mostly cloudy with a chance of showers and thunderstorms after midnight. Lows in the lower 70s. Chance of rain 30%. Monday, mostly cloudy in the morning, then becoming mostly sunny. Hot with highs around 90. Monday night, partly cloudy until midnight, then becoming mostly cloudy. A chance of showers after midnight. Lows around 70. Chance of rain 30%. Tuesday, mostly cloudy in the morning, then becoming mostly sunny. Hot with highs around 90. The Omaha, Nebraska climate summary for yesterday, August 25, 2026. Yesterday's high temperature was 86 degrees. This high was 1 degree above the normal high of 85. The record high is 104 degrees, which was set in 1936. Yesterday's low temperature was 65 degrees. This low was 1 degree above the normal low of 64. The record low is 47 degrees, which was set in 1964. No precipitation fell yesterday, which leaves the monthly total at 5.90 inches. This is 2.16 inches above the normal amount of 3.74 inches for August. The total precipitation for the year still stands at 19.85 inches, which is 3.20 inches below normal. No snow fell yesterday, which brings the monthly total to 0.0 inches. This is normal for August. The total snowfall since July 1st still stands at 0.0 inches, which is normal. There were no heating degree days yesterday, which is normal. This leaves the monthly total at zero, which is normal. The yearly total since July 1st is zero, which is normal. There were 11 cooling degree days yesterday, which is 2 above normal. This brings the monthly total to 284, which is normal. The yearly total since January 1st is 1,206, which is 133 above normal. Yesterday, the maximum wind observed was 12 miles an hour from the southeast. The highest wind gust observed was 15 miles per hour from the south. The normal high temperature for today is 84 degrees, and the normal low is 63.
The record high for today is 103, which occurred in 1955, and the record low is 50, which occurred in 1885. Sunrise today is at 6:44 a.m. and sunset is at 8:06 p.m. The Valley National Weather Service climate summary for yesterday, August 25, 2026. Yesterday's high temperature was 84 degrees, record high is 98 degrees, which was set in 2003. And the low 66 degrees. The record low is 52 degrees, which was set in 2015. No precipitation fell yesterday, which leaves the monthly total at 5.88 inches. The total precipitation for the year still stands at 21.33 inches. No snow fell yesterday, which brings the monthly total to 0.0 inches. This is normal for August. The total snowfall since July 1st still stands at 0.0 inches, which is normal. The highest wind gust observed was 13 miles per hour. The normal high temperature for today is 83 degrees, and the normal low is 63. Sunrise today is at 6:46 a.m. and sunset is at 8:08 p.m. Here are the forecast key messages. Fog is expected to develop through the overnight hours, with the most widespread fog expected near the northeast/Iowa/Mo border region after 3 a.m. Quiet and pleasant weather Wednesday and Thursday with highs in the low to mid 80s. Periodic storm chances and warmer temperatures return Friday, with the hottest temperatures reaching the lower 90s by this weekend. Dense fog advisory information for the following counties in Nebraska: Cass, Douglas, Gage, Jefferson, Johnson, Lancaster, Nemaha, Odo, Pawnee, Richardson, Saline, and Sarpy, and the following counties in Iowa: Fremont, Mills, Montgomery, and Page. Dense fog advisory will expire at 9 a.m. this morning. Fog is dissipating. Visibility is quickly improving. 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The current time is 8:55 a.m. Central Daylight Time. The following is a summary of watches, warnings, and advisories in effect. No watches, warnings, or advisories remain in effect. Now for the official National Weather Service forecast for the Omaha and Council Bluffs area. Today, hot. Widespread fog this morning. Sunny. Highs in the mid-80s. Northwest winds 10 to 15 miles an hour. Tonight, mostly clear. Lows in the lower 60s. Northwest winds 5 to 10 miles an hour. Thursday, sunny, hot with highs in the mid-80s. Light and variable winds, becoming north around 5 miles an hour in the afternoon. Thursday night, mostly clear. Lows in the mid-60s. East winds around 5 miles an hour, becoming southeast after midnight. Friday, mostly sunny. Hot with highs in the upper 80s. South winds 5 to 10 miles an hour. Friday night and Saturday, partly cloudy. Hot. Lows around 70. Highs in the lower 90s. Saturday night and Sunday, partly cloudy. Hot. Lows in the upper 70s. Highs in the mid-90s. Sunday night, partly cloudy until midnight, then mostly cloudy with a chance of showers and thunderstorms after midnight. Lows in the lower 70s. Chance of rain 30%. Monday, mostly cloudy in the morning, then becoming mostly sunny. Hot with highs around 90. Monday night, partly cloudy until midnight, then becoming mostly cloudy. A chance of showers after midnight. Lows around 70. Chance of rain 30%. Tuesday, mostly cloudy in the morning, then becoming mostly sunny. Hot with highs around 90. At 8 a.m. in Omaha, it was sunny. The temperature was 66 degrees, the dew point 65, and the relative humidity 96%. The pressure was 30.07 inches and rising. Across eastern Nebraska and southwest Iowa,
fog was reported, with a temperature of 68 at Lincoln, 71 at Offutt Air Force Base, 71 at Nebraska City, and 69 at Plaxmouth. It was sunny, with a temperature of 65 at Fremont, 64 at Columbus, 65 at Blair Airport, and 63 at Tacoma. At Millard, it was sunny. Here are some observations from across the region. Fog was reported, with a temperature of 71 at Kansas City, and 69 at Concordia, Kansas. At Northland, thunder was reported, with a temperature of 67. It was clear, with a temperature of 68 at Grand Island, 64 at Norfolk, and 63 at Sioux Falls. Under clear skies, Sioux City reported 63, Des Moines reported 69, and Valentine reported 59. At Denver, it was partly cloudy, with a temperature of 59. Once again, at 8 a.m. in Omaha, it was 66 degrees under sunny skies. Here are the forecast key messages. Fog is expected to develop through the overnight hours, with the most widespread fog expected near the northeast/Iowa/Mo border region after 3 a.m. Quiet and pleasant weather Wednesday and Thursday with highs in the low to mid 80s. Periodic storm chances and warmer temperatures return Friday, with the hottest temperatures reaching the lower 90s by this weekend. Dense fog advisory information for the following counties in Nebraska: Cass, Douglas, Gage, Jefferson, Johnson, Lancaster, Nemaha, Odo, Pawnee, Richardson, Saline, and Sarpy, and the following counties in Iowa: Fremont, Mills, Montgomery, and Page. Dense fog advisory will expire at 9 a.m. this morning. Fog is dissipating. Visibility is quickly improving. 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The current time is 8:59 a.m. Central Daylight Time. The following is a summary of watches, warnings, and advisories in effect. No watches, warnings, or advisories remain in effect. Now for the official National Weather Service forecast for the Omaha and Council Bluffs area. Today, hot. Widespread fog this morning. Sunny. Highs in the mid-80s. Northwest winds 10 to 15 miles an hour. Tonight, mostly clear. Lows in the lower 60s. Northwest winds 5 to 10 miles an hour. Thursday, sunny, hot with highs in the mid-80s. Light and variable winds, becoming north around 5 miles an hour in the afternoon. Thursday night, mostly clear. Lows in the mid-60s. East winds around 5 miles an hour, becoming southeast after midnight. Friday, mostly sunny. Hot with highs in the upper 80s. South winds 5 to 10 miles an hour. Friday night and Saturday, partly cloudy. Hot. Lows around 70. Highs in the lower 90s. Saturday night and Sunday, partly cloudy. Hot. Lows in the upper 70s. Highs in the mid-90s. Sunday night, partly cloudy until midnight, then mostly cloudy with a chance of showers and thunderstorms after midnight. Lows in the lower 70s. Chance of rain 30%. Monday, mostly cloudy in the morning, then becoming mostly sunny. Hot with highs around 90. Monday night, partly cloudy until midnight, then becoming mostly cloudy. A chance of showers after midnight. Lows around 70. Chance of rain 30%. Tuesday, mostly cloudy in the morning, then becoming mostly sunny. Hot with highs around 90. Here are the forecast key messages. Fog is expected to develop through the overnight hours, with the most widespread fog expected near the northeast/Iowa/Mo border region after 3 a.m. Quiet and pleasant weather Wednesday and Thursday with highs in the low to mid-80s. Periodic storm chances and warmer temperatures return Friday, with the hottest temperatures reaching the lower 90s by this weekend. Dense fog advisory information for the following counties in Nebraska: Cass, Douglas, Gage,
Jefferson, Johnson, Lancaster, Nemaha, Odo, Pawnee, Richardson, Saline, and Sarpy, and the following counties in Iowa, Fremont, Mills, Montgomery, and Page. Dense fog advisory will expire at 9 a.m. this morning. Fog is dissipating. Visibility is quickly improving. 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The current time is 9:03 a.m. Central Daylight Time. Now for the official National Weather Service forecast for the Omaha and Council Bluffs area. Today, hot. Widespread fog this morning. Sunny. Highs in the mid-80s. Northwest winds 10 to 15 miles an hour. Tonight, mostly clear. Lows in the lower 60s. Northwest winds 5 to 10 miles an hour. Thursday, sunny, hot with highs in the mid-80s. Light and variable winds, becoming north around 5 miles an hour in the afternoon. Thursday night, mostly clear. Lows in the mid-60s. East winds around 5 miles an hour, becoming southeast after midnight. Friday, mostly sunny. Hot with highs in the upper 80s. South winds 5 to 10 miles an hour. Friday night and Saturday, partly cloudy. Hot. Lows around 70. Highs in the lower 90s. Saturday night and Sunday, partly cloudy. Hot. Lows in the upper 70s. Highs in the mid-90s. Sunday night, partly cloudy until midnight, then mostly cloudy with a chance of showers and thunderstorms after midnight. Lows in the lower 70s. Chance of rain 30%. Monday, mostly cloudy in the morning, then becoming mostly sunny. Hot with highs around 90. Monday night, partly cloudy until midnight, then becoming mostly cloudy. A chance of showers after midnight. Lows around 70. Chance of rain 30%. Tuesday, mostly cloudy in the morning, then becoming mostly sunny. Hot with highs around 90. At 9 a.m. in Omaha, it was sunny. The temperature was 70 degrees, the dew point 64, and the relative humidity 81%. The wind was north at 6 miles an hour. The pressure was 30.07 inches and steady. Across eastern Nebraska and southwest Iowa, it was sunny, with a temperature of 73 at Lincoln, 73 at Offutt Air Force Base, 68 at Fremont, and 70 at Columbus. Under sunny skies, Blair Airport reported 69, Tacoma reported 69, Nebraska City reported 73, and Plattsmouth reported 70. At Millard, it was sunny. Here are some observations from across the region. At North Platte, rain was falling, with a temperature of 67. At Kansas City, fog was reported, with a temperature of 73. It was sunny, with a temperature of 68 at North Fork, 68 at Sioux Falls, and 69 at Sioux City. Under sunny skies, Des Moines reported 72, Concordia, Kansas reported 73, and Valentine reported 64. It was mostly sunny, with a temperature of 71 at Grand Island and 62 at Denver. Once again, at 9 a.m. in Omaha, it was 70 degrees under sunny skies. Here are the forecast key messages. Fog is expected to develop through the overnight hours, with the most widespread fog expected near the northeast/Iowa/Mo border region after 3 a.m. Quiet and pleasant weather Wednesday and Thursday with highs in the low to mid-80s. Periodic storm chances and warmer temperatures return Friday, with the hottest temperatures reaching the lower 90s by this weekend. Dense fog advisory information for the following counties in Nebraska, Cass, Douglas, Gage, Jefferson, Johnson, Lancaster, Nemaha, Odo, Pawnee, Richardson, Saline, and Sarpy, and the following counties in Iowa, Fremont, Mills, Montgomery, and Page. Dense fog advisory will expire at 9 a.m. this morning. Fog is dissipating. Visibility is quickly improving.
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The current time is 9:07 a.m. Central Daylight Time. Now for the official National Weather Service forecast for the Omaha and Council Bluffs area. Today, hot. Widespread fog this morning. Sunny. Highs in the mid-80s. Northwest winds 10 to 15 miles an hour. Tonight, mostly clear. Lows in the lower 60s. Northwest winds 5 to 10 miles an hour. Thursday, sunny, hot with highs in the mid-80s. Light and variable winds, becoming north around 5 miles an hour in the afternoon. Thursday night, mostly clear. Lows in the mid-60s. East winds around 5 miles an hour, becoming southeast after midnight. Friday, mostly sunny. Hot with highs in the upper 80s. South winds 5 to 10 miles an hour. Friday night and Saturday, partly cloudy. Hot. Lows around 70. Highs in the lower 90s. Saturday night and Sunday, partly cloudy. Hot. Lows in the upper 70s. Highs in the mid-90s. Sunday night, partly cloudy until midnight, then mostly cloudy with a chance of showers and thunderstorms after midnight. Lows in the lower 70s. Chance of rain 30%. Monday, mostly cloudy in the morning, then becoming mostly sunny. Hot with highs around 90. Monday night, partly cloudy until midnight, then becoming mostly cloudy. A chance of showers after midnight. Lows around 70. Chance of rain 30%. Tuesday, mostly cloudy in the morning, then becoming mostly sunny. Hot with highs around 90. At 9 a.m. in Omaha, it was sunny. The temperature was 70 degrees, the dew point 64, and the relative humidity 81%. The wind was north at 6 miles an hour. The pressure was 30.07 inches and steady. Across eastern Nebraska and southwest Iowa, it was sunny, with a temperature of 73 at Lincoln, 73 at Offutt Air Force Base, 68 at Fremont, and 70 at Columbus. Under sunny skies, Blair Airport reported 69, Tacoma reported 69, Nebraska City reported 73, and Plattsmouth reported 70. At Millard, it was sunny. Here are some observations from across the region. At North Platte, rain was falling, with a temperature of 67. At Kansas City, fog was reported, with a temperature of 73. It was sunny, with a temperature of 68 at North Fork, 68 at Sioux Falls, and 69 at Sioux City. Under sunny skies, Des Moines reported 72, Concordia, Kansas reported 73, and Valentine reported 64. It was mostly sunny, with a temperature of 71 at Grand Island and 62 at Denver. Once again, at 9 a.m. in Omaha, it was 70 degrees under sunny skies. At 9 a.m. in Omaha, it was sunny. The temperature was 70 degrees, the dew point 64, and the relative humidity 81%. The wind was north at 6 miles an hour. The pressure was 30.07 inches and steady. Across eastern Nebraska and southwest Iowa, it was sunny, with a temperature of 73 at Lincoln, 73 at Offutt Air Force Base, 68 at Fremont, and 70 at Columbus. Under sunny skies, Blair Airport reported 69, Tacoma reported 69, Nebraska City reported 73, and Plattsmouth reported 70. At Millard, it was sunny. Here are some observations from across the region. At Kansas City, fog was reported, with a temperature of 73. It was sunny, with a temperature of 68 at North Fork, 68 at Sioux Falls, and 69 at Sioux City. Under sunny skies, Des Moines reported 72, Concordia, Kansas reported 73, and Valentine reported 64. It was mostly sunny, with a temperature of 71 at Grand Island and 62 at Denver. At North Platte, it was cloudy, with a temperature of 67.
Once again, at 9 a.m. in Omaha, it was 70 degrees under sunny skies. Here are the forecast key messages. Fog is expected to develop through the overnight hours, with the most widespread fog expected near the northeast/Iowa/Mo border region after 3 a.m. Quiet and pleasant weather Wednesday and Thursday with highs in the low to mid-80s. Periodic storm chances and warmer temperatures return Friday, with the hottest temperatures reaching the lower 90s by this weekend. Dense fog advisory information for the following counties in Nebraska: Cass, Douglas, Gage, Jefferson, Johnson, Lancaster, Nemaha, Odo, Pawnee, Richardson, Saline, and Sarpy, and the following counties in Iowa: Fremont, Mills, Montgomery, and Page. Dense fog advisory will expire at 9 a.m. this morning. Fog is dissipating. Visibility is quickly improving. 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The current time is 9:13 a.m. Central Daylight Time. Now for the official National Weather Service forecast for the Omaha and Council Bluffs area. Today, hot. Widespread fog this morning. Sunny. Highs in the mid-80s. Northwest winds 10 to 15 miles an hour. Tonight, mostly clear. Lows in the lower 60s. Northwest winds 5 to 10 miles an hour. Thursday, sunny, hot with highs in the mid-80s. Light and variable winds, becoming north around 5 miles an hour in the afternoon. Thursday night, mostly clear. Lows in the mid-60s. East winds around 5 miles an hour, becoming southeast after midnight. Friday, mostly sunny. Hot with highs in the upper 80s. South winds 5 to 10 miles an hour. Friday night and Saturday, partly cloudy. Hot. Lows around 70. Highs in the lower 90s. Saturday night and Sunday, partly cloudy. Hot. Lows in the upper 70s. Highs in the mid-90s. Sunday night, partly cloudy until midnight, then mostly cloudy with a chance of showers and thunderstorms after midnight. Lows in the lower 70s. Chance of rain 30%. Monday, mostly cloudy in the morning, then becoming mostly sunny. Hot with highs around 90. Monday night, partly cloudy until midnight, then becoming mostly cloudy. A chance of showers after midnight. Lows around 70. Chance of rain 30%. Tuesday, mostly cloudy in the morning, then becoming mostly sunny. Hot with highs around 90. At 9 a.m. in Omaha, it was sunny. The temperature was 70 degrees, the dew point 64, and the relative humidity 81%. The wind was north at 6 miles an hour. The pressure was 30.07 inches and steady. Across eastern Nebraska and southwest Iowa, it was sunny, with a temperature of 73 at Lincoln, 73 at Offutt Air Force Base, 68 at Fremont, and 70 at Columbus. Under sunny skies, Blair Airport reported 69, Tacoma reported 69, Nebraska City reported 73, and Plattsmouth reported 70. At Millard, it was sunny. Here are some observations from across the region. At Kansas City, fog was reported, with a temperature of 73. It was sunny, with a temperature of 68 at North Fork, 68 at Sioux Falls, and 69 at Sioux City. Under sunny skies, Des Moines reported 72, Concordia, Kansas reported 73, and Valentine reported 64. It was mostly sunny, with a temperature of 71 at Grand Island and 62 at Denver. At North Platte, it was cloudy, with a temperature of 67. Once again, at 9 a.m. in Omaha, it was 70 degrees under sunny skies. This is NOAA All Hazards Radio Station KIH 61 serving the following counties in Nebraska and Iowa: Douglas, Sarpy, Washington, Cass, Odo, Burt, Dodge, Saunders, Harrison, Pottawatomie, and Mills.
Here are the forecast key messages. Fog is expected to develop through the overnight hours, with the most widespread fog expected near the northeast/Iowa/Mo border region after 3 a.m. Quiet and pleasant weather Wednesday and Thursday with highs in the low to mid 80s. Periodic storm chances and warmer temperatures return Friday, with the hottest temperatures reaching the lower 90s by this weekend. Dense fog advisory information for the following counties in Nebraska: Cass, Douglas, Gage, Jefferson, Johnson, Lancaster, Nemaha, Odo, Pawnee, Richardson, Saline, and Sarpy, and the following counties in Iowa: Fremont, Mills, Montgomery, and Page. Dense fog advisory will expire at 9 a.m. this morning. Fog is dissipating. Visibility is quickly improving. 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The current time is 9:18 a.m. Central Daylight Time. Now for the official National Weather Service forecast for the Omaha and Council Bluffs area. Today, hot. Widespread fog this morning. Sunny. Highs in the mid-80s. Northwest winds 10 to 15 miles an hour. Tonight, mostly clear. Lows in the lower 60s. Northwest winds 5 to 10 miles an hour. Thursday, sunny, hot with highs in the mid-80s. Light and variable winds, becoming north around 5 miles an hour in the afternoon. Thursday night, mostly clear. Lows in the mid-60s. East winds around 5 miles an hour, becoming southeast after midnight. Friday, mostly sunny. Hot with highs in the upper 80s. South winds 5 to 10 miles an hour. Friday night and Saturday, partly cloudy. Hot. Lows around 70. Highs in the lower 90s. Saturday night and Sunday, partly cloudy. Hot. Lows in the upper 70s. Highs in the mid-90s. Sunday night, partly cloudy until midnight, then mostly cloudy with a chance of showers and thunderstorms after midnight. Lows in the lower 70s. Chance of rain 30%. Monday, mostly cloudy in the morning, then becoming mostly sunny. Hot with highs around 90. Monday night, partly cloudy until midnight, then becoming mostly cloudy. A chance of showers after midnight. Lows around 70. Chance of rain 30%. Tuesday, mostly cloudy in the morning, then becoming mostly sunny. Hot with highs around 90. At 9 a.m. in Omaha, it was sunny. The temperature was 70 degrees, the dew point 64, and the relative humidity 81%. The wind was north at 6 miles an hour. The pressure was 30.07 inches and steady. Across eastern Nebraska and southwest Iowa, it was sunny, with a temperature of 73 at Lincoln, 73 at Offutt Air Force Base, 68 at Fremont, and 70 at Columbus. Under sunny skies, Blair Airport reported 69, Tacoma reported 69, Nebraska City reported 73, and Plattsmouth reported 70. At Millard, it was sunny. Here are some observations from across the region. At Kansas City, fog was reported, with a temperature of 73. It was sunny, with a temperature of 68 at North Fork, 68 at Sioux Falls, and 69 at Sioux City. Under sunny skies, Des Moines reported 72, Concordia, Kansas reported 73, and Valentine reported 64. It was mostly sunny, with a temperature of 71 at Grand Island and 62 at Denver. At North Platte, it was cloudy, with a temperature of 67. Once again, at 9 a.m. in Omaha, it was 70 degrees under sunny skies. Here are the forecast key messages. Fog is expected to develop through the overnight hours, with the most widespread fog expected near the northeast/Iowa/Mo border region after 3 a.m. Quiet and pleasant weather Wednesday and Thursday with highs in the low to mid 80s.
Periodic storm chances and warmer temperatures return Friday, with the hottest temperatures reaching the lower 90s by this weekend. Dense fog advisory information for the following counties in Nebraska: Cass, Douglas, Gage, Jefferson, Johnson, Lancaster, Nemaha, Odo, Pawnee, Richardson, Saline, and Sarpy, and the following counties:

northwest winds 10 to 15 miles an hour. Tonight, mostly clear. Lows in the lower 60s. Northwest winds 5 to 10 miles an hour. Thursday, sunny, hot with highs in the mid-80s. Light and variable winds, becoming north around 5 miles an hour in the afternoon. Thursday night, mostly clear. Lows in the mid-60s. East winds around 5 miles an hour, becoming southeast after midnight. Friday, mostly sunny. Hot with highs in the upper 80s. South winds 5 to 10 miles an hour. Friday night and Saturday, partly cloudy. Hot. Lows around 70. Highs in the lower 90s. Saturday night and Sunday, partly cloudy. Hot. Lows in the upper 70s. Highs in the mid-90s. Sunday night, partly cloudy until midnight, then mostly cloudy with a chance of showers and thunderstorms after midnight. Lows in the lower 70s. Chance of rain 30%. Monday, mostly cloudy in the morning, then becoming mostly sunny. Hot with highs around 90. Monday night, partly cloudy until midnight, then becoming mostly cloudy. A chance of showers after midnight. Lows around 70. Chance of rain 30%. Tuesday, mostly cloudy in the morning, then becoming mostly sunny. Hot with highs around 90. At 9 a.m. in Omaha, it was sunny. The temperature was 70 degrees, the dew point 64, and the relative humidity 81%. The wind was north at 6 miles an hour. The pressure was 30.07 inches and steady. Across eastern Nebraska and southwest Iowa, it was sunny, with a temperature of 73 at Lincoln, 73 at Offutt Air Force Base, 68 at Fremont, and 70 at Columbus. Under sunny skies, Blair Airport reported 69, Tacoma reported 69, Nebraska City reported 73, and Plattsmouth reported 70. At Millard, it was sunny. Here are some observations from across the region. At Kansas City, fog was reported, with a temperature of 73. It was sunny, with a temperature of 68 at North Fork, 68 at Sioux Falls, and 69 at Sioux City. Under sunny skies, Des Moines reported 72, Concordia, Kansas reported 73, and Valentine reported 64. It was mostly sunny, with a temperature of 71 at Grand Island and 62 at Denver. At North Platte, it was cloudy, with a temperature of 67. Once again, at 9 a.m. in Omaha, it was 70 degrees under sunny skies. Here are the forecast key messages. Fog is expected to develop through the overnight hours, with the most widespread fog expected near the northeast/Iowa/Mo border region after 3 a.m. Quiet and pleasant weather Wednesday and Thursday with highs in the low to mid-80s. Periodic storm chances and warmer temperatures return Friday, with the hottest temperatures reaching the lower 90s by this weekend. Dense fog advisory information for the following counties in Nebraska: Cass, Douglas, Gage, Jefferson, Johnson, Lancaster, Nemaha, Odo, Pawnee, Richardson, Saline, and Sarpy, and the following counties in Iowa: Fremont, Mills, Montgomery, and Page. Dense fog advisory will expire at 9 a.m. this morning. Fog is dissipating. Visibility is quickly improving. 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The current time is 9:28 a.m. Central Daylight Time. Now for the official National Weather Service forecast for the Omaha and Council Bluffs area. Today, hot. Widespread fog this morning. Sunny. Highs in the mid-80s. Northwest winds 10 to 15 miles an hour. Tonight, mostly clear. Lows in the lower 60s. Northwest winds 5 to 10 miles an hour. Thursday, sunny, hot with highs in the mid-80s. Light and variable winds, becoming north around 5 miles an hour in the afternoon.

Thursday night, mostly clear. Lows in the mid-60s. East winds around 5 miles an hour, becoming southeast after midnight. Friday, mostly sunny. Hot with highs in the upper 80s. South winds 5 to 10 miles an hour. Friday night and Saturday, partly cloudy. Hot. Lows around 70. Highs in the lower 90s. Saturday night and Sunday, partly cloudy. Hot. Lows in the upper 70s. Highs in the mid-90s. Sunday night, partly cloudy until midnight, then mostly cloudy with a chance of showers and thunderstorms after midnight. Lows in the lower 70s. Chance of rain 30%. Monday, mostly cloudy in the morning, then becoming mostly sunny. Hot with highs around 90. Monday night, partly cloudy until midnight, then becoming mostly cloudy. A chance of showers after midnight. Lows around 70. Chance of rain 30%. Tuesday, mostly cloudy in the morning, then becoming mostly sunny. Hot with highs around 90. Now for the official National Weather Service forecast for the Omaha and Council Bluffs area. Today, hot. Widespread fog this morning. Sunny. Highs in the mid-80s. Northwest winds 10 to 15 miles an hour. Tonight, mostly clear. Lows in the lower 60s. Northwest winds 5 to 10 miles an hour. Thursday, sunny, hot with highs in the mid-80s. Light and variable winds, becoming north around 5 miles an hour in the afternoon. Thursday night, mostly clear. Lows in the mid-60s. East winds around 5 miles an hour, becoming southeast after midnight. Friday, mostly sunny. Hot with highs in the upper 80s. South winds 5 to 10 miles an hour. Friday night and Saturday, partly cloudy. Hot. Lows around 70. Highs in the lower 90s. Saturday night and Sunday, partly cloudy. Hot. Lows in the upper 70s. Highs in the mid-90s. Sunday night, partly cloudy until midnight, then mostly cloudy with a chance of showers and thunderstorms after midnight. Lows in the lower 70s. Chance of rain 30%. Monday, mostly cloudy in the morning, then becoming mostly sunny. Hot with highs around 90. Monday night, partly cloudy until midnight, then becoming mostly cloudy. A chance of showers after midnight. Lows around 70. Chance of rain 30%. Tuesday, mostly cloudy in the morning, then becoming mostly sunny. Hot with highs around 90. At 9 a.m. in Omaha, it was sunny. The temperature was 70 degrees, the dew point 64, and the relative humidity 81%. The wind was north at 6 miles an hour. The pressure was 30.07 inches and steady. Across eastern Nebraska and southwest Iowa, it was sunny, with a temperature of 73 at Lincoln, 73 at Offutt Air Force Base, 68 at Fremont, and 70 at Columbus. Under sunny skies, Blair Airport reported 69, Tacoma reported 69, Nebraska City reported 73, and Plattsmouth reported 70. At Millard, it was sunny. Here are some observations from across the region. At Kansas City, fog was reported, with a temperature of 73. It was sunny, with a temperature of 68 at North Fork, 68 at Sioux Falls, and 69 at Sioux City. Under sunny skies, Des Moines reported 72, Concordia, Kansas reported 73, and Valentine reported 64. It was mostly sunny, with a temperature of 71 at Grand Island and 62 at Denver. At North Platte, it was cloudy, with a temperature of 67. Once again, at 9 a.m. in Omaha, it was 70 degrees under sunny skies. Here are the forecast key messages. Fog is expected to develop through the overnight hours,
with the most widespread fog expected near the northeast/Iowa/Mo border region after 3 a.m. Quiet and pleasant weather Wednesday and Thursday with highs in the low to mid-80s. Periodic storm chances and warmer temperatures return Friday, with the hottest temperatures reaching the lower 90s by this weekend. Dense fog advisory information for the following counties in Nebraska: Cass, Douglas, Gage, Jefferson, Johnson, Lancaster, Nemaha, Odo, Pawnee, Richardson, Saline, and Sarpy, and the following counties in Iowa: Fremont, Mills, Montgomery, and Page. Dense fog advisory will expire at 9 a.m. this morning. Fog is dissipating. Visibility is quickly improving. 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The current time is 9:34 a.m. Central Daylight Time. Now for the official National Weather Service forecast for the Omaha and Council Bluffs area. Today, hot. Widespread fog this morning. Sunny. Highs in the mid-80s. Northwest winds 10 to 15 miles an hour. Tonight, mostly clear. Lows in the lower 60s. Northwest winds 5 to 10 miles an hour. Thursday, sunny, hot with highs in the mid-80s. Light and variable winds, becoming north around 5 miles an hour in the afternoon. Thursday night, mostly clear. Lows in the mid-60s. East winds around 5 miles an hour, becoming southeast after midnight. Friday, mostly sunny. Hot with highs in the upper 80s. South winds 5 to 10 miles an hour. Friday night and Saturday, partly cloudy. Hot. Lows around 70. Highs in the lower 90s. Saturday night and Sunday, partly cloudy. Hot. Lows in the upper 70s. Highs in the mid-90s. Sunday night, partly cloudy until midnight, then mostly cloudy with a chance of showers and thunderstorms after midnight. Lows in the lower 70s. Chance of rain 30%. Monday, mostly cloudy in the morning, then becoming mostly sunny. Hot with highs around 90. Monday night, partly cloudy until midnight, then becoming mostly cloudy. A chance of showers after midnight. Lows around 70. Chance of rain 30%. Tuesday, mostly cloudy in the morning, then becoming mostly sunny. Hot with highs around 90. At 9 a.m. in Omaha, it was sunny. The temperature was 70 degrees, the dew point 64, and the relative humidity 81%. The wind was north at 6 miles an hour. The pressure was 30.07 inches and steady. Across eastern Nebraska and southwest Iowa, it was sunny, with a temperature of 73 at Lincoln, 73 at Offutt Air Force Base, 68 at Fremont, and 70 at Columbus. Under sunny skies, Blair Airport reported 69, Tacoma reported 69, Nebraska City reported 73, and Plattsmouth reported 70. At Millard, it was sunny. Here are some observations from across the region. At Kansas City, fog was reported with a temperature of 73. It was sunny with a temperature of 68 at North Fork, 68 at Sioux Falls, and 69 at Sioux City. Under sunny skies, Des Moines reported 72, Concordia, Kansas reported 73, and Valentine reported 64. It was mostly sunny with a temperature of 71 at Grand Island and 62 at Denver. At North Platte, it was cloudy, with a temperature of 67. Once again, at 9 a.m. in Omaha, it was 70 degrees under sunny skies. Here are the forecast key messages. Fog is expected to develop through the overnight hours, with the most widespread fog expected near the northeast/Iowa/Mo border region after 3 a.m. Quiet and pleasant weather Wednesday and Thursday with highs in the low to mid-80s. Periodic storm chances and warmer temperatures return Friday, with the hottest temperatures reaching the lower 90s by this weekend. Dense fog advisory information
for the following counties in Nebraska: Cass, Douglas, Gage, Jefferson, Johnson, Lancaster, Nemaha, Odo, Pawnee, Richardson, Saline, and Sarpy, and the following counties in Iowa: Fremont, Mills, Montgomery, and Page. Dense fog advisory will expire at 9 a.m. this morning. Fog is dissipating. Visibility is quickly improving. 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The current time is 9:39 a.m. Central Daylight Time. Now for the official National Weather Service forecast for the Omaha and Council Bluffs area. Today, hot. Widespread fog this morning. Sunny. Highs in the mid-80s. Northwest winds 10 to 15 miles an hour. Tonight, mostly clear. Lows in the lower 60s. Northwest winds 5 to 10 miles an hour. Thursday, sunny, hot with highs in the mid-80s. Light and variable winds, becoming north around 5 miles an hour in the afternoon. Thursday night, mostly clear. Lows in the mid-60s. East winds around 5 miles an hour, becoming southeast after midnight. Friday, mostly sunny. Hot with highs in the upper 80s. South winds 5 to 10 miles an hour. Friday night and Saturday, partly cloudy. Hot. Lows around 70. Highs in the lower 90s. Saturday night and Sunday, partly cloudy. Hot. Lows in the upper 70s. Highs in the mid-90s. Sunday night, partly cloudy until midnight, then mostly cloudy with a chance of showers and thunderstorms after midnight. Lows in the lower 70s. Chance of rain 30%. Monday, mostly cloudy in the morning, then becoming mostly sunny. Hot with highs around 90. Monday night, partly cloudy until midnight, then becoming mostly cloudy. A chance of showers after midnight. Lows around 70. Chance of rain 30%. Tuesday, mostly cloudy in the morning, then becoming mostly sunny. Hot with highs around 90. At 9 a.m. in Omaha, it was sunny. The temperature was 70 degrees, the dew point 64, and the relative humidity 81%. The wind was north at 6 miles an hour. The pressure was 30.07 inches and steady. Across eastern Nebraska and southwest Iowa, it was sunny, with a temperature of 73 at Lincoln, 73 at Offutt Air Force Base, 68 at Fremont, and 70 at Columbus. Under sunny skies, Blair Airport reported 69, Tacoma reported 69, Nebraska City reported 73, and Plattsmouth reported 70. At Millard, it was sunny. Here are some observations from across the region. At Kansas City, fog was reported with a temperature of 73. It was sunny with a temperature of 68 at North Fork, 68 at Sioux Falls, and 69 at Sioux City. Under sunny skies, Des Moines reported 72, Concordia, Kansas reported 73, and Valentine reported 64. It was mostly sunny with a temperature of 71 at Grand Island and 62 at Denver. At North Platte, it was cloudy, with a temperature of 67. Once again, at 9 a.m. in Omaha, it was 70 degrees under sunny skies. Here are the forecast key messages. Fog is expected to develop through the overnight hours, with the most widespread fog expected near the northeast/Iowa/Mo border region after 3 a.m. Quiet and pleasant weather Wednesday and Thursday with highs in the low to mid-80s. Periodic storm chances and warmer temperatures return Friday, with the hottest temperatures reaching the lower 90s by this weekend. Dense fog advisory information for the following counties in Nebraska: Cass, Douglas, Gage, Jefferson, Johnson, Lancaster, Nemaha, Odo, Pawnee, Richardson, Saline, and Sarpy, and the following counties in Iowa: Fremont, Mills, Montgomery, and Page. Dense fog advisory will expire at 9 a.m. this morning.
fog is dissipating. Visibility is quickly improving. 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The current time is 9:43 a.m. Central Daylight Time. Now for the official National Weather Service forecast for the Omaha and Council Bluffs area. Today, hot. Widespread fog this morning. Sunny. Highs in the mid-80s. Northwest winds 10 to 15 miles an hour. Tonight, mostly clear. Lows in the lower 60s. Northwest winds 5 to 10 miles an hour. Thursday, sunny, hot with highs in the mid-80s. Light and variable winds, becoming north around 5 miles an hour in the afternoon. Thursday night, mostly clear. Lows in the mid-60s. East winds around 5 miles an hour, becoming southeast after midnight. Friday, mostly sunny. Hot with highs in the upper 80s. South winds 5 to 10 miles an hour. Friday night and Saturday, partly cloudy. Hot. Lows around 70. Highs in the lower 90s. Saturday night and Sunday, partly cloudy. Hot. Lows in the upper 70s. Highs in the mid-90s. Sunday night, partly cloudy until midnight, then mostly cloudy with a chance of showers and thunderstorms after midnight. Lows in the lower 70s. Chance of rain 30%. Monday, mostly cloudy in the morning, then becoming mostly sunny. Hot with highs around 90. Monday night, partly cloudy until midnight, then becoming mostly cloudy. A chance of showers after midnight. Lows around 70. Chance of rain 30%. Tuesday, mostly cloudy in the morning, then becoming mostly sunny. Hot with highs around 90. At 9 a.m. in Omaha, it was sunny. The temperature was 70 degrees, the dew point 64, and the relative humidity 81%. The wind was north at 6 miles an hour. The pressure was 30.07 inches and steady. Across eastern Nebraska and southwest Iowa, it was sunny, with a temperature of 73 at Lincoln, 73 at Offutt Air Force Base, 68 at Fremont, and 70 at Columbus. Under sunny skies, Blair Airport reported 69, Tacoma reported 69, Nebraska City reported 73, and Plattsmouth reported 70. At Millard, it was sunny. Here are some observations from across the region. At Kansas City, fog was reported, with a temperature of 73. It was sunny, with a temperature of 68 at North Fork, 68 at Sioux Falls, and 69 at Sioux City. Under sunny skies, Des Moines reported 72, Concordia, Kansas reported 73, and Valentine reported 64. It was mostly sunny, with a temperature of 71 at Grand Island and 62 at Denver. At North Platte, it was cloudy, with a temperature of 67. Once again, at 9 a.m. in Omaha, it was 70 degrees under sunny skies. Here are the forecast key messages. Fog is expected to develop through the overnight hours, with the most widespread fog expected near the northeast-slash-Iowa-slash-Mo border region after 3 a.m. Quiet and pleasant weather Wednesday and Thursday with highs in the low to mid-80s. Periodic storm chances and warmer temperatures return Friday, with the hottest temperatures reaching the lower 90s by this weekend. Dense fog advisory information for the following counties in Nebraska: Cass, Douglas, Gage, Jefferson, Johnson, Lancaster, Nemaha, Odo, Pawnee, Richardson, Saline, and Sarpy, and the following counties in Iowa: Fremont, Mills, Montgomery, and Page. Dense fog advisory will expire at 9 a.m. this morning. Fog is dissipating. Visibility is quickly improving. 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The current time is 9:48 a.m. Central Daylight Time. Now for the official National Weather Service forecast for the Omaha and Council Bluffs area.
Today, hot. Widespread fog this morning. Sunny. Highs in the mid-80s. Northwest winds 10 to 15 miles an hour. Tonight, mostly clear. Lows in the lower 60s. Northwest winds 5 to 10 miles an hour. Thursday, sunny, hot with highs in the mid-80s. Light and variable winds, becoming north around 5 miles an hour in the afternoon. Thursday night, mostly clear. Lows in the mid-60s. East winds around 5 miles an hour, becoming southeast after midnight. Friday, mostly sunny. Hot with highs in the upper 80s. South winds 5 to 10 miles an hour. Friday night and Saturday, partly cloudy. Hot. Lows around 70. Highs in the lower 90s. Saturday night and Sunday, partly cloudy. Hot. Lows in the upper 70s. Highs in the mid-90s. Sunday night, partly cloudy until midnight, then mostly cloudy with a chance of showers and thunderstorms after midnight. Lows in the lower 70s. Chance of rain 30%. Monday, mostly cloudy in the morning, then becoming mostly sunny. Hot with highs around 90. Monday night, partly cloudy until midnight, then becoming mostly cloudy. A chance of showers after midnight. Lows around 70. Chance of rain 30%. Tuesday, mostly cloudy in the morning, then becoming mostly sunny. Hot with highs around 90. At 9 a.m. in Omaha, it was sunny. The temperature was 70 degrees, the dew point 64, and the relative humidity 81%. The wind was north at 6 miles an hour. The pressure was 30.07 inches and steady. Across eastern Nebraska and southwest Iowa, it was sunny, with a temperature of 73 at Lincoln, 73 at Offutt Air Force Base, 68 at Fremont, and 70 at Columbus. Under sunny skies, Blair Airport reported 69, Tacoma reported 69, Nebraska City reported 73, and Plattsmouth reported 70. At Millard, it was sunny. Here are some observations from across the region. At Kansas City, fog was reported, with a temperature of 73. It was sunny, with a temperature of 68 at North Fork, 68 at Sioux Falls, and 69 at Sioux City. Under sunny skies, Des Moines reported 72, Concordia, Kansas reported 73, and Valentine reported 64. It was mostly sunny, with a temperature of 71 at Grand Island and 62 at Denver. At North Platte, it was cloudy, with a temperature of 67. Once again, at 9 a.m. in Omaha, it was 70 degrees under sunny skies. Here are the forecast key messages. Fog is expected to develop through the overnight hours, with the most widespread fog expected near the northeast/Iowa/Mo border region after 3 a.m. Quiet and pleasant weather Wednesday and Thursday with highs in the low to mid-80s. Periodic storm chances and warmer temperatures return Friday, with the hottest temperatures reaching the lower 90s by this weekend. Dense fog advisory information for the following counties in Nebraska: Cass, Douglas, Gage, Jefferson, Johnson, Lancaster, Nemaha, Odo, Pawnee, Richardson, Saline, and Sarpy, and the following counties in Iowa: Fremont, Mills, Montgomery, and Page. Dense fog advisory will expire at 9 a.m. this morning. Fog is dissipating. Visibility is quickly improving. 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The current time is 9:53 a.m. Central Daylight Time. Now for the official National Weather Service forecast for the Omaha and Council Bluffs area. Today, hot. Widespread fog this morning. Sunny. Highs in the mid-80s. Northwest winds 10 to 15 miles an hour. Tonight, mostly clear. Lows in the lower 60s. Northwest winds 5 to 10 miles an hour. Thursday, sunny.
sunny, hot with highs in the mid-80s. Light and variable winds, becoming north around 5 miles an hour in the afternoon. Thursday night, mostly clear. Lows in the mid-60s. East winds around 5 miles an hour, becoming southeast after midnight. Friday, mostly sunny. Hot with highs in the upper 80s. South winds 5 to 10 miles an hour. Friday night and Saturday, partly cloudy. Hot. Lows around 70. Highs in the lower 90s. Saturday night and Sunday, partly cloudy. Hot. Lows in the upper 70s. Highs in the mid-90s. Sunday night, partly cloudy until midnight, then mostly cloudy with a chance of showers and thunderstorms after midnight. Lows in the lower 70s. Chance of rain 30%. Monday, mostly cloudy in the morning, then becoming mostly sunny. Hot with highs around 90. Monday night, partly cloudy until midnight, then becoming mostly cloudy. A chance of showers after midnight. Lows around 70. Chance of rain 30%. Tuesday, mostly cloudy in the morning, then becoming mostly sunny. Hot with highs around 90. At 9 a.m. in Omaha, it was sunny. The temperature was 70 degrees, the dew point 64, and the relative humidity 81%. The wind was north at 6 miles an hour. The pressure was 30.07 inches and steady. Across eastern Nebraska and southwest Iowa, it was sunny, with a temperature of 73 at Lincoln, 73 at Offutt Air Force Base, 68 at Fremont, and 70 at Columbus. Under sunny skies, Blair Airport reported 69, Tacoma reported 69, Nebraska City reported 73, and Plattsmouth reported 70. At Millard, it was sunny. Here are some observations from across the region. At Kansas City, fog was reported with a temperature of 73. It was sunny with a temperature of 68 at North Fork, 68 at Sioux Falls, and 69 at Sioux City. Under sunny skies, Des Moines reported 72, Concordia, Kansas reported 73, and Valentine reported 64. It was mostly sunny, with a temperature of 71 at Grand Island and 62 at Denver. At North Platte, it was cloudy, with a temperature of 67. Once again, at 9 a.m. in Omaha, it was 70 degrees under sunny skies. Here are the forecast key messages. Fog is expected to develop through the overnight hours, with the most widespread fog expected near the northeast-slash-Iowa-slash-Mo border region after 3 a.m. Quiet and pleasant weather Wednesday and Thursday with highs in the low to mid-80s. Periodic storm chances and warmer temperatures return Friday, with the hottest temperatures reaching the lower 90s by this weekend. Dense fog advisory information for the following counties in Nebraska: Cass, Douglas, Gage, Jefferson, Johnson, Lancaster, Nemaha, Odo, Pawnee, Richardson, Saline, and Sarpy, and the following counties in Iowa: Fremont, Mills, Montgomery, and Page. Dense fog advisory will expire at 9 a.m. this morning. Fog is dissipating. Visibility is quickly improving. 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The current time is 9:57 a.m. Central Daylight Time. Now for the official National Weather Service forecast for the Omaha and Council Bluffs area. Today, hot. Widespread fog this morning. Sunny. Highs in the mid-80s. Northwest winds 10 to 15 miles an hour. Tonight, mostly clear. Lows in the lower 60s. Northwest winds 5 to 10 miles an hour. Thursday, sunny, hot with highs in the mid-80s. Light and variable winds, becoming north around 5 miles an hour in the afternoon. Thursday night, mostly clear. Lows in the mid-60s. East winds around 5 miles an hour, becoming southeast after midnight. Friday, mostly sunny.
hot with highs in the upper 80s. South winds 5 to 10 miles an hour. Friday night and Saturday, partly cloudy. Hot. Lows around 70. Highs in the lower 90s. Saturday night and Sunday, partly cloudy. Hot. Lows in the upper 70s. Highs in the mid-90s. Sunday night, partly cloudy until midnight, then mostly cloudy with a chance of showers and thunderstorms after midnight. Lows in the lower 70s. Chance of rain 30%. Monday, mostly cloudy in the morning, then becoming mostly sunny. Hot with highs around 90. Monday night, partly cloudy until midnight, then becoming mostly cloudy. A chance of showers after midnight. Lows around 70. Chance of rain 30%. Tuesday, mostly cloudy in the morning, then becoming mostly sunny. Hot with highs around 90. At 9 a.m. in Omaha, it was sunny. The temperature was 70 degrees, the dew point 64, and the relative humidity 81%. The wind was north at 6 miles an hour. The pressure was 30.07 inches and steady. Across eastern Nebraska and southwest Iowa, it was sunny, with a temperature of 73 at Lincoln, 73 at Offutt Air Force Base, 68 at Fremont, and 70 at Columbus. Under sunny skies, Blair Airport reported 69, Tacoma reported 69, Nebraska City reported 73, and Plattsmouth reported 70. At Millard, it was sunny. Here are some observations from across the region. At Kansas City, fog was reported, with a temperature of 73. It was sunny, with a temperature of 68 at North Fork, 68 at Sioux Falls, and 69 at Sioux City. Under sunny skies, Des Moines reported 72, Concordia, Kansas reported 73, and Valentine reported 64. It was mostly sunny, with a temperature of 71 at Grand Island and 62 at Denver. At North Platte, it was cloudy, with a temperature of 67. Once again, at 9 a.m. in Omaha, it was 70 degrees under sunny skies. Here are the forecast key messages. Fog is expected to develop through the overnight hours, with the most widespread fog expected near the northeast/Iowa/Mo border region after 3 a.m. Quiet and pleasant weather Wednesday and Thursday with highs in the low to mid-80s. Periodic storm chances and warmer temperatures return Friday, with the hottest temperatures reaching the lower 90s by this weekend. This is NOAA All Hazards Radio Station KIH 61 in Omaha, Nebraska. The current time is 10:01 a.m. Central Daylight Time. Now for the official National Weather Service forecast for the Omaha and Council Bluffs area. Today, hot. Widespread fog this morning. Sunny. Highs in the mid-80s. Northwest winds 10 to 15 miles an hour. Tonight, mostly clear. Lows in the lower 60s. Northwest winds 5 to 10 miles an hour. Thursday, sunny, hot with highs in the mid-80s. Light and variable winds, becoming north around 5 miles an hour in the afternoon. Thursday night, mostly clear. Lows in the mid-60s. East winds around 5 miles an hour, becoming southeast after midnight. Friday, mostly sunny. Hot with highs in the upper 80s. South winds 5 to 10 miles an hour. Friday night and Saturday, partly cloudy. Hot. Lows around 70. Highs in the lower 90s. Saturday night and Sunday, partly cloudy. Hot. Lows in the upper 70s. Highs in the mid-90s. Sunday night, partly cloudy until midnight, then mostly cloudy with a chance of showers and thunderstorms after midnight. Lows in the lower 70s. Chance of rain 30%. Monday, mostly cloudy in the morning, then becoming mostly sunny. Hot with highs around 90. Monday night, partly cloudy until midnight, then becoming mostly cloudy. A chance of showers after midnight.
Lows around 70. Chance of rain 30%. Tuesday, mostly cloudy in the morning, then becoming mostly sunny. Hot with highs around 90. Here are the forecast key messages. Fog is expected to develop through the overnight hours, with the most widespread fog expected near the northeast/Iowa/Mo border region after 3 a.m. Quiet and pleasant weather Wednesday and Thursday with highs in the low to mid 80s. Periodic storm chances and warmer temperatures return Friday, with the hottest temperatures reaching the lower 90s by this weekend. This is NOAA All Hazards radio station KIH-61 in Omaha, Nebraska. The current time is 10:04 a.m. Central Daylight Time. Now for the official National Weather Service forecast for the Omaha and Council Bluffs area. Today, hot. Widespread fog this morning. Sunny. Highs in the mid-80s. Northwest winds 10 to 15 miles an hour. Tonight, mostly clear. Lows in the lower 60s. Northwest winds 5 to 10 miles an hour. Thursday, sunny, hot with highs in the mid-80s. Light and variable winds, becoming north around 5 miles an hour in the afternoon. Thursday night, mostly clear. Lows in the mid-60s. East winds around 5 miles an hour, becoming southeast after midnight. Friday, mostly sunny. Hot with highs in the upper 80s. South winds 5 to 10 miles an hour. Friday night and Saturday, partly cloudy. Hot. Lows around 70. Highs in the lower 90s. Saturday night and Sunday, partly cloudy. Hot. Lows in the upper 70s. Highs in the mid-90s. Sunday night, partly cloudy until midnight, then mostly cloudy with a chance of showers and thunderstorms after midnight. Lows in the lower 70s. Chance of rain 30%. Monday, mostly cloudy in the morning, then becoming mostly sunny. Hot with highs around 90. Monday night, partly cloudy until midnight, then becoming mostly cloudy. A chance of showers after midnight. Lows around 70. Chance of rain 30%. Tuesday, mostly cloudy in the morning, then becoming mostly sunny. Hot with highs around 90. At 10 a.m. in Omaha, it was mostly sunny. The temperature was 74 degrees, the dew point 63, and the relative humidity 68%. The wind was north at 9 miles an hour. The pressure was 30.08 inches and rising. Across eastern Nebraska and southwest Iowa, skies ranged from sunny to mostly sunny. It was 76 at Lincoln, 77 at Offutt Air Force Base, 73 at Fremont, 75 at Columbus, and 74 at Blair Airport. Tacoma reported 74, Nebraska City reported 77, Plattsmouth reported 74, and Red Oak, Iowa reported 75. Here are some observations from across the region. It was sunny, with a temperature of 74 at North Fork, 74 at Sioux Falls, and 73 at Sioux City. Under sunny skies, Des Moines reported 76, Concordia, Kansas reported 77, and Valentine reported 73. It was mostly sunny, with a temperature of 75 at Kansas City and 69 at Denver. It was partly sunny, with a temperature of 72 at Grand Island and 72 at North Platte. Once again, at 10 a.m. in Omaha, it was 74 degrees under mostly sunny skies. The Omaha Metropolitan Area Pollutant Standards Index for today is 53, which represents moderate air quality, with particulates the main pollutant. The forecast for Thursday is 43, considered good air quality, with particulates the primary pollutant. The pollen count today for trees was 0. The pollen count today for weeds was 180, a high count, with nettle, pigweed, and ragweed the primary pollens. The pollen count today for grass was 4, a low count. Air pollution forecasts and pollen counts are provided by the Douglas County Health Department.
Here are the forecast key messages. Fog is expected to develop through the overnight hours, with the most widespread fog expected near the northeast/Iowa/Mo border region after 3 a.m. Quiet and pleasant weather Wednesday and Thursday with highs in the low to mid 80s. Periodic storm chances and warmer temperatures return Friday, with the hottest temperatures reaching the lower 90s by this weekend. 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The current time is 10:09 a.m. Central Daylight Time. Now for the official National Weather Service forecast for the Omaha and Council Bluffs area. Today, hot. Widespread fog this morning. Sunny. Highs in the mid-80s. Northwest winds 10 to 15 miles an hour. Tonight, mostly clear. Lows in the lower 60s. Northwest winds 5 to 10 miles an hour. Thursday, sunny, hot with highs in the mid-80s. Light and variable winds, becoming north around 5 miles an hour in the afternoon. Thursday night, mostly clear. Lows in the mid-60s. East winds around 5 miles an hour, becoming southeast after midnight. Friday, mostly sunny. Hot with highs in the upper 80s. South winds 5 to 10 miles an hour. Friday night and Saturday, partly cloudy. Hot. Lows around 70. Highs in the lower 90s. Saturday night and Sunday, partly cloudy. Hot. Lows in the upper 70s. Highs in the mid-90s. Sunday night, partly cloudy until midnight, then mostly cloudy with a chance of showers and thunderstorms after midnight. Lows in the lower 70s. Chance of rain 30%. Monday, mostly cloudy in the morning, then becoming mostly sunny. Hot with highs around 90. Monday night, partly cloudy until midnight, then becoming mostly cloudy. A chance of showers after midnight. Lows around 70. Chance of rain 30%. Tuesday, mostly cloudy in the morning, then becoming mostly sunny. Hot with highs around 90. At 10 a.m. in Omaha, it was mostly sunny. The temperature was 74 degrees, the dew point 63, and the relative humidity 68%. The wind was north at 9 miles an hour. The pressure was 30.08 inches and rising. Across eastern Nebraska and southwest Iowa, skies ranged from sunny to mostly sunny. It was 76 at Lincoln, 77 at Offutt Air Force Base, 73 at Fremont, 75 at Columbus, and 74 at Blair Airport. Tacoma reported 74, Nebraska City reported 77, Plattsmouth reported 74, and Red Oak, Iowa reported 75. Here are some observations from across the region. It was sunny, with a temperature of 74 at North Fork, 74 at Sioux Falls, and 73 at Sioux City. Under sunny skies, Des Moines reported 76, Concordia, Kansas reported 77, and Valentine reported 73. It was mostly sunny, with a temperature of 75 at Kansas City and 69 at Denver. It was partly sunny, with a temperature of 72 at Grand Island and 72 at North Platte. Once again, at 10 a.m. in Omaha, it was 74 degrees under mostly sunny skies. At 10 a.m. in Omaha, it was mostly sunny. The temperature was 74 degrees, the dew point 63, and the relative humidity 68%. The wind was north at 9 miles an hour. The pressure was 30.08 inches and rising. Across eastern Nebraska and southwest Iowa, skies ranged from sunny to mostly sunny. It was 76 at Lincoln, 77 at Offutt Air Force Base, 73 at Fremont, 75 at Columbus, and 74 at Blair Airport. Tacoma reported 74, Nebraska City reported 77, Plattsmouth reported 74, and Red Oak, Iowa reported 75. Here are some observations from across the region. It was sunny, with a temperature of 74 at North Fork, 74 at Sioux Falls,
and 73 at Sioux City. Under sunny skies, Des Moines reported 76, Concordia, Kansas reported 77, and Valentine reported 73. It was mostly sunny, with a temperature of 75 at Kansas City and 69 at Denver. It was partly sunny, with a temperature of 72 at Grand Island and 72 at North Platte. Once again, at 10 a.m. in Omaha, it was 74 degrees under mostly sunny skies. The Omaha Metropolitan Area Pollutant Standards Index for today is 53, which represents moderate air quality, with particulates the main pollutant. The forecast for Thursday is 43, considered good air quality, with particulates the primary pollutant. The pollen count today for trees was 0. The pollen count today for weeds was 180, a high count, with nettle, pigweed, and ragweed the primary pollens. The pollen count today for grass was 4, a low count. Air pollution forecasts and pollen counts are provided by the Douglas County Health Department. Here are the forecast key messages. Fog is expected to develop through the overnight hours, with the most widespread fog expected near the northeast/Iowa/Mo border region after 3 a.m. Quiet and pleasant weather Wednesday and Thursday with highs in the low to mid 80s. Periodic storm chances and warmer temperatures return Friday, with the hottest temperatures reaching the lower 90s by this weekend. 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The current time is 10:15 a.m. Central Daylight Time. 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Douglas, Sarpy, Washington, Cass, Odo, Burt, Dodge, Saunders, Harrison, Pottawatomie, and Mills. 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Today, hot. Widespread fog this morning. Sunny. Highs in the mid-80s. Northwest winds 10 to 15 miles an hour. Tonight, mostly clear. Lows in the lower 60s. Northwest winds 5 to 10 miles an hour. Thursday, sunny, hot with highs in the mid-80s. Light and variable winds, becoming north around 5 miles an hour in the afternoon. Thursday night, mostly clear. Lows in the mid-60s. East winds around 5 miles an hour, becoming southeast after midnight. Friday, mostly sunny. Hot with highs in the upper 80s. South winds 5 to 10 miles an hour. Friday night and Saturday, partly cloudy. Hot. Lows around 70. Highs in the lower 90s. Saturday night and Sunday, partly cloudy. Hot. Lows in the upper 70s. Highs in the mid-90s. Sunday night, partly cloudy until midnight, then mostly cloudy with a chance of showers and thunderstorms after midnight. Lows in the lower 70s. Chance of rain 30%. Monday, mostly cloudy in the morning, then becoming mostly sunny. Hot with highs around 90. Monday night, partly cloudy until midnight, then becoming mostly cloudy. A chance of showers after midnight. Lows around 70. Chance of rain 30%. Tuesday, mostly cloudy in the morning, then becoming mostly sunny. Hot with highs around 90. At 10 a.m. in Omaha, it was mostly sunny. The temperature was 74 degrees, the dew point 63, and the relative humidity 68%. The wind was north at 9 miles an hour. The pressure was 30.08 inches and rising. Across eastern Nebraska and southwest Iowa, skies ranged from sunny to mostly sunny. It was 76 at Lincoln, 77 at Offutt Air Force Base, 73 at Fremont, 75 at Columbus, and 74 at Blair Airport. Tecama reported 74, Nebraska City reported 77, Plattsmouth reported 74, and Red Oak, Iowa reported 75. Here are some observations from across the region.
It was sunny, with a temperature of 74 at North Fork, 74 at Sioux Falls, and 73 at Sioux City. Under sunny skies, Des Moines reported 76, Concordia, Kansas reported 77, and Valentine reported 73. It was mostly sunny, with a temperature of 75 at Kansas City and 69 at Denver. It was partly sunny, with a temperature of 72 at Grand Island and 72 at North Platte. Once again, at 10 a.m. in Omaha, it was 74 degrees under mostly sunny skies. The Omaha Metropolitan Area Pollutant Standards Index for today is 53, which represents moderate air quality, with particulates the main pollutant. The forecast for Thursday is 43, considered good air quality, with particulates the primary pollutant. The pollen count today for trees was 0. The pollen count today for weeds was 180, a high count, with nettle, pigweed, and ragweed the primary pollens. The pollen count today for grass was 4, a low count. Air pollution forecasts and pollen counts are provided by the Douglas County Health Department. Here are the forecast key messages. Fog is expected to develop through the overnight hours, with the most widespread fog expected near the northeast/Iowa/Mo border region after 3 a.m. Quiet and pleasant weather Wednesday and Thursday with highs in the low to mid 80s. Periodic storm chances and warmer temperatures return Friday, with the hottest temperatures reaching the lower 90s by this weekend. 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The current time is 10:20 a.m. Central Daylight Time. Now for the official National Weather Service forecast for the Omaha and Council Bluffs area. Today, hot. Widespread fog this morning. Sunny. Highs in the mid-80s. Northwest winds 10 to 15 miles an hour. Tonight, mostly clear. Lows in the lower 60s. Northwest winds 5 to 10 miles an hour. Thursday, sunny, hot with highs in the mid-80s. Light and variable winds, becoming north around 5 miles an hour in the afternoon. Thursday night, mostly clear. Lows in the mid-60s. East winds around 5 miles an hour, becoming southeast after midnight. Friday, mostly sunny. Hot with highs in the upper 80s. South winds 5 to 10 miles an hour. Friday night and Saturday, partly cloudy. Hot. Lows around 70. Highs in the lower 90s. Saturday night and Sunday, partly cloudy. Hot. Lows in the upper 70s. Highs in the mid-90s. Sunday night, partly cloudy until midnight, then mostly cloudy with a chance of showers and thunderstorms after midnight. Lows in the lower 70s. Chance of rain 30%. Monday, mostly cloudy in the morning, then becoming mostly sunny. Hot with highs around 90. Monday night, partly cloudy until midnight, then becoming mostly cloudy. A chance of showers after midnight. Lows around 70. Chance of rain 30%. Tuesday, mostly cloudy in the morning, then becoming mostly sunny. Hot with highs around 90. At 10 a.m. in Omaha, it was mostly sunny. The temperature was 74 degrees, the dew point 63, and the relative humidity 68%. The wind was north at 9 miles an hour. The pressure was 30.08 inches and rising. Across eastern Nebraska and southwest Iowa, skies ranged from sunny to mostly sunny. It was 76 at Lincoln, 77 at Offutt Air Force Base, 73 at Fremont, 75 at Columbus, and 74 at Blair Airport. Tacoma reported 74, Nebraska City reported 77, Plattsmouth reported 74, and Red Oak, Iowa reported 75. Here are some observations from across the region. It was sunny, with a temperature of 74 at North Fork, 74 at Sioux Falls, and 73 at Sioux City. Under sunny skies, Des Moines reported 76,
Concordia, Kansas reported 77, and Valentine reported 73. It was mostly sunny, with a temperature of 75 at Kansas City and 69 at Denver. It was partly sunny, with a temperature of 72 at Grand Island and 72 at

for grass was 4, a low count. Air pollution forecasts and pollen counts are provided by the Douglas County Health Department. Here are the forecast key messages. Fog is expected to develop through the overnight hours, with the most widespread fog expected near the northeast/Iowa/Mo border region after 3 a.m. Quiet and pleasant weather Wednesday and Thursday with highs in the low to mid 80s. Periodic storm chances and warmer temperatures return Friday, with the hottest temperatures reaching the lower 90s by this weekend. 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The current time is 10:25 a.m. Central Daylight Time. Now for the official National Weather Service forecast for the Omaha and Council Bluffs area. Today, hot. Widespread fog this morning. Sunny. Highs in the mid-80s. Northwest winds 10 to 15 miles an hour. Tonight, mostly clear. Lows in the lower 60s. Northwest winds 5 to 10 miles an hour. Thursday, sunny, hot with highs in the mid-80s. Light and variable winds, becoming north around 5 miles an hour in the afternoon. Thursday night, mostly clear. Lows in the mid-60s. East winds around 5 miles an hour, becoming southeast after midnight. Friday, mostly sunny. Hot with highs in the upper 80s. South winds 5 to 10 miles an hour. Friday night, partly cloudy until midnight, then becoming mostly cloudy. Lows around 70. Saturday, mostly sunny. A chance of showers and thunderstorms in the morning. Hot with highs in the lower 90s. Chance of rain 30%. Saturday night and Sunday, partly cloudy. Hot. Lows in the upper 70s. Highs in the mid-90s. Sunday night, partly cloudy until midnight, then becoming mostly cloudy. A chance of showers and thunderstorms. Lows in the lower 70s. Chance of rain 40%. Monday, partly sunny. A chance of showers in the morning. Hot with highs in the lower 90s. Chance of rain 40%. Monday night, partly cloudy. A chance of showers and thunderstorms after midnight. Lows around 70. Chance of rain 30%. Tuesday, mostly sunny. Hot with highs in the upper 80s. At 10 a.m. in Omaha, it was mostly sunny. The temperature was 74 degrees, the dew point 63, and the relative humidity 68%. The wind was north at 9 miles an hour. The pressure was 30.08 inches and rising. Across eastern Nebraska and southwest Iowa, skies ranged from sunny to mostly sunny. It was 76 at Lincoln, 77 at Offutt Air Force Base, 73 at Fremont, 75 at Columbus, and 74 at Blair Airport. Tacoma reported 74, Nebraska City reported 77, Plattsmouth reported 74, and Red Oak, Iowa reported 75. Here are some observations from across the region. It was sunny, with a temperature of 74 at North Fork, 74 at Sioux Falls, and 73 at Sioux City. Under sunny skies, Des Moines reported 76, Concordia, Kansas reported 77, and Valentine reported 73. It was mostly sunny, with a temperature of 75 at Kansas City and 69 at Denver. It was partly sunny, with a temperature of 72 at Grand Island and 72 at North Platte. Once again, at 10 a.m. in Omaha, it was 74 degrees under mostly sunny skies. The Omaha Metropolitan Area Pollutant Standards Index for today is 53, which represents moderate air quality, with particulates the main pollutant. The forecast for Thursday is 43, considered good air quality, with particulates the primary pollutant. The pollen count today for trees was 0. The pollen count today for weeds was 180, a high count, with nettle, pigweed, and ragweed the primary pollens. The pollen count today for grass was 4, a low count. Air pollution forecasts and pollen counts are

provided by the Douglas County Health Department. Here are the forecast key messages. Fog is expected to develop through the overnight hours, with the most widespread fog expected near the northeast/Iowa/Mo border region after 3 a.m. Quiet and pleasant weather Wednesday and Thursday with highs in the low to mid 80s. Periodic storm chances and warmer temperatures return Friday, with the hottest temperatures reaching the lower 90s by this weekend. This is NOAA All Hazards radio station KIH-61 in Omaha, Nebraska. The current time is 10:30 a.m. Central Daylight Time. Now for the official National Weather Service forecast for the Omaha and Council Bluffs area. Today, hot. Widespread fog this morning. Sunny. Highs in the mid-80s. Northwest winds 10 to 15 miles an hour. Tonight, mostly clear. Lows in the lower 60s. Northwest winds 5 to 10 miles an hour. Thursday, sunny, hot with highs in the mid-80s. Light and variable winds, becoming north around 5 miles an hour in the afternoon. Thursday night, mostly clear. Lows in the mid-60s. East winds around 5 miles an hour, becoming southeast after midnight. Friday, mostly sunny. Hot with highs in the upper 80s. South winds 5 to 10 miles an hour. Friday night, partly cloudy until midnight, then becoming mostly cloudy. Lows around 70. Saturday, mostly sunny. A chance of showers and thunderstorms in the morning. Hot with highs in the lower 90s. Chance of rain 30%. Saturday night and Sunday, partly cloudy. Hot. Lows in the upper 70s. Highs in the mid-90s. Sunday night, partly cloudy until midnight, then becoming mostly cloudy. A chance of showers and thunderstorms. Lows in the lower 70s. Chance of rain 40%. Monday, partly sunny. A chance of showers in the morning. Hot with highs in the lower 90s. Chance of rain 40%. Monday night, partly cloudy. A chance of showers and thunderstorms after midnight. Lows around 70. Chance of rain 30%. Tuesday, mostly sunny. Hot with highs in the upper 80s. At 10 a.m. in Omaha, it was mostly sunny. The temperature was 74 degrees, the dew point 63, and the relative humidity 68%. The wind was north at 9 miles an hour. The pressure was 30.08 inches and rising. Across eastern Nebraska and southwest Iowa, skies ranged from sunny to mostly sunny. It was 76 at Lincoln, 77 at Offutt Air Force Base, 73 at Fremont, 75 at Columbus, and 74 at Blair Airport. Tacoma reported 74, Nebraska City reported 77, Plattsmouth reported 74, and Red Oak, Iowa reported 75. Here are some observations from across the region. It was sunny, with a temperature of 74 at North Fork, 74 at Sioux Falls, and 73 at Sioux City. Under sunny skies, Des Moines reported 76, Concordia, Kansas reported 77, and Valentine reported 73. It was mostly sunny, with a temperature of 75 at Kansas City and 69 at Denver. It was partly sunny, with a temperature of 72 at Grand Island and 72 at Northland. Once again, at 10 a.m. in Omaha, it was 74 degrees under mostly sunny skies. The Omaha Metropolitan Area Pollutant Standards Index for today is 53, which represents moderate air quality, with particulates the main pollutant. The forecast for Thursday is 43, considered good air quality, with particulates the primary pollutant. The pollen count today for trees was 0. The pollen count today for weeds was 180, a high count, with nettle, pigweed, and ragweed the primary pollens. The pollen count today for grass was 4, a low count. Air pollution forecasts and pollen counts are provided by the Douglas County Health Department.
Here are the forecast key messages. Fog is expected to develop through the overnight hours, with the most widespread fog expected near the northeast/Iowa/Mo border region after 3 a.m. Quiet and pleasant weather Wednesday and Thursday with highs in the low to mid 80s. Periodic storm chances and warmer temperatures return Friday, with the hottest temperatures reaching the lower 90s by this weekend. 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The current time is 10:34 a.m. Central Daylight Time. Now for the official National Weather Service forecast for the Omaha and Council Bluffs area. Today, hot. Widespread fog this morning. Sunny. Highs in the mid-80s. Northwest winds 10 to 15 miles an hour. Tonight, mostly clear. Lows in the lower 60s. Northwest winds 5 to 10 miles an hour. Thursday, sunny, hot with highs in the mid-80s. Light and variable winds, becoming north around 5 miles an hour in the afternoon. Thursday night, mostly clear. Lows in the mid-60s. East winds around 5 miles an hour, becoming southeast after midnight. Friday, mostly sunny. Hot with highs in the upper 80s. South winds 5 to 10 miles an hour. Friday night, partly cloudy until midnight, then becoming mostly cloudy. Lows around 70. Saturday, mostly sunny. A chance of showers and thunderstorms in the morning. Hot with highs in the lower 90s. Chance of rain 30%. Saturday night and Sunday, partly cloudy. Hot. Lows in the upper 70s. Highs in the mid-90s. Sunday night, partly cloudy until midnight, then becoming mostly cloudy. A chance of showers and thunderstorms. Lows in the lower 70s. Chance of rain 40%. Monday, partly sunny. A chance of showers in the morning. Hot with highs in the lower 90s. Chance of rain 40%. Monday night, partly cloudy. A chance of showers and thunderstorms after midnight. Lows around 70. Chance of rain 30%. Tuesday, mostly sunny. Hot with highs in the upper 80s. At 10 a.m. in Omaha, it was mostly sunny. The temperature was 74 degrees, the dew point 63, and the relative humidity 68%. The wind was north at 9 miles an hour. The pressure was 30.08 inches and rising. Across eastern Nebraska and southwest Iowa, skies ranged from sunny to mostly sunny. It was 76 at Lincoln, 77 at Offutt Air Force Base, 73 at Fremont, 75 at Columbus, and 74 at Blair Airport. Tecumseh reported 74, Nebraska City reported 77, Plattsmouth reported 74, and Red Oak, Iowa reported 75. Here are some observations from across the region. It was sunny, with a temperature of 74 at North Fork, 74 at Sioux Falls, and 73 at Sioux City. Under sunny skies, Des Moines reported 76, Concordia, Kansas reported 77, and Valentine reported 73. It was mostly sunny, with a temperature of 75 at Kansas City and 69 at Denver. It was partly sunny, with a temperature of 72 at Grand Island and 72 at North Platte. Once again, at 10 a.m. in Omaha, it was 74 degrees under mostly sunny skies. The Omaha Metropolitan Area Pollutant Standards Index for today is 53, which represents moderate air quality, with particulates the main pollutant. The forecast for Thursday is 43, considered good air quality, with particulates the primary pollutant. The pollen count today for trees was 0. The pollen count today for weeds was 180, a high count, with nettle, pigweed, and ragweed the primary pollens. The pollen count today for grass was 4, a low count. Air pollution forecasts and pollen counts are provided by the Douglas County Health Department. Here are the forecast key messages.
fog is expected to develop through the overnight hours, with the most widespread fog expected near the northeast/Iowa/Mo border region after 3 a.m. Quiet and pleasant weather Wednesday and Thursday with highs in the low to mid-80s. Periodic storm chances and warmer temperatures return Friday, with the hottest temperatures reaching the lower 90s by this weekend. 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The current time is 10:39 a.m. Central Daylight Time. Now for the official National Weather Service forecast for the Omaha and Council Bluffs area. Today, hot. Widespread fog this morning. Sunny. Highs in the mid-80s. Northwest winds 10 to 15 miles an hour. Tonight, mostly clear. Lows in the lower 60s. Northwest winds 5 to 10 miles an hour. Thursday, sunny, hot with highs in the mid-80s. Light and variable winds, becoming north around 5 miles an hour in the afternoon. Thursday night, mostly clear. Lows in the mid-60s. East winds around 5 miles an hour, becoming southeast after midnight. Friday, mostly sunny. Hot with highs in the upper 80s. South winds 5 to 10 miles an hour. Friday night, partly cloudy until midnight, then becoming mostly cloudy. Lows around 70. Saturday, mostly sunny. A chance of showers and thunderstorms in the morning. Hot with highs in the lower 90s. Chance of rain 30%. Saturday night and Sunday, partly cloudy. Hot. Lows in the upper 70s. Highs in the mid-90s. Sunday night, partly cloudy until midnight, then becoming mostly cloudy. A chance of showers and thunderstorms. Lows in the lower 70s. Chance of rain 40%. Monday, partly sunny. A chance of showers in the morning. Hot with highs in the lower 90s. Chance of rain 40%. Monday night, partly cloudy. A chance of showers and thunderstorms after midnight. Lows around 70. Chance of rain 30%. Tuesday, mostly sunny. Hot with highs in the upper 80s. At 10 a.m. in Omaha, it was mostly sunny. The temperature was 74 degrees, the dew point 63, and the relative humidity 68%. The wind was north at 9 miles an hour. The pressure was 30.08 inches and rising. Across eastern Nebraska and southwest Iowa, skies ranged from sunny to mostly sunny. It was 76 at Lincoln, 77 at Offutt Air Force Base, 73 at Fremont, 75 at Columbus, and 74 at Blair Airport. Tacoma reported 74, Nebraska City reported 77, Plattsmouth reported 74, and Red Oak, Iowa reported 75. Here are some observations from across the region. It was sunny, with a temperature of 74 at North Fork, 74 at Sioux Falls, and 73 at Sioux City. Under sunny skies, Des Moines reported 76, Concordia, Kansas reported 77, and Valentine reported 73. It was mostly sunny, with a temperature of 75 at Kansas City and 69 at Denver. It was partly sunny, with a temperature of 72 at Grand Island and 72 at North Platte. Once again, at 10 a.m. in Omaha, it was 74 degrees under mostly sunny skies. The Omaha Metropolitan Area Pollutant Standards Index for today is 53, which represents moderate air quality, with particulates the main pollutant. The forecast for Thursday is 43, considered good air quality, with particulates the primary pollutant. The pollen count today for trees was 0. The pollen count today for weeds was 180, a high count, with nettle, pigweed, and ragweed the primary pollens. The pollen count today for grass was 4, a low count. Air pollution forecasts and pollen counts are provided by the Douglas County Health Department. Here are the forecast key messages. Fog is expected to develop through the overnight hours,
with the most widespread fog expected near the northeast/Iowa/Mo border region after 3 a.m. Quiet and pleasant weather Wednesday and Thursday with highs in the low to mid-80s. Periodic storm chances and warmer temperatures return Friday, with the hottest temperatures reaching the lower 90s by this weekend. This is NOAA All Hazards Radio Station KIH 61 in Omaha, Nebraska. The current time is 10:44 a.m. Central Daylight Time. Now for the official National Weather Service forecast for the Omaha and Council Bluffs area. Today, hot. Widespread fog this morning. Sunny. Highs in the mid-80s. Northwest winds 10 to 15 miles an hour. Tonight, mostly clear. Lows in the lower 60s. Northwest winds 5 to 10 miles an hour. Thursday, sunny, hot with highs in the mid-80s. Light and variable winds, becoming north around 5 miles an hour in the afternoon. Thursday night, mostly clear. Lows in the mid-60s. East winds around 5 miles an hour, becoming southeast after midnight. Friday, mostly sunny. Hot with highs in the upper 80s. South winds 5 to 10 miles an hour. Friday night, partly cloudy until midnight, then becoming mostly cloudy. Lows around 70. Saturday, mostly sunny. A chance of showers and thunderstorms in the morning. Hot with highs in the lower 90s. Chance of rain 30%. Saturday night and Sunday, partly cloudy. Hot. Lows in the upper 70s. Highs in the mid-90s. Sunday night, partly cloudy until midnight, then becoming mostly cloudy. A chance of showers and thunderstorms. Lows in the lower 70s. Chance of rain 40%. Monday, partly sunny. A chance of showers in the morning. Hot with highs in the lower 90s. Chance of rain 40%. Monday night, partly cloudy. A chance of showers and thunderstorms after midnight. Lows around 70. Chance of rain 30%. Tuesday, mostly sunny. Hot with highs in the upper 80s. At 10 a.m. in Omaha, it was mostly sunny. The temperature was 74 degrees, the dew point 63, and the relative humidity 68%. The wind was north at 9 miles an hour. The pressure was 30.08 inches and rising. Across eastern Nebraska and southwest Iowa, skies ranged from sunny to mostly sunny. It was 76 at Lincoln, 77 at Offutt Air Force Base, 73 at Fremont, 75 at Columbus, and 74 at Blair Airport. Tacoma reported 74, Nebraska City reported 77, Plattsmouth reported 74, and Red Oak, Iowa reported 75. Here are some observations from across the region. It was sunny, with a temperature of 74 at North Fork, 74 at Sioux Falls, and 73 at Sioux City. Under sunny skies, Des Moines reported 76, Concordia, Kansas reported 77, and Valentine reported 73. It was mostly sunny, with a temperature of 75 at Kansas City and 69 at Denver. It was partly sunny, with a temperature of 72 at Grand Island and 72 at Northland. Once again, at 10 a.m. in Omaha, it was 74 degrees under mostly sunny skies. The Omaha Metropolitan Area Pollutant Standards Index for today is 53, which represents moderate air quality, with particulates the main pollutant. The forecast for Thursday is 43, considered good air quality, with particulates the primary pollutant. The pollen count today for trees was 0. The pollen count today for weeds was 180, a high count, with nettle, pigweed, and ragweed the primary pollens. The pollen count today for grass was 4, a low count. Air pollution forecasts and pollen counts are provided by the Douglas County Health Department. Here are the forecast key messages. Fog is expected to develop through the overnight hours,
with the most widespread fog expected near the northeast/Iowa/Mo border region after 3 a.m. Quiet and pleasant weather Wednesday and Thursday with highs in the low to mid-80s. Periodic storm chances and warmer temperatures return Friday, with the hottest temperatures reaching the lower 90s by this weekend. This is NOAA All Hazards radio station KIH 61 in Omaha, Nebraska. The current time is 10:49 a.m. Central Daylight Time. Now for the official National Weather Service forecast for the Omaha and Council Bluffs area. Today, hot. Widespread fog this morning. Sunny. Highs in the mid-80s. Northwest winds 10 to 15 miles an hour. Tonight, mostly clear. Lows in the lower 60s. Northwest winds 5 to 10 miles an hour. Thursday, sunny, hot with highs in the mid-80s. Light and variable winds, becoming north around 5 miles an hour in the afternoon. Thursday night, mostly clear. Lows in the mid-60s. East winds around 5 miles an hour, becoming southeast after midnight. Friday, mostly sunny. Hot with highs in the upper 80s. South winds 5 to 10 miles an hour. Friday night, partly cloudy until midnight, then becoming mostly cloudy. Lows around 70. Saturday, mostly sunny. A chance of showers and thunderstorms in the morning. Hot with highs in the lower 90s. Chance of rain 30%. Saturday night and Sunday, partly cloudy. Hot. Lows in the upper 70s. Highs in the mid-90s. Sunday night, partly cloudy until midnight, then becoming mostly cloudy. A chance of showers and thunderstorms. Lows in the lower 70s. Chance of rain 40%. Monday, partly sunny. A chance of showers in the morning. Hot with highs in the lower 90s. Chance of rain 40%. Monday night, partly cloudy. A chance of showers and thunderstorms after midnight. Lows around 70. Chance of rain 30%. Tuesday, mostly sunny. Hot with highs in the upper 80s. At 10 a.m. in Omaha, it was mostly sunny. The temperature was 74 degrees, the dew point 63, and the relative humidity 68%. The wind was north at 9 miles an hour. The pressure was 30.08 inches and rising. Across eastern Nebraska and southwest Iowa, skies ranged from sunny to mostly sunny. It was 76 at Lincoln, 77 at Offutt Air Force Base, 73 at Fremont, 75 at Columbus, and 74 at Blair Airport. Tacoma reported 74, Nebraska City reported 77, Plattsmouth reported 74, and Red Oak, Iowa reported 75. Here are some observations from across the region. It was sunny, with a temperature of 74 at Norfolk, 74 at Sioux Falls, and 73 at Sioux City. Under sunny skies, Des Moines reported 76, Concordia, Kansas reported 77, and Valentine reported 73. It was mostly sunny, with a temperature of 75 at Kansas City and 69 at Denver. It was partly sunny, with a temperature of 72 at Grand Island and 72 at North Platte. Once again, at 10 a.m. in Omaha, it was 74 degrees under mostly sunny skies. The Omaha Metropolitan Area Pollutant Standards Index for today is 53, which represents moderate air quality, with particulates the main pollutant. The forecast for Thursday is 43, considered good air quality, with particulates the primary pollutant. The pollen count today for trees was 0. The pollen count today for weeds was 180, a high count, with nettle, pigweed, and ragweed the primary pollens. The pollen count today for grass was 4, a low count. Air pollution forecasts and pollen counts are provided by the Douglas County Health Department. Here are the forecast key messages. Fog is expected to develop through the overnight hours,
with the most widespread fog expected near the northeast/Iowa/Mo border region after 3 a.m. Quiet and pleasant weather Wednesday and Thursday with highs in the low to mid-80s. Periodic storm chances and warmer temperatures return Friday, with the hottest temperatures reaching the lower 90s by this weekend. 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The current time is 10:54 a.m. Central Daylight Time. Now for the official National Weather Service forecast for the Omaha and Council Bluffs area. Today, hot. Widespread fog this morning. Sunny. Highs in the mid-80s. Northwest winds 10 to 15 miles an hour. Tonight, mostly clear. Lows in the lower 60s. Northwest winds 5 to 10 miles an hour. Thursday, sunny, hot with highs in the mid-80s. Light and variable winds, becoming north around 5 miles an hour in the afternoon. Thursday night, mostly clear. Lows in the mid-60s. East winds around 5 miles an hour, becoming southeast after midnight. Friday, mostly sunny. Hot with highs in the upper 80s. South winds 5 to 10 miles an hour. Friday night, partly cloudy until midnight, then becoming mostly cloudy. Lows around 70. Saturday, mostly sunny. A chance of showers and thunderstorms in the morning. Hot with highs in the lower 90s. Chance of rain 30%. Saturday night and Sunday, partly cloudy. Hot. Lows in the upper 70s. Highs in the mid-90s. Sunday night, partly cloudy until midnight, then becoming mostly cloudy. A chance of showers and thunderstorms. Lows in the lower 70s. Chance of rain 40%. Monday, partly sunny. A chance of showers in the morning. Hot with highs in the lower 90s. Chance of rain 40%. Monday night, partly cloudy. A chance of showers and thunderstorms after midnight. Lows around 70. Chance of rain 30%. Tuesday, mostly sunny. Hot with highs in the upper 80s. At 10 a.m. in Omaha, it was mostly sunny. The temperature was 74 degrees, the dew point 63, and the relative humidity 68%. The wind was north at 9 miles an hour. The pressure was 30.08 inches and rising. Across eastern Nebraska and southwest Iowa, skies ranged from sunny to mostly sunny. It was 76 at Lincoln, 77 at Offutt Air Force Base, 73 at Fremont, 75 at Columbus, and 74 at Blair Airport. Tacoma reported 74, Nebraska City reported 77, Plattsmouth reported 74, and Red Oak, Iowa reported 75. Here are some observations from across the region. It was sunny, with a temperature of 74 at North Fork, 74 at Sioux Falls, and 73 at Sioux City. Under sunny skies, Des Moines reported 76, Concordia, Kansas reported 77, and Valentine reported 73. It was mostly sunny, with a temperature of 75 at Kansas City and 69 at Denver. It was partly sunny, with a temperature of 72 at Grand Island and 72 at North Platte. Once again, at 10 a.m. in Omaha, it was 74 degrees under mostly sunny skies. The Omaha Metropolitan Area Pollutant Standards Index for today is 53, which represents moderate air quality, with particulates the main pollutant. The forecast for Thursday is 43, considered good air quality, with particulates the primary pollutant. The pollen count today for trees was 0. The pollen count today for weeds was 180, a high count, with nettle, pigweed, and ragweed the primary pollens. The pollen count today for grass was 4, a low count. Air pollution forecasts and pollen counts are provided by the Douglas County Health Department. Here are the forecast key messages. Fog is expected to develop through the overnight hours,
with the most widespread fog expected near the northeast/Iowa/Mo border region after 3 a.m. Quiet and pleasant weather Wednesday and Thursday with highs in the low to mid-80s. Periodic storm chances and warmer temperatures return Friday, with the hottest temperatures reaching the lower 90s by this weekend. 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The current time is 10:59 a.m. Central Daylight Time. Now for the official National Weather Service forecast for the Omaha and Council Bluffs area. Today, hot. Widespread fog this morning. Sunny. Highs in the mid-80s. Northwest winds 10 to 15 miles an hour. Tonight, mostly clear. Lows in the lower 60s. Northwest winds 5 to 10 miles an hour. Thursday, sunny, hot with highs in the mid-80s. Light and variable winds, becoming north around 5 miles an hour in the afternoon. Thursday night, mostly clear. Lows in the mid-60s. East winds around 5 miles an hour, becoming southeast after midnight. Friday, mostly sunny. Hot with highs in the upper 80s. South winds 5 to 10 miles an hour. Friday night, partly cloudy until midnight, then becoming mostly cloudy. Lows around 70. Saturday, mostly sunny. A chance of showers and thunderstorms in the morning. Hot with highs in the lower 90s. Chance of rain 30%. Saturday night and Sunday, partly cloudy. Hot. Lows in the upper 70s. Highs in the mid-90s. Sunday night, partly cloudy until midnight, then becoming mostly cloudy. A chance of showers and thunderstorms. Lows in the lower 70s. Chance of rain 40%. Monday, partly sunny. A chance of showers in the morning. Hot with highs in the lower 90s. Chance of rain 40%. Monday night, partly cloudy. A chance of showers and thunderstorms after midnight. Lows around 70. Chance of rain 30%. Tuesday, mostly sunny. Hot with highs in the upper 80s. The Omaha Metropolitan Area Pollutant Standards Index for today is 53, which represents moderate air quality, with particulates the main pollutant. The forecast for Thursday is 43, considered good air quality, with particulates the primary pollutant. The pollen count today for trees was 0. The pollen count today for weeds was 180, a high count, with nettle, pigweed, and ragweed the primary pollens. The pollen count today for grass was 4, a low count. Air pollution forecasts and pollen counts are provided by the Douglas County Health Department. Here are the forecast key messages. Fog is expected to develop through the overnight hours, with the most widespread fog expected near the northeast/Iowa/Mo border region after 3 a.m. Quiet and pleasant weather Wednesday and Thursday with highs in the low to mid-80s. Periodic storm chances and warmer temperatures return Friday, with the hottest temperatures reaching the lower 90s by this weekend. 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The current time is 11:02 a.m. Central Daylight Time. Now for the official National Weather Service forecast for the Omaha and Council Bluffs area. Today, hot. Widespread fog this morning. Sunny. Highs in the mid-80s. Northwest winds 10 to 15 miles an hour. Tonight, mostly clear. Lows in the lower 60s. Northwest winds 5 to 10 miles an hour. Thursday, sunny, hot with highs in the mid-80s. Light and variable winds, becoming north around 5 miles an hour in the afternoon. Thursday night, mostly clear. Lows in the mid-60s. East winds around 5 miles an hour, becoming southeast after midnight. Friday, mostly sunny. Hot with highs in the upper 80s. South winds 5 to 10 miles an hour. Friday night, partly cloudy until midnight,
then becoming mostly cloudy. Lows around 70. Saturday, mostly sunny. A chance of showers and thunderstorms in the morning. Hot with highs in the lower 90s. Chance of rain 30%. Saturday night and Sunday, partly cloudy. Hot. Lows in the upper 70s. Highs in the mid-90s. Sunday night, partly cloudy until midnight, then becoming mostly cloudy. A chance of showers and thunderstorms. Lows in the lower 70s. Chance of rain 40%. Monday, partly sunny. A chance of showers in the morning. Hot with highs in the lower 90s. Chance of rain 40%. Monday night, partly cloudy. A chance of showers and thunderstorms after midnight. Lows around 70. Chance of rain 30%. Tuesday, mostly sunny. Hot with highs in the upper 80s. The Omaha Metropolitan Area Pollutant Standards Index for today is 53, which represents moderate air quality, with particulates the main pollutant. The forecast for Thursday is 43, considered good air quality, with particulates the primary pollutant. The pollen count today for trees was 0. The pollen count today for weeds was 180, a high count, with nettle, pigweed, and ragweed the primary pollens. The pollen count today for grass was 4, a low count. Air pollution forecasts and pollen counts are provided by the Douglas County Health Department. Here are the forecast key messages. Fog is expected to develop through the overnight hours, with the most widespread fog expected near the northeast/Iowa/Mo border region after 3 a.m. Quiet and pleasant weather Wednesday and Thursday with highs in the low to mid 80s. Periodic storm chances and warmer temperatures return Friday, with the hottest temperatures reaching the lower 90s by this weekend. This is NOAA All Hazards Radio Station KIH 61 in Omaha, Nebraska. The current time is 11:06 a.m. Central Daylight Time. Now for the official National Weather Service forecast for the Omaha and Council Bluffs area. Today, hot. Widespread fog this morning. Sunny. Highs in the mid-80s. Northwest winds 10 to 15 miles an hour. Tonight, mostly clear. Lows in the lower 60s. Northwest winds 5 to 10 miles an hour. Thursday, sunny, hot with highs in the mid-80s. Light and variable winds, becoming north around 5 miles an hour in the afternoon. Thursday night, mostly clear. Lows in the mid-60s. East winds around 5 miles an hour, becoming southeast after midnight. Friday, mostly sunny. Hot with highs in the upper 80s. South winds 5 to 10 miles an hour. Friday night, partly cloudy until midnight, then becoming mostly cloudy. Lows around 70. Saturday, mostly sunny. A chance of showers and thunderstorms in the morning. Hot with highs in the lower 90s. Chance of rain 30%. Saturday night and Sunday, partly cloudy. Hot. Lows in the upper 70s. Highs in the mid-90s. Sunday night, partly cloudy until midnight, then becoming mostly cloudy. A chance of showers and thunderstorms. Lows in the lower 70s. Chance of rain 40%. Monday, partly sunny. A chance of showers in the morning. Hot with highs in the lower 90s. Chance of rain 40%. Monday night, partly cloudy. A chance of showers and thunderstorms after midnight. Lows around 70. Chance of rain 30%. Tuesday, mostly sunny. Hot with highs in the upper 80s. At 11 a.m. in Omaha, it was mostly sunny. The temperature was 78 degrees, the dew point 63, and the relative humidity 59%. The wind was north at 8 miles an hour. The pressure was 30.09 inches and rising.
Across eastern Nebraska and southwest Iowa, it was sunny, with a temperature of 79 at Millard, 77 at Fremont, 76 at Blair Airport, and 78 at Tecumseh. Under sunny skies, Nebraska City reported 80, Plattsmouth reported 79, and Red Oak, Iowa reported 79. It was mostly sunny, with a temperature of 81 at Lincoln and 78 at Columbus. Here are some observations from across the region. It was sunny, with a temperature of 77 at Sioux City, 78 at Des Moines, and 76 at Valentine. It was mostly sunny, with a temperature of 78 at Norfolk, 77 at Sioux Falls, 83 at Kansas City, 81 at Concordia, Kansas, and 71 at Denver. It was partly sunny, with a temperature of 74 at Grand Island and 77 at North Platte. Once again, at 11 a.m. in Omaha, it was 78 degrees under mostly sunny skies. The Omaha Metropolitan Area Pollutant Standards Index for today is 53, which represents moderate air quality, with particulates the main pollutant. The forecast for Thursday is 43, considered good air quality, with particulates the primary pollutant. The pollen count today for trees was 0. The pollen count today for weeds was 180, a high count, with nettle, pigweed, and ragweed the primary pollens. The pollen count today for grass was 4, a low count. Air pollution forecasts and pollen counts are provided by the Douglas County Health Department. Here are the forecast key messages. Fog is expected to develop through the overnight hours, with the most widespread fog expected near the northeast/Iowa/Mo border region after 3 a.m. Quiet and pleasant weather Wednesday and Thursday with highs in the low to mid 80s. Periodic storm chances and warmer temperatures return Friday, with the hottest temperatures reaching the lower 90s by this weekend. 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The current time is 11:11 a.m. Central Daylight Time. Now for the official National Weather Service forecast for the Omaha and Council Bluffs area. Today, hot. Widespread fog this morning. Sunny. Highs in the mid-80s. Northwest winds 10 to 15 miles an hour. Tonight, mostly clear. Lows in the lower 60s. Northwest winds 5 to 10 miles an hour. Thursday, sunny, hot with highs in the mid-80s. Light and variable winds, becoming north around 5 miles an hour in the afternoon. Thursday night, mostly clear. Lows in the mid-60s. East winds around 5 miles an hour, becoming southeast after midnight. Friday, mostly sunny. Hot with highs in the upper 80s. South winds 5 to 10 miles an hour. Friday night, partly cloudy until midnight, then becoming mostly cloudy. Lows around 70. Saturday, mostly sunny. A chance of showers and thunderstorms in the morning. Hot with highs in the lower 90s. Chance of rain 30%. Saturday night and Sunday, partly cloudy. Hot. Lows in the upper 70s. Highs in the mid-90s. Sunday night, partly cloudy until midnight, then becoming mostly cloudy. A chance of showers and thunderstorms. Lows in the lower 70s. Chance of rain 40%. Monday, partly sunny. A chance of showers in the morning. Hot with highs in the lower 90s. Chance of rain 40%. Monday night, partly cloudy. A chance of showers and thunderstorms after midnight. Lows around 70. Chance of rain 30%. Tuesday, mostly sunny. Hot with highs in the upper 80s. 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Douglas, Sarpy, Washington, Cass, Odo, Burt, Dodge, Saunders, Harrison, Pottawatomie, and Mills. At 11 a.m. in Omaha, it was mostly sunny. The temperature was 78 degrees,
the dew point 63, and the relative humidity 59%. The wind was north at 8 miles an hour. The pressure was 30.09 inches and rising. Across eastern Nebraska and southwest Iowa, it was sunny, with a temperature of 79 at Millard, 77 at Fremont, 76 at Blair Airport, and 78 at Takema. Under sunny skies, Nebraska City reported 80, Plattsmouth reported 79, and Red Oak, Iowa reported 79. It was mostly sunny, with a temperature of 81 at Lincoln and 78 at Columbus. Here are some observations from across the region. It was sunny, with a temperature of 78 at Norfolk, 77 at Sioux City, 78 at Des Moines, and 76 at Valentine. It was mostly sunny, with a temperature of 77 at Sioux Falls, 83 at Kansas City, 81 at Concordia, Kansas, and 71 at Denver. At North Platte, it was partly sunny, with a temperature of 77. At Grand Island, it was cloudy, with a temperature of 74. Once again, at 11 a.m. in Omaha, it was 78 degrees under mostly sunny skies. The Omaha Metropolitan Area Pollutant Standards Index for today is 53, which represents moderate air quality, with particulates the main pollutant. The forecast for Thursday is 43, considered good air quality, with particulates the primary pollutant. The pollen count today for trees was 0. The pollen count today for weeds was 180, a high count, with nettle, pigweed, and ragweed the primary pollens. The pollen count today for grass was 4, a low count. Air pollution forecasts and pollen counts are provided by the Douglas County Health Department. Here are the forecast key messages. Fog is expected to develop through the overnight hours, with the most widespread fog expected near the northeast/Iowa/Mo border region after 3 a.m. Quiet and pleasant weather Wednesday and Thursday with highs in the low to mid 80s. Periodic storm chances and warmer temperatures return Friday, with the hottest temperatures reaching the lower 90s by this weekend. 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The current time is 11:16 a.m. Central Daylight Time. Now for the official National Weather Service forecast for the Omaha and Council Bluffs area. Today, hot. Widespread fog this morning. Sunny. Highs in the mid-80s. Northwest winds 10 to 15 miles an hour. Tonight, mostly clear. Lows in the lower 60s. Northwest winds 5 to 10 miles an hour. Thursday, sunny, hot with highs in the mid-80s. Light and variable winds, becoming north around 5 miles an hour in the afternoon. Thursday night, mostly clear. Lows in the mid-60s. East winds around 5 miles an hour, becoming southeast after midnight. Friday, mostly sunny. Hot with highs in the upper 80s. South winds 5 to 10 miles an hour. Friday night, partly cloudy until midnight, then becoming mostly cloudy. Lows around 70. Saturday, mostly sunny. A chance of showers and thunderstorms in the morning. Hot with highs in the lower 90s. Chance of rain 30%. Saturday night and Sunday, partly cloudy. Hot. Lows in the upper 70s. Highs in the mid-90s. Sunday night, partly cloudy until midnight, then becoming mostly cloudy. A chance of showers and thunderstorms. Lows in the lower 70s. Chance of rain 40%. Monday, partly sunny. A chance of showers in the morning. Hot with highs in the lower 90s. Chance of rain 40%. Monday night, partly cloudy. A chance of showers and thunderstorms after midnight. Lows around 70. Chance of rain 30%. Tuesday, mostly sunny. Hot with highs in the upper 80s. At 11 a.m. in Omaha, it was mostly sunny. The temperature was 78 degrees. The dew point 63, and the relative humidity 59%.
The wind was north at 8 miles an hour. The pressure was 30.09 inches and rising. Across eastern Nebraska and southwest Iowa, it was sunny, with a temperature of 79 at Millard, 77 at Fremont, 76 at Blair Airport, and 78 at Tecumseh. Under sunny skies, Nebraska City reported 80, Plattsmouth reported 79, and Red Oak, Iowa reported 79. It was mostly sunny, with a temperature of 81 at Lincoln and 78 at Columbus. Here are some observations from across the region. It was sunny, with a temperature of 78 at North Fork, 77 at Sioux City, 78 at Des Moines, and 76 at Valentine. It was mostly sunny, with a temperature of 77 at Sioux Falls, 83 at Kansas City, 81 at Concordia, Kansas, and 71 at Denver. At North Platte, it was partly sunny, with a temperature of 77. At Grand Island, it was cloudy, with a temperature of 74. Once again, at 11 a.m. in Omaha, it was 78 degrees under mostly sunny skies. The Omaha Metropolitan Area Pollutant Standards Index for today is 53, which represents moderate air quality, with particulates the main pollutant. The forecast for Thursday is 43, considered good air quality, with particulates the primary pollutant. The pollen count today for trees was 0. The pollen count today for weeds was 180, a high count, with nettle, pigweed, and ragweed the primary pollens. The pollen count today for grass was 4, a low count. Air pollution forecasts and pollen counts are provided by the Douglas County Health Department. Here are the forecast key messages. Fog is expected to develop through the overnight hours, with the most widespread fog expected near the northeast/Iowa/Mo border region after 3 a.m. Quiet and pleasant weather Wednesday and Thursday with highs in the low to mid 80s. Periodic storm chances and warmer temperatures return Friday, with the hottest temperatures reaching the lower 90s by this weekend. 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The current time is 11:21 a.m. Central Daylight Time. Now for the official National Weather Service forecast for the Omaha and Council Bluffs area. Today, hot. Widespread fog this morning. Sunny.

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The preceding audio signals and alarm tones were a test of NOAA All Hazards Radio Public Warning Alarm System for transmitters across eastern Nebraska and southwest Iowa, as well as neighboring portions of Kansas and Missouri. During potentially dangerous weather situations, specially built receivers are automatically activated by the signal to warn of the impending hazard. The alarm tone causes weather radio receivers to be turned on automatically, alerting you to the impending emergency broadcast. Tests of the warning alarm system are conducted each Wednesday at 11:15 a.m. If there is a threat of severe weather, the test is then postponed until the next available non-severe weather day. Once again, this has been a weekly test of the NOAA All Hazards Radio Public Warning Alarm System. We now return to our regular programming. 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Today, hot. Widespread fog this morning. Sunny. Highs in the mid-80s. Northwest winds 10 to 15 miles an hour. Tonight, mostly clear. Lows in the lower 60s. Northwest winds 5 to 10 miles an hour. Thursday, sunny, hot with highs in the mid-80s. Light and variable winds, becoming north around 5 miles an hour in the afternoon. Thursday night, mostly clear. Lows in the mid-60s. East winds around 5 miles an hour, becoming southeast after midnight. Friday, mostly sunny. Hot with highs in the upper 80s. South winds 5 to 10 miles an hour. Friday night, partly cloudy until midnight, then becoming mostly cloudy. Lows around 70. Saturday, mostly sunny. A chance of showers and thunderstorms in the morning. Hot with highs in the lower 90s. Chance of rain 30%. Saturday night and Sunday, partly cloudy. Hot. Lows in the upper 70s.

upper 80s. At 11 a.m. in Omaha, it was mostly sunny. The temperature was 78 degrees, the dew point 63, and the relative humidity 59%. The wind was north at 8 miles an hour. The pressure was 30.09 inches and rising. Across eastern Nebraska and southwest Iowa, it was sunny, with a temperature of 79 at Millard, 77 at Fremont, 76 at Blair Airport, and 78 at Tacoma. Under sunny skies, Nebraska City reported 80, Plattsmouth reported 79, and Red Oak, Iowa reported 79. It was mostly sunny, with a temperature of 81 at Lincoln and 78 at Columbus. Here are some observations from across the region. It was sunny, with a temperature of 78 at North Fork, 77 at Sioux City, 78 at Des Moines, and 76 at Valentine. It was mostly sunny, with a temperature of 77 at Sioux Falls, 83 at Kansas City, 81 at Concordia, Kansas, and 71 at Denver. At North Platte, it was partly sunny, with a temperature of 77. At Grand Island, it was cloudy, with a temperature of 74. Once again, at 11 a.m. in Omaha, it was 78 degrees under mostly sunny skies. The Omaha Metropolitan Area Pollutant Standards Index for today is 53, which represents moderate air quality, with particulates the main pollutant. The forecast for Thursday is 43, considered good air quality, with particulates the primary pollutant. The pollen count today for trees was 0. The pollen count today for weeds was 180, a high count, with nettle, pigweed, and ragweed the primary pollens. The pollen count today for grass was 4, a low count. Air pollution forecasts and pollen counts are provided by the Douglas County Health Department. Here are the forecast key messages. Fog is expected to develop through the overnight hours, with the most widespread fog expected near the northeast/Iowa/Mo border region after 3 a.m. Quiet and pleasant weather Wednesday and Thursday with highs in the low to mid 80s. Periodic storm chances and warmer temperatures return Friday, with the hottest temperatures reaching the lower 90s by this weekend. This is NOAA All Hazards Radio Station KIH 61 in Omaha, Nebraska. The current time is 11:27 a.m. Central Daylight Time. Now for the official National Weather Service forecast for the Omaha and Council Bluffs area. Today, hot. Widespread fog this morning. Sunny. Highs in the mid-80s. Northwest winds 10 to 15 miles an hour. Tonight, mostly clear. Lows in the lower 60s. Northwest winds 5 to 10 miles an hour. Thursday, sunny, hot with highs in the mid-80s. Light and variable winds, becoming north around 5 miles an hour in the afternoon. Thursday night, mostly clear. Lows in the mid-60s. East winds around 5 miles an hour, becoming southeast after midnight. Friday, mostly sunny. Hot with highs in the upper 80s. South winds 5 to 10 miles an hour. Friday night, partly cloudy until midnight, then becoming mostly cloudy. Lows around 70. Saturday, mostly sunny. A chance of showers and thunderstorms in the morning. Hot with highs in the lower 90s. Chance of rain 30%. Saturday night and Sunday, partly cloudy. Hot. Lows in the upper 70s. Highs in the mid-90s. Sunday night, partly cloudy until midnight, then becoming mostly cloudy. A chance of showers and thunderstorms. Lows in the lower 70s. Chance of rain 40%. Monday, partly sunny. A chance of showers in the morning. Hot with highs in the lower 90s. Chance of rain 40%. Monday night, partly cloudy. A chance of showers and thunderstorms after midnight. Lows around 70. Chance of rain 30%. Tuesday, mostly sunny. Hot with highs in the upper 80s. At 11 a.m. in Omaha, it was

mostly sunny. The temperature was 78 degrees, the dew point 63, and the relative humidity 59%. The wind was north at 8 miles an hour. The pressure was 30.09 inches and rising. Across eastern Nebraska and southwest Iowa, it was sunny, with a temperature of 79 at Millard, 77 at Fremont, 76 at Blair Airport, and 78 at Tecumseh. Under sunny skies, Nebraska City reported 80, Plattsmouth reported 79, and Red Oak, Iowa reported 79. It was mostly sunny, with a temperature of 81 at Lincoln and 78 at Columbus. Here are some observations from across the region. It was sunny, with a temperature of 78 at North Fork, 77 at Sioux City, 78 at Des Moines, and 76 at Valentine. It was mostly sunny, with a temperature of 77 at Sioux Falls, 83 at Kansas City, 81 at Concordia, Kansas, and 71 at Denver. At North Platte, it was partly sunny, with a temperature of 77. At Grand Island, it was cloudy, with a temperature of 74. Once again, at 11 a.m. in Omaha, it was 78 degrees under mostly sunny skies. The Omaha Metropolitan Area Pollutant Standards Index for today is 53, which represents moderate air quality, with particulates the main pollutant. The forecast for Thursday is 43, considered good air quality, with particulates the primary pollutant. The pollen count today for trees was 0. The pollen count today for weeds was 180, a high count, with nettle, pigweed, and ragweed the primary pollens. The pollen count today for grass was 4, a low count. Air pollution forecasts and pollen counts are provided by the Douglas County Health Department. Here are the forecast key messages. Fog is expected to develop through the overnight hours, with the most widespread fog expected near the northeast/Iowa/Mo border region after 3 a.m. Quiet and pleasant weather Wednesday and Thursday with highs in the low to mid 80s. Periodic storm chances and warmer temperatures return Friday, with the hottest temperatures reaching the lower 90s by this weekend. 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The current time is 11:32 a.m. Central Daylight Time. Now for the official National Weather Service forecast for the Omaha and Council Bluffs area. Today, hot. Widespread fog this morning. Sunny. Highs in the mid-80s. Northwest winds 10 to 15 miles an hour. Tonight, mostly clear. Lows in the lower 60s. Northwest winds 5 to 10 miles an hour. Thursday, sunny, hot with highs in the mid-80s. Light and variable winds, becoming north around 5 miles an hour in the afternoon. Thursday night, mostly clear. Lows in the mid-60s. East winds around 5 miles an hour, becoming southeast after midnight. Friday, mostly sunny. Hot with highs in the upper 80s. South winds 5 to 10 miles an hour. Friday night, partly cloudy until midnight, then becoming mostly cloudy. Lows around 70. Saturday, mostly sunny. A chance of showers and thunderstorms in the morning. Hot with highs in the lower 90s. Chance of rain 30%. Saturday night and Sunday, partly cloudy. Hot. Lows in the upper 70s. Highs in the mid-90s. Sunday night, partly cloudy until midnight, then becoming mostly cloudy. A chance of showers and thunderstorms. Lows in the lower 70s. Chance of rain 40%. Monday, partly sunny. A chance of showers in the morning. Hot with highs in the lower 90s. Chance of rain 40%. Monday night, partly cloudy. A chance of showers and thunderstorms after midnight. Lows around 70. Chance of rain 30%. Tuesday, mostly sunny. Hot with highs in the upper 80s. Now for the official National Weather Service forecast for the Omaha and Council Bluffs area.
This afternoon, hot, sunny. Highs in the mid-80s. Northwest winds 10 to 15 miles an hour. Tonight, mostly clear. Lows in the lower 60s. Northwest winds 5 to 10 miles an hour. Thursday, sunny, hot with highs in the mid-80s. Light and variable winds, becoming north around 5 miles an hour in the afternoon. Thursday night, mostly clear. Lows in the mid-60s. East winds around 5 miles an hour, becoming southeast after midnight. Friday, mostly sunny. Hot with highs in the upper 80s. South winds 5 to 10 miles an hour. Friday night, partly cloudy until midnight, then becoming mostly cloudy. Lows around 70. Saturday, mostly sunny. A chance of showers and thunderstorms in the morning. Hot with highs in the lower 90s. Chance of rain 30%. Saturday night and Sunday, partly cloudy. Hot. Lows in the upper 70s. Highs in the mid-90s. Sunday night, partly cloudy until midnight, then becoming mostly cloudy. A chance of showers and thunderstorms. Lows in the lower 70s. Chance of rain 40%. Monday, partly sunny. A chance of showers in the morning. Hot with highs in the lower 90s. Chance of rain 40%. Monday night, partly cloudy. A chance of showers and thunderstorms after midnight. Lows around 70. Chance of rain 30%. Tuesday, mostly sunny. Hot with highs in the upper 80s. At 11 a.m. in Omaha, it was mostly sunny. The temperature was 78 degrees, the dew point 63, and the relative humidity 59%. The wind was north at 8 miles an hour. The pressure was 30.09 inches and rising. Across eastern Nebraska and southwest Iowa, it was sunny, with a temperature of 79 at Millard, 77 at Fremont, 76 at Blair Airport, and 78 at Tacoma. Under sunny skies, Nebraska City reported 80, Plattsmouth reported 79, and Red Oak, Iowa reported 79. It was mostly sunny, with a temperature of 81 at Lincoln and 78 at Columbus. Here are some observations from across the region. It was sunny, with a temperature of 78 at North Fork, 77 at Sioux City, 78 at Des Moines, and 76 at Valentine. It was mostly sunny, with a temperature of 77 at Sioux Falls, 83 at Kansas City, 81 at Concordia, Kansas, and 71 at Denver. At North Platte, it was partly sunny, with a temperature of 77. At Grand Island, it was cloudy, with a temperature of 74. Once again, at 11 a.m. in Omaha, it was 78 degrees under mostly sunny skies. The Omaha Metropolitan Area Pollutant Standards Index for today is 53, which represents moderate air quality, with particulates the main pollutant. The forecast for Thursday is 43, considered good air quality, with particulates the primary pollutant. The pollen count today for trees was 0. The pollen count today for weeds was 180, a high count, with nettle, pigweed, and ragweed the primary pollens. The pollen count today for grass was 4, a low count. Air pollution forecasts and pollen counts are provided by the Douglas County Health Department. Here are the forecast key messages. Fog is expected to develop through the overnight hours, with the most widespread fog expected near the northeast/Iowa/Mo border region after 3 a.m. Quiet and pleasant weather Wednesday and Thursday with highs in the low to mid-80s. Periodic storm chances and warmer temperatures return Friday, with the hottest temperatures reaching the lower 90s by this weekend. 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The current time is 11:39 a.m. Central Daylight Time. Now for the official National Weather Service forecast for the Omaha and Council Bluffs area. This afternoon, hot, sunny. Highs in the mid-80s. Northwest winds 10 to 15 miles an hour.
Tonight, mostly clear. Lows in the lower 60s. Northwest winds 5 to 10 miles an hour. Thursday, sunny, hot with highs in the mid-80s. Light and variable winds, becoming north around 5 miles an hour in the afternoon. Thursday night, mostly clear. Lows in the mid-60s. East winds around 5 miles an hour, becoming southeast after midnight. Friday, mostly sunny. Hot with highs in the upper 80s. South winds 5 to 10 miles an hour. Friday night, partly cloudy until midnight, then becoming mostly cloudy. Lows around 70. Saturday, mostly sunny. A chance of showers and thunderstorms in the morning. Hot with highs in the lower 90s. Chance of rain 30%. Saturday night and Sunday, partly cloudy. Hot. Lows in the upper 70s. Highs in the mid-90s. Sunday night, partly cloudy until midnight, then becoming mostly cloudy. A chance of showers and thunderstorms. Lows in the lower 70s. Chance of rain 40%. Monday, partly sunny. A chance of showers in the morning. Hot with highs in the lower 90s. Chance of rain 40%. Monday night, partly cloudy. A chance of showers and thunderstorms after midnight. Lows around 70. Chance of rain 30%. Tuesday, mostly sunny. Hot with highs in the upper 80s. At 11 a.m. in Omaha, it was mostly sunny. The temperature was 78 degrees, the dew point 63, and the relative humidity 59%. The wind was north at 8 miles an hour. The pressure was 30.09 inches and rising. Across eastern Nebraska and southwest Iowa, it was sunny, with a temperature of 79 at Millard, 77 at Fremont, 76 at Blair Airport, and 78 at Tacoma. Under sunny skies, Nebraska City reported 80, Plattsmouth reported 79, and Red Oak, Iowa reported 79. It was mostly sunny, with a temperature of 81 at Lincoln and 78 at Columbus. Here are some observations from across the region. It was sunny, with a temperature of 78 at North Fork, 77 at Sioux City, 78 at Des Moines, and 76 at Valentine. It was mostly sunny, with a temperature of 77 at Sioux Falls, 83 at Kansas City, 81 at Concordia, Kansas, and 71 at Denver. At North Platte, it was partly sunny, with a temperature of 77. At Grand Island, it was cloudy, with a temperature of 74. Once again, at 11 a.m. in Omaha, it was 78 degrees under mostly sunny skies. The Omaha Metropolitan Area Pollutant Standards Index for today is 53, which represents moderate air quality, with particulates the main pollutant. The forecast for Thursday is 43, considered good air quality, with particulates the primary pollutant. The pollen count today for trees was 0. The pollen count today for weeds was 180, a high count, with nettle, pigweed, and ragweed the primary pollens. The pollen count today for grass was 4, a low count. Air pollution forecasts and pollen counts are provided by the Douglas County Health Department. Here are the forecast key messages. Fog is expected to develop through the overnight hours, with the most widespread fog expected near the northeast/Iowa/Mo border region after 3 a.m. Quiet and pleasant weather Wednesday and Thursday with highs in the low to mid 80s. Periodic storm chances and warmer temperatures return Friday, with the hottest temperatures reaching the lower 90s by this weekend. 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The current time is 11:44 a.m. Central Daylight Time. Now for the official National Weather Service forecast for the Omaha and Council Bluffs area. This afternoon, hot, sunny. Highs in the mid-80s. Northwest winds 10 to 15 miles an hour. Tonight, mostly clear. Lows in the lower 60s. Northwest winds 5 to 10 miles an hour.
Thursday, sunny, hot with highs in the mid-80s. Light and variable winds, becoming north around 5 miles an hour in the afternoon. Thursday night, mostly clear. Lows in the mid-60s. East winds around 5 miles an hour, becoming southeast after midnight. Friday, mostly sunny. Hot with highs in the upper 80s. South winds 5 to 10 miles an hour. Friday night, partly cloudy until midnight, then becoming mostly cloudy. Lows around 70. Saturday, mostly sunny. A chance of showers and thunderstorms in the morning. Hot with highs in the lower 90s. Chance of rain 30%. Saturday night and Sunday, partly cloudy. Hot. Lows in the upper 70s. Highs in the mid-90s. Sunday night, partly cloudy until midnight, then becoming mostly cloudy. A chance of showers and thunderstorms. Lows in the lower 70s. Chance of rain 40%. Monday, partly sunny. A chance of showers in the morning. Hot with highs in the lower 90s. Chance of rain 40%. Monday night, partly cloudy. A chance of showers and thunderstorms after midnight. Lows around 70. Chance of rain 30%. Tuesday, mostly sunny. Hot with highs in the upper 80s. At 11 a.m. in Omaha, it was mostly sunny. The temperature was 78 degrees, the dew point 63, and the relative humidity 59%. The wind was north at 8 miles an hour. The pressure was 30.09 inches and rising. Across eastern Nebraska and southwest Iowa, it was sunny, with a temperature of 79 at Millard, 77 at Fremont, 76 at Blair Airport, and 78 at Tacoma. Under sunny skies, Nebraska City reported 80, Plattsmouth reported 79, and Red Oak, Iowa reported 79. It was mostly sunny, with a temperature of 81 at Lincoln and 78 at Columbus. Here are some observations from across the region. It was sunny, with a temperature of 78 at North Fork, 77 at Sioux City, 78 at Des Moines, and 76 at Valentine. It was mostly sunny, with a temperature of 77 at Sioux Falls, 83 at Kansas City, 81 at Concordia, Kansas, and 71 at Denver. At North Platte, it was partly sunny, with a temperature of 77. At Grand Island, it was cloudy, with a temperature of 74. Once again, at 11 a.m. in Omaha, it was 78 degrees under mostly sunny skies. The Omaha Metropolitan Area Pollutant Standards Index for today is 53, which represents moderate air quality, with particulates the main pollutant. The forecast for Thursday is 43, considered good air quality, with particulates the primary pollutant. The pollen count today for trees was 0. The pollen count today for weeds was 180, a high count, with nettle, pigweed, and ragweed the primary pollens. The pollen count today for grass was 4, a low count. Air pollution forecasts and pollen counts are provided by the Douglas County Health Department. Here are the forecast key messages. Fog is expected to develop through the overnight hours, with the most widespread fog expected near the northeast/Iowa/Mo border region after 3 a.m. Quiet and pleasant weather Wednesday and Thursday with highs in the low to mid-80s. Periodic storm chances and warmer temperatures return Friday, with the hottest temperatures reaching the lower 90s by this weekend. This is NOAA All Hazards Radio Station KIH 61 in Omaha, Nebraska. The current time is 11:49 a.m. Central Daylight Time. Now for the official National Weather Service forecast for the Omaha and Council Bluffs area. This afternoon, hot, sunny. Highs in the mid-80s. Northwest winds 10 to 15 miles an hour. Tonight, mostly clear. Lows in the lower 60s. Northwest winds 5 to 10 miles an hour. Thursday, sunny, hot with highs in the mid-80s. Light and variable winds,
becoming north around 5 miles an hour in the afternoon. Thursday night, mostly clear. Lows in the mid-60s. East winds around 5 miles an hour, becoming southeast after midnight. Friday, mostly sunny. Hot with highs in the upper 80s. South winds 5 to 10 miles an hour. Friday night, partly cloudy until midnight, then becoming mostly cloudy. Lows around 70. Saturday, mostly sunny. A chance of showers and thunderstorms in the morning. Hot with highs in the lower 90s. Chance of rain 30%. Saturday night and Sunday, partly cloudy. Hot. Lows in the upper 70s. Highs in the mid-90s. Sunday night, partly cloudy until midnight, then becoming mostly cloudy. A chance of showers and thunderstorms. Lows in the lower 70s. Chance of rain 40%. Monday, partly sunny. A chance of showers in the morning. Hot with highs in the lower 90s. Chance of rain 40%. Monday night, partly cloudy. A chance of showers and thunderstorms after midnight. Lows around 70. Chance of rain 30%. Tuesday, mostly sunny. Hot with highs in the upper 80s. At 11 a.m. in Omaha, it was mostly sunny. The temperature was 78 degrees, the dew point 63, and the relative humidity 59%. The wind was north at 8 miles an hour. The pressure was 30.09 inches and rising. Across eastern Nebraska and southwest Iowa, it was sunny, with a temperature of 79 at Millard, 77 at Fremont, 76 at Blair Airport, and 78 at Tecama. Under sunny skies, Nebraska City reported 80, Plattsmouth reported 79, and Red Oak, Iowa reported 79. It was mostly sunny, with a temperature of 81 at Lincoln and 78 at Columbus. Here are some observations from across the region. It was sunny, with a temperature of 78 at North Fork, 77 at Sioux City, 78 at Des Moines, and 76 at Valentine. It was mostly sunny, with a temperature of 77 at Sioux Falls, 83 at Kansas City, 81 at Concordia, Kansas, and 71 at Denver. At North Platte, it was partly sunny, with a temperature of 77. At Grand Island, it was cloudy, with a temperature of 74. Once again, at 11 a.m. in Omaha, it was 78 degrees under mostly sunny skies. The Omaha Metropolitan Area Pollutant Standards Index for today is 53, which represents moderate air quality, with particulates the main pollutant. The forecast for Thursday is 43, considered good air quality, with particulates the primary pollutant. The pollen count today for trees was 0. The pollen count today for weeds was 180, a high count, with nettle, pigweed, and ragweed the primary pollens. The pollen count today for grass was 4, a low count. Air pollution forecasts and pollen counts are provided by the Douglas County Health Department. Here are the forecast key messages. Fog is expected to develop through the overnight hours, with the most widespread fog expected near the northeast/Iowa/Mo border region after 3 a.m. Quiet and pleasant weather Wednesday and Thursday with highs in the low to mid 80s. Periodic storm chances and warmer temperatures return Friday, with the hottest temperatures reaching the lower 90s by this weekend. This is NOAA All Hazards Radio Station KIH 61 in Omaha, Nebraska. The current time is 11:54 a.m. Central Daylight Time. Now for the official National Weather Service forecast for the Omaha and Council Bluffs area. This afternoon, hot, sunny. Highs in the mid-80s. Northwest winds 10 to 15 miles an hour. Tonight, mostly clear. Lows in the lower 60s. Northwest winds 5 to 10 miles an hour. Thursday, sunny, hot with highs in the mid-80s. Light and variable winds, becoming north around 5 miles an hour in the afternoon. Thursday night, mostly clear.
lows in the mid-60s. East winds around 5 miles an hour, becoming southeast after midnight. Friday, mostly sunny. Hot with highs in the upper 80s. South winds 5 to 10 miles an hour. Friday night, partly cloudy until midnight, then becoming mostly cloudy. Lows around 70. Saturday, mostly sunny. A chance of showers and thunderstorms in the morning. Hot with highs in the lower 90s. Chance of rain 30%. Saturday night and Sunday, partly cloudy. Hot. Lows in the upper 70s. Highs in the mid-90s. Sunday night, partly cloudy until midnight, then becoming mostly cloudy. A chance of showers and thunderstorms. Lows in the lower 70s. Chance of rain 40%. Monday, partly sunny. A chance of showers in the morning. Hot with highs in the lower 90s. Chance of rain 40%. Monday night, partly cloudy. A chance of showers and thunderstorms after midnight. Lows around 70. Chance of rain 30%. Tuesday, mostly sunny. Hot with highs in the upper 80s. At 11 a.m. in Omaha, it was mostly sunny. The temperature was 78 degrees, the dew point 63, and the relative humidity 59%. The wind was north at 8 miles an hour. The pressure was 30.09 inches and rising. Across eastern Nebraska and southwest Iowa, it was sunny, with a temperature of 79 at Millard, 77 at Fremont, 76 at Blair Airport, and 78 at Tecumseh. Under sunny skies, Nebraska City reported 80, Plattsmouth reported 79, and Red Oak, Iowa reported 79. It was mostly sunny, with a temperature of 81 at Lincoln and 78 at Columbus. Here are some observations from across the region. It was sunny, with a temperature of 78 at North Fork, 77 at Sioux City, 78 at Des Moines, and 76 at Valentine. It was mostly sunny, with a temperature of 77 at Sioux Falls, 83 at Kansas City, 81 at Concordia, Kansas, and 71 at Denver. At North Platte, it was partly sunny, with a temperature of 77. At Grand Island, it was cloudy, with a temperature of 74. Once again, at 11 a.m. in Omaha, it was 78 degrees under mostly sunny skies. The Omaha Metropolitan Area Pollutant Standards Index for today is 53, which represents moderate air quality, with particulates the main pollutant. The forecast for Thursday is 43, considered good air quality, with particulates the primary pollutant. The pollen count today for trees was 0. The pollen count today for weeds was 180, a high count, with nettle, pigweed, and ragweed the primary pollens. The pollen count today for grass was 4, a low count. Air pollution forecasts and pollen counts are provided by the Douglas County Health Department. Here are the forecast key messages. Fog is expected to develop through the overnight hours, with the most widespread fog expected near the northeast/Iowa/Mo border region after 3 a.m. Quiet and pleasant weather Wednesday and Thursday with highs in the low to mid 80s. Periodic storm chances and warmer temperatures return Friday, with the hottest temperatures reaching the lower 90s by this weekend. This is NOAA All Hazards Radio Station KIH 61 in Omaha, Nebraska. The current time is 11:59 a.m. Central Daylight Time. Now for the official National Weather Service forecast for the Omaha and Council Bluffs area. This afternoon, hot, sunny. Highs in the mid-80s. Northwest winds 10 to 15 miles an hour. Tonight, mostly clear. Lows in the lower 60s. Northwest winds 5 to 10 miles an hour. Thursday, sunny, hot with highs in the mid-80s. Light and variable winds, becoming north around 5 miles an hour in the afternoon. Thursday night, mostly clear. Lows in the mid-60s. East winds around 5 miles an hour, becoming southeast after midnight.
Friday, mostly sunny. Hot with highs in the upper 80s. South winds 5 to 10 miles an hour. Friday night, partly cloudy until midnight, then becoming mostly cloudy. Lows around 70. Saturday, mostly sunny. A chance of showers and thunderstorms in the morning. Hot with highs in the lower 90s. Chance of rain 30%. Saturday night and Sunday, partly cloudy. Hot. Lows in the upper 70s. Highs in the mid-90s. Sunday night, partly cloudy until midnight, then becoming mostly cloudy. A chance of showers and thunderstorms. Lows in the lower 70s. Chance of rain 40%. Monday, partly sunny. A chance of showers in the morning. Hot with highs in the lower 90s. Chance of rain 40%. Monday night, partly cloudy. A chance of showers and thunderstorms after midnight. Lows around 70. Chance of rain 30%. Tuesday, mostly sunny. Hot with highs in the upper 80s. The Omaha Metropolitan Area Pollutant Standards Index for today is 53, which represents moderate air quality, with particulates the main pollutant. The forecast for Thursday is 43, considered good air quality, with particulates the primary pollutant. The pollen count today for trees was 0. The pollen count today for weeds was 180, a high count, with nettle, pigweed, and ragweed the primary pollens. The pollen count today for grass was 4, a low count. Air pollution forecasts and pollen counts are provided by the Douglas County Health Department. Here are the forecast key messages. Fog is expected to develop through the overnight hours, with the most widespread fog expected near the northeast/Iowa/Mo border region after 3 a.m. Quiet and pleasant weather Wednesday and Thursday with highs in the low to mid 80s. Periodic storm chances and warmer temperatures return Friday, with the hottest temperatures reaching the lower 90s by this weekend. 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The current time is 12:02 p.m. Central Daylight Time. Now for the official National Weather Service forecast for the Omaha and Council Bluffs area. This afternoon, hot, sunny. Highs in the mid-80s. Northwest winds 10 to 15 miles an hour. Tonight, mostly clear. Lows in the lower 60s. Northwest winds 5 to 10 miles an hour. Thursday, sunny, hot with highs in the mid-80s. Light and variable winds, becoming north around 5 miles an hour in the afternoon. Thursday night, mostly clear. Lows in the mid-60s. East winds around 5 miles an hour, becoming southeast after midnight. Friday, mostly sunny. Hot with highs in the upper 80s. South winds 5 to 10 miles an hour. Friday night, partly cloudy until midnight, then becoming mostly cloudy. Lows around 70. Saturday, mostly sunny. A chance of showers and thunderstorms in the morning. Hot with highs in the lower 90s. Chance of rain 30%. Saturday night and Sunday, partly cloudy. Hot. Lows in the upper 70s. Highs in the mid-90s. Sunday night, partly cloudy until midnight, then becoming mostly cloudy. A chance of showers and thunderstorms. Lows in the lower 70s. Chance of rain 40%. Monday, partly sunny. A chance of showers in the morning. Hot with highs in the lower 90s. Chance of rain 40%. Monday night, partly cloudy. A chance of showers and thunderstorms after midnight. Lows around 70. Chance of rain 30%. Tuesday, mostly sunny. Hot with highs in the upper 80s. The Omaha Metropolitan Area Pollutant Standards Index for today is 53, which represents moderate air quality, with particulates the main pollutant.
The forecast for Thursday is 43, considered good air quality, with particulates the primary pollutant. The pollen count today for trees was 0. The pollen count today for weeds was 180, a high count, with nettle, pigweed, and ragweed the primary pollens. The pollen count today for grass was 4, a low count. Air pollution forecasts and pollen counts are provided by the Douglas County Health Department. Here are the forecast key messages. Fog is expected to develop through the overnight hours, with the most widespread fog expected near the northeast/Iowa/Moe border region after 3 a.m. Quiet and pleasant weather Wednesday and Thursday with highs in the low to mid 80s. Periodic storm chances and warmer temperatures return Friday, with the hottest temperatures reaching the lower 90s by this weekend. 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The current time is 12:05 p.m. Central Daylight Time. Now for the official National Weather Service forecast for the Omaha and Council Bluffs area. This afternoon, hot, sunny. Highs in the mid-80s. Northwest winds 10 to 15 miles an hour. Tonight, mostly clear. Lows in the lower 60s. Northwest winds 5 to 10 miles an hour. Thursday, sunny, hot with highs in the mid-80s. Light and variable winds, becoming north around 5 miles an hour in the afternoon. Thursday night, mostly clear. Lows in the mid-60s. East winds around 5 miles an hour, becoming southeast after midnight. Friday, mostly sunny. Hot with highs in the upper 80s. South winds 5 to 10 miles an hour. Friday night, partly cloudy until midnight, then becoming mostly cloudy. Lows around 70. Saturday, mostly sunny. A chance of showers and thunderstorms in the morning. Hot with highs in the lower 90s. Chance of rain 30%. Saturday night and Sunday, partly cloudy. Hot. Lows in the upper 70s. Highs in the mid-90s. Sunday night, partly cloudy until midnight, then becoming mostly cloudy. A chance of showers and thunderstorms. Lows in the lower 70s. Chance of rain 40%. Monday, partly sunny. A chance of showers in the morning. Hot with highs in the lower 90s. Chance of rain 40%. Monday night, partly cloudy. A chance of showers and thunderstorms after midnight. Lows around 70. Chance of rain 30%. Tuesday, mostly sunny. Hot with highs in the upper 80s. At noon in Omaha, it was mostly sunny. The temperature was 82 degrees, the dew point 63, and the relative humidity 52%. The wind was northwest at 8 miles an hour. The pressure was 30.10 inches and rising. Across eastern Nebraska and southwest Iowa, it was sunny, with a temperature of 81 at Millard, 79 at Fremont, 79 at Blair Airport, and 81 at Takema. It was mostly sunny, with a temperature of 84 at Lincoln, 80 at Columbus, 82 at Nebraska City, and 81 at Plattsmouth. Here are some observations from across the region. It was sunny, with a temperature of 79 at Sioux City, and 79 at Valentine. It was mostly sunny, with a temperature of 82 at North Fork, 78 at Sioux Falls, and 80 at Des Moines. Under mostly sunny skies, Kansas City reported 84, North Platte reported 81, and Denver reported 75. It was partly sunny, with a temperature of 79 at Grand Island and 83 at Concordia, Kansas. Once again, at noon in Omaha it was 82 degrees under mostly sunny skies. The Omaha Metropolitan Area Pollutant Standards Index for today is 53, which represents moderate air quality, with particulates the main pollutant. The forecast for Thursday is 43, considered good air quality, with particulates the primary pollutant. The pollen count today for trees was 0.
The pollen count today for weeds was 180, a high count, with nettle, pigweed, and ragweed the primary pollens. The pollen count today for grass was 4, a low count. Air pollution forecasts and pollen counts are provided by the Douglas County Health Department. Here are the forecast key messages. Fog is expected to develop through the overnight hours, with the most widespread fog expected near the northeast/Iowa/Mo border region after 3 a.m. Quiet and pleasant weather Wednesday and Thursday with highs in the low to mid 80s. Periodic storm chances and warmer temperatures return Friday, with the hottest temperatures reaching the lower 90s by this weekend. 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The current time is 12:10 p.m. Central Daylight Time. Now for the official National Weather Service forecast for the Omaha and Council Bluffs area. This afternoon, hot, sunny. Highs in the mid-80s. Northwest winds 10 to 15 miles an hour. Tonight, mostly clear. Lows in the lower 60s. Northwest winds 5 to 10 miles an hour. Thursday, sunny, hot with highs in the mid-80s. Light and variable winds, becoming north around 5 miles an hour in the afternoon. Thursday night, mostly clear. Lows in the mid-60s. East winds around 5 miles an hour, becoming southeast after midnight. Friday, mostly sunny. Hot with highs in the upper 80s. South winds 5 to 10 miles an hour. Friday night, partly cloudy until midnight, then becoming mostly cloudy. Lows around 70. Saturday, mostly sunny. A chance of showers and thunderstorms in the morning. Hot with highs in the lower 90s. Chance of rain 30%. Saturday night and Sunday, partly cloudy. Hot. Lows in the upper 70s. Highs in the mid-90s. Sunday night, partly cloudy until midnight, then becoming mostly cloudy. A chance of showers and thunderstorms. Lows in the lower 70s. Chance of rain 40%. Monday, partly sunny. A chance of showers in the morning. Hot with highs in the lower 90s. Chance of rain 40%. Monday night, partly cloudy. A chance of showers and thunderstorms after midnight. Lows around 70. Chance of rain 30%. Tuesday, mostly sunny. Hot with highs in the upper 80s. 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Douglas, Sarpy, Washington, Cass, Odo, Burt, Dodge, Saunders, Harrison, Pottawatomie, and Mills. At noon in Omaha, it was mostly sunny. The temperature was 82 degrees, the dew point 63, and the relative humidity 52%. The wind was northwest at 8 miles an hour. The pressure was 30.10 inches and rising. Across eastern Nebraska and southwest Iowa, it was sunny, with a temperature of 81 at Millard, 79 at Fremont, and 79 at Blair Airport. Under sunny skies, Tacoma reported 81, Nebraska City reported 82, and Plattsmouth reported 81. It was mostly sunny, with a temperature of 84 at Lincoln, 83 at Offutt Air Force Base, and 80 at Columbus. Here are some observations from across the region. It was sunny, with a temperature of 82 at North Fork, 79 at Sioux City, and 79 at Valentine. It was mostly sunny, with a temperature of 78 at Sioux Falls, 80 at Des Moines, 84 at Kansas City, 81 at North Platte, and 75 at Denver. It was partly sunny, with a temperature of 79 at Grand Island, and 83 at Concordia, Kansas. Once again, at noon in Omaha it was 82 degrees under mostly sunny skies. The Omaha Metropolitan Area Pollutant Standards Index for today is 53, which represents moderate air quality, with particulates the main pollutant. The forecast for Thursday is 43, considered good air quality, with particulates the primary pollutant.
The pollen count today for trees was 0. The pollen count today for weeds was 180, a high count, with nettle, pigweed, and ragweed the primary pollens. The pollen count today for grass was 4, a low count. Air pollution forecasts and pollen counts are provided by the Douglas County Health Department. Here are the forecast key messages. Fog is expected to develop through the overnight hours, with the most widespread fog expected near the northeast/Iowa/Mo border region after 3 a.m. Quiet and pleasant weather Wednesday and Thursday with highs in the low to mid 80s. Periodic storm chances and warmer temperatures return Friday, with the hottest temperatures reaching the lower 90s by this weekend. 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The current time is 12:15 p.m. Central Daylight Time. Now for the official National Weather Service forecast for the Omaha and Council Bluffs area. This afternoon, hot, sunny. Highs in the mid-80s. Northwest winds 10 to 15 miles an hour. Tonight, mostly clear. Lows in the lower 60s. Northwest winds 5 to 10 miles an hour. Thursday, sunny, hot with highs in the mid-80s. Light and variable winds, becoming north around 5 miles an hour in the afternoon. Thursday night, mostly clear. Lows in the mid-60s. East winds around 5 miles an hour, becoming southeast after midnight. Friday, mostly sunny. Hot with highs in the upper 80s. South winds 5 to 10 miles an hour. Friday night, partly cloudy until midnight, then becoming mostly cloudy. Lows around 70. Saturday, mostly sunny. A chance of showers and thunderstorms in the morning. Hot with highs in the lower 90s. Chance of rain 30%. Saturday night and Sunday, partly cloudy. Hot. Lows in the upper 70s. Highs in the mid-90s. Sunday night, partly cloudy until midnight, then becoming mostly cloudy. A chance of showers and thunderstorms. Lows in the lower 70s. Chance of rain 40%. Monday, partly sunny. A chance of showers in the morning. Hot with highs in the lower 90s. Chance of rain 40%. Monday night, partly cloudy. A chance of showers and thunderstorms after midnight. Lows around 70. Chance of rain 30%. Tuesday, mostly sunny. Hot with highs in the upper 80s. At noon in Omaha, it was mostly sunny. The temperature was 82 degrees, the dew point 63, and the relative humidity 52%. The wind was northwest at 8 miles an hour. The pressure was 30.10 inches and rising. Across eastern Nebraska and southwest Iowa, it was sunny, with a temperature of 81 at Millard, 79 at Fremont, and 79 at Blair Airport. Under sunny skies, Tacoma reported 81, Nebraska City reported 82, and Plattsmouth reported 81. It was mostly sunny, with a temperature of 84 at Lincoln, 83 at Offutt Air Force Base, and 80 at Columbus. Here are some observations from across the region. It was sunny, with a temperature of 82 at Norfolk, 79 at Sioux City, and 79 at Valentine. It was mostly sunny, with a temperature of 78 at Sioux Falls, 80 at Des Moines, 84 at Kansas City, 81 at North Platte, and 75 at Denver. It was partly sunny, with a temperature of 79 at Grand Island, and 83 at Concordia, Kansas. Once again, at noon in Omaha it was 82 degrees under mostly sunny skies. The Omaha Metropolitan Area Pollutant Standards Index for today is 53, which represents moderate air quality, with particulates the main pollutant. The forecast for Thursday is 43, considered good air quality, with particulates the primary pollutant. The pollen count today for trees was 0. The pollen count today for weeds was 180, a high count, with nettle, pigweed, and ragweed the primary pollens.
The pollen count today for grass was 4, a low count. Air pollution forecasts and pollen counts are provided by the Douglas County Health Department. Here are the forecast key messages. Fog is expected to develop through the overnight hours, with the most widespread fog expected near the northeast/Iowa/Mo border region after 3 a.m. Quiet and pleasant weather Wednesday and Thursday with highs in the low to mid 80s. Periodic storm chances and warmer temperatures return Friday, with the hottest temperatures reaching the lower 90s by this weekend. 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The current time is 12:20 p.m. Central Daylight Time. Now for the official National Weather Service forecast for the Omaha and Council Bluffs area. This afternoon, hot, sunny. Highs in the mid-80s. Northwest winds 10 to 15 miles an hour. Tonight, mostly clear. Lows in the lower 60s. Northwest winds 5 to 10 miles an hour. Thursday, sunny, hot with highs in the mid-80s. Light and variable winds, becoming north around 5 miles an hour in the afternoon. Thursday night, mostly clear. Lows in the mid-60s. East winds around 5 miles an hour, becoming southeast after midnight. Friday, mostly sunny. Hot with highs in the upper 80s. South winds 5 to 10 miles an hour. Friday night, partly cloudy until midnight, then becoming mostly cloudy. Lows around 70. Saturday, mostly sunny. A chance of showers and thunderstorms in the morning. Hot with highs in the lower 90s. Chance of rain 30%. Saturday night and Sunday, partly cloudy. Hot. Lows in the upper 70s. Highs in the mid-90s. Sunday night, partly cloudy until midnight, then becoming mostly cloudy. A chance of showers and thunderstorms. Lows in the lower 70s. Chance of rain 40%. Monday, partly sunny. A chance of showers in the morning. Hot with highs in the lower 90s. Chance of rain 40%. Monday night, partly cloudy. A chance of showers and thunderstorms after midnight. Lows around 70. Chance of rain 30%. Tuesday, mostly sunny. Hot with highs in the upper 80s. At noon in Omaha, it was mostly sunny. The temperature was 82 degrees, the dew point 63, and the relative humidity 52%. The wind was northwest at 8 miles an hour. The pressure was 30.10 inches and rising. Across eastern Nebraska and southwest Iowa, it was sunny, with a temperature of 81 at Millard, 79 at Fremont, and 79 at Blair Airport. Under sunny skies, Tacoma reported 81, Nebraska City reported 82, and Plattsmouth reported 81. It was mostly sunny, with a temperature of 84 at Lincoln, 83 at Offutt Air Force Base, and 80 at Columbus. Here are some observations from across the region. It was sunny, with a temperature of 82 at Norfolk, 79 at Sioux City, and 79 at Valentine. It was mostly sunny, with a temperature of 78 at Sioux Falls, 80 at Des Moines, 84 at Kansas City, 81 at North Platte, and 75 at Denver. It was partly sunny, with a temperature of 79 at Grand Island, and 83 at Concordia, Kansas. Once again, at noon in Omaha it was 82 degrees under mostly sunny skies. The Omaha Metropolitan Area Pollutant Standards Index for today is 53, which represents moderate air quality, with particulates the main pollutant. The forecast for Thursday is 43, considered good air quality, with particulates the primary pollutant. The pollen count today for trees was 0. The pollen count today for weeds was 180, a high count, with nettle, pigweed, and ragweed the primary pollens. The pollen count today for grass was 4, a low count. Air pollution forecasts and pollen counts are provided by the Douglas County Health Department. Here are the forecast key messages.
fog is expected to develop through the overnight hours, with the most widespread fog expected near the northeast/Iowa/Mo border region after 3 a.m. Quiet and pleasant weather Wednesday and Thursday with highs in the low to mid 80s.

clear. Lows in the lower 60s. Northwest winds 5 to 10 miles an hour. Thursday, sunny, hot with highs in the mid-80s. Light and variable winds, becoming north around 5 miles an hour in the afternoon. Thursday night, mostly clear. Lows in the mid-60s. East winds around 5 miles an hour, becoming southeast after midnight. Friday, mostly sunny. Hot with highs in the upper 80s. South winds 5 to 10 miles an hour. Friday night, partly cloudy until midnight, then becoming mostly cloudy. Lows around 70. Saturday, mostly sunny. A chance of showers and thunderstorms in the morning. Hot with highs in the lower 90s. Chance of rain 30%. Saturday night and Sunday, partly cloudy. Hot. Lows in the upper 70s. Highs in the mid-90s. Sunday night, partly cloudy until midnight, then becoming mostly cloudy. A chance of showers and thunderstorms. Lows in the lower 70s. Chance of rain 40%. Monday, partly sunny. A chance of showers in the morning. Hot with highs in the lower 90s. Chance of rain 40%. Monday night, partly cloudy. A chance of showers and thunderstorms after midnight. Lows around 70. Chance of rain 30%. Tuesday, mostly sunny. Hot with highs in the upper 80s. At noon in Omaha, it was mostly sunny. The temperature was 82 degrees, the dew point 63, and the relative humidity 52%. The wind was northwest at 8 miles an hour. The pressure was 30.10 inches and rising. Across eastern Nebraska and southwest Iowa, it was sunny, with a temperature of 81 at Millard, 79 at Fremont, and 79 at Blair Airport. Under sunny skies, Tacoma reported 81, Nebraska City reported 82, and Plattsmouth reported 81. It was mostly sunny, with a temperature of 84 at Lincoln, 83 at Offutt Air Force Base, and 80 at Columbus. Here are some observations from across the region. It was sunny, with a temperature of 82 at Norfolk, 79 at Sioux City, and 79 at Valentine. It was mostly sunny, with a temperature of 78 at Sioux Falls, 80 at Des Moines, 84 at Kansas City, 81 at North Platte, and 75 at Denver. It was partly sunny, with a temperature of 79 at Grand Island, and 83 at Concordia, Kansas. Once again, at noon in Omaha it was 82 degrees under mostly sunny skies. The Omaha Metropolitan Area Pollutant Standards Index for today is 53, which represents moderate air quality, with particulates the main pollutant. The forecast for Thursday is 43, considered good air quality, with particulates the primary pollutant. The pollen count today for trees was 0. The pollen count today for weeds was 180, a high count, with nettle, pigweed, and ragweed the primary pollens. The pollen count today for grass was 4, a low count. Air pollution forecasts and pollen counts are provided by the Douglas County Health Department. Here are the forecast key messages. Fog is expected to develop through the overnight hours, with the most widespread fog expected near the northeast/Iowa/Mo border region after 3 a.m. Quiet and pleasant weather Wednesday and Thursday with highs in the low to mid-80s. Periodic storm chances and warmer temperatures return Friday, with the hottest temperatures reaching the lower 90s by this weekend. This is NOAA All Hazards Radio Station KIH 61 in Omaha, Nebraska. The current time is 12:30 p.m. Central Daylight Time. Now for the official National Weather Service forecast for the Omaha and Council Bluffs area. This afternoon, hot, sunny. Highs in the mid-80s. Northwest winds 10 to 15 miles an hour. Tonight, mostly clear. Lows in the lower 60s. Northwest winds 5 to 10 miles an hour. Thursday, sunny, hot with highs in the mid-80s. Light and variable winds becoming

north around 5 miles an hour in the afternoon. Thursday night, mostly clear. Lows in the mid-60s. East winds around 5 miles an hour, becoming southeast after midnight. Friday, mostly sunny. Hot with highs in the upper 80s. South winds 5 to 10 miles an hour. Friday night, partly cloudy until midnight, then becoming mostly cloudy. Lows around 70. Saturday, mostly sunny. A chance of showers and thunderstorms in the morning. Hot with highs in the lower 90s. Chance of rain 30%. Saturday night and Sunday, partly cloudy. Hot. Lows in the upper 70s. Highs in the mid-90s. Sunday night, partly cloudy until midnight, then becoming mostly cloudy. A chance of showers and thunderstorms. Lows in the lower 70s. Chance of rain 40%. Monday, partly sunny. A chance of showers in the morning. Hot with highs in the lower 90s. Chance of rain 40%. Monday night, partly cloudy. A chance of showers and thunderstorms after midnight. Lows around 70. Chance of rain 30%. Tuesday, mostly sunny. Hot with highs in the upper 80s. At noon in Omaha, it was mostly sunny. The temperature was 82 degrees, the dew point 63, and the relative humidity 52%. The wind was northwest at 8 miles an hour. The pressure was 30.10 inches and rising. Across eastern Nebraska and southwest Iowa, it was sunny, with a temperature of 81 at Millard, 79 at Fremont, and 79 at Blair Airport. Under sunny skies, Tacoma reported 81, Nebraska City reported 82, and Plattsmouth reported 81. It was mostly sunny, with a temperature of 84 at Lincoln, 83 at Offutt Air Force Base, and 80 at Columbus. Here are some observations from across the region. It was sunny, with a temperature of 82 at Norfolk, 79 at Sioux City, and 79 at Valentine. It was mostly sunny, with a temperature of 78 at Sioux Falls, 80 at Des Moines, 84 at Kansas City, 81 at North Platte, and 75 at Denver. It was partly sunny, with a temperature of 79 at Grand Island, and 83 at Concordia, Kansas. Once again, at noon in Omaha it was 82 degrees under mostly sunny skies. The Omaha Metropolitan Area Pollutant Standards Index for today is 53, which represents moderate air quality, with particulates the main pollutant. The forecast for Thursday is 43, considered good air quality, with particulates the primary pollutant. The pollen count today for trees was 0. The pollen count today for weeds was 180, a high count, with nettle, pigweed, and ragweed the primary pollens. The pollen count today for grass was 4, a low count. Air pollution forecasts and pollen counts are provided by the Douglas County Health Department. Here are the forecast key messages. Fog is expected to develop through the overnight hours, with the most widespread fog expected near the northeast/Iowa/Mo border region after 3 a.m. Quiet and pleasant weather Wednesday and Thursday with highs in the low to mid 80s. Periodic storm chances and warmer temperatures return Friday, with the hottest temperatures reaching the lower 90s by this weekend. This is NOAA All Hazards Radio Station KIH 61 in Omaha, Nebraska. The current time is 12:34 p.m. Central Daylight Time. Now for the official National Weather Service forecast for the Omaha and Council Bluffs area. This afternoon, hot, sunny. Highs in the mid-80s. Northwest winds 10 to 15 miles an hour. Tonight, mostly clear. Lows in the lower 60s. Northwest winds 5 to 10 miles an hour. Thursday, sunny, hot with highs in the mid-80s. Light and variable winds, becoming north around 5 miles an hour in the afternoon. Thursday night, mostly clear. Lows in the mid-60s. East winds around 5 miles an hour,
becoming southeast after midnight. Friday, mostly sunny. Hot with highs in the upper 80s. South winds 5 to 10 miles an hour. Friday night, partly cloudy until midnight, then becoming mostly cloudy. Lows around 70. Saturday, mostly sunny. A chance of showers and thunderstorms in the morning. Hot with highs in the lower 90s. Chance of rain 30%. Saturday night and Sunday, partly cloudy. Hot. Lows in the upper 70s. Highs in the mid-90s. Sunday night, partly cloudy until midnight, then becoming mostly cloudy. A chance of showers and thunderstorms. Lows in the lower 70s. Chance of rain 40%. Monday, partly sunny. A chance of showers in the morning. Hot with highs in the lower 90s. Chance of rain 40%. Monday night, partly cloudy. A chance of showers and thunderstorms after midnight. Lows around 70. Chance of rain 30%. Tuesday, mostly sunny. Hot with highs in the upper 80s. At noon in Omaha, it was mostly sunny. The temperature was 82 degrees, the dew point 63, and the relative humidity 52%. The wind was northwest at 8 miles an hour. The pressure was 30.10 inches and rising. Across eastern Nebraska and southwest Iowa, it was sunny, with a temperature of 81 at Millard, 79 at Fremont, and 79 at Blair Airport. Under sunny skies, Tacoma reported 81, Nebraska City reported 82, and Plattsmouth reported 81. It was mostly sunny, with a temperature of 84 at Lincoln, 83 at Offutt Air Force Base, and 80 at Columbus. Here are some observations from across the region. It was sunny, with a temperature of 82 at Norfolk, 79 at Sioux City, and 79 at Valentine. It was mostly sunny, with a temperature of 78 at Sioux Falls, 80 at Des Moines, 84 at Kansas City, 81 at North Platte, and 75 at Denver. It was partly sunny, with a temperature of 79 at Grand Island, and 83 at Concordia, Kansas. Once again, at noon in Omaha it was 82 degrees under mostly sunny skies. The Omaha Metropolitan Area Pollutant Standards Index for today is 53, which represents moderate air quality, with particulates the main pollutant. The forecast for Thursday is 43, considered good air quality, with particulates the primary pollutant. The pollen count today for trees was 0. The pollen count today for weeds was 180, a high count, with nettle, pigweed, and ragweed the primary pollens. The pollen count today for grass was 4, a low count. Air pollution forecasts and pollen counts are provided by the Douglas County Health Department. Here are the forecast key messages. Fog is expected to develop through the overnight hours, with the most widespread fog expected near the northeast/Iowa/Mo border region after 3 a.m. Quiet and pleasant weather Wednesday and Thursday with highs in the low to mid 80s. Periodic storm chances and warmer temperatures return Friday, with the hottest temperatures reaching the lower 90s by this weekend. This is NOAA All Hazards Radio Station KIH 61 in Omaha, Nebraska. The current time is 12:39 p.m. Central Daylight Time. Now for the official National Weather Service forecast for the Omaha and Council Bluffs area. This afternoon, hot, sunny. Highs in the mid-80s. Northwest winds 10 to 15 miles an hour. Tonight, mostly clear. Lows in the lower 60s. Northwest winds 5 to 10 miles an hour. Thursday, sunny, hot with highs in the mid-80s. Light and variable winds, becoming north around 5 miles an hour in the afternoon. Thursday night, mostly clear. Lows in the mid-60s. East winds around 5 miles an hour, becoming southeast after midnight. Friday, mostly sunny. Hot with highs in the upper 80s. South winds 5 to 10 miles an hour.
Friday night, partly cloudy until midnight, then becoming mostly cloudy. Lows around 70. Saturday, mostly sunny. A chance of showers and thunderstorms in the morning. Hot with highs in the lower 90s. Chance of rain 30%. Saturday night and Sunday, partly cloudy. Hot. Lows in the upper 70s. Highs in the mid-90s. Sunday night, partly cloudy until midnight, then becoming mostly cloudy. A chance of showers and thunderstorms. Lows in the lower 70s. Chance of rain 40%. Monday, partly sunny. A chance of showers in the morning. Hot with highs in the lower 90s. Chance of rain 40%. Monday night, partly cloudy. A chance of showers and thunderstorms after midnight. Lows around 70. Chance of rain 30%. Tuesday, mostly sunny. Hot with highs in the upper 80s. At noon in Omaha, it was mostly sunny. The temperature was 82 degrees, the dew point 63, and the relative humidity 52%. The wind was northwest at 8 miles an hour. The pressure was 30.10 inches and rising. Across eastern Nebraska and southwest Iowa, it was sunny, with a temperature of 81 at Millard, 79 at Fremont, and 79 at Blair Airport. Under sunny skies, Tacoma reported 81, Nebraska City reported 82, and Plattsmouth reported 81. It was mostly sunny, with a temperature of 84 at Lincoln, 83 at Offutt Air Force Base, and 80 at Columbus. Here are some observations from across the region. It was sunny, with a temperature of 82 at Norfolk, 79 at Sioux City, and 79 at Valentine. It was mostly sunny, with a temperature of 78 at Sioux Falls, 80 at Des Moines, 84 at Kansas City, 81 at North Platte, and 75 at Denver. It was partly sunny, with a temperature of 79 at Grand Island, and 83 at Concordia, Kansas. Once again, at noon in Omaha it was 82 degrees under mostly sunny skies. The Omaha Metropolitan Area Pollutant Standards Index for today is 53, which represents moderate air quality, with particulates the main pollutant. The forecast for Thursday is 43, considered good air quality, with particulates the primary pollutant. The pollen count today for trees was 0. The pollen count today for weeds was 180, a high count, with nettle, pigweed, and ragweed the primary pollens. The pollen count today for grass was 4, a low count. Air pollution forecasts and pollen counts are provided by the Douglas County Health Department. Here are the forecast key messages. Quiet and pleasant weather Wednesday and Thursday with highs in the low to mid 80s. Periodic storm chances and warmer temperatures return Friday, with some locations hitting the mid 90s by this weekend. Here are the forecast key messages. Quiet and pleasant weather Wednesday and Thursday with highs in the low to mid 80s. Periodic storm chances and warmer temperatures return Friday, with some locations hitting the mid-90s by this weekend. This is NOAA All Hazards Radio Station KIH 61 in Omaha, Nebraska. The current time is 12:44 p.m. Central Daylight Time. Now for the official National Weather Service forecast for the Omaha and Council Bluffs area. This afternoon, hot, sunny. Highs in the mid-80s. Northwest winds 10 to 15 miles an hour. Tonight, mostly clear. Lows in the lower 60s. Northwest winds 5 to 10 miles an hour. Thursday, sunny, hot with highs in the mid-80s. Light and variable winds, becoming north around 5 miles an hour in the afternoon. Thursday night, mostly clear. Lows in the mid-60s. East winds around 5 miles an hour, becoming southeast after midnight. Friday, mostly sunny. Hot with highs in the upper 80s. South winds 5 to 10 miles an hour. Friday night, partly cloudy until midnight, then becoming mostly cloudy. Lows around 70.
Saturday, mostly sunny. A chance of showers and thunderstorms in the morning. Hot with highs in the lower 90s. Chance of rain 30%. Saturday night and Sunday, partly cloudy. Hot. Lows in the upper 70s. Highs in the mid-90s. Sunday night, partly cloudy until midnight, then becoming mostly cloudy. A chance of showers and thunderstorms. Lows in the lower 70s. Chance of rain 40%. Monday, partly sunny. A chance of showers in the morning. Hot with highs in the lower 90s. Chance of rain 40%. Monday night, partly cloudy. A chance of showers and thunderstorms after midnight. Lows around 70. Chance of rain 30%. Tuesday, mostly sunny. Hot with highs in the upper 80s. At noon in Omaha, it was mostly sunny. The temperature was 82 degrees, the dew point 63, and the relative humidity 52%. The wind was northwest at 8 miles an hour. The pressure was 30.10 inches and rising. Across eastern Nebraska and southwest Iowa, it was sunny, with a temperature of 81 at Millard, 79 at Fremont, and 79 at Blair Airport. Under sunny skies, Tacoma reported 81, Nebraska City reported 82, and Plattsmouth reported 81. It was mostly sunny, with a temperature of 84 at Lincoln, 83 at Offutt Air Force Base, and 80 at Columbus. Here are some observations from across the region. It was sunny, with a temperature of 82 at North Fork, 79 at Sioux City, and 79 at Valentine. It was mostly sunny, with a temperature of 78 at Sioux Falls, 80 at Des Moines, 84 at Kansas City, 81 at North Platte, and 75 at Denver. It was partly sunny, with a temperature of 79 at Grand Island, and 83 at Concordia, Kansas. Once again, at noon in Omaha it was 82 degrees under mostly sunny skies. The Omaha Metropolitan Area Pollutant Standards Index for today is 53, which represents moderate air quality, with particulates the main pollutant. The forecast for Thursday is 43, considered good air quality, with particulates the primary pollutant. The pollen count today for trees was 0. The pollen count today for weeds was 180, a high count, with nettle, pigweed, and ragweed the primary pollens. The pollen count today for grass was 4, a low count. Air pollution forecasts and pollen counts are provided by the Douglas County Health Department. Here are the forecast key messages. Quiet and pleasant weather Wednesday and Thursday with highs in the low to mid 80s. Periodic storm chances and warmer temperatures return Friday, with some locations hitting the mid-90s by this weekend. This is NOAA All Hazards Radio Station KIH-61 in Omaha, Nebraska. The current time is 12:49 p.m. Central Daylight Time. Now for the official National Weather Service forecast for the Omaha and Council Bluffs area. This afternoon, hot, sunny. Highs in the mid-80s. Northwest winds 10 to 15 miles an hour. Tonight, mostly clear. Lows in the lower 60s. Northwest winds 5 to 10 miles an hour. Thursday, sunny, hot with highs in the mid-80s. Light and variable winds, becoming north around 5 miles an hour in the afternoon. Thursday night, mostly clear. Lows in the mid-60s. East winds around 5 miles an hour, becoming southeast after midnight. Friday, mostly sunny. Hot with highs in the upper 80s. South winds 5 to 10 miles an hour. Friday night, partly cloudy until midnight, then becoming mostly cloudy. Lows around 70. Saturday, mostly sunny. A chance of showers and thunderstorms in the morning. Hot with highs in the lower 90s. Chance of rain 30%. Saturday night and Sunday, partly cloudy. Hot. Lows in the upper 70s. Highs in the mid-90s.
Sunday night, partly cloudy until midnight, then becoming mostly cloudy. A chance of showers and thunderstorms. Lows in the lower 70s. Chance of rain 40%. Monday, partly sunny. A chance of showers in the morning. Hot with highs in the lower 90s. Chance of rain 40%. Monday night, partly cloudy. A chance of showers and thunderstorms after midnight. Lows around 70. Chance of rain 30%. Tuesday, mostly sunny. Hot with highs in the upper 80s. At noon in Omaha, it was mostly sunny. The temperature was 82 degrees, the dew point 63, and the relative humidity 52%. The wind was northwest at 8 miles an hour. The pressure was 30.10 inches and rising. Across eastern Nebraska and southwest Iowa, it was sunny, with a temperature of 81 at Millard, 79 at Fremont, and 79 at Blair Airport. Under sunny skies, Tacoma reported 81, Nebraska City reported 82, and Plattsmouth reported 81. It was mostly sunny, with a temperature of 84 at Lincoln, 83 at Offutt Air Force Base, and 80 at Columbus. Here are some observations from across the region. It was sunny, with a temperature of 82 at Norfolk, 79 at Sioux City, and 79 at Valentine. It was mostly sunny, with a temperature of 78 at Sioux Falls, 80 at Des Moines, 84 at Kansas City, 81 at North Platte, and 75 at Denver. It was partly sunny, with a temperature of 79 at Grand Island, and 83 at Concordia, Kansas. Once again, at noon in Omaha it was 82 degrees under mostly sunny skies. The Omaha Metropolitan Area Pollutant Standards Index for today is 53, which represents moderate air quality, with particulates the main pollutant. The forecast for Thursday is 43, considered good air quality, with particulates the primary pollutant. The pollen count today for trees was 0. The pollen count today for weeds was 180, a high count, with nettle, pigweed, and ragweed the primary pollens. The pollen count today for grass was 4, a low count. Air pollution forecasts and pollen counts are provided by the Douglas County Health Department. Here are the forecast key messages. Quiet and pleasant weather Wednesday and Thursday with highs in the low to mid 80s. Periodic storm chances and warmer temperatures return Friday, with some locations hitting the mid-90s by this weekend. This is NOAA All Hazards Radio Station KIH 61 in Omaha, Nebraska. The current time is 12:53 p.m. Central Daylight Time. Now for the official National Weather Service forecast for the Omaha and Council Bluffs area. This afternoon, hot, sunny. Highs in the mid-80s. Northwest winds 10 to 15 miles an hour. Tonight, mostly clear. Lows in the lower 60s. Northwest winds 5 to 10 miles an hour. Thursday, sunny, hot with highs in the mid-80s. Light and variable winds, becoming north around 5 miles an hour in the afternoon. Thursday night, mostly clear. Lows in the mid-60s. East winds around 5 miles an hour, becoming southeast after midnight. Friday, mostly sunny. Hot with highs in the upper 80s. South winds 5 to 10 miles an hour. Friday night, partly cloudy until midnight, then becoming mostly cloudy. Lows around 70. Saturday, mostly sunny. A chance of showers and thunderstorms in the morning. Hot with highs in the lower 90s. Chance of rain 30%. Saturday night and Sunday, partly cloudy. Hot. Lows in the upper 70s. Highs in the mid-90s. Sunday night, partly cloudy until midnight, then becoming mostly cloudy. A chance of showers and thunderstorms. Lows in the lower 70s. Chance of rain 40%. Monday, partly sunny. A chance of showers in the morning. Hot with highs in the lower 90s. Chance of rain 40%.
Monday night, partly cloudy. A chance of showers and thunderstorms after midnight. Lows around 70. Chance of rain 30%. Tuesday, mostly sunny. Hot with highs in the upper 80s. At noon in Omaha, it was mostly sunny. The temperature was 82 degrees, the dew point 63, and the relative humidity 52%. The wind was northwest at 8 miles an hour. The pressure was 30.10 inches and rising. Across eastern Nebraska and southwest Iowa, it was sunny, with a temperature of 81 at Millard, 79 at Fremont, and 79 at Blair Airport. Under sunny skies, Tacoma reported 81, Nebraska City reported 82, and Plattsmouth reported 81. It was mostly sunny, with a temperature of 84 at Lincoln, 83 at Offutt Air Force Base, and 80 at Columbus. Here are some observations from across the region. It was sunny, with a temperature of 82 at North Fork, 79 at Sioux City, and 79 at Valentine. It was mostly sunny, with a temperature of 78 at Sioux Falls, 80 at Des Moines, 84 at Kansas City, 81 at North Platte, and 75 at Denver. It was partly sunny, with a temperature of 79 at Grand Island, and 83 at Concordia, Kansas. Once again, at noon in Omaha it was 82 degrees under mostly sunny skies. The Omaha Metropolitan Area Pollutant Standards Index for today is 53, which represents moderate air quality, with particulates the main pollutant. The forecast for Thursday is 43, considered good air quality, with particulates the primary pollutant. The pollen count today for trees was 0. The pollen count today for weeds was 180, a high count, with nettle, pigweed, and ragweed the primary pollens. The pollen count today for grass was 4, a low count. Air pollution forecasts and pollen counts are provided by the Douglas County Health Department. Here are the forecast key messages. Quiet and pleasant weather Wednesday and Thursday with highs in the low to mid 80s. Periodic storm chances and warmer temperatures return Friday, with some locations hitting the mid-90s by this weekend. This is NOAA All Hazards Radio Station KIH-61 in Omaha, Nebraska. The current time is 12:58 p.m. Central Daylight Time. Now for the official National Weather Service forecast for the Omaha and Council Bluffs area. This afternoon, hot, sunny. Highs in the mid-80s. Northwest winds 10 to 15 miles an hour. Tonight, mostly clear. Lows in the lower 60s. Northwest winds 5 to 10 miles an hour. Thursday, sunny, hot with highs in the mid-80s. Light and variable winds, becoming north around 5 miles an hour in the afternoon. Thursday night, mostly clear. Lows in the mid-60s. East winds around 5 miles an hour, becoming southeast after midnight. Friday, mostly sunny. Hot with highs in the upper 80s. South winds 5 to 10 miles an hour. Friday night, partly cloudy until midnight, then becoming mostly cloudy. Lows around 70. Saturday, mostly sunny. A chance of showers and thunderstorms in the morning. Hot with highs in the lower 90s. Chance of rain 30%. Saturday night and Sunday, partly cloudy. Hot. Lows in the upper 70s. Highs in the mid-90s. Sunday night, partly cloudy until midnight, then becoming mostly cloudy. A chance of showers and thunderstorms. Lows in the lower 70s. Chance of rain 40%. Monday, partly sunny. A chance of showers in the morning. Hot with highs in the lower 90s. Chance of rain 40%. Monday night, partly cloudy. A chance of showers and thunderstorms after midnight. Lows around 70. Chance of rain 30%. Tuesday, mostly sunny. Hot with highs in the upper 80s. Now for the official National Weather Service forecast for the Omaha and Council Bluffs area.
This afternoon, hot, sunny. Highs in the mid-80s. Northwest winds 10 to 15 miles an hour. Tonight, mostly clear. Lows in the lower 60s. Northwest winds 5 to 10 miles an hour. Thursday, sunny, hot with highs in the mid-80s. Light and variable winds, becoming north around 5 miles an hour in the afternoon. Thursday night, mostly clear. Lows in the mid-60s. East winds around 5 miles an hour, becoming southeast after midnight. Friday, mostly sunny. Hot with highs in the upper 80s. South winds 5 to 10 miles an hour. Friday night, partly cloudy until midnight, then becoming mostly cloudy. Lows in the lower 70s. Saturday, mostly sunny. A chance of showers and thunderstorms in the morning. Hot with highs in the lower 90s. Chance of rain 30%. Saturday night and Sunday, partly cloudy. Hot. Lows in the upper 70s. Highs in the mid-90s. Sunday night, partly cloudy until midnight, then becoming mostly cloudy. A chance of showers and thunderstorms. Lows in the mid-70s. Chance of rain 40%. Monday, partly sunny. A chance of showers in the morning. Hot with highs in the lower 90s. Chance of rain 40%. Monday night, partly cloudy. A chance of showers and thunderstorms after midnight. Lows in the lower 70s. Chance of rain 30%. Tuesday, mostly sunny. Hot with highs in the upper 80s. The Omaha Metropolitan Area Pollutant Standards Index for today is 53, which represents moderate air quality, with particulates the main pollutant. The forecast for Thursday is 43, considered good air quality, with particulates the primary pollutant. The pollen count today for trees was 0. The pollen count today for weeds was 180, a high count, with nettle, pigweed, and ragweed the primary pollens. The pollen count today for grass was 4, a low count. Air pollution forecasts and pollen counts are provided by the Douglas County Health Department. Here are the forecast key messages. Quiet and pleasant weather Wednesday and Thursday with highs in the low to mid 80s. Periodic storm chances and warmer temperatures return Friday, with some locations hitting the mid 90s by this weekend. This is NOAA All Hazards Radio Station KIH 61 in Omaha, Nebraska. The current time is 1:03 p.m. Central Daylight Time. Now for the official National Weather Service forecast for the Omaha and Council Bluffs area. This afternoon, hot, sunny. Highs in the mid-80s. Northwest winds 10 to 15 miles an hour. Tonight, mostly clear. Lows in the lower 60s. Northwest winds 5 to 10 miles an hour. Thursday, sunny, hot with highs in the mid-80s. Light and variable winds, becoming north around 5 miles an hour in the afternoon. Thursday night, mostly clear. Lows in the mid-60s. East winds around 5 miles an hour, becoming southeast after midnight. Friday, mostly sunny. Hot with highs in the upper 80s. South winds 5 to 10 miles an hour. Friday night, partly cloudy until midnight, then becoming mostly cloudy. Lows in the lower 70s. Saturday, mostly sunny. A chance of showers and thunderstorms in the morning. Hot with highs in the lower 90s. Chance of rain 30%. Saturday night and Sunday, partly cloudy. Hot. Lows in the upper 70s. Highs in the mid-90s. Sunday night, partly cloudy until midnight, then becoming mostly cloudy. A chance of showers and thunderstorms. Lows in the mid-70s. Chance of rain 40%. Monday, partly sunny. A chance of showers in the morning. Hot with highs in the lower 90s. Chance of rain 40%. Monday night, partly cloudy.
a chance of showers and thunderstorms after midnight. Lows in the lower 70s. Chance of rain 30%. Tuesday, mostly sunny. Hot with highs in the upper 80s. At 1 p.m. in Omaha, it was mostly sunny. The temperature was 84 degrees, the dew point 61, and the relative humidity 45%. The wind was north at 8 miles an hour. The pressure was 30.08 inches and falling. Across eastern Nebraska and southwest Iowa, at Columbus, rain was falling with a temperature of 81. It was sunny with a temperature of 83 at Millard, 81 at Fremont, and 81 at Blair Airport. Under sunny skies, Tacoma reported 82, Plattsmouth reported 83, and Red Oak, Iowa reported 82. At Nebraska City, it was mostly sunny, with a temperature of 83. At Lincoln, it was partly sunny, with a temperature of 85. Here are some observations from across the region. It was sunny, with a temperature of 83 at Norfolk, 81 at Sioux City, and 79 at Valentine. It was mostly sunny, with a temperature of 82 at Grand Island, 81 at Sioux Falls, 82 at Des Moines, 83 at North Platte, and 79 at Denver. It was partly sunny, with a temperature of 86 at Kansas City, and 85 at Concordia, Kansas. Once again, at 1 p.m. in Omaha, it was 84 degrees under mostly sunny skies. The Omaha Metropolitan Area Pollutant Standards Index for today is 53, which represents moderate air quality, with particulates the main pollutant. The forecast for Thursday is 43, considered good air quality, with particulates the primary pollutant. The pollen count today for trees was 0. The pollen count today for weeds was 180, a high count, with nettle, pigweed, and ragweed the primary pollens. The pollen count today for grass was 4, a low count. Air pollution forecasts and pollen counts are provided by the Douglas County Health Department. Here are the forecast key messages. Quiet and pleasant weather Wednesday and Thursday with highs in the low to mid 80s. Periodic storm chances and warmer temperatures return Friday, with some locations hitting the mid 90s by this weekend. This is NOAA All Hazards Radio Station KIH 61 in Omaha, Nebraska. The current time is 1:08 p.m. Central Daylight Time. Now for the official National Weather Service forecast for the Omaha and Council Bluffs area. This afternoon, hot, sunny. Highs in the mid-80s. Northwest winds 10 to 15 miles an hour. Tonight, mostly clear. Lows in the lower 60s. Northwest winds 5 to 10 miles an hour. Thursday, sunny, hot with highs in the mid-80s. Light and variable winds, becoming north around 5 miles an hour in the afternoon. Thursday night, mostly clear. Lows in the mid-60s. East winds around 5 miles an hour, becoming southeast after midnight. Friday, mostly sunny. Hot with highs in the upper 80s. South winds 5 to 10 miles an hour. Friday night, partly cloudy until midnight, then becoming mostly cloudy. Lows in the lower 70s. Saturday, mostly sunny. A chance of showers and thunderstorms in the morning. Hot with highs in the lower 90s. Chance of rain 30%. Saturday night and Sunday, partly cloudy. Hot. Lows in the upper 70s. Highs in the mid-90s. Sunday night, partly cloudy until midnight, then becoming mostly cloudy. A chance of showers and thunderstorms. Lows in the mid-70s. Chance of rain 40%. Monday, partly sunny. A chance of showers in the morning. Hot with highs in the lower 90s. Chance of rain 40%. Monday night, partly cloudy. A chance of showers and thunderstorms after midnight. Lows in the lower 70s. Chance of rain 30%. Tuesday, mostly sunny. Hot with highs in the upper 80s.
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At 1 p.m. in Omaha, it was mostly sunny. The temperature was 84 degrees, the dew point 61, and the relative humidity 45%. The wind was north at 8 miles an hour. The pressure was 30.08 inches and falling. Across eastern Nebraska and southwest Iowa, at Columbus, rain was falling with a temperature of 81. It was sunny with a temperature of 83 at Millard, 81 at Fremont, and 81 at Blair Airport. Under sunny skies, Tecama reported 82, Plattsmouth reported 83, and Red Oak, Iowa reported 82. At Nebraska City, it was mostly sunny with a temperature of 83. At Lincoln, it was partly sunny with a temperature of 85. Here are some observations from across the region. It was sunny with a temperature of 83 at North Fork, 81 at Sioux City, and 79 at Valentine. It was mostly sunny with a temperature of 82 at Grand Island, 81 at Sioux Falls, 82 at Des Moines, 83 at Northland, and 79 at Denver. It was partly sunny with a temperature of 86 at Kansas City and 85 at Concordia, Kansas. Once again, at 1 p.m. in Omaha, it was 84 degrees under mostly sunny skies. The Omaha Metropolitan Area Pollutant Standards Index for today is 53, which represents moderate air quality, with particulates the main pollutant. The forecast for Thursday is 43, considered good air quality, with particulates the primary pollutant. The pollen count today for trees was 0. The pollen count today for weeds was 180, a high count, with nettle, pigweed, and ragweed the primary pollens. The pollen count today for grass was 4, a low count. Air pollution forecasts and pollen counts are provided by the Douglas County Health Department. Here are the forecast key messages. Quiet and pleasant weather Wednesday and Thursday with highs in the low to mid 80s. Periodic storm chances and warmer temperatures return Friday, with some locations hitting the mid-90s by this weekend. This is NOAA All Hazards Radio Station KIH 61 in Omaha, Nebraska. The current time is 1:13 p.m. Central Daylight Time. Now for the official National Weather Service forecast for the Omaha and Council Bluffs area. This afternoon, hot, sunny. Highs in the mid-80s. Northwest winds 10 to 15 miles an hour. Tonight, mostly clear. Lows in the lower 60s. Northwest winds 5 to 10 miles an hour. Thursday, sunny, hot with highs in the mid-80s. Light and variable winds, becoming north around 5 miles an hour in the afternoon. Thursday night, mostly clear. Lows in the mid-60s. East winds around 5 miles an hour, becoming southeast after midnight. Friday, mostly sunny. Hot with highs in the upper 80s. South winds 5 to 10 miles an hour. Friday night, partly cloudy until midnight, then becoming mostly cloudy. Lows in the lower 70s. Saturday, mostly sunny. A chance of showers and thunderstorms in the morning. Hot with highs in the lower 90s. Chance of rain 30%. Saturday night and Sunday, partly cloudy. Hot. Lows in the upper 70s. Highs in the mid-90s. Sunday night, partly cloudy until midnight, then becoming mostly cloudy. A chance of showers and thunderstorms. Lows in the mid-70s. Chance of rain 40%. Monday, partly sunny. A chance of showers in the morning. Hot with highs in the lower 90s. Chance of rain 40%. Monday night, partly cloudy. A chance of showers and thunderstorms after midnight. Lows in the lower 70s. Chance of rain 30%. Tuesday, mostly sunny. Hot with highs in the upper 80s.
At 1 p.m. in Omaha, it was mostly sunny. The temperature was 84 degrees, the dew point 61, and the relative humidity 45%. The wind was north at 8 miles an hour. The pressure was 30.08 inches and falling. Across eastern Nebraska and southwest Iowa, at Columbus, rain was falling with a temperature of 81. It was sunny with a temperature of 83 at Millard, 81 at Fremont, and 81 at Blair Airport. Under sunny skies, Tacoma reported 82, Plattsmouth reported 83, and Red Oak, Iowa reported 82. It was mostly sunny, with a temperature of 86 at Offutt Air Force Base, and 83 at Nebraska City. At Lincoln, it was partly sunny, with a temperature of 85. Here are some observations from across the region. It was sunny, with a temperature of 83 at Norfolk, 81 at Sioux City, and 79 at Valentine. It was mostly sunny, with a temperature of 82 at Grand Island, 81 at Sioux Falls, 82 at Des Moines, 83 at North Platte, and 79 at Denver. It was partly sunny, with a temperature of 86 at Kansas City, and 85 at Concordia, Kansas. Once again, at 1 p.m. in Omaha, it was 84 degrees under mostly sunny skies. The Omaha Metropolitan Area Pollutant Standards Index for today is 53, which represents moderate air quality, with particulates the main pollutant. The forecast for Thursday is 43, considered good air quality, with particulates the primary pollutant. The pollen count today for trees was 0. The pollen count today for weeds was 180, a high count, with nettle, pigweed, and ragweed the primary pollens. The pollen count today for grass was 4, a low count. Air pollution forecasts and pollen counts are provided by the Douglas County Health Department. Here are the forecast key messages. Quiet and pleasant weather Wednesday and Thursday with highs in the low to mid 80s. Periodic storm chances and warmer temperatures return Friday, with some locations hitting the mid-90s by this weekend. This is NOAA All Hazards Radio Station KIH 61 in Omaha, Nebraska. The current time is 1:17 p.m. Central Daylight Time. Now for the official National Weather Service forecast for the Omaha and Council Bluffs area. This afternoon, hot, sunny. Highs in the mid-80s. Northwest winds 10 to 15 miles an hour. Tonight, mostly clear. Lows in the lower 60s. Northwest winds 5 to 10 miles an hour. Thursday, sunny, hot with highs in the mid-80s. Light and variable winds, becoming north around 5 miles an hour in the afternoon. Thursday night, mostly clear. Lows in the mid-60s. East winds around 5 miles an hour, becoming southeast after midnight. Friday, mostly sunny. Hot with highs in the upper 80s. South winds 5 to 10 miles an hour. Friday night, partly cloudy until midnight, then becoming mostly cloudy. Lows in the lower 70s. Saturday, mostly sunny. A chance of showers and thunderstorms in the morning. Hot with highs in the lower 90s. Chance of rain 30%. Saturday night and Sunday, partly cloudy. Hot. Lows in the upper 70s. Highs in the mid-90s. Sunday night, partly cloudy until midnight, then becoming mostly cloudy. A chance of showers and thunderstorms. Lows in the mid-70s. Chance of rain 40%. Monday, partly sunny. A chance of showers in the morning. Hot with highs in the lower 90s. Chance of rain 40%. Monday night, partly cloudy. A chance of showers and thunderstorms after midnight. Lows in the lower 70s. Chance of rain 30%. Tuesday, mostly sunny. Hot with highs in the upper 80s. At 1 p.m. in Omaha, it was mostly sunny. The temperature was 84 degrees, the dew point 61, and the relative humidity 45%. The wind was north at 8 miles an hour.
The pressure was 30.08 inches and falling. Across eastern Nebraska and southwest Iowa, at Columbus, rain was falling with a temperature of 81. It was sunny with a temperature of 83 at Millard, 81 at Fremont, and 81 at Blair Airport. Under sunny skies, Tacoma reported 82, Plattsmouth reported 83, and Red Oak, Iowa reported 82. It was mostly sunny, with a temperature of 86 at Offutt Air Force Base, and 83 at Nebraska City. At Lincoln, it was partly sunny, with a temperature of 85. Here are some observations from across the region. It was sunny, with a temperature of 83 at Norfolk, 81 at Sioux City, and 79 at Valentine. It was mostly sunny, with a temperature of 82 at Grand Island, 81 at Sioux Falls, 82 at Des Moines, 83 at North Platte, and 79 at Denver. It was partly sunny, with a temperature of 86 at Kansas City, and 85 at Concordia, Kansas. Once again, at 1 p.m. in Omaha, it was 84 degrees under mostly sunny skies. The Omaha Metropolitan Area Pollutant Standards Index for today is 53, which represents moderate air quality, with particulates the main pollutant. The forecast for Thursday is 43, considered good air quality, with particulates the primary pollutant. The pollen count today for trees was 0. The pollen count today for weeds was 180, a high count, with nettle, pigweed, and ragweed the primary pollens. The pollen count today for grass was 4, a low count. Air pollution forecasts and pollen counts are provided by the Douglas County Health Department. Here are the forecast key messages. Quiet and pleasant weather Wednesday and Thursday with highs in the low to mid 80s. Periodic storm chances and warmer temperatures return Friday, with some locations hitting the mid-90s by this weekend. This is NOAA All Hazards Radio Station KIH 61 in Omaha, Nebraska. The current time is 1:22 p.m. Central Daylight Time. Now for the official National Weather Service forecast for the Omaha and Council Bluffs area. This afternoon, hot, sunny. Highs in the mid-80s. Northwest winds 10 to 15 miles an hour. Tonight, mostly clear. Lows in the lower 60s. Northwest winds 5 to 10 miles an hour. Thursday, sunny, hot with highs in the mid-80s. Light and variable winds, becoming north around 5 miles an hour in the afternoon. Thursday night, mostly clear. Lows in the mid-60s. East winds around 5 miles an hour, becoming southeast after midnight. Friday, mostly sunny. Hot with highs in the upper 80s. South winds 5 to 10 miles an hour. Friday night, partly cloudy until midnight, then becoming mostly cloudy. Lows in the lower 70s. Saturday, mostly sunny. A chance of showers and thunderstorms in the morning. Hot with highs in the lower 90s. Chance of rain 30%. Saturday night and Sunday, partly cloudy. Hot. Lows in the upper 70s. Highs in the mid-90s. Sunday night, partly cloudy until midnight, then becoming mostly cloudy. A chance of showers and thunderstorms. Lows in the mid-70s. Chance of rain 40%. Monday, partly sunny. A chance of showers in the morning. Hot with highs in the lower 90s. Chance of rain 40%. Monday night, partly cloudy. A chance of showers and thunderstorms after midnight. Lows in the lower 70s. Chance of rain 30%. Tuesday, mostly sunny. Hot with highs in the upper 80s. At 1 p.m. in Omaha, it was mostly sunny. The temperature was 84 degrees, the dew point 61, and the relative humidity 45%. The wind was north at 8 miles an hour. The pressure was 30.08 inches and falling. Across eastern Nebraska and southwest Iowa, at Columbus, rain was falling with a temperature of 81.
It was sunny, with a temperature of 83 at Millard, 81 at Fremont, and 81 at Blair Airport. Under sunny skies, Tacoma reported 82, Plattsmouth reported 83, and Red Oak, Iowa reported 82. It was mostly sunny, with a temperature of 86 at Offutt Air Force Base, and 83 at Nebraska City.

index for today is 53, which represents moderate air quality, with particulates the main pollutant. The forecast for Thursday is 43, considered good air quality, with particulates the primary pollutant. The pollen count today for trees was 0. The pollen count today for weeds was 180, a high count, with nettle, pigweed, and ragweed the primary pollens. The pollen count today for grass was 4, a low count. Air pollution forecasts and pollen counts are provided by the Douglas County Health Department. Here are the forecast key messages. Quiet and pleasant weather Wednesday and Thursday with highs in the low to mid 80s. Periodic storm chances and warmer temperatures return Friday, with some locations hitting the mid-90s by this weekend. This is NOAA All Hazards Radio Station KIH-61 in Omaha, Nebraska. The current time is 1:27 p.m. Central Daylight Time. Now for the official National Weather Service forecast for the Omaha and Council Bluffs area. This afternoon, hot, sunny. Highs in the mid-80s. Northwest winds 10 to 15 miles an hour. Tonight, mostly clear. Lows in the lower 60s. Northwest winds 5 to 10 miles an hour. Thursday, sunny, hot with highs in the mid-80s. Light and variable winds, becoming north around 5 miles an hour in the afternoon. Thursday night, mostly clear. Lows in the mid-60s. East winds around 5 miles an hour, becoming southeast after midnight. Friday, mostly sunny. Hot with highs in the upper 80s. South winds 5 to 10 miles an hour. Friday night, partly cloudy until midnight, then becoming mostly cloudy. Lows in the lower 70s. Saturday, mostly sunny. A chance of showers and thunderstorms in the morning. Hot with highs in the lower 90s. Chance of rain 30%. Saturday night and Sunday, partly cloudy. Hot. Lows in the upper 70s. Highs in the mid-90s. Sunday night, partly cloudy until midnight, then becoming mostly cloudy. A chance of showers and thunderstorms. Lows in the mid-70s. Chance of rain 40%. Monday, partly sunny. A chance of showers in the morning. Hot with highs in the lower 90s. Chance of rain 40%. Monday night, partly cloudy. A chance of showers and thunderstorms after midnight. Lows in the lower 70s. Chance of rain 30%. Tuesday, mostly sunny. Hot with highs in the upper 80s. At 1 p.m. in Omaha, it was mostly sunny. The temperature was 84 degrees, the dew point 61, and the relative humidity 45%. The wind was north at 8 miles an hour. The pressure was 30.08 inches and falling. Across eastern Nebraska and southwest Iowa, at Columbus, rain was falling with a temperature of 81. It was sunny, with a temperature of 83 at Millard, 81 at Fremont, and 81 at Blair Airport. Under sunny skies, Tacoma reported 82, Plattsmouth reported 83, and Red Oak, Iowa reported 82. It was mostly sunny, with a temperature of 86 at Offutt Air Force Base, and 83 at Nebraska City. At Lincoln, it was partly sunny, with a temperature of 85. Here are some observations from across the region. It was sunny, with a temperature of 83 at Norfolk, 81 at Sioux City, and 79 at Valentine. It was mostly sunny, with a temperature of 82 at Grand Island, 81 at Sioux Falls, 82 at Des Moines, 83 at Northland, and 79 at Denver. It was partly sunny, with a temperature of 86 at Kansas City, and 85 at Concordia, Kansas. Once again, at 1 p.m. in Omaha, it was 84 degrees under mostly sunny skies. The Omaha Metropolitan Area Pollutant Standards Index for today is 53, which represents moderate air quality, with particulates the main pollutant. The forecast for Thursday is 43, considered good air quality, with particulates the primary pollutant. The pollen

count today for trees was 0. The pollen count today for weeds was 180, a high count, with nettle, pigweed, and ragweed the primary pollens. The pollen count today for grass was 4, a low count. Air pollution forecasts and pollen counts are provided by the Douglas County Health Department. Here are the forecast key messages. Quiet and pleasant weather Wednesday and Thursday with highs in the low to mid 80s. Periodic storm chances and warmer temperatures return Friday, with some locations hitting the mid 90s by this weekend. This is NOAA All Hazards Radio Station KIH 61 in Omaha, Nebraska. The current time is 1:32 p.m. Central Daylight Time. Now for the official National Weather Service forecast for the Omaha and Council Bluffs area. This afternoon, hot, sunny. Highs in the mid-80s. Northwest winds 10 to 15 miles an hour. Tonight, mostly clear. Lows in the lower 60s. Northwest winds 5 to 10 miles an hour. Thursday, sunny, hot with highs in the mid-80s. Light and variable winds, becoming north around 5 miles an hour in the afternoon. Thursday night, mostly clear. Lows in the mid-60s. East winds around 5 miles an hour, becoming southeast after midnight. Friday, mostly sunny. Hot with highs in the upper 80s. South winds 5 to 10 miles an hour. Friday night, partly cloudy until midnight, then becoming mostly cloudy. Lows in the lower 70s. Saturday, mostly sunny. A chance of showers and thunderstorms in the morning. Hot with highs in the lower 90s. Chance of rain 30%. Saturday night and Sunday, partly cloudy. Hot. Lows in the upper 70s. Highs in the mid-90s. Sunday night, partly cloudy until midnight, then becoming mostly cloudy. A chance of showers and thunderstorms. Lows in the mid-70s. Chance of rain 40%. Monday, partly sunny. A chance of showers in the morning. Hot with highs in the lower 90s. Chance of rain 40%. Monday night, partly cloudy. A chance of showers and thunderstorms after midnight. Lows in the lower 70s. Chance of rain 30%. Tuesday, mostly sunny. Hot with highs in the upper 80s. Now for the official National Weather Service forecast for the Omaha and Council Bluffs area. This afternoon, hot, sunny. Highs in the mid-80s. Northwest winds 10 to 15 miles an hour. Tonight, mostly clear. Lows in the lower 60s. Northwest winds 5 to 10 miles an hour. Thursday, sunny, hot with highs in the mid-80s. Light and variable winds, becoming north around 5 miles an hour in the afternoon. Thursday night, mostly clear. Lows in the mid-60s. East winds around 5 miles an hour, becoming southeast after midnight. Friday, mostly sunny. Hot with highs in the upper 80s. South winds 5 to 10 miles an hour. Friday night, partly cloudy until midnight, then becoming mostly cloudy. Lows in the lower 70s. Saturday, mostly sunny. A chance of showers and thunderstorms in the morning. Hot with highs in the lower 90s. Chance of rain 30%. Saturday night and Sunday, partly cloudy. Hot. Lows in the upper 70s. Highs in the upper 90s. Sunday night, partly cloudy until midnight, then becoming mostly cloudy. A chance of showers and thunderstorms. Lows in the mid-70s. Chance of rain 40%. Monday, mostly cloudy with a chance of showers in the morning, then mostly sunny in the afternoon. Hot with highs in the lower 90s. Chance of rain 40%. Monday night, partly cloudy. A chance of showers and thunderstorms after midnight. Lows in the lower 70s. Chance of rain 30%. Tuesday, partly sunny. Hot with highs in the lower 90s.
At 1 p.m. in Omaha, it was mostly sunny. The temperature was 84 degrees, the dew point 61, and the relative humidity 45%. The wind was north at 8 miles an hour. The pressure was 30.08 inches and falling. Across eastern Nebraska and southwest Iowa, at Columbus, rain was falling with a temperature of 81. It was sunny with a temperature of 83 at Millard, 81 at Fremont, and 81 at Blair Airport. Under sunny skies, Tacoma reported 82, Plattsmouth reported 83, and Red Oak, Iowa reported 82. It was mostly sunny, with a temperature of 86 at Offutt Air Force Base, and 83 at Nebraska City. At Lincoln, it was partly sunny, with a temperature of 85. Here are some observations from across the region. It was sunny, with a temperature of 83 at Norfolk, 81 at Sioux City, and 79 at Valentine. It was mostly sunny, with a temperature of 82 at Grand Island, 81 at Sioux Falls, 82 at Des Moines, 83 at Northland, and 79 at Denver. It was partly sunny, with a temperature of 86 at Kansas City, and 85 at Concordia, Kansas. Once again, at 1 p.m. in Omaha, it was 84 degrees under mostly sunny skies. The Omaha Metropolitan Area Pollutant Standards Index for today is 53, which represents moderate air quality, with particulates the main pollutant. The forecast for Thursday is 43, considered good air quality, with particulates the primary pollutant. The pollen count today for trees was 0. The pollen count today for weeds was 180, a high count, with nettle, pigweed, and ragweed the primary pollens. The pollen count today for grass was 4, a low count. Air pollution forecasts and pollen counts are provided by the Douglas County Health Department. Here are the forecast key messages. Quiet and pleasant weather Wednesday and Thursday with highs in the low to mid 80s. Periodic storm chances and warmer temperatures return Friday, with some locations hitting the mid-90s by this weekend. This is NOAA All Hazards Radio Station KIH 61 in Omaha, Nebraska. The current time is 1:39 p.m. Central Daylight Time. Now for the official National Weather Service forecast for the Omaha and Council Bluffs area. This afternoon, hot, sunny. Highs in the mid-80s. Northwest winds 10 to 15 miles an hour. Tonight, mostly clear. Lows in the lower 60s. Northwest winds 5 to 10 miles an hour. Thursday, sunny, hot with highs in the mid-80s. Light and variable winds, becoming north around 5 miles an hour in the afternoon. Thursday night, mostly clear. Lows in the mid-60s. East winds around 5 miles an hour, becoming southeast after midnight. Friday, mostly sunny. Hot with highs in the upper 80s. South winds 5 to 10 miles an hour. Friday night, partly cloudy until midnight, then becoming mostly cloudy. Lows in the lower 70s. Saturday, mostly sunny. A chance of showers and thunderstorms in the morning. Hot with highs in the lower 90s. Chance of rain 30%. Saturday night and Sunday, partly cloudy. Hot. Lows in the upper 70s. Highs in the upper 90s. Sunday night, partly cloudy until midnight, then becoming mostly cloudy. A chance of showers and thunderstorms. Lows in the mid-70s. Chance of rain 40%. Monday, mostly cloudy with a chance of showers in the morning, then mostly sunny in the afternoon. Hot with highs in the lower 90s. Chance of rain 40%. Monday night, partly cloudy. A chance of showers and thunderstorms after midnight. Lows in the lower 70s. Chance of rain 30%. Tuesday, partly sunny. Hot with highs in the lower 90s. At 1 p.m. in Omaha, it was mostly sunny. The temperature was 84 degrees, the dew point 61, and the relative humidity 45%. The wind was north at 8 miles an hour.
the pressure was 30.08 inches and falling. Across eastern Nebraska and southwest Iowa, at Columbus, rain was falling with a temperature of 81. It was sunny, with a temperature of 83 at Millard, 81 at Fremont, and 81 at Blair Airport. Under sunny skies, Tacoma reported 82, Plattsmouth reported 83, and Red Oak, Iowa reported 82. It was mostly sunny, with a temperature of 86 at Offutt Air Force Base, and 83 at Nebraska City. At Lincoln, it was partly sunny, with a temperature of 85. Here are some observations from across the region. It was sunny, with a temperature of 83 at Norfolk, 81 at Sioux City, and 79 at Valentine. It was mostly sunny, with a temperature of 82 at Grand Island, 81 at Sioux Falls, 82 at Des Moines, 83 at North Platte, and 79 at Denver. It was partly sunny, with a temperature of 86 at Kansas City, and 85 at Concordia, Kansas. Once again, at 1 p.m. in Omaha, it was 84 degrees under mostly sunny skies. The Omaha Metropolitan Area Pollutant Standards Index for today is 53, which represents moderate air quality, with particulates the main pollutant. The forecast for Thursday is 43, considered good air quality, with particulates the primary pollutant. The pollen count today for trees was 0. The pollen count today for weeds was 180, a high count, with nettle, pigweed, and ragweed the primary pollens. The pollen count today for grass was 4, a low count. Air pollution forecasts and pollen counts are provided by the Douglas County Health Department. Here are the forecast key messages. Quiet and pleasant weather Wednesday and Thursday with highs in the low to mid 80s. Periodic storm chances and warmer temperatures return Friday, with some locations hitting the mid-90s by this weekend. This is NOAA All Hazards Radio Station KIH 61 in Omaha, Nebraska. The current time is 1:43 p.m. Central Daylight Time. Now for the official National Weather Service forecast for the Omaha and Council Bluffs area. This afternoon, hot, sunny. Highs in the mid-80s. Northwest winds 10 to 15 miles an hour. Tonight, mostly clear. Lows in the lower 60s. Northwest winds 5 to 10 miles an hour. Thursday, sunny, hot with highs in the mid-80s. Light and variable winds, becoming north around 5 miles an hour in the afternoon. Thursday night, mostly clear. Lows in the mid-60s. East winds around 5 miles an hour, becoming southeast after midnight. Friday, mostly sunny. Hot with highs in the upper 80s. South winds 5 to 10 miles an hour. Friday night, partly cloudy until midnight, then becoming mostly cloudy. Lows in the lower 70s. Saturday, mostly sunny. A chance of showers and thunderstorms in the morning. Hot with highs in the lower 90s. Chance of rain 30%. Saturday night and Sunday, partly cloudy. Hot. Lows in the upper 70s. Highs in the upper 90s. Sunday night, partly cloudy until midnight, then becoming mostly cloudy. A chance of showers and thunderstorms. Lows in the mid 70s. Chance of rain 40%. Monday, mostly cloudy with a chance of showers in the morning, then mostly sunny in the afternoon. Hot with highs in the lower 90s. Chance of rain 40%. Monday night, partly cloudy. A chance of showers and thunderstorms after midnight. Lows in the lower 70s. Chance of rain 30%. Tuesday, partly sunny. Hot with highs in the lower 90s. At 1 p.m. in Omaha, it was mostly sunny. The temperature was 84 degrees, the dew point 61, and the relative humidity 45%. The wind was north at 8 miles an hour. The pressure was 30.08 inches and falling. Across eastern Nebraska and southwest Iowa, at Columbus, rain was falling, with a temperature of 81.
It was sunny, with a temperature of 83 at Millard, 81 at Fremont, and 81 at Blair Airport. Under sunny skies, Tacoma reported 82, Plattsmouth reported 83, and Red Oak, Iowa reported 82. It was mostly sunny, with a temperature of 86 at Offutt Air Force Base, and 83 at Nebraska City. At Lincoln, it was partly sunny, with a temperature of 85. Here are some observations from across the region. It was sunny, with a temperature of 83 at North Fork, 81 at Sioux City, and 79 at Valentine. It was mostly sunny, with a temperature of 82 at Grand Island, 81 at Sioux Falls, 82 at Des Moines, 83 at North Platte, and 79 at Denver. It was partly sunny, with a temperature of 86 at Kansas City, and 85 at Concordia, Kansas. Once again, at 1 p.m. in Omaha, it was 84 degrees under mostly sunny skies. The Omaha Metropolitan Area Pollutant Standards Index for today is 53, which represents moderate air quality, with particulates the main pollutant. The forecast for Thursday is 43, considered good air quality, with particulates the primary pollutant. The pollen count today for trees was 0. The pollen count today for weeds was 180, a high count, with nettle, pigweed, and ragweed the primary pollens. The pollen count today for grass was 4, a low count. Air pollution forecasts and pollen counts are provided by the Douglas County Health Department. Here are the forecast key messages. Quiet and pleasant weather Wednesday and Thursday with highs in the low to mid 80s. Periodic storm chances and warmer temperatures return Friday, with some locations hitting the mid-90s by this weekend. This is NOAA All Hazards Radio Station KIH 61 in Omaha, Nebraska. The current time is 1:48 p.m. Central Daylight Time. Now for the official National Weather Service forecast for the Omaha and Council Bluffs area. This afternoon, hot, sunny. Highs in the mid-80s. Northwest winds 10 to 15 miles an hour. Tonight, mostly clear. Lows in the lower 60s. Northwest winds 5 to 10 miles an hour. Thursday, sunny, hot with highs in the mid-80s. Light and variable winds, becoming north around 5 miles an hour in the afternoon. Thursday night, mostly clear. Lows in the mid-60s. East winds around 5 miles an hour, becoming southeast after midnight. Friday, mostly sunny. Hot with highs in the upper 80s. South winds 5 to 10 miles an hour. Friday night, partly cloudy until midnight, then becoming mostly cloudy. Lows in the lower 70s. Saturday, mostly sunny. A chance of showers and thunderstorms in the morning. Hot with highs in the lower 90s. Chance of rain 30%. Saturday night and Sunday, partly cloudy. Hot. Lows in the upper 70s. Highs in the upper 90s. Sunday night, partly cloudy until midnight, then becoming mostly cloudy. A chance of showers and thunderstorms. Lows in the mid-70s. Chance of rain 40%. Monday, mostly cloudy with a chance of showers in the morning, then mostly sunny in the afternoon. Hot with highs in the lower 90s. Chance of rain 40%. Monday night, partly cloudy. A chance of showers and thunderstorms after midnight. Lows in the lower 70s. Chance of rain 30%. Tuesday, partly sunny. Hot with highs in the lower 90s. At 1 p.m. in Omaha, it was mostly sunny. The temperature was 84 degrees, the dew point 61, and the relative humidity 45%. The wind was north at 8 miles an hour. The pressure was 30.08 inches and falling. Across eastern Nebraska and southwest Iowa, at Columbus, rain was falling, with a temperature of 81. It was sunny, with a temperature of 83 at Millard, 81 at Fremont, and 81 at Blair Airport. Under sunny skies,
Tacoma reported 82, Plattsmouth reported 83, and Red Oak, Iowa reported 82. It was mostly sunny, with a temperature of 86 at Offutt Air Force Base, and 83 at Nebraska City. At Lincoln, it was partly sunny, with a temperature of 85. Here are some observations from across the region. It was sunny, with a temperature of 83 at Norfolk, 81 at Sioux City, and 79 at Valentine. It was mostly sunny, with a temperature of 82 at Grand Island, 81 at Sioux Falls, 82 at Des Moines, 83 at North Platte, and 79 at Denver. It was partly sunny, with a temperature of 86 at Kansas City, and 85 at Concordia, Kansas. Once again, at 1 p.m. in Omaha, it was 84 degrees under mostly sunny skies. The Omaha Metropolitan Area Pollutant Standards Index for today is 53, which represents moderate air quality, with particulates the main pollutant. The forecast for Thursday is 43, considered good air quality, with particulates the primary pollutant. The pollen count today for trees was 0. The pollen count today for weeds was 180, a high count, with nettle, pigweed, and ragweed the primary pollens. The pollen count today for grass was 4, a low count. Air pollution forecasts and pollen counts are provided by the Douglas County Health Department. Here are the forecast key messages. Quiet and pleasant weather Wednesday and Thursday with highs in the low to mid 80s. Periodic storm chances and warmer temperatures return Friday, with some locations hitting the mid-90s by this weekend. This is NOAA All Hazards Radio Station KIH 61 in Omaha, Nebraska. The current time is 1:53 p.m. Central Daylight Time. Now for the official National Weather Service forecast for the Omaha and Council Bluffs area. This afternoon, hot, sunny. Highs in the mid-80s. Northwest winds 10 to 15 miles an hour. Tonight, mostly clear. Lows in the lower 60s. Northwest winds 5 to 10 miles an hour. Thursday, sunny, hot with highs in the mid-80s. Light and variable winds, becoming north around 5 miles an hour in the afternoon. Thursday night, mostly clear. Lows in the mid-60s. East winds around 5 miles an hour, becoming southeast after midnight. Friday, mostly sunny. Hot with highs in the upper 80s. South winds 5 to 10 miles an hour. Friday night, partly cloudy until midnight, then becoming mostly cloudy. Lows in the lower 70s. Saturday, mostly sunny. A chance of showers and thunderstorms in the morning. Hot with highs in the lower 90s. Chance of rain 30%. Saturday night and Sunday, partly cloudy. Hot. Lows in the upper 70s. Highs in the upper 90s. Sunday night, partly cloudy until midnight, then becoming mostly cloudy. A chance of showers and thunderstorms. Lows in the mid-70s. Chance of rain 40%. Monday, mostly cloudy with a chance of showers in the morning, then mostly sunny in the afternoon. Hot with highs in the lower 90s. Chance of rain 40%. Monday night, partly cloudy. A chance of showers and thunderstorms after midnight. Lows in the lower 70s. Chance of rain 30%. Tuesday, partly sunny. Hot with highs in the lower 90s. At 1 p.m. in Omaha, it was mostly sunny. The temperature was 84 degrees, the dew point 61, and the relative humidity 45%. The wind was north at 8 miles an hour. The pressure was 30.08 inches and falling. Across eastern Nebraska and southwest Iowa, at Columbus, rain was falling with a temperature of 81. It was sunny, with a temperature of 83 at Millard, 81 at Fremont, and 81 at Blair Airport. Under sunny skies, Tacoma reported 82, Plattsmouth reported 83, and Red Oak, Iowa reported 82. It was mostly sunny, with a temperature of 86 at Offutt Air Force Base, and 83 at Nebraska City.
At Lincoln, it was partly sunny, with a temperature of 85. Here are some observations from across the region. It was sunny, with a temperature of 83 at Norfolk, 81 at Sioux City, and 79 at Valentine. It was mostly sunny, with a temperature of 82 at Grand Island, 81 at Sioux Falls, 82 at Des Moines, 83 at North Platte, and 79 at Denver. It was partly sunny, with a temperature of 86 at Kansas City, and 85 at Concordia, Kansas. Once again, at 1 p.m. in Omaha, it was 84 degrees under mostly sunny skies. The Omaha Metropolitan Area Pollutant Standards Index for today is 53, which represents moderate air quality, with particulates the main pollutant. The forecast for Thursday is 43, considered good air quality, with particulates the primary pollutant. The pollen count today for trees was 0. The pollen count today for weeds was 180, a high count, with nettle, pigweed, and ragweed the primary pollens. The pollen count today for grass was 4, a low count. Air pollution forecasts and pollen counts are provided by the Douglas County Health Department. Here are the forecast key messages. Quiet and pleasant weather Wednesday and Thursday with highs in the low to mid 80s. Periodic storm chances and warmer temperatures return Friday, with some locations hitting the mid-90s by this weekend. This is NOAA All Hazards Radio Station KIH 61 in Omaha, Nebraska. The current time is 1:58 p.m. Central Daylight Time. Now for the official National Weather Service forecast for the Omaha and Council Bluffs area. This afternoon, hot, sunny. Highs in the mid-80s. Northwest winds 10 to 15 miles an hour. Tonight, mostly clear. Lows in the lower 60s. Northwest winds 5 to 10 miles an hour. Thursday, sunny, hot with highs in the mid-80s. Light and variable winds, becoming north around 5 miles an hour in the afternoon. Thursday night, mostly clear. Lows in the mid-60s. East winds around 5 miles an hour, becoming southeast after midnight. Friday, mostly sunny. Hot with highs in the upper 80s. South winds 5 to 10 miles an hour. Friday night, partly cloudy until midnight, then becoming mostly cloudy. Lows in the lower 70s. Saturday, mostly sunny. A chance of showers and thunderstorms in the morning. Hot with highs in the lower 90s. Chance of rain 30%. Saturday night and Sunday, partly cloudy. Hot. Lows in the upper 70s. Highs in the upper 90s. Sunday night, partly cloudy until midnight, then becoming mostly cloudy. A chance of showers and thunderstorms. Lows in the mid-70s. Chance of rain 40%. Monday, mostly cloudy with a chance of showers in the morning, then mostly sunny in the afternoon. Hot with highs in the lower 90s. Chance of rain 40%. Monday night, partly cloudy. A chance of showers and thunderstorms after midnight. Lows in the lower 70s. Chance of rain 30%. Tuesday, partly sunny. Hot with highs in the lower 90s. The Omaha Metropolitan Area Pollutant Standards Index for today is 53, which represents moderate air quality, with particulates the main pollutant. The forecast for Thursday is 43, considered good air quality, with particulates the primary pollutant. The pollen count today for trees was 0. The pollen count today for weeds was 180, a high count, with nettle, pigweed, and ragweed the primary pollens. The pollen count today for grass was 4, a low count. Air pollution forecasts and pollen counts are provided by the Douglas County Health Department. Here are the forecast key messages. Quiet and pleasant weather Wednesday and Thursday with highs in the low to mid 80s. Periodic storm chances and warmer temperatures return Friday, with some locations hitting the mid 90s by this weekend. This is NOAA All Hazards Radio Station KIH 61 in Omaha, Nebraska.
The current time is 2:01 p.m. Central Daylight Time. Now for the official National Weather Service forecast for the Omaha and Council Bluffs area. This afternoon, hot, sunny. Highs in the mid-80s. Northwest winds 10 to 15 miles an hour. Tonight, mostly clear. Lows in the lower 60s. Northwest winds 5 to 10 miles an hour. Thursday, sunny, hot with highs in the mid-80s. Light and variable winds, becoming north around 5 miles an hour in the afternoon. Thursday night, mostly clear. Lows in the mid-60s. East winds around 5 miles an hour, becoming southeast after midnight. Friday, mostly sunny. Hot with highs in the upper 80s. South winds 5 to 10 miles an hour. Friday night, partly cloudy until midnight, then becoming mostly cloudy. Lows in the lower 70s. Saturday, mostly sunny. A chance of showers and thunderstorms in the morning. Hot with highs in the lower 90s. Chance of rain 30%. Saturday night and Sunday, partly cloudy. Hot. Lows in the upper 70s. Highs in the upper 90s. Sunday night, partly cloudy until midnight, then becoming mostly cloudy. A chance of showers and thunderstorms. Lows in the mid-70s. Chance of rain 40%. Monday, mostly cloudy with a chance of showers in the morning, then mostly sunny in the afternoon. Hot with highs in the lower 90s. Chance of rain 40%. Monday night, partly cloudy. A chance of showers and thunderstorms after midnight. Lows in the lower 70s. Chance of rain 30%. Tuesday, partly sunny. Hot with highs in the lower 90s. The Omaha Metropolitan Area Pollutant Standards Index for today is 53, which represents moderate air quality, with particulates the main pollutant. The forecast for Thursday is 43, considered good air quality, with particulates the primary pollutant. The pollen count today for trees was 0. The pollen count today for weeds was 180, a high count, with nettle, pigweed, and ragweed the primary pollens. The pollen count today for grass was 4, a low count. Air pollution forecasts and pollen counts are provided by the Douglas County Health Department. Here are the forecast key messages. Quiet and pleasant weather Wednesday and Thursday with highs in the low to mid 80s. Periodic storm chances and warmer temperatures return Friday, with some locations hitting the mid 90s by this weekend. This is NOAA All Hazards Radio Station KIH 61 in Omaha, Nebraska. The current time is 2:04 p.m. Central Daylight Time. Now for the official National Weather Service forecast for the Omaha and Council Bluffs area. This afternoon, hot, sunny. Highs in the mid-80s. Northwest winds 10 to 15 miles an hour. Tonight, mostly clear. Lows in the lower 60s. Northwest winds 5 to 10 miles an hour. Thursday, sunny, hot with highs in the mid-80s. Light and variable winds, becoming north around 5 miles an hour in the afternoon. Thursday night, mostly clear. Lows in the mid-60s. East winds around 5 miles an hour, becoming southeast after midnight. Friday, mostly sunny. Hot with highs in the upper 80s. South winds 5 to 10 miles an hour. Friday night, partly cloudy until midnight, then becoming mostly cloudy. Lows in the lower 70s. Saturday, mostly sunny. A chance of showers and thunderstorms in the morning. Hot with highs in the lower 90s. Chance of rain 30%. Saturday night and Sunday, partly cloudy. Hot. Lows in the upper 70s. Highs in the upper 90s. Sunday night, partly cloudy until midnight, then becoming mostly cloudy. A chance of showers and thunderstorms. Lows in the mid-70s. Chance of rain 40%.
Monday, mostly cloudy with a chance of showers in the morning, then mostly sunny in the afternoon. Hot with highs in the lower 90s. Chance of rain 40%. Monday night, partly cloudy. A chance of showers and thunderstorms after midnight. Lows in the lower 70s. Chance of rain 30%. Tuesday, partly sunny. Hot with highs in the lower 90s. At 2 p.m. in Omaha, it was mostly sunny. The temperature was 84 degrees, the dew point 63, and the relative humidity 49%. The wind was northwest at 7 miles an hour. The pressure was 30.07 inches and falling. Across eastern Nebraska and southwest Iowa, it was sunny, with a temperature of 82 at Columbus, 83 at Tecumseh, and 84 at Red Oak, Iowa. It was mostly sunny, with a temperature of 86 at Lincoln, 84 at Millard, and 83 at Fremont. Under mostly sunny skies, Blair Airport reported 82, Nebraska City reported 84, and Plattsmouth reported 84. Here are some observations from across the region. It was sunny, with a temperature of 83 at Norfolk, 83 at Sioux City, 85 at North Platte, and 80 at Valentine. It was mostly sunny, with a temperature of 83 at Grand Island, 81 at Sioux Falls, 83 at Des Moines, and 81 at Denver. It was partly sunny, with a temperature of 88 at Kansas City, and 86 at Concordia, Kansas. Once again, at 2 p.m. in Omaha, it was 84 degrees under mostly sunny skies. This is NOAA All Hazards radio station KIH-61 serving the following counties in Nebraska and Iowa. Douglas, Sarpy, Washington, Cass, Odo, Burt, Dodge, Saunders, Harrison, Pottawatomie, and Mills. The Omaha Metropolitan Area Pollutant Standards Index for today is 53, which represents moderate air quality, with particulates the main pollutant. The forecast for Thursday is 43, considered good air quality, with particulates the primary pollutant. The pollen count today for trees was 0. The pollen count today for weeds was 180, a high count, with nettle, pigweed, and ragweed the primary pollens. The pollen count today for grass was 4, a low count. Air pollution forecasts and pollen counts are provided by the Douglas County Health Department. Here are the forecast key messages. Quiet and pleasant weather Wednesday and Thursday with highs in the low to mid 80s. Periodic storm chances and warmer temperatures return Friday, with some locations hitting the mid 90s by this weekend. This is NOAA All Hazards radio station KIH-61 in Omaha, Nebraska. The current time is 2:09 p.m. Central Daylight Time. Now for the official National Weather Service forecast for the Omaha and Council Bluffs area. This afternoon, hot, sunny. Highs in the mid-80s. Northwest winds 10 to 15 miles an hour. Tonight, mostly clear. Lows in the lower 60s. Northwest winds 5 to 10 miles an hour. Thursday, sunny, hot with highs in the mid-80s. Light and variable winds, becoming north around 5 miles an hour in the afternoon. Thursday night, mostly clear. Lows in the mid-60s. East winds around 5 miles an hour, becoming southeast after midnight. Friday, mostly sunny. Hot with highs in the upper 80s. South winds 5 to 10 miles an hour. Friday night, partly cloudy until midnight, then becoming mostly cloudy. Lows in the lower 70s. Saturday, mostly sunny. A chance of showers and thunderstorms in the morning. Hot with highs in the lower 90s. Chance of rain 30%. Saturday night and Sunday, partly cloudy. Hot. Lows in the upper 70s. Highs in the upper 90s. Sunday night, partly cloudy until midnight, then becoming mostly cloudy. A chance of showers and thunderstorms. Lows in the mid-70s. Chance of rain 40%.
Monday, mostly cloudy with a chance of showers in the morning, then mostly sunny in the afternoon. Hot with highs in the lower 90s. Chance of rain 40%. Monday night, partly cloudy. A chance of showers and thunderstorms after midnight. Lows in the lower 70s. Chance of rain 30%. Tuesday, partly sunny. Hot with highs in the lower 90s. At 2 p.m. in Omaha, it was mostly sunny. The temperature was 84 degrees, the dew point 63, and the relative humidity 49%. The wind was northwest at 7 miles an hour. The pressure was 30.07 inches and falling. Across eastern Nebraska and southwest Iowa, it was sunny, with a temperature of 82 at Columbus, 83 at Tecoma, and 84 at Red Oak, Iowa. It was mostly sunny, with a temperature of 86 at Lincoln, 84 at Millard, and 83 at Fremont. Under mostly sunny skies, Blair Airport reported 82, Nebraska City reported 84, and Plattsmouth reported 84. Here are some observations from across the region. It was sunny, with a temperature of 83 at North Fork, 83 at Sioux City, 85 at North Platte, and 80 at Valentine. It was mostly sunny, with a temperature of 83 at Grand Island, 81 at Sioux Falls, 83 at Des Moines, and 81 at Denver. It was partly sunny, with a temperature of 88 at Kansas City, and 86 at Concordia, Kansas. Once again, at 2 p.m. in Omaha, it was 84 degrees under mostly sunny skies. At 2 p.m. in Omaha, it was mostly sunny. The temperature was 84 degrees, the dew point 63, and the relative humidity 49%. The wind was northwest at 7 miles an hour. The pressure was 30.07 inches and falling. Across eastern Nebraska and southwest Iowa, skies ranged from sunny to mostly sunny. It was 86 at Lincoln, 87 at Offutt Air Force Base, 84 at Millard, 83 at Fremont, and 82 at Columbus. Blair Airport reported 82, Tecoma reported 83, Nebraska City reported 84, Plattsmouth reported 84, and Red Oak, Iowa reported 84. Here are some observations from across the region. It was sunny, with a temperature of 83 at North Fork, 83 at Sioux City, 85 at North Platte, and 80 at Valentine. It was mostly sunny, with a temperature of 83 at Grand Island, 81 at Sioux Falls, 83 at Des Moines, and 81 at Denver. It was partly sunny, with a temperature of 88 at Kansas City, and 86 at Concordia, Kansas. Once again, at 2 p.m. in Omaha, it was 84 degrees under mostly sunny skies. The Omaha Metropolitan Area Pollutant Standards Index for today is 53, which represents moderate air quality, with particulates the main pollutant. The forecast for Thursday is 43, considered good air quality, with particulates the primary pollutant. The pollen count today for trees was 0. The pollen count today for weeds was 180, a high count, with nettle, pigweed, and ragweed the primary pollens. The pollen count today for grass was 4, a low count. Air pollution forecasts and pollen counts are provided by the Douglas County Health Department. Here are the forecast key messages. Quiet and pleasant weather Wednesday and Thursday with highs in the low to mid 80s. Periodic storm chances and warmer temperatures return Friday, with some locations hitting the mid-90s by this weekend. This is NOAA All Hazards Radio Station KIH-61 in Omaha, Nebraska. The current time is 2:15 p.m. Central Daylight Time. Now for the official National Weather Service forecast for the Omaha and Council Bluffs area. This afternoon, hot, sunny. Highs in the mid-80s. Northwest winds 10 to 15 miles an hour. Tonight, mostly clear. Lows in the lower 60s. Northwest winds 5 to 10 miles an hour. Thursday, sunny, hot with highs in the mid-80s. Light and variable winds, becoming north around 5 miles an hour in the afternoon.
Thursday night, mostly clear. Lows in the mid-60s. East winds around 5 miles an hour, becoming southeast after midnight. Friday, mostly sunny. Hot with highs in the upper 80s. South winds 5 to 10 miles an hour. Friday night, partly cloudy until midnight, then becoming mostly cloudy. Lows in the lower 70s. Saturday, mostly sunny. A chance of showers and thunderstorms in the morning. Hot with highs in the lower 90s. Chance of rain 30%. Saturday night and Sunday, partly cloudy. Hot. Lows in the upper 70s. Highs in the upper 90s. Sunday night, partly cloudy until midnight, then becoming mostly cloudy. A chance of showers and thunderstorms. Lows in the mid-70s. Chance of rain 40%. Monday, mostly cloudy with a chance of showers in the morning, then mostly sunny in the afternoon. Hot with highs in the lower 90s. Chance of rain 40%. Monday night, partly cloudy. A chance of showers and thunderstorms after midnight. Lows in the lower 70s. Chance of rain 30%. Tuesday, partly sunny. Hot with highs in the lower 90s. At 2 p.m. in Omaha, it was mostly sunny. The temperature was 84 degrees, the dew point 63, and the relative humidity 49%. The wind was northwest at 7 miles an hour. The pressure was 30.07 inches and falling. Across eastern Nebraska and southwest Iowa, skies ranged from sunny to mostly sunny. It was 86 at Lincoln, 87 at Offutt Air Force Base, 84 at Millard, 83 at Fremont, and 82 at Columbus. Blair Airport reported 82, Tacoma reported 83, Nebraska City reported 84, Plattsmouth reported 84, and Red Oak, Iowa reported 84. Here are some observations from across the region. It was sunny, with a temperature of 83 at North Fork, 83 at Sioux City, 85 at North Platte, and 80 at Valentine. It was mostly sunny, with a temperature of 83 at Grand Island, 81 at Sioux Falls, 83 at Des Moines, and 81 at Denver. It was partly sunny, with a temperature of 88 at Kansas City, and 86 at Concordia, Kansas. Once again, at 2 p.m. in Omaha, it was 84 degrees under mostly sunny skies. The Omaha Metropolitan Area Pollutant Standards Index for today is 53, which represents moderate air quality, with particulates the main pollutant. The forecast for Thursday is 43, considered good air quality, with particulates the primary pollutant. The pollen count today for trees was 0. The pollen count today for weeds was 180, a high count, with nettle, pigweed, and ragweed the primary pollens. The pollen count today for grass was 4, a low count. Air pollution forecasts and pollen counts are provided by the Douglas County Health Department. Here are the forecast key messages. Quiet and pleasant weather Wednesday and Thursday with highs in the low to mid 80s. Periodic storm chances and warmer temperatures return Friday, with some locations hitting the mid-90s by this weekend. This is NOAA All Hazards radio station KIH-61 in Omaha, Nebraska. The current time is 2:20 p.m. Central Daylight Time. Now for the official National Weather Service forecast for the Omaha and Council Bluffs area. This afternoon, hot, sunny. Highs in the mid-80s. Northwest winds 10 to 15 miles an hour. Tonight, mostly clear. Lows in the lower 60s. Northwest winds 5 to 10 miles an hour. Thursday, sunny, hot with highs in the mid-80s. Light and variable winds, becoming north around 5 miles an hour in the afternoon. Thursday night, mostly clear. Lows in the mid-60s. East winds around 5 miles an hour, becoming southeast after midnight. Friday, mostly sunny. Hot with highs in the upper 80s. South winds 5 to 10 miles an hour.
Friday night, partly cloudy until midnight, then becoming mostly cloudy. Lows in the lower 70s. Saturday, mostly sunny. A chance of showers and thunderstorms in the morning. Hot with highs in the lower 90s. Chance of rain 30%. Saturday night and Sunday, partly cloudy. Hot. Lows in the upper 70s. Highs in the upper 90s. Sunday night, partly cloudy until midnight, then becoming mostly cloudy. A chance of showers and thunderstorms. Lows in the mid-70s. Chance of rain 40%. Monday, mostly cloudy with a chance of showers in the morning, then mostly sunny in the afternoon. Hot with highs in the lower 90s. Chance of rain 40%. Monday night, partly cloudy. A chance of showers and thunderstorms after midnight. Lows in the lower 70s. Chance of rain 30%. Tuesday, partly sunny. Hot with highs in the lower 90s. At 2 p.m. in Omaha, it was mostly sunny. The temperature was 84 degrees, the dew point 63, and the relative humidity 49%. The wind was northwest at 7 miles an hour. The pressure was 30.07 inches and falling. Across eastern Nebraska and southwest Iowa, skies ranged from sunny to mostly sunny. It was 86 at Lincoln, 87 at Offutt Air Force Base, 84 at Millard, 83 at Fremont, and 82 at Columbus. Blair Airport reported 82, Tacoma reported 83, Nebraska City reported 84, Plattsmouth reported 84, and Red Oak, Iowa reported 84. Here are some observations from across the region. It was sunny, with a temperature of 83 at North Fork, 83 at Sioux City, 85 at North Platte, and 80 at Valentine. It was mostly sunny, with a temperature of 83 at Grand Island, 81 at Sioux Falls, 83 at Des Moines, and 81 at Denver. It was partly sunny, with a temperature of 88 at Kansas City, and 86 at Concordia, Kansas. Once again, at 2 p.m. in Omaha, it was 84 degrees under mostly sunny skies. The Omaha Metropolitan Area Pollutant Standards Index for today is 53, which represents moderate air quality, with particulates the main pollutant. The forecast for Thursday is 43, considered good air quality, with particulates the primary pollutant. The pollen count today for trees was 0. The pollen count today for weeds was 180, a high count, with nettle, pigweed, and ragweed the primary pollens. The pollen count today for grass was 4, a low count. Air pollution forecasts and pollen counts are provided by the Douglas County Health Department. Here are the forecast key messages. Quiet and pleasant weather Wednesday and Thursday with highs in the low to mid 80s. Periodic storm chances and warmer temperatures return Friday, with some locations hitting the mid-90s by this weekend. This is NOAA All Hazards Radio Station KIH 61 in Omaha, Nebraska. The current time is 2:24 p.m. Central Daylight Time. Now for the official National Weather Service forecast for the Omaha and Council Bluffs area. This afternoon, hot, sunny. Highs in the mid-80s. Northwest winds 10 to 15 miles an hour. Tonight, mostly clear. Lows in the lower 60s. Northwest winds 5 to 10 miles an hour. Thursday, sunny, hot with highs in the mid-80s. Light and variable winds, becoming north around 5 miles an hour in the afternoon. Thursday night, mostly clear. Lows in the mid-60s. East winds around 5 miles an hour, becoming southeast after midnight. Friday, mostly sunny. Hot with highs in the upper 80s. South winds 5 to 10 miles an hour. Friday night, partly cloudy until midnight, then becoming mostly cloudy. Lows in the lower 70s. Saturday, mostly sunny. A chance of showers and thunderstorms in the morning. Hot with highs in the lower 90s. Chance of rain 30%.
Saturday night and Sunday, partly cloudy. Hot. Lows in the upper 70s. Highs in the upper 90s. Sunday night, partly cloudy until midnight, then becoming mostly cloudy. A chance of showers and thunderstorms. Lows in the mid-70s. Chance of rain 40%. Monday, mostly cloudy.

7 miles an hour. The pressure was 30.07 inches and falling. Across eastern Nebraska and southwest Iowa, skies ranged from sunny to mostly sunny. It was 86 at Lincoln, 87 at Offutt Air Force Base, 84 at Millard, 83 at Fremont, and 82 at Columbus. Blair Airport reported 82, Tacoma reported 83, Nebraska City reported 84, Plattsmouth reported 84, and Red Oak, Iowa reported 84. Here are some observations from across the region. It was sunny, with a temperature of 83 at North Fork, 83 at Sioux City, 85 at North Platte, and 80 at Valentine. It was mostly sunny, with a temperature of 83 at Grand Island, 81 at Sioux Falls, 83 at Des Moines, and 81 at Denver. It was partly sunny, with a temperature of 88 at Kansas City, and 86 at Concordia, Kansas. Once again, at 2 p.m. in Omaha, it was 84 degrees under mostly sunny skies. The Omaha Metropolitan Area Pollutant Standards Index for today is 53, which represents moderate air quality, with particulates the main pollutant. The forecast for Thursday is 43, considered good air quality, with particulates the primary pollutant. The pollen count today for trees was 0. The pollen count today for weeds was 180, a high count, with nettle, pigweed, and ragweed the primary pollens. The pollen count today for grass was 4, a low count. Air pollution forecasts and pollen counts are provided by the Douglas County Health Department. Here are the forecast key messages. Quiet and pleasant weather Wednesday and Thursday with highs in the low to mid 80s. Periodic storm chances and warmer temperatures return Friday, with some locations hitting the mid 90s by this weekend. This is NOAA All Hazards Radio Station KIH 61 in Omaha, Nebraska. The current time is 2:29 p.m. Central Daylight Time. Now for the official National Weather Service forecast for the Omaha and Council Bluffs area. This afternoon, hot, sunny. Highs in the mid-80s. Northwest winds 10 to 15 miles an hour. Tonight, mostly clear. Lows in the lower 60s. Northwest winds 5 to 10 miles an hour. Thursday, sunny, hot with highs in the mid-80s. Light and variable winds, becoming north around 5 miles an hour in the afternoon. Thursday night, mostly clear. Lows in the mid-60s. East winds around 5 miles an hour, becoming southeast after midnight. Friday, mostly sunny. Hot with highs in the upper 80s. South winds 5 to 10 miles an hour. Friday night, partly cloudy until midnight, then becoming mostly cloudy. Lows in the lower 70s. Saturday, mostly sunny. A chance of showers and thunderstorms in the morning. Hot with highs in the lower 90s. Chance of rain 30%. Saturday night and Sunday, partly cloudy. Hot. Lows in the upper 70s. Highs in the upper 90s. Sunday night, partly cloudy until midnight, then becoming mostly cloudy. A chance of showers and thunderstorms. Lows in the mid-70s. Chance of rain 40%. Monday, mostly cloudy with a chance of showers in the morning, then mostly sunny in the afternoon. Hot with highs in the lower 90s. Chance of rain 40%. Monday night, partly cloudy. A chance of showers and thunderstorms after midnight. Lows in the lower 70s. Chance of rain 30%. Tuesday, partly sunny. Hot with highs in the lower 90s. At 2 p.m. in Omaha, it was mostly sunny. The temperature was 84 degrees, the dew point 63, and the relative humidity 49%. The wind was northwest at 7 miles an hour. The pressure was 30.07 inches and falling. Across eastern Nebraska and southwest Iowa, skies ranged from sunny to mostly sunny. It was 86 at Lincoln, 87 at Offutt Air Force Base, 84 at Millard, 83 at

Fremont and 82 at Columbus. Blair Airport reported 82, Tacoma reported 83, Nebraska City reported 84, Plattsmouth reported 84, and Red Oak, Iowa reported 84. Here are some observations from across the region. It was sunny, with a temperature of 83 at Norfolk, 83 at Sioux City, 85 at North Platte, and 80 at Valentine. It was mostly sunny, with a temperature of 83 at Grand Island, 81 at Sioux Falls, 83 at Des Moines, and 81 at Denver. It was partly sunny, with a temperature of 88 at Kansas City, and 86 at Concordia, Kansas. Once again, at 2 p.m. in Omaha, it was 84 degrees under mostly sunny skies. The Omaha Metropolitan Area Pollutant Standards Index for today is 53, which represents moderate air quality, with particulates the main pollutant. The forecast for Thursday is 43, considered good air quality, with particulates the primary pollutant. The pollen count today for trees was 0. The pollen count today for weeds was 180, a high count, with nettle, pigweed, and ragweed the primary pollens. The pollen count today for grass was 4, a low count. Air pollution forecasts and pollen counts are provided by the Douglas County Health Department. Here are the forecast key messages. Quiet and pleasant weather Wednesday and Thursday with highs in the low to mid 80s. Periodic storm chances and warmer temperatures return Friday, with some locations hitting the mid-90s by this weekend. This is NOAA All Hazards Radio Station KIH-61 in Omaha, Nebraska. The current time is 2:33 p.m. Central Daylight Time. Now for the official National Weather Service forecast for the Omaha and Council Bluffs area. This afternoon, hot, sunny. Highs in the mid-80s. Northwest winds 10 to 15 miles an hour. Tonight, mostly clear. Lows in the lower 60s. Northwest winds 5 to 10 miles an hour. Thursday, sunny, hot with highs in the mid-80s. Light and variable winds, becoming north around 5 miles an hour in the afternoon. Thursday night, mostly clear. Lows in the mid-60s. East winds around 5 miles an hour, becoming southeast after midnight. Friday, mostly sunny. Hot with highs in the upper 80s. South winds 5 to 10 miles an hour. Friday night, partly cloudy until midnight, then becoming mostly cloudy. Lows in the lower 70s. Saturday, mostly sunny. A chance of showers and thunderstorms in the morning. Hot with highs in the lower 90s. Chance of rain 30%. Saturday night and Sunday, partly cloudy. Hot. Lows in the upper 70s. Highs in the upper 90s. Sunday night, partly cloudy until midnight, then becoming mostly cloudy. A chance of showers and thunderstorms. Lows in the mid 70s. Chance of rain 40%. Monday, mostly cloudy with a chance of showers in the morning, then mostly sunny in the afternoon. Hot with highs in the lower 90s. Chance of rain 40%. Monday night, partly cloudy. A chance of showers and thunderstorms after midnight. Lows in the lower 70s. Chance of rain 30%. Tuesday, partly sunny. Hot with highs in the lower 90s. At 2 p.m. in Omaha, it was mostly sunny. The temperature was 84 degrees, the dew point 63, and the relative humidity 49%. The wind was northwest at 7 miles an hour. The pressure was 30.07 inches and falling. Across eastern Nebraska and southwest Iowa, skies ranged from sunny to mostly sunny. It was 86 at Lincoln, 87 at Offutt Air Force Base, 84 at Millard, 83 at Fremont, and 82 at Columbus. Blair Airport reported 82, Tacoma reported 83, Nebraska City reported 84, Plattsmouth reported 84, and Red Oak, Iowa reported 84. Here are some observations from across the region.
It was sunny, with a temperature of 83 at North Fork, 83 at Sioux City, 85 at North Platte, and 80 at Valentine. It was mostly sunny, with a temperature of 83 at Grand Island, 81 at Sioux Falls, 83 at Des Moines, and 81 at Denver. It was partly sunny, with a temperature of 88 at Kansas City, and 86 at Concordia, Kansas. Once again, at 2 p.m. in Omaha, it was 84 degrees under mostly sunny skies. The Omaha Metropolitan Area Pollutant Standards Index for today is 53, which represents moderate air quality, with particulates the main pollutant. The forecast for Thursday is 43, considered good air quality, with particulates the primary pollutant. The pollen count today for trees was 0. The pollen count today for weeds was 180, a high count, with nettle, pigweed, and ragweed the primary pollens. The pollen count today for grass was 4, a low count. Air pollution forecasts and pollen counts are provided by the Douglas County Health Department. Here are the forecast key messages. Quiet and pleasant weather Wednesday and Thursday with highs in the low to mid 80s. Periodic storm chances and warmer temperatures return Friday, with some locations hitting the mid 90s by this weekend. This is NOAA All Hazards Radio Station KIH 61 in Omaha, Nebraska. The current time is 2:38 p.m. Central Daylight Time. Now for the official National Weather Service forecast for the Omaha and Council Bluffs area. This afternoon, hot, sunny. Highs in the mid-80s. Northwest winds 10 to 15 miles an hour. Tonight, mostly clear. Lows in the lower 60s. Northwest winds 5 to 10 miles an hour. Thursday, sunny, hot with highs in the mid-80s. Light and variable winds, becoming north around 5 miles an hour in the afternoon. Thursday night, mostly clear. Lows in the mid-60s. East winds around 5 miles an hour, becoming southeast after midnight. Friday, mostly sunny. Hot with highs in the upper 80s. South winds 5 to 10 miles an hour. Friday night, partly cloudy until midnight, then becoming mostly cloudy. Lows in the lower 70s. Saturday, mostly sunny. A chance of showers and thunderstorms in the morning. Hot with highs in the lower 90s. Chance of rain 30%. Saturday night and Sunday, partly cloudy. Hot. Lows in the upper 70s. Highs in the upper 90s. Sunday night, partly cloudy until midnight, then becoming mostly cloudy. A chance of showers and thunderstorms. Lows in the mid-70s. Chance of rain 40%. Monday, mostly cloudy with a chance of showers in the morning, then mostly sunny in the afternoon. Hot with highs in the lower 90s. Chance of rain 40%. Monday night, partly cloudy. A chance of showers and thunderstorms after midnight. Lows in the lower 70s. Chance of rain 30%. Tuesday, partly sunny. Hot with highs in the lower 90s. At 2 p.m. in Omaha, it was mostly sunny. The temperature was 84 degrees, the dew point 63, and the relative humidity 49%. The wind was northwest at 7 miles an hour. The pressure was 30.07 inches and falling. Across eastern Nebraska and southwest Iowa, skies ranged from sunny to mostly sunny. It was 86 at Lincoln, 87 at Offutt Air Force Base, 84 at Millard, 83 at Fremont, and 82 at Columbus. Blair Airport reported 82, Tacoma reported 83, Nebraska City reported 84, Plattsmouth reported 84, and Red Oak, Iowa reported 84. Here are some observations from across the region. It was sunny, with a temperature of 83 at North Fork, 83 at Sioux City, 85 at North Platte, and 80 at Valentine. It was mostly sunny, with a temperature of 83 at Grand Island, 81 at Sioux Falls, 83 at Des Moines, and 81 at Denver.
It was partly sunny, with a temperature of 88 at Kansas City and 86 at Concordia, Kansas. Once again, at 2 p.m. in Omaha, it was 84 degrees under mostly sunny skies. The Omaha Metropolitan Area Pollutant Standards Index for today is 53, which represents moderate air quality, with particulates the main pollutant. The forecast for Thursday is 43, considered good air quality, with particulates the primary pollutant. The pollen count today for trees was 0. The pollen count today for weeds was 180, a high count, with nettle, pigweed, and ragweed the primary pollens. The pollen count today for grass was 4, a low count. Air pollution forecasts and pollen counts are provided by the Douglas County Health Department. Here are the forecast key messages. Quiet and pleasant weather Wednesday and Thursday with highs in the low to mid 80s. Periodic storm chances and warmer temperatures return Friday, with some locations hitting the mid 90s by this weekend. This is NOAA All Hazards Radio Station KIH 61 in Omaha, Nebraska. The current time is 2:43 p.m. Central Daylight Time. Now for the official National Weather Service forecast for the Omaha and Council Bluffs area. This afternoon, hot, sunny. Highs in the mid-80s. Northwest winds 10 to 15 miles an hour. Tonight, mostly clear. Lows in the lower 60s. Northwest winds 5 to 10 miles an hour. Thursday, sunny, hot with highs in the mid-80s. Light and variable winds, becoming north around 5 miles an hour in the afternoon. Thursday night, mostly clear. Lows in the mid-60s. East winds around 5 miles an hour, becoming southeast after midnight. Friday, mostly sunny. Hot with highs in the upper 80s. South winds 5 to 10 miles an hour. Friday night, partly cloudy until midnight, then becoming mostly cloudy. Lows in the lower 70s. Saturday, mostly sunny. A chance of showers and thunderstorms in the morning. Hot with highs in the lower 90s. Chance of rain 30%. Saturday night and Sunday, partly cloudy. Hot. Lows in the upper 70s. Highs in the upper 90s. Sunday night, partly cloudy until midnight, then becoming mostly cloudy. A chance of showers and thunderstorms. Lows in the mid-70s. Chance of rain 40%. Monday, mostly cloudy with a chance of showers in the morning, then mostly sunny in the afternoon. Hot with highs in the lower 90s. Chance of rain 40%. Monday night, partly cloudy. A chance of showers and thunderstorms after midnight. Lows in the lower 70s. Chance of rain 30%. Tuesday, partly sunny. Hot with highs in the lower 90s. Now for the official National Weather Service forecast for the Omaha and Council Bluffs area. Rest of today, hot, sunny. Highs in the mid-80s. Northwest winds 10 to 15 miles an hour. Tonight, mostly clear. Lows in the lower 60s. Northwest winds 5 to 10 miles an hour. Thursday, sunny, hot with highs in the mid-80s. Light and variable winds, becoming north around 5 miles an hour in the afternoon. Thursday night, mostly clear. Lows in the mid-60s. East winds around 5 miles an hour, becoming southeast after midnight. Friday, mostly sunny. Hot with highs in the upper 80s. South winds 5 to 10 miles an hour. Friday night, partly cloudy until midnight, then becoming mostly cloudy. Lows in the lower 70s. Saturday, mostly sunny. A chance of showers and thunderstorms in the morning. Hot with highs in the lower 90s. Chance of rain 30%. Saturday night and Sunday, partly cloudy. Hot. Lows in the upper 70s. Highs in the upper 90s. Sunday night, partly cloudy until midnight, then becoming mostly cloudy. A chance of showers and thunderstorms.
Lows in the mid-70s. Chance of rain 40%. Monday, mostly cloudy with a chance of showers in the morning, then mostly sunny in the afternoon. Hot with highs in the lower 90s. Chance of rain 40%. Monday night, partly cloudy. A chance of showers and thunderstorms after midnight. Lows in the lower 70s. Chance of rain 30%. Tuesday, partly sunny. Hot with highs in the lower 90s. At 2 p.m. in Omaha, it was mostly sunny. The temperature was 84 degrees, the dew point 63, and the relative humidity 49%. The wind was northwest at 7 miles an hour. The pressure was 30.07 inches and falling. Across eastern Nebraska and southwest Iowa, skies ranged from sunny to mostly sunny. It was 86 at Lincoln, 87 at Offutt Air Force Base, 84 at Millard, 83 at Fremont, and 82 at Columbus. Blair Airport reported 82, Tacoma reported 83, Nebraska City reported 84, Plattsmouth reported 84, and Red Oak, Iowa reported 84. Here are some observations from across the region. It was sunny, with a temperature of 83 at North Fork, 83 at Sioux City, 85 at North Platte, and 80 at Valentine. It was mostly sunny, with a temperature of 83 at Grand Island, 81 at Sioux Falls, 83 at Des Moines, and 81 at Denver. It was partly sunny, with a temperature of 88 at Kansas City, and 86 at Concordia, Kansas. Once again, at 2 p.m. in Omaha, it was 84 degrees under mostly sunny skies. The Omaha Metropolitan Area Pollutant Standards Index for today is 53, which represents moderate air quality, with particulates the main pollutant. The forecast for Thursday is 43, considered good air quality, with particulates the primary pollutant. The pollen count today for trees was 0. The pollen count today for weeds was 180, a high count, with nettle, pigweed, and ragweed the primary pollens. The pollen count today for grass was 4, a low count. Air pollution forecasts and pollen counts are provided by the Douglas County Health Department. Here are the forecast key messages. Quiet and pleasant weather Wednesday and Thursday with highs in the low to mid 80s. Periodic storm chances and warmer temperatures return Friday, with some locations hitting the mid-90s by this weekend. This is NOAA All Hazards Radio Station KIH-61 in Omaha, Nebraska. The current time is 2:49 p.m. Central Daylight Time. Now for the official National Weather Service forecast for the Omaha and Council Bluffs area. Rest of today, hot, sunny. Highs in the mid-80s. Northwest winds 10 to 15 miles an hour. Tonight, mostly clear. Lows in the lower 60s. Northwest winds 5 to 10 miles an hour. Thursday, sunny, hot with highs in the mid-80s. Light and variable winds, becoming north around 5 miles an hour in the afternoon. Thursday night, mostly clear. Lows in the mid-60s. East winds around 5 miles an hour, becoming southeast after midnight. Friday, mostly sunny. Hot with highs in the upper 80s. South winds 5 to 10 miles an hour. Friday night, partly cloudy until midnight, then becoming mostly cloudy. Lows in the lower 70s. Saturday, mostly sunny. A chance of showers and thunderstorms in the morning. Hot with highs in the lower 90s. Chance of rain 30%. Saturday night and Sunday, partly cloudy. Hot. Lows in the upper 70s. Highs in the upper 90s. Sunday night, partly cloudy until midnight, then becoming mostly cloudy. A chance of showers and thunderstorms. Lows in the mid 70s. Chance of rain 40%. Monday, mostly cloudy with a chance of showers in the morning, then mostly sunny in the afternoon. Hot with highs in the lower 90s. Chance of rain 40%. Monday night, partly cloudy.
a chance of showers and thunderstorms after midnight. Lows in the lower 70s. Chance of rain 30%. Tuesday, partly sunny. Hot with highs in the lower 90s. At 2 p.m. in Omaha, it was mostly sunny. The temperature was 84 degrees, the dew point 63, and the relative humidity 49%. The wind was northwest at 7 miles an hour. The pressure was 30.07 inches and falling. Across eastern Nebraska and southwest Iowa, skies ranged from sunny to mostly sunny. It was 86 at Lincoln, 87 at Offutt Air Force Base, 84 at Millard, 83 at Fremont, and 82 at Columbus. Blair Airport reported 82, Tacoma reported 83, Nebraska City reported 84, Plattsmouth reported 84, and Red Oak, Iowa reported 84. Here are some observations from across the region. It was sunny, with a temperature of 83 at Norfolk, 83 at Sioux City, 85 at North Platte, and 80 at Valentine. It was mostly sunny, with a temperature of 83 at Grand Island, 81 at Sioux Falls, 83 at Des Moines, and 81 at Denver. It was partly sunny, with a temperature of 88 at Kansas City, and 86 at Concordia, Kansas. Once again, at 2 p.m. in Omaha, it was 84 degrees under mostly sunny skies. The Omaha Metropolitan Area Pollutant Standards Index for today is 53, which represents moderate air quality, with particulates the main pollutant. The forecast for Thursday is 43, considered good air quality, with particulates the primary pollutant. The pollen count today for trees was 0. The pollen count today for weeds was 180, a high count, with nettle, pigweed, and ragweed the primary pollens. The pollen count today for grass was 4, a low count. Air pollution forecasts and pollen counts are provided by the Douglas County Health Department. Here are the forecast key messages. Quiet and pleasant weather Wednesday and Thursday with highs in the low to mid 80s. Periodic storm chances and warmer temperatures return Friday, with some locations hitting the mid-90s by this weekend. 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The current time is 2:54 p.m. Central Daylight Time. Now for the official National Weather Service forecast for the Omaha and Council Bluffs area. Rest of today, hot, sunny. Highs in the mid-80s. Northwest winds 10 to 15 miles an hour. Tonight, mostly clear. Lows in the lower 60s. Northwest winds 5 to 10 miles an hour. Thursday, sunny, hot with highs in the mid-80s. Light and variable winds, becoming north around 5 miles an hour in the afternoon. Thursday night, mostly clear. Lows in the mid-60s. East winds around 5 miles an hour, becoming southeast after midnight. Friday, mostly sunny. Hot with highs in the upper 80s. South winds 5 to 10 miles an hour. Friday night, partly cloudy until midnight, then becoming mostly cloudy. Lows in the lower 70s. Saturday, mostly sunny. A chance of showers and thunderstorms in the morning. Hot with highs in the lower 90s. Chance of rain 30%. Saturday night and Sunday, partly cloudy. Hot. Lows in the upper 70s. Highs in the upper 90s. Sunday night, partly cloudy until midnight, then becoming mostly cloudy. A chance of showers and thunderstorms. Lows in the mid-70s. Chance of rain 40%. Monday, mostly cloudy with a chance of showers in the morning, then mostly sunny in the afternoon. Hot with highs in the lower 90s. Chance of rain 40%. Monday night, partly cloudy. A chance of showers and thunderstorms after midnight. Lows in the lower 70s. Chance of rain 30%. Tuesday, partly sunny. Hot with highs in the lower 90s. At 2 p.m. in Omaha, it was mostly sunny. The temperature was 84 degrees,
the dew point 63, and the relative humidity 49%. The wind was northwest at 7 miles an hour. The pressure was 30.07 inches and falling. Across eastern Nebraska and southwest Iowa, skies ranged from sunny to mostly sunny. It was 86 at Lincoln, 87 at Offutt Air Force Base, 84 at Millard, 83 at Fremont, and 82 at Columbus. Blair Airport reported 82, Tacoma reported 83, Nebraska City reported 84, Plattsmouth reported 84, and Red Oak, Iowa reported 84. Here are some observations from across the region. It was sunny, with a temperature of 83 at North Fork, 83 at Sioux City, 85 at North Platte, and 80 at Valentine. It was mostly sunny, with a temperature of 83 at Grand Island, 81 at Sioux Falls, 83 at Des Moines, and 81 at Denver. It was partly sunny, with a temperature of 88 at Kansas City, and 86 at Concordia, Kansas. Once again, at 2 p.m. in Omaha, it was 84 degrees under mostly sunny skies. The Omaha Metropolitan Area Pollutant Standards Index for today is 53, which represents moderate air quality, with particulates the main pollutant. The forecast for Thursday is 43, considered good air quality, with particulates the primary pollutant. The pollen count today for trees was 0. The pollen count today for weeds was 180, a high count, with nettle, pigweed, and ragweed the primary pollens. The pollen count today for grass was 4, a low count. Air pollution forecasts and pollen counts are provided by the Douglas County Health Department. Here are the forecast key messages. Quiet and pleasant weather Wednesday and Thursday with highs in the low to mid 80s. Periodic storm chances and warmer temperatures return Friday, with some locations hitting the mid-90s by this weekend. This is NOAA All Hazards Radio Station KIH 61 in Omaha, Nebraska. The current time is 2:59 p.m. Central Daylight Time. Now for the official National Weather Service forecast for the Omaha and Council Bluffs area. Rest of today, hot, sunny. Highs in the mid-80s. Northwest winds 10 to 15 miles an hour. Tonight, mostly clear. Lows in the lower 60s. Northwest winds 5 to 10 miles an hour. Thursday, sunny, hot with highs in the mid-80s. Light and variable winds, becoming north around 5 miles an hour in the afternoon. Thursday night, mostly clear. Lows in the mid-60s. East winds around 5 miles an hour, becoming southeast after midnight. Friday, mostly sunny. Hot with highs in the upper 80s. South winds 5 to 10 miles an hour. Friday night, partly cloudy until midnight, then becoming mostly cloudy. Lows in the lower 70s. Saturday, mostly sunny. A chance of showers and thunderstorms in the morning. Hot with highs in the lower 90s. Chance of rain 30%. Saturday night and Sunday, partly cloudy. Hot. Lows in the upper 70s. Highs in the upper 90s. Sunday night, partly cloudy until midnight, then becoming mostly cloudy. A chance of showers and thunderstorms. Lows in the mid-70s. Chance of rain 40%. Monday, mostly cloudy with a chance of showers in the morning, then mostly sunny in the afternoon. Hot with highs in the lower 90s. Chance of rain 40%. Monday night, partly cloudy. A chance of showers and thunderstorms after midnight. Lows in the lower 70s. Chance of rain 30%. Tuesday, partly sunny. Hot with highs in the lower 90s. The Omaha Metropolitan Area Pollutant Standards Index for today is 53, which represents moderate air quality, with particulates the main pollutant. The forecast for Thursday is 43, considered good air quality, with particulates the primary pollutant. The pollen count today for trees was 0.
The pollen count today for weeds was 180, a high count, with nettle, pigweed, and ragweed the primary pollens. The pollen count today for grass was 4, a low count. Air pollution forecasts and pollen counts are provided by the Douglas County Health Department. Here are the forecast key messages. Quiet and pleasant weather Wednesday and Thursday with highs in the low to mid 80s. Periodic storm chances and warmer temperatures return Friday, with some locations hitting the mid 90s by this weekend. This is NOAA All Hazards Radio Station KIH-61 in Omaha, Nebraska. The current time is 3:02 p.m. Central Daylight Time. Now for the official National Weather Service forecast for the Omaha and Council Bluffs area. Rest of today, hot, sunny. Highs in the mid-80s. Northwest winds 10 to 15 miles an hour. Tonight, mostly clear. Lows in the lower 60s. Northwest winds 5 to 10 miles an hour. Thursday, sunny, hot with highs in the mid-80s. Light and variable winds, becoming north around 5 miles an hour in the afternoon. Thursday night, mostly clear. Lows in the mid-60s. East winds around 5 miles an hour, becoming southeast after midnight. Friday, mostly sunny. Hot with highs in the upper 80s. South winds 5 to 10 miles an hour. Friday night, partly cloudy until midnight, then becoming mostly cloudy. Lows in the lower 70s. Saturday, mostly sunny. A chance of showers and thunderstorms in the morning. Hot with highs in the lower 90s. Chance of rain 30%. Saturday night and Sunday, partly cloudy. Hot. Lows in the upper 70s. Highs in the upper 90s. Sunday night, partly cloudy until midnight, then becoming mostly cloudy. A chance of showers and thunderstorms. Lows in the mid-70s. Chance of rain 40%. Monday, mostly cloudy with a chance of showers in the morning, then mostly sunny in the afternoon. Hot with highs in the lower 90s. Chance of rain 40%. Monday night, partly cloudy. A chance of showers and thunderstorms after midnight. Lows in the lower 70s. Chance of rain 30%. Tuesday, partly sunny. Hot with highs in the lower 90s. The Omaha Metropolitan Area Pollutant Standards Index for today is 53, which represents moderate air quality, with particulates the main pollutant. The forecast for Thursday is 43, considered good air quality, with particulates the primary pollutant. The pollen count today for trees was 0. The pollen count today for weeds was 180, a high count, with nettle, pigweed, and ragweed the primary pollens. The pollen count today for grass was 4, a low count. Air pollution forecasts and pollen counts are provided by the Douglas County Health Department. 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Douglas, Sarpy, Washington, Cass, Odo, Burt, Dodge, Saunders, Harrison, Pottawatomie, and Mills. Here are the forecast key messages. Quiet and pleasant weather Wednesday and Thursday with highs in the low to mid 80s. Periodic storm chances and warmer temperatures return Friday, with some locations hitting the mid-90s by this weekend. This is NOAA All Hazards Radio Station KIH-61 in Omaha, Nebraska. The current time is 3:05 p.m. Central Daylight Time. Now for the official National Weather Service forecast for the Omaha and Council Bluffs area. Rest of today, hot, sunny. Highs in the mid-80s. Northwest winds 10 to 15 miles an hour. Tonight, mostly clear. Lows in the lower 60s. Northwest winds 5 to 10 miles an hour. Thursday, sunny, hot with highs in the mid-80s. Light and variable winds, becoming north around 5 miles an hour in the afternoon. Thursday night, mostly clear. Lows in the mid-60s.
southeast winds around 5 miles an hour, becoming southeast after midnight. Friday, mostly sunny. Hot with highs in the upper 80s. South winds 5 to 10 miles an hour. Friday night, partly cloudy until midnight, then becoming mostly cloudy. Lows in the lower 70s. Saturday, mostly sunny. A chance of showers and thunderstorms in the morning. Hot with highs in the lower 90s. Chance of rain 30%. Saturday night and Sunday, partly cloudy. Hot. Lows in the upper 70s. Highs in the upper 90s. Sunday night, partly cloudy until midnight, then becoming mostly cloudy. A chance of showers and thunderstorms. Lows in the mid-70s. Chance of rain 40%. Monday, mostly cloudy with a chance of showers in the morning, then mostly sunny in the afternoon. Hot with highs in the lower 90s. Chance of rain 40%. Monday night, partly cloudy. A chance of showers and thunderstorms after midnight. Lows in the lower 70s. Chance of rain 30%. Tuesday, partly sunny. Hot with highs in the lower 90s. At 3 p.m. in Omaha, it was mostly sunny. The temperature was 86 degrees, the dew point 61, and the relative humidity 42%. The wind was north at 14 miles an hour. The pressure was 30.06 inches and falling. Across eastern Nebraska and southwest Iowa, it was sunny, with a temperature of 84 at Millard, 83 at Fremont, 82 at Columbus, and 82 at Tecumseh. It was mostly sunny, with a temperature of 87 at Lincoln, 82 at Blair Airport, 84 at Nebraska City, 85 at Plaxmouth, and 84 at Red Oak, Iowa. Here are some observations from across the region. It was sunny, with a temperature of 83 at Grand Island, 84 at Norfolk, 84 at Sioux City, and 86 at Northland. It was mostly sunny, with a temperature of 81 at Sioux Falls, 83 at Des Moines, 83 at Denver, and 82 at Valentine. It was partly sunny, with a temperature of 87 at Kansas City, and 86 at Concordia, Kansas. Once again, at 3 p.m. in Omaha, it was 86 degrees under mostly sunny skies. The Omaha Metropolitan Area Pollutant Standards Index for today is 53, which represents moderate air quality, with particulates the main pollutant. The forecast for Thursday is 43, considered good air quality, with particulates the primary pollutant. The pollen count today for trees was 0. The pollen count today for weeds was 180, a high count, with nettle, pigweed, and ragweed the primary pollens. The pollen count today for grass was 4, a low count. Air pollution forecasts and pollen counts are provided by the Douglas County Health Department. Here are the forecast key messages. Quiet and pleasant weather Wednesday and Thursday with highs in the low to mid 80s. Periodic storm chances and warmer temperatures return Friday, with some locations hitting the mid-90s by this weekend. This is NOAA All Hazards Radio Station KIH-61 in Omaha, Nebraska. The current time is 3:10 p.m. Central Daylight Time. Now for the official National Weather Service forecast for the Omaha and Council Bluffs area. Rest of today, hot, sunny. Highs in the mid-80s. Northwest winds 10 to 15 miles an hour. Tonight, mostly clear. Lows in the lower 60s. Northwest winds 5 to 10 miles an hour. Thursday, sunny, hot with highs in the mid-80s. Light and variable winds, becoming north around 5 miles an hour in the afternoon. Thursday night, mostly clear. Lows in the mid-60s. East winds around 5 miles an hour, becoming southeast after midnight. Friday, mostly sunny. Hot with highs in the upper 80s. South winds 5 to 10 miles an hour. Friday night, partly cloudy until midnight, then becoming mostly cloudy. Lows in the lower 70s. Saturday, mostly sunny.
a chance of showers and thunderstorms in the morning. Hot with highs in the lower 90s. Chance of rain 30%. Saturday night and Sunday, partly cloudy. Hot. Lows in the upper 70s. Highs in the upper 90s. Sunday night, partly cloudy until midnight, then becoming mostly cloudy. A chance of showers and thunderstorms. Lows in the mid-70s. Chance of rain 40%. Monday, mostly cloudy with a chance of showers in the morning, then mostly sunny in the afternoon. Hot with highs in the lower 90s. Chance of rain 40%. Monday night, partly cloudy. A chance of showers and thunderstorms after midnight. Lows in the lower 70s. Chance of rain 30%. Tuesday, partly sunny. Hot with highs in the lower 90s. At 3 p.m. in Omaha, it was mostly sunny. The temperature was 86 degrees, the dew point 61, and the relative humidity 42%. The wind was north at 14 miles an hour. The pressure was 30.06 inches and falling. Across eastern Nebraska and southwest Iowa, skies ranged from sunny to mostly sunny. It was 87 at Lincoln, 87 at Offutt Air Force Base, 84 at Millard, 83 at Fremont, and 82 at Columbus. Blair Airport reported 82, Tacoma reported 82, Nebraska City reported 84, Plattsmouth reported 85, and Red Oak, Iowa reported 84. Here are some observations from across the region. It was sunny, with a temperature of 83 at Grand Island, 84 at Norfolk, 84 at Sioux City, 86 at Northland, and 82 in Valentine. It was mostly sunny, with a temperature of 81 at Sioux Falls, 83 at Des Moines, and 83 at Denver. It was partly sunny, with a temperature of 87 at Kansas City, and 86 at Concordia, Kansas. Once again, at 3 p.m. in Omaha, it was 86 degrees under mostly sunny skies. The Omaha Metropolitan Area Pollutant Standards Index for today is 53, which represents moderate air quality, with particulates the main pollutant. The forecast for Thursday is 43, considered good air quality, with particulates the primary pollutant. The pollen count today for trees was 0. The pollen count today for weeds was 180, a high count, with nettle, pigweed, and ragweed the primary pollens. The pollen count today for grass was 4, a low count. Air pollution forecasts and pollen counts are provided by the Douglas County Health Department. Here are the forecast key messages. Quiet and pleasant weather Wednesday and Thursday with highs in the low to mid 80s. Periodic storm chances and warmer temperatures return Friday, with some locations hitting the mid 90s by this weekend. This is NOAA All Hazards Radio Station KIH 61 in Omaha, Nebraska. The current time is 3:15 p.m. Central Daylight Time. Now for the official National Weather Service forecast for the Omaha and Council Bluffs area. Rest of today, hot, sunny. Highs in the mid-80s. Northwest winds 10 to 15 miles an hour. Tonight, mostly clear. Lows in the lower 60s. Northwest winds 5 to 10 miles an hour. Thursday, sunny, hot with highs in the mid-80s. Light and variable winds, becoming north around 5 miles an hour in the afternoon. Thursday night, mostly clear. Lows in the mid-60s. East winds around 5 miles an hour, becoming southeast after midnight. Friday, mostly sunny. Hot with highs in the upper 80s. South winds 5 to 10 miles an hour. Friday night, partly cloudy until midnight, then becoming mostly cloudy. Lows in the lower 70s. Saturday, mostly sunny. A chance of showers and thunderstorms in the morning. Hot with highs in the lower 90s. Chance of rain 30%. Saturday night and Sunday, partly cloudy. Hot. Lows in the upper 70s. Highs in the upper 90s.
Sunday night, partly cloudy until midnight, then becoming mostly cloudy. A chance of showers and thunderstorms. Lows in the mid-70s. Chance of rain 40%. Monday, mostly cloudy with a chance of showers in the morning, then mostly sunny in the afternoon. Hot with highs in the lower 90s. Chance of rain 40%. Monday night, partly cloudy. A chance of showers and thunderstorms after midnight. Lows in the lower 70s. Chance of rain 30%. Tuesday, partly sunny. Hot with highs in the lower 90s. At 3 p.m. in Omaha, it was mostly sunny. The temperature was 86 degrees, the dew point 61, and the relative humidity 42%. The wind was north at 14 miles an hour. The pressure was 30.06 inches and falling. Across eastern Nebraska and southwest Iowa, skies ranged from sunny to mostly sunny. It was 87 at Lincoln, 87 at Offutt Air Force Base, 84 at Millard, 83 at Fremont, and 82 at Columbus. Blair Airport reported 82, Tacoma reported 82, Nebraska City reported 84, Plattsmouth reported 85, and Red Oak, Iowa reported 84. Here are some observations from across the region. It was sunny, with a temperature of 83 at Grand Island, 84 at Norfolk, 84 at Sioux City, 86 at Northland, and 82 at Valentine. It was mostly sunny, with a temperature of 81 at Sioux Falls, 83 at Des Moines, and 83 at Denver. It was partly sunny, with a temperature of 87 at Kansas City, and 86 at Concordia, Kansas. Once again, at 3 p.m. in Omaha, it was 86 degrees under mostly sunny skies. The Omaha Metropolitan Area Pollutant Standards Index for today is 53, which represents moderate air quality, with particulates the main pollutant. The forecast for Thursday is 43, considered good air quality, with particulates the primary pollutant. The pollen count today for trees was 0. The pollen count today for weeds was 180, a high count, with nettle, pigweed, and ragweed the primary pollens. The pollen count today for grass was 4, a low count. Air pollution forecasts and pollen counts are provided by the Douglas County Health Department. Here are the forecast key messages. Quiet and pleasant weather Wednesday and Thursday with highs in the low to mid 80s. Periodic storm chances and warmer temperatures return Friday, with some locations hitting the mid 90s by this weekend. This is NOAA All Hazards Radio Station KIH 61 in Omaha, Nebraska. The current time is 3:19 p.m. Central Daylight Time. Now for the official National Weather Service forecast for the Omaha and Council Bluffs area. Rest of today, hot, sunny. Highs in the mid-80s. Northwest winds 10 to 15 miles an hour. Tonight, mostly clear. Lows in the lower 60s. Northwest winds 5 to 10 miles an hour. Thursday, sunny, hot with highs in the mid-80s. Light and variable winds, becoming north around 5 miles an hour in the afternoon. Thursday night, mostly clear. Lows in the mid-60s. East winds around 5 miles an hour, becoming southeast after midnight. Friday, mostly sunny. Hot with highs in the upper 80s. South winds 5 to 10 miles an hour. Friday night, partly cloudy until midnight, then becoming mostly cloudy. Lows in the lower 70s. Saturday, mostly sunny. A chance of showers and thunderstorms in the morning. Hot with highs in the lower 90s. Chance of rain 30%. Saturday night and Sunday, partly cloudy. Hot. Lows in the upper 70s. Highs in the upper 90s. Sunday night, partly cloudy until midnight, then becoming mostly cloudy. A chance of showers and thunderstorms. Lows in the mid-70s. Chance of rain 40%. Monday, mostly cloudy with a chance of showers in the morning, then mostly sunny in the afternoon.
hot with highs in the lower 90s. Chance of rain 40%. Monday night, partly cloudy. A chance of showers and thunderstorms after midnight. Lows in the lower 70s. Chance of rain 30%. Tuesday, partly sunny. Hot with highs in the lower 90s. At 3 p.m. in Omaha, it was mostly sunny. The temperature was 86 degrees, the dew point 61, and the relative humidity 42%. The wind was north at 14 miles an hour. The pressure was 30.06 inches and falling. Across eastern Nebraska and southwest Iowa, skies ranged from sunny to mostly sunny. It was 87 at Lincoln, 87 at Offutt Air Force Base, 84 at Millard, 83 at Fremont, and 82 at Columbus. Blair Airport reported 82, Tacoma reported 82, Nebraska City reported 84, Plattsmouth reported 85, and Red Oak, Iowa reported 84. Here are some observations from across the region. It was sunny, with a temperature of 83 at Grand Island, 84 at Norfolk, 84 at Sioux City, 86 at Northland, and 82 at Valentine. It was mostly sunny, with a temperature of 81 at Sioux Falls, 83 at Des Moines, and 83 at Denver. It was partly sunny, with a temperature of 87 at Kansas City, and 86 at Concordia, Kansas. Once again, at 3 p.m. in Omaha, it was 86 degrees under mostly sunny skies. The Omaha Metropolitan Area Pollutant Standards Index for today is 53, which represents moderate air quality, with particulates the main pollutant. The forecast for Thursday is 43, considered good air quality, with particulates the primary pollutant. The pollen count today for trees was 0. The pollen count today for weeds was 180, a high count, with nettle, pigweed, and ragweed the primary pollens. The pollen count today for grass was 4, a low count. Air pollution forecasts and pollen counts are provided by the Douglas County Health Department. Here are the forecast key messages. Quiet and pleasant weather Wednesday and Thursday with highs in the low to mid 80s. Periodic storm chances and warmer temperatures return Friday, with some locations hitting the mid-90s by this weekend. This is NOAA All Hazards Radio Station KIH-61 in Omaha, Nebraska. The current time is 3:24 p.m. Central Daylight Time. Now for the official National Weather Service forecast for the Omaha and Council Bluffs area. Rest of today, hot, sunny. Highs in the mid-80s. Northwest winds 10 to 15 miles an hour. Tonight, mostly clear. Lows in the lower 60s. Northwest winds 5 to 10 miles an hour. Thursday, sunny, hot with highs in the mid-80s. Light and variable winds, becoming north around 5 miles an hour in the afternoon. Thursday night, mostly clear. Lows in the mid-60s. East winds around 5 miles an hour, becoming southeast after midnight. Friday, mostly sunny. Hot with highs in the upper 80s. South winds 5 to 10 miles an hour. Friday night, partly cloudy until midnight, then becoming mostly cloudy. Lows in the lower 70s. Saturday, mostly sunny. A chance of showers and thunderstorms in the morning. Hot with highs in the lower 90s. Chance of rain 30%. Saturday night and Sunday, partly cloudy. Hot. Lows in the upper 70s. Highs in the upper 90s. Sunday night, partly cloudy until midnight, then becoming mostly cloudy. A chance of showers and thunderstorms. Lows in the mid 70s. Chance of rain 40%. Monday, mostly cloudy with a chance of showers in the morning, then mostly sunny in the afternoon. Hot with highs in the lower 90s. Chance of rain 40%. Monday night, partly cloudy. A chance of showers and thunderstorms after midnight. Lows in the lower 70s. Chance of rain 30%. Tuesday, partly sunny. Hot with highs in the lower 90s.
at 3 p.m. in Omaha, it was mostly sunny. The temperature was 86 degrees, the dew point 61, and the relative humidity 42%. The wind was north at 14 miles an hour. The pressure was 30.06 inches and falling. Across eastern Nebraska and southwest Iowa, skies ranged from sunny

82 on Valentine. It was mostly sunny, with a temperature of 81 at Sioux Falls, 83 at Des Moines, and 83 at Denver. It was partly sunny, with a temperature of 87 at Kansas City, and 86 at Concordia, Kansas. Once again, at 3 p.m. in Omaha, it was 86 degrees under mostly sunny skies. The Omaha Metropolitan Area Pollutant Standards Index for today is 53, which represents moderate air quality, with particulates the main pollutant. The forecast for Thursday is 43, considered good air quality, with particulates the primary pollutant. The pollen count today for trees was 0. The pollen count today for weeds was 180, a high count, with nettle, pigweed, and ragweed the primary pollens. The pollen count today for grass was 4, a low count. Air pollution forecasts and pollen counts are provided by the Douglas County Health Department. Here are the forecast key messages. Quiet and pleasant weather Wednesday and Thursday with highs in the low to mid 80s. Periodic storm chances and warmer temperatures return Friday, with some locations hitting the mid-90s by this weekend. This is NOAA All Hazards Radio Station KIH 61 in Omaha, Nebraska. The current time is 3:29 p.m. Central Daylight Time. Now for the official National Weather Service forecast for the Omaha and Council Bluffs area. West of today, hot, sunny. Highs in the mid-80s. Northwest winds 10 to 15 miles an hour. Tonight, mostly clear. Lows in the lower 60s. Northwest winds 5 to 10 miles an hour. Thursday, sunny, hot with highs in the mid-80s. Light and variable winds, becoming north around 5 miles an hour in the afternoon. Thursday night, mostly clear. Lows in the mid-60s. East winds around 5 miles an hour, becoming southeast after midnight. Friday, mostly sunny. Hot with highs in the upper 80s. South winds 5 to 10 miles an hour. Friday night, partly cloudy until midnight, then becoming mostly cloudy. Lows in the lower 70s. Saturday, mostly sunny. A chance of showers and thunderstorms in the morning. Hot with highs in the lower 90s. Chance of rain 30%. Saturday night and Sunday, partly cloudy. Hot. Lows in the upper 70s. Highs in the upper 90s. Sunday night, partly cloudy until midnight, then becoming mostly cloudy. A chance of showers and thunderstorms. Lows in the mid-70s. Chance of rain 40%. Monday, mostly cloudy with a chance of showers in the morning, then mostly sunny in the afternoon. Hot with highs in the lower 90s. Chance of rain 40%. Monday night, partly cloudy. A chance of showers and thunderstorms after midnight. Lows in the lower 70s. Chance of rain 30%. Tuesday, partly sunny. Hot with highs in the lower 90s. At 3 p.m. in Omaha, it was mostly sunny. The temperature was 86 degrees, the dew point 61, and the relative humidity 42%. The wind was north at 14 miles an hour. The pressure was 30.06 inches and falling. Across eastern Nebraska and southwest Iowa, skies ranged from sunny to mostly sunny. It was 87 at Lincoln, 87 at Offutt Air Force Base, 84 at Millard, 83 at Fremont, and 82 at Columbus. Blair Airport reported 82, Tacoma reported 82, Nebraska City reported 84, Plattsmouth reported 85, and Red Oak, Iowa reported 84. Here are some observations from across the region. It was sunny, with a temperature of 83 at Grand Island, 84 at Norfolk, 84 at Sioux City, 86 at North Platte, and 82 at Valentine. It was mostly sunny, with a temperature of 81 at Sioux Falls, 83 at Des Moines, and 83 at Denver. It was partly sunny, with a temperature of 87 at Kansas City, and 86 at Concordia, Kansas. Once again, at 3 p.m. in Omaha, it was 86 degrees under

mostly sunny skies. The Omaha Metropolitan Area Pollutant Standards Index for today is 53, which represents moderate air quality, with particulates the main pollutant. The forecast for Thursday is 43, considered good air quality, with particulates the primary pollutant. The pollen count today for trees was 0. The pollen count today for weeds was 180, a high count, with nettle, pigweed, and ragweed the primary pollens. The pollen count today for grass was 4, a low count. Air pollution forecasts and pollen counts are provided by the Douglas County Health Department. Here are the forecast key messages. Quiet and pleasant weather Wednesday and Thursday with highs in the low to mid 80s. Periodic storm chances and warmer temperatures return Friday, with some locations hitting the mid-90s by this weekend. This is NOAA All Hazards Radio Station KIH-61 in Omaha, Nebraska. The current time is 3:33 p.m. Central Daylight Time. Now for the official National Weather Service forecast for the Omaha and Council Bluffs area. Rest of today, hot, sunny. Highs in the mid-80s. Northwest winds 10 to 15 miles an hour. Tonight, mostly clear. Lows in the lower 60s. Northwest winds 5 to 10 miles an hour. Thursday, sunny, hot with highs in the mid-80s. Light and variable winds, becoming north around 5 miles an hour in the afternoon. Thursday night, mostly clear. Lows in the mid-60s. East winds around 5 miles an hour, becoming southeast after midnight. Friday, mostly sunny. Hot with highs in the upper 80s. South winds 5 to 10 miles an hour. Friday night, partly cloudy until midnight, then becoming mostly cloudy. Lows in the lower 70s. Saturday, mostly sunny. A chance of showers and thunderstorms in the morning. Hot with highs in the lower 90s. Chance of rain 30%. Saturday night and Sunday, partly cloudy. Hot. Lows in the upper 70s. Highs in the upper 90s. Sunday night, partly cloudy until midnight, then becoming mostly cloudy. A chance of showers and thunderstorms. Lows in the mid-70s. Chance of rain 40%. Monday, mostly cloudy with a chance of showers in the morning, then mostly sunny in the afternoon. Hot with highs in the lower 90s. Chance of rain 40%. Monday night, partly cloudy. A chance of showers and thunderstorms after midnight. Lows in the lower 70s. Chance of rain 30%. Tuesday, partly sunny. Hot with highs in the lower 90s. At 3 p.m. in Omaha, it was mostly sunny. The temperature was 86 degrees, the dew point 61, and the relative humidity 42%. The wind was north at 14 miles an hour. The pressure was 30.06 inches and falling. Across eastern Nebraska and southwest Iowa, skies ranged from sunny to mostly sunny. It was 87 at Lincoln, 87 at Offutt Air Force Base, 84 at Millard, 83 at Fremont, and 82 at Columbus. Blair Airport reported 82, Tacoma reported 82, Nebraska City reported 84, Plattsmouth reported 85, and Red Oak, Iowa reported 84. Here are some observations from across the region. It was sunny, with a temperature of 83 at Grand Island, 84 at Norfolk, 84 at Sioux City, 86 at North Platte, and 82 at Valentine. It was mostly sunny, with a temperature of 81 at Sioux Falls, 83 at Des Moines, and 83 at Denver. It was partly sunny, with a temperature of 87 at Kansas City, and 86 at Concordia, Kansas. Once again, at 3 p.m. in Omaha, it was 86 degrees under mostly sunny skies. The Omaha Metropolitan Area Pollutant Standards Index for today is 53, which represents moderate air quality, with particulates the main pollutant. The forecast for Thursday is 43, considered good air quality, with particulates the primary pollutant.
The pollen count today for trees was 0. The pollen count today for weeds was 180, a high count, with nettle, pigweed, and ragweed the primary pollens. The pollen count today for grass was 4, a low count. Air pollution forecasts and pollen counts are provided by the Douglas County Health Department. Here are the forecast key messages. Quiet and pleasant weather Wednesday and Thursday with highs in the low to mid 80s. Periodic storm chances and warmer temperatures return Friday, with some locations hitting the mid-90s by this weekend. This is NOAA All Hazards radio station KIH-61 in Omaha, Nebraska. The current time is 3:38 p.m. Central Daylight Time. Now for the official National Weather Service forecast for the Omaha and Council Bluffs area. Rest of today, hot, sunny. Highs in the mid-80s. Northwest winds 10 to 15 miles an hour. Tonight, mostly clear. Lows in the lower 60s. Northwest winds 5 to 10 miles an hour. Thursday, sunny, hot with highs in the mid-80s. Light and variable winds, becoming north around 5 miles an hour in the afternoon. Thursday night, mostly clear. Lows in the mid-60s. East winds around 5 miles an hour, becoming southeast after midnight. Friday, mostly sunny. Hot with highs in the upper 80s. South winds 5 to 10 miles an hour. Friday night, partly cloudy until midnight, then becoming mostly cloudy. Lows in the lower 70s. Saturday, mostly sunny. A chance of showers and thunderstorms in the morning. Hot with highs in the lower 90s. Chance of rain 30%. Saturday night and Sunday, partly cloudy. Hot. Lows in the upper 70s. Highs in the upper 90s. Sunday night, partly cloudy until midnight, then becoming mostly cloudy. A chance of showers and thunderstorms. Lows in the mid-70s. Chance of rain 40%. Monday, mostly cloudy with a chance of showers in the morning, then mostly sunny in the afternoon. Hot with highs in the lower 90s. Chance of rain 40%. Monday night, partly cloudy. A chance of showers and thunderstorms after midnight. Lows in the lower 70s. Chance of rain 30%. Tuesday, partly sunny. Hot with highs in the lower 90s. At 3 p.m. in Omaha, it was mostly sunny. The temperature was 86 degrees, the dew point 61, and the relative humidity 42%. The wind was north at 14 miles an hour. The pressure was 30.06 inches and falling. Across eastern Nebraska and southwest Iowa, skies ranged from sunny to mostly sunny. It was 87 at Lincoln, 87 at Offutt Air Force Base, 84 at Millard, 83 at Fremont, and 82 at Columbus. Blair Airport reported 82, Tacoma reported 82, Nebraska City reported 84, Plattsmouth reported 85, and Red Oak, Iowa reported 84. Here are some observations from across the region. It was sunny, with a temperature of 83 at Grand Island, 84 at Norfolk, 84 at Sioux City, 86 at North Platte, and 82 at Valentine. It was mostly sunny, with a temperature of 81 at Sioux Falls, 83 at Des Moines, and 83 at Denver. It was partly sunny, with a temperature of 87 at Kansas City, and 86 at Concordia, Kansas. Once again, at 3 p.m. in Omaha, it was 86 degrees under mostly sunny skies. The Omaha Metropolitan Area Pollutant Standards Index for today is 53, which represents moderate air quality, with particulates the main pollutant. The forecast for Thursday is 43, considered good air quality, with particulates the primary pollutant. The pollen count today for trees was 0. The pollen count today for weeds was 180, a high count, with nettle, pigweed, and ragweed the primary pollens. The pollen count today for grass was 4, a low count. Air pollution forecasts and pollen counts are provided by the Douglas County Health Department.
Here are the forecast key messages. Quiet and pleasant weather Wednesday and Thursday with highs in the low to mid 80s. Periodic storm chances and warmer temperatures return Friday, with some locations hitting the mid-90s by this weekend. This is NOAA All Hazards radio station KIH 61 in Omaha, Nebraska. The current time is 3:43 p.m. Central Daylight Time. Now for the official National Weather Service forecast for the Omaha and Council Bluffs area. Rest of today, hot, sunny. Highs in the mid-80s. Northwest winds 10 to 15 miles an hour. Tonight, mostly clear. Lows in the lower 60s. Northwest winds 5 to 10 miles an hour. Thursday, sunny, hot with highs in the mid-80s. Light and variable winds, becoming north around 5 miles an hour in the afternoon. Thursday night, mostly clear. Lows in the mid-60s. East winds around 5 miles an hour, becoming southeast after midnight. Friday, mostly sunny. Hot with highs in the upper 80s. South winds 5 to 10 miles an hour. Friday night, partly cloudy until midnight, then becoming mostly cloudy. Lows in the lower 70s. Saturday, mostly sunny. A chance of showers and thunderstorms in the morning. Hot with highs in the lower 90s. Chance of rain 30%. Saturday night and Sunday, partly cloudy. Hot. Lows in the upper 70s. Highs in the upper 90s. Sunday night, partly cloudy until midnight, then becoming mostly cloudy. A chance of showers and thunderstorms. Lows in the mid-70s. Chance of rain 40%. Monday, mostly cloudy with a chance of showers in the morning, then mostly sunny in the afternoon. Hot with highs in the lower 90s. Chance of rain 40%. Monday night, partly cloudy. A chance of showers and thunderstorms after midnight. Lows in the lower 70s. Chance of rain 30%. Tuesday, partly sunny. Hot with highs in the lower 90s. At 3 p.m. in Omaha, it was mostly sunny. The temperature was 86 degrees, the dew point 61, and the relative humidity 42%. The wind was north at 14 miles an hour. The pressure was 30.06 inches and falling. Across eastern Nebraska and southwest Iowa, skies ranged from sunny to mostly sunny. It was 87 at Lincoln, 87 at Offutt Air Force Base, 84 at Millard, 83 at Fremont, and 82 at Columbus. Blair Airport reported 82, Tacoma reported 82, Nebraska City reported 84, Plattsmouth reported 85, and Red Oak, Iowa reported 84. Here are some observations from across the region. It was sunny, with a temperature of 83 at Grand Island, 84 at Norfolk, 84 at Sioux City, 86 at Northland, and 82 in Valentine. It was mostly sunny, with a temperature of 81 at Sioux Falls, 83 at Des Moines, and 83 at Denver. It was partly sunny, with a temperature of 87 at Kansas City, and 86 at Concordia, Kansas. Once again, at 3 p.m. in Omaha, it was 86 degrees under mostly sunny skies. The Omaha Metropolitan Area Pollutant Standards Index for today is 53, which represents moderate air quality, with particulates the main pollutant. The forecast for Thursday is 43, considered good air quality, with particulates the primary pollutant. The pollen count today for trees was 0. The pollen count today for weeds was 180, a high count, with nettle, pigweed, and ragweed the primary pollens. The pollen count today for grass was 4, a low count. Air pollution forecasts and pollen counts are provided by the Douglas County Health Department. Here are the forecast key messages. Quiet and pleasant weather Wednesday and Thursday with highs in the low to mid 80s. Periodic storm chances and warmer temperatures return Friday, with some locations hitting the mid-90s by this weekend. This is NOAA All Hazards radio station KIH 61 in Omaha, Nebraska.
the current time is 3:47 p.m. Central Daylight Time. Now for the official National Weather Service forecast for the Omaha and Council Bluffs area. Rest of today, hot, sunny. Highs in the mid-80s. Northwest winds 10 to 15 miles an hour. Tonight, mostly clear. Lows in the lower 60s. Northwest winds 5 to 10 miles an hour. Thursday, sunny, hot with highs in the mid-80s. Light and variable winds, becoming north around 5 miles an hour in the afternoon. Thursday night, mostly clear. Lows in the mid-60s. East winds around 5 miles an hour, becoming southeast after midnight. Friday, mostly sunny. Hot with highs in the upper 80s. South winds 5 to 10 miles an hour. Friday night, partly cloudy until midnight, then becoming mostly cloudy. Lows in the lower 70s. Saturday, mostly sunny. A chance of showers and thunderstorms in the morning. Hot with highs in the lower 90s. Chance of rain 30%. Saturday night and Sunday, partly cloudy. Hot. Lows in the upper 70s. Highs in the upper 90s. Sunday night, partly cloudy until midnight, then becoming mostly cloudy. A chance of showers and thunderstorms. Lows in the mid-70s. Chance of rain 40%. Monday, mostly cloudy with a chance of showers in the morning, then mostly sunny in the afternoon. Hot with highs in the lower 90s. Chance of rain 40%. Monday night, partly cloudy. A chance of showers and thunderstorms after midnight. Lows in the lower 70s. Chance of rain 30%. Tuesday, partly sunny. Hot with highs in the lower 90s. At 3 p.m. in Omaha, it was mostly sunny. The temperature was 86 degrees, the dew point 61, and the relative humidity 42%. The wind was north at 14 miles an hour. The pressure was 30.06 inches and falling. Across eastern Nebraska and southwest Iowa, skies ranged from sunny to mostly sunny. It was 87 at Lincoln, 87 at Offutt Air Force Base, 84 at Millard, 83 at Fremont, and 82 at Columbus. Blair Airport reported 82, Tacoma reported 82, Nebraska City reported 84, Plattsmouth reported 85, and Red Oak, Iowa reported 84. Here are some observations from across the region. It was sunny, with a temperature of 83 at Grand Island, 84 at Norfolk, 84 at Sioux City, 86 at North Platte, and 82 at Valentine. It was mostly sunny, with a temperature of 81 at Sioux Falls, 83 at Des Moines, and 83 at Denver. It was partly sunny, with a temperature of 87 at Kansas City, and 86 at Concordia, Kansas. Once again, at 3 p.m. in Omaha, it was 86 degrees under mostly sunny skies. The Omaha Metropolitan Area Pollutant Standards Index for today is 53, which represents moderate air quality, with particulates the main pollutant. The forecast for Thursday is 43, considered good air quality, with particulates the primary pollutant. The pollen count today for trees was 0. The pollen count today for weeds was 180, a high count, with nettle, pigweed, and ragweed the primary pollens. The pollen count today for grass was 4, a low count. Air pollution forecasts and pollen counts are provided by the Douglas County Health Department. Here are the forecast key messages. Quiet and pleasant weather Wednesday and Thursday with highs in the low to mid 80s. Periodic storm chances and warmer temperatures return Friday, with some locations hitting the mid-90s by this weekend. This is NOAA All Hazards radio station KIH-61 in Omaha, Nebraska. The current time is 3:52 p.m. Central Daylight Time. Now for the official National Weather Service forecast for the Omaha and Council Bluffs area. Rest of today, hot, sunny. Highs in the mid-80s. Northwest winds 10 to 15 miles an hour. Tonight,
tonight, mostly clear. Lows in the lower 60s. Northwest winds 5 to 10 miles an hour. Thursday, sunny, hot with highs in the mid-80s. Light and variable winds, becoming north around 5 miles an hour in the afternoon. Thursday night, mostly clear. Lows in the mid-60s. East winds around 5 miles an hour, becoming southeast after midnight. Friday, mostly sunny. Hot with highs in the upper 80s. South winds 5 to 10 miles an hour. Friday night, partly cloudy until midnight, then becoming mostly cloudy. Lows in the lower 70s. Saturday, mostly sunny. A chance of showers and thunderstorms in the morning. Hot with highs in the lower 90s. Chance of rain 30%. Saturday night and Sunday, partly cloudy. Hot. Lows in the upper 70s. Highs in the upper 90s. Sunday night, partly cloudy until midnight, then becoming mostly cloudy. A chance of showers and thunderstorms. Lows in the mid-70s. Chance of rain 40%. Monday, mostly cloudy with a chance of showers in the morning, then mostly sunny in the afternoon. Hot with highs in the lower 90s. Chance of rain 40%. Monday night, partly cloudy. A chance of showers and thunderstorms after midnight. Lows in the lower 70s. Chance of rain 30%. Tuesday, partly sunny. Hot with highs in the lower 90s. At 3 p.m. in Omaha, it was mostly sunny. The temperature was 86 degrees, the dew point 61, and the relative humidity 42%. The wind was north at 14 miles an hour. The pressure was 30.06 inches and falling. Across eastern Nebraska and southwest Iowa, skies ranged from sunny to mostly sunny. It was 87 at Lincoln, 87 at Offutt Air Force Base, 84 at Millard, 83 at Fremont, and 82 at Columbus. Blair Airport reported 82, Tacoma reported 82, Nebraska City reported 84, Plattsmouth reported 85, and Red Oak, Iowa reported 84. Here are some observations from across the region. It was sunny, with a temperature of 83 at Grand Island, 84 at North Fork, 84 at Sioux City, 86 at North Platte, and 82 at Valentine. It was mostly sunny, with a temperature of 81 at Sioux Falls, 83 at Des Moines, and 83 at Denver. It was partly sunny, with a temperature of 87 at Kansas City, and 86 at Concordia, Kansas. Once again, at 3 p.m. in Omaha, it was 86 degrees under mostly sunny skies. The Omaha Metropolitan Area Pollutant Standards Index for today is 53, which represents moderate air quality, with particulates the main pollutant. The forecast for Thursday is 43, considered good air quality, with particulates the primary pollutant. The pollen count today for trees was 0. The pollen count today for weeds was 180, a high count, with nettle, pigweed, and ragweed the primary pollens. The pollen count today for grass was 4, a low count. Air pollution forecasts and pollen counts are provided by the Douglas County Health Department. Here are the forecast key messages. Quiet and pleasant weather Wednesday and Thursday with highs in the low to mid 80s. Periodic storm chances and warmer temperatures return Friday, with some locations hitting the mid-90s by this weekend. This is NOAA All Hazards Radio Station KIH-61 in Omaha, Nebraska. The current time is 3:56 p.m. Central Daylight Time. Now for the official National Weather Service forecast for the Omaha and Council Bluffs area. Rest of today, hot, sunny. Highs in the mid-80s. Northwest winds 10 to 15 miles an hour. Tonight, mostly clear. Lows in the lower 60s. Northwest winds 5 to 10 miles an hour. Thursday, sunny, hot with highs in the mid-80s. Light and variable winds, becoming north around 5 miles an hour in the afternoon. Thursday night, mostly clear.
blows in the mid-60s. East winds around 5 miles an hour, becoming southeast after midnight. Friday, mostly sunny. Hot with highs in the upper 80s. South winds 5 to 10 miles an hour. Friday night, partly cloudy until midnight, then becoming mostly cloudy. Lows in the lower 70s. Saturday, mostly sunny. A chance of showers and thunderstorms in the morning. Hot with highs in the lower 90s. Chance of rain 30%. Saturday night and Sunday, partly cloudy. Hot. Lows in the upper 70s. Highs in the upper 90s. Sunday night, partly cloudy until midnight, then becoming mostly cloudy. A chance of showers and thunderstorms. Lows in the mid-70s. Chance of rain 40%. Monday, mostly cloudy with a chance of showers in the morning, then mostly sunny in the afternoon. Hot with highs in the lower 90s. Chance of rain 40%. Monday night, partly cloudy. A chance of showers and thunderstorms after midnight. Lows in the lower 70s. Chance of rain 30%. Tuesday, partly sunny. Hot with highs in the lower 90s. At 3 p.m. in Omaha, it was mostly sunny. The temperature was 86 degrees, the dew point 61, and the relative humidity 42%. The wind was north at 14 miles an hour. The pressure was 30.06 inches and falling. Across eastern Nebraska and southwest Iowa, skies ranged from sunny to mostly sunny. It was 87 at Lincoln, 87 at Offutt Air Force Base, 84 at Millard, 83 at Fremont, and 82 at Columbus. Blair Airport reported 82, Tacoma reported 82, Nebraska City reported 84, Plattsmouth reported 85, and Red Oak, Iowa reported 84. Here are some observations from across the region. It was sunny, with a temperature of 83 at Grand Island, 84 at Norfolk, 84 at Sioux City, 86 at North Platte, and 82 in Valentine. It was mostly sunny, with a temperature of 81 at Sioux Falls, 83 at Des Moines, and 83 at Denver. It was partly sunny, with a temperature of 87 at Kansas City, and 86 at Concordia, Kansas. Once again, at 3 p.m. in Omaha, it was 86 degrees under mostly sunny skies. The Omaha Metropolitan Area Pollutant Standards Index for today is 53, which represents moderate air quality, with particulates the main pollutant. The forecast for Thursday is 43, considered good air quality, with particulates the primary pollutant. The pollen count today for trees was 0. The pollen count today for weeds was 180, a high count, with nettle, pigweed, and ragweed the primary pollens. The pollen count today for grass was 4, a low count. Air pollution forecasts and pollen counts are provided by the Douglas County Health Department. Here are the forecast key messages. Quiet and pleasant weather Wednesday and Thursday with highs in the low to mid 80s. Periodic storm chances and warmer temperatures return Friday, with some locations hitting the mid-90s by this weekend. This is NOAA All Hazards Radio Station KIH 61 in Omaha, Nebraska. The current time is 4:01 p.m. Central Daylight Time. Now for the official National Weather Service forecast for the Omaha and Council Bluffs area. Rest of today, hot, sunny. Highs in the mid-80s. Northwest winds 10 to 15 miles an hour. Tonight, mostly clear. Lows in the lower 60s. Northwest winds 5 to 10 miles an hour. Thursday, sunny, hot with highs in the mid-80s. Light and variable winds, becoming north around 5 miles an hour in the afternoon. Thursday night, mostly clear. Lows in the mid-60s. East winds around 5 miles an hour, becoming southeast after midnight. Friday, mostly sunny. Hot with highs in the upper 80s. South winds 5 to 10 miles an hour. Friday night, partly cloudy until midnight, then becoming mostly cloudy.
Lows in the lower 70s. Saturday, mostly sunny. A chance of showers and thunderstorms in the morning. Hot with highs in the lower 90s. Chance of rain 30%. Saturday night and Sunday, partly cloudy. Hot. Lows in the upper 70s. Highs in the upper 90s. Sunday night, partly cloudy until midnight, then becoming mostly cloudy. A chance of showers and thunderstorms. Lows in the mid-70s. Chance of rain 40%. Monday, mostly cloudy with a chance of showers in the morning, then mostly sunny in the afternoon. Hot with highs in the lower 90s. Chance of rain 40%. Monday night, partly cloudy. A chance of showers and thunderstorms after midnight. Lows in the lower 70s. Chance of rain 30%. Tuesday, partly sunny. Hot with highs in the lower 90s. This is NOAA All Hazards Radio Station KIH-61 serving the following counties in Nebraska and Iowa. Douglas, Sarpy, Washington, Cass, Odo, Burt, Dodge, Saunders, Harrison, Pottawatomie, and Mills. Here are the forecast key messages. Quiet and pleasant weather Wednesday and Thursday with highs in the low to mid-80s. Periodic storm chances and warmer temperatures return Friday, with some locations hitting the mid-90s by this weekend. This is NOAA All Hazards Radio Station KIH-61 in Omaha, Nebraska. The current time is 4:04 p.m. Central Daylight Time. Now for the official National Weather Service forecast for the Omaha and Council Bluffs area. Rest of today, hot, sunny. Highs in the mid-80s. Northwest winds 10 to 15 miles an hour. Tonight, mostly clear. Lows in the lower 60s. Northwest winds 5 to 10 miles an hour. Thursday, sunny, hot with highs in the mid-80s. Light and variable winds, becoming north around 5 miles an hour in the afternoon. Thursday night, mostly clear. Lows in the mid-60s. East winds around 5 miles an hour, becoming southeast after midnight. Friday, mostly sunny. Hot with highs in the upper 80s. South winds 5 to 10 miles an hour. Friday night, partly cloudy until midnight, then becoming mostly cloudy. Lows in the lower 70s. Saturday, mostly sunny. A chance of showers and thunderstorms in the morning. Hot with highs in the lower 90s. Chance of rain 30%. Saturday night and Sunday, partly cloudy. Hot. Lows in the upper 70s. Highs in the upper 90s. Sunday night, partly cloudy until midnight, then becoming mostly cloudy. A chance of showers and thunderstorms. Lows in the mid-70s. Chance of rain 40%. Monday, mostly cloudy with a chance of showers in the morning, then mostly sunny in the afternoon. Hot with highs in the lower 90s. Chance of rain 40%. Monday night, partly cloudy. A chance of showers and thunderstorms after midnight. Lows in the lower 70s. Chance of rain 30%. Tuesday, partly sunny. Hot with highs in the lower 90s. At 4 p.m. in Omaha, it was mostly sunny. The temperature was 86 degrees, the dew point 61, and the relative humidity 42%. The wind was north at 12 miles an hour. The pressure was 30.05 inches and falling. Across eastern Nebraska and southwest Iowa, it was sunny, with a temperature of 87 at Lincoln, 84 at Millard, 83 at Fremont, and 82 at Columbus. Under sunny skies, Blair Airport reported 82, Tacoma reported 82, Plattsmouth reported 85, and Red Oak, Iowa reported 84. At Nebraska City, it was mostly sunny, with a temperature of 85. Here are some observations from across the region. It was sunny, with a temperature of 83 at Grand Island, 84 at North Fork, 83 at Sioux City, and 82 at Valentine.
It was mostly sunny, with a temperature of 82 at Sioux Falls, 83 at Des Moines, 88 at Kansas City, 86 at Northland, and 86 at Denver. At Concordia, Kansas, it was cloudy, with a temperature of 85. Once again, at 4 p.m. in Omaha, it was 86 degrees under mostly sunny skies. Here are the forecast key messages. Quiet and pleasant weather Wednesday and Thursday with highs in the low to mid 80s. Periodic storm chances and warmer temperatures return Friday, with some locations hitting the mid 90s by this weekend. This is NOAA All Hazards Radio Station KIH 61 in Omaha, Nebraska. The current time is 4:08 p.m. Central Daylight Time. Now for the official National Weather Service forecast for the Omaha and Council Bluffs area. Rest of today, hot, sunny. Highs in the mid-80s. Northwest winds 10 to 15 miles an hour. Tonight, mostly clear. Lows in the lower 60s. Northwest winds 5 to 10 miles an hour. Thursday, sunny, hot with highs in the mid-80s. Light and variable winds, becoming north around 5 miles an hour in the afternoon. Thursday night, mostly clear. Lows in the mid-60s. East winds around 5 miles an hour, becoming southeast after midnight. Friday, mostly sunny. Hot with highs in the upper 80s. South winds 5 to 10 miles an hour. Friday night, partly cloudy until midnight, then becoming mostly cloudy. Lows in the lower 70s. Saturday, mostly sunny. A chance of showers and thunderstorms in the morning. Hot with highs in the lower 90s. Chance of rain 30%. Saturday night and Sunday, partly cloudy. Hot. Lows in the upper 70s. Highs in the upper 90s. Sunday night, partly cloudy until midnight, then becoming mostly cloudy. A chance of showers and thunderstorms. Lows in the mid-70s. Chance of rain 40%. Monday, mostly cloudy with a chance of showers in the morning, then mostly sunny in the afternoon. Hot with highs in the lower 90s. Chance of rain 40%. Monday night, partly cloudy. A chance of showers and thunderstorms after midnight. Lows in the lower 70s. Chance of rain 30%. Tuesday, partly sunny. Hot with highs in the lower 90s. At 4 p.m. in Omaha, it was mostly sunny. The temperature was 86 degrees, the dew point 61, and the relative humidity 42%. The wind was north at 12 miles an hour. The pressure was 30.05 inches and falling. Across eastern Nebraska and southwest Iowa, it was sunny, with a temperature of 87 at Lincoln, 84 at Millard, 83 at Fremont, and 82 at Columbus. Under sunny skies, Blair Airport reported 82, Tacoma reported 82, Plattsmouth reported 85, and Red Oak, Iowa reported 84. At Nebraska City, it was mostly sunny, with a temperature of 85. Here are some observations from across the region. It was sunny, with a temperature of 83 at Grand Island, 84 at Norfolk, 83 at Sioux City, and 82 at Valentine. It was mostly sunny, with a temperature of 82 at Sioux Falls, 83 at Des Moines, 88 at Kansas City, 86 at Northland, and 86 at Denver. At Concordia, Kansas, it was cloudy, with a temperature of 85. Once again, at 4 p.m. in Omaha, it was 86 degrees under mostly sunny skies. At 4 p.m. in Omaha, it was mostly sunny. The temperature was 86 degrees, the dew point 61, and the relative humidity 42%. The wind was north at 12 miles an hour. The pressure was 30.05 inches and falling. Across eastern Nebraska and southwest Iowa, skies ranged from sunny to mostly sunny. It was 87 at Lincoln, 87 at Offutt Air Force Base, 84 at Millard, 83 at Fremont, and 82 at Columbus.
Blair Airport reported 82. Tacoma reported 82. Nebraska City reported 85. Plattsmouth reported 85. And Red Oak, Iowa reported 84. Here are some observations from across the region. It was sunny, with a temperature of 83 at Grand Island, 84 at Norfolk, 83 at Sioux City, and 82 in Valentine. It was mostly sunny, with a temperature of 82 at Sioux Falls, 83 at Des Moines, 88 at Kansas City, 86 at North Platte, and 86 at Denver. At Concordia, Kansas, it was cloudy, with a temperature of 85. Once again, at 4 p.m. in Omaha, it was 86 degrees under mostly sunny skies. Here are the forecast key messages. Quiet and pleasant weather Wednesday and Thursday with highs in the low to mid 80s. Periodic storm chances and warmer temperatures return Friday, with some locations hitting the mid 90s by this weekend. This is NOAA All Hazards Radio Station KIH-61 in Omaha, Nebraska. The current time is 4:13 p.m. Central Daylight Time. Now for the official National Weather Service forecast for the Omaha and Council Bluffs area. Rest of today, hot, sunny. Highs in the mid-80s. Northwest winds 10 to 15 miles an hour. Tonight, mostly clear. Lows in the lower 60s. Northwest winds 5 to 10 miles an hour. Thursday, sunny, hot with highs in the mid-80s. Light and variable winds, becoming north around 5 miles an hour in the afternoon. Thursday night, mostly clear. Lows in the mid-60s. East winds around 5 miles an hour, becoming southeast after midnight. Friday, mostly sunny. Hot with highs in the upper 80s. South winds 5 to 10 miles an hour. Friday night, partly cloudy until midnight, then becoming mostly cloudy. Lows in the lower 70s. Saturday, mostly sunny. A chance of showers and thunderstorms in the morning. Hot with highs in the lower 90s. Chance of rain 30%. Saturday night and Sunday, partly cloudy. Hot. Lows in the upper 70s. Highs in the upper 90s. Sunday night, partly cloudy until midnight, then becoming mostly cloudy. A chance of showers and thunderstorms. Lows in the mid-70s. Chance of rain 40%. Monday, mostly cloudy with a chance of showers in the morning, then mostly sunny in the afternoon. Hot with highs in the lower 90s. Chance of rain 40%. Monday night, partly cloudy. A chance of showers and thunderstorms after midnight. Lows in the lower 70s. Chance of rain 30%. Tuesday, partly sunny. Hot with highs in the lower 90s. At 4 p.m. in Omaha, it was mostly sunny. The temperature was 86 degrees, the dew point 61, and the relative humidity 42%. The wind was north at 12 miles an hour. The pressure was 30.05 inches and falling. Across eastern Nebraska and southwest Iowa, skies ranged from sunny to mostly sunny. It was 87 at Lincoln, 87 at Offutt Air Force Base, 84 at Millard, 83 at Fremont, and 82 at Columbus. Blair Airport reported 82, Tacoma reported 82, Nebraska City reported 85, Plattsmouth reported 85, and Red Oak, Iowa reported 84. Here are some observations from across the region. It was sunny, with a temperature of 83 at Grand Island, 84 at Norfolk, 83 at Sioux City, and 82 in Valentine. It was mostly sunny, with a temperature of 82 at Sioux Falls, 83 at Des Moines, 88 at Kansas City, 86 at North Platte, and 86 at Denver. At Concordia, Kansas, it was cloudy, with a temperature of 85. Once again, at 4 p.m. in Omaha, it was 86 degrees under mostly sunny skies. Here are the forecast key messages. Quiet and pleasant weather Wednesday and Thursday with highs in the low to mid-80s. Periodic storm chances and warmer temperatures return Friday, with some locations hitting the mid-90s by this weekend.
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The current time is 4:17 p.m. Central Daylight Time. Now for the official National Weather Service forecast for the Omaha and Council Bluffs area. Rest of today, hot, sunny. Highs in the mid-80s. Northwest winds 10 to 15 miles an hour. Tonight, mostly clear. Lows in the lower 60s. Northwest winds 5 to 10 miles an hour. Thursday, sunny, hot with highs in the mid-80s. Light and variable winds, becoming north around 5 miles an hour in the afternoon. Thursday night, mostly clear. Lows in the mid-60s. East winds around 5 miles an hour, becoming southeast after midnight. Friday, mostly sunny. Hot with highs in the upper 80s. South winds 5 to 10 miles an hour. Friday night, partly cloudy until midnight, then becoming mostly cloudy. Lows in the lower 70s. Saturday, mostly sunny. A chance of showers and thunderstorms in the morning. Hot with highs in the lower 90s. Chance of rain 30%. Saturday night and Sunday, partly cloudy. Hot. Lows in the upper 70s. Highs in the upper 90s. Sunday night, partly cloudy until midnight, then becoming mostly cloudy. A chance of showers and thunderstorms. Lows in the mid-70s. Chance of rain 40%. Monday, mostly cloudy with a chance of showers in the morning, then mostly sunny in the afternoon. Hot with highs in the lower 90s. Chance of rain 40%. Monday night, partly cloudy. A chance of showers and thunderstorms after midnight. Lows in the lower 70s. Chance of rain 30%. Tuesday, partly sunny. Hot with highs in the lower 90s. At 4 p.m. in Omaha, it was mostly sunny. The temperature was 86 degrees, the dew point 61, and the relative humidity 42%. The wind was north at 12 miles an hour. The pressure was 30.05 inches and falling. Across eastern Nebraska and southwest Iowa, skies ranged from sunny to mostly sunny. It was 87 at Lincoln, 87 at Offutt Air Force Base, 84 at Millard, 83 at Fremont, and 82 at Columbus. Blair Airport reported 82, Tacoma reported 82, Nebraska City reported 85, Plattsmouth reported 85, and Red Oak, Iowa reported 84. Here are some observations from across the region. It was sunny, with a temperature of 83 at Grand Island, 84 at Norfolk, 83 at Sioux City, and 82 at Valentine. It was mostly sunny, with a temperature of 82 at Sioux Falls, 83 at Des Moines, 88 at Kansas City, 86 at North Platte, and 86 at Denver. At Concordia, Kansas, it was cloudy, with a temperature of 85. Once again, at 4 p.m. in Omaha, it was 86 degrees under mostly sunny skies. Here are the forecast key messages. Quiet and pleasant weather Wednesday and Thursday with highs in the low to mid-80s. Periodic storm chances and warmer temperatures return Friday, with some locations hitting the mid-90s by this weekend. This is NOAA All Hazards radio station KIH 61 in Omaha, Nebraska. The current time is 4:21 p.m. Central Daylight Time. Now for the official National Weather Service forecast for the Omaha and Council Bluffs area. Rest of today, hot, sunny. Highs in the mid-80s. Northwest winds 10 to 15 miles an hour. Tonight, mostly clear. Lows in the lower 60s. Northwest winds 5 to 10 miles an hour. Thursday, sunny, hot with highs in the mid-80s. Light and variable winds, becoming north around 5 miles an hour in the afternoon. Thursday night, mostly clear. Lows in the mid-60s. East winds around 5 miles an hour, becoming southeast after midnight. Friday, mostly sunny. Hot with highs in the upper 80s.
south winds 5 to 10 miles an hour. Friday night, partly cloudy until midnight, then becoming mostly cloudy. Lows in the lower 70s. Saturday, mostly sunny. A chance of showers and thunderstorms in the morning. Hot with highs in the lower 90s. Chance of rain 30%. Saturday night and Sunday, partly cloudy. Hot. Lows in the upper 70s. Highs in the upper 90s. Sunday night, partly cloudy until midnight, then becoming mostly cloudy. A chance of showers and thunderstorms. Lows in the mid-70s. Chance of rain 40%. Monday, mostly cloudy with a chance of showers in the morning, then mostly sunny in the afternoon. Hot with highs in the lower 90s. Chance of rain 40%. Monday night, partly cloudy. A chance of showers and thunderstorms after midnight. Lows in the lower 70s. Chance of rain 30%. Tuesday, partly sunny. Hot with highs in the lower 90s. At 4 p.m. in Omaha, it was mostly sunny. The temperature was 86 degrees, the dew point 61, and the relative humidity 42%. The wind was north at 12 miles an hour. The pressure was 30.05 inches and falling. Across eastern Nebraska and southwest Iowa, skies ranged from sunny to mostly sunny. It was 87 at Lincoln, 87 at Offutt Air Force Base, 84 at Millard, 83 at Fremont, and 82 at Columbus. Blair Airport reported 82, Tacoma reported 82, Nebraska City reported 85, Plattsmouth reported 85, and Red Oak, Iowa reported 84. Here are some observations from across the region. It was sunny, with a temperature of 83 at Grand Island, 84 at Norfolk, 83 at Sioux City, and 82 at Valentine. It was mostly sunny, with a temperature of 82 at Sioux Falls, 83 at Des Moines, 88 at Kansas City, 86 at North Platte, and 86 at Denver. At Concordia, Kansas, it was cloudy, with a temperature of 85. Once again, at 4 p.m. in Omaha, it was 86 degrees under mostly sunny skies. Here are the forecast key messages. Quiet and pleasant weather Wednesday and Thursday with highs in the low to mid 80s. Periodic storm chances and warmer temperatures return Friday, with some locations hitting the mid 90s by this weekend. This is NOAA All Hazards Radio Station KIH 61 in Omaha, Nebraska. The current time is 4:25 p.m. Central Daylight Time. Now for the official National Weather Service forecast for the Omaha and Council Bluffs area. Rest of today, hot, sunny. Highs in the mid-80s. Northwest winds 10 to 15 miles an hour. Tonight, mostly clear. Lows in the lower 60s. Northwest winds 5 to 10 miles an hour. Thursday, sunny, hot with highs in the mid-80s. Light and variable winds, becoming north around 5 miles an hour in the afternoon. Thursday night, mostly clear. Lows in the mid-60s. East winds around 5 miles an hour, becoming southeast after midnight. Friday, mostly sunny. Hot with highs in the upper 80s. South winds 5 to 10 miles an hour. Friday night, partly cloudy until midnight, then becoming mostly cloudy. Lows in the lower 70s. Saturday, mostly sunny. A chance of showers and thunderstorms in the morning. Hot with highs in the lower 90s. Chance of rain 30%. Saturday night and Sunday, partly cloudy. Hot. Lows in the upper 70s. Highs in the upper 90s. Sunday night, partly cloudy until midnight, then becoming mostly cloudy. A chance of showers and thunderstorms. Lows in the mid-70s. Chance of rain 40%. Monday, mostly cloudy with a chance of showers in the morning, then mostly sunny in the afternoon. Hot with highs in the lower 90s. Chance of rain 40%. Monday night, partly cloudy.
A chance of showers and thunderstorms after midnight. Lows in the lower 70s. Chance of rain 30%.

at Columbus. Blair Airport reported 82, Tacoma reported 82, Nebraska City reported 85, Plattsmouth reported 85, and Red Oak, Iowa reported 84. Here are some observations from across the region. It was sunny, with a temperature of 83 at Grand Island, 84 at Norfolk, 83 at Sioux City, and 82 in Valentine. It was mostly sunny, with a temperature of 82 at Sioux Falls, 83 at Des Moines, 88 at Kansas City, 86 at North Platte, and 86 at Denver. At Concordia, Kansas, it was cloudy, with a temperature of 85. Once again, at 4 p.m. in Omaha, it was 86 degrees under mostly sunny skies. Here are the forecast key messages. Quiet and pleasant weather Wednesday and Thursday with highs in the low to mid 80s. Periodic storm chances and warmer temperatures return Friday, with some locations hitting the mid 90s by this weekend. This is NOAA All Hazards Radio Station KIH-61 in Omaha, Nebraska. The current time is 4:29 p.m. Central Daylight Time. Now for the official National Weather Service forecast for the Omaha and Council Bluffs area. Rest of today, hot, sunny. Highs in the mid-80s. Northwest winds 10 to 15 miles an hour. Tonight, mostly clear. Lows in the lower 60s. Northwest winds 5 to 10 miles an hour. Thursday, sunny, hot with highs in the mid-80s. Light and variable winds, becoming north around 5 miles an hour in the afternoon. Thursday night, mostly clear. Lows in the mid-60s. East winds around 5 miles an hour, becoming southeast after midnight. Friday, mostly sunny. Hot with highs in the upper 80s. South winds 5 to 10 miles an hour. Friday night, partly cloudy until midnight, then becoming mostly cloudy. Lows in the lower 70s. Saturday, mostly sunny. A chance of showers and thunderstorms in the morning. Hot with highs in the lower 90s. Chance of rain 30%. Saturday night and Sunday, partly cloudy. Hot. Lows in the upper 70s. Highs in the upper 90s. Sunday night, partly cloudy until midnight, then becoming mostly cloudy. A chance of showers and thunderstorms. Lows in the mid-70s. Chance of rain 40%. Monday, mostly cloudy with a chance of showers in the morning, then mostly sunny in the afternoon. Hot with highs in the lower 90s. Chance of rain 40%. Monday night, partly cloudy. A chance of showers and thunderstorms after midnight. Lows in the lower 70s. Chance of rain 30%. Tuesday, partly sunny. Hot with highs in the lower 90s. At 4 p.m. in Omaha, it was mostly sunny. The temperature was 86 degrees, the dew point 61, and the relative humidity 42%. The wind was north at 12 miles an hour. The pressure was 30.05 inches and falling. Across eastern Nebraska and southwest Iowa, skies ranged from sunny to mostly sunny. It was 87 at Lincoln, 87 at Offutt Air Force Base, 84 at Millard, 83 at Fremont, and 82 at Columbus. Blair Airport reported 82, Tacoma reported 82, Nebraska City reported 85, Plattsmouth reported 85, and Red Oak, Iowa reported 84. Here are some observations from across the region. It was sunny, with a temperature of 83 at Grand Island, 84 at Norfolk, 83 at Sioux City, and 82 in Valentine. It was mostly sunny, with a temperature of 82 at Sioux Falls, 83 at Des Moines, 88 at Kansas City, 86 at North Platte, and 86 at Denver. At Concordia, Kansas, it was cloudy, with a temperature of 85. Once again, at 4 p.m. in Omaha, it was 86 degrees under mostly sunny skies. Here are the forecast key messages. Quiet and pleasant weather Wednesday and Thursday with highs in the low to mid 80s. Periodic storm chances and warmer temperatures return Friday, with some locations hit.

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The current time is 4:33 p.m. Central Daylight Time. Now for the official National Weather Service forecast for the Omaha and Council Bluffs area. Rest of today, hot, sunny. Highs in the mid-80s. Northwest winds 10 to 15 miles an hour. Tonight, mostly clear. Lows in the lower 60s. Northwest winds 5 to 10 miles an hour. Thursday, sunny, hot with highs in the mid-80s. Light and variable winds, becoming north around 5 miles an hour in the afternoon. Thursday night, mostly clear. Lows in the mid-60s. East winds around 5 miles an hour, becoming southeast after midnight. Friday, mostly sunny. Hot with highs in the upper 80s. South winds 5 to 10 miles an hour. Friday night, partly cloudy until midnight, then becoming mostly cloudy. Lows in the lower 70s. Saturday, mostly sunny. A chance of showers and thunderstorms in the morning. Hot with highs in the lower 90s. Chance of rain 30%. Saturday night and Sunday, partly cloudy. Hot. Lows in the upper 70s. Highs in the upper 90s. Sunday night, partly cloudy until midnight, then becoming mostly cloudy. A chance of showers and thunderstorms. Lows in the mid-70s. Chance of rain 40%. Monday, mostly cloudy with a chance of showers in the morning, then mostly sunny in the afternoon. Hot with highs in the lower 90s. Chance of rain 40%. Monday night, partly cloudy. A chance of showers and thunderstorms after midnight. Lows in the lower 70s. Chance of rain 30%. Tuesday, partly sunny. Hot with highs in the lower 90s. At 4 p.m. in Omaha, it was mostly sunny. The temperature was 86 degrees, the dew point 61, and the relative humidity 42%. The wind was north at 12 miles an hour. The pressure was 30.05 inches and falling. Across eastern Nebraska and southwest Iowa, skies ranged from sunny to mostly sunny. It was 87 at Lincoln, 87 at Offutt Air Force Base, 84 at Millard, 83 at Fremont, and 82 at Columbus. Blair Airport reported 82, Tacoma reported 82, Nebraska City reported 85, Plattsmouth reported 85, and Red Oak, Iowa reported 84. Here are some observations from across the region. It was sunny, with a temperature of 83 at Grand Island, 84 at Norfolk, 83 at Sioux City, and 82 at Valentine. It was mostly sunny, with a temperature of 82 at Sioux Falls, 83 at Des Moines, 88 at Kansas City, 86 at North Platte, and 86 at Denver. At Concordia, Kansas, it was cloudy, with a temperature of 85. Once again, at 4 p.m. in Omaha, it was 86 degrees under mostly sunny skies. Here are the forecast key messages. Quiet and pleasant weather Wednesday and Thursday with highs in the low to mid-80s. Periodic storm chances and warmer temperatures return Friday, with some locations hitting the mid-90s by this weekend. This is NOAA All Hazards radio station KIH 61 in Omaha, Nebraska. The current time is 4:37 p.m. Central Daylight Time. Now for the official National Weather Service forecast for the Omaha and Council Bluffs area. Rest of today, hot, sunny. Highs in the mid-80s. Northwest winds 10 to 15 miles an hour. Tonight, mostly clear. Lows in the lower 60s. Northwest winds 5 to 10 miles an hour. Thursday, sunny, hot with highs in the mid-80s. Light and variable winds, becoming north around 5 miles an hour in the afternoon. Thursday night, mostly clear. Lows in the mid-60s. East winds around 5 miles an hour, becoming southeast after midnight. Friday, mostly sunny.
hot with highs in the upper 80s. South winds 5 to 10 miles an hour. Friday night, partly cloudy until midnight, then becoming mostly cloudy. Lows in the lower 70s. Saturday, mostly sunny. A chance of showers and thunderstorms in the morning. Hot with highs in the lower 90s. Chance of rain 30%. Saturday night and Sunday, partly cloudy. Hot. Lows in the upper 70s. Highs in the upper 90s. Sunday night, partly cloudy until midnight, then becoming mostly cloudy. A chance of showers and thunderstorms. Lows in the mid-70s. Chance of rain 40%. Monday, mostly cloudy with a chance of showers in the morning, then mostly sunny in the afternoon. Hot with highs in the lower 90s. Chance of rain 40%. Monday night, partly cloudy. A chance of showers and thunderstorms after midnight. Lows in the lower 70s. Chance of rain 30%. Tuesday, partly sunny. Hot with highs in the lower 90s. At 4 p.m. in Omaha, it was mostly sunny. The temperature was 86 degrees, the dew point 61, and the relative humidity 42%. The wind was north at 12 miles an hour. The pressure was 30.05 inches and falling. Across eastern Nebraska and southwest Iowa, skies ranged from sunny to mostly sunny. It was 87 at Lincoln, 87 at Offutt Air Force Base, 84 at Millard, 83 at Fremont, and 82 at Columbus. Blair Airport reported 82, Tacoma reported 82, Nebraska City reported 85, Plattsmouth reported 85, and Red Oak, Iowa reported 84. Here are some observations from across the region. It was sunny, with a temperature of 83 at Grand Island, 84 at Norfolk, 83 at Sioux City, and 82 in Valentine. It was mostly sunny, with a temperature of 82 at Sioux Falls, 83 at Des Moines, 88 at Kansas City, 86 at Northland, and 86 at Denver. At Concordia, Kansas, it was cloudy, with a temperature of 85. Once again, at 4 p.m. in Omaha, it was 86 degrees under mostly sunny skies. Here are the forecast key messages. Quiet and pleasant weather Wednesday and Thursday with highs in the low to mid 80s. Periodic storm chances and warmer temperatures return Friday, with some locations hitting the mid 90s by this weekend. This is NOAA All Hazards radio station KIH 61 in Omaha, Nebraska. The current time is 4:41 p.m. Central Daylight Time. Now for the official National Weather Service forecast for the Omaha and Council Bluffs area. Rest of today, hot, sunny. Highs in the mid-80s. Northwest winds 10 to 15 miles an hour. Tonight, mostly clear. Lows in the lower 60s. Northwest winds 5 to 10 miles an hour. Thursday, sunny, hot with highs in the mid-80s. Light and variable winds, becoming north around 5 miles an hour in the afternoon. Thursday night, mostly clear. Lows in the mid-60s. East winds around 5 miles an hour, becoming southeast after midnight. Friday, mostly sunny. Hot with highs in the upper 80s. South winds 5 to 10 miles an hour. Friday night, partly cloudy until midnight, then becoming mostly cloudy. Lows in the lower 70s. Saturday, mostly sunny. A chance of showers and thunderstorms in the morning. Hot with highs in the lower 90s. Chance of rain 30%. Saturday night and Sunday, partly cloudy. Hot. Lows in the upper 70s. Highs in the upper 90s. Sunday night, partly cloudy until midnight, then becoming mostly cloudy. A chance of showers and thunderstorms. Lows in the mid-70s. Chance of rain 40%. Monday, mostly cloudy with a chance of showers in the morning, then mostly sunny in the afternoon. Hot with highs in the lower 90s. Chance of rain 40%. Monday night, partly cloudy.
a chance of showers and thunderstorms after midnight. Lows in the lower 70s. Chance of rain 30%. Tuesday, partly sunny. Hot with highs in the lower 90s. At 4 p.m. in Omaha, it was mostly sunny. The temperature was 86 degrees, the dew point 61, and the relative humidity 42%. The wind was north at 12 miles an hour. The pressure was 30.05 inches and falling. Across eastern Nebraska and southwest Iowa, skies ranged from sunny to mostly sunny. It was 87 at Lincoln, 87 at Offutt Air Force Base, 84 at Millard, 83 at Fremont, and 82 at Columbus. Blair Airport reported 82, Tacoma reported 82, Nebraska City reported 85, Plattsmouth reported 85, and Red Oak, Iowa reported 84. Here are some observations from across the region. It was sunny, with a temperature of 83 at Grand Island, 84 at Norfolk, 83 at Sioux City, and 82 at Valentine. It was mostly sunny, with a temperature of 82 at Sioux Falls, 83 at Des Moines, 88 at Kansas City, 86 at Northland, and 86 at Denver. At Concordia, Kansas, it was cloudy, with a temperature of 85. Once again, at 4 p.m. in Omaha, it was 86 degrees under mostly sunny skies. Here are the forecast key messages. Quiet and pleasant weather Wednesday and Thursday with highs in the low to mid 80s. Periodic storm chances and warmer temperatures return Friday, with some locations hitting the mid 90s by this weekend. This is NOAA All Hazards Radio Station KIH-61 in Omaha, Nebraska. The current time is 4:45 p.m. Central Daylight Time. Now for the official National Weather Service forecast for the Omaha and Council Bluffs area. Rest of today, hot, sunny. Highs in the mid-80s. Northwest winds 10 to 15 miles an hour. Tonight, mostly clear. Lows in the lower 60s. Northwest winds 5 to 10 miles an hour. Thursday, sunny, hot with highs in the mid-80s. Light and variable winds, becoming north around 5 miles an hour in the afternoon. Thursday night, mostly clear. Lows in the mid-60s. East winds around 5 miles an hour, becoming southeast after midnight. Friday, mostly sunny. Hot with highs in the upper 80s. South winds 5 to 10 miles an hour. Friday night, partly cloudy until midnight, then becoming mostly cloudy. Lows in the lower 70s. Saturday, mostly sunny. A chance of showers and thunderstorms in the morning. Hot with highs in the lower 90s. Chance of rain 30%. Saturday night and Sunday, partly cloudy. Hot. Lows in the upper 70s. Highs in the upper 90s. Sunday night, partly cloudy until midnight, then becoming mostly cloudy. A chance of showers and thunderstorms. Lows in the mid-70s. Chance of rain 40%. Monday, mostly cloudy with a chance of showers in the morning, then mostly sunny in the afternoon. Hot with highs in the lower 90s. Chance of rain 40%. Monday night, partly cloudy. A chance of showers and thunderstorms after midnight. Lows in the lower 70s. Chance of rain 30%. Tuesday, partly sunny. Hot with highs in the lower 90s. At 4 p.m. in Omaha, it was mostly sunny. The temperature was 86 degrees, the dew point 61, and the relative humidity 42%. The wind was north at 12 miles an hour. The pressure was 30.05 inches and falling. Across eastern Nebraska and southwest Iowa, skies ranged from sunny to mostly sunny. It was 87 at Lincoln, 87 at Offutt Air Force Base, 84 at Millard, 83 at Fremont, and 82 at Columbus. Blair Airport reported 82, Tacoma reported 82, Nebraska City reported 85, Plattsmouth reported 85, and Red Oak, Iowa reported 84.
here are some observations from across the region. It was sunny, with a temperature of 83 at Grand Island, 84 at Norfolk, 83 at Sioux City, and 82 in Valentine. It was mostly sunny, with a temperature of 82 at Sioux Falls, 83 at Des Moines, 88 at Kansas City, 86 at North Platte, and 86 at Denver. At Concordia, Kansas, it was cloudy, with a temperature of 85. Once again, at 4 p.m. in Omaha, it was 86 degrees under mostly sunny skies. Here are the forecast key messages. Quiet and pleasant weather Wednesday and Thursday with highs in the low to mid 80s. Periodic storm chances and warmer temperatures return Friday, with some locations hitting the mid 90s by this weekend. This is NOAA All Hazards Radio Station KIH 61 in Omaha, Nebraska. The current time is 4:49 p.m. Central Daylight Time. Now for the official National Weather Service forecast for the Omaha and Council Bluffs area. Rest of today, hot, sunny. Highs in the mid-80s. Northwest winds 10 to 15 miles an hour. Tonight, mostly clear. Lows in the lower 60s. Northwest winds 5 to 10 miles an hour. Thursday, sunny, hot with highs in the mid-80s. Light and variable winds, becoming north around 5 miles an hour in the afternoon. Thursday night, mostly clear. Lows in the mid-60s. East winds around 5 miles an hour, becoming southeast after midnight. Friday, mostly sunny. Hot with highs in the upper 80s. South winds 5 to 10 miles an hour. Friday night, partly cloudy until midnight, then becoming mostly cloudy. Lows in the lower 70s. Saturday, mostly sunny. A chance of showers and thunderstorms in the morning. Hot with highs in the lower 90s. Chance of rain 30%. Saturday night and Sunday, partly cloudy. Hot. Lows in the upper 70s. Highs in the upper 90s. Sunday night, partly cloudy until midnight, then becoming mostly cloudy. A chance of showers and thunderstorms. Lows in the mid-70s. Chance of rain 40%. Monday, mostly cloudy with a chance of showers in the morning, then mostly sunny in the afternoon. Hot with highs in the lower 90s. Chance of rain 40%. Monday night, partly cloudy. A chance of showers and thunderstorms after midnight. Lows in the lower 70s. Chance of rain 30%. Tuesday, partly sunny. Hot with highs in the lower 90s. At 4 p.m. in Omaha, it was mostly sunny. The temperature was 86 degrees, the dew point 61, and the relative humidity 42%. The wind was north at 12 miles an hour. The pressure was 30.05 inches and falling. Across eastern Nebraska and southwest Iowa, skies ranged from sunny to mostly sunny. It was 87 at Lincoln, 87 at Offutt Air Force Base, 84 at Millard, 83 at Fremont, and 82 at Columbus. Blair Airport reported 82, Tacoma reported 82, Nebraska City reported 85, Plattsmouth reported 85, and Red Oak, Iowa reported 84. Here are some observations from across the region. It was sunny, with a temperature of 83 at Grand Island, 84 at Norfolk, 83 at Sioux City, and 82 in Valentine. It was mostly sunny, with a temperature of 82 at Sioux Falls, 83 at Des Moines, 88 at Kansas City, 86 at North Platte, and 86 at Denver. At Concordia, Kansas, it was cloudy, with a temperature of 85. Once again, at 4 p.m. in Omaha, it was 86 degrees under mostly sunny skies. Here are the forecast key messages. Quiet and pleasant weather Wednesday and Thursday with highs in the low to mid 80s. Periodic storm chances and warmer temperatures return Friday, with some locations hitting the mid 90s by this weekend. This is NOAA All Hazards Radio Station KIH 61 in Omaha, Nebraska. The current time is
4:53 p.m. Central Daylight Time. Now for the official National Weather Service forecast for the Omaha and Council Bluffs area. West of today, hot, sunny. Highs in the mid-80s. Northwest winds 10 to 15 miles an hour. Tonight, mostly clear. Lows in the lower 60s. Northwest winds 5 to 10 miles an hour. Thursday, sunny, hot with highs in the mid-80s. Light and variable winds, becoming north around 5 miles an hour in the afternoon. Thursday night, mostly clear. Lows in the mid-60s. East winds around 5 miles an hour, becoming southeast after midnight. Friday, mostly sunny. Hot with highs in the upper 80s. South winds 5 to 10 miles an hour. Friday night, partly cloudy until midnight, then becoming mostly cloudy. Lows in the lower 70s. Saturday, mostly sunny. A chance of showers and thunderstorms in the morning. Hot with highs in the lower 90s. Chance of rain 30%. Saturday night and Sunday, partly cloudy. Hot. Lows in the upper 70s. Highs in the upper 90s. Sunday night, partly cloudy until midnight, then becoming mostly cloudy. A chance of showers and thunderstorms. Lows in the mid-70s. Chance of rain 40%. Monday, mostly cloudy with a chance of showers in the morning, then mostly sunny in the afternoon. Hot with highs in the lower 90s. Chance of rain 40%. Monday night, partly cloudy. A chance of showers and thunderstorms after midnight. Lows in the lower 70s. Chance of rain 30%. Tuesday, partly sunny. Hot with highs in the lower 90s. At 4 p.m. in Omaha, it was mostly sunny. The temperature was 86 degrees, the dew point 61, and the relative humidity 42%. The wind was north at 12 miles an hour. The pressure was 30.05 inches and falling. Across eastern Nebraska and southwest Iowa, skies ranged from sunny to mostly sunny. It was 87 at Lincoln, 87 at Offutt Air Force Base, 84 at Millard, 83 at Fremont, and 82 at Columbus. Blair Airport reported 82, Tacoma reported 82, Nebraska City reported 85, Plattsmouth reported 85, and Red Oak, Iowa reported 84. Here are some observations from across the region. It was sunny, with a temperature of 83 at Grand Island, 84 at Norfolk, 83 at Sioux City, and 82 at Valentine. It was mostly sunny, with a temperature of 82 at Sioux Falls, 83 at Des Moines, 88 at Kansas City, 86 at North Platte, and 86 at Denver. At Concordia, Kansas, it was cloudy, with a temperature of 85. Once again, at 4 p.m. in Omaha, it was 86 degrees under mostly sunny skies. Here are the forecast key messages. Quiet and pleasant weather Wednesday and Thursday with highs in the low to mid-80s. Periodic storm chances and warmer temperatures return Friday, with some locations hitting the mid-90s by this weekend. This is NOAA All Hazards Radio Station KIH-61 in Omaha, Nebraska. The current time is 4:57 p.m. Central Daylight Time. Now for the official National Weather Service forecast for the Omaha and Council Bluffs area. West of today, hot, sunny. Highs in the mid-80s. Northwest winds 10 to 15 miles an hour. Tonight, mostly clear. Lows in the lower 60s. Northwest winds 5 to 10 miles an hour. Thursday, sunny, hot with highs in the mid-80s. Light and variable winds, becoming north around 5 miles an hour in the afternoon. Thursday night, mostly clear. Lows in the mid-60s. East winds around 5 miles an hour, becoming southeast after midnight. Friday, mostly sunny. Hot with highs in the upper 80s. South winds 5 to 10 miles an hour.
Friday night, partly cloudy until midnight, then becoming mostly cloudy. Lows in the lower 70s. Saturday, mostly sunny. A chance of showers and thunderstorms in the morning. Hot with highs in the lower 90s. Chance of rain 30%. Saturday night and Sunday, partly cloudy. Hot. Lows in the upper 70s. Highs in the upper 90s. Sunday night, partly cloudy until midnight, then becoming mostly cloudy. A chance of showers and thunderstorms. Lows in the mid-70s. Chance of rain 40%. Monday, mostly cloudy with a chance of showers in the morning, then mostly sunny in the afternoon. Hot with highs in the lower 90s. Chance of rain 40%. Monday night, partly cloudy. A chance of showers and thunderstorms after midnight. Lows in the lower 70s. Chance of rain 30%. Tuesday, partly sunny. Hot with highs in the lower 90s. At 4 p.m. in Omaha, it was mostly sunny. The temperature was 86 degrees, the dew point 61, and the relative humidity 42%. The wind was north at 12 miles an hour. The pressure was 30.05 inches and falling. Across eastern Nebraska and southwest Iowa, skies ranged from sunny to mostly sunny. It was 87 at Lincoln, 87 at Offutt Air Force Base, 84 at Millard, 83 at Fremont, and 82 at Columbus. Blair Airport reported 82, Tacoma reported 82, Nebraska City reported 85, Plattsmouth reported 85, and Red Oak, Iowa reported 84. Here are some observations from across the region. It was sunny, with a temperature of 83 at Grand Island, 84 at Norfolk, 83 at Sioux City, and 82 in Valentine. It was mostly sunny, with a temperature of 82 at Sioux Falls, 83 at Des Moines, 88 at Kansas City, 86 at North Platte, and 86 at Denver. At Concordia, Kansas, it was cloudy, with a temperature of 85. Once again, at 4 p.m. in Omaha, it was 86 degrees under mostly sunny skies. The Omaha, Nebraska climate summary for this evening, as of 4 p.m., August 26, 2026. Today's high temperature was 86 degrees. This high was 2 degrees above the normal high of 84. The record high is 103 degrees, which was set in 1955. Today's low temperature was 64 degrees. This low was 1 degree above the normal low of 63. The record low is 50 degrees, which was last set in 1964. No precipitation fell today, which leaves the monthly total at 5.90 inches. This is 2.02 inches above the normal amount of 3.88 inches for August. The total precipitation for the year still stands at 19.85 inches, which is 3.34 inches below normal. No snow fell today, which brings the monthly total to 0.0 inches. This is normal for August. The total snowfall since July 1st still stands at 0.0 inches, which is normal. There were no heating degree days today, which is normal. This leaves the monthly total at zero, which is normal. The yearly total since July 1st is zero, which is normal. There were 10 cooling degree days today, which is one above normal. This brings the monthly total to 294, which is one above normal. The yearly total since January 1st is 1,216, which is 134 above normal. Today the maximum wind observed was 16 miles an hour from the north. The highest wind gust observed was 21 miles per hour from the north. The normal high temperature for tomorrow is 84 degrees, and the normal low is 63. The record high for tomorrow is 103, which occurred in 1955, and the record low is 43, which occurred in 1967. Sunset tonight is at 8:06 p.m. Sunrise tomorrow is at 6:45 a.m. This is NOAA All Hazards Radio Station KIH-61 serving the following counties in Nebraska and Iowa. Douglas, Sarpy, Washington, Cass,
Odo, Burt, Dodge, Saunders, Harrison, Pottawatomie, and Mills. The Valley National Weather Service climate summary for this evening, as of 4 p.m., August 26, 2026. Today's high temperature was 86 degrees, record high is 100 degrees, which was set in 2003. In the low, 65 degrees. The record low is 56 degrees, which was set in 2010. No precipitation fell today, which leaves the monthly total at 5.88 inches. The total precipitation for the year still stands at 21.33 inches. No snow fell today, which brings the monthly total to 0.0 inches. This is normal for August. The total snowfall for the season since June 1st still stands at a trace, which is normal. The highest wind gust observed was 20 miles per hour. Sunset tonight is at 8:08 p.m. Sunrise tomorrow is at 6:47 a.m. Here are the forecast key messages. Quiet and pleasant weather Wednesday and Thursday with highs in the low to mid 80s. Periodic storm chances and warmer temperatures return Friday, with some locations hitting the mid-90s by this weekend. 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The current time is 5:04 p.m. Central Daylight Time. Now for the official National Weather Service forecast for the Omaha and Council Bluffs area. Rest of today, hot, sunny. Highs in the mid-80s. Northwest winds 10 to 15 miles an hour. Tonight, mostly clear. Lows in the lower 60s. Northwest winds 5 to 10 miles an hour. Thursday, sunny, hot with highs in the mid-80s. Light and variable winds, becoming north around 5 miles an hour in the afternoon. Thursday night, mostly clear. Lows in the mid-60s. East winds around 5 miles an hour, becoming southeast after midnight. Friday, mostly sunny. Hot with highs in the upper 80s. South winds 5 to 10 miles an hour. Friday night, partly cloudy until midnight, then becoming mostly cloudy. Lows in the lower 70s. Saturday, mostly sunny. A chance of showers and thunderstorms in the morning. Hot with highs in the lower 90s. Chance of rain 30%. Saturday night and Sunday, partly cloudy. Hot. Lows in the upper 70s. Highs in the upper 90s. Sunday night, partly cloudy until midnight, then becoming mostly cloudy. A chance of showers and thunderstorms. Lows in the mid 70s. Chance of rain 40%. Monday, mostly cloudy with a chance of showers in the morning, then mostly sunny in the afternoon. Hot with highs in the lower 90s. Chance of rain 40%. Monday night, partly cloudy. A chance of showers and thunderstorms after midnight. Lows in the lower 70s. Chance of rain 30%. Tuesday, partly sunny. Hot with highs in the lower 90s. At 5 p.m. in Omaha, it was mostly sunny. The temperature was 85 degrees, the dew point 60, and the relative humidity 42%. The wind was north at 13 miles an hour. The pressure was 30.04 inches and falling. Across eastern Nebraska and southwest Iowa, it was sunny, with a temperature of 86 at Lincoln, 84 at Millard, 83 at Fremont, and 82 at Blair Airport. Under sunny skies, Tacoma reported 82, Nebraska City reported 84, Plattsmouth reported 85, and Red Oak, Iowa reported 84. At Columbus, it was mostly sunny, with a temperature of 82. Here are some observations from across the region. It was sunny, with a temperature of 84 at Grand Island, 83 at North Fork, 85 at North Platte, and 82 at Valentine. It was mostly sunny, with a temperature of 81 at Sioux Falls, 82 at Sioux City, and 81 at Des Moines. It was partly sunny, with a temperature of 88 at Kansas City, 87 at Concordia, Kansas, and 86 at Denver.
Once again, at 5 p.m. in Omaha, it was 85 degrees under mostly sunny skies. Here are the forecast key messages. Quiet and pleasant weather Wednesday and Thursday with highs in the low to mid 80s. Periodic storm chances and warmer temperatures return Friday, with some locations hitting the mid-90s by this weekend. This is NOAA All Hazards radio station KIH 61 in Omaha, Nebraska. The current time is 5:08 p.m. Central Daylight Time. Now for the official National Weather Service forecast for the Omaha and Council Bluffs area. Rest of today, hot, sunny. Highs in the mid-80s. Northwest winds 10 to 15 miles an hour. Tonight, mostly clear. Lows in the lower 60s. Northwest winds 5 to 10 miles an hour. Thursday, sunny, hot with highs in the mid-80s. Light and variable winds, becoming north around 5 miles an hour in the afternoon. Thursday night, mostly clear. Lows in the mid-60s. East winds around 5 miles an hour, becoming southeast after midnight. Friday, mostly sunny. Hot with highs in the upper 80s. South winds 5 to 10 miles an hour. Friday night, partly cloudy until midnight, then becoming mostly cloudy. Lows in the lower 70s. Saturday, mostly sunny. A chance of showers and thunderstorms in the morning. Hot with highs in the lower 90s. Chance of rain 30%. Saturday night and Sunday, partly cloudy. Hot. Lows in the upper 70s. Highs in the upper 90s. Sunday night, partly cloudy until midnight, then becoming mostly cloudy. A chance of showers and thunderstorms. Lows in the mid-70s. Chance of rain 40%. Monday, mostly cloudy with a chance of showers in the morning, then mostly sunny in the afternoon. Hot with highs in the lower 90s. Chance of rain 40%. Monday night, partly cloudy. A chance of showers and thunderstorms after midnight. Lows in the lower 70s. Chance of rain 30%. Tuesday, partly sunny. Hot with highs in the lower 90s. The Omaha, Nebraska climate summary for this evening, as of 4 p.m., August 26, 2026. Today's high temperature was 86 degrees. This high was 2 degrees above the normal high of 84. The record high is 103 degrees, which was set in 1955. Today's low temperature was 64 degrees. This low was 1 degree above the normal low of 63. The record low is 50 degrees, which was last set in 1964. No precipitation fell today, which leaves the monthly total at 5.90 inches. This is 2.02 inches above the normal amount of 3.88 inches for August. The total precipitation for the year still stands at 19.85 inches, which is 3.34 inches below normal. No snow fell today, which brings the monthly total to 0.0 inches. This is normal for August. The total snowfall since July 1st still stands at 0.0 inches, which is normal. There were no heating degree days today, which is normal. This leaves the monthly total at zero, which is normal. The yearly total since July 1st is zero, which is normal. There were 10 cooling degree days today, which is one above normal. This brings the monthly total to 294, which is one above normal. The yearly total since January 1st is 1,216, which is 134 above normal. Today the maximum wind observed was 16 miles an hour from the north. The highest wind gust observed was 21 miles per hour from the north. The normal high temperature for tomorrow is 84 degrees, and the normal low is 63. The record high for tomorrow is 103, which occurred in 1955, and the record low is 43, which occurred in 1967. Sunset tonight is at 8:06 p.m. Sunrise tomorrow is at 6:45 a.m. The Valley National Weather Service climate summary for this evening, as of 4 p.m., August 26,
2026. Today's high temperature was 86 degrees. Record high is 100 degrees, which was set in 2003. In the low, 65 degrees. The record low is 56 degrees, which was set in 2010. No precipitation fell today, which leaves the monthly total at 5.88 inches. The total precipitation for the year still stands at 21.33 inches. No snow fell today, which brings the monthly total to 0.0 inches. This is normal for August. The total snowfall for the season since June 1st still stands at a trace, which is normal. The highest wind gust observed was 20 miles per hour. Sunset tonight is at 8:08 p.m. Sunrise tomorrow is at 6:47 a.m. Here are the forecast key messages. Quiet and pleasant weather Wednesday and Thursday with highs in the low to mid 80s. Periodic storm chances and warmer temperatures return Friday, with some locations hitting the mid-90s by this weekend. 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The current time is 5:14 p.m. Central Daylight Time. Now for the official National Weather Service forecast for the Omaha and Council Bluffs area. Rest of today, hot, sunny. Highs in the mid-80s. Northwest winds 10 to 15 miles an hour. Tonight, mostly clear. Lows in the lower 60s. Northwest winds 5 to 10 miles an hour. Thursday, sunny, hot with highs in the mid-80s. Light and variable winds, becoming north around 5 miles an hour in the afternoon. Thursday night, mostly clear. Lows in the mid-60s. East winds around 5 miles an hour, becoming southeast after midnight. Friday, mostly sunny. Hot with highs in the upper 80s. South winds 5 to 10 miles an hour. Friday night, partly cloudy until midnight, then becoming mostly cloudy. Lows in the lower 70s. Saturday, mostly sunny. A chance of showers and thunderstorms in the morning. Hot with highs in the lower 90s. Chance of rain 30%. Saturday night and Sunday, partly cloudy. Hot. Lows in the upper 70s. Highs in the upper 90s. Sunday night, partly cloudy until midnight, then becoming mostly cloudy. A chance of showers and thunderstorms. Lows in the mid-70s. Chance of rain 40%. Monday, mostly cloudy with a chance of showers in the morning, then mostly sunny in the afternoon. Hot with highs in the lower 90s. Chance of rain 40%. Monday night, partly cloudy. A chance of showers and thunderstorms after midnight. Lows in the lower 70s. Chance of rain 30%. Tuesday, partly sunny. Hot with highs in the lower 90s. At 5 p.m. in Omaha, it was mostly sunny. The temperature was 85 degrees, the dew point 60, and the relative humidity 42%. The wind was north at 13 miles an hour. The pressure was 30.04 inches and falling. Across eastern Nebraska and southwest Iowa, it was sunny, with a temperature of 86 at Lincoln, 84 at Millard, 83 at Fremont, and 82 at Blair Airport. Under sunny skies, Tacoma reported 82, Nebraska City reported 84, Plattsmouth reported 85, and Red Oak, Iowa reported 84. At Columbus, it was mostly sunny, with a temperature of 82. Here are some observations from across the region. It was sunny, with a temperature of 84 at Grand Island, 83 at Norfolk, 85 at North Platte, and 82 at Valentine. It was mostly sunny, with a temperature of 81 at Sioux Falls, 82 at Sioux City, and 81 at Des Moines. It was partly sunny, with a temperature of 88 at Kansas City, 87 at Concordia, Kansas, and 86 at Denver. Once again, at 5 p.m. in Omaha, it was 85 degrees under mostly sunny skies. Here are the forecast key messages. Quiet and pleasant weather Wednesday and Thursday with highs in the low to mid 80s.
periodic storm chances and warmer temperatures return Friday, with some locations hitting the mid-90s by this weekend. This is NOAA All Hazards radio station KIH 61 in Omaha, Nebraska. The current time is 5:18 p.m. Central Daylight Time. Now for the official National Weather Service forecast for the Omaha and Council Bluffs area. Rest of today, hot, sunny. Highs in the mid-80s. Northwest winds 10 to 15 miles an hour. Tonight, mostly clear. Lows in the lower 60s. Northwest winds 5 to 10 miles an hour. Thursday, sunny, hot with highs in the mid-80s. Light and variable winds, becoming north around 5 miles an hour in the afternoon. Thursday night, mostly clear. Lows in the mid-60s. East winds around 5 miles an hour, becoming southeast after midnight. Friday, mostly sunny. Hot with highs in the upper 80s. South winds 5 to 10 miles an hour. Friday night, partly cloudy until midnight, then becoming mostly cloudy. Lows in the lower 70s. Saturday, mostly sunny. A chance of showers and thunderstorms in the morning. Hot with highs in the lower 90s. Chance of rain 30%. Saturday night and Sunday, partly cloudy. Hot. Lows in the upper 70s. Highs in the upper 90s. Sunday night, partly cloudy until midnight, then becoming mostly cloudy. A chance of showers and thunderstorms. Lows in the mid-70s. Chance of rain 40%. Monday, mostly cloudy with a chance of showers in the morning, then mostly sunny in the afternoon. Hot with highs in the lower 90s. Chance of rain 40%. Monday night, partly cloudy. A chance of showers and thunderstorms after midnight. Lows in the lower 70s. Chance of rain 30%. Tuesday, partly sunny. Hot with highs in the lower 90s. The Omaha, Nebraska climate summary for this evening, as of 4 p.m., August 26, 2026. Today's high temperature was 86 degrees. This high was 2 degrees above the normal high of 84. The record high is 103 degrees, which was set in 1955. Today's low temperature was 64 degrees. This low was 1 degree above the normal low of 63. The record low is 50 degrees, which was last set in 1964. No precipitation fell today, which leaves the monthly total at 5.90 inches. This is 2.02 inches above the normal amount of 3.88 inches for August. The total precipitation for the year still stands at 19.85 inches, which is 3.34 inches below normal. No snow fell today, which brings the monthly total to 0.0 inches. This is normal for August. The total snowfall since July 1st still stands at 0.0 inches, which is normal. There were no heating degree days today, which is normal. This leaves the monthly total at zero, which is normal. The yearly total since July 1st is zero, which is normal. There were 10 cooling degree days today, which is one above normal. This brings the monthly total to 294, which is one above normal. The yearly total since January 1st is 1,216, which is 134 above normal. Today the maximum wind observed was 16 miles an hour from the north. The highest wind gust observed was 21 miles per hour from the north. The normal high temperature for tomorrow is 84 degrees, and the normal low is 63. The record high for tomorrow is 103, which occurred in 1955, and the record low is 43, which occurred in 1967. Sunset tonight is at 8:06 p.m. Sunrise tomorrow is at 6:45 a.m. The Valley National Weather Service climate summary for this evening, as of 4 p.m., August 26, 2026. Today's high temperature was 86 degrees, record high is 100 degrees, which was set in 2003. In the low 65 degrees.
The record low is 56 degrees, which was set in 2010. No precipitation fell today, which leaves the monthly total at 5.88 inches. The total precipitation for the year still stands at 21.33 inches. No snow fell today, which brings the monthly total to 0.0 inches. This is normal for August. The total snowfall for the season since June 1st still stands at a trace, which is normal. The highest wind gust observed was 20 miles per hour. Sunset tonight is at 8:08 p.m. Sunrise tomorrow is at 6:47 a.m. At 5 p.m. in Omaha, it was mostly sunny. The temperature was 85 degrees, the dew point 60, and the relative humidity 42%. The wind was north at 13 miles an hour. The pressure was 30.04 inches and falling. Across eastern Nebraska and southwest Iowa, it was sunny, with a temperature of 86 at Lincoln, 84 at Millard, 83 at Fremont, and 82 at Blair Airport. Under sunny skies, Tecama reported 82, Nebraska City reported 84, Plattsmouth reported 85, and Red Oak, Iowa reported 84. At Columbus, it was mostly sunny, with a temperature of 82. Here are some observations from across the region. It was sunny, with a temperature of 84 at Grand Island, 83 at Norfolk, 85 at Northland, and 82 at Valentine. It was mostly sunny, with a temperature of 81 at Sioux Falls, 82 at Sioux City, and 81 at Des Moines. It was partly sunny, with a temperature of 88 at Kansas City, 87 at Concordia, Kansas, and 86 at Denver. Once again, at 5 p.m. in Omaha, it was 85 degrees under mostly sunny skies. Here are the forecast key messages. Quiet and pleasant weather Wednesday and Thursday with highs in the low to mid 80s. Periodic storm chances and warmer temperatures return Friday, with some locations hitting the mid 90s by this weekend. This is NOAA All Hazards Radio Station KIH 61 in Omaha, Nebraska. The current time is 5:25 p.m. Central Daylight Time. Now for the official National Weather Service forecast for the Omaha and Council Bluffs area. Tonight, mostly clear. Lows in the lower 60s. Northwest winds around 5 miles an hour. Thursday, sunny, hot with highs in the mid-80s. Light and variable winds, becoming north around 5 miles an hour in the afternoon. Thursday night, mostly clear. Lows in the mid-60s. East winds around 5 miles an hour, becoming southeast after midnight. Friday, mostly sunny. Hot with highs in the upper 80s. South winds 5 to 10 miles an hour. Friday night, partly cloudy until midnight, then mostly cloudy with a slight chance of showers and thunderstorms after midnight. Lows in the lower 70s. South winds 10 to 15 miles an hour with gusts up to 25 miles an hour. Chance of rain 20%. Saturday, mostly sunny. A chance of showers and thunderstorms in the morning. Hot with highs in the lower 90s. Chance of rain 30%. Saturday night and Sunday, partly cloudy. Hot. Lows in the upper 70s. Highs in the upper 90s. Sunday night, partly cloudy until midnight, then becoming mostly cloudy. A chance of showers and thunderstorms. Lows in the mid-70s. Chance of rain 40%. Monday, mostly cloudy with a chance of showers in the morning, then mostly sunny in the afternoon. Hot with highs in the lower 90s. Chance of rain 40%. Monday night, partly cloudy. A chance of showers and thunderstorms after midnight. Lows in the lower 70s. Chance of rain 30%. Tuesday, partly sunny. Hot with highs in the lower 90s. Tuesday night, partly cloudy. A chance of showers and thunderstorms after midnight. Lows in the lower 70s. Chance of rain 30%. Wednesday, mostly sunny. Hot with highs in the lower 90s.
At 5 p.m. in Omaha, it was mostly sunny. The temperature was 85 degrees, the dew point 60, and the relative humidity 42%. The wind was north at 13 miles an hour. The pressure was 30.04 inches and

Fork, 85 at Northland, and 82 on Valentine. It was mostly sunny, with a temperature of 81 at Sioux Falls, 82 at Sioux City, and 81 at Des Moines. It was partly sunny, with a temperature of 88 at Kansas City, 87 at Concordia, Kansas, and 86 at Denver. Once again, at 5 p.m. in Omaha, it was 85 degrees under mostly sunny skies. Here are the forecast key messages. Quiet and pleasant weather Wednesday and Thursday with highs in the low to mid 80s. Periodic storm chances and warmer temperatures return Friday, with some locations hitting the mid-90s by this weekend. This is NOAA All Hazards Radio Station KIH 61 in Omaha, Nebraska. The current time is 5:29 p.m. Central Daylight Time. Now for the official National Weather Service forecast for the Omaha and Council Bluffs area. Tonight, mostly clear. Lows in the lower 60s. Northwest winds around 5 miles an hour. Thursday, sunny, hot with highs in the mid-80s. Light and variable winds, becoming north around 5 miles an hour in the afternoon. Thursday night, mostly clear. Lows in the mid-60s. East winds around 5 miles an hour, becoming southeast after midnight. Friday, mostly sunny. Hot with highs in the upper 80s. South winds 5 to 10 miles an hour. Friday night, partly cloudy until midnight, then mostly cloudy with a slight chance of showers and thunderstorms after midnight. Lows in the lower 70s. South winds 10 to 15 miles an hour with gusts up to 25 miles an hour. Chance of rain 20%. Saturday, mostly sunny. A chance of showers and thunderstorms in the morning. Hot with highs in the lower 90s. Chance of rain 30%. Saturday night and Sunday, partly cloudy. Hot. Lows in the upper 70s. Highs in the upper 90s. Sunday night, partly cloudy until midnight, then becoming mostly cloudy. A chance of showers and thunderstorms. Lows in the mid-70s. Chance of rain 40%. Monday, mostly cloudy with a chance of showers in the morning, then mostly sunny in the afternoon. Hot with highs in the lower 90s. Chance of rain 40%. Monday night, partly cloudy. A chance of showers and thunderstorms after midnight. Lows in the lower 70s. Chance of rain 30%. Tuesday, partly sunny. Hot with highs in the lower 90s. Tuesday night, partly cloudy. A chance of showers and thunderstorms after midnight. Lows in the lower 70s. Chance of rain 30%. Wednesday, mostly sunny. Hot with highs in the lower 90s. The Omaha, Nebraska climate summary for this evening, as of 4 p.m., August 26, 2026. Today's high temperature was 86 degrees. This high was 2 degrees above the normal high of 84. The record high is 103 degrees, which was set in 1955. Today's low temperature was 64 degrees. This low was 1 degree above the normal low of 63. The record low is 50 degrees, which was last set in 1964. No precipitation fell today, which leaves the monthly total at 5.90 inches. This is 2.02 inches above the normal amount of 3.88 inches for August. The total precipitation for the year still stands at 19.85 inches, which is 3.34 inches below normal. No snow fell today, which brings the monthly total to 0.0 inches. This is normal for August. The total snowfall since July 1st still stands at 0.0 inches, which is normal. There were no heating degree days today, which is normal. This leaves the monthly total at zero, which is normal. The yearly total since July 1st is zero, which is normal. There were 10 cooling degree days today, which is one above normal. This brings the monthly total to 294, which is one above normal. The yearly total since January 1st is 1,216, which is 134.

maximum wind observed was 16 miles an hour from the north. The highest wind gust observed was 21 miles per hour from the north. The normal high temperature for tomorrow is 84 degrees, and the normal low is 63. The record high for tomorrow is 103, which occurred in 1955, and the record low is 43, which occurred in 1967. Sunset tonight is at 8:06 p.m. Sunrise tomorrow is at 6:45 a.m. The Valley National Weather Service climate summary for this evening, as of 4 p.m., August 26, 2026. Today's high temperature was 86 degrees, record high is 100 degrees, which was set in 2003. In the low 65 degrees. The record low is 56 degrees, which was set in 2010. No precipitation fell today, which leaves the monthly total at 5.88 inches. The total precipitation for the year still stands at 21.33 inches. No snow fell today, which brings the monthly total to 0.0 inches. This is normal for August. The total snowfall for the season since June 1st still stands at a trace, which is normal. The highest wind gust observed was 20 miles per hour. Sunset tonight is at 8:08 p.m. Sunrise tomorrow is at 6:47 a.m. At 5 p.m. in Omaha, it was mostly sunny. The temperature was 85 degrees, the dew point 60, and the relative humidity 42%. The wind was north at 13 miles an hour. The pressure was 30.04 inches and falling. Across eastern Nebraska and southwest Iowa, it was sunny, with a temperature of 86 at Lincoln, 84 at Millard, 83 at Fremont, and 82 at Blair Airport. Under sunny skies, Tacoma reported 82, Nebraska City reported 84, Plattsmouth reported 85, and Red Oak, Iowa reported 84. At Columbus, it was mostly sunny, with a temperature of 82. Here are some observations from across the region. It was sunny, with a temperature of 84 at Grand Island, 83 at Norfolk, 85 at North Platte, and 82 in Valentine. It was mostly sunny, with a temperature of 81 at Sioux Falls, 82 at Sioux City, and 81 at Des Moines. It was partly sunny, with a temperature of 88 at Kansas City, 87 at Concordia, Kansas, and 86 at Denver. Once again, at 5 p.m. in Omaha, it was 85 degrees under mostly sunny skies. Here are the forecast key messages. Quiet and pleasant weather Wednesday and Thursday with highs in the low to mid 80s. Periodic storm chances and warmer temperatures return Friday, with some locations hitting the mid 90s by this weekend. This is NOAA All Hazards Radio Station KIH 61 in Omaha, Nebraska. The current time is 5:37 p.m. Central Daylight Time. Now for the official National Weather Service forecast for the Omaha and Council Bluffs area. Tonight, mostly clear. Lows in the lower 60s. Northwest winds around 5 miles an hour. Thursday, sunny, hot with highs in the mid-80s. Light and variable winds, becoming north around 5 miles an hour in the afternoon. Thursday night, mostly clear. Lows in the mid-60s. East winds around 5 miles an hour, becoming southeast after midnight. Friday, mostly sunny. Hot with highs in the upper 80s. South winds 5 to 10 miles an hour. Friday night, partly cloudy until midnight, then mostly cloudy with a slight chance of showers and thunderstorms after midnight. Lows in the lower 70s. South winds 10 to 15 miles an hour with gusts up to 25 miles an hour. Chance of rain 20%. Saturday, mostly sunny. A chance of showers and thunderstorms in the morning. Hot with highs in the lower 90s. Chance of rain 30%. Saturday night and Sunday, partly cloudy. Hot. Lows in the upper 70s. Highs in the upper 90s. Sunday night, partly cloudy until midnight, then becoming mostly cloudy. A chance of showers and thunderstorms. Lows
temperatures in the mid-70s. Chance of rain 40%. Monday, mostly cloudy with a chance of showers in the morning, then mostly sunny in the afternoon. Hot with highs in the lower 90s. Chance of rain 40%. Monday night, partly cloudy. A chance of showers and thunderstorms after midnight. Lows in the lower 70s. Chance of rain 30%. Tuesday, partly sunny. Hot with highs in the lower 90s. Tuesday night, partly cloudy. A chance of showers and thunderstorms after midnight. Lows in the lower 70s. Chance of rain 30%. Wednesday, mostly sunny. Hot with highs in the lower 90s. At 5 p.m. in Omaha, it was mostly sunny. The temperature was 85 degrees, the dew point 60, and the relative humidity 42%. The wind was north at 13 miles an hour. The pressure was 30.04 inches and falling. Across eastern Nebraska and southwest Iowa, it was sunny, with a temperature of 86 at Lincoln, 84 at Millard, 83 at Fremont, and 82 at Blair Airport. Under sunny skies, Tacoma reported 82, Nebraska City reported 84, Plattsmouth reported 85, and Red Oak, Iowa reported 84. At Columbus, it was mostly sunny, with a temperature of 82. Here are some observations from across the region. It was sunny, with a temperature of 84 at Grand Island, 83 at Norfolk, 85 at North Platte, and 82 in Valentine. It was mostly sunny, with a temperature of 81 at Sioux Falls, 82 at Sioux City, and 81 at Des Moines. It was partly sunny, with a temperature of 88 at Kansas City, 87 at Concordia, Kansas, and 86 at Denver. Once again, at 5 p.m. in Omaha, it was 85 degrees under mostly sunny skies. The Omaha, Nebraska climate summary for this evening, as of 4 p.m., August 26, 2026. Today's high temperature was 86 degrees. This high was 2 degrees above the normal high of 84. The record high is 103 degrees, which was set in 1955. Today's low temperature was 64 degrees. This low was 1 degree above the normal low of 63. The record low is 50 degrees, which was last set in 1964. No precipitation fell today, which leaves the monthly total at 5.90 inches. This is 2.02 inches above the normal amount of 3.88 inches for August. The total precipitation for the year still stands at 19.85 inches, which is 3.34 inches below normal. No snow fell today, which brings the monthly total to 0.0 inches. This is normal for August. The total snowfall since July 1st still stands at 0.0 inches, which is normal. There were no heating degree days today, which is normal. This leaves the monthly total at zero, which is normal. The yearly total since July 1st is zero, which is normal. There were 10 cooling degree days today, which is one above normal. This brings the monthly total to 294, which is one above normal. The yearly total since January 1st is 1,216, which is 134 above normal. Today the maximum wind observed was 16 miles an hour from the north. The highest wind gust observed was 21 miles per hour from the north. The normal high temperature for tomorrow is 84 degrees, and the normal low is 63. The record high for tomorrow is 103, which occurred in 1955, and the record low is 43, which occurred in 1967. Sunset tonight is at 8:06 p.m. Sunrise tomorrow is at 6:45 a.m. The Valley National Weather Service climate summary for this evening, as of 4 p.m., August 26, 2026. Today's high temperature was 86 degrees, record high is 100 degrees, which was set in 2003. In the low 65 degrees. The record low is 56 degrees, which was set in 2010. No precipitation fell today, which leaves the monthly total at 5.88 inches.
The total precipitation for the year still stands at 21.33 inches. No snow fell today, which brings the monthly total to 0.0 inches. This is normal for August. The total snowfall for the season since June 1st still stands at a trace, which is normal. The highest wind gust observed was 20 miles per hour. Sunset tonight is at 8:08 p.m. Sunrise tomorrow is at 6:47 a.m. Here are the forecast key messages. Quiet and pleasant weather Wednesday and Thursday with highs in the low to mid 80s. Periodic storm chances and warmer temperatures return Friday, with some locations hitting the mid-90s by this weekend. This is NOAA All Hazards Radio Station KIH-61 in Omaha, Nebraska. The current time is 5:44 p.m. Central Daylight Time. Now for the official National Weather Service forecast for the Omaha and Council Bluffs area. Tonight, mostly clear. Lows in the lower 60s. Northwest winds around 5 miles an hour. Thursday, sunny, hot with highs in the mid-80s. Light and variable winds, becoming north around 5 miles an hour in the afternoon. Thursday night, mostly clear. Lows in the mid-60s. East winds around 5 miles an hour, becoming southeast after midnight. Friday, mostly sunny. Hot with highs in the upper 80s. South winds 5 to 10 miles an hour. Friday night, partly cloudy until midnight, then mostly cloudy with a slight chance of showers and thunderstorms after midnight. Lows in the lower 70s. South winds 10 to 15 miles an hour with gusts up to 25 miles an hour. Chance of rain 20%. Saturday, mostly sunny. A chance of showers and thunderstorms in the morning. Hot with highs in the lower 90s. Chance of rain 30%. Saturday night and Sunday, partly cloudy. Hot. Lows in the upper 70s. Highs in the upper 90s. Sunday night, partly cloudy until midnight, then becoming mostly cloudy. A chance of showers and thunderstorms. Lows in the mid-70s. Chance of rain 40%. Monday, mostly cloudy with a chance of showers in the morning, then mostly sunny in the afternoon. Hot with highs in the lower 90s. Chance of rain 40%. Monday night, partly cloudy. A chance of showers and thunderstorms after midnight. Lows in the lower 70s. Chance of rain 30%. Tuesday, partly sunny. Hot with highs in the lower 90s. Tuesday night, partly cloudy. A chance of showers and thunderstorms after midnight. Lows in the lower 70s. Chance of rain 30%. Wednesday, mostly sunny. Hot with highs in the lower 90s. At 5 p.m. in Omaha, it was mostly sunny. The temperature was 85 degrees, the dew point 60, and the relative humidity 42%. The wind was north at 13 miles an hour. The pressure was 30.04 inches and falling. Across eastern Nebraska and southwest Iowa, it was sunny, with a temperature of 86 at Lincoln, 84 at Millard, 83 at Fremont, and 82 at Blair Airport. Under sunny skies, Tacoma reported 82, Nebraska City reported 84, Plattsmouth reported 85, and Red Oak, Iowa reported 84. At Columbus, it was mostly sunny, with a temperature of 82. Here are some observations from across the region. It was sunny, with a temperature of 84 at Grand Island, 83 at North Fork, 85 at North Platte, and 82 at Valentine. It was mostly sunny, with a temperature of 81 at Sioux Falls, 82 at Sioux City, and 81 at Des Moines. It was partly sunny, with a temperature of 88 at Kansas City, 87 at Concordia, Kansas, and 86 at Denver. Once again, at 5 p.m. in Omaha, it was 85 degrees under mostly sunny skies. Here are the forecast key messages. Quiet and pleasant weather Wednesday and Thursday with highs in the low to mid 80s.
Periodic storm chances and warmer temperatures return Friday, with some locations hitting the mid-90s by this weekend. This is NOAA All Hazards radio station KIH 61 in Omaha, Nebraska. The current time is 5:49 p.m. Central Daylight Time. Now for the official National Weather Service forecast for the Omaha and Council Bluffs area. Tonight, mostly clear. Lows in the lower 60s. Northwest winds around 5 miles an hour. Thursday, sunny, hot with highs in the mid-80s. Light and variable winds, becoming north around 5 miles an hour in the afternoon. Thursday night, mostly clear. Lows in the mid-60s. East winds around 5 miles an hour, becoming southeast after midnight. Friday, mostly sunny. Hot with highs in the upper 80s. South winds 5 to 10 miles an hour. Friday night, partly cloudy until midnight, then mostly cloudy with a slight chance of showers and thunderstorms after midnight. Lows in the lower 70s. South winds 10 to 15 miles an hour with gusts up to 25 miles an hour. Chance of rain 20%. Saturday, mostly sunny. A chance of showers and thunderstorms in the morning. Hot with highs in the lower 90s. Chance of rain 30%. Saturday night and Sunday, partly cloudy. Hot. Lows in the upper 70s. Highs in the upper 90s. Sunday night, partly cloudy until midnight, then becoming mostly cloudy. A chance of showers and thunderstorms. Lows in the mid-70s. Chance of rain 40%. Monday, mostly cloudy with a chance of showers in the morning, then mostly sunny in the afternoon. Hot with highs in the lower 90s. Chance of rain 40%. Monday night, partly cloudy. A chance of showers and thunderstorms after midnight. Lows in the lower 70s. Chance of rain 30%. Tuesday, partly sunny. Hot with highs in the lower 90s. Tuesday night, partly cloudy. A chance of showers and thunderstorms after midnight. Lows in the lower 70s. Chance of rain 30%. Wednesday, mostly sunny. Hot with highs in the lower 90s. The Omaha, Nebraska climate summary for this evening, as of 4 p.m., August 26, 2026. Today's high temperature was 86 degrees. This high was 2 degrees above the normal high of 84. The record high is 103 degrees, which was set in 1955. Today's low temperature was 64 degrees. This low was 1 degree above the normal low of 63. The record low is 50 degrees, which was last set in 1964. No precipitation fell today, which leaves the monthly total at 5.90 inches. This is 2.02 inches above the normal amount of 3.88 inches for August. The total precipitation for the year still stands at 19.85 inches, which is 3.34 inches below normal. No snow fell today, which brings the monthly total to 0.0 inches. This is normal for August. The total snowfall since July 1st still stands at 0.0 inches, which is normal. There were no heating degree days today, which is normal. This leaves the monthly total at zero, which is normal. The yearly total since July 1st is zero, which is normal. There were 10 cooling degree days today, which is one above normal. This brings the monthly total to 294, which is one above normal. The yearly total since January 1st is 1,216, which is 134 above normal. Today the maximum wind observed was 16 miles an hour from the north. The highest wind gust observed was 21 miles per hour from the north. The normal high temperature for tomorrow is 84 degrees, and the normal low is 63. The record high for tomorrow is 103, which occurred in 1955, and the record low is 43, which occurred in 1967. Sunset tonight is at 8:06 p.m. Sunrise tomorrow is at 6:45 a.m.
The Valley National Weather Service climate summary for this evening as of 4 p.m., August 26, 2026. Today's high temperature was 86 degrees, record high as 100 degrees, which was set in 2003. In the low, 65 degrees. The record low is 56 degrees, which was set in 2010. No precipitation fell today, which leaves the monthly total at 5.88 inches. The total precipitation for the year still stands at 21.33 inches. No snow fell today, which brings the monthly total to 0.0 inches. This is normal for August. The total snowfall for the season since June 1st still stands at a trace, which is normal. The highest wind gust observed was 20 miles per hour. Sunset tonight is at 8:08 p.m. Sunrise tomorrow is at 6:47 a.m. At 5 p.m. in Omaha, it was mostly sunny. The temperature was 85 degrees, the dew point 60, and the relative humidity 42%. The wind was north at 13 miles an hour. The pressure was 30.04 inches and falling. Across eastern Nebraska and southwest Iowa, it was sunny, with a temperature of 86 at Lincoln, 84 at Millard, 83 at Fremont, and 82 at Blair Airport. Under sunny skies, Tacoma reported 82, Nebraska City reported 84, Plattsmouth reported 85, and Red Oak, Iowa reported 84. At Columbus, it was mostly sunny, with a temperature of 82. Here are some observations from across the region. It was sunny, with a temperature of 84 at Grand Island, 83 at North Fork, 85 at North Platte, and 82 at Valentine. It was mostly sunny, with a temperature of 81 at Sioux Falls, 82 at Sioux City, and 81 at Des Moines. It was partly sunny, with a temperature of 88 at Kansas City, 87 at Concordia, Kansas, and 86 at Denver. Once again, at 5 p.m. in Omaha, it was 85 degrees under mostly sunny skies. Here are the forecast key messages. Quiet and pleasant weather Wednesday and Thursday with highs in the low to mid 80s. Periodic storm chances and warmer temperatures return Friday, with some locations hitting the mid-90s by this weekend. This is NOAA All Hazards radio station KIH 61 in Omaha, Nebraska. The current time is 5:56 p.m. Central Daylight Time. Now for the official National Weather Service forecast for the Omaha and Council Bluffs area. Tonight, mostly clear. Lows in the lower 60s. Northwest winds around 5 miles an hour. Thursday, sunny, hot with highs in the mid-80s. Light and variable winds, becoming north around 5 miles an hour in the afternoon. Thursday night, mostly clear. Lows in the mid-60s. East winds around 5 miles an hour, becoming southeast after midnight. Friday, mostly sunny. Hot with highs in the upper 80s. South winds 5 to 10 miles an hour. Friday night, partly cloudy until midnight, then mostly cloudy with a slight chance of showers and thunderstorms after midnight. Lows in the lower 70s. South winds 10 to 15 miles an hour with gusts up to 25 miles an hour. Chance of rain 20%. Saturday, mostly sunny. A chance of showers and thunderstorms in the morning. Hot with highs in the lower 90s. Chance of rain 30%. Saturday night and Sunday, partly cloudy. Hot. Lows in the upper 70s. Highs in the upper 90s. Sunday night, partly cloudy until midnight, then becoming mostly cloudy. A chance of showers and thunderstorms. Lows in the mid-70s. Chance of rain 40%. Monday, mostly cloudy with a chance of showers in the morning, then mostly sunny in the afternoon. Hot with highs in the lower 90s. Chance of rain 40%. Monday night, partly cloudy. A chance of showers and thunderstorms after midnight. Lows in the lower 70s. Chance of rain 30%. Tuesday, partly sunny. Hot with highs in the lower 90s.
Tuesday night, partly cloudy. A chance of showers and thunderstorms after midnight. Lows in the lower 70s. Chance of rain 30%. Wednesday, mostly sunny. Hot with highs in the lower 90s. 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Douglas, Sarpy, Washington, Cass, Odo, Burt, Dodge, Saunders, Harrison, Pottawatomie, and Mills. At 5 p.m. in Omaha, it was mostly sunny. The temperature was 85 degrees, the dew point 60, and the relative humidity 42%. The wind was north at 13 miles an hour. The pressure was 30.04 inches and falling. Across eastern Nebraska and southwest Iowa, it was sunny, with a temperature of 86 at Lincoln, 84 at Millard, 83 at Fremont, and 82 at Blair Airport. Under sunny skies, Tecama reported 82, Nebraska City reported 84, Plattsmouth reported 85, and Red Oak, Iowa reported 84. At Columbus, it was mostly sunny, with a temperature of 82. Here are some observations from across the region. It was sunny, with a temperature of 84 at Grand Island, 83 at Norfolk, 85 at North Platte, and 82 at Valentine. It was mostly sunny, with a temperature of 81 at Sioux Falls, 82 at Sioux City, and 81 at Des Moines. It was partly sunny, with a temperature of 88 at Kansas City, 87 at Concordia, Kansas, and 86 at Denver. Once again, at 5 p.m. in Omaha, it was 85 degrees under mostly sunny skies. The Omaha, Nebraska climate summary for this evening, as of 4 p.m., August 26, 2026. Today's high temperature was 86 degrees. This high was 2 degrees above the normal high of 84. The record high is 103 degrees, which was set in 1955. Today's low temperature was 64 degrees. This low was 1 degree above the normal low of 63. The record low is 50 degrees, which was last set in 1964. No precipitation fell today, which leaves the monthly total at 5.90 inches. This is 2.02 inches above the normal amount of 3.88 inches for August. The total precipitation for the year still stands at 19.85 inches, which is 3.34 inches below normal. No snow fell today, which brings the monthly total to 0.0 inches. This is normal for August. The total snowfall since July 1st still stands at 0.0 inches, which is normal. There were no heating degree days today, which is normal. This leaves the monthly total at zero, which is normal. The yearly total since July 1st is zero, which is normal. There were 10 cooling degree days today, which is one above normal. This brings the monthly total to 294, which is one above normal. The yearly total since January 1st is 1,216, which is 134 above normal. Today the maximum wind observed was 16 miles an hour from the north. The highest wind gust observed was 21 miles per hour from the north. The normal high temperature for tomorrow is 84 degrees, and the normal low is 63. The record high for tomorrow is 103, which occurred in 1955, and the record low is 43, which occurred in 1967. Sunset tonight is at 8:06 p.m. Sunrise tomorrow is at 6:45 a.m. The Valley National Weather Service climate summary for this evening, as of 4 p.m., August 26, 2026. Today's high temperature was 86 degrees, record high is 100 degrees, which was set in 2003. In the low 65 degrees. The record low is 56 degrees, which was set in 2010. No precipitation fell today, which leaves the monthly total at 5.88 inches. The total precipitation for the year still stands at 21.33 inches. No snow fell today, which brings the monthly total to 0.0 inches. This is normal for August. The total snowfall for the season since June 1st still stands at a trace, which is normal.
The highest wind gust observed was 20 miles per hour. Sunset tonight is at 8:08 p.m. Sunrise tomorrow is at 6:47 a.m. Here are the forecast key messages. Quiet and pleasant weather Wednesday and Thursday with highs in the low to mid 80s. Periodic storm chances and warmer temperatures return Friday, with some locations hitting the mid-90s by this weekend. This is NOAA All Hazards radio station KIH-61 in Omaha, Nebraska. The current time is 6:04 p.m. Central Daylight Time. Now for the official National Weather Service forecast for the Omaha and Council Bluffs area. Tonight, mostly clear. Lows in the lower 60s. Northwest winds around 5 miles an hour. Thursday, sunny, hot with highs in the mid-80s. Light and variable winds, becoming north around 5 miles an hour in the afternoon. Thursday night, mostly clear. Lows in the mid-60s. East winds around 5 miles an hour, becoming southeast after midnight. Friday, mostly sunny. Hot with highs in the upper 80s. South winds 5 to 10 miles an hour. Friday night, partly cloudy until midnight, then mostly cloudy with a slight chance of showers and thunderstorms after midnight. Lows in the lower 70s. South winds 10 to 15 miles an hour with gusts up to 25 miles an hour. Chance of rain 20%. Saturday, mostly sunny. A chance of showers and thunderstorms in the morning. Hot with highs in the lower 90s. Chance of rain 30%. Saturday night and Sunday, partly cloudy. Hot. Lows in the upper 70s. Highs in the upper 90s. Sunday night, partly cloudy until midnight, then becoming mostly cloudy. A chance of showers and thunderstorms. Lows in the mid-70s. Chance of rain 40%. Monday, mostly cloudy with a chance of showers in the morning, then mostly sunny in the afternoon. Hot with highs in the lower 90s. Chance of rain 40%. Monday night, partly cloudy. A chance of showers and thunderstorms after midnight. Lows in the lower 70s. Chance of rain 30%. Tuesday, partly sunny. Hot with highs in the lower 90s. Tuesday night, partly cloudy. A chance of showers and thunderstorms after midnight. Lows in the lower 70s. Chance of rain 30%. Wednesday, mostly sunny. Hot with highs in the lower 90s. At 6 p.m. in Omaha, it was mostly sunny. The temperature was 84 degrees, the dew point 61, and the relative humidity 45%. The wind was northwest at 10 miles an hour. The pressure was 30.04 inches and steady. Across eastern Nebraska and southwest Iowa, it was sunny, with a temperature of 85 at Lincoln, 83 at Millard, 82 at Fremont, and 81 at Columbus. Under sunny skies, Blair Airport reported 81, Tacoma reported 80, Nebraska City reported 83, and Plattsmouth reported 84. At Red Oak, Iowa, it was mostly sunny, with a temperature of 84. Here are some observations from across the region. It was sunny, with a temperature of 84 at Grand Island, 82 at North Fork, 85 at North Platte, and 81 at Valentine. It was mostly sunny, with a temperature of 81 at Sioux Falls, 82 at Sioux City, and 81 at Des Moines. It was partly sunny, with a temperature of 84 at Kansas City, 84 at Concordia, Kansas, and 83 at Denver. Once again, at 6 p.m. in Omaha, it was 84 degrees under mostly sunny skies. Here are the forecast key messages. Quiet and pleasant weather Wednesday and Thursday with highs in the low to mid 80s. Periodic storm chances and warmer temperatures return Friday, with some locations hitting the mid-90s by this weekend. Here are the forecast key messages. Quiet and pleasant weather Wednesday and Thursday with highs in the low to mid-80s. Periodic storm chances and warmer temperatures return Friday, with some locations hitting the mid-90s by this weekend.
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The current time is 6:08 p.m. Central Daylight Time. Now for the official National Weather Service forecast for the Omaha and Council Bluffs area. Tonight, mostly clear. Lows in the lower 60s. Northwest winds around 5 miles an hour. Thursday, sunny, hot with highs in the mid-80s. Light and variable winds, becoming north around 5 miles an hour in the afternoon. Thursday night, mostly clear. Lows in the mid-60s. East winds around 5 miles an hour, becoming southeast after midnight. Friday, mostly sunny. Hot with highs in the upper 80s. South winds 5 to 10 miles an hour. Friday night, partly cloudy until midnight, then mostly cloudy with a slight chance of showers and thunderstorms after midnight. Lows in the lower 70s. South winds 10 to 15 miles an hour with gusts up to 25 miles an hour. Chance of rain 20%. Saturday, mostly sunny. A chance of showers and thunderstorms in the morning. Hot with highs in the lower 90s. Chance of rain 30%. Saturday night and Sunday, partly cloudy. Hot. Lows in the upper 70s. Highs in the upper 90s. Sunday night, partly cloudy until midnight, then becoming mostly cloudy. A chance of showers and thunderstorms. Lows in the mid-70s. Chance of rain 40%. Monday, mostly cloudy with a chance of showers in the morning, then mostly sunny in the afternoon. Hot with highs in the lower 90s. Chance of rain 40%. Monday night, partly cloudy. A chance of showers and thunderstorms after midnight. Lows in the lower 70s. Chance of rain 30%. Tuesday, partly sunny. Hot with highs in the lower 90s. Tuesday night, partly cloudy. A chance of showers and thunderstorms after midnight. Lows in the lower 70s. Chance of rain 30%. Wednesday, mostly sunny. Hot with highs in the lower 90s. The Omaha, Nebraska climate summary for this evening, as of 4 p.m., August 26, 2026. Today's high temperature was 86 degrees. This high was 2 degrees above the normal high of 84. The record high is 103 degrees, which was set in 1955. Today's low temperature was 64 degrees. This low was 1 degree above the normal low of 63. The record low is 50 degrees, which was last set in 1964. No precipitation fell today, which leaves the monthly total at 5.90 inches. This is 2.02 inches above the normal amount of 3.88 inches for August. The total precipitation for the year still stands at 19.85 inches, which is 3.34 inches below normal. No snow fell today, which brings the monthly total to 0.0 inches. This is normal for August. The total snowfall since July 1st still stands at 0.0 inches, which is normal. There were no heating degree days today, which is normal. This leaves the monthly total at zero, which is normal. The yearly total since July 1st is zero, which is normal. There were 10 cooling degree days today, which is one above normal. This brings the monthly total to 294, which is one above normal. The yearly total since January 1st is 1,216, which is 134 above normal. Today the maximum wind observed was 16 miles an hour from the north. The highest wind gust observed was 21 miles per hour from the north. The normal high temperature for tomorrow is 84 degrees, and the normal low is 63. The record high for tomorrow is 103, which occurred in 1955, and the record low is 43, which occurred in 1967. Sunset tonight is at 8:06 p.m. Sunrise tomorrow is at 6:45 a.m. The Valley National Weather Service climate summary for this evening, as of 4 p.m., August 26, 2026.
today's high temperature was 86 degrees, record high as 100 degrees, which was set in 2003. In the low, 65 degrees. The record low is 56 degrees, which was set in 2010. No precipitation fell today, which leaves the monthly total at 5.88 inches. The total precipitation for the year still stands at 21.33 inches. No snow fell today, which brings the monthly total to 0.0 inches. This is normal for August. The total snowfall for the season since June 1st still stands at a trace, which is normal. The highest wind gust observed was 20 miles per hour. Sunset tonight is at 8:08 p.m. Sunrise tomorrow is at 6:47 a.m. Here are the forecast key messages. Quiet and pleasant weather Wednesday and Thursday with highs in the low to mid 80s. Periodic storm chances and warmer temperatures return Friday, with some locations hitting the mid-90s by this weekend. This is NOAA All Hazards radio station KIH-61 in Omaha, Nebraska. The current time is 6:14 p.m. Central Daylight Time. Now for the official National Weather Service forecast for the Omaha and Council Bluffs area. Tonight, mostly clear. Lows in the lower 60s. Northwest winds around 5 miles an hour. Thursday, sunny, hot with highs in the mid-80s. Light and variable winds, becoming north around 5 miles an hour in the afternoon. Thursday night, mostly clear. Lows in the mid-60s. East winds around 5 miles an hour, becoming southeast after midnight. Friday, mostly sunny. Hot with highs in the upper 80s. South winds 5 to 10 miles an hour. Friday night, partly cloudy until midnight, then mostly cloudy with a slight chance of showers and thunderstorms after midnight. Lows in the lower 70s. South winds 10 to 15 miles an hour with gusts up to 25 miles an hour. Chance of rain 20%. Saturday, mostly sunny. A chance of showers and thunderstorms in the morning. Hot with highs in the lower 90s. Chance of rain 30%. Saturday night and Sunday, partly cloudy. Hot. Lows in the upper 70s. Highs in the upper 90s. Sunday night, partly cloudy until midnight, then becoming mostly cloudy. A chance of showers and thunderstorms. Lows in the mid-70s. Chance of rain 40%. Monday, mostly cloudy with a chance of showers in the morning, then mostly sunny in the afternoon. Hot with highs in the lower 90s. Chance of rain 40%. Monday night, partly cloudy. A chance of showers and thunderstorms after midnight. Lows in the lower 70s. Chance of rain 30%. Tuesday, partly sunny. Hot with highs in the lower 90s. Tuesday night, partly cloudy. A chance of showers and thunderstorms after midnight. Lows in the lower 70s. Chance of rain 30%. Wednesday, mostly sunny. Hot with highs in the lower 90s. At 6 p.m. in Omaha, it was mostly sunny. The temperature was 84 degrees, the dew point 61, and the relative humidity 45%. The wind was northwest at 10 miles an hour. The pressure was 30.04 inches and steady. Across eastern Nebraska and southwest Iowa, skies ranged from sunny to mostly sunny. It was 85 at Lincoln, 85 at Offutt Air Force Base, 83 at Millard, 82 at Fremont, and 81 at Columbus. Blair Airport reported 81, Tacoma reported 80, Nebraska City reported 83, Plattsmouth reported 84, and Red Oak, Iowa reported 84. Here are some observations from across the region. It was sunny, with a temperature of 84 at Grand Island, 82 at Norfolk, and 81 at Valentine. It was mostly sunny, with a temperature of 81 at Sioux Falls, 82 at Sioux City, 81 at Des Moines, and 85 at North Platte. It was partly sunny, with a temperature of 84 at Kansas City, 84 at Concordia, Kansas,
and 83 at Denver. Once again, at 6 p.m. in Omaha, it was 84 degrees under mostly sunny skies. Here are the forecast key messages. Quiet and pleasant weather Wednesday and Thursday with highs in the low to mid 80s. Periodic storm chances and warmer temperatures return Friday, with some locations hitting the mid-90s by this weekend. This is NOAA All Hazards radio station KIH 61 in Omaha, Nebraska. The current time is 6:19 p.m. Central Daylight Time. Now for the official National Weather Service forecast for the Omaha and Council Bluffs area. Tonight, mostly clear. Lows in the lower 60s. Northwest winds around 5 miles an hour. Thursday, sunny, hot with highs in the mid-80s. Light and variable winds, becoming north around 5 miles an hour in the afternoon. Thursday night, mostly clear. Lows in the mid-60s. East winds around 5 miles an hour, becoming southeast after midnight. Friday, mostly sunny. Hot with highs in the upper 80s. South winds 5 to 10 miles an hour. Friday night, partly cloudy until midnight, then mostly cloudy with a slight chance of showers and thunderstorms after midnight. Lows in the lower 70s. South winds 10 to 15 miles an hour with gusts up to 25 miles an hour. Chance of rain 20%. Saturday, mostly sunny. A chance of showers and thunderstorms in the morning. Hot with highs in the lower 90s. Chance of rain 30%. Saturday night and Sunday, partly cloudy. Hot. Lows in the upper 70s. Highs in the upper 90s. Sunday night, partly cloudy until midnight, then becoming mostly cloudy. A chance of showers and thunderstorms. Lows in the mid-70s. Chance of rain 40%. Monday, mostly cloudy with a chance of showers in the morning, then mostly sunny in the afternoon. Hot with highs in the lower 90s. Chance of rain 40%. Monday night, partly cloudy. A chance of showers and thunderstorms after midnight. Lows in the lower 70s. Chance of rain 30%. Tuesday, partly sunny. Hot with highs in the lower 90s. Tuesday night, partly cloudy. A chance of showers and thunderstorms after midnight. Lows in the lower 70s. Chance of rain 30%. Wednesday, mostly sunny. Hot with highs in the lower 90s. The Omaha, Nebraska climate summary for this evening, as of 4 p.m., August 26, 2026. Today's high temperature was 86 degrees. This high was 2 degrees above the normal high of 84. The record high is 103 degrees, which was set in 1955. Today's low temperature was 64 degrees. This low was 1 degree above the normal low of 63. The record low is 50 degrees, which was last set in 1964. No precipitation fell today, which leaves the monthly total at 5.90 inches. This is 2.02 inches above the normal amount of 3.88 inches for August. The total precipitation for the year still stands at 19.85 inches, which is 3.34 inches below normal. No snow fell today, which brings the monthly total to 0.0 inches. This is normal for August. The total snowfall since July 1st still stands at 0.0 inches, which is normal. There were no heating degree days today, which is normal. This leaves the monthly total at zero, which is normal. The yearly total since July 1st is zero, which is normal. There were 10 cooling degree days today, which is one above normal. This brings the monthly total to 294, which is one above normal. The yearly total since January 1st is 1,216, which is 134 above normal. Today the maximum wind observed was 16 miles an hour from the north. The highest wind gust observed was 21 miles per hour from the north. The normal high temperature for tomorrow is 84 degrees, and the normal low is 63.
The record high for tomorrow is 103, which occurred in 1955, and the record low is 43, which occurred in 1967. Sunset tonight is at 8:06 p.m. Sunrise tomorrow is at 6:45 a.m. The Valley National Weather Service climate summary for this evening, as of 4 p.m., August 26, 2026. Today's high temperature was 86 degrees. Record high is 100 degrees, which was set in 2003. In the low, 65 degrees. The record low is 56 degrees, which was set in 2010. No precipitation fell today, which leaves the monthly total at 5.88 inches. The total precipitation for the year still stands at 21.33 inches. No snow fell today, which brings the monthly total to 0.0 inches. This is normal for August. The total snowfall for the season since June 1st still stands at a trace, which is normal. The highest wind gust observed was 20 miles per hour. Sunset tonight is at 8:08 p.m. Sunrise tomorrow is at 6:47 a.m. At 6 p.m. in Omaha, it was mostly sunny. The temperature was 84 degrees, the dew point 61, and the relative humidity 45%. The wind was northwest at 10 miles an hour. The pressure was 30.04 inches and steady. Across eastern Nebraska and southwest Iowa, skies ranged from sunny to mostly sunny. It was 85 at Lincoln, 85 at Offutt Air Force Base, 83 at Millard, 82 at Fremont, and 81 at Columbus. Blair Airport reported 81, Tacoma reported 80, Nebraska City reported 83, Plattsmouth reported 84, and Red Oak, Iowa reported 84. Here are some observations from across the region. It was sunny, with a temperature of 84 at Grand Island, 82 at Norfolk, and 81 at Valentine. It was mostly sunny, with a temperature of 81 at Sioux Falls, 82 at Sioux City, 81 at Des Moines, and 85 at North Platte. It was partly sunny, with a temperature of 84 at Kansas City, 84 at Concordia, Kansas, and 83 at Denver. Once again, at 6 p.m. in Omaha, it was 84 degrees under mostly sunny skies. Here are the forecast key messages. Quiet and pleasant weather Wednesday and Thursday with highs in the low to mid 80s. Periodic storm chances and warmer temperatures return Friday, with some locations hitting the mid-90s by this weekend. This is NOAA All Hazards Radio Station KIH 61 in Omaha, Nebraska. The current time is 6:26 p.m. Central Daylight Time. Now for the official National Weather Service forecast for the Omaha and Council Bluffs area. Tonight, mostly clear. Lows in the lower 60s. Northwest winds around 5 miles an hour. Thursday, sunny, hot with highs in the mid-80s. Light and variable winds, becoming north around 5 miles an hour in the afternoon. Thursday night, mostly clear. Lows in the mid-60s. East winds around 5 miles an hour, becoming southeast after midnight. Friday, mostly sunny. Hot with highs in the upper 80s. South winds 5 to 10 miles an hour. Friday night, partly cloudy until midnight, then mostly cloudy with a slight chance of showers and thunderstorms after midnight. Lows in the lower 70s. South winds 10 to 15 miles an hour with gusts up to 25 miles an hour. Chance of rain 20%. Saturday, mostly sunny. A chance of showers and thunderstorms in the morning. Hot with highs in the lower 90s. Chance of rain 30%. Saturday night and Sunday, partly cloudy. Hot. Lows in the upper 70s. Highs in the upper 90s. Sunday night, partly cloudy until midnight, then becoming mostly cloudy. A chance of showers and thunderstorms. Lows in the mid-70s. Chance of rain 40%. Monday, mostly cloudy with a chance of showers in the morning, then mostly sunny in the afternoon. Hot with highs in the lower 90s. Chance of rain 40%.
Monday night, partly cloudy. A chance of showers and thunderstorms after midnight. Lows in the lower 70s. Chance of rain 30%. Tuesday, partly

Across eastern Nebraska and southwest Iowa, skies ranged from sunny to mostly sunny. It was 85 at Lincoln, 85 at Offutt Air Force Base, 83 at Millard, 82 at Fremont, and 81 at Columbus. Blair Airport reported 81, Tacoma reported 80, Nebraska City reported 83, Plattsmouth reported 84, and Red Oak, Iowa reported 84. Here are some observations from across the region. It was sunny, with a temperature of 84 at Grand Island, 82 at Norfolk, and 81 at Valentine. It was mostly sunny, with a temperature of 81 at Sioux Falls, 82 at Sioux City, 81 at Des Moines, and 85 at North Platte. It was partly sunny, with a temperature of 84 at Kansas City, 84 at Concordia, Kansas, and 83 at Denver. Once again, at 6 p.m. in Omaha, it was 84 degrees under mostly sunny skies. The Omaha, Nebraska climate summary for this evening, as of 4 p.m., August 26, 2026. Today's high temperature was 86 degrees. This high was 2 degrees above the normal high of 84. The record high is 103 degrees, which was set in 1955. Today's low temperature was 64 degrees. This low was 1 degree above the normal low of 63. The record low is 50 degrees, which was last set in 1964. No precipitation fell today, which leaves the monthly total at 5.90 inches. This is 2.02 inches above the normal amount of 3.88 inches for August. The total precipitation for the year still stands at 19.85 inches, which is 3.34 inches below normal. No snow fell today, which brings the monthly total to 0.0 inches. This is normal for August. The total snowfall since July 1st still stands at 0.0 inches, which is normal. There were no heating degree days today, which is normal. This leaves the monthly total at zero, which is normal. The yearly total since July 1st is zero, which is normal. There were 10 cooling degree days today, which is one above normal. This brings the monthly total to 294, which is one above normal. The yearly total since January 1st is 1,216, which is 134 above normal. Today the maximum wind observed was 16 miles an hour from the north. The highest wind gust observed was 21 miles per hour from the north. The normal high temperature for tomorrow is 84 degrees, and the normal low is 63. The record high for tomorrow is 103, which occurred in 1955, and the record low is 43, which occurred in 1967. Sunset tonight is at 8:06 p.m. Sunrise tomorrow is at 6:45 a.m. The Valley National Weather Service climate summary for this evening, as of 4 p.m., August 26, 2026. Today's high temperature was 86 degrees, record high is 100 degrees, which was set in 2003. In the low 65 degrees. The record low is 56 degrees, which was set in 2010. No precipitation fell today, which leaves the monthly total at 5.88 inches. The total precipitation for the year still stands at 21.33 inches. No snow fell today, which brings the monthly total to 0.0 inches. This is normal for August. The total snowfall for the season since June 1st still stands at a trace, which is normal. The highest wind gust observed was 20 miles per hour. Sunset tonight is at 8:08 p.m. Sunrise tomorrow is at 6:47 a.m. Here are the forecast key messages. Quiet and pleasant weather Wednesday and Thursday with highs in the low to mid 80s. Periodic storm chances and warmer temperatures return Friday, with some locations hitting the mid 90s by this weekend. This is NOAA All Hazards Radio Station KIH-61 in Omaha, Nebraska. The current time is 6:34 p.m. Central Daylight Time. Now for the official National Weather Service forecast for the Omaha and Council Bluffs area. Tonight, mostly clear. Lows in the lower 60s. Northwest

winds around 5 miles an hour. Thursday, sunny, hot with highs in the mid-80s. Light and variable winds, becoming north around 5 miles an hour in the afternoon. Thursday night, mostly clear. Lows in the mid-60s. East winds around 5 miles an hour, becoming southeast after midnight. Friday, mostly sunny. Hot with highs in the upper 80s. South winds 5 to 10 miles an hour. Friday night, partly cloudy until midnight, then mostly cloudy with a slight chance of showers and thunderstorms after midnight. Lows in the lower 70s. South winds 10 to 15 miles an hour with gusts up to 25 miles an hour. Chance of rain 20%. Saturday, mostly sunny. A chance of showers and thunderstorms in the morning. Hot with highs in the lower 90s. Chance of rain 30%. Saturday night and Sunday, partly cloudy. Hot. Lows in the upper 70s. Highs in the upper 90s. Sunday night, partly cloudy until midnight, then becoming mostly cloudy. A chance of showers and thunderstorms. Lows in the mid-70s. Chance of rain 40%. Monday, mostly cloudy with a chance of showers in the morning, then mostly sunny in the afternoon. Hot with highs in the lower 90s. Chance of rain 40%. Monday night, partly cloudy. A chance of showers and thunderstorms after midnight. Lows in the lower 70s. Chance of rain 30%. Tuesday, partly sunny. Hot with highs in the lower 90s. Tuesday night, partly cloudy. A chance of showers and thunderstorms after midnight. Lows in the lower 70s. Chance of rain 30%. Wednesday, mostly sunny. Hot with highs in the lower 90s. At 6 p.m. in Omaha, it was mostly sunny. The temperature was 84 degrees, the dew point 61, and the relative humidity 45%. The wind was northwest at 10 miles an hour. The pressure was 30.04 inches and steady. Across eastern Nebraska and southwest Iowa, skies ranged from sunny to mostly sunny. It was 85 at Lincoln, 85 at Offutt Air Force Base, 83 at Millard, 82 at Fremont, and 81 at Columbus. Blair Airport reported 81, Tacoma reported 80, Nebraska City reported 83, Plattsmouth reported 84, and Red Oak, Iowa reported 84. Here are some observations from across the region. It was sunny, with a temperature of 84 at Grand Island, 82 at Norfolk, and 81 at Valentine. It was mostly sunny, with a temperature of 81 at Sioux Falls, 82 at Sioux City, 81 at Des Moines, and 85 at North Platte. It was partly sunny, with a temperature of 84 at Kansas City, 84 at Concordia, Kansas, and 83 at Denver. Once again, at 6 p.m. in Omaha, it was 84 degrees under mostly sunny skies. Here are the forecast key messages. Quiet and pleasant weather Wednesday and Thursday with highs in the low to mid 80s. Periodic storm chances and warmer temperatures return Friday, with some locations hitting the mid 90s by this weekend. This is NOAA All Hazards Radio Station KIH 61 in Omaha, Nebraska. The current time is 6:38 p.m. Central Daylight Time. Now for the official National Weather Service forecast for the Omaha and Council Bluffs area. Tonight, mostly clear. Lows in the lower 60s. Northwest winds around 5 miles an hour. Thursday, sunny, hot with highs in the mid-80s. Light and variable winds, becoming north around 5 miles an hour in the afternoon. Thursday night, mostly clear. Lows in the mid-60s. East winds around 5 miles an hour, becoming southeast after midnight. Friday, mostly sunny. Hot with highs in the upper 80s. South winds 5 to 10 miles an hour. Friday night, partly cloudy until midnight, then mostly cloudy with a slight chance of showers and thunderstorms after midnight. Lows in the lower 70s.
south winds 10 to 15 miles an hour with gusts up to 25 miles an hour. Chance of rain 20%. Saturday, mostly sunny. A chance of showers and thunderstorms in the morning. Hot with highs in the lower 90s. Chance of rain 30%. Saturday night and Sunday, partly cloudy. Hot. Lows in the upper 70s. Highs in the upper 90s. Sunday night, partly cloudy until midnight, then becoming mostly cloudy. A chance of showers and thunderstorms. Lows in the mid-70s. Chance of rain 40%. Monday, mostly cloudy with a chance of showers in the morning, then mostly sunny in the afternoon. Hot with highs in the lower 90s. Chance of rain 40%. Monday night, partly cloudy. A chance of showers and thunderstorms after midnight. Lows in the lower 70s. Chance of rain 30%. Tuesday, partly sunny. Hot with highs in the lower 90s. Tuesday night, partly cloudy. A chance of showers and thunderstorms after midnight. Lows in the lower 70s. Chance of rain 30%. Wednesday, mostly sunny. Hot with highs in the lower 90s. The Omaha, Nebraska climate summary for this evening, as of 4 p.m., August 26, 2026. Today's high temperature was 86 degrees. This high was 2 degrees above the normal high of 84. The record high is 103 degrees, which was set in 1955. Today's low temperature was 64 degrees. This low was 1 degree above the normal low of 63. The record low is 50 degrees, which was last set in 1964. No precipitation fell today, which leaves the monthly total at 5.90 inches. This is 2.02 inches above the normal amount of 3.88 inches for August. The total precipitation for the year still stands at 19.85 inches, which is 3.34 inches below normal. No snow fell today, which brings the monthly total to 0.0 inches. This is normal for August. The total snowfall since July 1st still stands at 0.0 inches, which is normal. There were no heating degree days today, which is normal. This leaves the monthly total at zero, which is normal. The yearly total since July 1st is zero, which is normal. There were 10 cooling degree days today, which is one above normal. This brings the monthly total to 294, which is one above normal. The yearly total since January 1st is 1,216, which is 134 above normal. Today the maximum wind observed was 16 miles an hour from the north. The highest wind gust observed was 21 miles per hour from the north. The normal high temperature for tomorrow is 84 degrees, and the normal low is 63. The record high for tomorrow is 103, which occurred in 1955, and the record low is 43, which occurred in 1967. Sunset tonight is at 8:06 p.m. Sunrise tomorrow is at 6:45 a.m. The Valley National Weather Service climate summary for this evening, as of 4 p.m., August 26, 2026. Today's high temperature was 86 degrees, record high is 100 degrees, which was set in 2003. In the low 65 degrees. The record low is 56 degrees, which was set in 2010. No precipitation fell today, which leaves the monthly total at 5.88 inches. The total precipitation for the year still stands at 21.33 inches. No snow fell today, which brings the monthly total to 0.0 inches. This is normal for August. The total snowfall for the season since June 1st still stands at a trace, which is normal. The highest wind gust observed was 20 miles per hour. Sunset tonight is at 8:08 p.m. Sunrise tomorrow is at 6:47 a.m. At 6 p.m. in Omaha, it was mostly sunny. The temperature was 84 degrees, the dew point 61, and the relative humidity 45%. The wind was northwest at 10 miles an hour.
The pressure was 30.04 inches and steady. Across eastern Nebraska and southwest Iowa, skies ranged from sunny to mostly sunny. It was 85 at Lincoln, 85 at Offutt Air Force Base, 83 at Millard, 82 at Fremont, and 81 at Columbus. Blair Airport reported 81, Tacoma reported 80, Nebraska City reported 83, Plattsmouth reported 84, and Red Oak, Iowa reported 84. Here are some observations from across the region. It was sunny, with a temperature of 84 at Grand Island, 82 at Norfolk, and 81 at Valentine. It was mostly sunny, with a temperature of 81 at Sioux Falls, 82 at Sioux City, 81 at Des Moines, and 85 at North Platte. It was partly sunny, with a temperature of 84 at Kansas City, 84 at Concordia, Kansas, and 83 at Denver. Once again, at 6 p.m. in Omaha, it was 84 degrees under mostly sunny skies. Here are the forecast key messages. Quiet and pleasant weather Wednesday and Thursday with highs in the low to mid 80s. Periodic storm chances and warmer temperatures return Friday, with some locations hitting the mid-90s by this weekend. This is NOAA All Hazards Radio Station KIH-61 in Omaha, Nebraska. The current time is 6:46 p.m. Central Daylight Time. Now for the official National Weather Service forecast for the Omaha and Council Bluffs area. Tonight, mostly clear. Lows in the lower 60s. Northwest winds around 5 miles an hour. Thursday, sunny, hot with highs in the mid-80s. Light and variable winds, becoming north around 5 miles an hour in the afternoon. Thursday night, mostly clear. Lows in the mid-60s. East winds around 5 miles an hour, becoming southeast after midnight. Friday, mostly sunny. Hot with highs in the upper 80s. South winds 5 to 10 miles an hour. Friday night, partly cloudy until midnight, then mostly cloudy with a slight chance of showers and thunderstorms after midnight. Lows in the lower 70s. South winds 10 to 15 miles an hour with gusts up to 25 miles an hour. Chance of rain 20%. Saturday, mostly sunny. A chance of showers and thunderstorms in the morning. Hot with highs in the lower 90s. Chance of rain 30%. Saturday night and Sunday, partly cloudy. Hot. Lows in the upper 70s. Highs in the upper 90s. Sunday night, partly cloudy until midnight, then becoming mostly cloudy. A chance of showers and thunderstorms. Lows in the mid-70s. Chance of rain 40%. Monday, mostly cloudy with a chance of showers in the morning, then mostly sunny in the afternoon. Hot with highs in the lower 90s. Chance of rain 40%. Monday night, partly cloudy. A chance of showers and thunderstorms after midnight. Lows in the lower 70s. Chance of rain 30%. Tuesday, partly sunny. Hot with highs in the lower 90s. Tuesday night, partly cloudy. A chance of showers and thunderstorms after midnight. Lows in the lower 70s. Chance of rain 30%. Wednesday, mostly sunny. Hot with highs in the lower 90s. At 6 p.m. in Omaha, it was mostly sunny. The temperature was 84 degrees, the dew point 61, and the relative humidity 45%. The wind was northwest at 10 miles an hour. The pressure was 30.04 inches and steady. Across eastern Nebraska and southwest Iowa, skies ranged from sunny to mostly sunny. It was 85 at Lincoln, 85 at Offutt Air Force Base, 83 at Millard, 82 at Fremont, and 81 at Columbus. Blair Airport reported 81, Tacoma reported 80, Nebraska City reported 83, Plattsmouth reported 84, and Red Oak, Iowa reported 84. Here are some observations from across the region. It was sunny, with a temperature of 84 at Grand Island, 82 at Norfolk, and 81 at Valentine.
It was mostly sunny, with a temperature of 81 at Sioux Falls, 82 at Sioux City, 81 at Des Moines, and 85 at North Platte. It was partly sunny, with a temperature of 84 at Kansas City, 84 at Concordia, Kansas, and 83 at Denver. Once again, at 6 p.m. in Omaha, it was 84 degrees under mostly sunny skies. Here are the forecast key messages. Quiet and pleasant weather Wednesday and Thursday with highs in the low to mid 80s. Periodic storm chances and warmer temperatures return Friday, with some locations hitting the mid-90s by this weekend. The Omaha, Nebraska climate summary for this evening, as of 4 p.m., August 26, 2026. Today's high temperature was 86 degrees. This high was 2 degrees above the normal high of 84. The record high is 103 degrees, which was set in 1955. Today's low temperature was 64 degrees. This low was 1 degree above the normal low of 63. The record low is 50 degrees, which was last set in 1964. No precipitation fell today, which leaves the monthly total at 5.90 inches. This is 2.02 inches above the normal amount of 3.88 inches for August. The total precipitation for the year still stands at 19.85 inches, which is 3.34 inches below normal. No snow fell today, which brings the monthly total to 0.0 inches. This is normal for August. The total snowfall since July 1st still stands at 0.0 inches, which is normal. There were no heating degree days today, which is normal. This leaves the monthly total at zero, which is normal. The yearly total since July 1st is zero, which is normal. There were 10 cooling degree days today, which is one above normal. This brings the monthly total to 294, which is one above normal. The yearly total since January 1st is 1,216, which is 134 above normal. Today the maximum wind observed was 16 miles an hour from the north. The highest wind gust observed was 21 miles per hour from the north. The normal high temperature for tomorrow is 84 degrees, and the normal low is 63. The record high for tomorrow is 103, which occurred in 1955, and the record low is 43, which occurred in 1967. Sunset tonight is at 8:06 p.m. Sunrise tomorrow is at 6:45 a.m. The Valley National Weather Service climate summary for this evening, as of 4 p.m., August 26, 2026. Today's high temperature was 86 degrees, record high is 100 degrees, which was set in 2003. In the low 65 degrees. The record low is 56 degrees, which was set in 2010. No precipitation fell today, which leaves the monthly total at 5.88 inches. The total precipitation for the year still stands at 21.33 inches. No snow fell today, which brings the monthly total to 0.0 inches. This is normal for August. The total snowfall for the season since June 1st still stands at a trace, which is normal. The highest wind gust observed was 20 miles per hour. Sunset tonight is at 8:08 p.m. Sunrise tomorrow is at 6:47 a.m. This is NOAA All Hazards Radio Station KIH-61 in Omaha, Nebraska. The current time is 6:53 p.m. Central Daylight Time. Now for the official National Weather Service forecast for the Omaha and Council Bluffs area. Tonight, mostly clear. Lows in the lower 60s. Northwest winds around 5 miles an hour. Thursday, sunny, hot with highs in the mid-80s. Light and variable winds, becoming north around 5 miles an hour in the afternoon. Thursday night, mostly clear. Lows in the mid-60s. East winds around 5 miles an hour, becoming southeast after midnight. Friday, mostly sunny. Hot with highs in the upper 80s. South winds 5 to 10 miles an hour. Friday night, partly cloudy until midnight,
then mostly cloudy with a slight chance of showers and thunderstorms after midnight. Lows in the lower 70s. South winds 10 to 15 miles an hour with gusts up to 25 miles an hour. Chance of rain 20%. Saturday, mostly sunny. A chance of showers and thunderstorms in the morning. Hot with highs in the lower 90s. Chance of rain 30%. Saturday night and Sunday, partly cloudy. Hot. Lows in the upper 70s. Highs in the upper 90s. Sunday night, partly cloudy until midnight, then becoming mostly cloudy. A chance of showers and thunderstorms. Lows in the mid-70s. Chance of rain 40%. Monday, mostly cloudy with a chance of showers in the morning, then mostly sunny in the afternoon. Hot with highs in the lower 90s. Chance of rain 40%. Monday night, partly cloudy. A chance of showers and thunderstorms after midnight. Lows in the lower 70s. Chance of rain 30%. Tuesday, partly sunny. Hot with highs in the lower 90s. Tuesday night, partly cloudy. A chance of showers and thunderstorms after midnight. Lows in the lower 70s. Chance of rain 30%. Wednesday, mostly sunny. Hot with highs in the lower 90s. At 6 p.m. in Omaha, it was mostly sunny. The temperature was 84 degrees, the dew point 61, and the relative humidity 45%. The wind was northwest at 10 miles an hour. The pressure was 30.04 inches and steady. Across eastern Nebraska and southwest Iowa, skies ranged from sunny to mostly sunny. It was 85 at Lincoln, 85 at Offutt Air Force Base, 83 at Millard, 82 at Fremont, and 81 at Columbus. Blair Airport reported 81, Tacoma reported 80, Nebraska City reported 83, Plattsmouth reported 84, and Red Oak, Iowa reported 84. Here are some observations from across the region. It was sunny, with a temperature of 84 at Grand Island, 82 at North Fork, and 81 at Valentine. It was mostly sunny, with a temperature of 81 at Sioux Falls, 82 at Sioux City, 81 at Des Moines, and 85 at North Platte. It was partly sunny, with a temperature of 84 at Kansas City, 84 at Concordia, Kansas, and 83 at Denver. Once again, at 6 p.m. in Omaha, it was 84 degrees under mostly sunny skies. This is NOAA All Hazards Radio Station KIH-61 serving the following counties in Nebraska and Iowa. Douglas, Sarpy, Washington, Cass, Odo, Burt, Dodge, Saunders, Harrison, Pottawatomie, and Mills. Here are the forecast key messages. Quiet and pleasant weather Wednesday and Thursday with highs in the low to mid-80s. Periodic storm chances and warmer temperatures return Friday, with some locations hitting the mid-90s by this weekend. This is NOAA All Hazards Radio Station KIH-61 in Omaha, Nebraska. The current time is 6:58 p.m. Central Daylight Time. Now for the official National Weather Service forecast for the Omaha and Council Bluffs area. Tonight, mostly clear. Lows in the lower 60s. Northwest winds around 5 miles an hour. Thursday, sunny, hot with highs in the mid-80s. Light and variable winds, becoming north around 5 miles an hour in the afternoon. Thursday night, mostly clear. Lows in the mid-60s. East winds around 5 miles an hour, becoming southeast after midnight. Friday, mostly sunny. Hot with highs in the upper 80s. South winds 5 to 10 miles an hour. Friday night, partly cloudy until midnight, then mostly cloudy with a slight chance of showers and thunderstorms after midnight. Lows in the lower 70s. South winds 10 to 15 miles an hour with gusts up to 25 miles an hour. Chance of rain 20%. Saturday, mostly sunny. A chance of showers and thunderstorms in the morning. Hot with highs in the lower 90s.
chance of rain 30%. Saturday night and Sunday, partly cloudy. Hot. Lows in the upper 70s. Highs in the upper 90s. Sunday night, partly cloudy until midnight, then becoming mostly cloudy. A chance of showers and thunderstorms. Lows in the mid-70s. Chance of rain 40%. Monday, mostly cloudy with a chance of showers in the morning, then mostly sunny in the afternoon. Hot with highs in the lower 90s. Chance of rain 40%. Monday night, partly cloudy. A chance of showers and thunderstorms after midnight. Lows in the lower 70s. Chance of rain 30%. Tuesday, partly sunny. Hot with highs in the lower 90s. Tuesday night, partly cloudy. A chance of showers and thunderstorms after midnight. Lows in the lower 70s. Chance of rain 30%. Wednesday, mostly sunny. Hot with highs in the lower 90s. The Omaha, Nebraska climate summary for this evening, as of 4 p.m., August 26, 2026. Today's high temperature was 86 degrees. This high was 2 degrees above the normal high of 84. The record high is 103 degrees, which was set in 1955. Today's low temperature was 64 degrees. This low was 1 degree above the normal low of 63. The record low is 50 degrees, which was last set in 1964. No precipitation fell today, which leaves the monthly total at 5.90 inches. This is 2.02 inches above the normal amount of 3.88 inches for August. The total precipitation for the year still stands at 19.85 inches, which is 3.34 inches below normal. No snow fell today, which brings the monthly total to 0.0 inches. This is normal for August. The total snowfall since July 1st still stands at 0.0 inches, which is normal. There were no heating degree days today, which is normal. This leaves the monthly total at zero, which is normal. The yearly total since July 1st is zero, which is normal. There were 10 cooling degree days today, which is one above normal. This brings the monthly total to 294, which is one above normal. The yearly total since January 1st is 1,216, which is 134 above normal. Today the maximum wind observed was 16 miles an hour from the north. The highest wind gust observed was 21 miles per hour from the north. The normal high temperature for tomorrow is 84 degrees, and the normal low is 63. The record high for tomorrow is 103, which occurred in 1955, and the record low is 43, which occurred in 1967. Sunset tonight is at 8:06 p.m. Sunrise tomorrow is at 6:45 a.m. The Valley National Weather Service climate summary for this evening, as of 4 p.m., August 26, 2026. Today's high temperature was 86 degrees, record high is 100 degrees, which was set in 2003, and the low 65 degrees. The record low is 56 degrees, which was set in 2010. No precipitation fell today, which leaves the monthly total at 5.88 inches. The total precipitation for the year still stands at 21.33 inches. No snow fell today, which brings the monthly total to 0.0 inches. This is normal for August. The total snowfall for the season since June 1st still stands at a trace, which is normal. The highest wind gust observed was 20 miles per hour. Sunset tonight is at 8:08 p.m. Sunrise tomorrow is at 6:47 a.m. Here are the forecast key messages. Quiet and pleasant weather Wednesday and Thursday with highs in the low to mid 80s. Periodic storm chances and warmer temperatures return Friday, with some locations hitting the mid 90s by this weekend. 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The current time is 7:04 p.m. Central Daylight Time.
Now for the official National Weather Service forecast for the Omaha and Council Bluffs area. 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